Cloudy. Lows in the mid-40s. Tuesday and Tuesday night, mostly cloudy. A chance of showers. Breezy. Highs in the upper 60s. Lows around 50. Chance of rain 50%. Wednesday, mostly sunny. Highs in the lower 70s. Wednesday night, partly cloudy until midnight, then becoming mostly clear. Lows in the upper 40s. Thursday, mostly sunny. Highs in the mid-70s. Again, the forecast for Champaign, Urbana and surrounding areas of East Central Illinois for the rest of tonight, partly cloudy with a chance of showers and a slight chance of thunderstorms until midnight, then mostly cloudy with isolated showers and thunderstorms after midnight. Lows in the mid-40s. South winds 10 to 15 miles an hour. Chance of rain 50%. At 7 p.m. at the Champaign Airport, skies were mostly cloudy. The temperature was 55 degrees, the dew point was 45, and the relative humidity was 68%. The wind was southwest at 6 miles an hour. The pressure was 29.91 inches and steady. Elsewhere around the area, temperatures were around 60 degrees. At Decatur, rain was falling. It was partly cloudy at Peoria and Bloomington. At Rantoul, it was mostly cloudy. It was cloudy at Paris, Terre Haute, Mattoon, and Springfield. And once again at 7 p.m. at the Champaign Airport, under mostly cloudy skies, the temperature was 55. The time is currently 7:05 p.m. Central Daylight Time. 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Now for the official National Weather Service forecast for Champaign, Urbana and surrounding areas of East Central Illinois. Rest of tonight, partly cloudy with a chance of showers with a slight chance of thunderstorms until midnight, then mostly cloudy with isolated showers and thunderstorms after midnight. Lows in the mid-40s. South winds 10 to 15 miles an hour. Chance of rain 50%. Friday, partly sunny in the morning, then cloudy with showers likely with a slight chance of thunderstorms in the afternoon. Highs in the upper 60s. Southwest winds 10 to 15 miles an hour. Chance of rain 70%. Friday night, mostly cloudy. A chance of showers with a slight chance of thunderstorms until midnight. Lows in the upper 40s. Southwest winds 5 to 10 miles an hour. Chance of rain 50%. Saturday, mostly sunny. Highs in the mid-70s. West winds 15 to 20 miles an hour with gusts up to 30 miles an hour. Saturday night, partly cloudy until midnight, then mostly cloudy with a chance of showers after midnight. Lows in the lower 50s. West winds 10 to 15 miles an hour, becoming north 5 to 10 miles an hour after midnight. Chance of rain 40%. Sunday, partly sunny. Cooler with highs in the mid-60s. Sunday night and Monday, mostly clear. Lows in the lower 40s. Highs in the mid-60s. Monday night, mostly clear until midnight, then becoming partly cloudy. Lows in the mid-40s. Tuesday and Tuesday night, mostly cloudy. A chance of showers. Breezy. Highs in the upper 60s. Lows around 50. Chance of rain 50%. Wednesday, mostly sunny. Highs in the lower 70s. Wednesday night, partly cloudy until midnight, then becoming mostly clear. Lows in the upper 40s. Thursday, mostly sunny. Highs in the mid-70s. Again, the forecast for Champaign, Urbana and surrounding areas of East Central Illinois for the rest of tonight, partly cloudy with a chance of showers and a slight chance of thunderstorms until midnight, then mostly cloudy with isolated showers and thunderstorms after midnight. Lows in the mid-40s. South winds 10 to 15 miles an hour. Chance of rain 50%. 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Programming originates from NOAA's National Weather Service office in Lincoln and transmits from the WCIA television tower near Seymour. 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At 7.

p.m. at the Champagne Airport, skies were mostly cloudy. The temperature was 55 degrees, the dew point was 45, and the relative humidity was 68%. The wind was southwest at 6 miles an hour. The pressure was 29.91 inches and steady. Elsewhere around the area, temperatures were around 60 degrees. Advocator, rain was falling. It was partly cloudy at Peoria and Bloomington. At Rantoul, it was mostly cloudy. It was cloudy at Paris, Terre Haute, Mattoon, and Springfield. And once again at 7 p.m. at the Champagne Airport, under mostly cloudy skies, the temperature was 55. Looking elsewhere around the Midwest at 7 p.m., Chicago was partly cloudy, and 58. Indianapolis was mostly cloudy, and 53. St. Louis was mostly sunny, and 66. Kansas City was partly sunny, and 68. Des Moines was partly sunny, and 66. Milwaukee was partly cloudy, and 44. The time is currently 7:09 p.m. Central Daylight Time. 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Now for the official National Weather Service forecast for Champaign, Urbana, and surrounding areas of East Central Illinois. Rest of tonight, partly cloudy with a chance of showers with a slight chance of thunderstorms until midnight, then mostly cloudy with isolated showers and thunderstorms after midnight. Lows in the mid-40s. South winds 10 to 15 miles an hour. Chance of rain 50%. Friday, partly sunny in the morning, then cloudy with showers likely with a slight chance of thunderstorms in the afternoon. Highs in the upper 60s. Southwest winds 10 to 15 miles an hour. Chance of rain 70%. Friday night, mostly cloudy. A chance of showers with a slight chance of thunderstorms until midnight. Lows in the upper 40s. Southwest winds 5 to 10 miles an hour. Chance of rain 50%. Saturday, mostly sunny. Highs in the mid-70s. West winds 15 to 20 miles an hour with gusts up to 30 miles an hour. Saturday night, partly cloudy until midnight, then mostly cloudy with a chance of showers after midnight. Lows in the lower 50s. West winds 10 to 15 miles an hour, becoming north 5 to 10 miles an hour after midnight. Chance of rain 40%. Sunday, partly sunny. Cooler with highs in the mid-60s. Sunday night and Monday, mostly clear. Lows in the lower 40s. Highs in the mid-60s. Monday night, mostly clear until midnight, then becoming partly cloudy. Lows in the mid-40s. Tuesday and Tuesday night, mostly cloudy. A chance of showers. Breezy. Highs in the upper 60s. Lows around 50. Chance of rain 50%. Wednesday, mostly sunny. Highs in the lower 70s. Wednesday night, partly cloudy until midnight, then becoming mostly clear. Lows in the upper 40s. Thursday, mostly sunny. Highs in the mid-70s. Again, the forecast for Champaign, Urbana, and surrounding areas of East Central Illinois for the rest of tonight, partly cloudy with a chance of showers and a slight chance of thunderstorms until midnight, then mostly cloudy with isolated showers and thunderstorms after midnight. Lows in the mid-40s. South winds 10 to 15 miles an hour. Chance of rain 50%. At 7 p.m. at the Champaign Airport, skies were mostly cloudy. The temperature was 55 degrees, the dew point was 45, and the relative humidity was 68%. The wind was southwest at 6 miles an hour. The pressure was 29.91 inches and steady. Elsewhere around the area, temperatures were around 60 degrees. Advocator, rain was falling. At Rantoul, it was mostly cloudy. It was cloudy at Paris, Terre Haute, Mattoon, and Springfield. It was fair at Peoria and Bloomington. And once again at 7 p.m. at the Champaign Airport, under mostly cloudy skies, the temperature was 55. Looking elsewhere around the Midwest at 7 p.m., Chicago was partly cloudy, and 58. Indianapolis was mostly cloudy, and 53. St. Louis was mostly sunny, and 66. Kansas City was partly sunny, and 68. Des Moines was partly sunny, and 66. Milwaukee was partly cloudy, and 44.

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Now for the official National Weather Service forecast for Champaign, Urbana, and surrounding areas of East Central Illinois. Rest of tonight, partly cloudy with a chance of showers with a slight chance of thunderstorms until midnight, then mostly cloudy with isolated showers and thunderstorms after midnight. Lows in the mid-40s. South winds 10 to 15 miles an hour. Chance of rain 50%. Friday, partly sunny in the morning, then cloudy with showers likely with a slight chance of thunderstorms in the afternoon. Highs in the upper 60s. Southwest winds 10 to 15 miles an hour. Chance of rain 70%. Friday night, mostly cloudy. A chance of showers with a slight chance of thunderstorms until midnight. Lows in the upper 40s. Southwest winds 5 to 10 miles an hour. Chance of rain 50%. Saturday, mostly sunny. Highs in the mid-70s. West winds 15 to 20 miles an hour with gusts up to 30 miles an hour. Saturday night, partly cloudy until midnight, then mostly cloudy with a chance of showers after midnight. Lows in the lower 50s. West winds 10 to 15 miles an hour, becoming north 5 to 10 miles an hour after midnight. Chance of rain 40%. Sunday, partly sunny. Cooler with highs in the mid-60s. Sunday night and Monday, mostly clear. Lows in the lower 40s. Highs in the mid-60s. Monday night, mostly clear until midnight, then becoming partly cloudy. Lows in the mid-40s. Tuesday and Tuesday night, mostly cloudy. A chance of showers. Breezy. Highs in the upper 60s. Lows around 50. Chance of rain 50%. Wednesday, mostly sunny. Highs in the lower 70s. Wednesday night, partly cloudy until midnight, then becoming mostly clear. Lows in the upper 40s. Thursday, mostly sunny. Highs in the mid-70s. Again, the forecast for Champaign, Urbana, and surrounding areas of East Central Illinois for the rest of tonight, partly cloudy with a chance of showers and a slight chance of thunderstorms until midnight, then mostly cloudy with isolated showers and thunderstorms after midnight. Lows in the mid-40s. South winds 10 to 15 miles an hour. Chance of rain 50%. The Champaign, Illinois Airport Climate Summary for this evening, as of 4 p.m., May 7, 2026. Today's high temperature was 63 degrees. The normal high is 72. Today's low temperature was 39 degrees. The normal low is 49. A trace of precipitation fell today. Sunset tonight is at 7:54 p.m. Sunrise tomorrow is at 5:45 a.m. The Mattoon, Illinois Airport Climate Summary for this evening, as of 4 p.m., May 7, 2026. Today's high temperature was 63 degrees. The normal high is 71. Today's low temperature was 38 degrees. The normal low is 51. No precipitation fell today. Sunset tonight is at 7:53 p.m. Sunrise tomorrow is at 5:46 a.m. At 7 p.m. at the Champaign Airport, skies were mostly cloudy. The temperature was 55 degrees, the dew point was 45, and the relative humidity was 68%. The wind was southwest at 6 miles an hour. The pressure was 29.91 inches and steady. Elsewhere around the area, temperatures were around 60 degrees. At Decatur, rain was falling. At Rantoul, it was mostly cloudy. It was cloudy at Paris, Terre Haute, Mattoon, and Springfield. It was fair at Peoria and Bloomington. And once again at 7 p.m. at the Champaign Airport, under mostly cloudy skies, the temperature was 55. Looking elsewhere around the Midwest at 7 p.m., Chicago was fair and 58. Indianapolis was mostly cloudy and 53. St. Louis was fair and 66. Kansas City was partly sunny and 68. Des Moines was partly sunny and 66. Milwaukee was fair and 44. The time is currently 7:18 p.m. Central Daylight Time. 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

in the upper 60s. Southwest winds 10 to 15 miles an hour. Chance of rain 70%. Friday night, mostly cloudy. A chance of showers with a slight chance of thunderstorms until midnight. Lows in the upper 40s. Southwest winds 5 to 10 miles an hour. Chance of rain 50%. Saturday, mostly sunny. Highs in the mid-70s. West winds 15 to 20 miles an hour with gusts up to 30 miles an hour. Saturday night, partly cloudy until midnight, then mostly cloudy with a chance of showers after midnight. Lows in the lower 50s. West winds 10 to 15 miles an hour, becoming north 5 to 10 miles an hour after midnight. Chance of rain 40%. Sunday, partly sunny. Cooler with highs in the mid-60s. Sunday night and Monday, mostly clear. Lows in the lower 40s. Highs in the mid-60s. Monday night, mostly clear until midnight, then becoming partly cloudy. Lows in the mid-40s. Tuesday and Tuesday night, mostly cloudy. A chance of showers. Breezy. Highs in the upper 60s. Lows around 50. Chance of rain 50%. Wednesday, mostly sunny. Highs in the lower 70s. Wednesday night, partly cloudy until midnight, then becoming mostly clear. Lows in the upper 40s. Thursday, mostly sunny. Highs in the mid-70s. Again, the forecast for Champaign, Urbana and surrounding areas of East Central Illinois for the rest of tonight, partly cloudy with a chance of showers and a slight chance of thunderstorms until midnight, then mostly cloudy with isolated showers and thunderstorms after midnight. Lows in the mid-40s. South winds 10 to 15 miles an hour. Chance of rain 50%. At 7 p.m. at the Champaign Airport, skies were mostly cloudy. The temperature was 55 degrees, the dew point was 45, and the relative humidity was 68%. The wind was southwest at 6 miles an hour. The pressure was 29.91 inches and steady. Elsewhere around the area, at Decatur, rain was falling, with a temperature of 53. It was partly cloudy, with a temperature of 59 at Peoria, and 55 at Bloomington. At Rantoul, it was mostly cloudy, with a temperature of 55. It was cloudy, with a temperature of 55 at Paris, 60 at Terre Haute, 60 at Mattoon, and 58 at Springfield. And once again at 7 p.m. at the Champaign Airport, under mostly cloudy skies, the temperature was 55. Looking elsewhere around the Midwest at 7 p.m., Chicago was fair, and 58. Indianapolis was mostly cloudy, and 53. St. Louis was fair, and 66. Kansas City was partly sunny, and 68. Des Moines was partly sunny, and 66. Milwaukee was fair, and 44. The time is currently 7:22 p.m. Central Daylight Time. 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Now for the official National Weather Service forecast for Champaign, Urbana and surrounding areas of East Central Illinois. Rest of tonight, partly cloudy with a chance of showers with a slight chance of thunderstorms until midnight, then mostly cloudy with isolated showers and thunderstorms after midnight. Lows in the mid-40s. South winds 10 to 15 miles an hour. Chance of rain 50%. Friday, partly sunny in the morning, then cloudy with showers likely with a slight chance of thunderstorms in the afternoon. Highs in the upper 60s. Southwest winds 10 to 15 miles an hour. Chance of rain 70%. Friday night, mostly cloudy. A chance of showers with a slight chance of thunderstorms until midnight. Lows in the upper 40s. Southwest winds 5 to 10 miles an hour. Chance of rain 50%. Saturday, mostly sunny. Highs in the mid-70s. West winds 15 to 20 miles an hour with gusts up to 30 miles an hour. Saturday night, partly cloudy until midnight, then mostly cloudy with a chance of showers after midnight. Lows in the lower 50s. West winds 10 to 15 miles an hour, becoming north 5 to 10 miles an hour after midnight. Chance of rain 40%. Sunday, partly sunny. Cooler with highs in the mid-60s. Sunday night and Monday, mostly clear. Lows in the lower 40s. Highs in the mid-60s. Monday night,

mostly clear until midnight, then becoming partly cloudy. Lows in the mid-40s. Tuesday and Tuesday night, mostly cloudy. A chance of showers. Breezy. Highs in the upper 60s. Lows around 50. Chance of rain 50%. Wednesday, mostly sunny. Highs in the lower 70s. Wednesday night, partly cloudy until midnight, then becoming mostly clear. Lows in the upper 40s. Thursday, mostly sunny. Highs in the mid-70s. Again, the forecast for Champaign, Urbana and surrounding areas of East Central Illinois for the rest of tonight, partly cloudy with a chance of showers and a slight chance of thunderstorms until midnight, then mostly cloudy with isolated showers and thunderstorms after midnight. Lows in the mid-40s. South winds 10 to 15 miles an hour. Chance of rain 50%. At 7 p.m. at the Champaign Airport, skies were mostly cloudy. The temperature was 55 degrees, the dew point was 45, and the relative humidity was 68%. The wind was southwest at 6 miles an hour. The pressure was 29.91 inches and steady. Elsewhere around the area, at Decatur, rain was falling, with a temperature of 53. It was partly cloudy, with a temperature of 59 at Peoria, and 55 at Bloomington. At Rantoul, it was mostly cloudy, with a temperature of 55. It was cloudy, with a temperature of 55 at Paris, 60 at Terre Haute, 60 at Mattoon, and 58 at Springfield. And once again at 7 p.m. at the Champaign Airport, under mostly cloudy skies, the temperature was 55. Looking elsewhere around the Midwest at 7 p.m., Chicago was partly cloudy, and 58. Indianapolis was mostly cloudy, and 53. St. Louis was mostly sunny, and 66. Kansas City was partly sunny, and 68. Des Moines was partly sunny, and 66. Milwaukee was partly cloudy, and 44. The time is currently 7:26 p.m. Central Daylight Time. 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Now for the official National Weather Service forecast for Champaign, Urbana and surrounding areas of East Central Illinois. Rest of tonight, partly cloudy with a chance of showers with a slight chance of thunderstorms until midnight, then mostly cloudy with isolated showers and thunderstorms after midnight. Lows in the mid-40s. South winds 10 to 15 miles an hour. Chance of rain 50%. Friday, partly sunny in the morning, then cloudy with showers likely with a slight chance of thunderstorms in the afternoon. Highs in the upper 60s. Southwest winds 10 to 15 miles an hour. Chance of rain 70%. Friday night, mostly cloudy. A chance of showers with a slight chance of thunderstorms until midnight. Lows in the upper 40s. Southwest winds 5 to 10 miles an hour. Chance of rain 50%. Saturday, mostly sunny. Highs in the mid-70s. West winds 15 to 20 miles an hour with gusts up to 30 miles an hour. Saturday night, partly cloudy until midnight, then mostly cloudy with a chance of showers after midnight. Lows in the lower 50s. West winds 10 to 15 miles an hour, becoming north 5 to 10 miles an hour after midnight. Chance of rain 40%. Sunday, partly sunny. Cooler with highs in the mid-60s. Sunday night and Monday, mostly clear. Lows in the lower 40s. Highs in the mid-60s. Monday night, mostly clear until midnight, then becoming partly cloudy. Lows in the mid-40s. Tuesday and Tuesday night, mostly cloudy. A chance of showers. Breezy. Highs in the upper 60s. Lows around 50. Chance of rain 50%. Wednesday, mostly sunny. Highs in the lower 70s. Wednesday night, partly cloudy until midnight, then becoming mostly clear. Lows in the upper 40s. Thursday, mostly sunny. Highs in the mid-70s. Again, the forecast for Champaign, Urbana and surrounding areas of East Central Illinois for the rest of tonight, partly cloudy with a chance of showers and a slight chance of thunderstorms until midnight, then mostly cloudy with isolated showers and thunderstorms after midnight. Lows in the mid-40s. South winds 10 to 15 miles an hour. Chance of rain 50%. At 7 p.m. at the Champaign Airport,
Skies were mostly cloudy. The temperature was 55 degrees, the dew point was 45, and the relative humidity was 68%. The wind was southwest at 6 miles an hour. The pressure was 29.91 inches and steady. Elsewhere around the area, at Decatur, rain was falling, with a temperature of 53. It was partly cloudy, with a temperature of 59 at Peoria, and 55 at Bloomington. At Rantoul, it was mostly cloudy, with a temperature of 55. It was cloudy, with a temperature of 55 at Paris, 60 at Terre Haute, 60 at Mattoon, and 58 at Springfield. And once again at 7 p.m. at the Champaign Airport, under mostly cloudy skies, the temperature was 55. Looking elsewhere around the Midwest at 7 p.m., Chicago was partly cloudy, and 58. Indianapolis was mostly cloudy, and 53. St. Louis was mostly sunny, and 66. Kansas City was partly sunny, and 68. Des Moines was partly sunny, and 66. Milwaukee was partly cloudy, and 44. The Champaign, Illinois Airport Climate Summary for this evening, as of 4 p.m., May 7, 2026. Today's high temperature was 63 degrees. The normal high is 72. Today's low temperature was 39 degrees. The normal low is 49. A trace of precipitation fell today. Sunset tonight is at 7:54 p.m. Sunrise tomorrow is at 5:45 a.m. The Mattoon, Illinois Airport Climate Summary for this evening, as of 4 p.m., May 7, 2026. Today's high temperature was 63 degrees. The normal high is 71. Today's low temperature was 38 degrees. The normal low is 51. No precipitation fell today. Sunset tonight is at 7:53 p.m. Sunrise tomorrow is at 5:46 a.m. The time is currently 7:31 p.m. Central Daylight Time. 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Now for the official National Weather Service forecast for Champaign, Urbana, and surrounding areas of East Central Illinois. Rest of tonight, partly cloudy with a chance of showers with a slight chance of thunderstorms until midnight, then mostly cloudy with isolated showers and thunderstorms after midnight. Lows in the mid-40s. South winds 10 to 15 miles an hour. Chance of rain 50%. Friday, partly sunny in the morning, then cloudy with showers likely with a slight chance of thunderstorms in the afternoon. Highs in the upper 60s. Southwest winds 10 to 15 miles an hour. Chance of rain 70%. Friday night, mostly cloudy. A chance of showers with a slight chance of thunderstorms until midnight. Lows in the upper 40s. Southwest winds 5 to 10 miles an hour. Chance of rain 50%. Saturday, mostly sunny. Highs in the mid-70s. West winds 15 to 20 miles an hour with gusts up to 30 miles an hour. Saturday night, partly cloudy until midnight, then mostly cloudy with a chance of showers after midnight. Lows in the lower 50s. West winds 10 to 15 miles an hour, becoming north 5 to 10 miles an hour after midnight. Chance of rain 40%. Sunday, partly sunny. Cooler with highs in the mid-60s. Sunday night and Monday, mostly clear. Lows in the lower 40s. Highs in the mid-60s. Monday night, mostly clear until midnight, then becoming partly chance of rain 40%. Sunday, partly sunny. Cooler with highs in the mid-60s. Sunday night and Monday, mostly clear. Lows in the lower 40s. Highs in the mid-60s. Monday night, mostly clear until midnight, then becoming partly cloudy. Lows in the mid-40s. Tuesday and Tuesday night, mostly cloudy. A chance of showers. Breezy. Highs in the upper 60s. Lows around 50. Chance of rain 50%. Wednesday, mostly sunny. Highs in the lower 70s. Wednesday night, partly cloudy until midnight, then becoming mostly clear. Lows in the upper 40s. Thursday, mostly sunny. Highs in the mid-70s. Again, the forecast for Champaign, Urbana, and surrounding areas of East Central Illinois for the rest of tonight, partly cloudy with a chance of showers and a slight chance of thunderstorms until midnight, then mostly cloudy with

isolated showers and thunderstorms after midnight. Lows in the mid-40s. South winds 10 to 15 miles an hour. Chance of rain 50%. At 7 p.m. at the Champaign Airport, skies were mostly cloudy. The temperature was 55 degrees, the dew point was 45, and the relative humidity was 68%. The wind was southwest at 6 miles an hour. The pressure was 29.91 inches and steady. Elsewhere around the area, at Decatur, rain was falling, with a temperature of 53. It was partly cloudy, with a temperature of 59 at Peoria, and 55 at Bloomington. At Rantoul, it was mostly cloudy, with a temperature of 55. It was cloudy, with a temperature of 55 at Paris, 60 at Terre Haute, 60 at Mattoon, and 58 at Springfield. And once again at 7 p.m. at the Champaign Airport, under mostly cloudy skies, the temperature was 55. Looking elsewhere around the Midwest at 7 p.m., Chicago was partly cloudy, and 58. Indianapolis was mostly cloudy, and 53. St. Louis was mostly sunny, and 66. Kansas City was partly sunny, and 68. Des Moines was partly sunny, and 66. Milwaukee was partly cloudy, and 44. The time is currently 7:35 p.m. Central Daylight Time. 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Now for the official National Weather Service forecast for Champaign, Urbana, and surrounding areas of East Central Illinois. Rest of tonight, partly cloudy with a chance of showers with a slight chance of thunderstorms until midnight, then mostly cloudy with isolated showers and thunderstorms after midnight. Lows in the mid-40s. South winds 10 to 15 miles an hour. Chance of rain 50%. Friday, partly sunny in the morning, then cloudy with showers likely with a slight chance of thunderstorms in the afternoon. Highs in the upper 60s. Southwest winds 10 to 15 miles an hour. Chance of rain 70%. Friday night, mostly cloudy. A chance of showers with a slight chance of thunderstorms until midnight. Lows in the upper 40s. Southwest winds 5 to 10 miles an hour. Chance of rain 50%. Saturday, mostly sunny. Highs in the mid-70s. West winds 15 to 20 miles an hour with gusts up to 30 miles an hour. Saturday night, partly cloudy until midnight, then mostly cloudy with a chance of showers after midnight. Lows in the lower 50s. West winds 10 to 15 miles an hour, becoming north 5 to 10 miles an hour after midnight. Chance of rain 40%. Sunday, partly sunny. Cooler with highs in the mid-60s. Sunday night and Monday, mostly clear. Lows in the lower 40s. Highs in the mid-60s. Monday night, mostly clear until midnight, then becoming partly cloudy. Lows in the mid-40s. Tuesday and Tuesday night, mostly cloudy. A chance of showers. Breezy. Highs in the upper 60s. Lows around 50. Chance of rain 50%. Wednesday, mostly sunny. Highs in the lower 70s. Wednesday night, partly cloudy until midnight, then becoming mostly clear. Lows in the upper 40s. Thursday, mostly sunny. Highs in the mid-70s. Again, the forecast for Champaign, Urbana, and surrounding areas of East Central Illinois for the rest of tonight, partly cloudy with a chance of showers and a slight chance of thunderstorms until midnight, then mostly cloudy with isolated showers and thunderstorms after midnight. Lows in the mid-40s. South winds 10 to 15 miles an hour. Chance of rain 50%. At 7 p.m. at the Champaign Airport, skies were mostly cloudy. The temperature was 55 degrees, the dew point was 45, and the relative humidity was 68%. The wind was southwest at 6 miles an hour. The pressure was 29.91 inches and steady. Elsewhere around the area, at Decatur, rain was falling, with a temperature of 53. It was partly cloudy, with a temperature of 59 at Peoria, and 55 at Bloomington. At Rantoul, it was mostly cloudy, with a temperature of 55. It was cloudy, with a temperature of 55 at Paris, 60 at Terre Haute, 60 at Mattoon, and 58 at Springfield. And once again at 7 p.m. at the Champaign Airport, under mostly cloudy skies, the temperature was 55.

Looking elsewhere around the Midwest at 7 p.m., Chicago was partly cloudy, and 58. Indianapolis was mostly cloudy, and 53. St. Louis was mostly sunny, and 66. Kansas City was partly sunny, and 68. Des Moines was partly sunny, and 66. Milwaukee was partly cloudy, and 44. The time is currently 7:39 p.m. Central Daylight Time. 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Now for the official National Weather Service forecast for Champaign, Urbana, and surrounding areas of East Central Illinois. Rest of tonight, partly cloudy until midnight, then becoming mostly cloudy. A chance of showers with a slight chance of thunderstorms until midnight, then isolated showers and thunderstorms after midnight. Lows in the mid-40s. South winds 5 to 10 miles an hour. Gusts up to 25 miles an hour until midnight. Chance of rain 50%. Friday, partly sunny in the morning, then cloudy with showers likely with a slight chance of thunderstorms in the afternoon. Highs in the upper 60s. Southwest winds 10 to 15 miles an hour. Chance of rain 70%. Friday night, mostly cloudy. A chance of showers with a slight chance of thunderstorms until midnight. Lows in the upper 40s. Southwest winds 5 to 10 miles an hour. Chance of rain 50%. Saturday, mostly sunny. Highs in the mid-70s. West winds 15 to 20 miles an hour with gusts up to 30 miles an hour. Saturday night, partly cloudy until midnight, then mostly cloudy with a chance of showers after midnight. Lows in the lower 50s. West winds 10 to 15 miles an hour, becoming north 5 to 10 miles an hour after midnight. Chance of rain 40%. Sunday, partly sunny. Cooler with highs in the mid-60s. Sunday night and Monday, mostly clear. Lows in the lower 40s. Highs in the mid-60s. Monday night, mostly clear until midnight, then becoming partly cloudy. Lows in the mid-40s. Tuesday and Tuesday night, mostly cloudy. A chance of showers. Breezy. Highs in the upper 60s. Lows around 50. Chance of rain 50%. Wednesday, mostly sunny. Highs in the lower 70s. Wednesday night, partly cloudy until midnight, then becoming mostly clear. Lows in the upper 40s. Thursday, mostly sunny. Highs in the mid-70s. Again, the forecast for Champaign, Urbana, and surrounding areas of East Central Illinois for the rest of tonight, partly cloudy until midnight, then becoming mostly cloudy. A chance of showers and a slight chance of thunderstorms until midnight, then isolated showers and thunderstorms after midnight. Lows in the mid-40s. South winds 5 to 10 miles an hour. Gusts up to 25 miles an hour until midnight. Chance of rain 50%. At 7 p.m. at the Champaign Airport, skies were mostly cloudy. The temperature was 55 degrees, the dew point was 45, and the relative humidity was 68%. The wind was southwest at 6 miles an hour. The pressure was 29.91 inches and steady. Elsewhere around the area, at Decatur, rain was falling, with a temperature of 53. It was partly cloudy, with a temperature of 59 at Peoria, and 55 at Bloomington. At Rantoul, it was mostly cloudy, with a temperature of 55. It was cloudy, with a temperature of 55 at Paris, 60 at Terre Haute, 60 at Mattoon, and 58 at Springfield. And once again at 7 p.m. at the Champaign Airport, under mostly cloudy skies, the temperature was 55. Looking elsewhere around the Midwest at 7 p.m., Chicago was partly cloudy, and 58. Indianapolis was mostly cloudy, and 53. St. Louis was mostly sunny, and 66. Kansas City was partly sunny, and 68. Des Moines was partly sunny, and 66. Milwaukee was partly cloudy, and 44. The time is currently 7:43 p.m. Central Daylight Time. 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Now for the official National Weather Service forecast for Champaign, Urbana, and surrounding areas of East Central Illinois. Rest of tonight, partly cloudy until midnight, then becoming mostly

cloudy. A chance of showers with a slight chance of thunderstorms until midnight, then isolated showers and thunderstorms after midnight. Lows in the mid-40s. South winds 5 to 10 miles an hour. Gusts up to 25 miles an hour until midnight. Chance of rain 50%. Friday, partly sunny in the morning, then cloudy with showers likely with a slight chance of thunderstorms in the afternoon. Highs in the upper 60s. Southwest winds 10 to 15 miles an hour. Chance of rain 70%. Friday night, mostly cloudy. A chance of showers with a slight chance of thunderstorms until midnight. Lows in the upper 40s. Southwest winds 5 to 10 miles an hour. Chance of rain 50%. Saturday, mostly sunny. Highs in the mid-70s. West winds 15 to 20 miles an hour with gusts up to 30 miles an hour. Saturday night, partly cloudy until midnight, then mostly cloudy with a chance of showers after midnight. Lows in the lower 50s. West winds 10 to 15 miles an hour, becoming north 5 to 10 miles an hour after midnight. Chance of rain 40%. Sunday, partly sunny. Cooler with highs in the mid-60s. Sunday night and Monday, mostly clear. Lows in the lower 40s. Highs in the mid-60s. Monday night, mostly clear until midnight, then becoming partly cloudy. Lows in the mid-40s. Tuesday and Tuesday night, mostly cloudy. A chance of showers. Breezy. Highs in the upper 60s. Lows around 50. Chance of rain 50%. Wednesday, mostly sunny. Highs in the lower 70s. Wednesday night, partly cloudy until midnight, then becoming mostly clear. Lows in the upper 40s. Thursday, mostly sunny. Highs in the mid-70s. Again, the forecast for Champaign, Urbana and surrounding areas of East Central Illinois for the rest of tonight, partly cloudy until midnight, then becoming mostly cloudy. A chance of showers and a slight chance of thunderstorms until midnight, then isolated showers and thunderstorms after midnight. Lows in the mid-40s. South winds 5 to 10 miles an hour. Gusts up to 25 miles an hour until midnight. Chance of rain 50%. The Champaign, Illinois Airport Climate Summary for this evening, as of 4 p.m., May 7, 2026. Today's high temperature was 63 degrees. The normal high is 72. Today's low temperature was 39 degrees. The normal low is 49. A trace of precipitation fell today. Sunset tonight is at 7:54 p.m. Sunrise tomorrow is at 5:45 a.m. The Mattoon, Illinois Airport Climate Summary for this evening, as of 4 p.m., May 7, 2026. Today's high temperature was 63 degrees. The normal high is 71. Today's low temperature was 38 degrees. The normal low is 51. No precipitation fell today. Sunset tonight is at 7:53 p.m. Sunrise tomorrow is at 5:46 a.m. At 7 p.m. at the Champaign Airport, skies were mostly cloudy. The temperature was 55 degrees, the dew point was 45, and the relative humidity was 68%. The wind was southwest at 6 miles an hour. The pressure was 29.91 inches and steady. Elsewhere around the area, at Decatur, rain was falling, with a temperature of 53. It was partly cloudy, with a temperature of 59 at Peoria, and 55 at Bloomington. At Rantoul, it was mostly cloudy, with a temperature of 55. It was cloudy, with a temperature of 55 at Paris, 60 at Terre Haute, 60 at Mattoon, and 58 at Springfield. And once again at 7 p.m. at the Champaign Airport, under mostly cloudy skies, the temperature was 55. Looking elsewhere around the Midwest at 7 p.m., Chicago was partly cloudy, and 58. Indianapolis was mostly cloudy, and 53. St. Louis was mostly sunny, and 66. Kansas City was partly sunny, and 68. Des Moines was partly sunny, and 66. Milwaukee was partly cloudy, and 44. The time is currently 7:48 p.m. Central Daylight Time. 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Now for the official National Weather Service forecast for Champaign, Urbana.

till midnight, then becoming partly cloudy. Lows in the mid-40s. Tuesday and Tuesday night, mostly cloudy. A chance of showers. Breezy. Highs in the upper 60s. Lows around 50. Chance of rain 50%. Wednesday, mostly sunny. Highs in the lower 70s. Wednesday night, partly cloudy until midnight, then becoming mostly clear. Lows in the upper 40s. Thursday, mostly sunny. Highs in the mid-70s. Again, the forecast for Champaign, Urbana and surrounding areas of East Central Illinois for the rest of tonight, partly cloudy until midnight, then becoming mostly cloudy. A chance of showers and a slight chance of thunderstorms until midnight, then isolated showers and thunderstorms after midnight. Lows in the mid-40s. South winds 5 to 10 miles an hour. Gusts up to 25 miles an hour until midnight. Chance of rain 50%. The time is currently 8 p.m. Central Daylight Time. 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Now for the official National Weather Service forecast for Champaign, Urbana and surrounding areas of East Central Illinois. Rest of tonight, partly cloudy until midnight, then becoming mostly cloudy. A chance of showers with a slight chance of thunderstorms until midnight, then isolated showers and thunderstorms after midnight. Lows in the mid-40s. South winds 5 to 10 miles an hour. Gusts up to 25 miles an hour until midnight. Chance of rain 50%. Friday, partly sunny in the morning, then cloudy with showers likely with a slight chance of thunderstorms in the afternoon. Highs in the upper 60s. Southwest winds 10 to 15 miles an hour. Chance of rain 70%. Friday night, mostly cloudy. A chance of showers with a slight chance of thunderstorms until midnight. Lows in the upper 40s. Southwest winds 5 to 10 miles an hour. Chance of rain 50%. Saturday, mostly sunny. Highs in the mid-70s. West winds 15 to 20 miles an hour with gusts up to 30 miles an hour. Saturday night, partly cloudy until midnight, then mostly cloudy with a chance of showers after midnight. Lows in the lower 50s. West winds 10 to 15 miles an hour, becoming north 5 to 10 miles an hour after midnight. Chance of rain 40%. Sunday, partly sunny. Cooler with highs in the mid-60s. Sunday night and Monday, mostly clear. Lows in the lower 40s. Highs in the mid-60s. Monday night, mostly clear until midnight, then becoming partly cloudy. Lows in the mid-40s. Tuesday and Tuesday night, mostly cloudy. A chance of showers. Breezy. Highs in the upper 60s. Lows around 50. Chance of rain 50%. Wednesday, mostly sunny. Highs in the lower 70s. Wednesday night, partly cloudy until midnight, then becoming mostly clear. Lows in the upper 40s. Thursday, mostly sunny. Highs in the mid-70s. Again, the forecast for Champaign, Urbana and surrounding areas of East Central Illinois for the rest of tonight, partly cloudy until midnight, then becoming mostly cloudy. A chance of showers and a slight chance of thunderstorms until midnight, then isolated showers and thunderstorms after midnight. Lows in the mid-40s. South winds 5 to 10 miles an hour. Gusts up to 25 miles an hour until midnight. Chance of rain 50%. At 8 p.m. at the Champaign Airport, skies were partly cloudy. The temperature was 50 degrees, the dew point was 48, and the relative humidity was 93%. The wind was southwest at 6 miles an hour. The pressure was 29.91 inches and steady. Elsewhere around the area, it was partly cloudy, with a temperature of 55 at Peoria, 52 at Rantoul, and 55 at Mattoon. It was mostly cloudy, with a temperature of 52 at Bloomington, and 53 at Paris. It was cloudy, with a temperature of 58 at Terre Haute, 53 at Decatur, and 57 at Springfield. And once again at 8 p.m. at the Champaign Airport, under partly cloudy skies, the temperature was 50. The time is currently 8:03 p.m. Central Daylight Time. 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
Weather Service forecast for Champaign, Urbana, and surrounding areas of East Central Illinois. Rest of tonight, partly cloudy until midnight, then becoming mostly cloudy. A chance of showers with a slight chance of thunderstorms until midnight, then isolated showers and thunderstorms after midnight. Lows in the mid-40s. South winds 5 to 10 miles an hour. Gusts up to 25 miles an hour until midnight. Chance of rain 50%. Friday, partly sunny in the morning, then cloudy with showers likely with a slight chance of thunderstorms in the afternoon. Highs in the upper 60s. Southwest winds 10 to 15 miles an hour. Chance of rain 70%. Friday night, mostly cloudy. A chance of showers with a slight chance of thunderstorms until midnight. Lows in the upper 40s. Southwest winds 5 to 10 miles an hour. Chance of rain 50%. Saturday, mostly sunny. Highs in the mid-70s. West winds 15 to 20 miles an hour with gusts up to 30 miles an hour. Saturday night, partly cloudy until midnight, then mostly cloudy with a chance of showers after midnight. Lows in the lower 50s. West winds 10 to 15 miles an hour, becoming north 5 to 10 miles an hour after midnight. Chance of rain 40%. Sunday, partly sunny. Cooler with highs in the mid-60s. Sunday night and Monday, mostly clear. Lows in the lower 40s. Highs in the mid-60s. Monday night, mostly clear until midnight, then becoming partly cloudy. Lows in the mid-40s. Tuesday and Tuesday night, mostly cloudy. A chance of showers. Breezy. Highs in the upper 60s. Lows around 50. Chance of rain 50%. Wednesday, mostly sunny. Highs in the lower 70s. Wednesday night, partly cloudy until midnight, then becoming mostly clear. Lows in the upper 40s. Thursday, mostly sunny. Highs in the mid-70s. Again, the forecast for Champaign, Urbana, and surrounding areas of East Central Illinois for the rest of tonight, partly cloudy until midnight, then becoming mostly cloudy. A chance of showers and a slight chance of thunderstorms until midnight, then isolated showers and thunderstorms after midnight. Lows in the mid-40s. South winds 5 to 10 miles an hour. Gusts up to 25 miles an hour until midnight. Chance of rain 50%. 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Programming originates from NOAA's National Weather Service office in Lincoln and transmits from the WCIA television tower near Seymour. The station serves the following counties: Champaign, DeWitt, Coles, Douglas, Edgar, Ford, Moultrie, Piatt, and Vermilion. 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At 8 p.m. at the Champaign Airport, skies were partly cloudy. The temperature was 50 degrees, the dew point was 48, and the relative humidity was 93%. The wind was southwest at 6 miles an hour. The pressure was 29.91 inches and steady. Elsewhere around the area, it was partly cloudy, with a temperature of 55 at Peoria, 52 at Rantoul, and 55 at Mattoon. It was mostly cloudy, with a temperature of 52 at Bloomington, and 53 at Paris. It was cloudy, with a temperature of 58 at Terre Haute, 53 at Decatur, and 57 at Springfield. And once again at 8 p.m. at the Champaign Airport, under partly cloudy skies, the temperature was 50. Looking elsewhere around the Midwest at 8 p.m., Chicago was partly cloudy, and 57. Indianapolis was mostly cloudy, and 53. St. Louis was partly cloudy, and 63. Kansas City was mostly cloudy, and 63. Des Moines was mostly cloudy, and 63. Milwaukee was partly cloudy, and 41. The time is currently 8:08 p.m. Central Daylight Time. 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Now for the official National Weather Service forecast for Champaign, Urbana, and surrounding areas of East Central Illinois. Rest of tonight, partly cloudy until midnight, then becoming mostly cloudy. A chance of showers with a slight chance of thunderstorms until midnight, then isolated showers and thunderstorms after

After midnight, lows in the mid-40s. South winds 5 to 10 miles an hour. Gusts up to 25 miles an hour until midnight. Chance of rain 50%. Friday, partly sunny in the morning, then cloudy with showers likely with a slight chance of thunderstorms in the afternoon. Highs in the upper 60s. Southwest winds 10 to 15 miles an hour. Chance of rain 70%. Friday night, mostly cloudy. A chance of showers with a slight chance of thunderstorms until midnight. Lows in the upper 40s. Southwest winds 5 to 10 miles an hour. Chance of rain 50%. Saturday, mostly sunny. Highs in the mid-70s. West winds 15 to 20 miles an hour with gusts up to 30 miles an hour. Saturday night, partly cloudy until midnight, then mostly cloudy with a chance of showers after midnight. Lows in the lower 50s. West winds 10 to 15 miles an hour, becoming north 5 to 10 miles an hour after midnight. Chance of rain 40%. Sunday, partly sunny. Cooler with highs in the mid-60s. Sunday night and Monday, mostly clear. Lows in the lower 40s. Highs in the mid-60s. Monday night, mostly clear until midnight, then becoming partly cloudy. Lows in the mid-40s. Tuesday and Tuesday night, mostly cloudy. A chance of showers. Breezy. Highs in the upper 60s. Lows around 50. Chance of rain 50%. Wednesday, mostly sunny. Highs in the lower 70s. Wednesday night, partly cloudy until midnight, then becoming mostly clear. Lows in the upper 40s. Thursday, mostly sunny. Highs in the mid-70s. Again, the forecast for Champaign, Urbana and surrounding areas of East Central Illinois for the rest of tonight, partly cloudy until midnight, then becoming mostly cloudy. A chance of showers and a slight chance of thunderstorms until midnight, then isolated showers and thunderstorms after midnight. Lows in the mid-40s. South winds 5 to 10 miles an hour. Gusts up to 25 miles an hour until midnight. Chance of rain 50%. At 8 p.m. at the Champaign Airport, skies were partly cloudy. The temperature was 50 degrees, the dew point was 48, and the relative humidity was 93%. The wind was southwest at 6 miles an hour. The pressure was 29.91 inches and steady. Elsewhere around the area, it was partly cloudy, with a temperature of 55 at Peoria, 52 at Rantoul, and 55 at Mattoon. It was mostly cloudy, with a temperature of 52 at Bloomington, and 53 at Paris. It was cloudy, with a temperature of 58 at Terre Haute, 53 at Decatur, and 57 at Springfield. And once again at 8 p.m. at the Champaign Airport, under partly cloudy skies, the temperature was 50. Looking elsewhere around the Midwest at 8 p.m., Chicago was partly cloudy, and 57. Indianapolis was mostly cloudy, and 53. St. Louis was partly cloudy, and 63. Kansas City was mostly cloudy, and 63. Des Moines was mostly cloudy, and 63. Milwaukee was partly cloudy, and 41. The time is currently 8:12 p.m. Central Daylight Time. 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Now for the official National Weather Service forecast for Champaign, Urbana and surrounding areas of East Central Illinois. Rest of tonight, partly cloudy until midnight, then becoming mostly cloudy. A chance of showers with a slight chance of thunderstorms until midnight, then isolated showers and thunderstorms after midnight. Lows in the mid-40s. South winds 5 to 10 miles an hour. Gusts up to 25 miles an hour until midnight. Chance of rain 50%. Friday, partly sunny in the morning, then cloudy with showers likely with a slight chance of thunderstorms in the afternoon. Highs in the upper 60s. Southwest winds 10 to 15 miles an hour. Chance of rain 70%. Friday night, mostly cloudy. A chance of showers with a slight chance of thunderstorms until midnight. Lows in the upper 40s. Southwest winds 5 to 10 miles an hour. Chance of rain 50%. Saturday, mostly sunny. Highs in the mid-70s. West winds 15 to 20 miles an hour with gusts up to 30 miles an hour.
Saturday night, partly cloudy until midnight, then mostly cloudy with a chance of showers after midnight. Lows in the lower 50s. West winds 10 to 15 miles an hour, becoming north 5 to 10 miles an hour after midnight. Chance of rain 40%. Sunday, partly sunny. Cooler with highs in the mid-60s. Sunday night and Monday, mostly clear. Lows in the lower 40s. Highs in the mid-60s. Monday night, mostly clear until midnight, then becoming partly cloudy. Lows in the mid-40s. Tuesday and Tuesday night, mostly cloudy. A chance of showers. Breezy. Highs in the upper 60s. Lows around 50. Chance of rain 50%. Wednesday, mostly sunny. Highs in the lower 70s. Wednesday night, partly cloudy until midnight, then becoming mostly clear. Lows in the upper 40s. Thursday, mostly sunny. Highs in the mid 70s. Again, the forecast for Champaign, Urbana and surrounding areas of East Central Illinois for the rest of tonight, partly cloudy until midnight, then becoming mostly cloudy. A chance of showers and a slight chance of thunderstorms until midnight, then isolated showers and thunderstorms after midnight. Lows in the mid-40s. South winds 5 to 10 miles an hour. Gusts up to 25 miles an hour until midnight. Chance of rain 50%. At 8 p.m. at the Champaign Airport, skies were partly cloudy. The temperature was 50 degrees, the dew point was 48, and the relative humidity was 93%. The wind was southwest at 6 miles an hour. The pressure was 29.91 inches and steady. Elsewhere around the area, it was partly cloudy, with a temperature of 55 at Peoria, 52 at Red Tool, and 55 at Mattoon. It was mostly cloudy, with a temperature of 52 at Bloomington, and 53 at Paris. It was cloudy, with a temperature of 58 at Terre Haute, 53 at Decatur, and 57 at Springfield. And once again at 8 p.m. at the Champaign Airport, under partly cloudy skies, the temperature was 50. Looking elsewhere around the Midwest at 8 p.m., Chicago was partly cloudy, and 57. Indianapolis was mostly cloudy, and 53. St. Louis was partly cloudy, and 63. Kansas City was mostly cloudy, and 63. Des Moines was mostly cloudy, and 63. Milwaukee was partly cloudy, and 41. The time is currently 8:17 p.m. Central Daylight Time. 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Now for the official National Weather Service forecast for Champaign, Urbana and surrounding areas of East Central Illinois. Rest of tonight, partly cloudy until midnight, then becoming mostly cloudy. A chance of showers with a slight chance of thunderstorms until midnight, then isolated showers and thunderstorms after midnight. Lows in the mid-40s. South winds 5 to 10 miles an hour. Gusts up to 25 miles an hour until midnight. Chance of rain 50%. Friday, partly sunny in the morning, then cloudy with showers likely with a slight chance of thunderstorms in the afternoon. Highs in the upper 60s. Southwest winds 10 to 15 miles an hour. Chance of rain 70%. Friday night, mostly cloudy. A chance of showers with a slight chance of thunderstorms until midnight. Lows in the upper 40s. Southwest winds 5 to 10 miles an hour. Chance of rain 50%. Saturday, mostly sunny. Highs in the mid-70s. West winds 15 to 20 miles an hour with gusts up to 30 miles an hour. Saturday night, partly cloudy until midnight, then mostly cloudy with a chance of showers after midnight. Lows in the lower 50s. West winds 10 to 15 miles an hour, becoming north 5 to 10 miles an hour after midnight. Chance of rain 40%. Sunday, partly sunny. Cooler with highs in the mid-60s. Sunday night and Monday, mostly clear. Lows in the lower 40s. Highs in the mid-60s. Monday night, mostly clear until midnight, then becoming partly cloudy. Lows in the mid-40s. Tuesday and Tuesday night, mostly cloudy. A chance of showers. Breezy. Highs in the upper 60s. Lows around 50. Chance of rain 50%. Wednesday, mostly sunny.
Highs in the lower 70s.

showers and thunderstorms after midnight. Lows in the mid-40s. South winds 5 to 10 miles an hour. Gusts up to 25 miles an hour until midnight. Chance of rain 50%. At 8 p.m. at the Champaign Airport, skies were partly cloudy. The temperature was 50 degrees, the dew point was 48, and the relative humidity was 93%. The wind was southwest at 6 miles an hour. The pressure was 29.91 inches and steady. Elsewhere around the area, it was partly cloudy, with a temperature of 55 at Peoria, 52 at Rantoul, and 55 at Mattoon. It was mostly cloudy, with a temperature of 52 at Bloomington, and 53 at Paris. It was cloudy, with a temperature of 58 at Terre Haute, 53 at Decatur, and 57 at Springfield. And once again at 8 p.m. at the Champaign Airport, under partly cloudy skies, the temperature was 50. Looking elsewhere around the Midwest at 8 p.m., Chicago was partly cloudy, and 57. Indianapolis was mostly cloudy, and 53. St. Louis was partly cloudy, and 63. Kansas City was mostly cloudy, and 63. Des Moines was mostly cloudy, and 63. Milwaukee was partly cloudy, and 41. The time is currently 8:21 p.m. Central Daylight Time. 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Now for the official National Weather Service forecast for Champaign, Urbana, and surrounding areas of East Central Illinois. Rest of tonight, partly cloudy until midnight, then becoming mostly cloudy. A chance of showers with a slight chance of thunderstorms until midnight, then isolated showers and thunderstorms after midnight. Lows in the mid-40s. South winds 5 to 10 miles an hour. Gusts up to 25 miles an hour until midnight. Chance of rain 50%. Friday, partly sunny in the morning, then cloudy with showers likely with a slight chance of thunderstorms in the afternoon. Highs in the upper 60s. Southwest winds 10 to 15 miles an hour. Chance of rain 70%. Friday night, mostly cloudy. A chance of showers with a slight chance of thunderstorms until midnight. Lows in the upper 40s. Southwest winds 5 to 10 miles an hour. Chance of rain 50%. Saturday, mostly sunny. Highs in the mid-70s. West winds 15 to 20 miles an hour with gusts up to 30 miles an hour. Saturday night, partly cloudy until midnight, then mostly cloudy with a chance of showers after midnight. Lows in the lower 50s. West winds 10 to 15 miles an hour, becoming north 5 to 10 miles an hour after midnight. Chance of rain 40%. Sunday, partly sunny. Cooler with highs in the mid-60s. Sunday night and Monday, mostly clear. Lows in the lower 40s. Highs in the mid-60s. Monday night, mostly clear until midnight, then becoming partly cloudy. Lows in the mid-40s. Tuesday and Tuesday night, mostly cloudy. A chance of showers. Breezy. Highs in the upper 60s. Lows around 50. Chance of rain 50%. Wednesday, mostly sunny. Highs in the lower 70s. Wednesday night, partly cloudy until midnight, then becoming mostly clear. Lows in the upper 40s. Thursday, mostly sunny. Highs in the mid-70s. Again, the forecast for Champaign, Urbana, and surrounding areas of East Central Illinois for the rest of tonight, partly cloudy until midnight, then becoming mostly cloudy. A chance of showers and a slight chance of thunderstorms until midnight, then isolated showers and thunderstorms after midnight. Lows in the mid-40s. South winds 5 to 10 miles an hour. Gusts up to 25 miles an hour until midnight. Chance of rain 50%. At 8 p.m. at the Champaign Airport, skies were partly cloudy. The temperature was 50 degrees, the dew point was 48, and the relative humidity was 93%. The wind was southwest at 6 miles an hour. The pressure was 29.91 inches and steady. Elsewhere around the area, it was partly cloudy, with a temperature of 55 at Peoria, 52 at Rantoul, and 55 at Mattoon. It was mostly cloudy, with a temperature of 52 at Bloomington, and 53 at Paris. It was cloudy, with a temperature of 58 at Terre Haute, 53 at Decatur,

57 at Springfield. And once again at 8 p.m. at the Champaign Airport, under partly cloudy skies, the temperature was 50. Looking elsewhere around the Midwest at 8 p.m., Chicago was partly cloudy, and 57. Indianapolis was mostly cloudy, and 53. St. Louis was partly cloudy, and 63. Kansas City was mostly cloudy, and 63. Des Moines was mostly cloudy, and 63. Milwaukee was partly cloudy, and 41. The time is currently 8:25 p.m. Central Daylight Time. 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Now for the official National Weather Service forecast for Champaign, Urbana, and surrounding areas of East Central Illinois. Rest of tonight, partly cloudy until midnight, then becoming mostly cloudy. A chance of showers with a slight chance of thunderstorms until midnight, then isolated showers and thunderstorms after midnight. Lows in the mid-40s. South winds 5 to 10 miles an hour. Gusts up to 25 miles an hour until midnight. Chance of rain 50%. Friday, partly sunny in the morning, then cloudy with showers likely with a slight chance of thunderstorms in the afternoon. Highs in the upper 60s. Southwest winds 10 to 15 miles an hour. Chance of rain 70%. Friday night, mostly cloudy. A chance of showers with a slight chance of thunderstorms until midnight. Lows in the upper 40s. Southwest winds 5 to 10 miles an hour. Chance of rain 50%. Saturday, mostly sunny. Highs in the mid-70s. West winds 15 to 20 miles an hour with gusts up to 30 miles an hour. Saturday night, partly cloudy until midnight, then mostly cloudy with a chance of showers after midnight. Lows in the lower 50s. West winds 10 to 15 miles an hour, becoming north 5 to 10 miles an hour after midnight. Chance of rain 40%. Sunday, partly sunny. Cooler with highs in the mid-60s. Sunday night and Monday, mostly clear. Lows in the lower 40s. Highs in the mid-60s. Monday night, mostly clear until midnight, then becoming partly cloudy. Lows in the mid-40s. Tuesday and Tuesday night, mostly cloudy. A chance of showers. Breezy. Highs in the upper 60s. Lows around 50. Chance of rain 50%. Wednesday, mostly sunny. Highs in the lower 70s. Wednesday night, partly cloudy until midnight, then becoming mostly clear. Lows in the upper 40s. Thursday, mostly sunny. Highs in the mid-70s. Again, the forecast for Champaign, Urbana, and surrounding areas of East Central Illinois for the rest of tonight, partly cloudy until midnight, then becoming mostly cloudy. A chance of showers and a slight chance of thunderstorms until midnight, then isolated showers and thunderstorms after midnight. Lows in the mid-40s. South winds 5 to 10 miles an hour. Gusts up to 25 miles an hour until midnight. Chance of rain 50%. At 8 p.m. at the Champaign Airport, skies were partly cloudy. The temperature was 50 degrees, the dew point was 48, and the relative humidity was 93%. The wind was southwest at 6 miles an hour. The pressure was 29.91 inches and steady. Elsewhere around the area, it was partly cloudy, with a temperature of 55 at Peoria, 52 at Rantoul, and 55 at Mattoon. It was mostly cloudy, with a temperature of 52 at Bloomington, and 53 at Paris. It was cloudy, with a temperature of 58 at Terre Haute, 53 at Decatur, and 57 at Springfield. And once again at 8 p.m. at the Champaign Airport, under partly cloudy skies, the temperature was 50. Looking elsewhere around the Midwest at 8 p.m., Chicago was partly cloudy, and 57. Indianapolis was mostly cloudy, and 53. St. Louis was partly cloudy, and 63. Kansas City was mostly cloudy, and 63. Des Moines was mostly cloudy, and 63. Milwaukee was partly cloudy, and 41. The time is currently 8:29 p.m. Central Daylight Time. 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Now for the official National Weather Service forecast for Champaign, Urbana, and surrounding areas of East Central Illinois.

Rest of tonight, partly cloudy until midnight, then becoming mostly cloudy. A chance of showers with a slight chance of thunderstorms until midnight, then isolated showers and thunderstorms after midnight. Lows in the mid-40s. South winds 5 to 10 miles an hour. Gusts up to 25 miles an hour until midnight. Chance of rain 50%. Friday, partly sunny in the morning, then cloudy with showers likely with a slight chance of thunderstorms in the afternoon. Highs in the upper 60s. Southwest winds 10 to 15 miles an hour. Chance of rain 70%. Friday night, mostly cloudy. A chance of showers with a slight chance of thunderstorms until midnight. Lows in the upper 40s. Southwest winds 5 to 10 miles an hour. Chance of rain 50%. Saturday, mostly sunny. Highs in the mid-70s. West winds 15 to 20 miles an hour with gusts up to 30 miles an hour. Saturday night, partly cloudy until midnight, then mostly cloudy with a chance of showers after midnight. Lows in the lower 50s. West winds 10 to 15 miles an hour, becoming north 5 to 10 miles an hour after midnight. Chance of rain 40%. Sunday, partly sunny. Cooler with highs in the mid-60s. Sunday night and Monday, mostly clear. Lows in the lower 40s. Highs in the mid-60s. Monday night, mostly clear until midnight, then becoming partly cloudy. Lows in the mid-40s. Tuesday and Tuesday night, mostly cloudy. A chance of showers. Breezy. Highs in the upper 60s. Lows around 50. Chance of rain 50%. Wednesday, mostly sunny. Highs in the lower 70s. Wednesday night, partly cloudy until midnight, then becoming mostly clear. Lows in the upper 40s. Thursday, mostly sunny. Highs in the mid-70s. Again, the forecast for Champaign, Urbana and surrounding areas of East Central Illinois for the rest of tonight, partly cloudy until midnight, then becoming mostly cloudy. A chance of showers and a slight chance of thunderstorms until midnight, then isolated showers and thunderstorms after midnight. Lows in the mid-40s. South winds 5 to 10 miles an hour. Gusts up to 25 miles an hour until midnight. Chance of rain 50%. At 8 p.m. at the Champaign Airport, skies were partly cloudy. The temperature was 50 degrees, the dew point was 48, and the relative humidity was 93%. The wind was southwest at 6 miles an hour. The pressure was 29.91 inches and steady. Elsewhere around the area, it was partly cloudy, with a temperature of 55 at Peoria, 52 at Rantoul, and 55 at Mattoon. It was mostly cloudy, with a temperature of 52 at Bloomington, and 53 at Paris. It was cloudy, with a temperature of 58 at Terre Haute, 53 at Decatur, and 57 at Springfield. And once again at 8 p.m. at the Champaign Airport, under partly Rantoul, and 55 at Mattoon. It was mostly cloudy, with a temperature of 52 at Bloomington, and 53 at Paris. It was cloudy, with a temperature of 58 at Terre Haute, 53 at Decatur, and 57 at Springfield. And once again at 8 p.m. at the Champaign Airport, under partly cloudy skies, the temperature was 50. Looking elsewhere around the Midwest at 8 p.m., Chicago was partly cloudy, and 57. Indianapolis was mostly cloudy, and 53. St. Louis was partly cloudy, and 63. Kansas City was mostly cloudy, and 63. Des Moines was mostly cloudy, and 63. Milwaukee was partly cloudy, and 41. The time is currently 8:33 p.m. Central Daylight Time. 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Now for the official National Weather Service forecast for Champaign, Urbana and surrounding areas of East Central Illinois. Rest of tonight, partly cloudy until midnight, then becoming mostly cloudy. A chance of showers with a slight chance of thunderstorms until midnight, then isolated showers and thunderstorms after midnight. Lows in the mid-40s. South winds 5 to 10 miles an hour. Gusts up to 25 miles an hour until midnight. Chance of rain 50%. Friday, partly sunny in the morning, then cloudy with showers likely with a slight chance of thunderstorms in the afternoon.

upper 60s. Southwest winds 10 to 15 miles an hour. Chance of rain 70%. Friday night, mostly cloudy. A chance of showers with a slight chance of thunderstorms until midnight. Lows in the upper 40s. Southwest winds 5 to 10 miles an hour. Chance of rain 50%. Saturday, mostly sunny. Highs in the mid-70s. West winds 15 to 20 miles an hour with gusts up to 30 miles an hour. Saturday night, partly cloudy until midnight, then mostly cloudy with a chance of showers after midnight. Lows in the lower 50s. West winds 10 to 15 miles an hour, becoming north 5 to 10 miles an hour after midnight. Chance of rain 40%. Sunday, partly sunny. Cooler with highs in the mid-60s. Sunday night and Monday, mostly clear. Lows in the lower 40s. Highs in the mid-60s. Monday night, mostly clear until midnight, then becoming partly cloudy. Lows in the mid-40s. Tuesday and Tuesday night, mostly cloudy. A chance of showers. Breezy. Highs in the upper 60s. Lows around 50. Chance of rain 50%. Wednesday, mostly sunny. Highs in the lower 70s. Wednesday night, partly cloudy until midnight, then becoming mostly clear. Lows in the upper 40s. Thursday, mostly sunny. Highs in the mid-70s. Again, the forecast for Champaign, Urbana and surrounding areas of East Central Illinois for the rest of tonight, partly cloudy until midnight, then becoming mostly cloudy. A chance of showers and a slight chance of thunderstorms until midnight, then isolated showers and thunderstorms after midnight. Lows in the mid-40s. South winds 5 to 10 miles an hour. Gusts up to 25 miles an hour until midnight. Chance of rain 50%. At 8 p.m. at the Champaign Airport, skies were partly cloudy. The temperature was 50 degrees, the dew point was 48, and the relative humidity was 93%. The wind was southwest at 6 miles an hour. The pressure was 29.91 inches and steady. Elsewhere around the area, it was partly cloudy, with a temperature of 55 at Peoria, 52 at Rantoul, and 55 at Mattoon. It was mostly cloudy, with a temperature of 52 at Bloomington, and 53 at Paris. It was cloudy, with a temperature of 58 at Terre Haute, 53 at Decatur, and 57 at Springfield. And once again at 8 p.m. at the Champaign Airport, under partly cloudy skies, the temperature was 50. Looking elsewhere around the Midwest at 8 p.m., Chicago was partly cloudy, and 57. Indianapolis was mostly cloudy, and 53. St. Louis was partly cloudy, and 63. Kansas City was mostly cloudy, and 63. Des Moines was mostly cloudy, and 63. Milwaukee was partly cloudy, and 41. The time is currently 8:37 p.m. Central Daylight Time. 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Now for the official National Weather Service forecast for Champaign, Urbana and surrounding areas of East Central Illinois. Rest of tonight, partly cloudy until midnight, then becoming mostly cloudy. A chance of showers with a slight chance of thunderstorms until midnight, then isolated showers and thunderstorms after midnight. Lows in the mid-40s. South winds 5 to 10 miles an hour. Gusts up to 25 miles an hour until midnight. Chance of rain 50%. Friday, partly sunny in the morning, then cloudy with showers likely with a slight chance of thunderstorms in the afternoon. Highs in the upper 60s. Southwest winds 10 to 15 miles an hour. Chance of rain 70%. Friday night, mostly cloudy. A chance of showers with a slight chance of thunderstorms until midnight. Lows in the upper 40s. Southwest winds 5 to 10 miles an hour. Chance of rain 50%. Saturday, mostly sunny. Highs in the mid-70s. West winds 15 to 20 miles an hour with gusts up to 30 miles an hour. Saturday night, partly cloudy until midnight, then mostly cloudy with a chance of showers after midnight. Lows in the lower 50s. West winds 10 to 15 miles an hour, becoming north 5 to 10 miles an hour after midnight. Chance of rain 40%. Sunday, partly sunny. Cooler with highs.

Storms until midnight. Lows in the upper 40s. Southwest winds 5 to 10 miles an hour. Chance of rain 50%. Saturday, mostly sunny. Highs in the mid-70s. West winds 15 to 20 miles an hour with gusts up to 30 miles an hour. Saturday night, partly cloudy until midnight, then mostly cloudy with a chance of showers after midnight. Lows in the lower 50s. West winds 10 to 15 miles an hour, becoming north 5 to 10 miles an hour after midnight. Chance of rain 40%. Sunday, partly sunny. Cooler with highs in the mid-60s. Sunday night and Monday, mostly clear. Lows in the lower 40s. Highs in the mid-60s. Monday night, mostly clear until midnight, then becoming partly cloudy. Lows in the mid-40s. Tuesday and Tuesday night, mostly cloudy. A chance of showers. Breezy. Highs in the upper 60s. Lows around 50. Chance of rain 50%. Wednesday, mostly sunny. Highs in the lower 70s. Wednesday night, partly cloudy until midnight, then becoming mostly clear. Lows in the upper 40s. Thursday, mostly sunny. Highs in the mid-70s. Again, the forecast for Champaign, Urbana and surrounding areas of East Central Illinois for the rest of tonight, partly cloudy until midnight, then becoming mostly cloudy. A chance of showers and a slight chance of thunderstorms until midnight, then isolated showers and thunderstorms after midnight. Lows in the mid-40s. South winds 5 to 10 miles an hour. Gusts up to 25 miles an hour until midnight. Chance of rain 50%. The time is currently 9:01 p.m. Central Daylight Time. 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Now for the official National Weather Service forecast for Champaign, Urbana and surrounding areas of East Central Illinois. Rest of tonight, partly cloudy until midnight, then becoming mostly cloudy. A chance of showers with a slight chance of thunderstorms until midnight, then isolated showers and thunderstorms after midnight. Lows in the mid-40s. South winds 5 to 10 miles an hour. Gusts up to 25 miles an hour until midnight. Chance of rain 50%. Friday, partly sunny in the morning, then cloudy with showers likely with a slight chance of thunderstorms in the afternoon. Highs in the upper 60s. Southwest winds 10 to 15 miles an hour. Chance of rain 70%. Friday night, mostly cloudy. A chance of showers with a slight chance of thunderstorms until midnight. Lows in the upper 40s. Southwest winds 5 to 10 miles an hour. Chance of rain 50%. Saturday, mostly sunny. Highs in the mid-70s. West winds 15 to 20 miles an hour with gusts up to 30 miles an hour. Saturday night, partly cloudy until midnight, then mostly cloudy with a chance of showers after midnight. Lows in the lower 50s. West winds 10 to 15 miles an hour, becoming north 5 to 10 miles an hour after midnight. Chance of rain 40%. Sunday, partly sunny. Cooler with highs in the mid-60s. Sunday night and Monday, mostly clear. Lows in the lower 40s. Highs in the mid-60s. Monday night, mostly clear until midnight, then becoming partly cloudy. Lows in the mid-40s. Tuesday and Tuesday night, mostly cloudy. A chance of showers. Breezy. Highs in the upper 60s. Lows around 50. Chance of rain 50%. Wednesday, mostly sunny. Highs in the lower 70s. Wednesday night, partly cloudy until midnight, then becoming mostly clear. Lows in the upper 40s. Thursday, mostly sunny. Highs in the mid-70s. Again, the forecast for Champaign, Urbana and surrounding areas of East Central Illinois for the rest of tonight, partly cloudy until midnight, then becoming mostly cloudy. A chance of showers and a slight chance of thunderstorms until midnight, then isolated showers and thunderstorms after midnight. Lows in the mid-40s. South winds 5 to 10 miles an hour. Gusts up to 25 miles an hour until midnight. Chance of rain 50%. At 9 p.m. at Champaign, skies were partly cloudy. The temperature was 48. Elsewhere around the area, at Decatur, rain was falling.

with a temperature of 53. It was partly cloudy, with a temperature of 53 at Peoria, 49 at Bloomington, and 51 at Rantoul. It was mostly cloudy, with a temperature of 52 at Paris, 55 at Terre Haute, and 55 at Springfield. At Mattoon, it was cloudy, with a temperature of 57. And once again at 9 p.m. at the Champagne Airport, under partly cloudy skies, the temperature was 48. The time is currently 9:05 p.m. Central Daylight Time. 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Now for the official National Weather Service forecast for Champaign, Urbana, and surrounding areas of East Central Illinois. Rest of tonight, partly cloudy until midnight, then becoming mostly cloudy. A chance of showers with a slight chance of thunderstorms until midnight, then isolated showers and thunderstorms after midnight. Lows in the mid-40s. South winds 5 to 10 miles an hour. Gusts up to 25 miles an hour until midnight. Chance of rain 50%. Friday, partly sunny in the morning, then cloudy with showers likely with a slight chance of thunderstorms in the afternoon. Highs in the upper 60s. Southwest winds 10 to 15 miles an hour. Chance of rain 70%. Friday night, mostly cloudy. A chance of showers with a slight chance of thunderstorms until midnight. Lows in the upper 40s. Southwest winds 5 to 10 miles an hour. Chance of rain 50%. Saturday, mostly sunny. Highs in the mid-70s. West winds 15 to 20 miles an hour with gusts up to 30 miles an hour. Saturday night, partly cloudy until midnight, then mostly cloudy with a chance of showers after midnight. Lows in the lower 50s. West winds 10 to 15 miles an hour, becoming north 5 to 10 miles an hour after midnight. Chance of rain 40%. Sunday, partly sunny. Cooler with highs in the mid-60s. Sunday night and Monday, mostly clear. Lows in the lower 40s. Highs in the mid-60s. Monday night, mostly clear until midnight, then becoming partly cloudy. Lows in the mid-40s. Tuesday and Tuesday night, mostly cloudy. A chance of showers. Breezy. Highs in the upper 60s. Lows around 50. Chance of rain 50%. Wednesday, mostly sunny. Highs in the lower 70s. Wednesday night, partly cloudy until midnight, then becoming mostly clear. Lows in the upper 40s. Thursday, mostly sunny. Highs in the mid-70s. Again, the forecast for Champaign, Urbana, and surrounding areas of East Central Illinois for the rest of tonight, partly cloudy until midnight, then becoming mostly cloudy. A chance of showers and a slight chance of thunderstorms until midnight, then isolated showers and thunderstorms after midnight. Lows in the mid-40s. South winds 5 to 10 miles an hour. Gusts up to 25 miles an hour until midnight. Chance of rain 50%. 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Programming originates from NOAA's National Weather Service office in Lincoln and transmits from the WCIA television tower near Seymour. The station serves the following counties: Champaign, DeWitt, Coles, Douglas, Edgar, Ford, Moultrie, Piatt, and Vermilion. 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At 9 p.m. at Champaign, skies were partly cloudy. The temperature was 48. Elsewhere around the area, at Decatur, rain was falling, with a temperature of 53. It was partly cloudy, with a temperature of 53 at Peoria, 49 at Bloomington, and 51 at Rantoul. It was mostly cloudy, with a temperature of 52 at Paris, 55 at Terre Haute, and 55 at Springfield. At Mattoon, it was cloudy, with a temperature of 57. And once again at 9 p.m. at the Champaign Airport, under partly cloudy skies, the temperature was 48. Looking elsewhere around the Midwest at 9 p.m., Chicago was partly cloudy, and 55. Indianapolis was mostly cloudy, and 50. St. Louis was partly cloudy, and 62. Kansas City was partly cloudy, and 59. Des Moines was partly cloudy, and 59. Milwaukee.
was clear and 41. The time is currently 9:09 p.m. Central Daylight Time. 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Now for the official National Weather Service forecast for Champaign, Urbana and surrounding areas of East Central Illinois. Rest of tonight, partly cloudy until midnight, then becoming mostly cloudy. A chance of showers with a slight chance of thunderstorms until midnight, then isolated showers and thunderstorms after midnight. Lows in the mid-40s. South winds 5 to 10 miles an hour. Gusts up to 25 miles an hour until midnight. Chance of rain 50%. Friday, partly sunny in the morning, then cloudy with showers likely with a slight chance of thunderstorms in the afternoon. Highs in the upper 60s. Southwest winds 10 to 15 miles an hour. Chance of rain 70%. Friday night, mostly cloudy. A chance of showers with a slight chance of thunderstorms until midnight. Lows in the upper 40s. Southwest winds 5 to 10 miles an hour. Chance of rain 50%. Saturday, mostly sunny. Highs in the mid-70s. West winds 15 to 20 miles an hour with gusts up to 30 miles an hour. Saturday night, partly cloudy until midnight, then mostly cloudy with a chance of showers after midnight. Lows in the lower 50s. West winds 10 to 15 miles an hour, becoming north 5 to 10 miles an hour after midnight. Chance of rain 40%. Sunday, partly sunny. Cooler with highs in the mid-60s. Sunday night and Monday, mostly clear. Lows in the lower 40s. Highs in the mid-60s. Monday night, mostly clear until midnight, then becoming partly cloudy. Lows in the mid-40s. Tuesday and Tuesday night, mostly cloudy. A chance of showers. Breezy. Highs in the upper 60s. Lows around 50. Chance of rain 50%. Wednesday, mostly sunny. Highs in the lower 70s. Wednesday night, partly cloudy until midnight, then becoming mostly clear. Lows in the upper 40s. Thursday, mostly sunny. Highs in the mid-70s. Again, the forecast for Champaign, Urbana and surrounding areas of East Central Illinois for the rest of tonight, partly cloudy until midnight, then becoming mostly cloudy. A chance of showers and a slight chance of thunderstorms until midnight, then isolated showers and thunderstorms after midnight. Lows in the mid-40s. South winds 5 to 10 miles an hour. Gusts up to 25 miles an hour until midnight. Chance of rain 50%. At 9 p.m. at Champaign, skies were partly cloudy. The temperature was 48. Elsewhere around the area, at Decatur, rain was falling, with a temperature of 53. It was partly cloudy, with a temperature of 53 at Peoria, 49 at Bloomington, and 51 at Rantoul. It was mostly cloudy, with a temperature of 52 at Paris, 55 at Terre Haute, and 55 at Springfield. At Mattoon, it was cloudy, with a temperature of 57. And once again at 9 p.m. at the Champaign Airport, under partly cloudy skies, the temperature was 48. Looking elsewhere around the Midwest at 9 p.m., Chicago was partly cloudy, and 55. Indianapolis was mostly cloudy, and 50. St. Louis was partly cloudy, and 62. Kansas City was partly cloudy, and 59. Des Moines was partly cloudy, and 59. Milwaukee was clear, and 41. The time is currently 9:13 p.m. Central Daylight Time. 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Now for the official National Weather Service forecast for Champaign, Urbana and surrounding areas of East Central Illinois. Rest of tonight, partly cloudy until midnight, then becoming mostly cloudy. A chance of showers with a slight chance of thunderstorms until midnight, then isolated showers and thunderstorms after midnight. Lows in the mid-40s. South winds 5 to 10 miles an hour. Gusts up to 25 miles an hour until midnight. Chance of rain 50%. Friday, partly sunny in the morning, then cloudy with showers likely with a slight chance of thunderstorms in the afternoon. Highs in the upper 60s. Southwest winds 10 to 15 miles an hour. Chance of rain 70%. Friday night.

mostly cloudy. A chance of showers with a slight chance of thunderstorms until midnight. Lows in the upper 40s. Southwest winds 5 to 10 miles an hour. Chance of rain 50%. Saturday, mostly sunny. Highs in the mid-70s. West winds 15 to 20 miles an hour with gusts up to 30 miles an hour. Saturday night, partly cloudy until midnight, then mostly cloudy with a chance of showers after midnight. Lows in the lower 50s. West winds 10 to 15 miles an hour, becoming north 5 to 10 miles an hour after midnight. Chance of rain 40%. Sunday, partly sunny. Cooler with highs in the mid-60s. Sunday night and Monday, mostly clear. Lows in the lower 40s. Highs in the mid-60s. Monday night, mostly clear until midnight, then becoming partly cloudy. Lows in the mid-40s. Tuesday and Tuesday night, mostly cloudy. A chance of showers. Breezy. Highs in the upper 60s. Lows around 50. Chance of rain 50%. Wednesday, mostly sunny. Highs in the lower 70s. Wednesday night, partly cloudy until midnight, then becoming mostly clear. Lows in the upper 40s. Thursday, mostly sunny. Highs in the mid-70s. Again, the forecast for Champaign, Urbana and surrounding areas of East Central Illinois for the rest of tonight, partly cloudy until midnight, then becoming mostly cloudy. A chance of showers and a slight chance of thunderstorms until midnight, then isolated showers and thunderstorms after midnight. Lows in the mid-40s. South winds 5 to 10 miles an hour. Gusts up to 25 miles an hour until midnight. Chance of rain 50%. At 9 p.m. at Champaign, skies were partly cloudy. The temperature was 48. Elsewhere around the area, at Decatur, rain was falling, with a temperature of 53. It was partly cloudy, with a temperature of 53 at Peoria, 49 at Bloomington, and 51 at Rantoul. It was mostly cloudy, with a temperature of 52 at Paris, 55 at Terre Haute, and 55 at Springfield. At Mattoon, it was cloudy, with a temperature of 57. And once again at 9 p.m. at the Champaign Airport, under partly cloudy skies, the temperature was 48. Looking elsewhere around the Midwest at 9 p.m., Chicago was partly cloudy, and 55. Indianapolis was mostly cloudy, and 50. St. Louis was partly cloudy, and 62. Kansas City was partly cloudy, and 59. Des Moines was partly cloudy, and 59. Milwaukee was clear, and 41. The time is currently 9:17 p.m. Central Daylight Time. 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Now for the official National Weather Service forecast for Champaign, Urbana and surrounding areas of East Central Illinois. Rest of tonight, partly cloudy until midnight, then becoming mostly cloudy. A chance of showers with a slight chance of thunderstorms until midnight, then isolated showers and thunderstorms after midnight. Lows in the mid-40s. South winds 5 to 10 miles an hour. Gusts up to 25 miles an hour until midnight. Chance of rain 50%. Friday, partly sunny in the morning, then cloudy with showers likely with a slight chance of thunderstorms in the afternoon. Highs in the upper 60s. Southwest winds 10 to 15 miles an hour. Chance of rain 70%. Friday night, mostly cloudy. A chance of showers with a slight chance of thunderstorms until midnight. Lows in the upper 40s. Southwest winds 5 to 10 miles an hour. Chance of rain 50%. Saturday, mostly sunny. Highs in the mid-70s. West winds 15 to 20 miles an hour with gusts up to 30 miles an hour. Saturday night, partly cloudy until midnight, then mostly cloudy with a chance of showers after midnight. Lows in the lower 50s. West winds 10 to 15 miles an hour, becoming north 5 to 10 miles an hour after midnight. Chance of rain 40%. Sunday, partly sunny. Cooler with highs in the mid-60s. Sunday night and Monday, mostly clear. Lows in the lower 40s. Highs in the mid-60s. Monday night, mostly clear until midnight, then becoming partly cloudy. Lows in the mid-40s. Tuesday and Tuesday night,

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Now for the official National Weather Service forecast for Champaign, Urbana, and surrounding areas of East Central Illinois. Rest of tonight, mostly cloudy with isolated thunderstorms. Scattered showers until midnight, then isolated showers after midnight. Lows in the mid-40s. South winds 5 to 10 miles an hour. Chance of rain 50%. Friday, partly sunny in the morning, then cloudy with showers likely with a slight chance of thunderstorms in the afternoon. Highs in the upper 60s. Southwest winds 10 to 15 miles an hour. Chance of rain 70%. Friday night, mostly cloudy. A chance of showers with a slight chance of thunderstorms until midnight. Lows in the upper 40s. Southwest winds 5 to 10 miles an hour. Chance of rain 50%. Saturday, mostly sunny. Highs in the mid-70s. West winds 15 to 20 miles an hour with gusts up to 30 miles an hour. Saturday night, partly cloudy until midnight, then mostly cloudy with a chance of showers after midnight. Lows in the lower 50s. West winds 10 to 15 miles an hour, becoming north 5 to 10 miles an hour after midnight. Chance of rain 40%. Sunday, partly sunny. Cooler with highs in the mid-60s. Sunday night and Monday, mostly clear. Lows in the lower 40s. Highs in the mid-60s. Monday night, mostly clear until midnight, then becoming partly cloudy. Lows in the mid-40s. Tuesday and Tuesday night, mostly cloudy. A chance of showers. Breezy. Highs in the upper 60s. Lows around 50. Chance of rain 50%. Wednesday, mostly sunny. Highs in the lower 70s. Wednesday night, partly cloudy until midnight, then becoming mostly clear. Lows in the upper 40s. Thursday, mostly sunny. Highs in the mid-70s. Again, the forecast for Champaign, Urbana, and surrounding areas of East Central Illinois for the rest of tonight, mostly cloudy with isolated thunderstorms. Scattered showers until midnight, then isolated showers after midnight. Lows in the mid-40s. South winds 5 to 10 miles an hour. Chance of rain 50%. At 10 p.m. at Champaign, skies were mostly cloudy. The temperature was 48. Elsewhere around the area, temperatures were in the lower to mid-50s. At Peoria, rain was falling. At Springfield, it was clear. At Red Tool, it was partly cloudy. It was mostly cloudy at Bloomington and Terre Haute. It was cloudy at Paris, Mattoon, and Decatur. And once again at 10 p.m. at the Champaign Airport, under mostly cloudy skies, the temperature was 48. Looking elsewhere around the Midwest at 10 p.m., Chicago was partly cloudy, and 53. Indianapolis was mostly cloudy, and 52. St. Louis was partly cloudy, and 58. Kansas City was partly cloudy, and 61. Des Moines was partly cloudy, and 58. Milwaukee was clear, and 40. The time is currently 10:24 p.m. Central Daylight Time. 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Now for the official National Weather Service forecast for Champaign, Urbana, and surrounding areas of East Central Illinois. Rest of tonight, mostly cloudy with isolated thunderstorms. Scattered showers until midnight, then isolated showers after midnight. Lows in the mid-40s. South winds 5 to 10 miles an hour. Chance of rain 50%. Friday, partly sunny in the morning, then cloudy with showers likely with a slight chance of thunderstorms in the afternoon. Highs in the upper 60s. Southwest winds 10 to 15 miles an hour. Chance of rain 70%. Friday night, mostly cloudy. A chance of showers with a slight chance of thunderstorms until midnight. Lows in the upper 40s. Southwest winds 5 to 10 miles an hour. Chance of rain 50%. Saturday, mostly sunny. Highs in the mid-70s. West winds 15 to 20 miles an hour with gusts up to 30 miles an hour. Saturday night, partly cloudy until midnight, then mostly cloudy with a chance of showers after midnight. Lows in the lower 50s. West winds 10 to 15 miles an hour, becoming north 5 to 10 miles

an hour after midnight. Chance of rain 40%. Sunday, partly sunny. Cooler with highs in the mid-60s. Sunday night and Monday, mostly clear. Lows in the lower 40s. Highs in the mid-60s. Monday night, mostly clear until midnight, then becoming partly cloudy. Lows in the mid-40s. Tuesday and Tuesday night, mostly cloudy. A chance of showers. Breezy. Highs in the upper 60s. Lows around 50. Chance of rain 50%. Wednesday, mostly sunny. Highs in the lower 70s. Wednesday night, partly cloudy until midnight, then becoming mostly clear. Lows in the upper 40s. Thursday, mostly sunny. Highs in the mid-70s. Again, the forecast for Champaign, Urbana and surrounding areas of East Central Illinois for the rest of tonight, mostly cloudy with isolated thunderstorms. Scattered showers until midnight, then isolated showers after midnight. Lows in the mid-40s. South winds 5 to 10 miles an hour. Chance of rain 50%. At 10 p.m. at Champaign, skies were mostly cloudy. The temperature was 48. Elsewhere around the area, temperatures were in the lower to mid-50s. At Peoria, rain was falling. At Springfield, it was clear. At Red Tool, it was partly cloudy. It was mostly cloudy at Bloomington and Terre Haute. It was cloudy at Paris, Mattoon, and Decatur. And once again at 10 p.m. at the Champaign Airport, under mostly cloudy skies, the temperature was 48. Looking elsewhere around the Midwest at 10 p.m., Chicago was partly cloudy, and 53. Indianapolis was mostly cloudy, and 52. St. Louis was partly cloudy, and 58. Kansas City was partly cloudy, and 61. Des Moines was partly cloudy, and 58. Milwaukee was clear, and 40. The time is currently 10:28 p.m. Central Daylight Time. 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Now for the official National Weather Service forecast for Champaign, Urbana and surrounding areas of East Central Illinois. Rest of tonight, mostly cloudy with isolated thunderstorms. Scattered showers until midnight, then isolated showers after midnight. Lows in the mid-40s. South winds 5 to 10 miles an hour. Chance of rain 50%. Friday, partly sunny in the morning, then cloudy with showers likely with a slight chance of thunderstorms in the afternoon. Highs in the upper 60s. Southwest winds 10 to 15 miles an hour. Chance of rain 70%. Friday night, mostly cloudy. A chance of showers with a slight chance of thunderstorms until midnight. Lows in the upper 40s. Southwest winds 5 to 10 miles an hour. Chance of rain 50%. Saturday, mostly sunny. Highs in the mid-70s. West winds 15 to 20 miles an hour with gusts up to 30 miles an hour. Saturday night, partly cloudy until midnight, then mostly cloudy with a chance of showers after midnight. Lows in the lower 50s. West winds 10 to 15 miles an hour, becoming north 5 to 10 miles an hour after midnight. Chance of rain 40%. Sunday, partly sunny. Cooler with highs in the mid-60s. Sunday night and Monday, mostly clear. Lows in the lower 40s. Highs in the mid-60s. Monday night, mostly clear until midnight, then becoming partly cloudy. Lows in the mid-40s. Tuesday and Tuesday night, mostly cloudy. A chance of showers. Breezy. Highs in the upper 60s. Lows around 50. Chance of rain 50%. Wednesday, mostly sunny. Highs in the lower 70s. Wednesday night, partly cloudy until midnight, then becoming mostly clear. Lows in the upper 40s. Thursday, mostly sunny. Highs in the mid-70s. Again, the forecast for Champaign, Urbana and surrounding areas of East Central Illinois for the rest of tonight, mostly cloudy with isolated thunderstorms. Scattered showers until midnight, then isolated showers after midnight. Lows in the mid-40s. South winds 5 to 10 miles an hour. Chance of rain 50%. At 10 p.m. at Champaign, skies were mostly cloudy. The temperature was 48. Elsewhere around the

Olympia, temperatures were in the lower to mid-50s. At Peoria, rain was falling. At Springfield, it was clear. At Red Hill, it was partly cloudy. It was mostly cloudy at Bloomington and Terre Haute. It was cloudy at Paris, Mattoon, and Decatur. And once again at 10 p.m. at the Champaign Airport, under mostly cloudy skies, the temperature was 48. Looking elsewhere around the Midwest at 10 p.m., Chicago was partly cloudy, and 53. Indianapolis was mostly cloudy, and 52. St. Louis was partly cloudy, and 58. Kansas City was partly cloudy, and 61. Des Moines was partly cloudy, and 58. Milwaukee was clear, and 40. The time is currently 10:31 p.m. Central Daylight Time. 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Now for the official National Weather Service forecast for Champaign, Urbana, and surrounding areas of East Central Illinois. Rest of tonight, mostly cloudy with isolated thunderstorms. Scattered showers until midnight, then isolated showers after midnight. Lows in the mid-40s. South winds 5 to 10 miles an hour. Chance of rain 50%. Friday, partly sunny in the morning, then cloudy with showers likely with a slight chance of thunderstorms in the afternoon. Highs in the upper 60s. Southwest winds 10 to 15 miles an hour. Chance of rain 70%. Friday night, mostly cloudy. A chance of showers with a slight chance of thunderstorms until midnight. Lows in the upper 40s. Southwest winds 5 to 10 miles an hour. Chance of rain 50%. Saturday, mostly sunny. Highs in the mid-70s. West winds 15 to 20 miles an hour with gusts up to 30 miles an hour. Saturday night, partly cloudy until midnight, then mostly cloudy with a chance of showers after midnight. Chance of rain 50%. Saturday, mostly sunny. Highs in the mid-70s. West winds 15 to 20 miles an hour with gusts up to 30 miles an hour. Saturday night, partly cloudy until midnight, then mostly cloudy with a chance of showers after midnight. Lows in the lower 50s. West winds 10 to 15 miles an hour, becoming north 5 to 10 miles an hour after midnight. Chance of rain 40%. Sunday, partly sunny. Cooler with highs in the mid-60s. Sunday night and Monday, mostly clear. Lows in the lower 40s. Highs in the mid-60s. Monday night, mostly clear until midnight, then becoming partly cloudy. Lows in the mid-40s. Tuesday and Tuesday night, mostly cloudy. A chance of showers. Breezy. Highs in the upper 60s. Lows around 50. Chance of rain 50%. Wednesday, mostly sunny. Highs in the lower 70s. Wednesday night, partly cloudy until midnight, then becoming mostly clear. Lows in the upper 40s. Thursday, mostly sunny. Highs in the mid-70s. Again, the forecast for Champaign, Urbana, and surrounding areas of East Central Illinois for the rest of tonight, mostly cloudy with isolated thunderstorms. Scattered showers until midnight, then isolated showers after midnight. Lows in the mid-40s. South winds 5 to 10 miles an hour. Chance of rain 50%. At 10 p.m. at Champaign, skies were mostly cloudy. The temperature was 48. Elsewhere around the area, temperatures were in the lower to mid-50s. At Peoria, rain was falling. At Springfield, it was clear. At Red Hill, it was partly cloudy. It was mostly cloudy at Bloomington and Terre Haute. It was cloudy at Paris, Mattoon, and Decatur. And once again at 10 p.m. at the Champaign Airport, under mostly cloudy skies, the temperature was 48. Looking elsewhere around the Midwest at 10 p.m., Chicago was partly cloudy, and 53. Indianapolis was mostly cloudy, and 52. St. Louis was partly cloudy, and 58. Kansas City was partly cloudy, and 61. Des Moines was partly cloudy, and 58. Milwaukee was clear, and 40. The time is currently 10:35 p.m. Central Daylight Time. 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

This forecast for Champaign, Urbana, and surrounding areas of East Central Illinois. Rest of tonight, mostly cloudy with isolated thunderstorms. Scattered showers until midnight, then isolated showers after midnight. Lows in the mid-40s. South winds 5 to 10 miles an hour. Chance of rain 50%. Friday, partly sunny in the morning, then cloudy with showers likely with a slight chance of thunderstorms in the afternoon. Highs in the upper 60s. Southwest winds 10 to 15 miles an hour. Chance of rain 70%. Friday night, mostly cloudy. A chance of showers with a slight chance of thunderstorms until midnight. Lows in the upper 40s. Southwest winds 5 to 10 miles an hour. Chance of rain 50%. Saturday, mostly sunny. Highs in the mid 70s. West winds 15 to 20 miles an hour with gusts up to 30 miles an hour. Saturday night, partly cloudy until midnight, then mostly cloudy with a chance of showers after midnight. Lows in the lower 50s. West winds 10 to 15 miles an hour, becoming north 5 to 10 miles an hour after midnight. Chance of rain 40%. Sunday, partly sunny. Cooler with highs in the mid-60s. Sunday night and Monday, mostly clear. Lows in the lower 40s. Highs in the mid-60s. Monday night, mostly clear until midnight, then becoming partly cloudy. Lows in the mid-40s. Tuesday and Tuesday night, mostly cloudy. A chance of showers. Breezy. Highs in the upper 60s. Lows around 50. Chance of rain 50%. Wednesday, mostly sunny. Highs in the lower 70s. Wednesday night, partly cloudy until midnight, then becoming mostly clear. Lows in the upper 40s. Thursday, mostly sunny. Highs in the mid-70s. Again, the forecast for Champaign, Urbana, and surrounding areas of East Central Illinois for the rest of tonight, mostly cloudy with isolated thunderstorms. Scattered showers until midnight, then isolated showers after midnight. Lows in the mid-40s. South winds 5 to 10 miles an hour. Chance of rain 50%. At 10 p.m. at Champaign, skies were mostly cloudy. The temperature was 48. Elsewhere around the area, temperatures were in the lower to mid-50s. At Peoria, rain was falling. At Springfield, it was clear. At Red Tool, it was partly cloudy. It was mostly cloudy at Bloomington and Terre Haute. It was cloudy at Paris, Mattoon, and Decatur. And once again at 10 p.m. at the Champaign Airport, under mostly cloudy skies, the temperature was 48. Looking elsewhere around the Midwest at 10 p.m., Chicago was partly cloudy, and 53. Indianapolis was mostly cloudy, and 52. St. Louis was partly cloudy, and 58. Kansas City was partly cloudy, and 61. Des Moines was partly cloudy, and 58. Milwaukee was clear, and 40. The time is currently 10:39 p.m. Central Daylight Time. 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Now for the official National Weather Service forecast for Champaign, Urbana, and surrounding areas of East Central Illinois. Rest of tonight, mostly cloudy with isolated thunderstorms. Scattered showers until midnight, then isolated showers after midnight. Near steady temperature in the upper 40s. South winds 5 to 10 miles an hour. Chance of rain 50%. Friday, partly sunny in the morning, then cloudy with showers likely with a slight chance of thunderstorms in the afternoon. Highs in the upper 60s. Southwest winds 10 to 15 miles an hour. Chance of rain 70%. Friday night, mostly cloudy. A chance of showers with a slight chance of thunderstorms until midnight. Lows in the upper 40s. Southwest winds 5 to 10 miles an hour. Chance of rain 50%. Saturday, mostly sunny. Highs in the mid-70s. West winds 15 to 20 miles an hour with gusts up to 30 miles an hour. Saturday night, partly cloudy until midnight, then mostly cloudy with a chance of showers after midnight. Lows in the lower 50s. West winds 10 to 15 miles an hour, becoming north 5 to 10 miles an hour after midnight. Chance of rain 40%. Sunday, partly sunny. Cooler.

Highs in the mid-60s. Sunday night and Monday, mostly clear. Lows in the lower 40s. Highs in the mid-60s. Monday night, mostly clear until midnight, then becoming partly cloudy. Lows in the mid-40s. Tuesday and Tuesday night, mostly cloudy. A chance of showers. Breezy. Highs in the upper 60s. Lows around 50. Chance of rain 50%. Wednesday, mostly sunny. Highs in the lower 70s. Wednesday night, partly cloudy until midnight, then becoming mostly clear. Lows in the upper 40s. Thursday, mostly sunny. Highs in the mid-70s. Again, the forecast for Champaign, Urbana and surrounding areas of East Central Illinois for the rest of tonight, mostly cloudy with isolated thunderstorms. Scattered showers until midnight, then isolated showers after midnight. Near steady temperature in the upper 40s. South winds 5 to 10 miles an hour. Chance of rain 50%. At 10 p.m. at Champaign, skies were mostly cloudy. The temperature was 48. Elsewhere around the area, temperatures were in the lower to mid-50s. At Peoria, rain was falling. At Springfield, it was clear. At Rantoul, it was partly cloudy. It was mostly cloudy at Bloomington and Terre Haute. It was cloudy at Paris, Mattoon, and Decatur. And once again at 10 p.m. at the Champaign Airport, under mostly cloudy skies, the temperature was 48. Looking elsewhere around the Midwest at 10 p.m., Chicago was partly cloudy, and 53. Indianapolis was mostly cloudy, and 52. St. Louis was partly cloudy, and 58. Kansas City was partly cloudy, and 61. Des Moines was partly cloudy, and 58. Milwaukee was clear, and 40. The time is currently 10:42 p.m. Central Daylight Time. 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Now for the official National Weather Service forecast for Champaign, Urbana and surrounding areas of East Central Illinois. Rest of tonight, mostly cloudy with isolated thunderstorms. Scattered showers until midnight, then isolated showers after midnight. Near steady temperature in the upper 40s. South winds 5 to 10 miles an hour. Chance of rain 50%. Friday, partly sunny in the morning, then cloudy with showers likely with a slight chance of thunderstorms in the afternoon. Highs in the upper 60s. Southwest winds 10 to 15 miles an hour. Chance of rain 70%. Friday night, mostly cloudy. A chance of showers with a slight chance of thunderstorms until midnight. Lows in the upper 40s. Southwest winds 5 to 10 miles an hour. Chance of rain 50%. Saturday, mostly sunny. Highs in the mid-70s. West winds 15 to 20 miles an hour with gusts up to 30 miles an hour. Saturday night, partly cloudy until midnight, then mostly cloudy with a chance of showers after midnight. Lows in the lower 50s. West winds 10 to 15 miles an hour, becoming north 5 to 10 miles an hour after midnight. Chance of rain 40%. Sunday, partly sunny. Cooler with highs in the mid-60s. Sunday night and Monday, mostly clear. Lows in the lower 40s. Highs in the mid-60s. Monday night, mostly clear until midnight, then becoming partly cloudy. Lows in the mid-40s. Tuesday and Tuesday night, mostly cloudy. A chance of showers. Breezy. Highs in the upper 60s. Lows around 50. Chance of rain 50%. Wednesday, mostly sunny. Highs in the lower 70s. Wednesday night, partly cloudy until midnight, then becoming mostly clear. Lows in the upper 40s. Thursday, mostly sunny. Highs in the mid-70s. Again, the forecast for Champaign, Urbana and surrounding areas of East Central Illinois for the rest of tonight, mostly cloudy with isolated thunderstorms. Scattered showers until midnight, then isolated showers after midnight. Near steady temperature in the upper 40s. South winds 5 to 10 miles an hour. Chance of rain 50%. At 10 p.m. at Champaign, skies were mostly cloudy. The temperature was 48. Elsewhere around the area, temperatures were in the lower to mid-50s. At Peoria,

rain was falling. At Springfield, it was clear. At Rantoul, it was partly cloudy. It was mostly cloudy at Bloomington and Terre Haute. It was cloudy at Paris, Matoun, and Decatur. And once again at 10 p.m. at the Champagne Airport, under mostly cloudy skies, the temperature was 48. Looking elsewhere around the Midwest at 10 p.m., Chicago was partly cloudy, and 53. Indianapolis was mostly cloudy, and 52. St. Louis was partly cloudy, and 58. Kansas City was partly cloudy, and 61. Des Moines was partly cloudy, and 58. Milwaukee was clear, and 40. The time is currently 10:46 p.m. Central Daylight Time. 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Now for the official National Weather Service forecast for Champaign, Urbana, and surrounding areas of East Central Illinois. Rest of tonight, mostly cloudy with isolated thunderstorms. Scattered showers until midnight, then isolated showers after midnight. Near steady temperature in the upper 40s. South winds 5 to 10 miles an hour. Chance of rain 50%. Friday, partly sunny in the morning, then cloudy with showers likely with a slight chance of thunderstorms in the afternoon. Highs in the upper 60s. Southwest winds 10 to 15 miles an hour. Chance of rain 70%. Friday night, mostly cloudy. A chance of showers with a slight chance of thunderstorms until midnight. Lows in the upper 40s. Southwest winds 5 to 10 miles an hour. Chance of rain 50%. Saturday, mostly sunny. Highs in the mid-70s. West winds 15 to 20 miles an hour with gusts up to 30 miles an hour. Saturday night, partly cloudy until midnight, then mostly cloudy with a chance of showers after midnight. Lows in the lower 50s. West winds 10 to 15 miles an hour, becoming north 5 to 10 miles an hour after midnight. Chance of rain 40%. Sunday, partly sunny. Cooler with highs in the mid-60s. Sunday night and Monday, mostly clear. Lows in the lower 40s. Highs in the mid-60s. Monday night, mostly clear until midnight, then becoming partly cloudy. Lows in the mid-40s. Tuesday and Tuesday night, mostly cloudy. A chance of showers. Breezy. Highs in the upper 60s. Lows around 50. Chance of rain 50%. Wednesday, mostly sunny. Highs in the lower 70s. Wednesday night, partly cloudy until midnight, then becoming mostly clear. Lows in the upper 40s. Thursday, mostly sunny. Highs in the mid-70s. Again, the forecast for Champaign, Urbana, and surrounding areas of East Central Illinois for the rest of tonight, mostly cloudy with isolated thunderstorms. Scattered showers until midnight, then isolated showers after midnight. Near steady temperature in the upper 40s. South winds 5 to 10 miles an hour. Chance of rain 50%. At 10 p.m. at Champaign, skies were mostly cloudy. The temperature was 48. Elsewhere around the area, temperatures were in the lower to mid-50s. At Peoria, rain was falling. At Springfield, it was clear. At Rantoul, it was partly cloudy. It was mostly cloudy at Bloomington and Terre Haute. It was cloudy at Paris, Matoun, and Decatur. And once again at 10 p.m. at the Champaign Airport, under mostly cloudy skies, the temperature was 48. Looking elsewhere around the Midwest at 10 p.m., Chicago was partly cloudy, and 53. Indianapolis was mostly cloudy, and 52. St. Louis was partly cloudy, and 58. Kansas City was partly cloudy, and 61. Des Moines was partly cloudy, and 58. Milwaukee was clear, and 40. The time is currently 10:50 p.m. Central Daylight Time. 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Now for the official National Weather Service forecast for Champaign, Urbana, and surrounding areas of East Central Illinois. Rest of tonight, mostly cloudy with isolated thunderstorms. Scattered showers until midnight, then isolated showers after midnight. Near steady temperature in the upper 40s. South winds 5 to 10 miles an hour.
chance of rain 50%. Friday, partly sunny in the morning, then cloudy with showers likely with a slight chance of thunderstorms in the afternoon. Highs in the upper 60s. Southwest winds 10 to 15 miles an hour. Chance of rain 70%. Friday night, mostly cloudy. A chance of showers with a slight chance of thunderstorms until midnight. Lows in the upper 40s. Southwest winds 5 to 10 miles an hour. Chance of rain 50%. Saturday, mostly sunny. Highs in the mid-70s. West winds 15 to 20 miles an hour with gusts up to 30 miles an hour. Saturday night, partly cloudy until midnight, then mostly cloudy with a chance of showers after midnight. Lows in the lower 50s. West winds 10 to 15 miles an hour, becoming north 5 to 10 miles an hour after midnight. Chance of rain 40%. Sunday, partly sunny. Cooler with highs in the mid-60s. Sunday night and Monday, mostly clear. Lows in the lower 40s. Highs in the mid-60s. Monday night, mostly clear until midnight, then becoming partly cloudy. Lows in the mid-40s. Tuesday and Tuesday night, mostly cloudy. A chance of showers. Breezy. Highs in the upper 60s. Lows around 50. Chance of rain 50%. Wednesday, mostly sunny. Highs in the lower 70s. Wednesday night, partly cloudy until midnight, then becoming mostly clear. Lows in the upper 40s. Thursday, mostly sunny. Highs in the mid-70s. Again, the forecast for Champaign, Urbana and surrounding areas of East Central Illinois for the rest of tonight, mostly cloudy with isolated thunderstorms. Scattered showers until midnight, then isolated showers after midnight. Near steady temperature in the upper 40s. South winds 5 to 10 miles an hour. Chance of rain 50%. At 10 p.m. at Champaign, skies were mostly cloudy. The temperature was 48. Elsewhere around the area, temperatures were in the lower to mid-50s. At Peoria, rain was falling. At Springfield, it was clear. At Rantoul, it was partly cloudy. It was mostly cloudy at Bloomington and Terre Haute. It was cloudy at Paris, Mattoon, and Decatur. And once again at 10 p.m. at the Champaign Airport, under mostly cloudy skies, the temperature was 48. Looking elsewhere around the Midwest at 10 p.m., Chicago was partly cloudy, and 53. Indianapolis was mostly cloudy, and 52. St. Louis was partly cloudy, and 58. Kansas City was partly cloudy, and 61. Des Moines was partly cloudy, and 58. Milwaukee was clear, and 40. The time is currently 10:53 p.m. Central Daylight Time. 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Now for the official National Weather Service forecast for Champaign, Urbana and surrounding areas of East Central Illinois. Rest of tonight, mostly cloudy with isolated thunderstorms. Scattered showers until midnight, then isolated showers after midnight. Near steady temperature in the upper 40s. South winds 5 to 10 miles an hour. Chance of rain 50%. Friday, partly sunny in the morning, then cloudy with showers likely with a slight chance of thunderstorms in the afternoon. Highs in the upper 60s. Southwest winds 10 to 15 miles an hour. Chance of rain 70%. Friday night, mostly cloudy. A chance of showers with a slight chance of thunderstorms until midnight. Lows in the upper 40s. Southwest winds 5 to 10 miles an hour. Chance of rain 50%. Saturday, mostly sunny. Highs in the mid-70s. West winds 15 to 20 miles an hour with gusts up to 30 miles an hour. Saturday night, partly cloudy until midnight, then mostly cloudy with a chance of showers after midnight. Lows in the lower 50s. West winds 10 to 15 miles an hour, becoming north 5 to 10 miles an hour after midnight. Chance of rain 40%. Sunday, partly sunny. Cooler with highs in the mid-60s. Sunday night and Monday, mostly clear. Lows in the lower 40s. Highs in the mid-60s. Monday night, mostly clear until midnight, then becoming partly cloudy. Lows in the mid-40s. Tuesday and Tuesday night,

mostly cloudy. A chance of showers. Breezy. Highs in the upper 60s. Lows around 50. Chance of rain 50%. Wednesday, mostly sunny. Highs in the lower 70s. Wednesday night, partly cloudy until midnight, then becoming mostly clear. Lows in the upper 40s. Thursday, mostly sunny. Highs in the mid-70s. Again, the forecast for Champaign, Urbana and surrounding areas of East Central Illinois for the rest of tonight, mostly cloudy with isolated thunderstorms. Scattered showers until midnight, then isolated showers after midnight. Near steady temperature in the upper 40s. South winds 5 to 10 miles an hour. Chance of rain 50%. At 10 p.m. at Champaign, skies were mostly cloudy. The temperature was 48. Elsewhere around the area, temperatures were in the lower to mid-50s. At Peoria, rain was falling. At Springfield, it was clear. At Red Hill, it was partly cloudy. It was mostly cloudy at Bloomington and Terre Haute. It was cloudy at Paris, Mattoon, and Decatur. And once again at 10 p.m. at the Champaign Airport, under mostly cloudy skies, the temperature was 48. Looking elsewhere around the Midwest at 10 p.m., Chicago was partly cloudy, and 53. Indianapolis was mostly cloudy, and 52. St. Louis was partly cloudy, and 58. Kansas City was partly cloudy, and 61. Des Moines was partly cloudy, and 58. Milwaukee was clear, and 40. The time is currently 10:57 p.m. Central Daylight Time. 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Now for the official National Weather Service forecast for Champaign, Urbana and surrounding areas of East Central Illinois. Rest of tonight, mostly cloudy with isolated thunderstorms. Scattered showers until midnight, then isolated showers after midnight. Near steady temperature in the upper 40s. South winds 5 to 10 miles an hour. Chance of rain 50%. Friday, partly sunny in the morning, then cloudy with showers likely with a slight chance of thunderstorms in the afternoon. Highs in the upper 60s. Southwest winds 10 to 15 miles an hour. Chance of rain 70%. Friday night, mostly cloudy. A chance of showers with a slight chance of thunderstorms until midnight. Lows in the upper 40s. Southwest winds 5 to 10 miles an hour. Chance of rain 50%. Saturday, mostly sunny. Highs in the mid-70s. West winds 15 to 20 miles an hour with gusts up to 30 miles an hour. Saturday night, partly cloudy until midnight, then mostly cloudy with a chance of showers after midnight. Lows in the lower 50s. West winds 10 to 15 miles an hour, becoming north 5 to 10 miles an hour after midnight. Chance of rain 40%. Sunday, partly sunny. Cooler with highs in the mid-60s. Sunday night and Monday, mostly clear. Lows in the lower 40s. Highs in the mid-60s. Monday night, mostly clear until midnight, then becoming partly cloudy. Lows in the mid-40s. Tuesday and Tuesday night, mostly cloudy. A chance of showers. Breezy. Highs in the upper 60s. Lows around 50. Chance of rain 50%. Wednesday, mostly sunny. Highs in the lower 70s. Wednesday night, partly cloudy until midnight, then becoming mostly clear. Lows in the upper 40s. Thursday, mostly sunny. Highs in the mid-70s. Again, the forecast for Champaign, Urbana and surrounding areas of East Central Illinois for the rest of tonight, mostly cloudy with isolated thunderstorms. Scattered showers until midnight, then isolated showers after midnight. Near steady temperature in the upper 40s. South winds 5 to 10 miles an hour. Chance of rain 50%. The time is currently 11 p.m. Central Daylight Time. 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Now for the official National Weather Service forecast for Champaign, Urbana and surrounding areas of East Central Illinois. Rest of tonight, mostly cloudy with isolated thunderstorms. Scattered showers until midnight, then isolated showers after midnight. Near steady temperature in the

40s. South winds 5 to 10 miles an hour. Chance of rain 50%. Friday, partly sunny in the morning, then cloudy with showers likely with a slight chance of thunderstorms in the afternoon. Highs in the upper 60s. Southwest winds 10 to 15 miles an hour. Chance of rain 70%. Friday night, mostly cloudy. A chance of showers with a slight chance of thunderstorms until midnight. Lows in the upper 40s. Southwest winds 5 to 10 miles an hour. Chance of rain 50%. Saturday, mostly sunny. Highs in the mid-70s. West winds 15 to 20 miles an hour with gusts up to 30 miles an hour. Saturday night, partly cloudy until midnight, then mostly cloudy with a chance of showers after midnight. Lows in the lower 50s. West winds 10 to 15 miles an hour, becoming north 5 to 10 miles an hour after midnight. Chance of rain 40%. Sunday, partly sunny. Cooler with highs in the mid-60s. Sunday night and Monday, mostly clear. Lows in the lower 40s. Highs in the mid-60s. Monday night, mostly clear until midnight, then becoming partly cloudy. Lows in the mid-40s. Tuesday and Tuesday night, mostly cloudy. A chance of showers. Breezy. Highs in the upper 60s. Lows around 50. Chance of rain 50%. Wednesday, mostly sunny. Highs in the lower 70s. Wednesday night, partly cloudy until midnight, then becoming mostly clear. Lows in the upper 40s. Thursday, mostly sunny. Highs in the mid-70s. Again, the forecast for Champaign, Urbana and surrounding areas of East Central Illinois for the rest of tonight, mostly cloudy with isolated thunderstorms. Scattered showers until midnight, then isolated showers after midnight. Near steady temperature in the upper 40s. South winds 5 to 10 miles an hour. Chance of rain 50%. At 11 p.m. at the Champaign Airport, skies were mostly cloudy. The temperature was 52 degrees, the dew point was 48, and the relative humidity was 86%. The wind was south at 9 miles an hour. The pressure was 29.92 inches and steady. Elsewhere around the area, temperatures were in the lower to mid-50s. At Bloomington, rain was falling. At Springfield, it was clear. It was partly cloudy at Peoria, Terre Haute, and Decatur. It was cloudy at Rantoul, Paris, and Mattoon. And once again at 11 p.m. at the Champaign Airport, under mostly cloudy skies, the temperature was 52. The time is currently 11:03 p.m. Central Daylight Time. 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Now for the official National Weather Service forecast for Champaign, Urbana and surrounding areas of East Central Illinois. Rest of tonight, mostly cloudy with isolated thunderstorms. Scattered showers until midnight, then isolated showers after midnight. Near steady temperature in the upper 40s. South winds 5 to 10 miles an hour. Chance of rain 50%. Friday, partly sunny in the morning, then cloudy with showers likely with a slight chance of thunderstorms in the afternoon. Highs in the upper 60s. Southwest winds 10 to 15 miles an hour. Chance of rain 70%. Friday night, mostly cloudy. A chance of showers with a slight chance of thunderstorms until midnight. Lows in the upper 40s. Southwest winds 5 to 10 miles an hour. Chance of rain 50%. Saturday, mostly sunny. Highs in the mid-70s. West winds 15 to 20 miles an hour with gusts up to 30 miles an hour. Saturday night, partly cloudy until midnight, then mostly cloudy with a chance of showers after midnight. Lows in the lower 50s. West winds 10 to 15 miles an hour, becoming north 5 to 10 miles an hour after midnight. Chance of rain 40%. Sunday, partly sunny. Cooler with highs in the mid-60s. Sunday night and Monday, mostly clear. Lows in the lower 40s. Highs in the mid-60s. Monday night, mostly clear until midnight, then becoming partly cloudy. Lows in the mid-40s. Tuesday and Tuesday night, mostly cloudy. A chance of showers. Breezy. Highs in the upper 60s. Lows around 50. Chance of rain.
50%. Wednesday, mostly sunny. Highs in the lower 70s. Wednesday night, partly cloudy until midnight, then becoming mostly clear. Lows in the upper 40s. Thursday, mostly sunny. Highs in the mid-70s. Again, the forecast for Champaign, Urbana and surrounding areas of East Central Illinois for the rest of tonight, mostly cloudy with isolated thunderstorms. Scattered showers until midnight, then isolated showers after midnight. Near steady temperature in the upper 40s. South winds 5 to 10 miles an hour. Chance of rain 50%. 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Programming originates from NOAA's National Weather Service office in Lincoln and transmits from the WCIA television tower near Seymour. The station serves the following counties: Champaign, DeWitt, Coles, Douglas, Edgar, Ford, Moultrie, Piatt, and Vermilion. 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At 11 p.m. at the Champaign Airport, skies were mostly cloudy. The temperature was 52 degrees, the dew point was 48, and the relative humidity was 86%. The wind was south at 9 miles an hour. The pressure was 29.92 inches and steady. Elsewhere around the area, temperatures were in the lower to mid-50s. At Bloomington, rain was falling. At Springfield, it was clear. It was partly cloudy at Peoria, Terre Haute, and Decatur. It was cloudy at Rantoul, Paris, and Mattoon. And once again at 11 p.m. at the Champaign Airport, under mostly cloudy skies, the temperature was 52. Looking elsewhere around the Midwest at 11 p.m., Chicago was partly cloudy, and 50. Indianapolis was cloudy, and 52. St. Louis was clear, and 58. Kansas City was partly cloudy, and 61. Des Moines was partly cloudy, and 55. Milwaukee was clear, and 42. The time is currently 11:08 p.m. Central Daylight Time. 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Now for the official National Weather Service forecast for Champaign, Urbana and surrounding areas of East Central Illinois. Rest of tonight, mostly cloudy with isolated thunderstorms. Scattered showers until midnight, then isolated showers after midnight. Near steady temperature in the upper 40s. South winds 5 to 10 miles an hour. Chance of rain 50%. Friday, partly sunny in the morning, then cloudy with showers likely with a slight chance of thunderstorms in the afternoon. Highs in the upper 60s. Southwest winds 10 to 15 miles an hour. Chance of rain 70%. Friday night, mostly cloudy. A chance of showers with a slight chance of thunderstorms until midnight. Lows in the upper 40s. Southwest winds 5 to 10 miles an hour. Chance of rain 50%. Saturday, mostly sunny. Highs in the mid-70s. West winds 15 to 20 miles an hour with gusts up to 30 miles an hour. Saturday night, partly cloudy until midnight, then mostly cloudy with a chance of showers after midnight. Lows in the lower 50s. West winds 10 to 15 miles an hour, becoming north 5 to 10 miles an hour after midnight. Chance of rain 40%. Sunday, partly sunny. Cooler with highs in the mid-60s. Sunday night and Monday, mostly clear. Lows in the lower 40s. Highs in the mid-60s. Monday night, mostly clear until midnight, then becoming partly cloudy. Lows in the mid-40s. Tuesday and Tuesday night, mostly cloudy. A chance of showers. Breezy. Highs in the upper 60s. Lows around 50. Chance of rain 50%. Wednesday, mostly sunny. Highs in the lower 70s. Wednesday night, partly cloudy until midnight, then becoming mostly clear. Lows in the upper 40s. Thursday, mostly sunny. Highs in the mid-70s. Again, the forecast for Champaign, Urbana and surrounding areas of East Central Illinois for the rest of tonight, mostly cloudy with isolated thunderstorms. Scattered showers until midnight, then isolated showers after midnight. Near steady temperature in the upper 40s.

south winds 5 to 10 miles an hour. Chance of rain 50%. At 11 p.m. at the Champaign Airport, skies were mostly cloudy. The temperature was 52 degrees, the dew point was 48, and the relative humidity was 86%. The wind was south at 9 miles an hour. The pressure was 29.92 inches and steady. Elsewhere around the area, temperatures were in the lower to mid-50s. At Bloomington, rain was falling. It was clear at Peoria and Springfield. It was partly cloudy at Terre Haute, Indicator. It was cloudy at Rantoul, Paris, and Mattoon. And once again at 11 p.m. at the Champaign Airport, under mostly cloudy skies, the temperature was 52. Looking elsewhere around the Midwest at 11 p.m., Chicago was partly cloudy, and 50. Indianapolis was cloudy, and 52. St. Louis was clear, and 58. Kansas City was partly cloudy, and 61. Des Moines was partly cloudy, and 55. Milwaukee was clear, and 42. The time is currently 11:12 p.m. Central Daylight Time. 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Now for the official National Weather Service forecast for Champaign, Urbana, and surrounding areas of East Central Illinois. Rest of tonight, mostly cloudy with isolated thunderstorms. Scattered showers until midnight, then isolated showers after midnight. Near steady temperature in the upper 40s. South winds 5 to 10 miles an hour. Chance of rain 50%. Friday, partly sunny in the morning, then cloudy with showers likely with a slight chance of thunderstorms in the afternoon. Highs in the upper 60s. Southwest winds 10 to 15 miles an hour. Chance of rain 70%. Friday night, mostly cloudy. A chance of showers with a slight chance of thunderstorms until midnight. Lows in the upper 40s. Southwest winds 5 to 10 miles an hour. Chance of rain 50%. Saturday, mostly sunny. Highs in the mid-70s. West winds 15 to 20 miles an hour with gusts up to 30 miles an hour. Saturday night, partly cloudy until midnight, then mostly cloudy with a chance of showers after midnight. Lows in the lower 50s. West winds 10 to 15 miles an hour, becoming north 5 to 10 miles an hour after midnight. Chance of rain 40%. Sunday, partly sunny. Cooler with highs in the mid-60s. Sunday night and Monday, mostly clear. Lows in the lower 40s. Highs in the mid-60s. Monday night, mostly clear until midnight, then becoming partly cloudy. Lows in the mid-40s. Tuesday and Tuesday night, mostly cloudy. A chance of showers. Breezy. Highs in the upper 60s. Lows around 50. Chance of rain 50%. Wednesday, mostly sunny. Highs in the lower 70s. Wednesday night, partly cloudy until midnight, then becoming mostly clear. Lows in the upper 40s. Thursday, mostly sunny. Highs in the mid-70s. Again, the forecast for Champaign, Urbana, and surrounding areas of East Central Illinois for the rest of tonight, mostly cloudy with isolated thunderstorms. Scattered showers until midnight, then isolated showers after midnight. Near steady temperature in the upper 40s. South winds 5 to 10 miles an hour. Chance of rain 50%. At 11 p.m. at the Champaign Airport, skies were mostly cloudy. The temperature was 52 degrees, the dew point was 48, and the relative humidity was 86%. The wind was south at 9 miles an hour. The pressure was 29.92 inches and steady. Elsewhere around the area, temperatures were in the lower to mid-50s. At Bloomington, rain was falling. It was clear at Peoria and Springfield. It was partly cloudy at Terre Haute, Indicator. It was cloudy at Rantoul, Paris, and Mattoon. And once again at 11 p.m. at the Champaign Airport, under mostly cloudy skies, the temperature was 52. Looking elsewhere around the Midwest at 11 p.m., Chicago was partly cloudy, and 50. Indianapolis was cloudy, and 52. St. Louis was clear, and 58. Kansas City was clear, and 61. Des Moines was partly cloudy, and 55. Milwaukee was clear,

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The time is currently 11:16 p.m. Central Daylight Time. 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Now for the official National Weather Service forecast for Champaign, Urbana, and surrounding areas of East Central Illinois. Rest of tonight, mostly cloudy with isolated thunderstorms. Scattered showers until midnight, then isolated showers after midnight. Near steady temperature in the upper 40s. South winds 5 to 10 miles an hour. Chance of rain 50%. Friday, partly sunny in the morning, then cloudy with showers likely with a slight chance of thunderstorms in the afternoon. Highs in the upper 60s. Southwest winds 10 to 15 miles an hour. Chance of rain 70%. Friday night, mostly cloudy. A chance of showers with a slight chance of thunderstorms until midnight. Lows in the upper 40s. Southwest winds 5 to 10 miles an hour. Chance of rain 50%. Saturday, mostly sunny. Highs in the mid-70s. West winds 15 to 20 miles an hour with gusts up to 30 miles an hour. Saturday night, partly cloudy until midnight, then mostly cloudy with a chance of showers after midnight. Lows in the lower 50s. West winds 10 to 15 miles an hour, becoming north 5 to 10 miles an hour after midnight. Chance of rain 40%. Sunday, partly sunny. Cooler with highs in the mid-60s. Sunday night and Monday, mostly clear. Lows in the lower 40s. Highs in the mid-60s. Monday night, mostly clear until midnight, then becoming partly cloudy. Lows in the mid-40s. Tuesday and Tuesday night, mostly cloudy. A chance of showers. Breezy. Highs in the upper 60s. Lows around 50. Chance of rain 50%. Wednesday, mostly sunny. Highs in the lower 70s. Wednesday night, partly cloudy until midnight, then becoming mostly clear. Lows in the upper 40s. Thursday, mostly sunny. Highs in the mid-70s. Again, the forecast for Champaign, Urbana, and surrounding areas of East Central Illinois for the rest of tonight, mostly cloudy with isolated thunderstorms. Scattered showers until midnight, then isolated showers after midnight. Near steady temperature in the upper 40s. South winds 5 to 10 miles an hour. Chance of rain 50%. At 11 p.m. at the Champaign Airport, skies were mostly cloudy. The temperature was 52 degrees, the dew point was 48, and the relative humidity was 86%. The wind was south at 9 miles an hour. The pressure was 29.92 inches and steady. Elsewhere around the area, temperatures were in the lower to mid-50s. At Bloomington, rain was falling. It was clear at Peoria and Springfield. It was partly cloudy at Terre Haute and Decatur. It was cloudy at Rantoul, Paris, and Mattoon. And once again at 11 p.m. at the Champaign Airport, under mostly cloudy skies, the temperature was 52. Looking elsewhere around the Midwest at 11 p.m., Chicago was partly cloudy and 50. Indianapolis was cloudy and 52. St. Louis was clear and 58. Kansas City was clear and 61. Des Moines was partly cloudy and 55. Milwaukee was clear and 42. The time is currently 11:19 p.m. Central Daylight Time. 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Now for the official National Weather Service forecast for Champaign, Urbana, and surrounding areas of East Central Illinois. Rest of tonight, mostly cloudy with isolated thunderstorms. Scattered showers until midnight, then isolated showers after midnight. Near steady temperature in the upper 40s. South winds 5 to 10 miles an hour. Chance of rain 50%. Friday, partly sunny in the morning, then cloudy with showers likely with a slight chance of thunderstorms in the afternoon. Highs in the upper 60s. Southwest winds 10 to 15 miles an hour. Chance of rain 70%. Friday night, mostly cloudy. A chance of showers with a slight chance of thunderstorms until midnight. Lows in the upper 40s. Southwest winds 5 to 10 miles an hour. Chance of rain 50%. Saturday, mostly sunny.

Chance of rain 40%. Sunday, partly sunny. Cooler with highs in the mid-60s. Sunday night and Monday, mostly clear. Lows in the lower 40s. Highs in the mid-60s. Monday night, mostly clear until midnight, then becoming partly cloudy. Lows in the mid-40s. Tuesday and Tuesday night, mostly cloudy. A chance of showers. Breezy. Highs in the upper 60s. Lows around 50. Chance of rain 50%. Wednesday, mostly sunny. Highs in the lower 70s. Wednesday night, partly cloudy until midnight, then becoming mostly clear. Lows in the upper 40s. Thursday, mostly sunny. Highs in the mid-70s. Again, the forecast for Champaign, Urbana and surrounding areas of East Central Illinois for the rest of tonight, mostly cloudy with isolated thunderstorms. Scattered showers until midnight, then isolated showers after midnight. Near steady temperature in the upper 40s. South winds 5 to 10 miles an hour. Chance of rain 50%. At 11 p.m. at the Champaign Airport, skies were mostly cloudy. The temperature was 52 degrees, the dew point was 48, and the relative humidity was 86%. The wind was south at 9 miles an hour. The pressure was 29.92 inches and steady. Elsewhere around the area, temperatures were in the lower to mid-50s. At Bloomington, rain was falling. It was clear at Peoria and Springfield. It was partly cloudy at Terre Haute and Decatur. It was cloudy at Rethul, Paris, and Mattoon. And once again at 11 p.m. at the Champaign Airport, under mostly cloudy skies, the temperature was 52. Looking elsewhere around the Midwest at 11 p.m., Chicago was partly cloudy, and 50. Indianapolis was cloudy, and 52. St. Louis was clear, and 58. Kansas City was clear, and 61. Des Moines was partly cloudy, and 55. Milwaukee was clear, and 42. The time is currently 11:23 p.m. Central Daylight Time. 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Now for the official National Weather Service forecast for Champaign, Urbana and surrounding areas of East Central Illinois. Rest of tonight, mostly cloudy with isolated thunderstorms. Scattered showers until midnight, then isolated showers after midnight. Near steady temperature in the upper 40s. South winds 5 to 10 miles an hour. Chance of rain 50%. Friday, partly sunny in the morning, then cloudy with showers likely with a slight chance of thunderstorms in the afternoon. Highs in the upper 60s. Southwest winds 10 to 15 miles an hour. Chance of rain 70%. Friday night, mostly cloudy. A chance of showers with a slight chance of thunderstorms until midnight. Lows in the upper 40s. Southwest winds 5 to 10 miles an hour. Chance of rain 50%. Saturday, mostly sunny. Highs in the mid-70s. West winds 15 to 20 miles an hour with gusts up to 30 miles an hour. Saturday night, partly cloudy until midnight, then mostly cloudy with a chance of showers after midnight. Lows in the lower 50s. West winds 10 to 15 miles an hour, becoming north 5 to 10 miles an hour after midnight. Chance of rain 40%. Sunday, partly sunny. Cooler with highs in the mid-60s. Sunday night and Monday, mostly clear. Lows in the lower 40s. Highs in the mid-60s. Monday night, mostly clear until midnight, then becoming partly cloudy. Lows in the mid-40s. Tuesday and Tuesday night, mostly cloudy. A chance of showers. Breezy. Highs in the upper 60s. Lows around 50. Chance of rain 50%. Wednesday, mostly sunny. Highs in the lower 70s. Wednesday night, partly cloudy until midnight, then becoming mostly clear. Lows in the upper 40s. Thursday, mostly sunny. Highs in the mid-70s. Again, the forecast for Champaign, Urbana and surrounding areas of East Central Illinois for the rest of tonight, mostly cloudy with isolated thunderstorms. Scattered showers until midnight, then isolated showers after midnight. Near steady temperature in the upper 40s. South winds 5 to 10 miles an hour.

chance of rain 50%. At 11 p.m. at the Champaign Airport, skies were mostly cloudy. The temperature was 52 degrees, the dew point was 48, and the relative humidity was 86%. The wind was south at 9 miles an hour. The pressure was 29.92 inches and steady. Elsewhere around the area, temperatures were in the lower to mid-50s. At Bloomington, rain was falling. It was clear at Peoria and Springfield. It was partly cloudy at Terre Haute and Decatur. It was cloudy at Rantoul, Paris, and Mattoon. And once again at 11 p.m. at the Champaign Airport, under mostly cloudy skies, the temperature was 52. Looking elsewhere around the Midwest at 11 p.m., Chicago was partly cloudy and 50. Indianapolis was cloudy and 52. St. Louis was clear and 58. Kansas City was clear and 61. Des Moines was partly cloudy and 55. Milwaukee was clear and 42. The time is currently 11:27 p.m. Central Daylight Time. 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Now for the official National Weather Service forecast for Champaign, Urbana, and surrounding areas of East Central Illinois. Rest of tonight, mostly cloudy with isolated thunderstorms. Scattered showers until midnight, then isolated showers after midnight. Near steady temperature in the upper 40s. South winds 5 to 10 miles an hour. Chance of rain 50%. Friday, partly sunny in the morning, then cloudy with showers likely with a slight chance of thunderstorms in the afternoon. Highs in the upper 60s. Southwest winds 10 to 15 miles an hour. Chance of rain 70%. Friday night, mostly cloudy. A chance of showers with a slight chance of thunderstorms until midnight. Lows in the upper 40s. Southwest winds 5 to 10 miles an hour. Chance of rain 50%. Saturday, mostly sunny. Highs in the mid-70s. West winds 15 to 20 miles an hour with gusts up to 30 miles an hour. Saturday night, partly cloudy until midnight, then mostly cloudy with a chance of showers after midnight. Lows in the lower 50s. West winds 10 to 15 miles an hour, becoming north 5 to 10 miles an hour after midnight. Chance of rain 40%. Sunday, partly sunny. Cooler with highs in the mid-60s. Sunday night and Monday, mostly clear. Lows in the lower 40s. Highs in the mid-60s. Monday night, mostly clear until midnight, then becoming partly cloudy. Lows in the mid-40s. Tuesday and Tuesday night, mostly cloudy. A chance of showers. Breezy. Highs in the upper 60s. Lows around 50. Chance of rain 50%. Wednesday, mostly sunny. Highs in the lower 70s. Wednesday night, partly cloudy until midnight, then becoming mostly clear. Lows in the upper 40s. Thursday, mostly sunny. Highs in the mid-70s. Again, the forecast for Champaign, Urbana, and surrounding areas of East Central Illinois for the rest of tonight, mostly cloudy with isolated thunderstorms. Scattered showers until midnight, then isolated showers after midnight. Near steady temperature in the upper 40s. South winds 5 to 10 miles an hour. Chance of rain 50%. At 11 p.m. at the Champaign Airport, skies were mostly cloudy. The temperature was 52 degrees, the dew point was 48, and the relative humidity was 86%. The wind was south at 9 miles an hour. The pressure was 29.92 inches and steady. Elsewhere around the area, temperatures were in the lower to mid-50s. At Bloomington, rain was falling. It was clear at Peoria and Springfield. It was partly cloudy at Terre Haute and Decatur. It was cloudy at Rantoul, Paris, and Mattoon. And once again at 11 p.m. at the Champaign Airport, under mostly cloudy skies, the temperature was 52. Looking elsewhere around the Midwest at 11 p.m., Chicago was partly cloudy and 50. Indianapolis was cloudy and 52. St. Louis was clear and 58. Kansas City was clear and 61. Des Moines was partly cloudy and 55. Milwaukee was clear and 42.

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Now for the official National Weather Service forecast for Champaign, Urbana, and surrounding areas of East Central Illinois. Rest of tonight, mostly cloudy with isolated thunderstorms. Scattered showers until midnight, then isolated showers after midnight. Near steady temperature in the upper 40s. South winds 5 to 10 miles an hour. Chance of rain 50%. Friday, partly sunny in the morning, then cloudy with showers likely with a slight chance of thunderstorms in the afternoon. Highs in the upper 60s. Southwest winds 10 to 15 miles an hour. Chance of rain 70%. Friday night, mostly cloudy. A chance of showers with a slight chance of thunderstorms until midnight. Lows in the upper 40s. Southwest winds 5 to 10 miles an hour. Chance of rain 50%. Saturday, mostly sunny. Highs in the mid-70s. West winds 15 to 20 miles an hour with gusts up to 30 miles an hour. Saturday night, partly cloudy until midnight, then mostly cloudy with a chance of showers after midnight. Lows in the lower 50s. West winds 10 to 15 miles an hour, becoming north 5 to 10 miles an hour after midnight. Chance of rain 40%. Sunday, partly sunny. Cooler with mostly cloudy with a chance of showers after midnight. Lows in the lower 50s. West winds 10 to 15 miles an hour, becoming north 5 to 10 miles an hour after midnight. Chance of rain 40%. Sunday, partly sunny. Cooler with highs in the mid-60s. Sunday night and Monday, mostly clear. Lows in the lower 40s. Highs in the mid-60s. Monday night, mostly clear until midnight, then becoming partly cloudy. Lows in the mid-40s. Tuesday and Tuesday night, mostly cloudy. A chance of showers. Breezy. Highs in the upper 60s. Lows around 50. Chance of rain 50%. Wednesday, mostly sunny. Highs in the lower 70s. Wednesday night, partly cloudy until midnight, then becoming mostly clear. Lows in the upper 40s. Thursday, mostly sunny. Highs in the mid-70s. Again, the forecast for Champaign, Urbana, and surrounding areas of East Central Illinois for the rest of tonight, mostly cloudy with isolated thunderstorms. Scattered showers until midnight, then isolated showers after midnight. Near steady temperature in the upper 40s. South winds 5 to 10 miles an hour. Chance of rain 50%. At 11 p.m. at the Champaign Airport, skies were mostly cloudy. The temperature was 52 degrees, the dew point was 48, and the relative humidity was 86%. The wind was south at 9 miles an hour. The pressure was 29.92 inches and steady. Elsewhere around the area, temperatures were in the lower to mid-50s. At Bloomington, rain was falling. It was clear at Peoria and Springfield. It was partly cloudy at Terre Haute and Decatur. It was cloudy at Rantoul, Paris, and Mattoon. And once again at 11 p.m. at the Champaign Airport, under mostly cloudy skies, the temperature was 52. Looking elsewhere around the Midwest at 11 p.m., Chicago was partly cloudy and 50. Indianapolis was cloudy and 52. St. Louis was clear and 58. Kansas City was clear and 61. Des Moines was partly cloudy and 55. Milwaukee was clear and 42. The time is currently 11:35 p.m. Central Daylight Time. 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Now for the official National Weather Service forecast for Champaign, Urbana, and surrounding areas of East Central Illinois. Rest of tonight, mostly cloudy with isolated thunderstorms. Scattered showers until midnight, then isolated showers after midnight. Near steady temperature in the upper 40s. South winds 5 to 10 miles an hour. Chance of rain 50%. Friday, partly sunny in the morning, then cloudy with showers likely with a slight chance of thunderstorms in the afternoon. Highs in the upper 60s. Southwest winds 10 to 15 miles an hour. Chance of rain 70%. Friday night, mostly cloudy.

a chance of showers with a slight chance of thunderstorms until midnight. Lows in the upper 40s. Southwest winds 5 to 10 miles an hour. Chance of rain 50%. Saturday, mostly sunny. Highs in the mid-70s. West winds 15 to 20 miles an hour with gusts up to 30 miles an hour. Saturday night, partly cloudy until midnight, then mostly cloudy with a chance of showers after midnight. Lows in the lower 50s. West winds 10 to 15 miles an hour, becoming north 5 to 10 miles an hour after midnight. Chance of rain 40%. Sunday, partly sunny. Cooler with highs in the mid-60s. Sunday night and Monday, mostly clear. Lows in the lower 40s. Highs in the mid-60s. Monday night, mostly clear until midnight, then becoming partly cloudy. Lows in the mid-40s. Tuesday and Tuesday night, mostly cloudy. A chance of showers. Breezy. Highs in the upper 60s. Lows around 50. Chance of rain 50%. Wednesday, mostly sunny. Highs in the lower 70s. Wednesday night, partly cloudy until midnight, then becoming mostly clear. Lows in the upper 40s. Thursday, mostly sunny. Highs in the mid-70s. Again, the forecast for Champaign, Urbana and surrounding areas of East Central Illinois for the rest of tonight, mostly cloudy with isolated thunderstorms. Scattered showers until midnight, then isolated showers after midnight. Near steady temperature in the upper 40s. South winds 5 to 10 miles an hour. Chance of rain 50%. At 11 p.m. at the Champaign Airport, skies were mostly cloudy. The temperature was 52 degrees, the dew point was 48, and the relative humidity was 86%. The wind was south at 9 miles an hour. The pressure was 29.92 inches and steady. Elsewhere around the area, temperatures were in the lower to mid-50s. At Bloomington, rain was falling. It was clear at Peoria and Springfield. It was partly cloudy at Terre Haute and Decatur. It was cloudy at Rantoul, Paris, and Mattoon. And once again at 11 p.m. at the Champaign Airport, under mostly cloudy skies, the temperature was 52. Looking elsewhere around the Midwest at 11 p.m., Chicago was partly cloudy, and 50. Indianapolis was cloudy, and 52. St. Louis was clear, and 58. Kansas City was clear, and 61. Des Moines was partly cloudy, and 55. Milwaukee was clear, and 42. The time is currently 11:39 p.m. Central Daylight Time. 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Now for the official National Weather Service forecast for Champaign, Urbana and surrounding areas of East Central Illinois. Rest of tonight, mostly cloudy after midnight, then becoming partly cloudy. A 50% chance of showers. Near steady temperature in the upper 40s. South winds 5 to 10 miles an hour. Friday, partly sunny in the morning, then becoming mostly cloudy. A chance of showers. A slight chance of thunderstorms in the afternoon. Highs in the upper 60s. Southwest winds 10 to 15 miles an hour with gusts up to 25 miles an hour. Chance of rain 50%. Friday night, mostly cloudy. A chance of showers with a slight chance of thunderstorms until midnight. Lows in the upper 40s. Southwest winds 5 to 10 miles an hour. Chance of rain 50%. Saturday, mostly sunny. Highs in the mid-70s. West winds 15 to 20 miles an hour with gusts up to 30 miles an hour. Saturday night, partly cloudy until midnight, then mostly cloudy with a chance of showers after midnight. Lows in the lower 50s. West winds 10 to 15 miles an hour, becoming north 5 to 10 miles an hour after midnight. Chance of rain 40%. Sunday, partly sunny. Cooler with highs in the mid-60s. Sunday night and Monday, mostly clear. Lows in the lower 40s. Highs in the mid-60s. Monday night, mostly clear until midnight, then becoming partly cloudy. Lows in the mid-40s. Tuesday and Tuesday night, mostly cloudy. A chance of showers. Breezy. Highs in the upper 60s. Lows around 50. Chance of rain

percent. Wednesday, mostly sunny. Highs in the lower 70s. Wednesday night, partly cloudy until midnight, then becoming mostly clear. Lows in the upper 40s. Thursday, mostly sunny. Highs in the mid-70s. Again, the forecast for Champaign, Urbana and surrounding areas of east central Illinois for the rest of tonight, mostly cloudy after midnight, then becoming partly cloudy. A 50% chance of showers. Near steady temperature in the upper 40s. South winds 5 to 10 miles an hour. At 11 p.m. at the Champaign Airport, skies were mostly cloudy. The temperature was 52 degrees, the dew point was 48, and the relative humidity was 86%. The wind was south at 9 miles an hour. The pressure was 29.92 inches and steady. Elsewhere around the area, temperatures were in the lower to mid-50s. At Bloomington, rain was falling. It was clear at Peoria and Springfield. It was partly cloudy at Terre Haute and Decatur. It was cloudy at Rantoul, Paris, and Mattoon. And once again at 11 p.m. at the Champaign Airport, under mostly cloudy skies, the temperature was 52. Looking elsewhere around the Midwest at 11 p.m., Chicago was partly cloudy, and 50. Indianapolis was cloudy, and 52. St. Louis was clear, and 58. Kansas City was clear, and 61. Des Moines was partly cloudy, and 55. Milwaukee was clear, and 42. The time is currently 11:43 p.m. Central Daylight Time. 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Now for the official National Weather Service forecast for Champaign, Urbana and surrounding areas of east central Illinois. Rest of tonight, mostly cloudy after midnight, then becoming partly cloudy. A 50% chance of showers. Near steady temperature in the upper 40s. South winds 5 to 10 miles an hour. Friday, partly sunny in the morning, then becoming mostly cloudy. A chance of showers. A slight chance of thunderstorms in the afternoon. Highs in the upper 60s. Southwest winds 10 to 15 miles an hour with gusts up to 25 miles an hour. Chance of rain 50%. Friday night, mostly cloudy. A chance of showers with a slight chance of thunderstorms until midnight. Lows in the upper 40s. Southwest winds 5 to 10 miles an hour. Chance of rain 50%. Saturday, mostly sunny. Highs in the mid-70s. West winds 15 to 20 miles an hour with gusts up to 30 miles an hour. Saturday night, partly cloudy until midnight, then mostly cloudy with a chance of showers after midnight. Lows in the lower 50s. West winds 10 to 15 miles an hour, becoming north 5 to 10 miles an hour after midnight. Chance of rain 40%. Sunday, partly sunny. Cooler with highs in the mid-60s. Sunday night and Monday, mostly clear. Lows in the lower 40s. Highs in the mid-60s. Monday night, mostly clear until midnight, then becoming partly cloudy. Lows in the mid-40s. Tuesday and Tuesday night, mostly cloudy. A chance of showers. Breezy. Highs in the upper 60s. Lows around 50. Chance of rain 50%. Wednesday, mostly sunny. Highs in the lower 70s. Wednesday night, partly cloudy until midnight, then becoming mostly clear. Lows in the upper 40s. Thursday, mostly sunny. Highs in the mid-70s. Again, the forecast for Champaign, Urbana and surrounding areas of east central Illinois for the rest of tonight, mostly cloudy after midnight, then becoming partly cloudy. A 50% chance of showers. Near steady temperature in the upper 40s. South winds 5 to 10 miles an hour. At 11 p.m. at the Champaign Airport, skies were mostly cloudy. The temperature was 52 degrees, the dew point was 48, and the relative humidity was 86%. The wind was south at 9 miles an hour. The pressure was 29.92 inches and steady. Elsewhere around the area, temperatures were in the lower to mid-50s. At Bloomington, rain was falling. It was clear at Peoria and Springfield. It was partly cloudy at Terre Haute and Decatur. It was cloudy at Rantoul, Paris, and Mattoon.
Once again at 11 p.m. at the Champaign Airport, under mostly cloudy skies, the temperature was 52. Looking elsewhere around the Midwest at 11 p.m., Chicago was partly cloudy, and 50. Indianapolis was cloudy, and 52. St. Louis was clear, and 58. Kansas City was clear, and 61. Des Moines was partly cloudy, and 55. Milwaukee was clear, and 42. The time is currently 11:46 p.m. Central Daylight Time. 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Now for the official National Weather Service forecast for Champaign, Urbana, and surrounding areas of East Central Illinois. Rest of tonight, mostly cloudy after midnight, then becoming partly cloudy. A 50% chance of showers. Near steady temperature in the upper 40s. South winds 5 to 10 miles an hour. Friday, partly sunny in the morning, then becoming mostly cloudy. A chance of showers. A slight chance of thunderstorms in the afternoon. Highs in the upper 60s. Southwest winds 10 to 15 miles an hour with gusts up to 25 miles an hour. Chance of rain 50%. Friday night, mostly cloudy. A chance of showers with a slight chance of thunderstorms until midnight. Lows in the upper 40s. Southwest winds 5 to 10 miles an hour. Chance of rain 50%. Saturday, mostly sunny. Highs in the mid-70s. West winds 15 to 20 miles an hour with gusts up to 30 miles an hour. Saturday night, partly cloudy until midnight, then mostly cloudy with a chance of showers after midnight. Lows in the lower 50s. West winds 10 to 15 miles an hour, becoming north 5 to 10 miles an hour after midnight. Chance of rain 40%. Sunday, partly sunny. Cooler with highs in the mid-60s. Sunday night and Monday, mostly clear. Lows in the lower 40s. Highs in the mid-60s. Monday night, mostly clear until midnight, then becoming partly cloudy. Lows in the mid-40s. Tuesday and Tuesday night, mostly cloudy. A chance of showers. Breezy. Highs in the upper 60s. Lows around 50. Chance of rain 50%. Wednesday, mostly sunny. Highs in the lower 70s. Wednesday night, partly cloudy until midnight, then becoming mostly clear. Lows in the upper 40s. Thursday, mostly sunny. Highs in the mid-70s. Again, the forecast for Champaign, Urbana, and surrounding areas of East Central Illinois for the rest of tonight, mostly cloudy after midnight, then becoming partly cloudy. A 50% chance of showers. Near steady temperature in the upper 40s. South winds 5 to 10 miles an hour. At 11 p.m. at the Champaign Airport, skies were mostly cloudy. The temperature was 52 degrees, the dew point was 48, and the relative humidity was 86%. The wind was south at 9 miles an hour. The pressure was 29.92 inches and steady. Elsewhere around the area, temperatures were in the lower to mid-50s. At Bloomington, rain was falling. It was clear at Peoria and Springfield. It was partly cloudy at Terre Haute and Decatur. It was cloudy at Rantoul, Paris, and Mattoon. And once again at 11 p.m. at the Champaign Airport, under mostly cloudy skies, the temperature was 52. Looking elsewhere around the Midwest at 11 p.m., Chicago was partly cloudy, and 50. Indianapolis was cloudy, and 52. St. Louis was clear, and 58. Kansas City was clear, and 61. Des Moines was partly cloudy, and 55. Milwaukee was clear, and 42. The time is currently 11:50 p.m. Central Daylight Time. 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Now for the official National Weather Service forecast for Champaign, Urbana, and surrounding areas of East Central Illinois. Rest of tonight, mostly cloudy after midnight, then becoming partly cloudy. A 50% chance of showers. Near steady temperature in the upper 40s. South winds 5 to 10 miles an hour. Friday, partly sunny in the morning, then becoming mostly cloudy. A chance of showers. A slight chance of thunderstorms in the afternoon.
highs in the upper 60s. Southwest winds 10 to 15 miles an hour with gusts up to 25 miles an hour. Chance of rain 50%. Friday night, mostly cloudy. A chance of showers with a slight chance of thunderstorms until midnight. Lows in the upper 40s. Southwest winds 5 to 10 miles an hour. Chance of rain 50%. Saturday, mostly sunny. Highs in the mid-70s. West winds 15 to 20 miles an hour with gusts up to 30 miles an hour. Saturday night, partly cloudy until midnight, then mostly cloudy with a chance of showers after midnight. Lows in the lower 50s. West winds 10 to 15 miles an hour, becoming north 5 to 10 miles an hour after midnight. Chance of rain 40%. Sunday, partly sunny. Cooler with highs in the mid-60s. Sunday night and Monday, mostly clear. Lows in the lower 40s. Highs in the mid-60s. Monday night, mostly clear until midnight, then becoming partly cloudy. Lows in the mid-40s. Tuesday and Tuesday night, mostly cloudy. A chance of showers. Breezy. Highs in the upper 60s. Lows around 50. Chance of rain 50%. Wednesday, mostly sunny. Highs in the lower 70s. Wednesday night, partly cloudy until midnight, then becoming mostly clear. Lows in the upper 40s. Thursday, mostly sunny. Highs in the mid-70s. Again, the forecast for Champaign, Urbana and surrounding areas of East Central Illinois for the rest of tonight, mostly cloudy after midnight, then becoming partly cloudy. A 50% chance of showers. Near steady temperature in the upper 40s. South winds 5 to 10 miles an hour. At 11 p.m. at the Champaign Airport, skies were mostly cloudy. The temperature was 52 degrees, the dew point was 48, and the relative humidity was 86%. The wind was south at 9 miles an hour. The pressure was 29.92 inches and steady. Elsewhere around the area, temperatures were in the lower to mid-50s. At Bloomington, rain was falling. It was clear at Peoria and Springfield. It was partly cloudy at Terre Haute and Decatur. It was cloudy at Rantoul, Paris, and Mattoon. And once again at 11 p.m. at the Champaign Airport, under mostly cloudy skies, the temperature was 52. Looking elsewhere around the Midwest at 11 p.m., Chicago was partly cloudy and 50. Indianapolis was cloudy and 52. St. Louis was clear and 58. Kansas City was clear and 61. Des Moines was partly cloudy and 55. Milwaukee was clear and 42. The time is currently 11:54 p.m. Central Daylight Time. 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Now for the official National Weather Service forecast for Champaign, Urbana and surrounding areas of East Central Illinois. Rest of tonight, mostly cloudy after midnight, then becoming partly cloudy. A 50% chance of showers. Near steady temperature in the upper 40s. South winds 5 to 10 miles an hour. Friday, partly sunny in the morning, then becoming mostly cloudy. A chance of showers. A slight chance of thunderstorms in the afternoon. Highs in the upper 60s. Southwest winds 10 to 15 miles an hour with gusts up to 25 miles an hour. Chance of rain 50%. Friday night, mostly cloudy. A chance of showers with a slight chance of thunderstorms until midnight. Lows in the upper 40s. Southwest winds 5 to 10 miles an hour. Chance of rain 50%. Saturday, mostly sunny. Highs in the mid-70s. West winds 15 to 20 miles an hour with gusts up to 30 miles an hour. Saturday night, partly cloudy until midnight, then mostly cloudy with a chance of showers after midnight. Lows in the lower 50s. West winds 10 to 15 miles an hour, becoming north 5 to 10 miles an hour after midnight. Chance of rain 40%. Sunday, partly sunny. Cooler with highs in the mid-60s. Sunday night and Monday, mostly clear. Lows in the lower 40s. Highs in the mid-60s. Monday night, mostly clear until midnight, then becoming partly cloudy. Lows in the mid-40s. Tuesday and Tuesday night, mostly cloudy.

A chance of showers. Breezy. Highs in the upper 60s. Lows around 50. Chance of rain 50%. Wednesday, mostly sunny. Highs in the lower 70s. Wednesday night, partly cloudy until midnight, then becoming mostly clear. Lows in the upper 40s. Thursday, mostly sunny. Highs in the mid-70s. Again, the forecast for Champaign, Urbana and surrounding areas of east-central Illinois for the rest of tonight, mostly cloudy after midnight, then becoming partly cloudy. A 50% chance of showers. Near steady temperature in the upper 40s. South winds 5 to 10 miles an hour. At 11 p.m. at the Champaign Airport, skies were mostly cloudy. The temperature was 52 degrees, the dew point was 48, and the relative humidity was 86%. The wind was south at 9 miles an hour. The pressure was 29.92 inches and steady. Elsewhere around the area, temperatures were in the lower to mid-50s. At Bloomington, rain was falling. It was clear at Peoria and Springfield. It was partly cloudy at Terre Haute, Decatur. It was cloudy at Rantoul, Paris, and Mattoon. And once again at 11 p.m. at the Champaign Airport, under mostly cloudy skies, the temperature was 52. Looking elsewhere around the Midwest at 11 p.m., Chicago was partly cloudy, and 50. Indianapolis was cloudy, and 52. St. Louis was clear, and 58. Kansas City was clear, and 61. Des Moines was partly cloudy, and 55. Milwaukee was clear, and 42. The time is currently 11:58 p.m. Central Daylight Time. 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Now for the official National Weather Service forecast for Champaign, Urbana, and surrounding areas of east-central Illinois. Rest of tonight, mostly cloudy after midnight, then becoming partly cloudy. A 50% chance of showers. Near steady temperature in the upper 40s. South winds 5 to 10 miles an hour. Friday, partly sunny in the morning, then becoming mostly cloudy. A chance of showers. A slight chance of thunderstorms in the afternoon. Highs in the upper 60s. Southwest winds 10 to 15 miles an hour with gusts up to 25 miles an hour. Chance of rain 50%. Friday night, mostly cloudy. A chance of showers with a slight chance of thunderstorms until midnight. Lows in the upper 40s. Southwest winds 5 to 10 miles an hour. Chance of rain 50%. Saturday, mostly sunny. Highs in the mid-70s. West winds 15 to 20 miles an hour with gusts up to 30 miles an hour. Saturday night, partly cloudy until midnight, then mostly cloudy with a chance of showers after midnight. Lows in the lower 50s. West winds 10 to 15 miles an hour, becoming north 5 to 10 miles an hour after midnight. Chance of rain 40%. Sunday, partly sunny. Cooler with highs in the mid-60s. Sunday night and Monday, mostly clear. Lows in the lower 40s. Highs in the mid-60s. Monday night, mostly clear until midnight, then becoming partly cloudy. Lows in the mid-40s. Tuesday and Tuesday night, mostly cloudy. A chance of showers. Breezy. Highs in the upper 60s. Lows around 50. Chance of rain 50%. Wednesday, mostly sunny. Highs in the lower 70s. Wednesday night, partly cloudy until midnight, then becoming mostly clear. Lows in the upper 40s. Thursday, mostly sunny. Highs in the mid-70s. Again, the forecast for Champaign, Urbana, and surrounding areas of east-central Illinois for the rest of tonight, mostly cloudy after midnight, then becoming partly cloudy. A 50% chance of showers. Near steady temperature in the upper 40s. South winds 5 to 10 miles an hour. The time is currently 12 a.m. Central Daylight Time. 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Now for the official National Weather Service forecast for Champaign, Urbana, and surrounding areas of east-central Illinois. Rest of tonight, mostly cloudy after midnight, then becoming partly cloudy. A 50% chance of showers.
Near steady temperature, the upper 40s. South winds 5 to 10 miles an hour. Friday, partly sunny in the morning, then becoming mostly cloudy. A chance of showers. A slight chance of thunderstorms in the afternoon. Highs in the upper 60s. Southwest winds 10 to 15 miles an hour with gusts up to 25 miles an hour. Chance of rain 50%. Friday night, mostly cloudy. A chance of showers with a slight chance of thunderstorms until midnight. Lows in the upper 40s. Southwest winds 5 to 10 miles an hour. Chance of rain 50%. Saturday, mostly sunny. Highs in the mid-70s. West winds 15 to 20 miles an hour with gusts up to 30 miles an hour. Saturday night, partly cloudy until midnight, then mostly cloudy with a chance of showers after midnight. Lows in the lower 50s. West winds 10 to 15 miles an hour, becoming north 5 to 10 miles an hour after midnight. Chance of rain 40%. Sunday, partly sunny. Cooler with highs in the mid-60s. Sunday night and Monday, mostly clear. Lows in the lower 40s. Highs in the mid-60s. Monday night, mostly clear until midnight, then becoming partly cloudy. Lows in the mid-40s. Tuesday and Tuesday night, mostly cloudy. A chance of showers. Breezy. Highs in the upper 60s. Lows around 50. Chance of rain 50%. Wednesday, mostly sunny. Highs in the lower 70s. Wednesday night, partly cloudy until midnight, then becoming mostly clear. Lows in the upper 40s. Thursday, mostly sunny. Highs in the mid-70s. Again, the forecast for Champaign, Urbana and surrounding areas of East Central Illinois for the rest of tonight, mostly cloudy after midnight, then becoming partly cloudy. A 50% chance of showers. Near steady temperature in the upper 40s. South winds 5 to 10 miles an hour. At midnight at Champaign. Elsewhere around the area, at Paris, drizzle was falling, with a temperature of 52. It was clear, with a temperature of 48 at Peoria, 50 at Decatur, and 52 at Springfield. At Mattoon, it was partly cloudy, with a temperature of 54. At Bloomington, it was mostly cloudy, with a temperature of 49. It was cloudy, with a temperature of 52 at Rantoul, and 55 at Terre Haute. And once again at midnight at Champaign. The time is currently 12:04 a.m. Central Daylight Time. 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Now for the official National Weather Service forecast for Champaign, Urbana and surrounding areas of East Central Illinois. Rest of tonight, mostly cloudy after midnight, then becoming partly cloudy. A 50% chance of showers. Near steady temperature in the upper 40s. South winds 5 to 10 miles an hour. Friday, partly sunny in the morning, then becoming mostly cloudy. A chance of showers. A slight chance of thunderstorms in the afternoon. Highs in the upper 60s. Southwest winds 10 to 15 miles an hour with gusts up to 25 miles an hour. Chance of rain 50%. Friday night, mostly cloudy. A chance of showers with a slight chance of thunderstorms until midnight. Lows in the upper 40s. Southwest winds 5 to 10 miles an hour. Chance of rain 50%. Saturday, mostly sunny. Highs in the mid-70s. West winds 15 to 20 miles an hour with gusts up to 30 miles an hour. Saturday night, partly cloudy until midnight, then mostly cloudy with a chance of showers after midnight. Lows in the lower 50s. West winds 10 to 15 miles an hour, becoming north 5 to 10 miles an hour after midnight. Chance of rain 40%. Sunday, partly sunny. Cooler with highs in the mid-60s. Sunday night and Monday, mostly clear. Lows in the lower 40s. Highs in the mid-60s. Monday night, mostly clear until midnight, then becoming partly cloudy. Lows in the mid-40s. Tuesday and Tuesday night, mostly cloudy. A chance of showers. Breezy. Highs in the upper 60s. Lows around 50. Chance of rain 50%. Wednesday, mostly sunny. Highs in the lower 70s.
Wednesday night, partly cloudy until midnight, then becoming mostly clear.

Lows in the upper 40s. Thursday, mostly sunny. Highs in the mid-70s. Again, the forecast for Champaign, Urbana, and surrounding areas of East Central Illinois for the rest of tonight, mostly cloudy after midnight, then becoming partly cloudy. A 50% chance of showers. Near steady temperature in the upper 40s. South winds 5 to 10 miles an hour. 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Programming originates from NOAA's National Weather Service office in Lincoln and transmits from the WCIA television tower near Seymour. 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At midnight at Champaign. Elsewhere around the area, at Paris, drizzle was falling, with a temperature of 52. It was clear, with a temperature of 48 at Peoria, 50 at Decatur, and 52 at Springfield. At Mattoon, it was partly cloudy, with a temperature of 54. At Bloomington, it was mostly cloudy, with a temperature of 49. It was cloudy, with a temperature of 52 at Rantoul, and 55 at Terre Haute. And once again at midnight at Champaign. Looking elsewhere around the Midwest at midnight, Chicago was clear, and 47. Indianapolis was mostly cloudy, and 51. St. Louis was partly cloudy, and 58. Kansas City was clear, and 60. Des Moines was mostly cloudy, and 53. Milwaukee was clear, and 39. The time is currently 12:08 a.m. Central Daylight Time. 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Now for the official National Weather Service forecast for Champaign, Urbana, and surrounding areas of East Central Illinois. Rest of tonight, mostly cloudy after midnight, then becoming partly cloudy. A 50% chance of showers. Near steady temperature in the upper 40s. South winds 5 to 10 miles an hour. Friday, partly sunny in the morning, then becoming mostly cloudy. A chance of showers. A slight chance of thunderstorms in the afternoon. Highs in the upper 60s. Southwest winds 10 to 15 miles an hour with gusts up to 25 miles an hour. Chance of rain 50%. Friday night, mostly cloudy. A chance of showers with a slight chance of thunderstorms until midnight. Lows in the upper 40s. Southwest winds 5 to 10 miles an hour. Chance of rain 50%. Saturday, mostly sunny. Highs in the mid-70s. West winds 15 to 20 miles an hour with gusts up to 30 miles an hour. Saturday night, partly cloudy until midnight, then mostly cloudy with a chance of showers after midnight. Lows in the lower 50s. West winds 10 to 15 miles an hour, becoming north 5 to 10 miles an hour after midnight. Chance of rain 40%. Sunday, partly sunny. Cooler with highs in the mid-60s. Sunday night and Monday, mostly clear. Lows in the lower 40s. Highs in the mid-60s. Monday night, mostly clear until midnight, then becoming partly cloudy. Lows in the mid-40s. Tuesday and Tuesday night, mostly cloudy. A chance of showers. Breezy. Highs in the upper 60s. Lows around 50. Chance of rain 50%. Wednesday, mostly sunny. Highs in the lower 70s. Wednesday night, partly cloudy until midnight, then becoming mostly clear. Lows in the upper 40s. Thursday, mostly sunny. Highs in the mid-70s. Again, the forecast for Champaign, Urbana, and surrounding areas of East Central Illinois for the rest of tonight, mostly cloudy after midnight, then becoming partly cloudy. A 50% chance of showers. Near steady temperature in the upper 40s. South winds 5 to 10 miles an hour. At midnight at Champaign. Elsewhere around the area, at Paris, drizzle was falling, with a temperature of 52. It was clear, with a temperature of 48 at Peoria, 54 at Mattoon, 50 at Decatur, and 52 at Springfield. At Bloomington, it was mostly cloudy, with a temperature of 49. It was cloudy, with a temperature

It was clear, with a temperature of 48 at Peoria, 54 at Mattoon, 50 at Decatur, and 52 at Springfield. At Bloomington, it was mostly cloudy, with a temperature of 49. It was cloudy, with a temperature of 52 at Rantoul, and 55 at Terre Haute. And once again at midnight at Champaign. Looking elsewhere around the Midwest at midnight, Chicago was clear, and 47. Indianapolis was mostly cloudy, and 51. St. Louis was partly cloudy, and 58. Kansas City was clear, and 60. Des Moines was mostly cloudy, and 53. Milwaukee was clear, and 39. The time is currently 12:22 a.m. Central Daylight Time. 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Now for the official National Weather Service forecast for Champaign, Urbana, and surrounding areas of East Central Illinois. Rest of tonight, mostly cloudy after midnight, then becoming partly cloudy. A 50% chance of showers. Near steady temperature in the upper 40s. South winds 5 to 10 miles an hour. Friday, partly sunny in the morning, then becoming mostly cloudy. A chance of showers. A slight chance of thunderstorms in the afternoon. Highs in the upper 60s. Southwest winds 10 to 15 miles an hour with gusts up to 25 miles an hour. Chance of rain 50%. Friday night, mostly cloudy. A chance of showers with a slight chance of thunderstorms until midnight. Lows in the upper 40s. Southwest winds 5 to 10 miles an hour. Chance of rain 50%. Saturday, mostly sunny. Highs in the mid-70s. West winds 15 to 20 miles an hour with gusts up to 30 miles an hour. Saturday night, partly cloudy until midnight, then mostly cloudy with a chance of showers after midnight. Lows in the lower 50s. West winds 10 to 15 miles an hour, becoming north 5 to 10 miles an hour after midnight. Chance of rain 40%. Sunday, partly sunny. Cooler with highs in the mid-60s. Sunday night and Monday, mostly clear. Lows in the lower 40s. Highs in the mid-60s. Monday night, mostly clear until midnight, then becoming partly cloudy. Lows in the mid-40s. Tuesday and Tuesday night, mostly cloudy. A chance of showers. Breezy. Highs in the upper 60s. Lows around 50. Chance of rain 50%. Wednesday, mostly sunny. Highs in the lower 70s. Wednesday night, partly cloudy until midnight, then becoming mostly clear. Lows in the upper 40s. Thursday, mostly sunny. Highs in the mid-70s. Again, the forecast for Champaign, Urbana, and surrounding areas of East Central Illinois for the rest of tonight, mostly cloudy after midnight, then becoming partly cloudy. A 50% chance of showers. Near steady temperature in the upper 40s. South winds 5 to 10 miles an hour. At midnight at Champaign. Elsewhere around the area, at Paris, drizzle was falling, with a temperature of 52. It was clear, with a temperature of 48 at Peoria, 54 at Mattoon, 50 at Decatur, and 52 at Springfield. At Bloomington, it was mostly cloudy, with a temperature of 49. It was cloudy, with a temperature of 52 at Rantoul, and 55 at Terre Haute. And once again at midnight at Champaign. Looking elsewhere around the Midwest at midnight, Chicago was clear, and 47. Indianapolis was mostly cloudy, and 51. St. Louis was partly cloudy, and 58. Kansas City was clear, and 60. Des Moines was mostly cloudy, and 53. Milwaukee was clear, and 39. The time is currently 12:26 a.m. Central Daylight Time. 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Now for the official National Weather Service forecast for Champaign, Urbana, and surrounding areas of East Central Illinois. Rest of tonight, mostly cloudy after midnight, then becoming partly cloudy. A 50% chance of showers. Near steady temperature in the upper 40s. South winds 5 to 10 miles an hour. Friday, partly sunny in the morning, then becoming mostly cloudy. A chance of showers. A slight chance of thunderstorms in the afternoon.

highs in the upper 60s. Southwest winds 10 to 15 miles an hour with gusts up to 25 miles an hour. Chance of rain 50%. Friday night, mostly cloudy. A chance of showers with a slight chance of thunderstorms until midnight. Lows in the upper 40s. Southwest winds 5 to 10 miles an hour. Chance of rain 50%. Saturday, mostly sunny. Highs in the mid-70s. West winds 15 to 20 miles an hour with gusts up to 30 miles an hour. Saturday night, partly cloudy until midnight, then mostly cloudy with a chance of showers after midnight. Lows in the lower 50s. West winds 10 to 15 miles an hour, becoming north 5 to 10 miles an hour after midnight. Chance of rain 40%. Sunday, partly sunny. Cooler with highs in the mid-60s. Sunday night and Monday, mostly clear. Lows in the lower 40s. Highs in the mid-60s. Monday night, mostly clear until midnight, then becoming partly cloudy. Lows in the mid-40s. Tuesday and Tuesday night, mostly cloudy. A chance of showers. Breezy. Highs in the upper 60s. Lows around 50. Chance of rain 50%. Wednesday, mostly sunny. Highs in the lower 70s. Wednesday night, partly cloudy until midnight, then becoming mostly clear. Lows in the upper 40s. Thursday, mostly sunny. Highs in the mid-70s. Again, the forecast for Champaign, Urbana and surrounding areas of East Central Illinois for the rest of tonight, mostly cloudy after midnight, then becoming partly cloudy. A 50% chance of showers. Near steady temperature in the upper 40s. South winds 5 to 10 miles an hour. At midnight at Champaign. Elsewhere around the area, at Paris, drizzle was falling, with a temperature of 52. It was clear, with a temperature of 48 at Peoria, 54 at Mattoon, 50 at Decatur, and 52 at Springfield. At Bloomington, it was mostly cloudy, with a temperature of 49. It was cloudy, with a temperature of 52 at Rantoul, and 55 at Terre Haute. And once again at midnight at Champaign. Looking elsewhere around the Midwest at midnight, Chicago was clear, and 47. Indianapolis was mostly cloudy, and 51. St. Louis was partly cloudy, and 58. Kansas City was clear, and 60. Des Moines was mostly cloudy, and 53. Milwaukee was clear, and 39. The time is currently 12:29 a.m. Central Daylight Time. 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Now for the official National Weather Service forecast for Champaign, Urbana and surrounding areas of East Central Illinois. Rest of tonight, mostly cloudy after midnight, then becoming partly cloudy. A 50% chance of showers. Near steady temperature in the upper 40s. South winds 5 to 10 miles an hour. Friday, partly sunny in the morning, then becoming mostly cloudy. A chance of showers. A slight chance of thunderstorms in the afternoon. Highs in the upper 60s. Southwest winds 10 to 15 miles an hour with gusts up to 25 miles an hour. Chance of rain 50%. Friday night, mostly cloudy. A chance of showers with a slight chance of thunderstorms until midnight. Lows in the upper 40s. Southwest winds 5 to 10 miles an hour. Chance of rain 50%. Saturday, mostly sunny. Highs in the mid-70s. West winds 15 to 20 miles an hour with gusts up to 30 miles an hour. Saturday night, partly cloudy until midnight, then mostly cloudy with a chance of showers after midnight. Lows in the lower 50s. West winds 10 to 15 miles an hour, becoming north 5 to 10 miles an hour after midnight. Chance of rain 40%. Sunday, partly sunny. Cooler with highs in the mid-60s. Sunday night and Monday, mostly clear. Lows in the lower 40s. Highs in the mid-60s. Monday night, mostly clear until midnight, then becoming partly cloudy. Lows in the mid-40s. Tuesday and Tuesday night, mostly cloudy. A chance of showers. Breezy. Highs in the upper 60s. Lows around 50. Chance of rain 50%. Wednesday, mostly sunny. Highs in the lower 70s.
Wednesday night, partly cloudy until midnight, then becoming mostly clear. Lows in the upper 40s. Thursday, mostly sunny. Highs in the mid-70s. Again, the forecast for Champaign, Urbana and surrounding areas of East Central Illinois for the rest of tonight, mostly cloudy after midnight, then becoming partly cloudy. A 50% chance of showers. Near steady temperature in the upper 40s. South winds 5 to 10 miles an hour. At midnight at Champaign. Elsewhere around the area, at Paris, drizzle was falling, with a temperature of 52. It was clear, with a temperature of 48 at Peoria, 54 at Mattoon, 50 at Decatur, and 52 at Springfield. At Bloomington, it was mostly cloudy, with a temperature of 49. It was cloudy, with a temperature of 52 at Rantoul, and 55 at Terre Haute, 4 at Mattoon, 50 at Decatur, and 52 at Springfield. At Bloomington, it was mostly cloudy, with a temperature of 49. It was cloudy, with a temperature of 52 at Rantoul, and 55 at Terre Haute. And once again at midnight at Champaign. Looking elsewhere around the Midwest at midnight, Chicago was clear, and 47. Indianapolis was mostly cloudy, and 51. St. Louis was partly cloudy, and 58. Kansas City was clear, and 60. Des Moines was mostly cloudy, and 53. Milwaukee was clear, and 39. The time is currently 12:33 a.m. Central Daylight Time. 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Now for the official National Weather Service forecast for Champaign, Urbana and surrounding areas of East Central Illinois. Rest of tonight, mostly cloudy after midnight, then becoming partly cloudy. A 50% chance of showers. Near steady temperature in the upper 40s. South winds 5 to 10 miles an hour. Friday, partly sunny in the morning, then becoming mostly cloudy. A chance of showers. A slight chance of thunderstorms in the afternoon. Highs in the upper 60s. Southwest winds 10 to 15 miles an hour with gusts up to 25 miles an hour. Chance of rain 50%. Friday night, mostly cloudy. A chance of showers with a slight chance of thunderstorms until midnight. Lows in the upper 40s. Southwest winds 5 to 10 miles an hour. Chance of rain 50%. Saturday, mostly sunny. Highs in the mid-70s. West winds 15 to 20 miles an hour with gusts up to 30 miles an hour. Saturday night, partly cloudy until midnight, then mostly cloudy with a chance of showers after midnight. Lows in the lower 50s. West winds 10 to 15 miles an hour, becoming north 5 to 10 miles an hour after midnight. Chance of rain 40%. Sunday, partly sunny. Cooler with highs in the mid-60s. Sunday night and Monday, mostly clear. Lows in the lower 40s. Highs in the mid-60s. Monday night, mostly clear until midnight, then becoming partly cloudy. Lows in the mid-40s. Tuesday and Tuesday night, mostly cloudy. A chance of showers. Breezy. Highs in the upper 60s. Lows around 50. Chance of rain 50%. Wednesday, mostly sunny. Highs in the lower 70s. Wednesday night, partly cloudy until midnight, then becoming mostly clear. Lows in the upper 40s. Thursday, mostly sunny. Highs in the mid-70s. Again, the forecast for Champaign, Urbana and surrounding areas of East Central Illinois for the rest of tonight, mostly cloudy after midnight, then becoming partly cloudy. A 50% chance of showers. Near steady temperature in the upper 40s. South winds 5 to 10 miles an hour. At midnight at Champaign. Elsewhere around the area, at Paris, drizzle was falling, with a temperature of 52. It was clear, with a temperature of 48 at Peoria, 54 at Mattoon, 50 at Decatur, and 52 at Springfield. At Bloomington, it was mostly cloudy, with a temperature of 49. It was cloudy, with a temperature of 52 at Rantoul, and 55 at Terre Haute. And once again at midnight at Champaign. Looking elsewhere around the Midwest at midnight, Chicago was clear, and 47. Indianapolis was mostly cloudy, and 51. St. Louis was partly

rain 50%. Wednesday, mostly sunny. Highs in the lower 70s. Wednesday night, partly cloudy until midnight, then becoming mostly clear. Lows in the upper 40s. Thursday, mostly sunny. Highs in the mid-70s. Again, the forecast for Champaign, Urbana and surrounding areas of East Central Illinois for the rest of tonight, partly cloudy with a 50% chance of showers. Near steady temperature in the upper 40s. South winds 5 to 10 miles an hour. At midnight at Champaign. Elsewhere around the area, at Paris, drizzle was falling, with a temperature of 52. It was clear, with a temperature of 48 at Peoria, 54 at Mattoon, 50 at Decatur, and 52 at Springfield. At Bloomington, it was mostly cloudy, with a temperature of 49. It was cloudy, with a temperature of 52 at Rantoul, and 55 at Terre Haute. And once again at midnight at Champaign. Looking elsewhere around the Midwest at midnight, Chicago was clear, and 47. Indianapolis was mostly cloudy, and 51. St. Louis was partly cloudy, and 58. Kansas City was clear, and 60. Des Moines was mostly cloudy, and 53. Milwaukee was clear, and 39. The time is currently 12:53 a.m. Central Daylight Time. 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Now for the official National Weather Service forecast for Champaign, Urbana and surrounding areas of East Central Illinois. Rest of tonight, partly cloudy with a 50% chance of showers. Near steady temperature in the upper 40s. South winds 5 to 10 miles an hour. Friday, partly sunny in the morning, then becoming mostly cloudy. A chance of showers. A slight chance of thunderstorms in the afternoon. Highs in the upper 60s. Southwest winds 10 to 15 miles an hour with gusts up to 25 miles an hour. Chance of rain 50%. Friday night, mostly cloudy. A chance of showers with a slight chance of thunderstorms until midnight. Lows in the upper 40s. Southwest winds 5 to 10 miles an hour. Chance of rain 50%. Saturday, mostly sunny. Highs in the mid-70s. West winds 15 to 20 miles an hour with gusts up to 30 miles an hour. Saturday night, partly cloudy until midnight, then mostly cloudy with a chance of showers after midnight. Lows in the lower 50s. West winds 10 to 15 miles an hour, becoming north 5 to 10 miles an hour after midnight. Chance of rain 40%. Sunday, partly sunny. Cooler with highs in the mid-60s. Sunday night and Monday, mostly clear. Lows in the lower 40s. Highs in the mid-60s. Monday night, mostly clear until midnight, then becoming partly cloudy. Lows in the mid-40s. Tuesday and Tuesday night, mostly cloudy. A chance of showers. Breezy. Highs in the upper 60s. Lows around 50. Chance of rain 50%. Wednesday, mostly sunny. Highs in the lower 70s. Wednesday night, partly cloudy until midnight, then becoming mostly clear. Lows in the upper 40s. Thursday, mostly sunny. Highs in the mid-70s. Again, the forecast for Champaign, Urbana and surrounding areas of East Central Illinois for the rest of tonight, partly cloudy with a 50% chance of showers. Near steady temperature in the upper 40s. South winds 5 to 10 miles an hour. At midnight at Champaign. Elsewhere around the area, at Paris, drizzle was falling, with a temperature of 52. It was clear, with a temperature of 48 at Peoria, 54 at Mattoon, 50 at Decatur, and 52 at Springfield. At Bloomington, it was mostly cloudy, with a temperature of 49. It was cloudy, with a temperature of 52 at Rantoul, and 55 at Terre Haute. And once again at midnight at Champaign. Looking elsewhere around the Midwest at midnight, Chicago was clear, and 47. Indianapolis was mostly cloudy, and 51. St. Louis was partly cloudy, and 58. Kansas City was clear, and 60. Des Moines was mostly cloudy, and 53. Milwaukee was clear, and 39. The time is currently 12:56 a.m. Central Daylight Time. 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
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Now for the official National Weather Service forecast for Champaign, Urbana, and surrounding areas of East Central Illinois. Rest of tonight, partly cloudy with a 50% chance of showers. Near steady temperature in the upper 40s. South winds 5 to 10 miles an hour. Friday, partly sunny in the morning, then becoming mostly cloudy. A chance of showers. A slight chance of thunderstorms in the afternoon. Highs in the upper 60s. Southwest winds 10 to 15 miles an hour with gusts up to 25 miles an hour. Chance of rain 50%. Friday night, mostly cloudy. A chance of showers with a slight chance of thunderstorms until midnight. Lows in the upper 40s. Southwest winds 5 to 10 miles an hour. Chance of rain 50%. Saturday, mostly sunny. Highs in the mid-70s. West winds 15 to 20 miles an hour with gusts up to 30 miles an hour. Saturday night, partly cloudy until midnight, then mostly cloudy with a chance of showers after midnight. Lows in the lower 50s. West winds 10 to 15 miles an hour, becoming north 5 to 10 miles an hour after midnight. Chance of rain 40%. Sunday, partly sunny. Cooler with highs in the mid-60s. Sunday night and Monday, mostly clear. Lows in the lower 40s. Highs in the mid-60s. Monday night, mostly clear until midnight, then becoming partly cloudy. Lows in the mid-40s. Tuesday and Tuesday night, mostly cloudy. A chance of showers. Breezy. Highs in the upper 60s. Lows around 50. Chance of rain 50%. Wednesday, mostly sunny. Highs in the lower 70s. Wednesday night, partly cloudy until midnight, then becoming mostly clear. Lows in the upper 40s. Thursday, mostly sunny. Highs in the mid-70s. Again, the forecast for Champaign, Urbana, and surrounding areas of East Central Illinois for the rest of tonight, partly cloudy with a 50% chance of showers. Near steady temperature in the upper 40s. South winds 5 to 10 miles an hour. At midnight at Champaign. Elsewhere around the area, at Paris, drizzle was falling, with a temperature of 52. It was clear, with a temperature of 48 at Peoria, 54 at Mattoon, 50 at Decatur, and 52 at Springfield. At Bloomington, it was mostly cloudy, with a temperature of 49. It was cloudy, with a temperature of 52 at Rantoul, and 55 at Terre Haute. And once again at midnight at Champaign. The time is currently 1 a.m. Central Daylight Time. 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Now for the official National Weather Service forecast for Champaign, Urbana, and surrounding areas of East Central Illinois. Rest of tonight, partly cloudy with a 50% chance of showers. Near steady temperature in the upper 40s. South winds 5 to 10 miles an hour. Friday, partly sunny in the morning, then becoming mostly cloudy. A chance of showers. A slight chance of thunderstorms in the afternoon. Highs in the upper 60s. Southwest winds 10 to 15 miles an hour with gusts up to 25 miles an hour. Chance of rain 50%. Friday night, mostly cloudy. A chance of showers with a slight chance of thunderstorms until midnight. Lows in the upper 40s. Southwest winds 5 to 10 miles an hour. Chance of rain 50%. Saturday, mostly sunny. Highs in the mid-70s. West winds 15 to 20 miles an hour with gusts up to 30 miles an hour. Saturday night, partly cloudy until midnight, then mostly cloudy with a chance of showers after midnight. Lows in the lower 50s. West winds 10 to 15 miles an hour, becoming north 5 to 10 miles an hour after midnight. Chance of rain 40%. Sunday, partly sunny. Cooler with highs in the mid-60s. Sunday night and Monday, mostly clear. Lows in the lower 40s. Highs in the mid-60s. Monday night, mostly clear until midnight, then becoming partly cloudy. Lows in the mid-40s. Tuesday and Tuesday night, mostly cloudy. A chance of showers. Breezy. Highs in the upper 60s. Lows around 50. Chance of rain 50%. Wednesday, mostly sunny.

highs in the lower 70s. Wednesday night, partly cloudy until midnight, then becoming mostly clear. Lows in the upper 40s. Thursday, mostly sunny. Highs in the mid-70s. Again, the forecast for Champaign, Urbana and surrounding areas of East Central Illinois for the rest of tonight, partly cloudy with a 50% chance of showers. Near steady temperature in the upper 40s. South winds 5 to 10 miles an hour. The time is currently 1:02 a.m. Central Daylight Time. 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Now for the official National Weather Service forecast for Champaign, Urbana and surrounding areas of East Central Illinois. Rest of tonight, partly cloudy with a 50% chance of showers. Near steady temperature in the upper 40s. South winds 5 to 10 miles an hour. Friday, partly sunny in the morning, then becoming mostly cloudy. A chance of showers. A slight chance of thunderstorms in the afternoon. Highs in the upper 60s. Southwest winds 10 to 15 miles an hour with gusts up to 25 miles an hour. Chance of rain 50%. Friday night, mostly cloudy. A chance of showers with a slight chance of thunderstorms until midnight. Lows in the upper 40s. Southwest winds 5 to 10 miles an hour. Chance of rain 50%. Saturday, mostly sunny. Highs in the mid-70s. West winds 15 to 20 miles an hour with gusts up to 30 miles an hour. Saturday night, partly cloudy until midnight, then mostly cloudy with a chance of showers after midnight. Lows in the lower 50s. West winds 10 to 15 miles an hour, becoming north 5 to 10 miles an hour after midnight. Chance of rain 40%. Sunday, partly sunny. Cooler with highs in the mid-60s. Sunday night and Monday, mostly clear. Lows in the lower 40s. Highs in the mid-60s. Monday night, mostly clear until midnight, then becoming partly cloudy. Lows in the mid-40s. Tuesday and Tuesday night, mostly cloudy. A chance of showers. Breezy. Highs in the upper 60s. Lows around 50. Chance of rain 50%. Wednesday, mostly sunny. Highs in the lower 70s. Wednesday night, partly cloudy until midnight, then becoming mostly clear. Lows in the upper 40s. Thursday, mostly sunny. Highs in the mid-70s. Again, the forecast for Champaign, Urbana and surrounding areas of East Central Illinois for the rest of tonight, partly cloudy with a 50% chance of showers. Near steady temperature in the upper 40s. South winds 5 to 10 miles an hour. At 1 a.m. at Champaign. Elsewhere around the area, it was clear, with a temperature of 47 at Bloomington, 53 at Mattoon, and 51 at Springfield. It was partly cloudy, with a temperature of 52 at Paris, and 51 at Decatur. At Peoria, it was mostly cloudy, with a temperature of 50. It was cloudy, with a temperature of 50 at Rantoul, and 56 at Terre Haute. And once again at 1 a.m. at Champaign. The time is currently 1:05 a.m. Central Daylight Time. 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Now for the official National Weather Service forecast for Champaign, Urbana and surrounding areas of East Central Illinois. Rest of tonight, partly cloudy with a 50% chance of showers. Near steady temperature in the upper 40s. South winds 5 to 10 miles an hour. Friday, partly sunny in the morning, then becoming mostly cloudy. A chance of showers. A slight chance of thunderstorms in the afternoon. Highs in the upper 60s. Southwest winds 10 to 15 miles an hour with gusts up to 25 miles an hour. Chance of rain 50%. Friday night, mostly cloudy. A chance of showers with a slight chance of thunderstorms until midnight. Lows in the upper 40s. Southwest winds 5 to 10 miles an hour. Chance of rain 50%. Saturday, mostly sunny. Highs in the mid-70s. West winds 15 to 20 miles an hour with gusts up to 30 miles an hour. Saturday night, partly cloudy until midnight, then mostly cloudy with a chance of showers after midnight. Lows in the lower 50s. West winds 10 to 15 miles an hour, becoming north 5 to 10 miles an hour.

after midnight. Chance of rain 40%. Sunday, partly sunny. Cooler with highs in the mid-60s. Sunday night and Monday, mostly clear. Lows in the lower 40s. Highs in the mid-60s. Monday night, mostly clear until midnight, then becoming partly cloudy. Lows in the mid-40s. Tuesday and Tuesday night, mostly cloudy. A chance of showers. Breezy. Highs in the upper 60s. Lows around 50. Chance of rain 50%. Wednesday, mostly sunny. Highs in the lower 70s. Wednesday night, partly cloudy until midnight, then becoming mostly clear. Lows in the upper 40s. Thursday, mostly sunny. Highs in the mid-70s. Again, the forecast for Champaign, Urbana and surrounding areas of East Central Illinois for the rest of tonight, partly cloudy with a 50% chance of showers. Near steady temperature in the upper 40s. South winds 5 to 10 miles an hour. 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Programming originates from NOAA's National Weather Service office in Lincoln and transmits from the WCIA television tower near Seymour. The station serves the following counties: Champaign, DeWitt, Coles, Douglas, Edgar, Ford, Moultrie, Piatt, and Vermilion. 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At 1 a.m. at Champaign. Elsewhere around the area, it was clear, with a temperature of 47 at Bloomington, 53 at Mattoon, and 51 at Springfield. It was partly cloudy, with a temperature of 52 at Paris, and 51 at Decatur. At Peoria, it was mostly cloudy, with a temperature of 50. It was cloudy, with a temperature of 50 at Rantoul, and 56 at Terre Haute. And once again at 1 a.m. at Champaign. Looking elsewhere around the Midwest at 1 a.m., Chicago was partly cloudy, and 44. Indianapolis was cloudy, and 52. St. Louis was partly cloudy, and 57. Kansas City was clear, and 58. Des Moines was partly cloudy, and 54. Milwaukee was clear, and 38. The time is currently 1:09 a.m. Central Daylight Time. 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Now for the official National Weather Service forecast for Champaign, Urbana and surrounding areas of East Central Illinois. Rest of tonight, partly cloudy with a 50% chance of showers. Near steady temperature in the upper 40s. South winds 5 to 10 miles an hour. Friday, partly sunny in the morning, then becoming mostly cloudy. A chance of showers. A slight chance of thunderstorms in the afternoon. Highs in the upper 60s. Southwest winds 10 to 15 miles an hour with gusts up to 25 miles an hour. Chance of rain 50%. Friday night, mostly cloudy. A chance of showers with a slight chance of thunderstorms until midnight. Lows in the upper 40s. Southwest winds 5 to 10 miles an hour. Chance of rain 50%. Saturday, mostly sunny. Highs in the mid-70s. West winds 15 to 20 miles an hour with gusts up to 30 miles an hour. Saturday night, partly cloudy until midnight, then mostly cloudy with a chance of showers after midnight. Lows in the lower 50s. West winds 10 to 15 miles an hour, becoming north 5 to 10 miles an hour after midnight. Chance of rain 40%. Sunday, partly sunny. Cooler with highs in the mid-60s. Sunday night and Monday, mostly clear. Lows in the lower 40s. Highs in the mid-60s. Monday night, mostly clear until midnight, then becoming partly cloudy. Lows in the mid-40s. Tuesday and Tuesday night, mostly cloudy. A chance of showers. Breezy. Highs in the upper 60s. Lows around 50. Chance of rain 50%. Wednesday, mostly sunny. Highs in the lower 70s. Wednesday night, partly cloudy until midnight, then becoming mostly clear. Lows in the upper 40s. Thursday, mostly sunny. Highs in the mid-70s. Again, the forecast for Champaign, Urbana and surrounding areas of East Central Illinois for the rest of tonight, partly

cloudy with a 50% chance of showers. Near steady temperature in the upper 40s. South winds 5 to 10 miles an hour. At 1 a.m. at Champaign. Elsewhere around the area, it was clear, with a temperature of 47 at Bloomington and 53 at Mattoon. It was partly cloudy, with a temperature of 52 at Paris, 51 at Decatur, and 51 at Springfield. At Peoria, it was mostly cloudy, with a temperature of 50. It was cloudy, with a temperature of 50 at Rantoul, and 56 at Terre Haute. And once again at 1 a.m. at Champaign. Looking elsewhere around the Midwest at 1 a.m., Chicago was partly cloudy, and 44. Indianapolis was cloudy, and 52. St. Louis was partly cloudy, and 57. Kansas City was clear, and 58. Des Moines was partly cloudy, and 54. Milwaukee was clear, and 38. The time is currently 1:13 a.m. Central Daylight Time. 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Now for the official National Weather Service forecast for Champaign, Urbana, and surrounding areas of East Central Illinois. Rest of tonight, partly cloudy with a 50% chance of showers. Near steady temperature in the upper 40s. South winds 5 to 10 miles an hour. Friday, partly sunny in the morning, then becoming mostly cloudy. A chance of showers. A slight chance of thunderstorms in the afternoon. Highs in the upper 60s. Southwest winds 10 to 15 miles an hour with gusts up to 25 miles an hour. Chance of rain 50%. Friday night, mostly cloudy. A chance of showers with a slight chance of thunderstorms until midnight. Lows in the upper 40s. Southwest winds 5 to 10 miles an hour. Chance of rain 50%. Saturday, mostly sunny. Highs in the mid-70s. West winds 15 to 20 miles an hour with gusts up to 30 miles an hour. Saturday night, partly cloudy until midnight, then mostly cloudy with a chance of showers after midnight. Lows in the lower 50s. West winds 10 to 15 miles an hour, becoming north 5 to 10 miles an hour after midnight. Chance of rain 40%. Sunday, partly sunny. Cooler with highs in the mid-60s. Sunday night and Monday, mostly clear. Lows in the lower 40s. Highs in the mid-60s. Monday night, mostly clear until midnight, then becoming partly cloudy. Lows in the mid-40s. Tuesday and Tuesday night, mostly cloudy. A chance of showers. Breezy. Highs in the upper 60s. Lows around 50. Chance of rain 50%. Wednesday, mostly sunny. Highs in the lower 70s. Wednesday night, partly cloudy until midnight, then becoming mostly clear. Lows in the upper 40s. Thursday, mostly sunny. Highs in the mid-70s. Again, the forecast for Champaign, Urbana, and surrounding areas of East Central Illinois for the rest of tonight, partly cloudy with a 50% chance of showers. Near steady temperature in the upper 40s. South winds 5 to 10 miles an hour. At 1 a.m. at Champaign. Elsewhere around the area, it was clear, with a temperature of 47 at Bloomington and 53 at Mattoon. It was partly cloudy, with a temperature of 52 at Paris, 51 at Decatur, and 51 at Springfield. At Peoria, it was mostly cloudy, with a temperature of 50. It was cloudy, with a temperature of 50 at Rantoul, and 56 at Terre Haute. And once again at 1 a.m. at Champaign. Looking elsewhere around the Midwest at 1 a.m., Chicago was partly cloudy, and 44. Indianapolis was cloudy, and 52. St. Louis was partly cloudy, and 57. Kansas City was clear, and 58. Des Moines was partly cloudy, and 54. Milwaukee was clear, and 38. The time is currently 1:16 a.m. Central Daylight Time. 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Now for the official National Weather Service forecast for Champaign, Urbana, and surrounding areas of East Central Illinois. Rest of tonight, partly cloudy with a 50% chance of showers. Near steady temperature in the upper 40s. South winds 5 to 10 miles an hour. Friday, partly sunny in the morning,

then becoming mostly cloudy. A chance of showers. A slight chance of thunderstorms in the afternoon. Highs in the upper 60s. Southwest winds 10 to 15 miles an hour with gusts up to 25 miles an hour. Chance of rain 50%. Friday night, mostly cloudy. A chance of showers with a slight chance of thunderstorms until midnight. Lows in the upper 40s. Southwest winds 5 to 10 miles an hour. Chance of rain 50%. Saturday, mostly sunny. Highs in the mid-70s. West winds 15 to 20 miles an hour with gusts up to 30 miles an hour. Saturday night, partly cloudy until midnight, then mostly cloudy with a chance of showers after midnight. Lows in the lower 50s. West winds 10 to 15 miles an hour, becoming north 5 to 10 miles an hour after midnight. Chance of rain 40%. Sunday, partly sunny. Cooler with highs in the mid-60s. Sunday night and Monday, mostly clear. Lows in the lower 40s. Highs in the mid-60s. Monday night, mostly clear until midnight, then becoming partly cloudy. Lows in the mid-40s. Tuesday and Tuesday night, mostly cloudy. A chance of showers. Breezy. Highs in the upper 60s. Lows around 50. Chance of rain 50%. Wednesday, mostly sunny. Highs in the lower 70s. Wednesday night, partly cloudy until midnight, then becoming mostly clear. Lows in the upper 40s. Thursday, mostly sunny. Highs in the mid-70s. Again, the forecast for Champaign, Urbana and surrounding areas of East Central Illinois for the rest of tonight, partly cloudy with a 50% chance of showers. Near steady temperature in the upper 40s. South winds 5 to 10 miles an hour. At 1 a.m. at Champaign. Elsewhere around the area, it was clear, with a temperature of 47 at Bloomington, and 53 at Mattoon. It was partly cloudy, with a temperature of 52 at Paris, 51 at Decatur, and 51 at Springfield. At Peoria, it was mostly cloudy, with a temperature of 50. It was cloudy, with a temperature of 50 at Rantoul, and 56 at Terre Haute. And once again at 1 a.m. at Champaign. Looking elsewhere around the Midwest at 1 a.m., Chicago was partly cloudy, and 44. Indianapolis was cloudy, and 52. St. Louis was partly cloudy, and 57. Kansas City was clear, and 58. Des Moines was partly cloudy, and 54. Milwaukee was clear, and 38. The time is currently 1:20 a.m. Central Daylight Time. 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Now for the official National Weather Service forecast for Champaign, Urbana and surrounding areas of East Central Illinois. Rest of tonight, partly cloudy with a 50% chance of showers. Near steady temperature in the upper 40s. South winds 5 to 10 miles an hour. Friday, partly sunny in the morning, then becoming mostly cloudy. A chance of showers. A slight chance of thunderstorms in the afternoon. Highs in the upper 60s. Southwest winds 10 to 15 miles an hour with gusts up to 25 miles an hour. Chance of rain 50%. Friday night, mostly cloudy. A chance of showers with a slight chance of thunderstorms until midnight. Lows in the upper 40s. Southwest winds 5 to 10 miles an hour. Chance of rain 50%. Saturday, mostly sunny. Highs in the mid-70s. West winds 15 to 20 miles an hour with gusts up to 30 miles an hour. Saturday night, partly cloudy until midnight, then mostly cloudy with a chance of showers after midnight. Lows in the lower 50s. West winds 10 to 15 miles an hour, becoming north 5 to 10 miles an hour after midnight. Chance of rain 40%. Sunday, partly sunny. Cooler with highs in the mid-60s. Sunday night and Monday, mostly clear. Lows in the lower 40s. Highs in the mid-60s. Monday night, mostly clear until midnight, then becoming partly cloudy. Lows in the mid-40s. Tuesday and Tuesday night, mostly cloudy. A chance of showers. Breezy. Highs in the upper 60s. Lows around 50. Chance of rain 50%. Wednesday, mostly sunny. Highs in the

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Now for the official National Weather Service forecast for Champaign, Urbana, and surrounding areas of East Central Illinois. Rest of tonight, partly cloudy with a 50% chance of showers. Near steady temperature in the upper 40s. South winds 5 to 10 miles an hour. Friday, partly sunny in the morning, then becoming mostly cloudy. A chance of showers. A slight chance of thunderstorms in the afternoon. Highs in the upper 60s. Southwest winds 10 to 15 miles an hour with gusts up to 25 miles an hour. Chance of rain 50%. Friday night, mostly cloudy. A chance of showers with a slight chance of thunderstorms until midnight. Lows in the upper 40s. Southwest winds 5 to 10 miles an hour. Chance of rain 50%. Saturday, mostly sunny. Highs in the mid-70s. West winds 15 to 20 miles an hour with gusts up to 30 miles an hour. Saturday night, partly cloudy until midnight, then mostly cloudy with a chance of showers after midnight. Lows in the lower 50s. West winds 10 to 15 miles an hour, becoming north 5 to 10 miles an hour after midnight. Chance of rain 40%. Sunday, partly sunny. Cooler with highs in the mid-60s. Sunday night and Monday, mostly clear. Lows in the lower 40s. Highs in the mid-60s. Monday night, mostly clear until midnight, then becoming partly cloudy. Lows in the mid-40s. Tuesday and Tuesday night, mostly cloudy. A chance of showers. Breezy. Highs in the upper 60s. Lows around 50. Chance of rain 50%. Wednesday, mostly sunny. Highs in the lower 70s. Wednesday night, partly cloudy until midnight, then becoming mostly clear. Lows in the upper 40s. Thursday, mostly sunny. Highs in the mid-70s. Again, the forecast for Champaign, Urbana, and surrounding areas of East Central Illinois for the rest of tonight, partly cloudy with a 50% chance of showers. Near steady temperature in the upper 40s. South winds 5 to 10 miles an hour. At 1 a.m. at Champaign. Elsewhere around the area, it was clear, with a temperature of 47 at Bloomington and 53 at Mattoon. It was partly cloudy, with a temperature of 52 at Paris, 51 at Decatur, and 51 at Springfield. At Peoria, it was mostly cloudy, with a temperature of 50. It was cloudy, with a temperature of 50 at Rantoul and 56 at Terre Haute. And once again at 1 a.m. at Champaign. Looking elsewhere around the Midwest at 1 a.m., Chicago was partly cloudy, and 44. Indianapolis was cloudy, and 52. St. Louis was partly cloudy, and 57. Kansas City was clear, and 58. Des Moines was partly cloudy, and 54. Milwaukee was clear, and 38. The time is currently 1:27 a.m. Central Daylight Time. 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Now for the official National Weather Service forecast for Champaign, Urbana, and surrounding areas of East Central Illinois. Rest of tonight, partly cloudy with a 50% chance of showers. Near steady temperature in the upper 40s. South winds 5 to 10 miles an hour. Friday, partly sunny in the morning, then becoming mostly cloudy. A chance of showers. A slight chance of thunderstorms in the afternoon. Highs in the upper 60s. Southwest winds 10 to 15 miles an hour with gusts up to 25 miles an hour. Chance of rain 50%. Friday night, mostly cloudy. A chance of showers with a slight chance of thunderstorms until midnight. Lows in the upper 40s. Southwest winds 5 to 10 miles an hour. Chance of rain 50%. Saturday, mostly sunny. Highs in the mid-70s. West winds 15 to 20 miles an hour with gusts up to 30 miles an hour. Saturday night, partly cloudy until midnight, then mostly cloudy with a chance of showers after midnight. Lows in the lower 50s. West winds 10 to 15 miles an hour, becoming north 5 to 10 miles an hour after midnight. Chance of rain 40%. Sunday, partly sunny. Cooler with highs in the mid-60s. Sunday night and Monday, mostly clear. Lows in the lower 40s.

Highs in the mid-60s. Monday night, mostly clear until midnight, then becoming partly cloudy. Lows in the mid-40s. Tuesday and Tuesday night, mostly cloudy. A chance of showers. Breezy. Highs in the upper 60s. Lows around 50. Chance of rain 50%. Wednesday, mostly sunny. Highs in the lower 70s. Wednesday night, partly cloudy until midnight, then becoming mostly clear. Lows in the upper 40s. Thursday, mostly sunny. Highs in the mid-70s. Again, the forecast for Champaign, Urbana and surrounding areas of East Central Illinois for the rest of tonight, partly cloudy with a 50% chance of showers. Near steady temperature in the upper 40s. South winds 5 to 10 miles an hour. Now for the official National Weather Service forecast for Champaign, Urbana and surrounding areas of East Central Illinois. Rest of tonight, partly cloudy with a 20% chance of showers. Near steady temperature in the upper 40s. South winds around 5 miles an hour. Friday, partly sunny with a slight chance of showers in the morning, then mostly cloudy with a chance of showers with a slight chance of thunderstorms in the afternoon. Highs in the upper 60s. Southwest winds 10 to 15 miles an hour with gusts up to 25 miles an hour. Chance of rain 50%. Friday night, mostly cloudy. A chance of showers with a slight chance of thunderstorms until midnight. Lows around 50. Southwest winds 5 to 10 miles an hour. Chance of rain 50%. Saturday, mostly sunny. Not as cool, highs in the upper 70s. West winds 15 to 20 miles an hour. Saturday night, partly cloudy until midnight, then mostly cloudy with a chance of showers after midnight. Lows in the lower 50s. West winds 10 to 15 miles an hour, becoming north 5 to 10 miles an hour after midnight. Chance of rain 40%. Sunday, partly sunny. Cooler with highs in the mid-60s. Sunday night through Monday night, mostly clear. Lows in the lower 40s. Highs in the mid-60s. Tuesday, partly sunny in the morning, then becoming mostly cloudy. A chance of showers. A chance of thunderstorms in the afternoon. Breezy with highs in the upper 60s. Chance of rain 50%. Tuesday night, mostly cloudy with a chance of showers until midnight, then partly cloudy after midnight. Lows around 50. Chance of rain 50%. Wednesday, mostly sunny. Highs in the upper 60s. Wednesday night, partly cloudy until midnight, then becoming mostly clear. Lows in the upper 40s. Thursday, mostly sunny. Highs in the mid-70s. Again, the forecast for Champaign, Urbana and surrounding areas of East Central Illinois for the rest of tonight, partly cloudy with a 20% chance of showers. Near steady temperature in the upper 40s. South winds around 5 miles an hour. At 1 a.m. at Champaign. Elsewhere around the area, it was clear, with a temperature of 47 at Bloomington and 53 at Mattoon. It was partly cloudy, with a temperature of 52 at Paris, 51 at Decatur, and 51 at Springfield. At Peoria, it was mostly cloudy, with a temperature of 50. It was cloudy, with a temperature of 50 at Rantoul, and 56 at Terre Haute. And once again at 1 a.m. at Champaign. Looking elsewhere around the Midwest at 1 a.m., Chicago was partly cloudy, and 44. Indianapolis was cloudy, and 52. St. Louis was partly cloudy, and 57. Kansas City was clear, and 58. Des Moines was partly cloudy, and 54. Milwaukee was clear, and 38. The time is currently 1:33 a.m. Central Daylight Time. And 57. Kansas City was clear, and 58. Des Moines was partly cloudy, and 54. Milwaukee was clear, and 38. The time is currently 1:33 a.m. Central Daylight Time. 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Now for the official National Weather Service forecast for Champaign, Urbana and surrounding areas of East Central Illinois. Rest of tonight, partly cloudy with a 20% chance of showers. Near steady temperature in the upper 40s. South winds around 5 miles an hour. Friday, partly sunny with a slight chance of

Showers in the morning, then mostly cloudy with a chance of showers with a slight chance of thunderstorms in the afternoon. Highs in the upper 60s. Southwest winds 10 to 15 miles an hour with gusts up to 25 miles an hour. Chance of rain 50%. Friday night, mostly cloudy. A chance of showers with a slight chance of thunderstorms until midnight. Lows around 50. Southwest winds 5 to 10 miles an hour. Chance of rain 50%. Saturday, mostly sunny. Not as cool, highs in the upper 70s. West winds 15 to 20 miles an hour. Saturday night, partly cloudy until midnight, then mostly cloudy with a chance of showers after midnight. Lows in the lower 50s. West winds 10 to 15 miles an hour, becoming north 5 to 10 miles an hour after midnight. Chance of rain 40%. Sunday, partly sunny. Cooler with highs in the mid-60s. Sunday night through Monday night, mostly clear. Lows in the lower 40s. Highs in the mid-60s. Tuesday, partly sunny in the morning, then becoming mostly cloudy. A chance of showers. A chance of thunderstorms in the afternoon. Breezy with highs in the upper 60s. Chance of rain 50%. Tuesday night, mostly cloudy with a chance of showers until midnight, then partly cloudy after midnight. Lows around 50. Chance of rain 50%. Wednesday, mostly sunny. Highs in the upper 60s. Wednesday night, partly cloudy until midnight, then becoming mostly clear. Lows in the upper 40s. Thursday, mostly sunny. Highs in the mid-70s. Again, the forecast for Champaign, Urbana and surrounding areas of East Central Illinois for the rest of tonight, partly cloudy with a 20% chance of showers. Near steady temperature in the upper 40s. South winds around 5 miles an hour. At 1 a.m. at Champaign. Elsewhere around the area, it was clear, with a temperature of 47 at Bloomington and 53 at Mattoon. It was partly cloudy, with a temperature of 52 at Paris, 51 at Decatur, and 51 at Springfield. At Peoria, it was mostly cloudy, with a temperature of 50. It was cloudy, with a temperature of 50 at Rantoul, and 56 at Terre Haute. And once again at 1 a.m. at Champaign. Looking elsewhere around the Midwest at 1 a.m., Chicago was partly cloudy, and 44. Indianapolis was cloudy, and 52. St. Louis was partly cloudy, and 57. Kansas City was clear, and 58. Des Moines was partly cloudy, and 54. Milwaukee was clear, and 38. The time is currently 1:36 a.m. Central Daylight Time. 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Now for the official National Weather Service forecast for Champaign, Urbana and surrounding areas of East Central Illinois. Rest of tonight, partly cloudy with a 20% chance of showers. Near steady temperature in the upper 40s. South winds around 5 miles an hour. Friday, partly sunny with a slight chance of showers in the morning, then mostly cloudy with a chance of showers with a slight chance of thunderstorms in the afternoon. Highs in the upper 60s. Southwest winds 10 to 15 miles an hour with gusts up to 25 miles an hour. Chance of rain 50%. Friday night, mostly cloudy. A chance of showers with a slight chance of thunderstorms until midnight. Lows around 50. Southwest winds 5 to 10 miles an hour. Chance of rain 50%. Saturday, mostly sunny. Not as cool, highs in the upper 70s. West winds 15 to 20 miles an hour. Saturday night, partly cloudy until midnight, then mostly cloudy with a chance of showers after midnight. Lows in the lower 50s. West winds 10 to 15 miles an hour, becoming north 5 to 10 miles an hour after midnight. Chance of rain 40%. Sunday, partly sunny. Cooler with highs in the mid-60s. Sunday night through Monday night, mostly clear. Lows in the lower 40s. Highs in the mid-60s. Tuesday, partly sunny in the morning, then becoming mostly cloudy. A chance of showers. A chance of thunderstorms in the afternoon. Breezy with highs in the upper 60s. Chance of rain 50%. Tuesday night, mostly cloudy with a chance of showers until midnight, then partly cloudy after midnight. Lows around 50.

chance of rain 50%. Wednesday, mostly sunny. Highs in the upper 60s. Wednesday night, partly cloudy until midnight, then becoming mostly clear. Lows in the upper 40s. Thursday, mostly sunny. Highs in the mid-70s. Again, the forecast for Champaign, Urbana and surrounding areas of East Central Illinois for the rest of tonight, partly cloudy with a 20% chance of showers. Near steady temperature in the upper 40s. South winds around 5 miles an hour. At 1 a.m. at Champaign. Elsewhere around the area, it was clear, with a temperature of 47 at Bloomington, and 53 at Mattoon. It was partly cloudy, with a temperature of 52 at Paris, 51 at Decatur, and 51 at Springfield. At Peoria, it was mostly cloudy, with a temperature of 50. It was cloudy, with a temperature of 50 at Rantoul, and 56 at Terre Haute. And once again at 1 a.m. at Champaign. Looking elsewhere around the Midwest at 1 a.m., Chicago was partly cloudy, and 44. Indianapolis was cloudy, and 52. St. Louis was partly cloudy, and 57. Kansas City was clear, and 58. Des Moines was partly cloudy, and 54. Milwaukee was clear, and 38. The time is currently 1:40 a.m. Central Daylight Time. 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Now for the official National Weather Service forecast for Champaign, Urbana and surrounding areas of East Central Illinois. Rest of tonight, partly cloudy with a 20% chance of showers. Near steady temperature in the upper 40s. South winds around 5 miles an hour. Friday, partly sunny with a slight chance of showers in the morning, then mostly cloudy with a chance of showers with a slight chance of thunderstorms in the afternoon. Highs in the upper 60s. Southwest winds 10 to 15 miles an hour with gusts up to 25 miles an hour. Chance of rain 50%. Friday night, mostly cloudy. A chance of showers with a slight chance of thunderstorms until midnight. Lows around 50. Southwest winds 5 to 10 miles an hour. Chance of rain 50%. Saturday, mostly sunny. Not as cool, highs in the upper 70s. West winds 15 to 20 miles an hour. Saturday night, partly cloudy until midnight, then mostly cloudy with a chance of showers after midnight. Lows in the lower 50s. West winds 10 to 15 miles an hour, becoming north 5 to 10 miles an hour after midnight. Chance of rain 40%. Sunday, partly sunny. Cooler with highs in the mid-60s. Sunday night through Monday night, mostly clear. Lows in the lower 40s. Highs in the mid-60s. Tuesday, partly sunny in the morning, then becoming mostly cloudy. A chance of showers. A chance of thunderstorms in the afternoon. Breezy with highs in the upper 60s. Chance of rain 50%. Tuesday night, mostly cloudy with a chance of showers until midnight, then partly cloudy after midnight. Lows around 50. Chance of rain 50%. Wednesday, mostly sunny. Highs in the upper 60s. Wednesday night, partly cloudy until midnight, then becoming mostly clear. Lows in the upper 40s. Thursday, mostly sunny. Highs in the mid-70s. Again, the forecast for Champaign, Urbana and surrounding areas of East Central Illinois for the rest of tonight, partly cloudy with a 20% chance of showers. Near steady temperature in the upper 40s. South winds around 5 miles an hour. At 1 a.m. at Champaign. Elsewhere around the area, it was clear, with a temperature of 47 at Bloomington and 53 at Mattoon. It was partly cloudy, with a temperature of 52 at Paris, 51 at Decatur, and 51 at Springfield. At Peoria, it was mostly cloudy, with a temperature of 50. It was cloudy, with a temperature of 50 at Rantoul, and 56 at Terre Haute. And once again at 1 a.m. at Champaign. Looking elsewhere around the Midwest at 1 a.m., Chicago was partly cloudy, and 44. Indianapolis was cloudy, and 52. St. Louis was partly cloudy, and 57. Kansas City was clear, and 58. Des Moines was partly cloudy, and 54. Milwaukee was clear, and 38. The time is currently 1:43 a.m.

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Now for the official National Weather Service forecast for Champaign, Urbana, and surrounding areas of East Central Illinois. Rest of tonight, partly cloudy with a 20% chance of showers. Near steady temperature in the upper 40s. South winds around 5 miles an hour. Friday, partly sunny with a slight chance of showers in the morning, then mostly cloudy with a chance of showers with a slight chance of thunderstorms in the afternoon. Highs in the upper 60s. Southwest winds 10 to 15 miles an hour with gusts up to 25 miles an hour. Chance of rain 50%. Friday night, mostly cloudy. A chance of showers with a slight chance of thunderstorms until midnight. Lows around 50. Southwest winds 5 to 10 miles an hour. Chance of rain 50%. Saturday, mostly sunny. Not as cool with highs in the upper 70s. West winds 15 to 20 miles an hour. Saturday night, partly cloudy until midnight, then mostly cloudy with a chance of showers after midnight. Lows in the lower 50s. West winds 10 to 15 miles an hour, becoming north 5 to 10 miles an hour after midnight. Chance of rain 40%. Sunday, partly sunny. Cooler with highs in the mid-60s. Sunday night through Monday night, mostly clear. Lows in the lower 40s. Highs in the mid-60s. Tuesday, partly sunny in the morning, then becoming mostly cloudy. A chance of showers. A chance of thunderstorms in the afternoon. Breezy with highs in the upper 60s. Chance of rain 50%. Tuesday night, mostly cloudy with a chance of showers until midnight, then partly cloudy after midnight. Lows around 50. Chance of rain 50%. Wednesday, mostly sunny. Highs in the upper 60s. Wednesday night, partly cloudy until midnight, then becoming mostly clear. Lows in the upper 40s. Thursday, mostly sunny. Highs in the mid-70s. Again, the forecast for Champaign, Urbana, and surrounding areas of East Central Illinois for the rest of tonight, partly cloudy with a 20% chance of showers. Near steady temperature in the upper 40s. South winds around 5 miles an hour. At 1 a.m. at Champaign. Elsewhere around the area, it was clear, with a temperature of 47 at Bloomington and 53 at Mattoon. It was partly cloudy, with a temperature of 52 at Paris, 51 at Decatur, and 51 at Springfield. At Peoria, it was mostly cloudy, with a temperature of 50. It was cloudy, with a temperature of 50 at Rantoul, and 56 at Terre Haute. And once again at 1 a.m. at Champaign. Looking elsewhere around the Midwest at 1 a.m., Chicago was partly cloudy, and 44. Indianapolis was cloudy, and 52. St. Louis was partly cloudy, and 57. Kansas City was clear, and 58. Des Moines was partly cloudy, and 54. Milwaukee was clear, and 38. The time is currently 1:47 a.m. Central Daylight Time. 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Now for the official National Weather Service forecast for Champaign, Urbana, and surrounding areas of East Central Illinois. Rest of tonight, partly cloudy with a 20% chance of showers. Near steady temperature in the upper 40s. South winds around 5 miles an hour. Friday, partly sunny with a slight chance of showers in the morning, then mostly cloudy with a chance of showers with a slight chance of thunderstorms in the afternoon. Highs in the upper 60s. Southwest winds 10 to 15 miles an hour with gusts up to 25 miles an hour. Chance of rain 50%. Friday night, mostly cloudy. A chance of showers with a slight chance of thunderstorms until midnight. Lows around 50. Southwest winds 5 to 10 miles an hour. Chance of rain 50%. Saturday, mostly sunny. Not as cool with highs in the upper 70s. West winds 15 to 20 miles an hour. Saturday night, partly cloudy until midnight, then mostly cloudy with a chance of showers after midnight. Lows in the lower 50s. West winds 10 to 15 miles an hour, becoming north 5 to 10 miles an hour after midnight. Chance of rain 40%. Sunday, partly sunny. Cooler with highs in the mid-60s.
Sunday night through Monday night, mostly clear. Lows in the lower 40s. Highs in the mid-60s. Tuesday, partly sunny in the morning, then becoming mostly cloudy. A chance of showers. A chance of thunderstorms in the afternoon. Breezy with highs in the upper 60s. Chance of rain 50%. Tuesday night, mostly cloudy with a chance of showers until midnight, then partly cloudy after midnight. Lows around 50. Chance of rain 50%. Wednesday, mostly sunny. Highs in the upper 60s. Wednesday night, partly cloudy until midnight, then becoming mostly clear. Lows in the upper 40s. Thursday, mostly sunny. Highs in the mid-70s. Again, the forecast for Champaign, Urbana and surrounding areas of East Central Illinois for the rest of tonight, partly cloudy with a 20% chance of showers. Near steady temperature in the upper 40s. South winds around 5 miles an hour. At 1 a.m. at Champaign. Elsewhere around the area, it was clear, with a temperature of 47 at Bloomington, and 53 at Mattoon. It was partly cloudy, with a temperature of 52 at Paris, 51 at Decatur, and 51 at Springfield. At Peoria, it was mostly cloudy, with a temperature of 50. It was cloudy, with a temperature of 50 at Rantoul, and 56 at Terre Haute. And once again at 1 a.m. at Champaign. Looking elsewhere around the Midwest at 1 a.m., Chicago was partly cloudy, and 44. Indianapolis was cloudy, and 52. St. Louis was partly cloudy, and 57. Kansas City was clear, and 58. Des Moines was partly cloudy, and 54. Milwaukee was clear, and 38. The time is currently 1:50 a.m. Central Daylight Time. 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Now for the official National Weather Service forecast for Champaign, Urbana and surrounding areas of East Central Illinois. Rest of tonight, partly cloudy with a 20% chance of showers. Near steady temperature in the upper 40s. South winds around 5 miles an hour. Friday, partly sunny with a slight chance of showers in the morning, then mostly cloudy with a chance of showers with a slight chance of thunderstorms in the afternoon. Highs in the upper 60s. Southwest winds 10 to 15 miles an hour with gusts up to 25 miles an hour. Chance of rain 50%. Friday night, mostly cloudy. A chance of showers with a slight chance of thunderstorms until midnight. Lows around 50. Southwest winds 5 to 10 miles an hour. Chance of rain 50%. Saturday, mostly sunny. Not as cool, highs in the upper 70s. West winds 15 to 20 miles an hour. Saturday night, partly cloudy until midnight, then mostly cloudy with a chance of showers after midnight. Lows in the lower 50s. West winds 10 to 15 miles an hour, becoming north 5 to 10 miles an hour after midnight. Chance of rain 40%. Sunday, partly sunny. Cooler with highs in the mid-60s. Sunday night through Monday night, mostly clear. Lows in the lower 40s. Highs in the mid-60s. Tuesday, partly sunny in the morning, then becoming mostly cloudy. A chance of showers. A chance of thunderstorms in the afternoon. Breezy with highs in the upper 60s. Chance of rain 50%. Tuesday night, mostly cloudy with a chance of showers until midnight, then partly cloudy after midnight. Lows around 50. Chance of rain 50%. Wednesday, mostly sunny. Highs in the upper 60s. Wednesday night, partly cloudy until midnight, then becoming mostly clear. Lows in the upper 40s. Thursday, mostly sunny. Highs in the mid-70s. Again, the forecast for Champaign, Urbana and surrounding areas of East Central Illinois for the rest of tonight, partly cloudy with a 20% chance of showers. Near steady temperature in the upper 40s. South winds around 5 miles an hour. At 1 a.m. at Champaign. Elsewhere around the area, it was clear, with a temperature of 47 at Bloomington and 53 at Mattoon. It was partly cloudy, with a temperature of 52 at Paris, 51 at Decatur, and 51 at Springfield. At Peoria, it was mostly cloudy, with a temperature of 50. It was cloudy, with a temperature of 50 at Rantoul, and 56 at Terre Haute.

and once again at 1 a.m. it's champagne. Looking elsewhere around the Midwest at 1 a.m., Chicago was partly cloudy, and 44. Indianapolis was cloudy, and 52. St. Louis was partly cloudy, and 57. Kansas City was clear, and 58. Des Moines was partly cloudy, and 54. Milwaukee was clear, and 38. The time is currently 1:54 a.m. Central Daylight Time. 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Now for the official National Weather Service forecast for Champaign, Urbana, and surrounding areas of East Central Illinois. Rest of tonight, partly cloudy with a 20% chance of showers. Near steady temperature in the upper 40s. South winds around 5 miles an hour. Friday, partly sunny with a slight chance of showers in the morning, then mostly cloudy with a chance of showers with a slight chance of thunderstorms in the afternoon. Highs in the upper 60s. Southwest winds 10 to 15 miles an hour with gusts up to 25 miles an hour. Chance of rain 50%. Friday night, mostly cloudy. A chance of showers with a slight chance of thunderstorms until midnight. Lows around 50. Southwest winds 5 to 10 miles an hour. Chance of rain 50%. Saturday, mostly sunny. Not as cool, highs in the upper 70s. West winds 15 to 20 miles an hour. Saturday night, partly cloudy until midnight, then mostly cloudy with a chance of showers after midnight. Lows in the lower 50s. West winds 10 to 15 miles an hour, becoming north 5 to 10 miles an hour after midnight. Chance of rain 40%. Sunday, partly sunny. Cooler with highs in the mid-60s. Sunday night through Monday night, mostly clear. Lows in the lower 40s. Highs in the mid-60s. Tuesday, partly sunny in the morning, then becoming mostly cloudy. A chance of showers. A chance of thunderstorms in the afternoon. Breezy with highs in the upper 60s. Chance of rain 50%. Tuesday night, mostly cloudy with a chance of showers until midnight, then partly cloudy after midnight. Lows around 50. Chance of rain 50%. Wednesday, mostly sunny. Highs in the upper 60s. Wednesday night, partly cloudy until midnight, then becoming mostly clear. Lows in the upper 40s. Thursday, mostly sunny. Highs in the mid-70s. Again, the forecast for Champaign, Urbana, and surrounding areas of East Central Illinois for the rest of tonight, partly cloudy with a 20% chance of showers. Near steady temperature in the upper 40s. South winds around 5 miles an hour. At 1 a.m. at Champaign. Elsewhere around the area, it was clear, with a temperature of 47 at Bloomington, and 53 at Mattoon. It was partly cloudy, with a temperature of 52 at Paris, 51 at Decatur, and 51 at Springfield. At Peoria, it was mostly cloudy, with a temperature of 50. It was cloudy, with a temperature of 50 at Rantoul, and 56 at Terre Haute. And once again at 1 a.m. at Champaign. Looking elsewhere around the Midwest at 1 a.m., Chicago was partly cloudy, and 44. Indianapolis was cloudy, and 52. St. Louis was partly cloudy, and 57. Kansas City was clear, and 58. Des Moines was partly cloudy, and 54. Milwaukee was clear, and 38. The time is currently 1:57 a.m. Central Daylight Time. 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Now for the official National Weather Service forecast for Champaign, Urbana, and surrounding areas of East Central Illinois. Rest of tonight, partly cloudy with a 20% chance of showers. Near steady temperature in the upper 40s. South winds around 5 miles an hour. Friday, partly sunny with a slight chance of showers in the morning, then mostly cloudy with a chance of showers with a slight chance of thunderstorms in the afternoon. Highs in the upper 60s. Southwest winds 10 to 15 miles an hour with gusts up to 25 miles an hour. Chance of rain 50%. Friday night, mostly cloudy. A chance of showers with a slight chance of thunderstorms until midnight. Lows around 50. Southwest winds 5 to 10 miles an hour. Chance of rain 50%. Saturday, mostly.
Sunny. Not as cool times in the upper 70s. West winds 15 to 20 miles an hour. Saturday night, partly cloudy until midnight, then mostly cloudy with a chance of showers after midnight. Lows in the lower 50s. West winds 10 to 15 miles an hour, becoming north 5 to 10 miles an hour after midnight. Chance of rain 40%. Sunday, partly sunny. Cooler with highs in the mid-60s. Sunday night through Monday night, mostly clear. Lows in the lower 40s. Highs in the mid-60s. Tuesday, partly sunny in the morning, then becoming mostly cloudy. A chance of showers. A chance of thunderstorms in the afternoon. Breezy with highs in the upper 60s. Chance of rain 50%. Tuesday night, mostly cloudy with a chance of showers until midnight, then partly cloudy after midnight. Lows around 50. Chance of rain 50%. Wednesday, mostly sunny. Highs in the upper 60s. Wednesday night, partly cloudy until midnight, then becoming mostly clear. Lows in the upper 40s. Thursday, mostly sunny. Highs in the mid-70s. Again, the forecast for Champaign, Urbana and surrounding areas of East Central Illinois for the rest of tonight, partly cloudy with a 20% chance of showers. Near steady temperature in the upper 40s. South winds around 5 miles an hour. The time is currently 2 a.m. Central Daylight Time. 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Now for the official National Weather Service forecast for Champaign, Urbana and surrounding areas of East Central Illinois. Rest of tonight, partly cloudy with a 20% chance of showers. Near steady temperature in the upper 40s. South winds around 5 miles an hour. Friday, partly sunny with a slight chance of showers in the morning, then mostly cloudy with a chance of showers with a slight chance of thunderstorms in the afternoon. Highs in the upper 60s. Southwest winds 10 to 15 miles an hour with gusts up to 25 miles an hour. Chance of rain 50%. Friday night, mostly cloudy. A chance of showers with a slight chance of thunderstorms until midnight. Lows around 50. Southwest winds 5 to 10 miles an hour. Chance of rain 50%. Saturday, mostly sunny. Not as cool with highs in the upper 70s. West winds 15 to 20 miles an hour. Saturday night, partly cloudy until midnight, then mostly cloudy with a chance of showers after midnight. Lows in the lower 50s. West winds 10 to 15 miles an hour, becoming north 5 to 10 miles an hour after midnight. Chance of rain 40%. Sunday, partly sunny. Cooler with highs in the mid-60s. Sunday night through Monday night, mostly clear. Lows in the lower 40s. Highs in the mid-60s. Tuesday, partly sunny in the morning, then becoming mostly cloudy. A chance of showers. A chance of thunderstorms in the afternoon. Breezy with highs in the upper 60s. Chance of rain 50%. Tuesday night, mostly cloudy with a chance of showers until midnight, then partly cloudy after midnight. Lows around 50. Chance of rain 50%. Wednesday, mostly sunny. Highs in the upper 60s. Wednesday night, partly cloudy until midnight, then becoming mostly clear. Lows in the upper 40s. Thursday, mostly sunny. Highs in the mid-70s. Again, the forecast for Champaign, Urbana and surrounding areas of East Central Illinois for the rest of tonight, partly cloudy with a 20% chance of showers. Near steady temperature in the upper 40s. South winds around 5 miles an hour. At 2 a.m. at Champaign. Elsewhere around the area, it was clear, with a temperature of 51 at Red Hill, 52 at Terre Haute, 51 at Mattoon, and 51 at Decatur. It was partly cloudy, with a temperature of 48 at Peoria, 45 at Bloomington, and 52 at Paris. At Springfield, it was cloudy, with a temperature of 54. And once again at 2 a.m. at Champaign. The time is currently 2:03 a.m. Central Daylight Time. 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Now for the official National Weather Service forecast for Champaign, Urbana and surrounding areas of East Central Illinois. Rest of tonight, partly cloudy with a 20% chance of showers.

near steady temperature in the upper 40s. South winds around 5 miles an hour. Friday, partly sunny with a slight chance of showers in the morning, then mostly cloudy with a chance of showers with a slight chance of thunderstorms in the afternoon. Highs in the upper 60s. Southwest winds 10 to 15 miles an hour with gusts up to 25 miles an hour. Chance of rain 50%. Friday night, mostly cloudy. A chance of showers with a slight chance of thunderstorms until midnight. Lows around 50. Southwest winds 5 to 10 miles an hour. Chance of rain 50%. Saturday, mostly sunny. Not as cool, highs in the upper 70s. West winds 15 to 20 miles an hour. Saturday night, partly cloudy until midnight, then mostly cloudy with a chance of showers after midnight. Lows in the lower 50s. West winds 10 to 15 miles an hour, becoming north 5 to 10 miles an hour after midnight. Chance of rain 40%. Sunday, partly sunny. Cooler with highs in the mid-60s. Sunday night through Monday night, mostly clear. Lows in the lower 40s. Highs in the mid-60s. Tuesday, partly sunny in the morning, then becoming mostly cloudy. A chance of showers. A chance of thunderstorms in the afternoon. Breezy with highs in the upper 60s. Chance of rain 50%. Tuesday night, mostly cloudy with a chance of showers until midnight, then partly cloudy after midnight. Lows around 50. Chance of rain 50%. Wednesday, mostly sunny. Highs in the upper 60s. Wednesday night, partly cloudy until midnight, then becoming mostly clear. Lows in the upper 40s. Thursday, mostly sunny. Highs in the mid-70s. Again, the forecast for Champaign, Urbana and surrounding areas of East Central Illinois for the rest of tonight, partly cloudy with a 20% chance of showers. Near steady temperature in the upper 40s. South winds around 5 miles an hour. 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Programming originates from NOAA's National Weather Service office in Lincoln and transmits from the WCIA television tower near Seymour. The station serves the following counties: Champaign, DeWitt, Coles, Douglas, Edgar, Ford, Moultrie, Piatt, and Vermilion. 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At 2 a.m. at Champaign. Elsewhere around the area, it was clear, with a temperature of 51 at Red Tool, 52 at Terre Haute, 51 at Mattoon, and 51 at Decatur. It was partly cloudy, with a temperature of 48 at Peoria, 45 at Bloomington, and 52 at Paris. At Springfield, it was cloudy, with a temperature of 54. And once again at 2 a.m. at Champaign. Looking elsewhere around the Midwest at 2 a.m., Chicago was partly cloudy, and 42. Indianapolis had light rain, and 53. St. Louis was partly cloudy, and 55. Kansas City was partly cloudy, and 58. Des Moines was partly cloudy, and 52. Milwaukee was clear, and 39. The time is currently 2:07 a.m. Central Daylight Time. 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Now for the official National Weather Service forecast for Champaign, Urbana and surrounding areas of East Central Illinois. Rest of tonight, partly cloudy with a 20% chance of showers. Near steady temperature in the upper 40s. South winds around 5 miles an hour. Friday, partly sunny with a slight chance of showers in the morning, then mostly cloudy with a chance of showers with a slight chance of thunderstorms in the afternoon. Highs in the upper 60s. Southwest winds 10 to 15 miles an hour with gusts up to 25 miles an hour. Chance of rain 50%. Friday night, mostly cloudy. A chance of showers with a slight chance of thunderstorms until midnight. Lows around 50. Southwest winds 5 to 10 miles an hour. Chance of rain 50%. Saturday, mostly sunny. Not as cool, highs in the upper 70s. West winds 15 to 20 miles an hour. Saturday night, partly cloudy until midnight, then mostly cloudy with a chance of showers after midnight. Lows in the lower 50s. West winds

to 15 miles an hour, becoming north 5 to 10 miles an hour after midnight. Chance of rain 40%. Sunday, partly sunny. Cooler with highs in the mid-60s. Sunday night through Monday night, mostly clear. Lows in the lower 40s. Highs in the mid-60s. Tuesday, partly sunny in the morning, then becoming mostly cloudy. A chance of showers. A chance of thunderstorms in the afternoon. Breezy with highs in the upper 60s. Chance of rain 50%. Tuesday night, mostly cloudy with a chance of showers until midnight, then partly cloudy after midnight. Lows around 50. Chance of rain 50%. Wednesday, mostly sunny. Highs in the upper 60s. Wednesday night, partly cloudy until midnight, then becoming mostly clear. Lows in the upper 40s. Thursday, mostly sunny. Highs in the mid-70s. Again, the forecast for Champaign, Urbana, and surrounding areas of East Central Illinois for the rest of tonight, partly cloudy with a 20% chance of showers. Near steady temperature in the upper 40s. South winds around 5 miles an hour. At 2 a.m. at Champaign. Elsewhere around the area, it was clear, with a temperature of 51 at Rantoul, 52 at Terre Haute, 51 at Mattoon, and 51 at Decatur. It was partly cloudy, with a temperature of 48 at Peoria, 45 at Bloomington, and 52 at Paris. At Springfield, it was cloudy, with a temperature of 54. And once again at 2 a.m. at Champaign. Looking elsewhere around the Midwest at 2 a.m., Chicago was partly cloudy, and 42. Indianapolis had light rain, and 53. St. Louis was partly cloudy, and 55. Kansas City was partly cloudy, and 58. Des Moines was partly cloudy, and 52. Milwaukee was clear, and 39. The time is currently 2:10 a.m. Central Daylight Time. 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Now for the official National Weather Service forecast for Champaign, Urbana, and surrounding areas of East Central Illinois. Rest of tonight, partly cloudy with a 20% chance of showers. Near steady temperature in the upper 40s. South winds around 5 miles an hour. Friday, partly sunny with a slight chance of showers in the morning, then mostly cloudy with a chance of showers with a slight chance of thunderstorms in the afternoon. Highs in the upper 60s. Southwest winds 10 to 15 miles an hour with gusts up to 25 miles an hour. Chance of rain 50%. Friday night, mostly cloudy. A chance of showers with a slight chance of thunderstorms until midnight. Lows around 50. Southwest winds 5 to 10 miles an hour. Chance of rain 50%. Saturday, mostly sunny. Not as cool as highs in the upper 70s. West winds 15 to 20 miles an hour. Saturday night, partly cloudy until midnight, then mostly cloudy with a chance of showers after midnight. Lows in the lower 50s. West winds 10 to 15 miles an hour, becoming north 5 to 10 miles an hour after midnight. Chance of rain 40%. Sunday, partly sunny. Cooler with highs in the mid-60s. Sunday night through Monday night, mostly clear. Lows in the lower 40s. Highs in the mid-60s. Tuesday, partly sunny in the morning, then becoming mostly cloudy. A chance of showers. A chance of thunderstorms in the afternoon. Breezy with highs in the upper 60s. Chance of rain 50%. Tuesday night, mostly cloudy with a chance of showers until midnight, then partly cloudy after midnight. Lows around 50. Chance of rain 50%. Wednesday, mostly sunny. Highs in the upper 60s. Wednesday night, partly cloudy until midnight, then becoming mostly clear. Lows in the upper 40s. Thursday, mostly sunny. Highs in the mid-70s. Again, the forecast for Champaign, Urbana, and surrounding areas of East Central Illinois for the rest of tonight, partly cloudy with a 20% chance of showers. Near steady temperature in the upper 40s. South winds around 5 miles an hour. At 2 a.m. at Champaign. Elsewhere around the area, it was clear, with a temperature of 52 at Terre Haute, 51 at Mattoon, and 51 at Decatur. It was partly cloudy, with a temperature of 48 at Peoria, 45 at Bloomington, 51.

at Rantoul and 52 at Paris. At Springfield, it was cloudy, with a temperature of 54. And once again at 2 a.m. at Champaign. Looking elsewhere around the Midwest at 2 a.m., Chicago was partly cloudy, and 42. Indianapolis had light rain, and 53. St. Louis was partly cloudy, and 55. Kansas City was partly cloudy, and 58. Des Moines was partly cloudy, and 52. Milwaukee was clear, and 39. The time is currently 2:14 a.m. Central Daylight Time. 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Now for the official National Weather Service forecast for Champaign, Urbana, and surrounding areas of East Central Illinois. Rest of tonight, partly cloudy with a 20% chance of showers. Near steady temperature in the upper 40s. South winds around 5 miles an hour. Friday, partly sunny with a slight chance of showers in the morning, then mostly cloudy with a chance of showers with a slight chance of thunderstorms in the afternoon. Highs in the upper 60s. Southwest winds 10 to 15 miles an hour with gusts up to 25 miles an hour. Chance of rain 50%. Friday night, mostly cloudy. A chance of showers with a slight chance of thunderstorms until midnight. Lows around 50. Southwest winds 5 to 10 miles an hour. Chance of rain 50%. Saturday, mostly sunny. Not as cool, highs in the upper 70s. West winds 15 to 20 miles an hour. Saturday night, partly cloudy until midnight, then mostly cloudy with a chance of showers after midnight. Lows in the lower 50s. West winds 10 to 15 miles an hour, becoming north 5 to 10 miles an hour after midnight. Chance of rain 40%. Sunday, partly sunny. Cooler with highs in the mid-60s. Sunday night through Monday night, mostly clear. Lows in the lower 40s. Highs in the mid-60s. Tuesday, partly sunny in the morning, then becoming mostly cloudy. A chance of showers. A chance of thunderstorms in the afternoon. Breezy with highs in the upper 60s. Chance of rain 50%. Tuesday night, mostly cloudy with a chance of showers until midnight, then partly cloudy after midnight. Lows around 50. Chance of rain 50%. Wednesday, mostly sunny. Highs in the upper 60s. Wednesday night, partly cloudy until midnight, then becoming mostly clear. Lows in the upper 40s. Thursday, mostly sunny. Highs in the mid-70s. Again, the forecast for Champaign, Urbana, and surrounding areas of East Central Illinois for the rest of tonight, partly cloudy with a 20% chance of showers. Near steady temperature in the upper 40s. South winds around 5 miles an hour. At 2 a.m. at Champaign. Elsewhere around the area, it was clear, with a temperature of 52 at Terre Haute, 51 at Mattoon, and 51 at Decatur. It was partly cloudy, with a temperature of 48 at Peoria, 45 at Bloomington, 51 at Rantoul, and 52 at Paris. At Springfield, it was cloudy, with a temperature of 54. And once again at 2 a.m. at Champaign. Looking elsewhere around the Midwest at 2 a.m., Chicago was partly cloudy, and 42. Indianapolis had light rain, and 53. St. Louis was partly cloudy, and 55. Kansas City was partly cloudy, and 58. Des Moines was partly cloudy, and 52. Milwaukee was clear, and 39. The time is currently 2:17 a.m. Central Daylight Time. 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Now for the official National Weather Service forecast for Champaign, Urbana, and surrounding areas of East Central Illinois. Rest of tonight, partly cloudy with a 20% chance of showers. Near steady temperature in the upper 40s. South winds around 5 miles an hour. Friday, partly sunny with a slight chance of showers in the morning, then mostly cloudy with a chance of showers with a slight chance of thunderstorms in the afternoon. Highs in the upper 60s. Southwest winds 10 to 15 miles an hour with gusts up to 25 miles an hour. Chance of rain 50%. Friday night, mostly cloudy. A chance of showers with a slight chance of thunderstorms until midnight. Lows around 50. Southwest winds

5 to 10 miles an hour. Chance of rain 50%. Saturday, mostly sunny. Not as cool, highs in the upper 70s. West winds 15 to 20 miles an hour. Saturday night, partly cloudy until midnight, then mostly cloudy with a chance of showers after midnight. Lows in the lower 50s. West winds 10 to 15 miles an hour, becoming north 5 to 10 miles an hour after midnight. Chance of rain 40%. Sunday, partly sunny. Cooler with highs in the mid-60s. Sunday night through Monday night, mostly clear. Lows in the lower 40s. Highs in the mid-60s. Tuesday, partly sunny in the morning, then becoming mostly cloudy. A chance of showers. A chance of thunderstorms in the afternoon. Breezy with highs in the upper 60s. Chance of rain 50%. Tuesday night, mostly cloudy with a chance of showers until midnight, then partly cloudy after midnight. Lows around 50. Chance of rain 50%. Wednesday, mostly sunny. Highs in the upper 60s. Wednesday night, partly cloudy until midnight, then becoming mostly clear. Lows in the upper 40s. Thursday, mostly sunny. Highs in the mid-70s. Again, the forecast for Champaign, Urbana and surrounding areas of East Central Illinois for the rest of tonight, partly cloudy with a 20% chance of showers. Near steady temperature in the upper 40s. South winds around 5 miles an hour. At 2 a.m. at Champaign. Elsewhere around the area, it was clear, with a temperature of 52 at Terre Haute, 51 at Mattoon, and 51 at Decatur. It was partly cloudy, with a temperature of 48 at Peoria, 45 at Bloomington, 51 at Rantoul, and 52 at Paris. At Springfield, it was cloudy, with a temperature of 54. And once again at 2 a.m. at Champaign. Looking elsewhere around the Midwest at 2 a.m., Chicago was partly cloudy, and 42. Indianapolis had light rain, and 53. St. Louis was partly cloudy, and 55. Kansas City was partly cloudy, and 58. Des Moines was partly cloudy, and 52. Milwaukee was clear, and 39. The time is currently 2:21 a.m. Central Daylight Time. 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Now for the official National Weather Service forecast for Champaign, Urbana and surrounding areas of East Central Illinois. Rest of tonight, partly cloudy with a 20% chance of showers. Near steady temperature in the upper 40s. South winds around 5 miles an hour. Friday, partly sunny with a slight chance of showers in the morning, then mostly cloudy with a chance of showers with a slight chance of thunderstorms in the afternoon.

upper 60s. Chance of rain 50%. Tuesday night, mostly cloudy with a chance of showers until midnight, then partly cloudy after midnight. Lows around 50. Chance of rain 50%. Wednesday, mostly sunny. Highs in the upper 60s. Wednesday night, partly cloudy until midnight, then becoming mostly clear. Lows in the upper 40s. Thursday, mostly sunny. Highs in the mid-70s. Again, the forecast for Champaign, Urbana and surrounding areas of East Central Illinois for the rest of tonight, partly cloudy with a 20% chance of showers. Near steady temperature in the upper 40s. South winds around 5 miles an hour. At 2 a.m. at Champaign. Elsewhere around the area, it was clear, with a temperature of 52 at Terre Haute, 51 at Mattoon, and 51 at Decatur. It was partly cloudy, with a temperature of 48 at Peoria, 45 at Bloomington, 51 at Rantoul, and 52 at Paris. At Springfield, it was cloudy, with a temperature of 54. And once again at 2 a.m. at Champaign. Looking elsewhere around the Midwest at 2 a.m., Chicago was partly cloudy, and 42. Indianapolis had light rain, and 53. St. Louis was partly cloudy, and 55. Kansas City was partly cloudy, and 58. Des Moines was partly cloudy, and 52. Milwaukee was clear, and 39. The time is currently 2:24 a.m. Central Daylight Time. 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Now for the official National Weather Service forecast for Champaign, Urbana and surrounding areas of East Central Illinois. Rest of tonight, partly cloudy with a 20% chance of showers. Near steady temperature in the upper 40s. South winds around 5 miles an hour. Friday, partly sunny with a slight chance of showers in the morning, then mostly cloudy with a chance of showers with a slight chance of thunderstorms in the afternoon. Highs in the upper 60s. Southwest winds 10 to 15 miles an hour with gusts up to 25 miles an hour. Chance of rain 50%. Friday night, mostly cloudy. A chance of showers with a slight chance of thunderstorms until midnight. Lows around 50. Southwest winds 5 to 10 miles an hour. Chance of rain 50%. Saturday, mostly sunny. Not as cool times in the upper 70s. West winds 15 to 20 miles an hour. Saturday night, partly cloudy until midnight, then mostly cloudy with a chance of showers after midnight. Lows in the lower 50s. West winds 10 to 15 miles an hour, becoming north 5 to 10 miles an hour after midnight. Chance of rain 40%. Sunday, partly sunny. Cooler with highs in the mid-60s. Sunday night through Monday night, mostly clear. Lows in the lower 40s. Highs in the mid-60s. Tuesday, partly sunny in the morning, then becoming mostly cloudy. A chance of showers. A chance of thunderstorms in the afternoon. Breezy with highs in the upper 60s. Chance of rain 50%. Tuesday night, mostly cloudy with a chance of showers until midnight, then partly cloudy after midnight. Lows around 50. Chance of rain 50%. Wednesday, mostly sunny. Highs in the upper 60s. Wednesday night, partly cloudy until midnight, then becoming mostly clear. Lows in the upper 40s. Thursday, mostly sunny. Highs in the mid-70s. Again, the forecast for Champaign, Urbana and surrounding areas of East Central Illinois for the rest of tonight, partly cloudy with a 20% chance of showers. Near steady temperature in the upper 40s. South winds around 5 miles an hour. At 2 a.m. at Champaign. Elsewhere around the area, it was clear, with a temperature of 52 at Terre Haute, 51 at Mattoon, and 51 at Decatur. It was partly cloudy, with a temperature of 48 at Peoria, 45 at Bloomington, 51 at Rantoul, and 52 at Paris. At Springfield, it was cloudy, with a temperature of 54. And once again at 2 a.m. at Champaign. Looking elsewhere around the Midwest at 2 a.m., Chicago was partly cloudy, and 42. Indianapolis had light rain, and 53. St. Louis was partly cloudy, and 55. Kansas City was partly cloudy, and 58. Des Moines was partly cloudy, and

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Milwaukee was clear and 39. The time is currently 2:28 a.m. Central Daylight Time. 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Now for the official National Weather Service forecast for Champaign, Urbana, and surrounding areas of East Central Illinois. Rest of tonight, partly cloudy with a 20% chance of showers. Near steady temperature in the upper 40s. South winds around 5 miles an hour. Friday, partly sunny with a slight chance of showers in the morning, then mostly cloudy with a chance of showers with a slight chance of thunderstorms in the afternoon. Highs in the upper 60s. Southwest winds 10 to 15 miles an hour with gusts up to 25 miles an hour. Chance of rain 50%. Friday night, mostly cloudy. A chance of showers with a slight chance of thunderstorms until midnight. Lows around 50. Southwest winds 5 to 10 miles an hour. Chance of rain 50%. Saturday, mostly sunny. Not as cool, highs in the upper 70s. West winds 15 to 20 miles an hour. Saturday night, partly cloudy until midnight, then mostly cloudy with a chance of showers after midnight. Lows in the lower 50s. West winds 10 to 15 miles an hour, becoming north 5 to 10 miles an hour after midnight. Chance of rain 40%. Sunday, partly sunny. Cooler with highs in the mid-60s. Sunday night through Monday night, mostly clear. Lows in the lower 40s. Highs in the mid-60s. Tuesday, partly sunny in the morning, then becoming mostly cloudy. A chance of showers. A chance of thunderstorms in the afternoon. Breezy with highs in the upper 60s. Chance of rain 50%. Tuesday night, mostly cloudy with a chance of showers until midnight, then partly cloudy after midnight. Lows around 50. Chance of rain 50%. Wednesday, mostly sunny. Highs in the upper 60s. Wednesday night, partly cloudy until midnight, then becoming mostly clear. Lows in the upper 40s. Thursday, mostly sunny. Highs in the mid-70s. Again, the forecast for Champaign, Urbana, and surrounding areas of East Central Illinois for the rest of tonight, partly cloudy with a 20% chance of showers. Near steady temperature in the upper 40s. South winds around 5 miles an hour. At 2 a.m. at Champaign. Elsewhere around the area, it was clear, with a temperature of 52 at Terre Haute, 51 at Mattoon, and 51 at Decatur. It was partly cloudy, with a temperature of 48 at Peoria, 45 at Bloomington, 51 at Rantoul, and 52 at Paris. At Springfield, it was cloudy, with a temperature of 54. And once again at 2 a.m. at Champaign. Looking elsewhere around the Midwest at 2 a.m., Chicago was partly cloudy, and 42. Indianapolis had light rain, and 53. St. Louis was partly cloudy, and 55. Kansas City was partly cloudy, and 58. Des Moines was partly cloudy, and 52. Milwaukee was clear, and 39. The time is currently 2:31 a.m. Central Daylight Time. 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Now for the official National Weather Service forecast for Champaign, Urbana, and surrounding areas of East Central Illinois. Rest of tonight, partly cloudy with a 20% chance of showers. Near steady temperature in the upper 40s. South winds around 5 miles an hour. Friday, partly sunny with a slight chance of showers in the morning, then mostly cloudy with a chance of showers with a slight chance of thunderstorms in the afternoon. Highs in the upper 60s. Southwest winds 10 to 15 miles an hour with gusts up to 25 miles an hour. Chance of rain 50%. Friday night, mostly cloudy. A chance of showers with a slight chance of thunderstorms until midnight. Lows around 50. Southwest winds 5 to 10 miles an hour. Chance of rain 50%. Saturday, mostly sunny. Not as cool, highs in the upper 70s. West winds 15 to 20 miles an hour. Saturday night around 50. Southwest winds 5 to 10 miles an hour. Chance of rain 50%. Saturday, mostly sunny. Not as cool, highs in the upper 70s. West winds 15 to 20 miles an hour.

Saturday night, partly cloudy until midnight, then mostly cloudy with a chance of showers after midnight. Lows in the lower 50s. West winds 10 to 15 miles an hour, becoming north 5 to 10 miles an hour after midnight. Chance of rain 40%. Sunday, partly sunny. Cooler with highs in the mid-60s. Sunday night through Monday night, mostly clear. Lows in the lower 40s. Highs in the mid-60s. Tuesday, partly sunny in the morning, then becoming mostly cloudy. A chance of showers. A chance of thunderstorms in the afternoon. Breezy with highs in the upper 60s. Chance of rain 50%. Tuesday night, mostly cloudy with a chance of showers until midnight, then partly cloudy after midnight. Lows around 50. Chance of rain 50%. Wednesday, mostly sunny. Highs in the upper 60s. Wednesday night, partly cloudy until midnight, then becoming mostly clear. Lows in the upper 40s. Thursday, mostly sunny. Highs in the mid-70s. Again, the forecast for Champaign, Urbana and surrounding areas of East Central Illinois for the rest of tonight, partly cloudy with a 20% chance of showers. Near steady temperature in the upper 40s. South winds around 5 miles an hour. At 2 a.m. at Champaign. Elsewhere around the area, it was clear, with a temperature of 52 at Terre Haute, 51 at Mattoon, and 51 at Decatur. It was partly cloudy, with a temperature of 48 at Peoria, 45 at Bloomington, 51 at Rantoul, and 52 at Paris. At Springfield, it was cloudy, with a temperature of 54. And once again at 2 a.m. at Champaign. Looking elsewhere around the Midwest at 2 a.m., Chicago was partly cloudy, and 42. Indianapolis had light rain, and 53. St. Louis was partly cloudy, and 55. Kansas City was partly cloudy, and 58. Des Moines was partly cloudy, and 52. Milwaukee was clear, and 39. The time is currently 2:35 a.m. Central Daylight Time. 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Now for the official National Weather Service forecast for Champaign, Urbana and surrounding areas of East Central Illinois. Rest of tonight, partly cloudy with a 20% chance of showers. Near steady temperature in the upper 40s. South winds around 5 miles an hour. Friday, partly sunny with a slight chance of showers in the morning, then mostly cloudy with a chance of showers with a slight chance of thunderstorms in the afternoon. Highs in the upper 60s. Southwest winds 10 to 15 miles an hour with gusts up to 25 miles an hour. Chance of rain 50%. Friday night, mostly cloudy. A chance of showers with a slight chance of thunderstorms until midnight. Lows around 50. Southwest winds 5 to 10 miles an hour. Chance of rain 50%. Saturday, mostly sunny. Not as cool times in the upper 70s. West winds 15 to 20 miles an hour. Saturday night, partly cloudy until midnight, then mostly cloudy with a chance of showers after midnight. Lows in the lower 50s. West winds 10 to 15 miles an hour, becoming north 5 to 10 miles an hour after midnight. Chance of rain 40%. Sunday, partly sunny. Cooler with highs in the mid-60s. Sunday night through Monday night, mostly clear. Lows in the lower 40s. Highs in the mid-60s. Tuesday, partly sunny in the morning, then becoming mostly cloudy. A chance of showers. A chance of thunderstorms in the afternoon. Breezy with highs in the upper 60s. Chance of rain 50%. Tuesday night, mostly cloudy with a chance of showers until midnight, then partly cloudy after midnight. Lows around 50. Chance of rain 50%. Wednesday, mostly sunny. Highs in the upper 60s. Wednesday night, partly cloudy until midnight, then becoming mostly clear. Lows in the upper 40s. Thursday, mostly sunny. Highs in the mid-70s. Again, the forecast for Champaign, Urbana and surrounding areas of East Central Illinois for the rest of tonight, partly cloudy with a 20% chance of showers. Near steady temperature in the upper 40s. South winds around 5 miles an hour. At 2 a.m. at Champaign. Elsewhere around the area, it was clear, with a temperature of 52

Terre Haute, 51 at Mattoon, and 51 at Decatur. It was partly cloudy, with a temperature of 48 at Peoria, 45 at Bloomington, 51 at Rantoul, and 52 at Paris. At Springfield, it was cloudy, with a temperature of 54. And once again at 2 a.m. at Champaign. Looking elsewhere around the Midwest at 2 a.m., Chicago was partly cloudy, and 42. Indianapolis had light rain, and 53. St. Louis was partly cloudy, and 55. Kansas City was partly cloudy, and 58. Des Moines was partly cloudy, and 52. Milwaukee was clear, and 39. The time is currently 2:38 a.m. Central Daylight Time. 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Now for the official National Weather Service forecast for Champaign, Urbana, and surrounding areas of East Central Illinois. Rest of tonight, partly cloudy with a 20% chance of showers. Near steady temperature in the upper 40s. South winds around 5 miles an hour. Friday, partly sunny with a slight chance of showers in the morning, then mostly cloudy with a chance of showers with a slight chance of thunderstorms in the afternoon. Highs in the upper 60s. Southwest winds 10 to 15 miles an hour with gusts up to 25 miles an hour. Chance of rain 50%. Friday night, mostly cloudy. A chance of showers with a slight chance of thunderstorms until midnight. Lows around 50. Southwest winds 5 to 10 miles an hour. Chance of rain 50%. Saturday, mostly sunny. Not as cool, highs in the upper 70s. West winds 15 to 20 miles an hour. Saturday night, partly cloudy until midnight, then mostly cloudy with a chance of showers after midnight. Lows in the lower 50s. West winds 10 to 15 miles an hour, becoming north 5 to 10 miles an hour after midnight. Chance of rain 40%. Sunday, partly sunny. Cooler with highs in the mid-60s. Sunday night through Monday night, mostly clear. Lows in the lower 40s. Highs in the mid-60s. Tuesday, partly sunny in the morning, then becoming mostly cloudy. A chance of showers. A chance of thunderstorms in the afternoon. Breezy with highs in the upper 60s. Chance of rain 50%. Tuesday night, mostly cloudy with a chance of showers until midnight, then partly cloudy after midnight. Lows around 50. Chance of rain 50%. Wednesday, mostly sunny. Highs in the upper 60s. Wednesday night, partly cloudy until midnight, then becoming mostly clear. Lows in the upper 40s. Thursday, mostly sunny. Highs in the mid-70s. Again, the forecast for Champaign, Urbana, and surrounding areas of East Central Illinois for the rest of tonight, partly cloudy with a 20% chance of showers. Near steady temperature in the upper 40s. South winds around 5 miles an hour. At 2 a.m. at Champaign. Elsewhere around the area, it was clear, with a temperature of 52 at Terre Haute, 51 at Mattoon, and 51 at Decatur. It was partly cloudy, with a temperature of 48 at Peoria, 45 at Bloomington, 51 at Rantoul, and 52 at Paris. At Springfield, it was cloudy, with a temperature of 54. And once again at 2 a.m. at Champaign. Looking elsewhere around the Midwest at 2 a.m., Chicago was partly cloudy, and 42. Indianapolis had light rain, and 53. St. Louis was partly cloudy, and 55. Kansas City was partly cloudy, and 58. Des Moines was partly cloudy, and 52. Milwaukee was clear, and 39. The time is currently 2:42 a.m. Central Daylight Time. 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Now for the official National Weather Service forecast for Champaign, Urbana, and surrounding areas of East Central Illinois. Rest of tonight, partly cloudy with a 20% chance of showers. Near steady temperature in the upper 40s. South winds around 5 miles an hour. Friday, partly sunny with a slight chance of showers in the morning, then mostly cloudy with a chance of showers with a slight chance of thunderstorms in the afternoon. Highs in the upper 60s. Southwest winds 10 to 15 miles an hour with gusts up to 25 miles an hour. Chance of rain 50%.

Friday night, mostly cloudy. A chance of showers with a slight chance of thunderstorms until midnight. Lows around 50. Southwest winds 5 to 10 miles an hour. Chance of rain 50%. Saturday, mostly sunny. Not as cool, highs in the upper 70s. West winds 15 to 20 miles an hour. Saturday night, partly cloudy until midnight, then mostly cloudy with a chance of showers after midnight. Lows in the lower 50s. West winds 10 to 15 miles an hour, becoming north 5 to 10 miles an hour after midnight. Chance of rain 40%. Sunday, partly sunny. Cooler with highs in the mid-60s. Sunday night through Monday night, mostly clear. Lows in the lower 40s. Highs in the mid-60s. Tuesday, partly sunny in the morning, then becoming mostly cloudy. A chance of showers. A chance of thunderstorms in the afternoon. Breezy with highs in the upper 60s. Chance of rain 50%. Tuesday night, mostly cloudy with a chance of showers until midnight, then partly cloudy after midnight. Lows around 50. Chance of rain 50%. Wednesday, mostly sunny. Highs in the upper 60s. Wednesday night, partly cloudy until midnight, then becoming mostly clear. Lows in the upper 40s. Thursday, mostly sunny. Highs in the mid-70s. Again, the forecast for Champaign, Urbana and surrounding areas of East Central Illinois for the rest of tonight, partly cloudy with a 20% chance of showers. Near steady temperature in the upper 40s. South winds around 5 miles an hour. At 2 a.m. at Champaign. Elsewhere around the area, it was clear, with a temperature of 52 at Terre Haute, 51 at Mattoon, and 51 at Decatur. It was partly cloudy, with a temperature of 48 at Peoria, 45 at Bloomington, 51 at Rantoul, and 52 at Paris. At Springfield, it was cloudy, with a temperature of 54. And once again at 2 a.m. at Champaign. Looking elsewhere around the Midwest at 2 a.m., Chicago was partly cloudy, and 42. Indianapolis had light rain, and 53. St. Louis was partly cloudy, and 55. Kansas City was partly cloudy, and 58. Des Moines was partly cloudy, and 52. Milwaukee was clear, and 39. The time is currently 2:45 a.m. Central Daylight Time. 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Now for the official National Weather Service forecast for Champaign, Urbana, and surrounding areas of East Central Illinois. Rest of tonight, partly cloudy with a 20% chance of showers. Near steady temperature in the upper 40s. South winds around 5 miles an hour. Friday, partly sunny with a slight chance of showers in the morning, then mostly cloudy with a chance of showers with a slight chance of thunderstorms in the afternoon. Highs in the upper 60s. Southwest winds 10 to 15 miles an hour with gusts up to 25 miles an hour. Chance of rain 50%. Friday night, mostly cloudy. A chance of showers with a slight chance of thunderstorms until midnight. Lows around 50. Southwest winds 5 to 10 miles an hour. Chance of rain 50%. Saturday, mostly sunny. Not as cool, highs in the upper 70s. West winds 15 to 20 miles an hour. Saturday night, partly cloudy until midnight, then mostly cloudy with a chance of showers after midnight. Lows in the lower 50s. West winds 10 to 15 miles an hour, becoming north 5 to 10 miles an hour after midnight. Chance of rain 40%. Sunday, partly sunny. Cooler with highs in the mid-60s. Sunday night through Monday night, mostly clear. Lows in the lower 40s. Highs in the mid-60s. Tuesday, partly sunny in the morning, then becoming mostly cloudy. A chance of showers. A chance of thunderstorms in the afternoon. Breezy with highs in the upper 60s. Chance of rain 50%. Tuesday night, mostly cloudy with a chance of showers until midnight, then partly cloudy after midnight. Lows around 50. Chance of rain 50%. Wednesday, mostly sunny. Highs in the upper 60s. Wednesday night, partly cloudy until midnight, then becoming mostly clear. Lows in the upper 40s. Thursday, mostly sunny. Highs in the mid-70s.
Again, the forecast for Champaign, Urbana, and surrounding areas of East Central Illinois for the rest of tonight, partly cloudy with a 20% chance of showers. Near steady temperature in the upper 40s. South winds around 5 miles an hour. At 2 a.m. at Champaign. Elsewhere around the area, it was clear, with a temperature of 52 at Terre Haute, 51 at Mattoon, and 51 at Decatur. It was partly cloudy, with a temperature of 48 at Peoria, 45 at Bloomington, 51 at Rantoul, and 52 at Paris. At Springfield, it was cloudy, with a temperature of 54. And once again at 2 a.m. at Champaign. Looking elsewhere around the Midwest at 2 a.m., Chicago was partly cloudy, and 42. Indianapolis had light rain, and 53. St. Louis was partly cloudy, and 55. Kansas City was partly cloudy, and 58. Des Moines was partly cloudy, and 52. Milwaukee was clear, and 39. The time is currently 2:49 a.m. Central Daylight Time. 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Now for the official National Weather Service forecast for Champaign, Urbana, and surrounding areas of East Central Illinois. Rest of tonight, partly cloudy with a 20% chance of showers. Near steady temperature in the upper 40s. South winds around 5 miles an hour. Friday, partly sunny with a slight chance of showers in the morning, then mostly cloudy with a chance of showers with a slight chance of thunderstorms in the afternoon. Highs in the upper 60s. Southwest winds 10 to 15 miles an hour with gusts up to 25 miles an hour. Chance of rain 50%. Friday night, mostly cloudy. A chance of showers with a slight chance of thunderstorms until midnight. Lows around 50. Southwest winds 5 to 10 miles an hour. Chance of rain 50%. Saturday, mostly sunny. Not as cool, highs in the upper 70s. West winds 15 to 20 miles an hour. Saturday night, partly cloudy until midnight, then mostly cloudy with a chance of showers after midnight. Lows in the lower 50s. West winds 10 to 15 miles an hour, becoming north 5 to 10 miles an hour after midnight. Chance of rain 40%. Sunday, partly sunny. Cooler with highs in the mid-60s. Sunday night through Monday night, mostly clear. Lows in the lower 40s. Highs in the mid-60s. Tuesday, partly sunny in the morning, then becoming mostly cloudy. A chance of showers. A chance of thunderstorms in the afternoon. Breezy with highs in the upper 60s. Chance of rain 50%. Tuesday night, mostly cloudy with a chance of showers until midnight, then partly cloudy after midnight. Lows around 50. Chance of rain 50%. Wednesday, mostly sunny. Highs in the upper 60s. Wednesday night, partly cloudy until midnight, then becoming mostly clear. Lows in the upper 40s. Thursday, mostly sunny. Highs in the mid-70s. Again, the forecast for Champaign, Urbana, and surrounding areas of East Central Illinois for the rest of tonight, partly cloudy with a 20% chance of showers. Near steady temperature in the upper 40s. South winds around 5 miles an hour. At 2 a.m. at Champaign. Elsewhere around the area, it was clear, with a temperature of 52 at Terre Haute, 51 at Mattoon, and 51 at Decatur. It was partly cloudy, with a temperature of 48 at Peoria, 45 at Bloomington, 51 at Rantoul, and 52 at Paris. At Springfield, it was cloudy, with a temperature of 54. And once again at 2 a.m. at Champaign. Looking elsewhere around the Midwest at 2 a.m., Chicago was partly cloudy, and 42. Indianapolis had light rain, and 53. St. Louis was partly cloudy, and 55. Kansas City was partly cloudy, and 58. Des Moines was partly cloudy, and 52. Milwaukee was clear, and 39. The time is currently 2:52 a.m. Central Daylight Time. 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Now for the official National Weather Service forecast for Champaign, Urbana, and surrounding areas of East Central Illinois. Rest of tonight, partly cloudy with a 20% chance of showers. Near steady temperature in the upper 40s.
South winds around 5 miles an hour. Friday, partly sunny with a slight chance of showers in the morning, then mostly cloudy with a chance of showers with a slight chance of thunderstorms in the afternoon. Highs in the upper 60s. Southwest winds 10 to 15 miles an hour with gusts up to 25 miles an hour. Chance of rain 50%. Friday night, mostly cloudy. A chance of showers with a slight chance of thunderstorms until midnight. Lows around 50. Southwest winds 5 to 10 miles an hour. Chance of rain 50%. Saturday, mostly sunny. Not as cool, highs in the upper 70s. West winds 15 to 20 miles an hour. Saturday night, partly cloudy until midnight, then mostly cloudy with a chance of showers after midnight. Lows in the lower 50s. West winds 10 to 15 miles an hour, becoming north 5 to 10 miles an hour after midnight. Chance of rain 40%. Sunday, partly sunny. Cooler with highs in the mid-60s. Sunday night through Monday night, mostly clear. Lows in the lower 40s. Highs in the mid-60s. Tuesday, partly sunny in the morning, then becoming mostly cloudy. A chance of showers. A chance of thunderstorms in the afternoon. Breezy with highs in the upper 60s. Chance of rain 50%. Tuesday night, mostly cloudy with a chance of showers until midnight, then partly cloudy after midnight. Lows around 50. Chance of rain 50%. Wednesday, mostly sunny. Highs in the upper 60s. Wednesday night, partly cloudy until midnight, then becoming mostly clear. Lows in the upper 40s. Thursday, mostly sunny. Highs in the mid-70s. Again, the forecast for Champaign, Urbana and surrounding areas of East Central Illinois for the rest of tonight, partly cloudy with a 20% chance of showers. Near steady temperature in the upper 40s. South winds around 5 miles an hour. Now for the official National Weather Service forecast for Champaign, Urbana and surrounding areas of East Central Illinois. Rest of tonight, partly cloudy with a 20% chance of showers. Near steady temperature in the upper 40s. South winds around 5 miles an hour. Friday, partly sunny with a slight chance of showers in the morning, then mostly cloudy with a chance of showers with a slight chance of thunderstorms in the afternoon. Highs in the upper 60s. Southwest winds 10 to 15 miles an hour with gusts up to 25 miles an hour. Chance of rain 50%. Friday night, mostly cloudy. A chance of showers with a slight chance of thunderstorms until midnight. Lows around 50. Southwest winds 5 to 10 miles an hour. Chance of rain 50%. Saturday, mostly sunny. Not as cool, highs in the upper 70s. West winds 15 to 20 miles an hour. Saturday night, partly cloudy until midnight, then mostly cloudy with a chance of showers after midnight. Lows in the lower 50s. West winds 10 to 15 miles an hour, becoming north 5 to 10 miles an hour after midnight. Chance of rain 40%. Sunday, partly sunny. Cooler with highs in the mid-60s. Sunday night through Monday night, mostly clear. Lows in the lower 40s. Highs in the mid-60s. Tuesday, partly sunny in the morning, then becoming mostly cloudy. A chance of showers. A chance of thunderstorms in the afternoon. Breezy with highs in the upper 60s. Chance of rain 50%. Tuesday night, mostly cloudy with a chance of showers until midnight, then partly cloudy after midnight. Lows around 50. Chance of rain 50%. Wednesday, mostly sunny. Highs in the upper 60s. Wednesday night, partly cloudy until midnight, then becoming mostly clear. Lows in the upper 40s. Thursday, mostly sunny. Highs in the mid-70s. Again, the forecast for Champaign, Urbana and surrounding areas of East Central Illinois for the rest of tonight, partly cloudy with a 20% chance of showers. Near steady temperature in the upper 40s. South winds around 5 miles an hour. At 2 a.m. at Champaign. Elsewhere around the area, it was clear, with a temperature of 52 at Terre Haute, 51 at Mattoon, and 51 at Decatur. It was partly cloudy, with a temperature of 48 at Peoria, 45 at Bloomington, 51 at Red Hill, and 52 at Paris. At Springfield, it was cloudy, with a temperature of 54.

and once again at 2 a.m. at Champaign. Looking elsewhere around the Midwest at 2 a.m., Chicago was partly cloudy, and 42. Indianapolis had light rain, and 53. St. Louis was partly cloudy, and 55. Kansas City was partly cloudy, and 58. Des Moines was partly cloudy, and 52. Milwaukee was clear, and 39. The time is currently 2:58 a.m. Central Daylight Time. 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Now for the official National Weather Service forecast for Champaign, Urbana, and surrounding areas of East Central Illinois. Rest of tonight, partly cloudy with a 20% chance of showers. Near steady temperature in the upper 40s. South winds around 5 miles an hour. Friday, partly sunny with a slight chance of showers in the morning, then mostly cloudy with a chance of showers with a slight chance of thunderstorms in the afternoon. Highs in the upper 60s. Southwest winds 10 to 15 miles an hour with gusts up to 25 miles an hour. Chance of rain 50%. Friday night, mostly cloudy. A chance of showers with a slight chance of thunderstorms until midnight. Lows around 50. Southwest winds 5 to 10 miles an hour. Chance of rain 50%. Saturday, mostly sunny. Not as cool, with highs in the upper 70s. West winds 15 to 20 miles an hour. Saturday night, partly cloudy until midnight, then mostly cloudy with a chance of showers after midnight. Lows in the lower 50s. West winds 10 to 15 miles an hour, becoming north 5 to 10 miles an hour after midnight. Chance of rain 40%. Sunday, partly sunny. Cooler with highs in the mid-60s. Sunday night through Monday night, mostly clear. Lows in the lower 40s. Highs in the mid-60s. Tuesday, partly sunny in the morning, then becoming mostly cloudy. A chance of showers. A chance of thunderstorms in the afternoon. Breezy with highs in the upper 60s. Chance of rain 50%. Tuesday night, mostly cloudy with a chance of showers until midnight, then partly cloudy after midnight. Lows around 50. Chance of rain 50%. Wednesday, mostly sunny. Highs in the upper 60s. Wednesday night, partly cloudy until midnight, then becoming mostly clear. Lows in the upper 40s. Thursday, mostly sunny. Highs in the mid-70s. Again, the forecast for Champaign, Urbana, and surrounding areas of East Central Illinois for the rest of tonight, partly cloudy with a 20% chance of showers. Near steady temperature in the upper 40s. South winds around 5 miles an hour. The time is currently 3:01 a.m. Central Daylight Time. 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Now for the official National Weather Service forecast for Champaign, Urbana, and surrounding areas of East Central Illinois. Rest of tonight, partly cloudy with a 20% chance of showers. Near steady temperature in the upper 40s. South winds around 5 miles an hour. Friday, partly sunny with a slight chance of showers in the morning, then mostly cloudy with a chance of showers with a slight chance of thunderstorms in the afternoon. Highs in the upper 60s. Southwest winds 10 to 15 miles an hour with gusts up to 25 miles an hour. Chance of rain 50%. Friday night, mostly cloudy. A chance of showers with a slight chance of thunderstorms until midnight. Lows around 50. Southwest winds 5 to 10 miles an hour. Chance of rain 50%. Saturday, mostly sunny. Not as cool, with highs in the upper 70s. West winds 15 to 20 miles an hour. Saturday night, partly cloudy until midnight, then mostly cloudy with a chance of showers after midnight. Lows in the lower 50s. West winds 10 to 15 miles an hour, becoming north 5 to 10 miles an hour after midnight. Chance of rain 40%. Sunday, partly sunny. Cooler with highs in the mid-60s. Sunday night through Monday night, mostly clear. Lows in the lower 40s. Highs in the mid-60s. Tuesday, partly sunny in the morning, then becoming mostly cloudy. A chance of showers. A chance of thunderstorms in the afternoon. Breezy with highs in the upper 60s. Chance of rain 50%.
Tuesday night, mostly cloudy with a chance of showers until midnight, then partly cloudy after midnight. Lows around 50. Chance of rain 50%. Wednesday, mostly sunny. Highs in the upper 60s. Wednesday night, partly cloudy until midnight, then becoming mostly clear. Lows in the upper 40s. Thursday, mostly sunny. Highs in the mid-70s. Again, the forecast for Champaign, Urbana and surrounding areas of East Central Illinois for the rest of tonight, partly cloudy with a 20% chance of showers. Near steady temperature in the upper 40s. South winds around 5 miles an hour. At 3 a.m. at Champaign. Elsewhere around the area, temperatures were around 50 degrees. It was clear at Paris, Terre Haute, Mattoon, and Decatur. It was partly cloudy at Peoria, Rantoul, and Springfield. At Bloomington, it was cloudy. And once again at 3 a.m. at Champaign. The time is currently 3:04 a.m. Central Daylight Time. 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Now for the official National Weather Service forecast for Champaign, Urbana and surrounding areas of East Central Illinois. Rest of tonight, partly cloudy with a 20% chance of showers. Near steady temperature in the upper 40s. South winds around 5 miles an hour. Friday, partly sunny with a slight chance of showers in the morning, then mostly cloudy with a chance of showers with a slight chance of thunderstorms in the afternoon. Highs in the upper 60s. Southwest winds 10 to 15 miles an hour with gusts up to 25 miles an hour. Chance of rain 50%. Friday night, mostly cloudy. A chance of showers with a slight chance of thunderstorms until midnight. Lows around 50. Southwest winds 5 to 10 miles an hour. Chance of rain 50%. Saturday, mostly sunny. Not as cool, highs in the upper 70s. West winds 15 to 20 miles an hour. Saturday night, partly cloudy until midnight, then mostly cloudy with a chance of showers after midnight. Lows in the lower 50s. West winds 10 to 15 miles an hour, becoming north 5 to 10 miles an hour after midnight. Chance of rain 40%. Sunday, partly sunny. Cooler with highs in the mid-60s. Sunday night through Monday night, mostly clear. Lows in the lower 40s. Highs in the mid-60s. Tuesday, partly sunny in the morning, then becoming mostly cloudy. A chance of showers. A chance of thunderstorms in the afternoon. Breezy with highs in the upper 60s. Chance of rain 50%. Tuesday night, mostly cloudy with a chance of showers until midnight, then partly cloudy after midnight. Lows around 50. Chance of rain 50%. Wednesday, mostly sunny. Highs in the upper 60s. Wednesday night, partly cloudy until midnight, then becoming mostly clear. Lows in the upper 40s. Thursday, mostly sunny. Highs in the mid-70s. Again, the forecast for Champaign, Urbana and surrounding areas of East Central Illinois for the rest of tonight, partly cloudy with a 20% chance of showers. Near steady temperature in the upper 40s. South winds around 5 miles an hour. 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Programming originates from NOAA's National Weather Service office in Lincoln and transmits from the WCIA television tower near Seymour. The station serves the following counties: Champaign, DeWitt, Coles, Douglas, Edgar, Ford, Moultrie, Piatt, and Vermilion. 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At 3 a.m. at Champaign. Elsewhere around the area, temperatures were around 50 degrees. It was clear at Paris, Terre Haute, Mattoon, and Decatur. It was partly cloudy at Peoria, Rantoul, and Springfield. At Bloomington, it was cloudy. And once again at 3 a.m. at Champaign. Looking elsewhere around the Midwest at 3 a.m., Chicago was partly cloudy, and 42. Indianapolis had light rain, and 51. St. Louis was clear, and 54. Kansas City was partly cloudy, and 56. Des Moines was mostly cloudy, and 51.
Milwaukee was clear, and 37.

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Now for the official National Weather Service forecast for Champaign, Urbana, and surrounding areas of East Central Illinois. Rest of tonight, partly cloudy with a 20% chance of showers. Near steady temperature in the upper 40s. South winds around 5 miles an hour. Friday, partly sunny with a slight chance of showers in the morning, then mostly cloudy with a chance of showers with a slight chance of thunderstorms in the afternoon. Highs in the upper 60s. Southwest winds 10 to 15 miles an hour with gusts up to 25 miles an hour. Chance of rain 50%. Friday night, mostly cloudy. A chance of showers with a slight chance of thunderstorms until midnight. Lows around 50. Southwest winds 5 to 10 miles an hour. Chance of rain 50%. Saturday, mostly sunny. Not as cool, highs in the upper 70s. West winds 15 to 20 miles an hour. Saturday night, partly cloudy until midnight, then mostly cloudy with a chance of showers after midnight. Lows in the lower 50s. West winds 10 to 15 miles an hour, becoming north 5 to 10 miles an hour after midnight. Chance of rain 40%. Sunday, partly sunny. Cooler with highs in the mid-60s. Sunday night through Monday night, mostly clear. Lows in the lower 40s. Highs in the mid-60s. Tuesday, partly sunny in the morning, then becoming mostly cloudy. A chance of showers. A chance of thunderstorms in the afternoon. Breezy with highs in the upper 60s. Chance of rain 50%. Tuesday night, mostly cloudy with a chance of showers until midnight, then partly cloudy after midnight. Lows around 50. Chance of rain 50%. Wednesday, mostly sunny. Highs in the upper 60s. Wednesday night, partly cloudy until midnight, then becoming mostly clear. Lows in the upper 40s. Thursday, mostly sunny. Highs in the mid-70s. Again, the forecast for Champaign, Urbana, and surrounding areas of East Central Illinois for the rest of tonight, partly cloudy with a 20% chance of showers. Near steady temperature in the upper 40s. South winds around 5 miles an hour. At 3 a.m. at Champaign. Elsewhere around the area, temperatures were around 50 degrees. It was clear at Paris, Terre Haute, Mattoon, and Decatur. It was partly cloudy at Peoria, Rantoul, and Springfield. At Bloomington, it was cloudy. And once again at 3 a.m. at Champaign. At 3 a.m. at Champaign. Elsewhere around the area, temperatures were around 50 degrees. It was clear at Paris, Terre Haute, Mattoon, and Decatur. It was partly cloudy at Peoria, Rantoul, and Springfield. At Bloomington, it was cloudy. And once again at 3 a.m. at Champaign. Looking elsewhere around the Midwest at 3 a.m., Chicago was partly cloudy, and 42. Indianapolis had light rain, and 51. St. Louis was clear, and 54. Kansas City was partly cloudy, and 56. Des Moines was mostly cloudy, and 51. Milwaukee was clear, and 37. The time is currently 3:12 a.m. Central Daylight Time. 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Now for the official National Weather Service forecast for Champaign, Urbana, and surrounding areas of East Central Illinois. Rest of tonight, partly cloudy with a 20% chance of showers. Near steady temperature in the upper 40s. South winds around 5 miles an hour. Friday, partly sunny with a slight chance of showers in the morning, then mostly cloudy with a chance of showers with a slight chance of thunderstorms in the afternoon. Highs in the upper 60s. Southwest winds 10 to 15 miles an hour with gusts up to 25 miles an hour. Chance of rain 50%. Friday night, mostly cloudy. A chance of showers with a slight chance of thunderstorms until midnight. Lows around 50. Southwest winds 5 to 10 miles an hour. Chance of rain 50%. Saturday, mostly sunny. Not as cool, highs in the upper 70s. West winds 15 to 20 miles an hour. Saturday night, partly cloudy until midnight, then mostly cloudy with a chance of showers after

night. Lows in the lower 50s. West winds 10 to 15 miles an hour, becoming north 5 to 10 miles an hour after midnight. Chance of rain 40%. Sunday, partly sunny. Cooler with highs in the mid-60s. Sunday night through Monday night, mostly clear. Lows in the lower 40s. Highs in the mid-60s. Tuesday, partly sunny in the morning, then becoming mostly cloudy. A chance of showers. A chance of thunderstorms in the afternoon. Breezy with highs in the upper 60s. Chance of rain 50%. Tuesday night, mostly cloudy with a chance of showers until midnight, then partly cloudy after midnight. Lows around 50. Chance of rain 50%. Wednesday, mostly sunny. Highs in the upper 60s. Wednesday night, partly cloudy until midnight, then becoming mostly clear. Lows in the upper 40s. Thursday, mostly sunny. Highs in the mid-70s. Again, the forecast for Champaign, Urbana and surrounding areas of east central Illinois for the rest of tonight, partly cloudy with a 20% chance of showers. Near steady temperature in the upper 40s. South winds around 5 miles an hour. At 3 a.m. at Champaign. Elsewhere around the area, temperatures were around 50 degrees. It was clear at Paris, Terre Haute, Mattoon, and Decatur. It was partly cloudy at Peoria, Rantoul, and Springfield. At Bloomington, it was cloudy. And once again at 3 a.m. at Champaign. Looking elsewhere around the Midwest at 3 a.m., Chicago was partly cloudy, and 42. Indianapolis had light rain, and 51. St. Louis was clear, and 54. Kansas City was partly cloudy, and 56. Des Moines was mostly cloudy, and 51. Milwaukee was clear, and 37. Looking elsewhere around the Midwest at 3 a.m., Chicago was partly cloudy, and 42. Indianapolis had light rain, and 51. St. Louis was clear, and 54. Kansas City was partly cloudy, and 56. Des Moines was mostly cloudy, and 51. Milwaukee was clear, and 37. The time is currently 3:15 a.m. Central Daylight Time. 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Now for the official National Weather Service forecast for Champaign, Urbana and surrounding areas of east central Illinois. Rest of tonight, partly cloudy with a 20% chance of showers. Near steady temperature in the upper 40s. South winds around 5 miles an hour. Friday, partly sunny with a slight chance of showers in the morning, then mostly cloudy with a chance of showers with a slight chance of thunderstorms in the afternoon. Highs in the upper 60s. Southwest winds 10 to 15 miles an hour with gusts up to 25 miles an hour. Chance of rain 50%. Friday night, mostly cloudy. A chance of showers with a slight chance of thunderstorms until midnight. Lows around 50. Southwest winds 5 to 10 miles an hour. Chance of rain 50%. Saturday, mostly sunny. Not as cool with highs in the upper 70s. West winds 15 to 20 miles an hour. Saturday night, partly cloudy until midnight, then mostly cloudy with a chance of showers after midnight. Lows in the lower 50s. West winds 10 to 15 miles an hour, becoming north 5 to 10 miles an hour after midnight. Chance of rain 40%. Sunday, partly sunny. Cooler with highs in the mid-60s. Sunday night through Monday night, mostly clear. Lows in the lower 40s. Highs in the mid-60s. Tuesday, partly sunny in the morning, then becoming mostly cloudy. A chance of showers. A chance of thunderstorms in the afternoon. Breezy with highs in the upper 60s. Chance of rain 50%. Tuesday night, mostly cloudy with a chance of showers until midnight, then partly cloudy after midnight. Lows around 50. Chance of rain 50%. Wednesday, mostly sunny. Highs in the upper 60s. Wednesday night, partly cloudy until midnight, then becoming mostly clear. Lows in the upper 40s. Thursday, mostly sunny. Highs in the mid-70s. Again, the forecast for Champaign, Urbana and surrounding areas of east central Illinois for the rest of tonight, partly cloudy with a 20% chance of showers.
near steady temperature in the upper 40s. South winds around 5 miles an hour. At 3 a.m. at Champaign. Elsewhere around the area, temperatures were around 50 degrees. It was clear at Paris, Terre Haute, Mattoon, and Decatur. It was partly cloudy at Peoria, Rantoul, and Springfield. At Bloomington, it was cloudy. And once again at 3 a.m. at Champaign. Looking elsewhere around the Midwest at 3 a.m., Chicago was partly cloudy, and 42. Indianapolis had light rain, and 51. St. Louis was clear, and 54. Kansas City was partly cloudy, and 56. Des Moines was mostly cloudy, and 51. Milwaukee was clear, and 37. The time is currently 3:19 a.m. Central Daylight Time. 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Now for the official National Weather Service forecast for Champaign, Urbana, and surrounding areas of East Central Illinois. Rest of tonight, partly cloudy with a 20% chance of showers. Near steady temperature in the upper 40s. South winds around 5 miles an hour. Friday, partly sunny with a slight chance of showers in the morning, then mostly cloudy with a chance of showers with a slight chance of thunderstorms in the afternoon. Highs in the upper 60s. Southwest winds 10 to 15 miles an hour with gusts up to 25 miles an hour. Chance of rain 50%. Friday night, mostly cloudy. A chance of showers with a slight chance of thunderstorms until midnight. Lows around 50. Southwest winds 5 to 10 miles an hour. Chance of rain 50%. Saturday, mostly sunny. Not as cool, highs in the upper 70s. West winds 15 to 20 miles an hour. Saturday night, partly cloudy until midnight, then mostly cloudy with a chance of showers after midnight. Lows in the lower 50s. West winds 10 to 15 miles an hour, becoming north 5 to 10 miles an hour after midnight. Chance of rain 40%. Sunday, partly sunny. Cooler with highs in the mid-60s. Sunday night through Monday night, mostly clear. Lows in the lower 40s. Highs in the mid-60s. Tuesday, partly sunny in the morning, then becoming mostly cloudy. A chance of showers. A chance of thunderstorms in the afternoon. Breezy with highs in the upper 60s. Chance of rain 50%. Tuesday night, mostly cloudy with a chance of showers until midnight, then partly cloudy after midnight. Lows around 50. Chance of rain 50%. Wednesday, mostly sunny. Highs in the upper 60s. Wednesday night, partly cloudy until midnight, then becoming mostly clear. Lows in the upper 40s. Thursday, mostly sunny. Highs in the mid-70s. Again, the forecast for Champaign, Urbana, and surrounding areas of East Central Illinois for the rest of tonight, partly cloudy with a 20% chance of showers. Near steady temperature in the upper 40s. South winds around 5 miles an hour. At 3 a.m. at Champaign. Elsewhere around the area, temperatures were around 50 degrees. It was clear at Paris, Terre Haute, Mattoon, and Decatur. It was partly cloudy at Peoria, Rantoul, and Springfield. At Bloomington, it was cloudy. And once again at 3 a.m. at Champaign. Looking elsewhere around the Midwest at 3 a.m., Chicago was partly cloudy, and 42. Indianapolis had light rain, and 51. St. Louis was clear, and 54. Kansas City was partly cloudy, and 56. Des Moines was mostly cloudy, and 51. Milwaukee was clear, and 37. The time is currently 3:22 a.m. Central Daylight Time. 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Now for the official National Weather Service forecast for Champaign, Urbana, and surrounding areas of East Central Illinois. Rest of tonight, partly cloudy with a 20% chance of showers. Near steady temperature in the upper 40s. South winds around 5 miles an hour. Friday, partly sunny with a slight chance of showers in the morning, then mostly cloudy with a chance of showers with a slight chance of thunderstorms in the afternoon. Highs in the upper 60s. Southwest winds 10 to 15 miles an hour with gusts up to 25 miles an hour. Chance

winds 15 to 20 miles an hour. Saturday night, partly cloudy until midnight, then mostly cloudy with a chance of showers after midnight. Lows in the lower 50s. West winds 10 to 15 miles an hour, becoming north 5 to 10 miles an hour after midnight. Chance of rain 40%. Sunday, partly sunny. Cooler with highs in the mid-60s. Sunday night through Monday night, mostly clear. Lows in the lower 40s. Highs in the mid-60s. Tuesday, partly sunny in the morning, then becoming mostly cloudy. A chance of showers. A chance of thunderstorms in the afternoon. Breezy with highs in the upper 60s. Chance of rain 50%. Tuesday night, mostly cloudy with a chance of showers until midnight, then partly cloudy after midnight. Lows around 50. Chance of rain 50%. Wednesday, mostly sunny. Highs in the upper 60s. Wednesday night, partly cloudy until midnight, then becoming mostly clear. Lows in the upper 40s. Thursday, mostly sunny. Highs in the mid-70s. Again, the forecast for Champaign, Urbana and surrounding areas of East Central Illinois for the rest of tonight, partly cloudy with a 20% chance of showers. Near steady temperature in the upper 40s. South winds around 5 miles an hour. At 3 a.m. at Champaign. Elsewhere around the area, temperatures were around 50 degrees. It was clear at Paris, Terre Haute, Mattoon, and Decatur. It was partly cloudy at Peoria, Rantoul, and Springfield. At Bloomington, it was cloudy. And once again at 3 a.m. at Champaign. Looking elsewhere around the Midwest at 3 a.m., Chicago was partly cloudy, and 42. Indianapolis had light rain, and 51. St. Louis was clear, and 54. Kansas City was partly cloudy, and 56. Des Moines was mostly cloudy, and 51. Milwaukee was clear, and 37. The time is currently 3:26 a.m. Central Daylight Time. 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Now for the official National Weather Service forecast for Champaign, Urbana, and surrounding areas of East Central Illinois. Rest of tonight, partly cloudy with a 20% chance of showers. Near steady temperature in the upper 40s. South winds around 5 miles an hour. Friday, partly sunny with a slight chance of showers in the morning, then mostly cloudy with a chance of showers with a slight chance of thunderstorms in the afternoon. Highs in the upper 60s. Southwest winds 10 to 15 miles an hour with gusts up to 25 miles an hour. Chance of rain 50%. Friday night, mostly cloudy. A chance of showers with a slight chance of thunderstorms until midnight. Lows around 50. Southwest winds 5 to 10 miles an hour. Chance of rain 50%. Saturday, mostly sunny. Not as cool, highs in the upper 70s. West winds 15 to 20 miles an hour. Saturday night, partly cloudy until midnight, then mostly cloudy with a chance of showers after midnight. Lows in the lower 50s. West winds 10 to 15 miles an hour, becoming north 5 to 10 miles an hour after midnight. Chance of rain 40%. Sunday, partly sunny. Cooler with highs in the mid-60s. Sunday night through Monday night, mostly clear. Lows in the lower 40s. Highs in the mid-60s. Tuesday, partly sunny in the morning, then becoming mostly cloudy. A chance of showers. A chance of thunderstorms in the afternoon. Breezy with highs in the upper 60s. Chance of rain 50%. Tuesday night, mostly cloudy with a chance of showers until midnight, then partly cloudy after midnight. Lows around 50. Chance of rain 50%. Wednesday, mostly sunny. Highs in the upper 60s. Wednesday night, partly cloudy until midnight, then becoming mostly clear. Lows in the upper 40s. Thursday, mostly sunny. Highs in the mid-70s. Again, the forecast for Champaign, Urbana, and surrounding areas of East Central Illinois for the rest of tonight, partly cloudy with a 20% chance of showers. Near steady temperature in the upper 40s. South winds around 5 miles an hour. At 3 a.m. at Champaign. Elsewhere around the area, temperatures were around 50 degrees. It was clear at Paris,

Quote, Mattoon, indicator. It was partly cloudy at Peoria, Rantoul, and Springfield. At Bloomington, it was cloudy. And once again at 3 a.m. at Champaign. Looking elsewhere around the Midwest at 3 a.m., Chicago was partly cloudy, and 42. Indianapolis had light rain, and 51. St. Louis was clear, and 54. Kansas City was partly cloudy, and 56. Des Moines was mostly cloudy, and 51. Milwaukee was clear, and 37. The time is currently 3:29 a.m. Central Daylight Time. 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Now for the official National Weather Service forecast for Champaign, Urbana, and surrounding areas of East Central Illinois. West of tonight, partly cloudy with a 20% chance of showers. Near steady temperature in the upper 40s. South winds around 5 miles an hour. Friday, partly sunny with a slight chance of showers in the morning, then mostly cloudy with a chance of showers with a slight chance of thunderstorms in the afternoon. Highs in the upper 60s. Southwest winds 10 to 15 miles an hour with gusts up to 25 miles an hour. Chance of rain 50%. Friday night, mostly cloudy. A chance of showers with a slight chance of thunderstorms until midnight. Lows around 50. Southwest winds 5 to 10 miles an hour. Chance of rain 50%. Saturday, mostly sunny. Not as cool, highs in the upper 70s. West winds 15 to 20 miles an hour. Saturday night, partly cloudy until midnight, then mostly cloudy with a chance of showers after midnight. Lows in the lower 50s. West winds 10 to 15 miles an hour, becoming north 5 to 10 miles an hour after midnight. Chance of rain 40%. Sunday, partly sunny. Cooler with highs in the mid-60s. Sunday night through Monday night, mostly clear. Lows in the lower 40s. Highs in the mid-60s. Tuesday, partly sunny in the morning, then becoming mostly cloudy. A chance of showers. A chance of thunderstorms in the afternoon. Breezy with highs in the upper 60s. Chance of rain 50%. Tuesday night, mostly cloudy with a chance of showers until midnight, then partly cloudy after midnight. Lows around 50. Chance of rain 50%. Wednesday, mostly sunny. Highs in the upper 60s. Wednesday night, partly cloudy until midnight, then becoming mostly clear. Lows in the upper 40s. Thursday, mostly sunny. Highs in the mid-70s. Again, the forecast for Champaign, Urbana, and surrounding areas of East Central Illinois for the rest of tonight, partly cloudy with a 20% chance of showers. Near steady temperature in the upper 40s. South winds around 5 miles an hour. At 3 a.m. at Champaign. Elsewhere around the area, temperatures were around 50 degrees. It was clear at Paris, Terre Haute, Mattoon, and Decatur. It was partly cloudy at Peoria, Rantoul, and Springfield. At Bloomington, it was cloudy. And once again at 3 a.m. at Champaign. Looking elsewhere around the Midwest at 3 a.m., Chicago was partly cloudy, and 42. Indianapolis had light rain, and 51. St. Louis was clear, and 54. Kansas City was partly cloudy, and 56. Des Moines was mostly cloudy, and 51. Milwaukee was clear, and 37. The time is currently 3:32 a.m. Central Daylight Time. 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Now for the official National Weather Service forecast for Champaign. Milwaukee was clear, and 37. The time is currently 3:32 a.m. Central Daylight Time. 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Now for the official National Weather Service forecast for Champaign, Urbana, and surrounding areas of East Central Illinois. Rest of tonight, partly cloudy with a 20% chance of showers. Near steady temperature in the upper 40s. South winds around 5 miles an hour. Friday, partly sunny with a slight chance of showers in the morning, then mostly cloudy with a chance of showers with a slight chance of thunderstorms in the afternoon. Highs in the upper 60s. Southwest winds 10.

to 15 miles an hour with gusts up to 25 miles an hour. Chance of rain 50%. Friday night, mostly cloudy. A chance of showers with a slight chance of thunderstorms until midnight. Lows around 50. Southwest winds 5 to 10 miles an hour. Chance of rain 50%. Saturday, mostly sunny. Not as cool, highs in the upper 70s. West winds 15 to 20 miles an hour. Saturday night, partly cloudy until midnight, then mostly cloudy with a chance of showers after midnight. Lows in the lower 50s. West winds 10 to 15 miles an hour, becoming north 5 to 10 miles an hour after midnight. Chance of rain 40%. Sunday, partly sunny. Cooler with highs in the mid-60s. Sunday night through Monday night, mostly clear. Lows in the lower 40s. Highs in the mid-60s. Tuesday, partly sunny in the morning, then becoming mostly cloudy. A chance of showers. A chance of thunderstorms in the afternoon. Breezy with highs in the upper 60s. Chance of rain 50%. Tuesday night, mostly cloudy with a chance of showers until midnight, then partly cloudy after midnight. Lows around 50. Chance of rain 50%. Wednesday, mostly sunny. Highs in the upper 60s. Wednesday night, partly cloudy until midnight, then becoming mostly clear. Lows in the upper 40s. Thursday, mostly sunny. Highs in the mid-70s. Again, the forecast for Champaign, Urbana and surrounding areas of East Central Illinois for the rest of tonight, partly cloudy with a 20% chance of showers. Near steady temperature in the upper 40s. South winds around 5 miles an hour. At 3 a.m. at Champaign. Elsewhere around the area, temperatures were around 50 degrees. It was clear at Paris, Terre Haute, Mattoon, and Decatur. It was partly cloudy at Peoria, Rantoul, and Springfield. At Bloomington, it was cloudy. And once again at 3 a.m. at Champaign. Looking elsewhere around the Midwest at 3 a.m., Chicago was partly cloudy, and 42. Indianapolis had light rain, and 51. St. Louis was clear, and 54. Kansas City was partly cloudy, and 56. Des Moines was mostly cloudy, and 51. Milwaukee was clear, and 37. The time is currently 3:36 a.m. Central Daylight Time. 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Now for the official National Weather Service forecast for Champaign, Urbana and surrounding areas of East Central Illinois. Rest of tonight, partly cloudy with a 20% chance of showers. Near steady temperature in the upper 40s. South winds around 5 miles an hour. Friday, partly sunny with a slight chance of showers in the morning, then mostly cloudy with a chance of showers with a slight chance of thunderstorms in the afternoon. Highs in the upper 60s. Southwest winds 10 to 15 miles an hour with gusts up to 25 miles an hour. Chance of rain 50%. Friday night, mostly cloudy. A chance of showers with a slight chance of thunderstorms until midnight. Lows around 50. Southwest winds 5 to 10 miles an hour. Chance of rain 50%. Saturday, mostly sunny. Not as cool, highs in the upper 70s. West winds 15 to 20 miles an hour. Saturday night, partly cloudy until midnight, then mostly cloudy with a chance of showers after midnight. Lows in the lower 50s. West winds 10 to 15 miles an hour, becoming north 5 to 10 miles an hour after midnight. Chance of rain 40%. Sunday, partly sunny. Cooler with highs in the mid-60s. Sunday night through Monday night, mostly clear. Lows in the lower 40s. Highs in the mid-60s. Tuesday, partly sunny in the morning, then becoming mostly cloudy. A chance of showers. A chance of thunderstorms in the afternoon. Breezy with highs in the upper 60s. Chance of rain 50%. Tuesday night, mostly cloudy with a chance of showers until midnight, then partly cloudy after midnight. Lows around 50. Chance of rain 50%. Wednesday, mostly sunny. Highs in the upper 60s. Wednesday night, partly cloudy until midnight, then becoming mostly clear. Lows in the upper 40s. Thursday, mostly sunny.

highs in the mid-70s. Again, the forecast for Champaign, Urbana, and surrounding areas of East Central Illinois for the rest of tonight, partly cloudy with a 20% chance of showers. Near steady temperature in the upper 40s. South winds around 5 miles an hour. At 3 a.m. at Champaign. Elsewhere around the area, temperatures were around 50 degrees. It was clear at Paris, Terre Haute, Mattoon, and Decatur. It was partly cloudy at Peoria, Rantoul, and Springfield. At Bloomington, it was cloudy. And once again at 3 a.m. at Champaign. Looking elsewhere around the Midwest at 3 a.m., Chicago was partly cloudy, and 42. Indianapolis had light rain, and 51. St. Louis was clear, and 54. Kansas City was partly cloudy, and 56. Des Moines was mostly cloudy, and 51. Milwaukee was clear, and 37. The time is currently 3:39 a.m. Central Daylight Time. 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Now for the official National Weather Service forecast for Champaign, Urbana, and surrounding areas of East Central Illinois. Today, partly sunny with a slight chance of showers this morning, then mostly cloudy with a chance of showers with a slight chance of thunderstorms this afternoon. Highs in the upper 60s. Southwest winds 10 to 15 miles an hour with gusts up to 25 miles an hour. Chance of rain 50%. Tonight, mostly cloudy. A chance of showers with a slight chance of thunderstorms until midnight. Lows around 50. Southwest winds 5 to 10 miles an hour. Chance of rain 50%. Saturday, mostly sunny. Not as cool, highs in the upper 70s. West winds 15 to 20 miles an hour. Saturday night, partly cloudy until midnight, then mostly cloudy with a chance of showers after midnight. Lows in the lower 50s. West winds 10 to 15 miles an hour, becoming north 5 to 10 miles an hour after midnight. Chance of rain 40%. Sunday, partly sunny. Cooler with highs in the mid-60s. North winds 10 to 15 miles an hour. Sunday night through Monday night, mostly clear. Lows in the lower 40s. Highs in the mid-60s. Tuesday, partly sunny in the morning, then becoming mostly cloudy. A chance of showers. A chance of thunderstorms in the afternoon. Breezy with highs in the upper 60s. Chance of rain 50%. Tuesday night, mostly cloudy with a chance of showers until midnight, then partly cloudy after midnight. Lows around 50. Chance of rain 50%. Wednesday, mostly sunny. Highs in the upper 60s. Wednesday night, partly cloudy until midnight, then becoming mostly clear. Lows in the upper 40s. Thursday, mostly sunny. Highs in the mid-70s. Again, the forecast for Champaign, Urbana, and surrounding areas of East Central Illinois for today, partly sunny with a slight chance of showers this morning, then mostly cloudy with a chance of showers and a slight chance of thunderstorms this afternoon. Highs in the upper 60s. Southwest winds 10 to 15 miles an hour with gusts up to 25 miles an hour. Chance of rain 50%. At 3 a.m. at Champaign. Elsewhere around the area, temperatures were around 50 degrees. It was clear at Paris, Terre Haute, Mattoon, and Decatur. It was partly cloudy at Peoria, Rantoul, and Springfield. At Bloomington, it was cloudy. And once again at 3 a.m. at Champaign. Looking elsewhere around the Midwest at 3 a.m., Chicago was partly cloudy, and 42. Indianapolis had light rain, and 51. St. Louis was clear, and 54. Kansas City was partly cloudy, and 56. Des Moines was mostly cloudy, and 51. Milwaukee was clear, and 37. The time is currently 3:43 a.m. Central Daylight Time. 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Now for the official National Weather Service forecast for Champaign, Urbana, and surrounding areas of East Central Illinois. Today, partly sunny with a slight chance of showers this morning, then mostly cloudy with a chance of showers with a slight chance of thunderstorms this afternoon. Highs in the upper 60s. Southwest winds 10 to 15 miles an hour with gusts up to 25 miles.

chance of rain 50%. Tonight, mostly cloudy. A chance of showers with a slight chance of thunderstorms until midnight. Lows around 50. Southwest winds 5 to 10 miles an hour. Chance of rain 50%. Saturday, mostly sunny. Not as cool, highs in the upper 70s. West winds 15 to 20 miles an hour. Saturday night, partly cloudy until midnight, then mostly cloudy with a chance of showers after midnight. Lows in the lower 50s. West winds 10 to 15 miles an hour, becoming north 5 to 10 miles an hour after midnight. Chance of rain 40%. Sunday, partly sunny. Cooler with highs in the mid-60s. North winds 10 to 15 miles an hour. Sunday night through Monday night, mostly clear. Lows in the lower 40s. Highs in the mid-60s. Tuesday, partly sunny in the morning, then becoming mostly cloudy. A chance of showers. A chance of thunderstorms in the afternoon. Breezy with highs in the upper 60s. Chance of rain 50%. Tuesday night, mostly cloudy with a chance of showers until midnight, then partly cloudy after midnight. Lows around 50. Chance of rain 50%. Wednesday, mostly sunny. Highs in the upper 60s. Wednesday night, partly cloudy until midnight, then becoming mostly clear. Lows in the upper 40s. Thursday, mostly sunny. Highs in the mid-70s. Again, the forecast for Champaign, Urbana, and surrounding areas of East Central Illinois for today, partly sunny with a slight chance of showers this morning, then mostly cloudy with a chance of showers and a slight chance of thunderstorms this afternoon. Highs in the upper 60s. Southwest winds 10 to 15 miles an hour with gusts up to 25 miles an hour. Chance of rain 50%. At 3 a.m. at Champaign. Elsewhere around the area, temperatures were around 50 degrees. It was clear at Paris, Terre Haute, Mattoon, and Decatur. It was partly cloudy at Peoria, Rantoul, and Springfield. At Bloomington, it was cloudy. And once again at 3 a.m. at Champaign. Looking elsewhere around the Midwest at 3 a.m., Chicago was partly cloudy, and 42. Indianapolis had light rain, and 51. St. Louis was clear, and 54. Kansas City was partly cloudy, and 56. Des Moines was mostly cloudy, and 51. Milwaukee was clear, and 37. The time is currently 3:46 a.m. Central Daylight Time. 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Now for the official National Weather Service forecast for Champaign, Urbana, and surrounding areas of East Central Illinois. Today, partly sunny with a slight chance of showers this morning, then mostly cloudy with a chance of showers with a slight chance of thunderstorms this afternoon. Highs in the upper 60s. Southwest winds 10 to 15 miles an hour with gusts up to 25 miles an hour. Chance of rain 50%. Tonight, mostly cloudy. A chance of showers with a slight chance of thunderstorms until midnight. Lows around 50. Southwest winds 5 to 10 miles an hour. Chance of rain 50%. Saturday, mostly sunny. Not as cool, highs in the upper 70s. West winds 15 to 20 miles an hour. Saturday night, partly cloudy until midnight, then mostly cloudy with a chance of showers after midnight. Lows in the lower 50s. West winds 10 to 15 miles an hour, becoming north 5 to 10 miles an hour after midnight. Chance of rain 40%. Sunday, partly sunny. Cooler with highs in the mid-60s. North winds 10 to 15 miles an hour. Sunday night through Monday night, mostly clear. Lows in the lower 40s. Highs in the mid-60s. Tuesday, partly sunny in the morning, then becoming mostly cloudy. A chance of showers. A chance of thunderstorms in the afternoon. Breezy with highs in the upper 60s. Chance of rain 50%. Tuesday night, mostly cloudy with a chance of showers until midnight, then partly cloudy after midnight. Lows around 50. Chance of rain 50%. Wednesday, mostly sunny. Highs in the upper 60s. Wednesday night, partly cloudy until midnight, then becoming mostly clear. Lows in the upper 40s. Thursday, mostly sunny.

highs in the mid-70s. Again, the forecast for Champaign, Urbana, and surrounding areas of east-central Illinois for today, partly sunny with a slight chance of showers this morning, then mostly cloudy with a chance of showers and a slight chance of thunderstorms this afternoon. Highs in the upper 60s. Southwest winds 10 to 15 miles an hour with gusts up to 25 miles an hour. Chance of rain 50%. At 3 a.m. at Champaign. Elsewhere around the area, temperatures were around 50 degrees. It was clear at Paris, Terre Haute, Mattoon, and Decatur. It was partly cloudy at Peoria, Rantoul, and Springfield. At Bloomington, it was cloudy. And once again at 3 a.m. at Champaign. Looking elsewhere around the Midwest at 3 a.m., Chicago was partly cloudy, and 42. Indianapolis had light rain, and 51. St. Louis was clear, and 54. Kansas City was partly cloudy, and 56. Des Moines was mostly cloudy, and 51. Milwaukee was clear, and 37. The time is currently 3:49 a.m. Central Daylight Time. 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Now for the official National Weather Service forecast for Champaign, Urbana, and surrounding areas of east-central Illinois. Today, partly sunny with a slight chance of showers this morning, then mostly cloudy with a chance of showers with a slight chance of thunderstorms this afternoon. Highs in the upper 60s. Southwest winds 10 to 15 miles an hour with gusts up to 25 miles an hour. Chance of rain 50%. Tonight, mostly cloudy. A chance of showers with a slight chance of thunderstorms until midnight. Lows around 50. Southwest winds 5 to 10 miles an hour. Chance of rain 50%. Saturday, mostly sunny. Not as cool, highs in the upper 70s. West winds 15 to 20 miles an hour. Saturday night, partly cloudy until midnight, then mostly cloudy with a chance of showers after midnight. Lows in the lower 50s. West winds 10 to 15 miles an hour, becoming north 5 to 10 miles an hour after midnight. Chance of rain 40%. Sunday, partly sunny. Cooler with highs in the mid-60s. North winds 10 to 15 miles an hour. Sunday night through Monday night, mostly clear. Lows in the lower 40s. Highs in the mid-60s. Tuesday, partly sunny in the morning, then becoming mostly cloudy. A chance of showers. A chance of thunderstorms in the afternoon. Breezy with highs in the upper 60s. Chance of rain 50%. Tuesday night, mostly cloudy with a chance of showers until midnight, then partly cloudy after midnight. Lows around 50. Chance of rain 50%. Wednesday, mostly sunny. Highs in the upper 60s. Wednesday night, partly cloudy until midnight, then becoming mostly clear. Lows in the upper 40s. Thursday, mostly sunny. Highs in the mid-70s. Again, the forecast for Champaign, Urbana, and surrounding areas of east-central Illinois for today, partly sunny with a slight chance of showers this morning, then mostly cloudy with a chance of showers and a slight chance of thunderstorms this afternoon. Highs in the upper 60s. Southwest winds 10 to 15 miles an hour with gusts up to 25 miles an hour. Chance of rain 50%. At 3 a.m. at Champaign. Elsewhere around the area, temperatures were around 50 degrees. It was clear at Paris, Terre Haute, Mattoon, and Decatur. It was partly cloudy at Peoria, Rantoul, and Springfield. At Bloomington, it was cloudy. And once again at 3 a.m. at Champaign. Looking elsewhere around the Midwest at 3 a.m., Chicago was partly cloudy, and 42. Indianapolis had light rain, and 51. St. Louis was clear, and 54. Kansas City was partly cloudy, and 56. Des Moines was mostly cloudy, and 51. Milwaukee was clear, and 37. The time is currently 3:53 a.m. Central Daylight Time. 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Now for the official National Weather Service forecast for Champaign, Urbana, and surrounding areas of east-central Illinois. Today, partly sunny with a slight chance of showers this morning, then mostly cloudy with a chance of showers with a slight chance of

Storms this afternoon. Highs in the upper 60s. Southwest winds 10 to 15 miles an hour with gusts up to 25 miles an hour. Chance of rain 50%. Tonight, mostly cloudy. A chance of showers with a slight chance of thunderstorms until midnight. Lows around 50. Southwest winds 5 to 10 miles an hour. Chance of rain 50%. Saturday, mostly sunny. Not as cool, highs in the upper 70s. West winds 15 to 20 miles an hour. Saturday night, partly cloudy until midnight, then mostly cloudy with a chance of showers after midnight. Lows in the lower 50s. West winds 10 to 15 miles an hour, becoming north 5 to 10 miles an hour after midnight. Chance of rain 40%. Sunday, partly sunny. Cooler with highs in the mid-60s. North winds 10 to 15 miles an hour. Sunday night through Monday night, mostly clear. Lows in the lower 40s. Highs in the mid-60s. Tuesday, partly sunny in the morning, then becoming mostly cloudy. A chance of showers. A chance of thunderstorms in the afternoon. Breezy with highs in the upper 60s. Chance of rain 50%. Tuesday night, mostly cloudy with a chance of showers until midnight, then partly cloudy after midnight. Lows around 50. Chance of rain 50%. Wednesday, mostly sunny. Highs in the upper 60s. Wednesday night, partly cloudy until midnight, then becoming mostly clear. Lows in the upper 40s. Thursday, mostly sunny. Highs in the mid-70s. Again, the forecast for Champaign, Urbana, and surrounding areas of East Central Illinois for today, partly sunny with a slight chance of showers this morning, then mostly cloudy with a chance of showers and a slight chance of thunderstorms this afternoon. Highs in the upper 60s. Southwest winds 10 to 15 miles an hour with gusts up to 25 miles an hour. Chance of rain 50%. At 3 a.m. at Champaign. Elsewhere around the area, temperatures were around 50 degrees. It was clear at Paris, Terre Haute, Mattoon, and Decatur. It was partly cloudy at Peoria, Rantoul, and Springfield. At Bloomington, it was cloudy. And once again at 3 a.m. at Champaign. Looking elsewhere around the Midwest at 3 a.m., Chicago was partly cloudy, and 42. Indianapolis had light rain, and 51. St. Louis was clear, and 54. Kansas City was partly cloudy, and 56. Des Moines was mostly cloudy, and 51. Milwaukee was clear, and 37. The time is currently 3:56 a.m. Central Daylight Time. 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Now for the official National Weather Service forecast for Champaign, Urbana, and surrounding areas of East Central Illinois. Today, partly sunny with a slight chance of showers this morning, then mostly cloudy with a chance of showers with a slight chance of thunderstorms this afternoon. Highs in the upper 60s. Southwest winds 10 to 15 miles an hour with gusts up to 25 miles an hour. Chance of rain 50%. Tonight, mostly cloudy. A chance of showers with a slight chance of thunderstorms until midnight. Lows around 50. Southwest winds 5 to 10 miles an hour. Chance of rain 50%. Saturday, mostly sunny. Not as cool, highs in the upper 70s. West winds 15 to 20 miles an hour. Saturday night, partly cloudy until midnight, then mostly cloudy with a chance of showers after midnight. Lows in the lower 50s. West winds 10 to 15 miles an hour, becoming north 5 to 10 miles an hour after midnight. Chance of rain 40%. Sunday, partly sunny. Cooler with highs in the mid-60s. North winds 10 to 15 miles an hour. Sunday night through Monday night, mostly clear. Lows in the lower 40s. Highs in the mid-60s. Tuesday, partly sunny in the morning, then becoming mostly cloudy. A chance of showers. A chance of thunderstorms in the afternoon. Breezy with highs in the upper 60s. Chance of rain 50%. Tuesday night, mostly cloudy with a chance of showers until midnight, then partly cloudy after midnight. Lows around 50. Chance of rain 50%. Wednesday, mostly sunny. Highs in the upper 60s. Wednesday night,

mostly cloudy until midnight, then becoming mostly clear. Lows in the upper 40s. Thursday, mostly sunny. Highs in the mid-70s. Again, the forecast for Champaign, Urbana and surrounding areas of East Central Illinois for today, partly sunny with a slight chance of showers this morning, then mostly cloudy with a chance of showers and a slight chance of thunderstorms this afternoon. Highs in the upper 60s. Southwest winds 10 to 15 miles an hour with gusts up to 25 miles an hour. Chance of rain 50%. At 3 a.m. at Champaign. Elsewhere around the area, temperatures were around 50 degrees. It was clear at Paris, Terre Haute, Mattoon, and Decatur. It was partly cloudy at Peoria, Rantoul, and Springfield. At Bloomington, it was cloudy. And once again at 3 a.m. at Champaign. Looking elsewhere around the Midwest at 3 a.m., Chicago was partly cloudy, and 42. Indianapolis had light rain, and 51. St. Louis was clear, and 54. Kansas City was partly cloudy, and 56. Des Moines was mostly cloudy, and 51. Milwaukee was clear, and 37. The time is currently 4 a.m. Central Daylight Time. 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Now for the official National Weather Service forecast for Champaign, Urbana and surrounding areas of East Central Illinois. Today, partly sunny with a slight chance of showers this morning, then mostly cloudy with a chance of showers with a slight chance of thunderstorms this afternoon. Highs in the upper 60s. Southwest winds 10 to 15 miles an hour with gusts up to 25 miles an hour. Chance of rain 50%. Tonight, mostly cloudy. A chance of showers with a slight chance of thunderstorms until midnight. Lows around 50. Southwest winds 5 to 10 miles an hour. Chance of rain 50%. Saturday, mostly sunny. Not as cool, highs in the upper 70s. West winds 15 to 20 miles an hour. Saturday night, partly cloudy until midnight, then mostly cloudy with a chance of showers after midnight. Lows in the lower 50s. West winds 10 to 15 miles an hour, becoming north 5 to 10 miles an hour after midnight. Chance of rain 40%. Sunday, partly sunny. Cooler with highs in the mid-60s. North winds 10 to 15 miles an hour. Sunday night through Monday night, mostly clear. Lows in the lower 40s. Highs in the mid-60s. Tuesday, partly sunny in the morning, then becoming mostly cloudy. A chance of showers. A chance of thunderstorms in the afternoon. Breezy with highs in the upper 60s. Chance of rain 50%. Tuesday night, mostly cloudy with a chance of showers until midnight, then partly cloudy after midnight. Lows around 50. Chance of rain 50%. Wednesday, mostly sunny. Highs in the upper 60s. Wednesday night, partly cloudy until midnight, then becoming mostly clear. Lows in the upper 40s. Thursday, mostly sunny. Highs in the mid-70s. Again, the forecast for Champaign, Urbana and surrounding areas of East Central Illinois for today, partly sunny with a slight chance of showers this morning, then mostly cloudy with a chance of showers and a slight chance of thunderstorms this afternoon. Highs in the upper 60s. Southwest winds 10 to 15 miles an hour with gusts up to 25 miles an hour. Chance of rain 50%. At 4 a.m. at Champaign. Elsewhere around the area, temperatures were around 50 degrees. At Peoria, rain was falling. It was clear at Paris, Terre Haute, and Mattoon. It was partly cloudy at Rantoul, Decatur, and Springfield. At Bloomington, it was cloudy. And once again at 4 a.m. at Champaign. The time is currently 4:03 a.m. Central Daylight Time. 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Now for the official National Weather Service forecast for Champaign, Urbana and surrounding areas of East Central Illinois. Today, partly sunny with a slight chance of showers this morning, then mostly cloudy with a chance of showers with a slight chance of thunderstorms this afternoon. Highs in the upper 60s. Southwest winds 10 to 15 miles an hour with gusts up to 25 miles an hour. Chance of rain 50%. Tonight, mostly cloudy.
a chance of showers with a slight chance of thunderstorms until midnight. Lows around 50. Southwest winds 5 to 10 miles an hour. Chance of rain 50%. Saturday, mostly sunny. Not as cool, highs in the upper 70s. West winds 15 to 20 miles an hour. Saturday night, partly cloudy until midnight, then mostly cloudy with a chance of showers after midnight. Lows in the lower 50s. West winds 10 to 15 miles an hour, becoming north 5 to 10 miles an hour after midnight. Chance of rain 40%. Sunday, partly sunny. Cooler with highs in the mid-60s. North winds 10 to 15 miles an hour. Sunday night through Monday night, mostly clear. Lows in the lower 40s. Highs in the mid-60s. Tuesday, partly sunny in the morning, then becoming mostly cloudy. A chance of showers. A chance of thunderstorms in the afternoon. Breezy with highs in the upper 60s. Chance of rain 50%. Tuesday night, mostly cloudy with a chance of showers until midnight, then partly cloudy after midnight. Lows around 50. Chance of rain 50%. Wednesday, mostly sunny. Highs in the upper 60s. Wednesday night, partly cloudy until midnight, then becoming mostly clear. Lows in the upper 40s. Thursday, mostly sunny. Highs in the mid-70s. Again, the forecast for Champaign, Urbana, and surrounding areas of East Central Illinois for today, partly sunny with a slight chance of showers this morning, then mostly cloudy with a chance of showers and a slight chance of thunderstorms this afternoon. Highs in the upper 60s. Southwest winds 10 to 15 miles an hour with gusts up to 25 miles an hour. Chance of rain 50%. At 4 a.m. at Champaign. Elsewhere around the area, temperatures were around 50 degrees. At Peoria, rain was falling. It was clear at Paris, Terre Haute, and Mattoon. It was partly cloudy at Rantoul, Decatur, and Springfield. At Bloomington, it was cloudy. And once again at 4 a.m. at Champaign. 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Now for the official National Weather Service forecast for Champaign, Urbana, and surrounding areas of East Central Illinois. Today, partly sunny with a slight chance of showers this morning, then mostly cloudy with a chance of showers with a slight chance of thunderstorms this afternoon. Highs in the upper 60s. Southwest winds 10 to 15 miles an hour with gusts up to 25 miles an hour. Chance of rain 50%. Tonight, mostly cloudy. A chance of showers with a slight chance of thunderstorms until midnight. Lows around 50. Southwest winds 5 to 10 miles an hour. Chance of rain 50%. Saturday, mostly sunny. Not as cool, highs in the upper 70s. West winds 15 to 20 miles an hour. Saturday night, partly cloudy until midnight, then mostly cloudy with a chance of showers after midnight. Lows in the lower 50s. West winds 10 to 15 miles an hour, becoming north 5 to 10 miles an hour after midnight. Chance of rain 40%. Sunday, partly sunny. Cooler with highs in the mid-60s. North winds 10 to 15 miles an hour. Sunday night through Monday night, mostly clear. Lows in the lower 40s. Highs in the mid-60s. Tuesday, partly sunny in the morning, then becoming mostly cloudy. A chance of showers. A chance of thunderstorms in the afternoon. Breezy with highs in the upper 60s. Chance of rain 50%. Tuesday night, mostly cloudy with a chance of showers until midnight, then partly cloudy after midnight. Lows around 50. Chance of rain 50%. Wednesday, mostly sunny. Highs in the upper 60s. Wednesday night,
partly cloudy until midnight, then becoming mostly clear. Lows in the upper 40s. Thursday, mostly sunny. Highs in the mid-70s. Again, the forecast for Champaign, Urbana and surrounding areas of East Central Illinois for today, partly sunny with a slight chance of showers this morning, then mostly cloudy with a chance of showers and a slight chance of thunderstorms this afternoon. Highs in the upper 60s. Southwest winds 10 to 15 miles an hour with gusts up to 25 miles an hour. Chance of rain 50%. At 4 a.m. at Champaign. Elsewhere around the area, temperatures were around 50 degrees. At Peoria, rain was falling. It was clear at Paris, Terre Haute, and Mattoon. It was partly cloudy at Rantoul, Decatur, and Springfield. At Bloomington, it was cloudy. And once again at 4 a.m. at Champaign. Looking elsewhere around the Midwest at 4 a.m., Chicago was partly cloudy, and 41. Indianapolis was mostly cloudy, and 50. St. Louis was clear, and 53. Kansas City was partly cloudy, and 55. Des Moines was mostly cloudy, and 47. Milwaukee was clear, and 36. The time is currently 4:10 a.m. Central Daylight Time. 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Now for the official National Weather Service forecast for Champaign, Urbana and surrounding areas of East Central Illinois. Today, partly sunny with a slight chance of showers this morning, then mostly cloudy with a chance of showers with a slight chance of thunderstorms this afternoon. Highs in the upper 60s. Southwest winds 10 to 15 miles an hour with gusts up to 25 miles an hour. Chance of rain 50%. Tonight, mostly cloudy. A chance of showers with a slight chance of thunderstorms until midnight. Lows around 50. Southwest winds 5 to 10 miles an hour. Chance of rain 50%. Saturday, mostly sunny. Not as cool, highs in the upper 70s. West winds 15 to 20 miles an hour. Saturday night, partly cloudy until midnight, then mostly cloudy with a chance of showers after midnight. Lows in the lower 50s. West winds 10 to 15 miles an hour, becoming north 5 to 10 miles an hour after midnight. Chance of rain 40%. Sunday, partly sunny. Cooler with highs in the mid-60s. North winds 10 to 15 miles an hour. Sunday night through Monday night, mostly clear. Lows in the lower 40s. Highs in the mid-60s. Tuesday, partly sunny in the morning, then becoming mostly cloudy. A chance of showers. A chance of thunderstorms in the afternoon. Breezy with highs in the upper 60s. Chance of rain 50%. Tuesday night, mostly cloudy with a chance of showers until midnight, then partly cloudy after midnight. Lows around 50. Chance of rain 50%. Wednesday, mostly sunny. Highs in the upper 60s. Wednesday night, partly cloudy until midnight, then becoming mostly clear. Lows in the upper 40s. Thursday, mostly sunny. Highs in the mid-70s. Again, the forecast for Champaign, Urbana and surrounding areas of East Central Illinois for today, partly sunny with a slight chance of showers this morning, then mostly cloudy with a chance of showers and a slight chance of thunderstorms this afternoon. Highs in the upper 60s. Southwest winds 10 to 15 miles an hour with gusts up to 25 miles an hour. Chance of rain 50%. At 4 a.m. at Champaign. Elsewhere around the area, temperatures were around 50 degrees. At Peoria, rain was falling. It was clear at Paris, Terre Haute, and Mattoon. It was partly cloudy at Rantoul, Decatur, and Springfield. At Bloomington, it was cloudy. And once again at 4 a.m. at Champaign. Looking elsewhere around the Midwest at 4 a.m., Chicago was partly cloudy, and 41. Indianapolis was mostly cloudy, and 50. St. Louis was clear, and 53. Kansas City was partly cloudy, and 55. Des Moines was mostly cloudy, and 47. Milwaukee was clear, and 36. The time is currently 4:13 a.m. Central Daylight Time. 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Now for the official

The weather service forecast for Champaign, Urbana, and surrounding areas of East Central Illinois. Today, partly sunny with a slight chance of showers this morning, then mostly cloudy with a chance of showers with a slight chance of thunderstorms this afternoon. Highs in the upper 60s. Southwest winds 10 to 15 miles an hour with gusts up to 25 miles an hour. Chance of rain 50%. Tonight, mostly cloudy. A chance of showers with a slight chance of thunderstorms until midnight. Lows around 50. Southwest winds 5 to 10 miles an hour. Chance of rain 50%. Saturday, mostly sunny. Not as cool, highs in the upper 70s. West winds 15 to 20 miles an hour. Saturday night, partly cloudy until midnight, then mostly cloudy with a chance of showers after midnight. Lows in the lower 50s. West winds 10 to 15 miles an hour, becoming north 5 to 10 miles an hour after midnight. Chance of rain 40%. Sunday, partly sunny. Cooler with highs in the mid-60s. North winds 10 to 15 miles an hour. Sunday night through Monday night, mostly clear. Lows in the lower 40s. Highs in the mid-60s. Tuesday, partly sunny in the morning, then becoming mostly cloudy. A chance of showers. A chance of thunderstorms in the afternoon. Breezy with highs in the upper 60s. Chance of rain 50%. Tuesday night, mostly cloudy with a chance of showers until midnight, then partly cloudy after midnight. Lows around 50. Chance of rain 50%. Wednesday, mostly sunny. Highs in the upper 60s. Wednesday night, partly cloudy until midnight, then becoming mostly clear. Lows in the upper 40s. Thursday, mostly sunny. Highs in the mid-70s. Again, the forecast for Champaign, Urbana, and surrounding areas of East Central Illinois for today, partly sunny with a slight chance of showers this morning, then mostly cloudy with a chance of showers and a slight chance of thunderstorms this afternoon. Highs in the upper 60s. Southwest winds 10 to 15 miles an hour with gusts up to 25 miles an hour. Chance of rain 50%. At 4 a.m. at Champaign. Elsewhere around the area, temperatures were around 50 degrees. At Peoria, rain was falling. It was clear at Paris, Terre Haute, and Mattoon. It was partly cloudy at Rantoul, Decatur, and Springfield. At Bloomington, it was cloudy. And once again at 4 a.m. at Champaign. Looking elsewhere around the Midwest at 4 a.m., Chicago was partly cloudy, and 41. Indianapolis was mostly cloudy, and 50. St. Louis was clear, and 53. Kansas City was partly cloudy, and 55. Des Moines was mostly cloudy, and 47. Milwaukee was clear, and 36. The time is currently 4:17 a.m. Central Daylight Time. 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Now for the official National Weather Service forecast for Champaign, Urbana, and surrounding areas of East Central Illinois. Today, partly sunny with a slight chance of showers this morning, then mostly cloudy with a chance of showers with a slight chance of thunderstorms this afternoon. Highs in the upper 60s. Southwest winds 10 to 15 miles an hour with gusts up to 25 miles an hour. Chance of rain 50%. Tonight, mostly cloudy. A chance of showers with a slight chance of thunderstorms until midnight. Lows around 50. Southwest winds 5 to 10 miles an hour. Chance of rain 50%. Saturday, mostly sunny. Not as cool, highs in the upper 70s. West winds 15 to 20 miles an hour. Saturday night, partly cloudy until midnight, then mostly cloudy with a chance of showers after midnight. Lows in the lower 50s. West winds 10 to 15 miles an hour, becoming north 5 to 10 miles an hour after midnight. Chance of rain 40%. Sunday, partly sunny. Cooler with highs in the mid-60s. North winds 10 to 15 miles an hour. Sunday night through Monday night, mostly clear. Lows in the lower 40s. Highs in the mid-60s. Tuesday, partly sunny in the morning, then becoming mostly cloudy. A chance of showers. A chance of thunderstorms in the afternoon. Breezy with highs in the upper 60s. Chance of rain 50%. Tuesday night, mostly cloudy.

with a chance of showers until midnight, then partly cloudy after midnight. Lows around 50. Chance of rain 50%. Wednesday, mostly sunny. Highs in the upper 60s. Wednesday night, partly cloudy until midnight, then becoming mostly clear. Lows in the upper 40s. Thursday, mostly sunny. Highs in the mid-70s. Again, the forecast for Champaign, Urbana and surrounding areas of East Central Illinois for today, partly sunny with a slight chance of showers this morning, then mostly cloudy with a chance of showers and a slight chance of thunderstorms this afternoon. Highs in the upper 60s. Southwest winds 10 to 15 miles an hour with gusts up to 25 miles an hour. Chance of rain 50%. At 4 a.m. at Champaign. Elsewhere around the area, temperatures were around 50 degrees. At Peoria, rain was falling. It was clear at Paris, Terre Haute, and Mattoon. It was partly cloudy at Red Hill, Decatur, and Springfield. At Bloomington, it was cloudy. And once again at 4 a.m. at Champaign. Looking elsewhere around the Midwest at 4 a.m., Chicago was partly cloudy, and 41. Indianapolis was mostly cloudy, and 50. St. Louis was clear, and 53. Kansas City was partly cloudy, and 55. Des Moines was mostly cloudy, and 47. Milwaukee was clear, and 36. The time is currently 4:20 a.m. Central Daylight Time. 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Now for the official National Weather Service forecast for Champaign, Urbana and surrounding areas of East Central Illinois. Today, partly sunny with a slight chance of showers this morning, then mostly cloudy with a chance of showers with a slight chance of thunderstorms this afternoon. Highs in the upper 60s. Southwest winds 10 to 15 miles an hour with gusts up to 25 miles an hour. Chance of rain 50%. Tonight, mostly cloudy. A chance of showers with a slight chance of thunderstorms until midnight. Lows around 50. Southwest winds 5 to 10 miles an hour. Chance of rain 50%. Saturday, mostly sunny. Not as cool, highs in the upper 70s. West winds 15 to 20 miles an hour. Saturday night, partly cloudy until midnight, then mostly cloudy with a chance of showers after midnight. Lows in the lower 50s. West winds 10 to 15 miles an hour, becoming north 5 to 10 miles an hour after midnight. Chance of rain 40%. Sunday, partly sunny. Cooler with highs in the mid-60s. North winds 10 to 15 miles an hour. Sunday night through Monday night, mostly clear. Lows in the lower 40s. Highs in the mid-60s. Tuesday, partly sunny in the morning, then becoming mostly cloudy. A chance of showers. A chance of thunderstorms in the afternoon. Breezy with highs in the upper 60s. Chance of rain 50%. Tuesday night, mostly cloudy with a chance of showers until midnight, then partly cloudy after midnight. Lows around 50. Chance of rain 50%. Wednesday, mostly sunny. Highs in the upper 60s. Wednesday night, partly cloudy until midnight, then becoming mostly clear. Lows in the upper 40s. Thursday, mostly sunny. Highs in the mid-70s. Again, the forecast for Champaign, Urbana and surrounding areas of East Central Illinois for today, partly sunny with a slight chance of showers this morning, then mostly cloudy with a chance of showers and a slight chance of thunderstorms this afternoon. Highs in the upper 60s. Southwest winds 10 to 15 miles an hour with gusts up to 25 miles an hour. Chance of rain 50%. At 4 a.m. at Champaign. Elsewhere around the area, temperatures were around 50 degrees. At Peoria, rain was falling. It was clear at Paris, Terre Haute, and Mattoon. It was partly cloudy at Red Hill, Decatur, and Springfield. At Bloomington, it was cloudy. And once again at 4 a.m. at Champaign. Looking elsewhere around the Midwest at 4 a.m., Chicago was partly cloudy, and 41. Indianapolis was mostly cloudy, and 50. St. Louis was clear, and 53. Kansas City was partly cloudy, and 55. Des Moines was mostly cloudy, and 47. Milwaukee was clear, and 36.

Storms this afternoon. Highs in the upper 60s. Southwest winds 10 to 15 miles an hour with gusts up to 25 miles an hour. Chance of rain 50%. Tonight, mostly cloudy. A chance of showers with a slight chance of thunderstorms until midnight. Lows around 50. Southwest winds 5 to 10 miles an hour. Chance of rain 50%. Saturday, mostly sunny. Not as cool, highs in the upper 70s. West winds 15 to 20 miles an hour. Saturday night, partly cloudy until midnight, then mostly cloudy with a chance of showers after midnight. Lows in the lower 50s. West winds 10 to 15 miles an hour, becoming north 5 to 10 miles an hour after midnight. Chance of rain 40%. Sunday, partly sunny. Cooler with highs in the mid-60s. North winds 10 to 15 miles an hour. Sunday night through Monday night, mostly clear. Lows in the lower 40s. Highs in the mid-60s. Tuesday, partly sunny in the morning, then becoming mostly cloudy. A chance of showers. A chance of thunderstorms in the afternoon. Breezy with highs in the upper 60s. Chance of rain 50%. Tuesday night, mostly cloudy with a chance of showers until midnight, then partly cloudy after midnight. Lows around 50. Chance of rain 50%. Wednesday, mostly sunny. Highs in the upper 60s. Wednesday night, partly cloudy until midnight, then becoming mostly clear. Lows in the upper 40s. Thursday, mostly sunny. Highs in the mid-70s. Again, the forecast for Champaign, Urbana, and surrounding areas of East Central Illinois for today, partly sunny with a slight chance of showers this morning, then mostly cloudy with a chance of showers and a slight chance of thunderstorms this afternoon. Highs in the upper 60s. Southwest winds 10 to 15 miles an hour with gusts up to 25 miles an hour. Chance of rain 50%. At 4 a.m. at Champaign. Elsewhere around the area, temperatures were around 50 degrees. At Peoria, rain was falling. It was clear at Paris, Terre Haute, and Mattoon. It was partly cloudy at Rantoul, Decatur, and Springfield. At Bloomington, it was cloudy. And once again at 4 a.m. at Champaign. Looking elsewhere around the Midwest at 4 a.m., Chicago was partly cloudy, and 41. Indianapolis was mostly cloudy, and 50. St. Louis was clear, and 53. Kansas City was partly cloudy, and 55. Des Moines was mostly cloudy, and 47. Milwaukee was clear, and 36. The time is currently 4:27 a.m. Central Daylight Time. 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Now for the official National Weather Service forecast for Champaign, Urbana, and surrounding areas of East Central Illinois. Today, partly sunny with a slight chance of showers this morning, then mostly cloudy with a chance of showers with a slight chance of thunderstorms this afternoon. Highs in the upper 60s. Southwest winds 10 to 15 miles an hour with gusts up to 25 miles an hour. Chance of rain 50%. Tonight, mostly cloudy. A chance of showers with a slight chance of thunderstorms until midnight. Lows around 50. Southwest winds 5 to 10 miles an hour. Chance of rain 50%. Saturday, mostly sunny. Not as cool, highs in the upper 70s. West winds 15 to 20 miles an hour. Saturday night, partly cloudy until midnight, then mostly cloudy with a chance of showers after midnight. Lows in the lower 50s. West winds 10 to 15 miles an hour, becoming north 5 to 10 miles an hour after midnight. Chance of rain 40%. Sunday, partly sunny. Cooler with highs in the mid-60s. North winds 10 to 15 miles an hour. Sunday night through Monday night, mostly clear. Lows in the lower 40s. Highs in the mid-60s. Tuesday, partly sunny in the morning, then becoming mostly cloudy. A chance of showers. A chance of thunderstorms in the afternoon. Breezy with highs in the upper 60s. Chance of rain 50%. Tuesday night, mostly cloudy with a chance of showers until midnight, then partly cloudy after midnight. Lows around 50. Chance of rain 50%. Wednesday, mostly sunny. Highs in the upper 60s.

Wednesday night, partly cloudy until midnight, then becoming mostly clear. Lows in the upper 40s. Thursday, mostly sunny. Highs in the mid-70s. Again, the forecast for Champaign, Urbana and surrounding areas of East Central Illinois for today, partly sunny with a slight chance of showers this morning, then mostly cloudy with a chance of showers and a slight chance of thunderstorms this afternoon. Highs in the upper 60s. Southwest winds 10 to 15 miles an hour with gusts up to 25 miles an hour. Chance of rain 50%. At 4 a.m. at Champaign. Elsewhere around the area, temperatures were around 50 degrees. At Peoria, rain was falling. It was clear at Paris, Terre Haute, and Mattoon. It was partly cloudy at Rantoul, Decatur, and Springfield. At Bloomington, it was cloudy. And once again at 4 a.m. at Champaign. Looking elsewhere around the Midwest at 4 a.m., Chicago was partly cloudy, and 41. Indianapolis was mostly cloudy, and 50. St. Louis was clear, and 53. Kansas City was partly cloudy, and 55. Des Moines was mostly cloudy, and 47. Milwaukee was clear, and 36. The time is currently 4:30 a.m. Central Daylight Time. 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Now for the official National Weather Service forecast for Champaign, Urbana and surrounding areas of East Central Illinois. Today, partly sunny with a slight chance of showers this morning, then mostly cloudy with a chance of showers with a slight chance of thunderstorms this afternoon. Highs in the upper 60s. Southwest winds 10 to 15 miles an hour with gusts up to 25 miles an hour. Chance of rain 50%. Tonight, mostly cloudy. A chance of showers with a slight chance of thunderstorms until midnight. Lows around 50. Southwest winds 5 to 10 miles an hour. Chance of rain 50%. Saturday, mostly sunny. Not as cool, highs in the upper 70s. West winds 15 to 20 miles an hour. Saturday night, partly cloudy until midnight, then mostly cloudy with a chance of showers after midnight. Lows in the lower 50s. West winds 10 to 15 miles an hour, becoming north 5 to 10 miles an hour after midnight. Chance of rain 40%. Sunday, partly sunny. Cooler with highs in the mid-60s. North winds 10 to 15 miles an hour. Sunday night through Monday night, mostly clear. Lows in the lower 40s. Highs in the mid-60s. Tuesday, partly sunny in the morning, then becoming mostly cloudy. A chance of showers. A chance of thunderstorms in the afternoon. Breezy with highs in the upper 60s. Chance of rain 50%. Tuesday night, mostly cloudy with a chance of showers until midnight, then partly cloudy after midnight. Lows around 50. Chance of rain 50%. Wednesday, mostly sunny. Highs in the upper 60s. Wednesday night, partly cloudy until midnight, then becoming mostly clear. Lows in the upper 40s. Thursday, mostly sunny. Highs in the mid-70s. Again, the forecast for today, mostly sunny. Highs in the upper 60s. Wednesday night, partly cloudy until midnight, then becoming mostly clear. Lows in the upper 40s. Thursday, mostly sunny. Highs in the mid-70s. Again, the forecast for Champaign, Urbana and surrounding areas of East Central Illinois for today, partly sunny with a slight chance of showers this morning, then mostly cloudy with a chance of showers and a slight chance of thunderstorms this afternoon. Highs in the upper 60s. Southwest winds 10 to 15 miles an hour with gusts up to 25 miles an hour. Chance of rain 50%. At 4 a.m. at Champaign. Elsewhere around the area, temperatures were around 50 degrees. At Peoria, rain was falling. It was clear at Paris, Terre Haute, and Mattoon. It was partly cloudy at Rantoul, Decatur, and Springfield. At Bloomington, it was cloudy. And once again at 4 a.m. at Champaign. Looking elsewhere around the Midwest at 4 a.m., Chicago was partly cloudy, and 41. Indianapolis was mostly cloudy, and 50. St. Louis was clear, and 53. Kansas City was partly cloudy, and 55. Des Moines was

mostly cloudy and 47. Milwaukee was clear and 36. The time is currently 4:34 a.m. Central Daylight Time. 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Now for the official National Weather Service forecast for Champaign, Urbana, and surrounding areas of East Central Illinois. Today, partly sunny with a slight chance of showers this morning, then mostly cloudy with a chance of showers with a slight chance of thunderstorms this afternoon. Highs in the upper 60s. Southwest winds 10 to 15 miles an hour with gusts up to 25 miles an hour. Chance of rain 50%. Tonight, mostly cloudy. A chance of showers with a slight chance of thunderstorms until midnight. Lows around 50. Southwest winds 5 to 10 miles an hour. Chance of rain 50%. Saturday, mostly sunny. Not as cool, highs in the upper 70s. West winds 15 to 20 miles an hour. Saturday night, partly cloudy until midnight, then mostly cloudy with a chance of showers after midnight. Lows in the lower 50s. West winds 10 to 15 miles an hour, becoming north 5 to 10 miles an hour after midnight. Chance of rain 40%. Sunday, partly sunny. Cooler with highs in the mid-60s. North winds 10 to 15 miles an hour. Sunday night through Monday night, mostly clear. Lows in the lower 40s. Highs in the mid-60s. Tuesday, partly sunny in the morning, then becoming mostly cloudy. A chance of showers. A chance of thunderstorms in the afternoon. Breezy with highs in the upper 60s. Chance of rain 50%. Tuesday night, mostly cloudy with a chance of showers until midnight, then partly cloudy after midnight. Lows around 50. Chance of rain 50%. Wednesday, mostly sunny. Highs in the upper 60s. Wednesday night, partly cloudy until midnight, then becoming mostly clear. Lows in the upper 40s. Thursday, mostly sunny. Highs in the mid-70s. Again, the forecast for Champaign, Urbana, and surrounding areas of East Central Illinois for today, partly sunny with a slight chance of showers this morning, then mostly cloudy with a chance of showers and a slight chance of thunderstorms this afternoon. Highs in the upper 60s. Southwest winds 10 to 15 miles an hour with gusts up to 25 miles an hour. Chance of rain 50%. At 4 a.m. at Champaign. Elsewhere around the area, temperatures were around 50 degrees. At Peoria, rain was falling. It was clear at Paris, Terre Haute, and Mattoon. It was partly cloudy at Rantoul, Decatur, and Springfield. At Bloomington, it was cloudy. And once again at 4 a.m. at Champaign. Looking elsewhere around the Midwest at 4 a.m., Chicago was partly cloudy, and 41. Indianapolis was mostly cloudy, and 50. St. Louis was clear, and 53. Kansas City was partly cloudy, and 55. Des Moines was mostly cloudy, and 47. Milwaukee was clear, and 36. The time is currently 4:37 a.m. Central Daylight Time. 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Now for the official National Weather Service forecast for Champaign, Urbana, and surrounding areas of East Central Illinois. Today, partly sunny with a slight chance of showers this morning, then mostly cloudy with a chance of showers with a slight chance of thunderstorms this afternoon. Highs in the upper 60s. Southwest winds 10 to 15 miles an hour with gusts up to 25 miles an hour. Chance of rain 50%. Tonight, mostly cloudy. A chance of showers with a slight chance of thunderstorms until midnight. Lows around 50. Southwest winds 5 to 10 miles an hour. Chance of rain 50%. Saturday, mostly sunny. Not as cool, highs in the upper 70s. West winds 15 to 20 miles an hour. Saturday night, partly cloudy until midnight, then mostly cloudy with a chance of showers after midnight. Lows in the lower 50s. West winds 10 to 15 miles an hour, becoming north 5 to 10 miles an hour after midnight. Chance of rain 40%. Sunday, partly sunny. Cooler with highs in the mid-60s. North winds 10 to 15 miles an hour. Sunday night through Monday night, mostly clear.

in the lower 40s. Highs in the mid-60s. Tuesday, partly sunny in the morning, then becoming mostly cloudy. A chance of showers. A chance of thunderstorms in the afternoon. Breezy with highs in the upper 60s. Chance of rain 50%. Tuesday night, mostly cloudy with a chance of showers until midnight, then partly cloudy after midnight. Lows around 50. Chance of rain 50%. Wednesday, mostly sunny. Highs in the upper 60s. Wednesday night, partly cloudy until midnight, then becoming mostly clear. Lows in the upper 40s. Thursday, mostly sunny. Highs in the mid-70s. Again, the forecast for Champaign, Urbana and surrounding areas of East Central Illinois for today, partly sunny with a slight chance of showers this morning, then mostly cloudy with a chance of showers and a slight chance of thunderstorms this afternoon. Highs in the upper 60s. Southwest winds 10 to 15 miles an hour with gusts up to 25 miles an hour. Chance of rain 50%. Now for the official National Weather Service forecast for Champaign, Urbana and surrounding areas of East Central Illinois. Today, partly sunny with a slight chance of showers this morning, then mostly cloudy with a chance of showers with a slight chance of thunderstorms this afternoon. Highs in the upper 60s. Southwest winds 10 to 15 miles an hour with gusts up to 25 miles an hour. Chance of rain 50%. Tonight, mostly cloudy. A chance of showers with a slight chance of thunderstorms until midnight. Lows around 50. Southwest winds 5 to 10 miles an hour. Chance of rain 50%. Saturday, mostly sunny. Not as cool, highs in the upper 70s. West winds 15 to 20 miles an hour. Saturday night, partly cloudy until midnight, then mostly cloudy with a chance of showers after midnight. Lows in the lower 50s. West winds 10 to 15 miles an hour, becoming north 5 to 10 miles an hour after midnight. Chance of rain 40%. Sunday, partly sunny. Cooler with highs in the mid-60s. North winds 10 to 15 miles an hour. Sunday night through Monday night, mostly clear. Lows in the lower 40s. Highs in the mid-60s. Tuesday, partly sunny in the morning, then becoming mostly cloudy. A chance of showers. A chance of thunderstorms in the afternoon. Breezy with highs in the upper 60s. Chance of rain 50%. Tuesday night, mostly cloudy with a chance of showers until midnight, then partly cloudy after midnight. Lows around 50. Chance of rain 50%. Wednesday, mostly sunny. Highs in the upper 60s. Wednesday night, partly cloudy until midnight, then becoming mostly clear. Lows in the upper 40s. Thursday, mostly sunny. Highs in the mid-70s. Again, the forecast for Champaign, Urbana and surrounding areas of East Central Illinois for today, partly sunny with a slight chance of showers this morning, then mostly cloudy with a chance of showers and a slight chance of thunderstorms this afternoon. Highs in the upper 60s. Southwest winds 10 to 15 miles an hour with gusts up to 25 miles an hour. Chance of rain 50%. At 4 a.m. at Champaign. Elsewhere around the area, temperatures were around 50 degrees. At Peoria, rain was falling. It was clear at Paris, Terre Haute, and Mattoon. It was partly cloudy at Red Tool, Decatur, and Springfield. At Bloomington, it was cloudy. And once again at 4 a.m. at Champaign. Looking elsewhere around the Midwest at 4 a.m., Chicago was partly cloudy, and 41. Indianapolis was mostly cloudy, and 50. St. Louis was clear, and 53. Kansas City was partly cloudy, and 55. Des Moines was mostly cloudy, and 47. Milwaukee was clear, and 36. The time is currently 4:43 a.m. Central Daylight Time. 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Now for the official National Weather Service forecast for Champaign, Urbana and surrounding areas of East Central Illinois. Today, partly sunny with a slight chance of showers this morning, then mostly cloudy with a chance of showers with a slight chance of thunderstorms this afternoon. Highs in the upper 60s. Southwest winds 10 to 15 miles an hour with gusts up to 25 miles an hour. Chance of rain 50%.

mostly cloudy. A chance of showers with a slight chance of thunderstorms until midnight. Lows around 50. Southwest winds 5 to 10 miles an hour. Chance of rain 50%. Saturday, mostly sunny. Not as cool, highs in the upper 70s. West winds 15 to 20 miles an hour. Saturday night, partly cloudy until midnight, then mostly cloudy with a chance of showers after midnight. Lows in the lower 50s. West winds 10 to 15 miles an hour, becoming north 5 to 10 miles an hour after midnight. Chance of rain 40%. Sunday, partly sunny. Cooler with highs in the mid-60s. North winds 10 to 15 miles an hour. Sunday night through Monday night, mostly clear. Lows in the lower 40s. Highs in the mid-60s. Tuesday, partly sunny in the morning, then becoming mostly cloudy. A chance of showers. A chance of thunderstorms in the afternoon. Breezy with highs in the upper 60s. Chance of rain 50%. Tuesday night, mostly cloudy with a chance of showers until midnight, then partly cloudy after midnight. Lows around 50. Chance of rain 50%. Wednesday, mostly sunny. Highs in the upper 60s. Wednesday night, partly cloudy until midnight, then becoming mostly clear. Lows in the upper 40s. Thursday, mostly sunny. Highs in the mid-70s. Again, the forecast for Champaign, Urbana, and surrounding areas of East Central Illinois for today, partly sunny with a slight chance of showers this morning, then mostly cloudy with a chance of showers and a slight chance of thunderstorms this afternoon. Highs in the upper 60s. Southwest winds 10 to 15 miles an hour with gusts up to 25 miles an hour. Chance of rain 50%. At 4 a.m. at Champaign. Elsewhere around the area, temperatures were around 50 degrees. At Peoria, rain was falling. It was clear at Paris, Terre Haute, and Mattoon. It was partly cloudy at Rantoul, Decatur, and Springfield. At Bloomington, it was cloudy. And once again at 4 a.m. at Champaign. Looking elsewhere around the Midwest at 4 a.m., Chicago was partly cloudy, and 41. Indianapolis was mostly cloudy, and 50. St. Louis was clear, and 53. Kansas City was partly cloudy, and 55. Des Moines was mostly cloudy, and 47. Milwaukee was clear, and 36. The time is currently 4:47 a.m. Central Daylight Time. 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Now for the official National Weather Service forecast for Champaign, Urbana, and surrounding areas of East Central Illinois. Today, partly sunny with a slight chance of showers this morning, then mostly cloudy with a chance of showers with a slight chance of thunderstorms this afternoon. Highs in the upper 60s. Southwest winds 10 to 15 miles an hour with gusts up to 25 miles an hour. Chance of rain 50%. Tonight, mostly cloudy. A chance of showers with a slight chance of thunderstorms until midnight. Lows around 50. Southwest winds 5 to 10 miles an hour. Chance of rain 50%. Saturday, mostly sunny. Not as cool, highs in the upper 70s. West winds 15 to 20 miles an hour. Saturday night, partly cloudy until midnight, then mostly cloudy with a chance of showers after midnight. Lows in the lower 50s. West winds 10 to 15 miles an hour, becoming north 5 to 10 miles an hour after midnight. Chance of rain 40%. Sunday, partly sunny. Cooler with highs in the mid-60s. North winds 10 to 15 miles an hour. Sunday night through Monday night, mostly clear. Lows in the lower 40s. Highs in the mid-60s. Tuesday, partly sunny in the morning, then becoming mostly cloudy. A chance of showers. A chance of thunderstorms in the afternoon. Breezy with highs in the upper 60s. Chance of rain 50%. Tuesday night, mostly cloudy with a chance of showers until midnight, then partly cloudy after midnight. Lows around 50. Chance of rain 50%. Wednesday, mostly sunny. Highs in the upper 60s. Wednesday night, partly cloudy until midnight, then becoming mostly clear. Lows in the upper 40s. Thursday, mostly sunny. Highs in the mid-70s.
Again, the forecast for Champaign, Urbana, and surrounding areas of East Central Illinois for today, partly sunny with a slight chance of showers this morning, then mostly cloudy with a chance of showers and a slight chance of thunderstorms this afternoon. Highs in the upper 60s. Southwest winds 10 to 15 miles an hour with gusts up to 25 miles an hour. Chance of rain 50%. At 4 a.m. at Champaign. Elsewhere around the area, temperatures were around 50 degrees. At Peoria, rain was falling. It was clear at Paris, Terre Haute, and Mattoon. It was partly cloudy at Rantoul, Decatur, and Springfield. At Bloomington, it was cloudy. And once again at 4 a.m. at Champaign. Looking elsewhere around the Midwest at 4 a.m., Chicago was partly cloudy, and 41. Indianapolis was mostly cloudy, and 50. St. Louis was clear, and 53. Kansas City was partly cloudy, and 55. Des Moines was mostly cloudy, and 47. Milwaukee was clear, and 36. The time is currently 4:50 a.m. Central Daylight Time. 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Now for the official National Weather Service forecast for Champaign, Urbana, and surrounding areas of East Central Illinois. Today, partly sunny with a slight chance of showers this morning, then mostly cloudy with a chance of showers with a slight chance of thunderstorms this afternoon. Highs in the upper 60s. Southwest winds 10 to 15 miles an hour with gusts up to 25 miles an hour. Chance of rain 50%. Tonight, mostly cloudy. A chance of showers with a slight chance of thunderstorms until midnight. Lows around 50. Southwest winds 5 to 10 miles an hour. Chance of rain 50%. Saturday, mostly sunny. Not as cool, highs in the upper 70s. West winds 15 to 20 miles an hour. Saturday night, partly cloudy until midnight, then mostly cloudy with a chance of showers after midnight. Lows in the lower 50s. West winds 10 to 15 miles an hour, becoming north 5 to 10 miles an hour after midnight. Chance of rain 40%. Sunday, partly sunny. Cooler with highs in the mid-60s. North winds 10 to 15 miles an hour. Sunday night through Monday night, mostly clear. Lows in the lower 40s. Highs in the mid-60s. Tuesday, partly sunny in the morning, then becoming mostly cloudy. A chance of showers. A chance of thunderstorms in the afternoon. Breezy with highs in the upper 60s. Chance of rain 50%. Tuesday night, mostly cloudy with a chance of showers until midnight, then partly cloudy after midnight. Lows around 50. Chance of rain 50%. Wednesday, mostly sunny. Highs in the upper 60s. Wednesday night, partly cloudy until midnight, then becoming mostly clear. Lows in the upper 40s. Thursday, mostly sunny. Highs in the mid-70s. Again, the forecast for Champaign, Urbana, and surrounding areas of East Central Illinois for today, partly sunny with a slight chance of showers this morning, then mostly cloudy with a chance of showers and a slight chance of thunderstorms this afternoon. Highs in the upper 60s. Southwest winds 10 to 15 miles an hour with gusts up to 25 miles an hour. Chance of rain 50%. At 4 a.m. at Champaign. Elsewhere around the area, temperatures were around 50 degrees. At Peoria, rain was falling. It was clear at Paris, Terre Haute, and Mattoon. It was partly cloudy at Rantoul, Decatur, and Springfield. At Bloomington, it was cloudy. And once again at 4 a.m. at Champaign. Looking elsewhere around the Midwest at 4 a.m., Chicago was partly cloudy, and 41. Indianapolis was mostly cloudy, and 50. St. Louis was clear, and 53. Kansas City was partly cloudy, and 55. Des Moines was mostly cloudy, and 47. Milwaukee was clear, and 36. The time is currently 4:54 a.m. Central Daylight Time. 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Now for the official National Weather Service forecast for Champaign, Urbana, and surrounding areas of East Central Illinois. Today, partly sunny with a slight chance of showers this morning, then mostly cloudy.

a chance of showers with a slight chance of thunderstorms this afternoon. Highs in the upper 60s. Southwest winds 10 to 15 miles an hour with gusts up to 25 miles an hour. Chance of rain 50%. Tonight, mostly cloudy. A chance of showers with a slight chance of thunderstorms until midnight. Lows around 50. Southwest winds 5 to 10 miles an hour. Chance of rain 50%. Saturday, mostly sunny. Not as cool, highs in the upper 70s. West winds 15 to 20 miles an hour. Saturday night, partly cloudy until midnight, then mostly cloudy with a chance of showers after midnight. Lows in the lower 50s. West winds 10 to 15 miles an hour, becoming north 5 to 10 miles an hour after midnight. Chance of rain 40%. Sunday, partly sunny. Cooler with highs in the mid-60s. North winds 10 to 15 miles an hour. Sunday night through Monday night, mostly clear. Lows in the lower 40s. Highs in the mid-60s. Tuesday, partly sunny in the morning, then becoming mostly cloudy. A chance of showers. A chance of thunderstorms in the afternoon. Breezy with highs in the upper 60s. Chance of rain 50%. Tuesday night, mostly cloudy with a chance of showers until midnight, then partly cloudy after midnight. Lows around 50. Chance of rain 50%. Wednesday, mostly sunny. Highs in the upper 60s. Wednesday night, partly cloudy until midnight, then becoming mostly clear. Lows in the upper 40s. Thursday, mostly sunny. Highs in the mid-70s. Again, the forecast for Champaign, Urbana, and surrounding areas of East Central Illinois for today, partly sunny with a slight chance of showers this morning, then mostly cloudy with a chance of showers and a slight chance of thunderstorms this afternoon. Highs in the upper 60s. Southwest winds 10 to 15 miles an hour with gusts up to 25 miles an hour. Chance of rain 50%. At 4 a.m. at Champaign. Elsewhere around the area, temperatures were around 50 degrees. At Peoria, rain was falling. It was clear at Paris, Terre Haute, and Mattoon. It was partly cloudy at Rantoul, Decatur, and Springfield. At Bloomington, it was cloudy. And once again at 4 a.m. at Champaign. Looking elsewhere around the Midwest at 4 a.m., Chicago was partly cloudy, and 41. Indianapolis was mostly cloudy, and 50. St. Louis was clear, and 53. Kansas City was partly cloudy, and 55. Des Moines was mostly cloudy, and 47. Milwaukee was clear, and 36. The time is currently 4:57 a.m. Central Daylight Time. 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Now for the official National Weather Service forecast for Champaign, Urbana, and surrounding areas of East Central Illinois. Today, partly sunny with a slight chance of showers this morning, then mostly cloudy with a chance of showers with a slight chance of thunderstorms this afternoon. Highs in the upper 60s. Southwest winds 10 to 15 miles an hour with gusts up to 25 miles an hour. Chance of rain 50%. Tonight, mostly cloudy. A chance of showers with a slight chance of thunderstorms until midnight. Lows around 50. Southwest winds 5 to 10 miles an hour. Chance of rain 50%. Saturday, mostly sunny. Not as cool, highs in the upper 70s. West winds 15 to 20 miles an hour. Saturday night, partly cloudy until midnight, then mostly cloudy with a chance of showers after midnight. Lows in the lower 50s. West winds 10 to 15 miles an hour, becoming north 5 to 10 miles an hour after midnight. Chance of rain 40%. Sunday, partly sunny. Cooler with highs in the mid-60s. North winds 10 to 15 miles an hour. Sunday night through Monday night, mostly clear. Lows in the lower 40s. Highs in the mid-60s. Tuesday, partly sunny in the morning, then becoming mostly cloudy. A chance of showers. A chance of thunderstorms in the afternoon. Breezy with highs in the upper 60s. Chance of rain 50%. Tuesday night, mostly cloudy with a chance of showers until midnight, then partly cloudy after midnight. Lows around 50. Chance of rain 50%.
Wednesday, mostly sunny. Highs in the upper 60s. Wednesday night, partly cloudy until midnight, then becoming mostly clear. Lows in the upper 40s. Thursday, mostly sunny. Highs in the mid-70s. Again, the forecast for Champaign, Urbana and surrounding areas of East Central Illinois for today, partly sunny with a slight chance of showers this morning, then mostly cloudy with a chance of showers and a slight chance of thunderstorms this afternoon. Highs in the upper 60s. Southwest winds 10 to 15 miles an hour with gusts up to 25 miles an hour. Chance of rain 50%. The Champaign, Illinois Airport Climate Summary for yesterday, May 7, 2026. Yesterday's high temperature was 63 degrees. The normal high is 72. Yesterday's low temperature was 39 degrees. The normal low is 49. Yesterday the maximum wind observed was 18 miles an hour from the north. The highest wind gust observed was 33 miles per hour from the north, which occurred at 2:41 p.m. Yesterday the average wind speed was 10 miles per hour. Sunrise today is at 5:45 a.m. and sunset is at 7:55 p.m. The Mattoon, Illinois Airport Climate Summary for yesterday, May 7, 2026. Yesterday's high temperature of 63 degrees occurred at 4:46 p.m. The normal high is 71. Yesterday's low temperature of 38 degrees occurred at 4:03 a.m. The normal low is 51. No precipitation fell yesterday. Yesterday the maximum wind observed was 16 miles an hour from the southwest. The highest wind gust observed was 30 miles per hour from the southwest, which occurred at 4:18 p.m. Yesterday the average wind speed was 6 miles per hour. Sunrise today is at 5:46 a.m. and sunset is at 7:54 p.m. The time is currently 5:01 a.m. Central Daylight Time. 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Now for the official National Weather Service forecast for Champaign, Urbana and surrounding areas of East Central Illinois. Today, partly sunny with a slight chance of showers this morning, then mostly cloudy with a chance of showers with a slight chance of thunderstorms this afternoon. Highs in the upper 60s. Southwest winds 10 to 15 miles an hour with gusts up to 25 miles an hour. Chance of rain 50%. Tonight, mostly cloudy. A chance of showers with a slight chance of thunderstorms until midnight. Lows around 50. Southwest winds 5 to 10 miles an hour. Chance of rain 50%. Saturday, mostly sunny. Not as cool, highs in the upper 70s. West winds 15 to 20 miles an hour. Saturday night, partly cloudy until midnight, then mostly cloudy with a chance of showers after midnight. Lows in the lower 50s. West winds 10 to 15 miles an hour, becoming north 5 to 10 miles an hour after midnight. Chance of rain 40%. Sunday, partly sunny. Cooler with highs in the mid-60s. North winds 10 to 15 miles an hour. Sunday night through Monday night, mostly clear. Lows in the lower 40s. Highs in the mid-60s. Tuesday, partly sunny in the morning, then becoming mostly cloudy. A chance of showers. A chance of thunderstorms in the afternoon. Breezy with highs in the upper 60s. Chance of rain 50%. Tuesday night, mostly cloudy with a chance of showers until midnight, then partly cloudy after midnight. Lows around 50. Chance of rain 50%. Wednesday, mostly sunny. Highs in the upper 60s. Wednesday night, partly cloudy until midnight, then becoming mostly clear. Lows in the upper 40s. Thursday, mostly sunny. Highs in the mid-70s. Again, the forecast for Champaign, Urbana and surrounding areas of East Central Illinois for today, partly sunny with a slight chance of showers this morning, then mostly cloudy with a chance of showers and a slight chance of thunderstorms this afternoon. Highs in the upper 60s. Southwest winds 10 to 15 miles an hour with gusts up to 25 miles an hour. Chance of rain 50%. At 5 a.m. at Champaign. Elsewhere around the area, temperatures were around 50 degrees. It was clear at Paris, Terre Haute, Mattoon, and Springfield. It was partly cloudy at Peoria, Indicator. At Rantoul, it was mostly cloudy. At Bloomington, it was cloudy.
and once again at 5.

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The time is currently 5:04 a.m. Central Daylight Time. 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Now for the official National Weather Service forecast for Champaign, Urbana, and surrounding areas of East Central Illinois. Today, partly sunny with a slight chance of showers this morning, then mostly cloudy with a chance of showers with a slight chance of thunderstorms this afternoon. Highs in the upper 60s. Southwest winds 10 to 15 miles an hour with gusts up to 25 miles an hour. Chance of rain 50%. Tonight, mostly cloudy. A chance of showers with a slight chance of thunderstorms until midnight. Lows around 50. Southwest winds 5 to 10 miles an hour. Chance of rain 50%. Saturday, mostly sunny. Not as cool, highs in the upper 70s. West winds 15 to 20 miles an hour. Saturday night, partly cloudy until midnight, then mostly cloudy with a chance of showers after midnight. Lows in the lower 50s. West winds 10 to 15 miles an hour, becoming north 5 to 10 miles an hour after midnight. Chance of rain 40%. Sunday, partly sunny. Cooler with highs in the mid-60s. North winds 10 to 15 miles an hour. Sunday night through Monday night, mostly clear. Lows in the lower 40s. Highs in the mid-60s. Tuesday, partly sunny in the morning, then becoming mostly cloudy. A chance of showers. A chance of thunderstorms in the afternoon. Breezy with highs in the upper 60s. Chance of rain 50%. Tuesday night, mostly cloudy with a chance of showers until midnight, then partly cloudy after midnight. Lows around 50. Chance of rain 50%. Wednesday, mostly sunny. Highs in the upper 60s. Wednesday night, partly cloudy until midnight, then becoming mostly clear. Lows in the upper 40s. Thursday, mostly sunny. Highs in the mid-70s. Again, the forecast for Champaign, Urbana, and surrounding areas of East Central Illinois for today, partly sunny with a slight chance of showers this morning, then mostly cloudy with a chance of showers and a slight chance of thunderstorms this afternoon. Highs in the upper 60s. Southwest winds 10 to 15 miles an hour with gusts up to 25 miles an hour. Chance of rain 50%. 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Programming originates from NOAA's National Weather Service office in Lincoln and transmits from the WCIA television tower near Seymour. 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At 5 a.m. at Champaign. Elsewhere around the area, temperatures were around 50 degrees. It was clear at Paris, Terre Haute, Mattoon, and Springfield. It was partly cloudy at Peoria, Indicator. At Rantoul, it was mostly cloudy. At Bloomington, it was cloudy. And once again at 5 a.m. at Champaign. Looking elsewhere around the Midwest at 5 a.m., Chicago was partly cloudy, and 41. Indianapolis was partly cloudy, and 48. St. Louis was clear, and 52. Kansas City was mostly cloudy, and 56. Des Moines was mostly cloudy, and 52. Milwaukee was clear, and 37. The time is currently 5:08 a.m. Central Daylight Time. 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Now for the official National Weather Service forecast for Champaign, Urbana, and surrounding areas of East Central Illinois. Today, partly sunny with a slight chance of showers this morning, then mostly cloudy with a chance of showers with a slight chance of thunderstorms this afternoon. Highs in the upper 60s. Southwest winds 10 to 15 miles an hour with gusts up to 25 miles an hour. Chance of rain 50%. Tonight, mostly cloudy. A chance of showers with a slight chance of thunderstorms until midnight. Lows around 50. Southwest winds 5 to 10 miles an hour. Chance of rain 50%. Saturday, mostly sunny. Not as cool, highs in the upper 70s.

winds 15 to 20 miles an hour. Saturday night, partly cloudy until midnight, then mostly cloudy with a chance of showers after midnight. Lows in the lower 50s. West winds 10 to 15 miles an hour, becoming north 5 to 10 miles an hour after midnight. Chance of rain 40%. Sunday, partly sunny. Cooler with highs in the mid-60s. North winds 10 to 15 miles an hour. Sunday night through Monday night, mostly clear. Lows in the lower 40s. Highs in the mid-60s. Tuesday, partly sunny in the morning, then becoming mostly cloudy. A chance of showers. A chance of thunderstorms in the afternoon. Breezy with highs in the upper 60s. Chance of rain 50%. Tuesday night, mostly cloudy with a chance of showers until midnight, then partly cloudy after midnight. Lows around 50. Chance of rain 50%. Wednesday, mostly sunny. Highs in the upper 60s. Wednesday night, partly cloudy until midnight, then becoming mostly clear. Lows in the upper 40s. Thursday, mostly sunny. Highs in the mid-70s. Again, the forecast for Champaign, Urbana and surrounding areas of East Central Illinois for today, partly sunny with a slight chance of showers this morning, then mostly cloudy with a chance of showers and a slight chance of thunderstorms this afternoon. Highs in the upper 60s. Southwest winds 10 to 15 miles an hour with gusts up to 25 miles an hour. Chance of rain 50%. At 5 a.m. at Champaign. Elsewhere around the area, temperatures were around 50 degrees. It was clear at Paris, Terre Haute, Mattoon, and Springfield. It was partly cloudy at Peoria, and Decatur. At Rantoul, it was mostly cloudy. At Bloomington, it was cloudy. And once again at 5 a.m. at Champaign. Elsewhere around the area, temperatures were around 50 degrees. It was clear at Paris, Terre Haute, Mattoon, and Springfield. It was partly cloudy at Peoria, and Decatur. At Rantoul, it was mostly cloudy. At Bloomington, it was cloudy. And once again at 5 a.m. at Champaign. Looking elsewhere around the Midwest at 5 a.m., Chicago was partly cloudy, and 41. Indianapolis was partly cloudy, and 48. St. Louis was clear, and 52. Kansas City was mostly cloudy, and 56. Des Moines was mostly cloudy, and 52. Milwaukee was clear, and 37. The time is currently 5:12 a.m. Central Daylight Time. 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Now for the official National Weather Service forecast for Champaign, Urbana, and surrounding areas of East Central Illinois. Today, partly sunny with a slight chance of showers this morning, then mostly cloudy with a chance of showers with a slight chance of thunderstorms this afternoon. Highs in the upper 60s. Southwest winds 10 to 15 miles an hour with gusts up to 25 miles an hour. Chance of rain 50%. Tonight, mostly cloudy. A chance of showers with a slight chance of thunderstorms until midnight. Lows around 50. Southwest winds 5 to 10 miles an hour. Chance of rain 50%. Saturday, mostly sunny. Not as cool as highs in the upper 70s. West winds 15 to 20 miles an hour. Saturday night, partly cloudy until midnight, then mostly cloudy with a chance of showers after midnight. Lows in the lower 50s. West winds 10 to 15 miles an hour, becoming north 5 to 10 miles an hour after midnight. Chance of rain 40%. Sunday, partly sunny. Cooler with highs in the mid-60s. North winds 10 to 15 miles an hour. Sunday night through Monday night, mostly clear. Lows in the lower 40s. Highs in the mid-60s. Tuesday, partly sunny in the morning, then becoming mostly cloudy. A chance of showers. A chance of thunderstorms in the afternoon. Breezy with highs in the upper 60s. Chance of rain 50%. Tuesday night, mostly cloudy with a chance of showers until midnight, then partly cloudy after midnight. Lows around 50. Chance of rain 50%. Wednesday, mostly sunny. Highs in the upper 60s. Wednesday night, partly cloudy until midnight, then becoming mostly clear. Lows in the upper 40s.

Thursday, mostly sunny. Highs in the mid-70s. Again, the forecast for Champaign, Urbana, and surrounding areas of east-central Illinois for today, partly sunny with a slight chance of showers this morning, then mostly cloudy with a chance of showers and a slight chance of thunderstorms this afternoon. Highs in the upper 60s. Southwest winds 10 to 15 miles an hour with gusts up to 25 miles an hour. Chance of rain 50%. The Champaign, Illinois Airport Climate Summary for yesterday, May 7, 2026. Yesterday's high temperature was 63 degrees. The normal high is 72. Yesterday's low temperature was 39 degrees. The normal low is 49. Yesterday the maximum wind observed was 18 miles an hour from the north. The highest wind gust observed was 33 miles per hour from the north, which occurred at 2:41 p.m. Yesterday the average wind speed was 10 miles per hour. Sunrise today is at 5:45 a.m. and sunset is at 7:55 p.m. The Mattoon, Illinois Airport Climate Summary for yesterday, May 7, 2026. Yesterday's high temperature of 63 degrees occurred at 4:46 p.m. The normal high is 71. Yesterday's low temperature of 38 degrees occurred at 4:03 a.m. The normal low is 51. No precipitation fell yesterday. Yesterday the maximum wind observed was 16 miles an hour from the southwest. The highest wind gust observed was 30 miles per hour from the southwest, which occurred at 4:18 p.m. Yesterday the average wind speed was 6 miles per hour. Sunrise today is at 5:46 a.m. and sunset is at 7:54 p.m. The time is currently 5:16 a.m. Central Daylight Time. 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Now for the official National Weather Service forecast for Champaign, Urbana, and surrounding areas of East Central Illinois. Today, partly sunny with a slight chance of showers this morning, then mostly cloudy with a chance of showers with a slight chance of thunderstorms this afternoon. Highs in the upper 60s. Southwest winds 10 to 15 miles an hour with gusts up to 25 miles an hour. Chance of rain 50%. Tonight, mostly cloudy. A chance of showers with a slight chance of thunderstorms until midnight. Lows around 50. Southwest winds 5 to 10 miles an hour. Chance of rain 50%. Saturday, mostly sunny. Not as cool, highs in the upper 70s. West winds 15 to 20 miles an hour. Saturday night, partly cloudy until midnight, then mostly cloudy with a chance of showers after midnight. Lows in the lower 50s. West winds 10 to 15 miles an hour, becoming north 5 to 10 miles an hour after midnight. Chance of rain 40%. Sunday, partly sunny. Cooler with highs in the mid-60s. North winds 10 to 15 miles an hour. Sunday night through Monday night, mostly clear. Lows in the lower 40s. Highs in the mid-60s. Tuesday, partly sunny in the morning, then becoming mostly cloudy. A chance of showers. A chance of thunderstorms in the afternoon. Breezy with highs in the upper 60s. Chance of rain 50%. Tuesday night, mostly cloudy with a chance of showers until midnight, then partly cloudy after midnight. Lows around 50. Chance of rain 50%. Wednesday, mostly sunny. Highs in the upper 60s. Wednesday night, partly cloudy until midnight, then becoming mostly clear. Lows in the upper 40s. Thursday, mostly sunny. Highs in the mid-70s. Again, the forecast for Champaign, Urbana, and surrounding areas of East Central Illinois for today, partly sunny with a slight chance of showers this morning, then mostly cloudy with a chance of showers and a slight chance of thunderstorms this afternoon. Highs in the upper 60s. Southwest winds 10 to 15 miles an hour with gusts up to 25 miles an hour. Chance of rain 50%. At 5 a.m. at Champaign. Elsewhere around the area, temperatures were around 50 degrees. It was clear at Paris, Terre Haute, Mattoon, and Springfield. It was partly cloudy at Peoria, Indicator. At Rantoul, it was mostly cloudy. At Bloomington, it was cloudy. And once again at 5 a.m. at Champaign. Looking elsewhere around the Midwest at 5 a.m., Chicago was partly cloudy, and 41. Indianapolis.

was partly cloudy and 48. St. Louis was clear and 52. Kansas City was mostly cloudy and 56. Des Moines was mostly cloudy and 52. Milwaukee was clear and 37. And now a discussion of hazardous weather conditions for the following counties in Illinois: Champaign, Coles, DeWitt, Douglas, Edgar, Moultrie, Piatt, and Vermilion. This hazardous weather outlook is for Central Illinois, East Central Illinois, Southeast Illinois, and West Central Illinois. For today and tonight, there is a chance for thunderstorms this afternoon into early evening. The severe weather threat appears low at this time. Minor flooding is ongoing along parts of the Illinois, Little Wabash, and Embraer Rivers. For Saturday through Thursday, minor flooding will continue along parts of the Illinois and Little Wabash Rivers. Spotter information statement: spotter activation is not anticipated through tonight. The time is currently 5:20 a.m. Central Daylight Time. 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Now for the official National Weather Service forecast for Champaign, Urbana, and surrounding areas of East Central Illinois. Today, partly sunny with a slight chance of showers this morning, then mostly cloudy with a chance of showers with a slight chance of thunderstorms this afternoon. Highs in the upper 60s. Southwest winds 10 to 15 miles an hour with gusts up to 25 miles an hour. Chance of rain 50%. Tonight, mostly cloudy. A chance of showers with a slight chance of thunderstorms until midnight. Lows around 50. Southwest winds 5 to 10 miles an hour. Chance of rain 50%. Saturday, mostly sunny. Not as cool, highs in the upper 70s. West winds 15 to 20 miles an hour. Saturday night, partly cloudy until midnight, then mostly cloudy with a chance of showers after midnight. Lows in the lower 50s. West winds 10 to 15 miles an hour, becoming north 5 to 10 miles an hour after midnight. Chance of rain 40%. Sunday, partly sunny. Cooler with highs in the mid-60s. North winds 10 to 15 miles an hour. Sunday night through Monday night, mostly clear. Lows in the lower 40s. Highs in the mid-60s. Tuesday, partly sunny in the morning, then becoming mostly cloudy. A chance of showers. A chance of thunderstorms in the afternoon. Breezy with highs in the upper 60s. Chance of rain 50%. Tuesday night, mostly cloudy with a chance of showers until midnight, then partly cloudy after midnight. Lows around 50. Chance of rain 50%. Wednesday, mostly sunny. Highs in the upper 60s. Wednesday night, partly cloudy until midnight, then becoming mostly clear. Lows in the upper 40s. Thursday, mostly sunny. Highs in the mid-70s. Again, the forecast for Champaign, Urbana, and surrounding areas of East Central Illinois for today: partly sunny with a slight chance of showers this morning, then mostly cloudy with a chance of showers and a slight chance of thunderstorms this afternoon. Highs in the upper 60s. Southwest winds 10 to 15 miles an hour with gusts up to 25 miles an hour. Chance of rain 50%. At 5 a.m. at Champaign. Elsewhere around the area, temperatures were around 50 degrees. It was clear at Paris, Terre Haute, Mattoon, and Springfield. It was partly cloudy at Peoria and Decatur. At Rantoul, it was mostly cloudy. At Bloomington, it was cloudy. And once again at 5 a.m. at Champaign. Looking elsewhere around the Midwest at 5 a.m., Chicago was partly cloudy and 41. Indianapolis was partly cloudy and 48. St. Louis was clear and 52. Kansas City was mostly cloudy and 56. Des Moines was mostly cloudy and 52. Milwaukee was clear and 37. And now a discussion of hazardous weather conditions for the following counties in Illinois: Champaign, Coles, DeWitt, Douglas, Edgar, Moultrie, Piatt, and Vermilion. This hazardous weather outlook is for Central Illinois, East Central Illinois, Southeast Illinois, and West Central Illinois. For today and tonight, there is a chance for thunderstorms this afternoon into early evening. The severe weather threat appears low at this time. Minor flooding is ongoing along parts of the Illinois, Little Wabash, and Embraer Rivers.

in Urbana and surrounding areas of east central Illinois. Today, partly sunny with a slight chance of showers this morning, then mostly cloudy with a chance of showers with a slight chance of thunderstorms this afternoon. Highs in the upper 60s. Southwest winds 10 to 15 miles an hour with gusts up to 25 miles an hour. Chance of rain 50%. Tonight, mostly cloudy. A chance of showers with a slight chance of thunderstorms until midnight. Lows around 50. Southwest winds 5 to 10 miles an hour. Chance of rain 50%. Saturday, mostly sunny. Not as cool, highs in the upper 70s. West winds 15 to 20 miles an hour. Saturday night, partly cloudy until midnight, then mostly cloudy with a chance of showers after midnight. Lows in the lower 50s. West winds 10 to 15 miles an hour, becoming north 5 to 10 miles an hour after midnight. Chance of rain 40%. Sunday, partly sunny. Cooler with highs in the mid-60s. North winds 10 to 15 miles an hour. Sunday night through Monday night, mostly clear. Lows in the lower 40s. Highs in the mid-60s. Tuesday, partly sunny in the morning, then becoming mostly cloudy. A chance of showers. A chance of thunderstorms in the afternoon. Breezy with highs in the upper 60s. Chance of rain 50%. Tuesday night, mostly cloudy with a chance of showers until midnight, then partly cloudy after midnight. Lows around 50. Chance of rain 50%. Wednesday, mostly sunny. Highs in the upper 60s. Wednesday night, partly cloudy until midnight, then becoming mostly clear. Lows in the upper 40s. Thursday, mostly sunny. Highs in the mid-70s. Again, the forecast for Champaign, Urbana and surrounding areas of east central Illinois for today, partly sunny with a slight chance of showers this morning, then mostly cloudy with a chance of showers and a slight chance of thunderstorms this afternoon. Highs in the upper 60s. Southwest winds 10 to 15 miles an hour with gusts up to 25 miles an hour. Chance of rain 50%. At 5 a.m. at Champaign. Elsewhere around the area, temperatures were around 50 degrees. It was clear at Paris, Terre Haute, Mattoon, and Springfield. It was partly cloudy at Peoria, Indicator. At Rantoul, it was mostly cloudy. At Bloomington, it was cloudy. And once again at 5 a.m. at Champaign. Looking elsewhere around the Midwest at 5 a.m., Chicago was partly cloudy, and 41. Indianapolis was partly cloudy, and 48. St. Louis was clear, and 52. Kansas City was mostly cloudy, and 56. Des Moines was mostly cloudy, and 52. Milwaukee was clear, and 37. And now a discussion of hazardous weather conditions for the following counties in Illinois: Champaign, Coles, DeWitt, Douglas, Edgar, Moultrie, Piatt, and Vermilion. This hazardous weather outlook is for central Illinois, east central Illinois, southeast Illinois, and west central Illinois. For today and tonight, there is a chance for thunderstorms this afternoon into early evening. The severe weather threat appears low at this time. Minor flooding is ongoing along parts of the Illinois, Little Wabash, and Embraer Rivers. For Saturday through Thursday, minor flooding will continue along parts of the Illinois and Little Wabash Rivers. Spotter information statement, spotter activation is not anticipated through tonight. The time is currently 5:29 a.m. Central Daylight Time. 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Now for the official National Weather Service forecast for Champaign, Urbana and surrounding areas of east central Illinois. Today, partly sunny with a slight chance of showers this morning, then mostly cloudy with a chance of showers with a slight chance of thunderstorms this afternoon. Highs in the upper 60s. Southwest winds 10 to 15 miles an hour with gusts up to 25 miles an hour. Chance of rain 50%. Tonight, mostly cloudy. A chance of showers with a slight chance of thunderstorms until midnight. Lows around 50. Southwest winds 5 to 10 miles an hour. Chance of rain 50%. Saturday, mostly sunny. Not as cool, highs in the upper 70s. West winds 15 to 20 miles an hour. Saturday night, partly cloudy until midnight, then mostly cloudy with a chance

hours after midnight. Lows in the lower 50s. West winds 10 to 15 miles an hour, becoming north 5 to 10 miles an hour after midnight. Chance of rain 40%. Sunday, partly sunny. Cooler with highs in the mid-60s. North winds 10 to 15 miles an hour. Sunday night through Monday night, mostly clear. Lows in the lower 40s. Highs in the mid-60s. Tuesday, partly sunny in the morning, then becoming mostly cloudy. A chance of showers. A chance of thunderstorms in the afternoon. Breezy with highs in the upper 60s. Chance of rain 50%. Tuesday night, mostly cloudy with a chance of showers until midnight, then partly cloudy after midnight. Lows around 50. Chance of rain 50%. Wednesday, mostly sunny. Highs in the upper 60s. Wednesday night, partly cloudy until midnight, then becoming mostly clear. Lows in the upper 40s. Thursday, mostly sunny. Highs in the mid-70s. Again, the forecast for Champaign, Urbana and surrounding areas of East Central Illinois for today, partly sunny with a slight chance of showers this morning, then mostly cloudy with a chance of showers and a slight chance of thunderstorms this afternoon. Highs in the upper 60s. Southwest winds 10 to 15 miles an hour with gusts up to 25 miles an hour. Chance of rain 50%. The Champaign, Illinois Airport Climate Summary for yesterday, May 7, 2026. Yesterday's high temperature was 63 degrees. The normal high is 72. Yesterday's low temperature was 39 degrees. The normal low is 49. Yesterday the maximum wind observed was 18 miles an hour from the north. The highest wind gust observed was 33 miles per hour from the north, which occurred at 2:41 p.m. Yesterday the average wind speed was 10 miles per hour. Sunrise today is at 5:45 a.m. and sunset is at 7:55 p.m. The Mattoon, Illinois Airport Climate Summary for yesterday, May 7, 2026. Yesterday's high temperature of 63 degrees occurred at 4:46 p.m. The normal high is 71. Yesterday's low temperature of 38 degrees occurred at 4:03 a.m. The normal low is 51. No precipitation fell yesterday. Yesterday the maximum wind observed was 16 miles an hour from the southwest. The highest wind gust observed was 30 miles per hour from the southwest, which occurred at 4:18 p.m. Yesterday the average wind speed was 6 miles per hour. Sunrise today is at 5:46 a.m. and sunset is at 7:54 p.m. At 5 a.m. at Champaign. Elsewhere around the area, temperatures were around 50 degrees. 80 miles per hour from the southwest, which occurred at 4:18 p.m. Yesterday the average wind speed was 6 miles per hour. Sunrise today is at 5:46 a.m. and sunset is at 7:54 p.m. At 5 a.m. at Champaign. Elsewhere around the area, temperatures were around 50 degrees. It was clear at Paris, Terre Haute, Mattoon, and Springfield. It was partly cloudy at Peoria, and Decatur. At Rantoul, it was mostly cloudy. At Bloomington, it was cloudy. And once again at 5 a.m. at Champaign. Looking elsewhere around the Midwest at 5 a.m., Chicago was partly cloudy, and 41. Indianapolis was partly cloudy, and 48. St. Louis was clear, and 52. Kansas City was mostly cloudy, and 56. Des Moines was mostly cloudy, and 52. Milwaukee was clear, and 37. And now a discussion of hazardous weather conditions for the following counties in Illinois: Champaign, Coles, DeWitt, Douglas, Edgar, Moultrie, Piatt, and Vermilion. This hazardous weather outlook is for Central Illinois, East Central Illinois, Southeast Illinois, and West Central Illinois. For today and tonight, there is a chance for thunderstorms this afternoon into early evening. The severe weather threat appears low at this time. Minor flooding is ongoing along parts of the Illinois, Little Wabash, and Embra Rivers. For Saturday through Thursday, minor flooding will continue along parts of the Illinois and Little Wabash Rivers. Spotter information statement: spotter activation is not anticipated through tonight. The time is currently 5:34 a.m. Central Daylight Time. 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

Now for the official National Weather Service forecast for Champaign, Urbana, and surrounding areas of East Central Illinois. Today, partly sunny with a slight chance of showers this morning, then mostly cloudy with a chance of showers with a slight chance of thunderstorms this afternoon. Highs in the upper 60s. Southwest winds 10 to 15 miles an hour with gusts up to 25 miles an hour. Chance of rain 50%. Tonight, mostly cloudy. A chance of showers with a slight chance of thunderstorms until midnight. Lows around 50. Southwest winds 5 to 10 miles an hour. Chance of rain 50%. Saturday, mostly sunny. Not as cool, highs in the upper 70s. West winds 15 to 20 miles an hour. Saturday night, partly cloudy until midnight, then mostly cloudy with a chance of showers after midnight. Lows in the lower 50s. West winds 10 to 15 miles an hour, becoming north 5 to 10 miles an hour after midnight. Chance of rain 40%. Sunday, partly sunny. Cooler with highs in the mid-60s. North winds 10 to 15 miles an hour. Sunday night through Monday night, mostly clear. Lows in the lower 40s. Highs in the mid-60s. Tuesday, partly sunny in the morning, then becoming mostly cloudy. A chance of showers. A chance of thunderstorms in the afternoon. Breezy with highs in the upper 60s. Chance of rain 50%. Tuesday night, mostly cloudy with a chance of showers until midnight, then partly cloudy after midnight. Lows around 50. Chance of rain 50%. Wednesday, mostly sunny. Highs in the upper 60s. Wednesday night, partly cloudy until midnight, then becoming mostly clear. Lows in the upper 40s. Thursday, mostly sunny. Highs in the mid-70s. Again, the forecast for Champaign, Urbana, and surrounding areas of East Central Illinois for today, partly sunny with a slight chance of showers this morning, then mostly cloudy with a chance of showers and a slight chance of thunderstorms this afternoon. Highs in the upper 60s. Southwest winds 10 to 15 miles an hour with gusts up to 25 miles an hour. Chance of rain 50%. At 5 a.m. at Champaign. Elsewhere around the area, temperatures were around 50 degrees. It was clear at Paris, Terre Haute, Mattoon, and Springfield. It was partly cloudy at Peoria, and Decatur. At Rantoul, it was mostly cloudy. At Bloomington, it was cloudy. And once again at 5 a.m. at Champaign. Looking elsewhere around the Midwest at 5 a.m., Chicago was partly cloudy, and 41. Indianapolis was partly cloudy, and 48. St. Louis was clear, and 52. Kansas City was mostly cloudy, and 56. Des Moines was mostly cloudy, and 52. Milwaukee was clear, and 37. And now a discussion of hazardous weather conditions for the following counties in Illinois: Champaign, Coles, DeWitt, Douglas, Edgar, Moultrie, Piatt, and Vermilion. This hazardous weather outlook is for Central Illinois, East Central Illinois, Southeast Illinois, and West Central Illinois. For today and tonight, there is a chance for thunderstorms this afternoon into early evening. The severe weather threat appears low at this time. Minor flooding is ongoing along parts of the Illinois, Little Wabash, and Embraer Rivers. For Saturday through Thursday, minor flooding will continue along parts of the Illinois and Little Wabash Rivers. Spotter information statement, spotter activation is not anticipated through tonight. The time is currently 5:38 a.m. Central Daylight Time. 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Now for the official National Weather Service forecast for Champaign, Urbana, and surrounding areas of East Central Illinois. Today, partly sunny with a slight chance of showers this morning, then mostly cloudy with a chance of showers with a slight chance of thunderstorms this afternoon. Highs in the upper 60s. Southwest winds 10 to 15 miles an hour with gusts up to 25 miles an hour. Chance of rain 50%. Tonight, mostly cloudy. A chance of showers with a slight chance of thunderstorms until midnight. Lows around 50. Southwest winds 5 to 10 miles an hour. Chance of rain 50%. Saturday, mostly sunny. Not as cool, highs in the upper 70s. West winds 15 to 20 miles an hour. Saturday night.

partly cloudy until midnight, then mostly cloudy with a chance of showers after midnight. Lows in the lower 50s. West winds 10 to 15 miles an hour, becoming north 5 to 10 miles an hour after midnight. Chance of rain 40%. Sunday, partly sunny. Cooler with highs in the mid-60s. North winds 10 to 15 miles an hour. Sunday night through Monday night, mostly clear. Lows in the lower 40s. Highs in the mid-60s. Tuesday, partly sunny in the morning, then becoming mostly cloudy. A chance of showers. A chance of thunderstorms in the afternoon. Breezy with highs in the upper 60s. Chance of rain 50%. Tuesday night, mostly cloudy with a chance of showers until midnight, then partly cloudy after midnight. Lows around 50. Chance of rain 50%. Wednesday, mostly sunny. Highs in the upper 60s. Wednesday night, partly cloudy until midnight, then becoming mostly clear. Lows in the upper 40s. Thursday, mostly sunny. Highs in the mid-70s. Again, the forecast for Champaign, Urbana and surrounding areas of East Central Illinois for today, partly sunny with a slight chance of showers this morning, then mostly cloudy with a chance of showers and a slight chance of thunderstorms this afternoon. Highs in the upper 60s. Southwest winds 10 to 15 miles an hour with gusts up to 25 miles an hour. Chance of rain 50%. At 5 a.m. at Champaign. Elsewhere around the area, temperatures were around 50 degrees. It was clear at Paris, Terre Haute, Mattoon, and Springfield. It was partly cloudy at Peoria, Indicator. At Rantoul, it was mostly cloudy. At Bloomington, it was cloudy. And once again at 5 a.m. at Champaign. Looking elsewhere around the Midwest at 5 a.m., Chicago was partly cloudy, and 41. Indianapolis was partly cloudy, and 48. St. Louis was clear, and 52. Kansas City was mostly cloudy, and 56. Des Moines was mostly cloudy, and 52. Milwaukee was clear, and 37. And now a discussion of hazardous weather conditions for the following counties in Illinois: Champaign, Coles, DeWitt, Douglas, Edgar, Moultrie, Piatt, and Vermilion. This hazardous weather outlook is for Central Illinois, East Central Illinois, Southeast Illinois, and West Central Illinois. For today and tonight, there is a chance for thunderstorms this afternoon into early evening. The severe weather threat appears low at this time. Minor flooding is ongoing along parts of the Illinois, Little Wabash, and Embra Rivers. For Saturday through Thursday, minor flooding will continue along parts of the Illinois and Little Wabash Rivers. Spotter information statement, spotter activation is not anticipated through tonight. The time is currently 5:43 a.m. Central Daylight Time. 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Now for the official National Weather Service forecast for Champaign, Urbana and surrounding areas of East Central Illinois. Today, partly sunny with a slight chance of showers this morning, then mostly cloudy with a chance of showers with a slight chance of thunderstorms this afternoon. Highs in the upper 60s. Southwest winds 10 to 15 miles an hour with gusts up to 25 miles an hour. Chance of rain 50%. Tonight, mostly cloudy. A chance of showers with a slight chance of thunderstorms until midnight. Lows around 50. Southwest winds 5 to 10 miles an hour. Chance of rain 50%. Saturday, mostly sunny. Not as cool times in the upper 70s. West winds 15 to 20 miles an hour. Saturday night, partly cloudy until midnight, then mostly cloudy with a chance of showers after midnight. Lows in the lower 50s. West winds 10 to 15 miles an hour, becoming north 5 to 10 miles an hour after midnight. Chance of rain 40%. Sunday, partly sunny. Cooler with highs in the mid-60s. North winds 10 to 15 miles an hour. Sunday night through Monday night, mostly clear. Lows in the lower 40s. Highs in the mid-60s. Tuesday, partly sunny in the morning, then becoming mostly cloudy. A chance of showers. A chance of thunderstorms in the afternoon. Breezy with highs in the upper 60s. Chance of rain 50%. Tuesday night, mostly cloudy with a chance of showers until midnight,

Then partly cloudy after midnight. Lows around 50. Chance of rain 50%. Wednesday, mostly sunny. Highs in the upper 60s. Wednesday night, partly cloudy until midnight, then becoming mostly clear. Lows in the upper 40s. Thursday, mostly sunny. Highs in the mid-70s. Again, the forecast for Champaign, Urbana and surrounding areas of East Central Illinois for today, partly sunny with a slight chance of showers this morning, then mostly cloudy with a chance of showers and a slight chance of thunderstorms this afternoon. Highs in the upper 60s. Southwest winds 10 to 15 miles an hour with gusts up to 25 miles an hour. Chance of rain 50%. The Champaign, Illinois Airport Climate Summary for yesterday, May 7, 2026. Yesterday's high temperature was 63 degrees. The normal high is 72. Yesterday's low temperature was 39 degrees. The normal low is 49. Yesterday the maximum wind observed was 18 miles an hour from the north. The highest wind gust observed was 33 miles per hour from the north, which occurred at 2:41 p.m. Yesterday the average wind speed was 10 miles per hour. Sunrise today is at 5:45 a.m. and sunset is at 7:55 p.m. The Mattoon, Illinois Airport Climate Summary for yesterday, May 7, 2026. Yesterday's high temperature of 63 degrees occurred at 4:46 p.m. The normal high is 71. Yesterday's low temperature of 38 degrees occurred at 4:03 a.m. The normal low is 51. No precipitation fell yesterday. Yesterday the maximum wind observed was 16 miles an hour from the southwest. The highest wind gust observed was 30 miles per hour from the southwest, which occurred at 4:18 p.m. Yesterday the average wind speed was 6 miles per hour. Sunrise today is at 5:46 a.m. and sunset is at 7:54 p.m. At 5 a.m. at Champaign. Elsewhere around the area, temperatures were around 50 degrees. It was clear at Paris, Terre Haute, Mattoon, and Springfield. It was partly cloudy at Peoria, Indicator. At Rantoul, it was mostly cloudy. At Bloomington, it was cloudy. And once again at 5 a.m. at Champaign. Looking elsewhere around the Midwest at 5 a.m., Chicago was partly cloudy, and 41. Indianapolis was partly cloudy, and 48. St. Louis was clear, and 52. Kansas City was mostly cloudy, and 56. Des Moines was mostly cloudy, and 52. Milwaukee was clear, and 37. And now a discussion of hazardous weather conditions for the following counties in Illinois: Champaign, Coles, DeWitt, Douglas, Edgar, Moultrie, Piatt, and Vermilion. This hazardous weather outlook is for Central Illinois, East Central Illinois, Southeast Illinois, and West Central Illinois. For today and tonight, there is a chance for thunderstorms this afternoon into early evening. The severe weather threat appears low at this time. Minor flooding is ongoing along parts of the Illinois, Little Wabash, and Embraer Rivers. For Saturday through Thursday, minor flooding will continue along parts of the Illinois and Little Wabash Rivers. Spotter information statement: spotter activation is not anticipated through tonight. The time is currently 5:48 a.m. Central Daylight Time. 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Now for the official National Weather Service forecast for Champaign, Urbana and surrounding areas of East Central Illinois. Today, partly sunny with a slight chance of showers this morning, then mostly cloudy with a chance of showers with a slight chance of thunderstorms this afternoon. Highs in the upper 60s. Southwest winds 10 to 15 miles an hour with gusts up to 25 miles an hour. Chance of rain 50%. Tonight, mostly cloudy. A chance of showers with a slight chance of thunderstorms until midnight. Lows around 50. Southwest winds 5 to 10 miles an hour. Chance of rain 50%. Saturday, mostly sunny. Not as cool, highs in the upper 70s. West winds 15 to 20 miles an hour. Saturday night, partly cloudy until midnight, then mostly cloudy with a chance of showers after midnight. Lows in the lower 50s. West winds 10 to 15 miles an hour, becoming north 5 to 10 miles an hour after midnight. Chance of rain 40%. Sunday, partly

Sunny. Cooler with highs in the mid-60s. North winds 10 to 15 miles an hour. Sunday night through Monday night, mostly clear. Lows in the lower 40s. Highs in the mid-60s. Tuesday, partly sunny in the morning, then becoming mostly cloudy. A chance of showers. A chance of thunderstorms in the afternoon. Breezy with highs in the upper 60s. Chance of rain 50%. Tuesday night, mostly cloudy with a chance of showers until midnight, then partly cloudy after midnight. Lows around 50. Chance of rain 50%. Wednesday, mostly sunny. Highs in the upper 60s. Wednesday night, partly cloudy until midnight, then becoming mostly clear. Lows in the upper 40s. Thursday, mostly sunny. Highs in the mid-70s. Again, the forecast for Champaign, Urbana and surrounding areas of East Central Illinois for today, partly sunny with a slight chance of showers this morning, then mostly cloudy with a chance of showers and a slight chance of thunderstorms this afternoon. Highs in the upper 60s. Southwest winds 10 to 15 miles an hour with gusts up to 25 miles an hour. Chance of rain 50%. At 5 a.m. at Champaign. Elsewhere around the area, temperatures were around 50 degrees. It was clear at Paris, Terre Haute, Mattoon, and Springfield. It was partly cloudy at Peoria, Indicator. At Rantoul, it was mostly cloudy. At Bloomington, it was cloudy. And once again at 5 a.m. at Champaign. Looking elsewhere around the Midwest at 5 a.m., Chicago was partly cloudy, and 41. Indianapolis was partly cloudy, and 48. St. Louis was clear, and 52. Kansas City was mostly cloudy, and 56. Des Moines was mostly cloudy, and 52. Milwaukee was clear, and 37. And now a discussion of hazardous weather conditions for the following counties in Illinois: Champaign, Coles, DeWitt, Douglas, Edgar, Moultrie, Piatt, and Vermilion. This hazardous weather outlook is for Central Illinois, East Central Illinois, Southeast Illinois, and West Central Illinois. For today and tonight, there is a chance for thunderstorms this afternoon into early evening. The severe weather threat appears low at this time. Minor flooding is ongoing along parts of the Illinois, Little Wabash, and Embra Rivers. For Saturday through Thursday, minor flooding will continue along parts of the Illinois and Little Wabash Rivers. Spotter information statement, spotter activation is not anticipated through tonight. The time is currently 5:52 a.m. Central Daylight Time. 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Now for the official National Weather Service forecast for Champaign, Urbana and surrounding areas of East Central Illinois. Today, partly sunny with a slight chance of showers this morning, then mostly cloudy with a chance of showers with a slight chance of thunderstorms this afternoon. Highs in the upper 60s. Southwest winds 10 to 15 miles an hour with gusts up to 25 miles an hour. Chance of rain 50%. Tonight, mostly cloudy. A chance of showers with a slight chance of thunderstorms until midnight. Lows around 50. Southwest winds 5 to 10 miles an hour. Chance of rain 50%. Saturday, mostly sunny. Not as cool, highs in the upper 70s. West winds 15 to 20 miles an hour. Saturday night, partly cloudy until midnight, then mostly cloudy with a chance of showers after midnight. Lows in the lower 50s. West winds 10 to 15 miles an hour, becoming north 5 to 10 miles an hour after midnight. Chance of rain 40%. Sunday, partly sunny. Cooler with highs in the mid-60s. North winds 10 to 15 miles an hour. Sunday night through Monday night, mostly clear. Lows in the lower 40s. Highs in the mid-60s. Tuesday, partly sunny in the morning, then becoming mostly cloudy. A chance of showers. A chance of thunderstorms in the afternoon. Breezy with highs in the upper 60s. Chance of rain 50%. Tuesday night, mostly cloudy with a chance of showers until midnight, then partly cloudy after midnight. Lows around 50. Chance of rain 50%. Wednesday, mostly sunny. Highs in the upper 60s. Wednesday night, partly cloudy until midnight, then becoming mostly clear. Lows in the upper

70s. Thursday, mostly sunny. Highs in the mid-70s. Again, the forecast for Champaign, Urbana and surrounding areas of East Central Illinois for today, partly sunny with a slight chance of showers this morning, then mostly cloudy with a chance of showers and a slight chance of thunderstorms this afternoon. Highs in the upper 60s. Southwest winds 10 to 15 miles an hour with gusts up to 25 miles an hour. Chance of rain 50%. At 5 a.m. at Champaign. Elsewhere around the area, temperatures were around 50 degrees. It was clear at Paris, Terre Haute, Mattoon, and Springfield. It was partly cloudy at Peoria, and Decatur. At Rantoul, it was mostly cloudy. At Bloomington, it was cloudy. And once again at 5 a.m. at Champaign. Looking elsewhere around the Midwest at 5 a.m., Chicago was partly cloudy, and 41. Indianapolis was partly cloudy, and 48. St. Louis was clear, and 52. Kansas City was mostly cloudy, and 56. Des Moines was mostly cloudy, and 52. Milwaukee was clear, and 37. And now a discussion of hazardous weather conditions for the following counties in Illinois: Champaign, Coles, DeWitt, Douglas, Edgar, Moultrie, Piatt, and Vermilion. This hazardous weather outlook is for Central Illinois, East Central Illinois, Southeast Illinois, and West Central Illinois. For today and tonight, there is a chance for thunderstorms this afternoon into early evening. The severe weather threat appears low at this time. Minor flooding is ongoing along parts of the Illinois, Little Wabash, and Embraer Rivers. For Saturday through Thursday, minor flooding will continue along parts of the Illinois and Little Wabash Rivers. Spotter information statement, spotter activation is not anticipated through tonight. The time is currently 5:57 a.m. Central Daylight Time. 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Now for the official National Weather Service forecast for Champaign, Urbana and surrounding areas of East Central Illinois. Today, partly sunny with a slight chance of showers this morning, then mostly cloudy with a chance of showers with a slight chance of thunderstorms this afternoon. Highs in the upper 60s. Southwest winds 10 to 15 miles an hour with gusts up to 25 miles an hour. Chance of rain 50%. Tonight, mostly cloudy. A chance of showers with a slight chance of thunderstorms until midnight. Lows around 50. Southwest winds 5 to 10 miles an hour. Chance of rain 50%. Saturday, mostly sunny. Not as cool, highs in the upper 70s. West winds 15 to 20 miles an hour. Saturday night, partly cloudy until midnight, then mostly cloudy with a chance of showers after midnight. Lows in the lower 50s. West winds 10 to 15 miles an hour, becoming north 5 to 10 miles an hour after midnight. Chance of rain 40%. Sunday, partly sunny. Cooler with highs in the mid-60s. North winds 10 to 15 miles an hour. Sunday night through Monday night, mostly clear. Lows in the lower 40s. Highs in the mid-60s. Tuesday, partly sunny in the morning, then becoming mostly cloudy. A chance of showers. A chance of thunderstorms in the afternoon. Breezy with highs in the upper 60s. Chance of rain 50%. Tuesday night, mostly cloudy with a chance of showers until midnight, then partly cloudy after midnight. Lows around 50. Chance of rain 50%. Wednesday, mostly sunny. Highs in the upper 60s. Wednesday night, partly cloudy until midnight, then becoming mostly clear. Lows in the upper 40s. Thursday, mostly sunny. Highs in the mid-70s. Again, the forecast for Champaign, Urbana and surrounding areas of East Central Illinois for today, partly sunny with a slight chance of showers this morning, then mostly cloudy with a chance of showers and a slight chance of thunderstorms this afternoon. Highs in the upper 60s. Southwest winds 10 to 15 miles an hour with gusts up to 25 miles an hour. Chance of rain 50%. At 5 a.m. at Champaign. Elsewhere around the area, temperatures were around 50 degrees. It was clear at Paris, Terre Haute, Mattoon, and Springfield. It was partly cloudy at Peoria, and Decatur. At Rantoul, it was mostly cloudy. At Bloomington, it was cloudy,

and once again at 5 a.m. at Champaign. The Champaign, Illinois Airport Climate Summary for yesterday, May 7, 2026. Yesterday's high temperature was 63 degrees. The normal high is 72. Yesterday's low temperature was 39 degrees. The normal low is 49. Yesterday the maximum wind observed was 18 miles an hour from the north. The highest wind gust observed was 33 miles per hour from the north, which occurred at 2:41 p.m. Yesterday the average wind speed was 10 miles per hour. Sunrise today is at 5:45 a.m. and sunset is at 7:55 p.m. The Mattoon, Illinois Airport Climate Summary for yesterday, May 7, 2026. Yesterday's high temperature of 63 degrees occurred at 4:46 p.m. The normal high is 71. Yesterday's low temperature of 38 degrees occurred at 4:03 a.m. The normal low is 51. No precipitation fell yesterday. Yesterday the maximum wind observed was 16 miles an hour from the southwest. The highest wind gust observed was 30 miles per hour from the southwest, which occurred at 4:18 p.m. Yesterday the average wind speed was 6 miles per hour. Sunrise today is at 5:46 a.m. and sunset is at 7:54 p.m. And now a discussion of hazardous weather conditions for the following counties in Illinois: Champaign, Coles, DeWitt, Douglas, Edgar, Moultrie, Piatt, and Vermilion. This hazardous weather outlook is for Central Illinois, East Central Illinois, Southeast Illinois, and West Central Illinois. For today and tonight, there is a chance for thunderstorms this afternoon into early evening. The severe weather threat appears low at this time. Minor flooding is ongoing along parts of the Illinois, Little Wabash, and Embra Rivers. For Saturday through Thursday, minor flooding will continue along parts of the Illinois and Little Wabash Rivers. Spotter information statement: spotter activation is not anticipated through tonight. The time is currently 6:02 a.m. Central Daylight Time. 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Now for the official National Weather Service forecast for Champaign, Urbana, and surrounding areas of East Central Illinois. Today, partly sunny with a slight chance of showers this morning, then mostly cloudy with a chance of showers with a slight chance of thunderstorms this afternoon. Highs in the upper 60s. Southwest winds 10 to 15 miles an hour with gusts up to 25 miles an hour. Chance of rain 50%. Tonight, mostly cloudy. A chance of showers with a slight chance of thunderstorms until midnight. Lows around 50. Southwest winds 5 to 10 miles an hour. Chance of rain 50%. Saturday, mostly sunny. Not as cool, highs in the upper 70s. West winds 15 to 20 miles an hour. Saturday night, partly cloudy until midnight, then mostly cloudy with a chance of showers after midnight. Lows in the lower 50s. West winds 10 to 15 miles an hour, becoming north 5 to 10 miles an hour after midnight. Chance of rain 40%. Sunday, partly sunny. Cooler with highs in the mid-60s. North winds 10 to 15 miles an hour. Sunday night through Monday night, mostly clear. Lows in the lower 40s. Highs in the mid-60s. Tuesday, partly sunny in the morning, then becoming mostly cloudy. A chance of showers. A chance of thunderstorms in the afternoon. Breezy with highs in the upper 60s. Chance of rain 50%. Tuesday night, mostly cloudy with a chance of showers until midnight, then partly cloudy after midnight. Lows around 50. Chance of rain 50%. Wednesday, mostly sunny. Highs in the upper 60s. Wednesday night, partly cloudy until midnight, then becoming mostly clear. Lows in the upper 40s. Thursday, mostly sunny. Highs in the mid-70s. Again, the forecast for Champaign, Urbana, and surrounding areas of East Central Illinois for today: partly sunny with a slight chance of showers this morning, then mostly cloudy with a chance of showers and a slight chance of thunderstorms this afternoon. Highs in the upper 60s. Southwest winds 10 to 15 miles an hour with gusts up to 25 miles an hour. Chance of rain 50%. At 6 a.m. at Champaign, skies were mostly cloudy. The temperature was 48. Elsewhere around the area, temperatures were around 50 degrees. It was clear at

and Terre Haute. It was partly cloudy at Paris and Mattoon. At Bloomington, it was mostly cloudy. It was cloudy at Rantoul, Decatur, and Springfield. And once again at 6 a.m. at the Champagne Airport, under mostly cloudy skies, the temperature was 48. And now a discussion of hazardous weather conditions for the following counties in Illinois: Champaign, Coles, DeWitt, Douglas, Edgar, Moultrie, Piatt, and Vermilion. This hazardous weather outlook is for Central Illinois, East Central Illinois, Southeast Illinois, and West Central Illinois. For today and tonight, there is a chance for thunderstorms this afternoon into early evening. The severe weather threat appears low at this time. Minor flooding is ongoing along parts of the Illinois, Little Wabash, and Embraer Rivers. For Saturday through Thursday, minor flooding will continue along parts of the Illinois and Little Wabash Rivers. Spotter information statement: spotter activation is not anticipated through tonight. 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Programming originates from NOAA's National Weather Service office in Lincoln and transmits from the WCIA television tower near Seymour. 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Now for the official National Weather Service forecast for Champaign, Urbana, and surrounding areas of East Central Illinois. Today, partly sunny with a slight chance of showers this morning, then mostly cloudy with a chance of showers with a slight chance of thunderstorms this afternoon. Highs in the upper 60s. Southwest winds 10 to 15 miles an hour with gusts up to 25 miles an hour. Chance of rain 50%. Tonight, mostly cloudy. A chance of showers with a slight chance of thunderstorms until midnight. Lows around 50. Southwest winds 5 to 10 miles an hour. Chance of rain 50%. Saturday, mostly sunny. Not as cool, highs in the upper 70s. West winds 15 to 20 miles an hour. Saturday night, partly cloudy until midnight, then mostly cloudy with a chance of showers after midnight. Lows in the lower 50s. West winds 10 to 15 miles an hour, becoming north 5 to 10 miles an hour after midnight. Chance of rain 40%. Sunday, partly sunny. Cooler with highs in the mid-60s. North winds 10 to 15 miles an hour. Sunday night through Monday night, mostly clear. Lows in the lower 40s. Highs in the mid-60s. Tuesday, partly sunny in the morning, then becoming mostly cloudy. A chance of showers. A chance of thunderstorms in the afternoon. Breezy with highs in the upper 60s. Chance of rain 50%. Tuesday night, mostly cloudy with a chance of showers until midnight, then partly cloudy after midnight. Lows around 50. Chance of rain 50%. Wednesday, mostly sunny. Highs in the upper 60s. Wednesday night, partly cloudy until midnight, then becoming mostly clear. Lows in the upper 40s. Thursday, mostly sunny. Highs in the mid-70s. Again, the forecast for Champaign, Urbana, and surrounding areas of East Central Illinois for today: partly sunny with a slight chance of showers this morning, then mostly cloudy with a chance of showers and a slight chance of thunderstorms this afternoon. Highs in the upper 60s. Southwest winds 10 to 15 miles an hour with gusts up to 25 miles an hour. Chance of rain 50%. At 6 a.m. at Champaign, skies were mostly cloudy. The temperature was 48. Elsewhere around the area, temperatures were around 50 degrees. It was clear at Peoria and Terre Haute. It was partly cloudy at Paris and Mattoon. At Bloomington, it was mostly cloudy. It was cloudy at Rantoul, Decatur, and Springfield. And once again at 6 a.m. at the Champaign Airport, under mostly cloudy skies, the temperature was 48. Looking elsewhere around the Midwest at 6 a.m., Chicago was partly cloudy and 41. Indianapolis was partly cloudy and 48.

St. Louis was partly cloudy in 52. Kansas City was cloudy in 57. Des Moines was mostly cloudy in 51. Milwaukee was partly cloudy in 36. And now a discussion of hazardous weather conditions for the following counties in Illinois: Champaign, Coles, DeWitt, Douglas, Edgar, Moultrie, Piatt, and Vermilion. This hazardous weather outlook is for Central Illinois, East Central Illinois, Southeast Illinois, and West Central Illinois. For today and tonight, there is a chance for thunderstorms this afternoon into early evening. The severe weather threat appears low at this time. Minor flooding is ongoing along parts of the Illinois, Little Wabash, and Embra Rivers. For Saturday through Thursday, minor flooding will continue along parts of the Illinois and Little Wabash Rivers. Spotter information statement: spotter activation is not anticipated through tonight. The time is currently 6:11 a.m. Central Daylight Time. 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Now for the official National Weather Service forecast for Champaign, Urbana, and surrounding areas of East Central Illinois. Today, partly sunny with a slight chance of showers this morning, then mostly cloudy with a chance of showers with a slight chance of thunderstorms this afternoon. Highs in the upper 60s. Southwest winds 10 to 15 miles an hour with gusts up to 25 miles an hour. Chance of rain 50%. Tonight, mostly cloudy. A chance of showers with a slight chance of thunderstorms until midnight. Lows around 50. Southwest winds 5 to 10 miles an hour. Chance of rain 50%. Saturday, mostly sunny. Not as cool, highs in the upper 70s. West winds 15 to 20 miles an hour. Saturday night, partly cloudy until midnight, then mostly cloudy with a chance of showers after midnight. Lows in the lower 50s. West winds 10 to 15 miles an hour, becoming north 5 to 10 miles an hour after midnight. Chance of rain 40%. Sunday, partly sunny. Cooler with highs in the mid-60s. North winds 10 to 15 miles an hour. Sunday night through Monday night, mostly clear. Lows in the lower 40s. Highs in the mid-60s. Tuesday, partly sunny in the morning, then becoming mostly cloudy. A chance of showers. A chance of thunderstorms in the afternoon. Breezy with highs in the upper 60s. Chance of rain 50%. Tuesday night, mostly cloudy with a chance of showers until midnight, then partly cloudy after midnight. Lows around 50. Chance of rain 50%. Wednesday, mostly sunny. Highs in the upper 60s. Wednesday night, partly cloudy until midnight, then becoming mostly clear. Lows in the upper 40s. Thursday, mostly sunny. Highs in the mid-70s. Again, the forecast for Champaign, Urbana, and surrounding areas of East Central Illinois for today: partly sunny with a slight chance of showers this morning, then mostly cloudy with a chance of showers and a slight chance of thunderstorms this afternoon. Highs in the upper 60s. Southwest winds 10 to 15 miles an hour with gusts up to 25 miles an hour. Chance of rain 50%. At 6 a.m. at Champaign, skies were mostly cloudy. The temperature was 48. Elsewhere around the area, temperatures were around 50 degrees. It was clear at Peoria and Terre Haute. It was partly cloudy at Paris and Mattoon. At Bloomington, it was mostly cloudy. It was cloudy at Red Tool, Decatur, and Springfield. And once again at 6 a.m. at the Champaign Airport, under mostly cloudy skies, the temperature was 48. Looking elsewhere around the Midwest at 6 a.m., Chicago was partly cloudy and 41. Indianapolis was partly cloudy and 48. St. Louis was partly cloudy and 52. Kansas City was cloudy and 57. Des Moines was mostly cloudy and 51. Milwaukee was partly cloudy and 36. And now a discussion of hazardous weather conditions for the following counties in Illinois: Champaign, Coles, DeWitt, Douglas, Edgar, Moultrie, Piatt, and Vermilion. This hazardous weather outlook is for Central Illinois, East Central Illinois, Southeast Illinois, and West Central Illinois. For today and tonight, there is a chance for thunderstorms this afternoon into early evening. The severe weather threat appears low at this time.

Minor flooding is ongoing along parts of the Illinois, Little Wabash, and Embraer Rivers. For Saturday through Thursday, minor flooding will continue along parts of the Illinois and Little Wabash Rivers. Spotter information statement, spotter activation is not anticipated through tonight. The Champaign, Illinois Airport climate summary for yesterday, May 7, 2026. Yesterday's high temperature was 63 degrees. The normal high is 72. Yesterday's low temperature was 39 degrees. The normal low is 49. Yesterday the maximum wind observed was 18 miles an hour from the north. The highest wind gust observed was 33 miles per hour from the north, which occurred at 2:41 p.m. Yesterday the average wind speed was 10 miles per hour. Sunrise today is at 5:45 a.m. and sunset is at 7:55 p.m. The Mattoon, Illinois Airport climate summary for yesterday, May 7, 2026. Yesterday's high temperature of 63 degrees occurred at 4:46 p.m. The normal high is 71. Yesterday's low temperature of 38 degrees occurred at 4:03 a.m. The normal low is 51. No precipitation fell yesterday. Yesterday the maximum wind observed was 16 miles an hour from the southwest. The highest wind gust observed was 30 miles per hour from the southwest, which occurred at 4:18 p.m. Yesterday the average wind speed was 6 miles per hour. Sunrise today is at 5:46 a.m. and sunset is at 7:54 p.m. The time is currently 6:16 a.m. Central Daylight Time. 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Now for the official National Weather Service forecast for Champaign, Urbana and surrounding areas of East Central Illinois. Today, partly sunny with a slight chance of showers this morning, then mostly cloudy with a chance of showers with a slight chance of thunderstorms this afternoon. Highs in the upper 60s. Southwest winds 10 to 15 miles an hour with gusts up to 25 miles an hour. Chance of rain 50%. Tonight, mostly cloudy. A chance of showers with a slight chance of thunderstorms until midnight. Lows around 50. Southwest winds 5 to 10 miles an hour. Chance of rain 50%. Saturday, mostly sunny. Not as cool, highs in the upper 70s. West winds 15 to 20 miles an hour. Saturday night, partly cloudy until midnight, then mostly cloudy with a chance of showers after midnight. Lows in the lower 50s. West winds 10 to 15 miles an hour, becoming north 5 to 10 miles an hour after midnight. Chance of rain 40%. Sunday, partly sunny. Cooler with highs in the mid-60s. North winds 10 to 15 miles an hour. Sunday night through Monday night, mostly clear. Lows in the lower 40s. Highs in the mid-60s. Tuesday, partly sunny in the morning, then becoming mostly cloudy. A chance of showers. A chance of thunderstorms in the afternoon. Breezy with highs in the upper 60s. Chance of rain 50%. Tuesday night, mostly cloudy with a chance of showers until midnight, then partly cloudy after midnight. Lows around 50. Chance of rain 50%. Wednesday, mostly sunny. Highs in the upper 60s. Wednesday night, partly cloudy until midnight, then becoming mostly clear. Lows in the upper 40s. Thursday, mostly sunny. Highs in the mid-70s. Again, the forecast for Champaign, Urbana and surrounding areas of East Central Illinois for today, partly sunny with a slight chance of showers this morning, then mostly cloudy with a chance of showers and a slight chance of thunderstorms this afternoon. Highs in the upper 60s. Southwest winds 10 to 15 miles an hour with gusts up to 25 miles an hour. Chance of rain 50%. At 6 a.m. at Champaign, skies were mostly cloudy. The temperature was 48. Elsewhere around the area, temperatures were around 50 degrees. It was clear at Peoria and Terre Haute. It was partly cloudy at Paris and Mattoon. At Bloomington, it was mostly cloudy. It was cloudy at Rantoul, Decatur, and Springfield. And once again at 6 a.m. at the Champaign Airport, under mostly cloudy skies, the temperature was 48. Looking elsewhere around the Midwest at 6 a.m., Chicago was partly cloudy, and 41. Indianapolis was partly cloudy, and 48. St. Louis

was partly cloudy in 52. Kansas City was cloudy in 57. Des Moines was mostly cloudy in 51. Milwaukee was partly cloudy in 36. And now a discussion of hazardous weather conditions for the following counties in Illinois: Champaign, Coles, DeWitt, Douglas, Edgar, Moultrie, Piatt, and Vermilion. This hazardous weather outlook is for Central Illinois, East Central Illinois, Southeast Illinois, and West Central Illinois. For today and tonight, there is a chance for thunderstorms this afternoon into early evening. The severe weather threat appears low at this time. Minor flooding is ongoing along parts of the Illinois, Little Wabash, and Embra Rivers. For Saturday through Thursday, minor flooding will continue along parts of the Illinois and Little Wabash Rivers. Spotter information statement: spotter activation is not anticipated through tonight. The time is currently 6:21 a.m. Central Daylight Time. 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Now for the official National Weather Service forecast for Champaign, Urbana, and surrounding areas of East Central Illinois. Today, partly sunny with a slight chance of showers this morning, then mostly cloudy with a chance of showers with a slight chance of thunderstorms this afternoon. Highs in the upper 60s. Southwest winds 10 to 15 miles an hour with gusts up to 25 miles an hour. Chance of rain 50%. Tonight, mostly cloudy. A chance of showers with a slight chance of thunderstorms until midnight. Lows around 50. Southwest winds 5 to 10 miles an hour. Chance of rain 50%. Saturday, mostly sunny. Not as cool, highs in the upper 70s. West winds 15 to 20 miles an hour. Saturday night, partly cloudy until midnight, then mostly cloudy with a chance of showers after midnight. Lows in the lower 50s. West winds 10 to 15 miles an hour, becoming north 5 to 10 miles an hour after midnight. Chance of rain 40%. Sunday, partly sunny. Cooler with highs in the mid-60s. North winds 10 to 15 miles an hour. Sunday night through Monday night, mostly clear. Lows in the lower 40s. Highs in the mid-60s. Tuesday, partly sunny in the morning, then becoming mostly cloudy. A chance of showers. A chance of thunderstorms in the afternoon. Breezy with highs in the upper 60s. Chance of rain 50%. Tuesday night, mostly cloudy with a chance of showers until midnight, then partly cloudy after midnight. Lows around 50. Chance of rain 50%. Wednesday, mostly sunny. Highs in the upper 60s. Wednesday night, partly cloudy until midnight, then becoming mostly clear. Lows in the upper 40s. Thursday, mostly sunny. Highs in the mid-70s. Again, the forecast for Champaign, Urbana, and surrounding areas of East Central Illinois for today: partly sunny with a slight chance of showers this morning, then mostly cloudy with a chance of showers and a slight chance of thunderstorms this afternoon. Highs in the upper 60s. Southwest winds 10 to 15 miles an hour with gusts up to 25 miles an hour. Chance of rain 50%. At 6 a.m. at Champaign, skies were mostly cloudy. The temperature was 48. Elsewhere around the area, temperatures were around 50 degrees. It was clear at Peoria and Terre Haute. It was partly cloudy at Paris and Mattoon. At Bloomington, it was mostly cloudy. It was cloudy at Red Hill, Decatur, and Springfield. And once again at 6 a.m. at the Champaign Airport, under mostly cloudy skies, the temperature was 48. Looking elsewhere around the Midwest at 6 a.m., Chicago was partly cloudy, and 41. Indianapolis was partly cloudy, and 48. St. Louis was partly cloudy, and 52. Kansas City was cloudy, and 57. Des Moines was mostly cloudy, and 51. Milwaukee was partly cloudy, and 36. And now a discussion of hazardous weather conditions for the following counties in Illinois: Champaign, Coles, DeWitt, Douglas, Edgar, Moultrie, Piatt, and Vermilion. This hazardous weather outlook is for Central Illinois, East Central Illinois, Southeast Illinois, and West Central Illinois. For today and tonight, there is a chance for thunderstorms this afternoon into early evening. The severe weather threat appears low at this time. Minor flooding.

Official National Weather Service forecast for Champaign, Urbana, and surrounding areas of East Central Illinois. Today, partly sunny with a slight chance of showers this morning, then mostly cloudy with a chance of showers with a slight chance of thunderstorms this afternoon. Highs in the upper 60s. Southwest winds 10 to 15 miles an hour with gusts up to 25 miles an hour. Chance of rain 50%. Tonight, mostly cloudy. A chance of showers with a slight chance of thunderstorms until midnight. Lows around 50. Southwest winds 5 to 10 miles an hour. Chance of rain 50%. Saturday, mostly sunny. Not as cool, highs in the upper 70s. West winds 15 to 20 miles an hour. Saturday night, partly cloudy until midnight, then mostly cloudy with a chance of showers after midnight. Lows in the lower 50s. West winds 10 to 15 miles an hour, becoming north 5 to 10 miles an hour after midnight. Chance of rain 40%. Sunday, partly sunny. Cooler with highs in the mid-60s. North winds 10 to 15 miles an hour. Sunday night through Monday night, mostly clear. Lows in the lower 40s. Highs in the mid-60s. Tuesday, partly sunny in the morning, then becoming mostly cloudy. A chance of showers. A chance of thunderstorms in the afternoon. Breezy with highs in the upper 60s. Chance of rain 50%. Tuesday night, mostly cloudy with a chance of showers until midnight, then partly cloudy after midnight. Lows around 50. Chance of rain 50%. Wednesday, mostly sunny. Highs in the upper 60s. Wednesday night, partly cloudy until midnight, then becoming mostly clear. Lows in the upper 40s. Thursday, mostly sunny. Highs in the mid-70s. Again, the forecast for Champaign, Urbana, and surrounding areas of East Central Illinois for today, partly sunny with a slight chance of showers this morning, then mostly cloudy with a chance of showers and a slight chance of thunderstorms this afternoon. Highs in the upper 60s. Southwest winds 10 to 15 miles an hour with gusts up to 25 miles an hour. Chance of rain 50%. At 6 a.m. at Champaign, skies were mostly cloudy. The temperature was 48. Elsewhere around the area, temperatures were around 50 degrees. It was clear at Peoria and Terre Haute. It was partly cloudy at Paris and Mattoon. At Bloomington, it was mostly cloudy. It was cloudy at Rantoul, Decatur, and Springfield. And once again at 6 a.m. at the Champaign Airport, under mostly cloudy skies, the temperature was 48. Looking elsewhere around the Midwest at 6 a.m., Chicago was partly cloudy, and 41. Indianapolis was partly cloudy, and 48. St. Louis was partly cloudy, and 52. Kansas City was cloudy, and 57. Des Moines was mostly cloudy, and 51. Milwaukee was partly cloudy, and 36. And now a discussion of hazardous weather conditions for the following counties in Illinois: Champaign, Coles, DeWitt, Douglas, Edgar, Moultrie, Piatt, and Vermilion. This hazardous weather outlook is for Central Illinois, East Central Illinois, Southeast Illinois, and West Central Illinois. For today and tonight, there is a chance for thunderstorms this afternoon into early evening. The severe weather threat appears low at this time. Minor flooding is ongoing along parts of the Illinois, Little Wabash, and Embraer Rivers. For Saturday through Thursday, minor flooding will continue along parts of the Illinois and Little Wabash Rivers. Spotter information statement: spotter activation is not anticipated through tonight. The time is currently 6:29 a.m. Central Daylight Time. 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The Champaign, Illinois Airport Climate Summary for yesterday, May 7, 2026. Yesterday's high temperature was 63 degrees. The normal high is 72. Yesterday's low temperature was 39 degrees. The normal low is 49. Yesterday the maximum wind observed was 18 miles an hour from the north. The highest wind gust observed was 33 miles per hour from the north, which occurred at 2:41 p.m. Yesterday the average wind speed was 10 miles per hour. Sunrise today is at 5:45 a.m. and sunset is at 7:55 p.m. The Mattoon, Illinois Airport Climate Summary for yesterday, May 7, 2020.

6. Yesterday's high temperature of 63 degrees occurred at 4:46 p.m. The normal high is 71. Yesterday's low temperature of 38 degrees occurred at 4:03 a.m. The normal low is 51. No precipitation fell yesterday. Yesterday the maximum wind observed was 16 miles an hour from the southwest. The highest wind gust observed was 30 miles per hour from the southwest, which occurred at 4:18 p.m. Yesterday the average wind speed was 6 miles per hour. Sunrise today is at 5:46 a.m. and sunset is at 7:54 p.m. Now for the official National Weather Service forecast for Champaign, Urbana and surrounding areas of East Central Illinois. Today, partly sunny with a slight chance of showers this morning, then mostly cloudy with a chance of showers with a slight chance of thunderstorms this afternoon. Highs in the upper 60s. Southwest winds 10 to 15 miles an hour with gusts up to 25 miles an hour. Chance of rain 50%. Tonight, mostly cloudy. A chance of showers with a slight chance of thunderstorms until midnight. Lows around 50. Southwest winds 5 to 10 miles an hour. Chance of rain 50%. Saturday, mostly sunny. Not as cool, highs in the upper 70s. West winds 15 to 20 miles an hour. Saturday night, partly cloudy until midnight, then mostly cloudy with a chance of showers after midnight. Lows in the lower 50s. West winds 10 to 15 miles an hour, becoming north 5 to 10 miles an hour after midnight. Chance of rain 40%. Sunday, partly sunny. Cooler with highs in the mid-60s. North winds 10 to 15 miles an hour. Sunday night through Monday night, mostly clear. Lows in the lower 40s. Highs in the mid-60s. Tuesday, partly sunny in the morning, then becoming mostly cloudy. A chance of showers. A chance of thunderstorms in the afternoon. Breezy with highs in the upper 60s. Chance of rain 50%. Tuesday night, mostly cloudy with a chance of showers until midnight, then partly cloudy after midnight. Lows around 50. Chance of rain 50%. Temperature was 48. Elsewhere around the area, temperatures were around 50 degrees. It was clear at Peoria and Terre Haute. It was partly cloudy at Paris and Mattoon. At Bloomington, it was mostly cloudy. It was cloudy at Red Hill, Decatur, and Springfield. And once again at 6 a.m. at the Champaign Airport, under mostly cloudy skies, the temperature was 48. Looking elsewhere around the Midwest at 6 a.m., Chicago was partly cloudy, and 41. Indianapolis was partly cloudy, and 48. St. Louis was partly cloudy, and 52. Kansas City was cloudy, and 57. Des Moines was mostly cloudy, and 51. Milwaukee was partly cloudy, and 36. And now a discussion of hazardous weather conditions for the following counties in Illinois: Champaign, Coles, DeWitt, Douglas, Edgar, Moultrie, Piatt, and Vermilion. This hazardous weather outlook is for Central Illinois, East Central Illinois, Southeast Illinois, and West Central Illinois. For today and tonight, there is a chance for thunderstorms this afternoon into early evening. The severe weather threat appears low at this time. Minor flooding is ongoing along parts of the Illinois, Little Wabash, and Embra Rivers. For Saturday through Thursday, minor flooding will continue along parts of the Illinois and Little Wabash Rivers. Spotter information statement: spotter activation is not anticipated through tonight. The time is currently 6:35 a.m. Central Daylight Time. 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Now for the official National Weather Service forecast for Champaign, Urbana and surrounding areas of East Central Illinois. Today, partly sunny with a slight chance of showers this morning, then mostly cloudy with a chance of showers with a slight chance of thunderstorms this afternoon. Highs in the upper 60s. Southwest winds 10 to 15 miles an hour with gusts up to 25 miles an hour. Chance of rain 50%. Tonight, mostly cloudy. A chance of showers with a slight chance of thunderstorms until midnight. Lows around 50. Southwest winds 5 to 10 miles an hour. Chance of rain 50%. Saturday, mostly sunny. Not as cool, highs in the upper 70s. West winds 15 to 20 miles

morning, then mostly cloudy with a chance of showers and a slight chance of thunderstorms this afternoon. Highs in the upper 60s. Southwest winds 10 to 15 miles an hour with gusts up to 25 miles an hour. Chance of rain 50%. The Champaign, Illinois Airport Climate Summary for yesterday, May 7, 2026. Yesterday's high temperature was 63 degrees. The normal high is 72. Yesterday's low temperature was 39 degrees. The normal low is 49. Yesterday the maximum wind observed was 18 miles an hour from the north. The highest wind gust observed was 33 miles per hour from the north, which occurred at 2:41 p.m. Yesterday the average wind speed was 10 miles per hour. Sunrise today is at 5:45 a.m. and sunset is at 7:55 p.m. The Mattoon, Illinois Airport Climate Summary for yesterday, May 7, 2026. Yesterday's high temperature of 63 degrees occurred at 4:46 p.m. The normal high is 71. Yesterday's low temperature of 38 degrees occurred at 4:03 a.m. The normal low is 51. No precipitation fell yesterday. Yesterday the maximum wind observed was 16 miles an hour from the southwest. The highest wind gust observed was 30 miles per hour from the southwest, which occurred at 4:18 p.m. Yesterday the average wind speed was 6 miles per hour. Sunrise today is at 5:46 a.m. and sunset is at 7:54 p.m. At 6 a.m. at Champaign, skies were mostly cloudy. The temperature was 48. Elsewhere around the area, temperatures were around 50 degrees. It was clear at Peoria and Terre Haute. It was partly cloudy at Paris and Mattoon. At Bloomington, it was mostly cloudy. It was cloudy at Rantoul, Decatur, and Springfield. And once again at 6 a.m. at the Champaign Airport, under mostly cloudy skies, the temperature was 48. Looking elsewhere around the Midwest at 6 a.m., Chicago was partly cloudy, and 41. Indianapolis was partly cloudy, and 48. St. Louis was partly cloudy, and 52. Kansas City was cloudy, and 57. Des Moines was mostly cloudy, and 51. Milwaukee was partly cloudy, and 36. And now a discussion of hazardous weather conditions for the following counties in Illinois: Champaign, Coles, DeWitt, Douglas, Edgar, Moultrie, Piatt, and Vermilion. This hazardous weather outlook is for Central Illinois, East Central Illinois, Southeast Illinois, and West Central Illinois. For today and tonight, there is a chance for thunderstorms this afternoon into early evening. The severe weather threat appears low at this time. Minor flooding is ongoing along parts of the Illinois, Little Wabash, and Embraer Rivers. For Saturday through Thursday, minor flooding will continue along parts of the Illinois and Little Wabash Rivers. Spotter information statement: spotter activation is not anticipated through tonight. The time is currently 6:50 a.m. Central Daylight Time. 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Now for the official National Weather Service forecast for Champaign, Urbana, and surrounding areas of East Central Illinois. Today, partly sunny with a slight chance of showers this morning, then mostly cloudy with a chance of showers with a slight chance of thunderstorms this afternoon. Highs in the upper 60s. Southwest winds 10 to 15 miles an hour with gusts up to 25 miles an hour. Chance of rain 50%. Tonight, mostly cloudy. A chance of showers with a slight chance of thunderstorms until midnight. Lows around 50. Southwest winds 5 to 10 miles an hour. Chance of rain 50%. Saturday, mostly sunny. Not as cool, with highs in the upper 70s. West winds 15 to 20 miles an hour. Saturday night, partly cloudy until midnight, then mostly cloudy with a chance of showers after midnight. Lows in the lower 50s. West winds 10 to 15 miles an hour, becoming north 5 to 10 miles an hour after midnight. Chance of rain 40%. Sunday, partly sunny. Cooler with highs in the mid-60s. North winds 10 to 15 miles an hour. Sunday night through Monday night, mostly clear. Lows in the lower 40s. Highs in the mid-60s. Tuesday, partly sunny in the morning, then becoming mostly cloudy. A chance of showers. A chance of thunderstorms in the afternoon.

breezy with highs in the upper 60s. Chance of rain 50%. Tuesday night, mostly cloudy with a chance of showers until midnight, then partly cloudy after midnight. Lows around 50. Chance of rain 50%. Wednesday, mostly sunny. Highs in the upper 60s. Wednesday night, partly cloudy until midnight, then becoming mostly clear. Lows in the upper 40s. Thursday, mostly sunny. Highs in the mid-70s. Again, the forecast for Champaign, Urbana and surrounding areas of East Central Illinois for today, partly sunny with a slight chance of showers this morning, then mostly cloudy with a chance of showers and a slight chance of thunderstorms this afternoon. Highs in the upper 60s. Southwest winds 10 to 15 miles an hour with gusts up to 25 miles an hour. Chance of rain 50%. At 6 a.m. at Champaign, skies were mostly cloudy. The temperature was 48. Elsewhere around the area, temperatures were around 50 degrees. It was clear at Peoria and Terre Haute. It was partly cloudy at Paris and Mattoon. At Bloomington, it was mostly cloudy. It was cloudy at Rantoul, Decatur, and Springfield. And once again at 6 a.m. at the Champaign Airport, under mostly cloudy skies, the temperature was 48. Looking elsewhere around the Midwest at 6 a.m., Chicago was partly cloudy, and 41. Indianapolis was partly cloudy, and 48. St. Louis was partly cloudy, and 52. Kansas City was cloudy, and 57. Des Moines was mostly cloudy, and 51. Milwaukee was partly cloudy, and 36. And now a discussion of hazardous weather conditions for the following counties in Illinois: Champaign, Coles, DeWitt, Douglas, Edgar, Moultrie, Piatt, and Vermilion. This hazardous weather outlook is for Central Illinois, East Central Illinois, Southeast Illinois, and West Central Illinois. For today and tonight, there is a chance for thunderstorms this afternoon into early evening. The severe weather threat appears low at this time. Minor flooding is ongoing along parts of the Illinois, Little Wabash, and Embra Rivers. For Saturday through Thursday, minor flooding will continue along parts of the Illinois and Little Wabash Rivers. Spotter information statement: spotter activation is not anticipated through tonight. The time is currently 6:54 a.m. Central Daylight Time. 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Now for the official National Weather Service forecast for Champaign, Urbana and surrounding areas of East Central Illinois. Today, partly sunny with a slight chance of showers this morning, then mostly cloudy with a chance of showers with a slight chance of thunderstorms this afternoon. Highs in the upper 60s. Southwest winds 10 to 15 miles an hour with gusts up to 25 miles an hour. Chance of rain 50%. Tonight, mostly cloudy. A chance of showers with a slight chance of thunderstorms until midnight. Lows around 50. Southwest winds 5 to 10 miles an hour. Chance of rain 50%. Saturday, mostly sunny. Not as cool times in the upper 70s. West winds 15 to 20 miles an hour. Saturday night, partly cloudy until midnight, then mostly cloudy with a chance of showers after midnight. Lows in the lower 50s. West winds 10 to 15 miles an hour, becoming north 5 to 10 miles an hour after midnight. Chance of rain 40%. Sunday, partly sunny. Cooler with highs in the mid-60s. North winds 10 to 15 miles an hour. Sunday night through Monday night, mostly clear. Lows in the lower 40s. Highs in the mid-60s. Tuesday, partly sunny in the morning, then becoming mostly cloudy. A chance of showers. A chance of thunderstorms in the afternoon. Breezy with highs in the upper 60s. Chance of rain 50%. Tuesday night, mostly cloudy with a chance of showers until midnight, then partly cloudy after midnight. Lows around 50. Chance of rain 50%. Wednesday, mostly sunny. Highs in the upper 60s. Wednesday night, partly cloudy until midnight, then becoming mostly clear. Lows in the upper 40s. Thursday, mostly sunny. Highs in the mid-70s. Again, the forecast for Champaign, Urbana and surrounding areas of East Central Illinois for today, partly sunny with a slight chance of showers this morning. Then

Mostly cloudy with a chance of showers and a slight chance of thunderstorms this afternoon. Highs in the upper 60s. Southwest winds 10 to 15 miles an hour with gusts up to 25 miles an hour. Chance of rain 50%. At 6 a.m. at Champaign, skies were mostly cloudy. The temperature was 48. Elsewhere around the area, temperatures were around 50 degrees. It was clear at Peoria and Terre Haute. It was partly cloudy at Paris and Mattoon. At Bloomington, it was mostly cloudy. It was cloudy at Rantoul, Decatur, and Springfield. And once again at 6 a.m. at the Champaign Airport, under mostly cloudy skies, the temperature was 48. Looking elsewhere around the Midwest at 6 a.m., Chicago was partly cloudy and 41. Indianapolis was partly cloudy and 48. St. Louis was partly cloudy and 52. Kansas City was cloudy and 57. Des Moines was mostly cloudy and 51. Milwaukee was partly cloudy and 36. And now a discussion of hazardous weather conditions for the following counties in Illinois: Champaign, Coles, DeWitt, Douglas, Edgar, Moultrie, Piatt, and Vermilion. This hazardous weather outlook is for Central Illinois, East Central Illinois, Southeast Illinois, and West Central Illinois. For today and tonight, there is a chance for thunderstorms this afternoon into early evening. The severe weather threat appears low at this time. Minor flooding is ongoing along parts of the Illinois, Little Wabash, and Embra Rivers. For Saturday through Thursday, minor flooding will continue along parts of the Illinois and Little Wabash Rivers. Spotter information statement: spotter activation is not anticipated through tonight. The time is currently 6:58 a.m. Central Daylight Time. 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Now for the official National Weather Service forecast for Champaign, Urbana, and surrounding areas of East Central Illinois. Today, partly sunny with a slight chance of showers this morning, then mostly cloudy with a chance of showers with a slight chance of thunderstorms this afternoon. Highs in the upper 60s. Southwest winds 10 to 15 miles an hour with gusts up to 25 miles an hour. Chance of rain 50%. Tonight, mostly cloudy. A chance of showers with a slight chance of thunderstorms until midnight. Lows around 50. Southwest winds 5 to 10 miles an hour. Chance of rain 50%. Saturday, mostly sunny. Not as cool, highs in the upper 70s. West winds 15 to 20 miles an hour. Saturday night, partly cloudy until midnight, then mostly cloudy with a chance of showers after midnight. Lows in the lower 50s. West winds 10 to 15 miles an hour, becoming north 5 to 10 miles an hour after midnight. Chance of rain 40%. Sunday, partly sunny. Cooler with highs in the mid-60s. North winds 10 to 15 miles an hour. Sunday night through Monday night, mostly clear. Lows in the lower 40s. Highs in the mid-60s. Tuesday, partly sunny in the morning, then becoming mostly cloudy. A chance of showers. A chance of thunderstorms in the afternoon. Breezy with highs in the upper 60s. Chance of rain 50%. Tuesday night, mostly cloudy with a chance of showers until midnight, then partly cloudy after midnight. Lows around 50. Chance of rain 50%. Wednesday, mostly sunny. Highs in the upper 60s. Wednesday night, partly cloudy until midnight, then becoming mostly clear. Lows in the upper 40s. Thursday, mostly sunny. Highs in the mid-70s. Again, the forecast for Champaign, Urbana, and surrounding areas of East Central Illinois for today: partly sunny with a slight chance of showers this morning, then mostly cloudy with a chance of showers and a slight chance of thunderstorms this afternoon. Highs in the upper 60s. Southwest winds 10 to 15 miles an hour with gusts up to 25 miles an hour. Chance of rain 50%. The Champaign, Illinois Airport Climate Summary for yesterday, May 7, 2026. Yesterday's high temperature was 63 degrees. The normal high is 72. Yesterday's low temperature was 39 degrees. The normal low is 49. Yesterday the maximum wind observed was 18 miles an hour from the north. The highest wind gust observed was 33 miles per hour from the north.

which occurred at 2:41 p.m. Yesterday, the average wind speed was 10 miles per hour. Sunrise today is at 5:45 a.m. and sunset is at 7:55 p.m. The Mattoon, Illinois Airport climate summary for yesterday, May 7, 2026. Yesterday's high temperature of 63 degrees occurred at 4:46 p.m. The normal high is 71. Yesterday's low temperature of 38 degrees occurred at 4:03 a.m. The normal low is 51. No precipitation fell yesterday. Yesterday the maximum wind observed was 16 miles an hour from the southwest. The highest wind gust observed was 30 miles per hour from the southwest, which occurred at 4:18 p.m. Yesterday the average wind speed was 6 miles per hour. Sunrise today is at 5:46 a.m. and sunset is at 7:54 p.m. And now a discussion of hazardous weather conditions for the following counties in Illinois: Champaign, Coles, DeWitt, Douglas, Edgar, Moultrie, Piatt, and Vermilion. This hazardous weather outlook is for Central Illinois, East Central Illinois, Southeast Illinois, and West Central Illinois. For today and tonight, there is a chance for thunderstorms this afternoon into early evening. The severe weather threat appears low at this time. Minor flooding is ongoing along parts of the Illinois, Little Wabash, and Embra Rivers. For Saturday through Thursday, minor flooding will continue along parts of the Illinois and Little Wabash Rivers. Spotter information statement: spotter activation is not anticipated through tonight. The time is currently 7:03 a.m. Central Daylight Time. 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Now for the official National Weather Service forecast for Champaign, Urbana, and surrounding areas of East Central Illinois. Today, partly sunny with a slight chance of showers this morning, then mostly cloudy with a chance of showers with a slight chance of thunderstorms this afternoon. Highs in the upper 60s. Southwest winds 10 to 15 miles an hour with gusts up to 25 miles an hour. Chance of rain 50%. Tonight, mostly cloudy. A chance of showers with a slight chance of thunderstorms until midnight. Lows around 50. Southwest winds 5 to 10 miles an hour. Chance of rain 50%. Saturday, mostly sunny. Not as cool, highs in the upper 70s. West winds 15 to 20 miles an hour. Saturday night, partly cloudy until midnight, then mostly cloudy with a chance of showers after midnight. Lows in the lower 50s. West winds 10 to 15 miles an hour, becoming north 5 to 10 miles an hour after midnight. Chance of rain 40%. Sunday, partly sunny. Cooler with highs in the mid-60s. North winds 10 to 15 miles an hour. Sunday night through Monday night, mostly clear. Lows in the lower 40s. Highs in the mid-60s. Tuesday, partly sunny in the morning, then becoming mostly cloudy. A chance of showers. A chance of thunderstorms in the afternoon. Breezy with highs in the upper 60s. Chance of rain 50%. Tuesday night, mostly cloudy with a chance of showers until midnight, then partly cloudy after midnight. Lows around 50. Chance of rain 50%. Wednesday, mostly sunny. Highs in the upper 60s. Wednesday night, partly cloudy until midnight, then becoming mostly clear. Lows in the upper 40s. Thursday, mostly sunny. Highs in the mid-70s. Again, the forecast for Champaign, Urbana, and surrounding areas of East Central Illinois for today: partly sunny with a slight chance of showers this morning, then mostly cloudy with a chance of showers and a slight chance of thunderstorms this afternoon. Highs in the upper 60s. Southwest winds 10 to 15 miles an hour with gusts up to 25 miles an hour. Chance of rain 50%. 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Programming originates from NOAA's National Weather Service office in Lincoln and transmits from the WCIA television tower near Seymour. 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At 7 a.m. at the Champaign Airport, skies were partly sunny. The temperature was 50 degrees.

degrees. The dew point was 45, and the relative humidity was 83%. The wind was west at 3 miles an hour. The pressure was 29.89 inches and rising. Elsewhere around the area, temperatures were around 50 degrees. It was sunny at Peoria, Terre Haute, and Springfield. At Paris, it was mostly sunny. It was partly sunny at Bloomington and Mattoon. It was cloudy at Rantoul and Decatur. And once again at 7 a.m. at the Champagne Airport, under partly sunny skies, the temperature was 50. Looking elsewhere around the Midwest at 7 a.m., Chicago was partly sunny and 44. Indianapolis was mostly sunny and 52. St. Louis was mostly sunny and 53. Kansas City had light rain and 56. Des Moines was mostly cloudy and 51. Milwaukee was mostly sunny and 41. And now a discussion of hazardous weather conditions for the following counties in Illinois: Champaign, Coles, DeWitt, Douglas, Edgar, Moultrie, Piatt, and Vermilion. This hazardous weather outlook is for Central Illinois, East Central Illinois, Southeast Illinois, and West Central Illinois. For today and tonight, there is a chance for thunderstorms this afternoon into early evening. The severe weather threat appears low at this time. Minor flooding is ongoing along parts of the Illinois, Little Wabash, and Embraer Rivers. For Saturday through Thursday, minor flooding will continue along parts of the Illinois and Little Wabash Rivers. Spotter information statement: spotter activation is not anticipated through tonight. The time is currently 7:08 a.m. Central Daylight Time. 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Now for the official National Weather Service forecast for Champaign, Urbana, and surrounding areas of East Central Illinois. Today, partly sunny with a slight chance of showers this morning, then mostly cloudy with a chance of showers with a slight chance of thunderstorms this afternoon. Highs in the upper 60s. Southwest winds 10 to 15 miles an hour with gusts up to 25 miles an hour. Chance of rain 50%. Tonight, mostly cloudy. A chance of showers with a slight chance of thunderstorms until midnight. Lows around 50. Southwest winds 5 to 10 miles an hour. Chance of rain 50%. Saturday, mostly sunny. Not as cool, highs in the upper 70s. West winds 15 to 20 miles an hour. Saturday night, partly cloudy until midnight, then mostly cloudy with a chance of showers after midnight. Lows in the lower 50s. West winds 10 to 15 miles an hour, becoming north 5 to 10 miles an hour after midnight. Chance of rain 40%. Sunday, partly sunny. Cooler with highs in the mid-60s. North winds 10 to 15 miles an hour. Sunday night through Monday night, mostly clear. Lows in the lower 40s. Highs in the mid-60s. Tuesday, partly sunny in the morning, then becoming mostly cloudy. A chance of showers. A chance of thunderstorms in the afternoon. Breezy with highs in the upper 60s. Chance of rain 50%. Tuesday night, mostly cloudy with a chance of showers until midnight, then partly cloudy after midnight. Lows around 50. Chance of rain 50%. Wednesday, mostly sunny. Highs in the upper 60s. Wednesday night, partly cloudy until midnight, then becoming mostly clear. Lows in the upper 40s. Thursday, mostly sunny. Highs in the mid-70s. Again, the forecast for Champaign, Urbana, and surrounding areas of East Central Illinois for today: partly sunny with a slight chance of showers this morning, then mostly cloudy with a chance of showers and a slight chance of thunderstorms this afternoon. Highs in the upper 60s. Southwest winds 10 to 15 miles an hour with gusts up to 25 miles an hour. Chance of rain 50%. At 7 a.m. at the Champaign Airport, skies were partly sunny. The temperature was 50 degrees, the dew point was 45, and the relative humidity was 83%. The wind was west at 3 miles an hour. The pressure was 29.89 inches and rising. Elsewhere around the area, temperatures were around 50 degrees. It was sunny at Peoria, Terre Haute, and Springfield. At Paris, it was mostly sunny. It was partly sunny at Bloomington and Mattoon. It was cloudy at Rantoul and Decatur. And once again at

9 a.m. at the Champaign Airport under partly sunny skies. The temperature was 50. At 7 a.m. at the Champaign Airport, skies were partly sunny. The temperature was 50 degrees, the dew point was 45, and the relative humidity was 83%. The wind was west at 3 miles an hour. The pressure was 29.89 inches and rising. Elsewhere around the area, temperatures were around 50 degrees. It was sunny at Peoria, Terre Haute, and Springfield. At Paris, it was mostly sunny. It was partly sunny at Bloomington and Mattoon. It was cloudy at Rantoul and Decatur. And once again at 7 a.m. at the Champaign Airport, under partly sunny skies, the temperature was 50. Looking elsewhere around the Midwest at 7 a.m., Chicago was partly sunny and 44. Indianapolis was mostly sunny and 52. St. Louis was mostly sunny and 53. Kansas City had light rain and 56. Des Moines was mostly cloudy and 51. Milwaukee was mostly sunny and 41. And now a discussion of hazardous weather conditions for the following counties in Illinois: Champaign, Coles, DeWitt, Douglas, Edgar, Moultrie, Piatt, and Vermilion. This hazardous weather outlook is for Central Illinois, East Central Illinois, Southeast Illinois, and West Central Illinois. For today and tonight, there is a chance for thunderstorms this afternoon into early evening. The severe weather threat appears low at this time. Minor flooding is ongoing along parts of the Illinois, Little Wabash, and Embra Rivers. For Saturday through Thursday, minor flooding will continue along parts of the Illinois and Little Wabash Rivers. Spotter information statement: spotter activation is not anticipated through tonight. The time is currently 7:13 a.m. Central Daylight Time. 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Now for the official National Weather Service forecast for Champaign, Urbana, and surrounding areas of East Central Illinois. Today, partly sunny with a slight chance of showers this morning, then mostly cloudy with a chance of showers with a slight chance of thunderstorms this afternoon. Highs in the upper 60s. Southwest winds 10 to 15 miles an hour with gusts up to 25 miles an hour. Chance of rain 50%. Tonight, mostly cloudy. A chance of showers with a slight chance of thunderstorms until midnight. Lows around 50. Southwest winds 5 to 10 miles an hour. Chance of rain 50%. Saturday, mostly sunny. Not as cool, highs in the upper 70s. West winds 15 to 20 miles an hour. Saturday night, partly cloudy until midnight, then mostly cloudy with a chance of showers after midnight. Lows in the lower 50s. West winds 10 to 15 miles an hour, becoming north 5 to 10 miles an hour after midnight. Chance of rain 40%. Sunday, partly sunny. Cooler with highs in the mid-60s. North winds 10 to 15 miles an hour. Sunday night through Monday night, mostly clear. Lows in the lower 40s. Highs in the mid-60s. Tuesday, partly sunny in the morning, then becoming mostly cloudy. A chance of showers. A chance of thunderstorms in the afternoon. Breezy with highs in the upper 60s. Chance of rain 50%. Tuesday night, mostly cloudy with a chance of showers until midnight, then partly cloudy after midnight. Lows around 50. Chance of rain 50%. Wednesday, mostly sunny. Highs in the upper 60s. Wednesday night, partly cloudy until midnight, then becoming mostly clear. Lows in the upper 40s. Thursday, mostly sunny. Highs in the mid-70s. Again, the forecast for Champaign, Urbana, and surrounding areas of East Central Illinois for today: partly sunny with a slight chance of showers this morning, then mostly cloudy with a chance of showers and a slight chance of thunderstorms this afternoon. Highs in the upper 60s. Southwest winds 10 to 15 miles an hour with gusts up to 25 miles an hour. Chance of rain 50%. The Champaign, Illinois Airport Climate Summary for yesterday, May 7, 2026. Yesterday's high temperature was 63 degrees. The normal high is 72. Yesterday's low temperature was 39 degrees. The normal low is 49. Yesterday the maximum wind observed was 18 miles an hour from the north.
The highest wind gust observed was 33 miles per hour from the north, which occurred at 2:41 p.m. Yesterday, the average wind speed was 10 miles per hour. Sunrise today is at 5:45 a.m. and sunset is at 7:55 p.m. The Mattoon, Illinois Airport Climate Summary for yesterday, May 7, 2026. Yesterday's high temperature of 63 degrees occurred at 4:46 p.m. The normal high is 71. Yesterday's low temperature of 38 degrees occurred at 4:03 a.m. The normal low is 51. No precipitation fell yesterday. Yesterday, the maximum wind observed was 16 miles an hour from the southwest. The highest wind gust observed was 30 miles per hour from the southwest, which occurred at 4:18 p.m. Yesterday, the average wind speed was 6 miles per hour. Sunrise today is at 5:46 a.m. and sunset is at 7:54 p.m. At 7 a.m. at the Champaign Airport, skies were partly sunny. The temperature was 50 degrees, the dew point was 45, and the relative humidity was 83%. The wind was west at 3 miles an hour. The pressure was 29.89 inches and rising. Elsewhere around the area, temperatures were around 50 degrees. It was sunny at Peoria, Terre Haute, and Springfield. At Paris, it was mostly sunny. It was partly sunny at Bloomington and Mattoon. It was cloudy at Rantoul and Decatur. And once again at 7 a.m. at the Champaign Airport, under partly sunny skies, the temperature was 50. Looking elsewhere around the Midwest at 7 a.m., Chicago was partly sunny and 44. Indianapolis was mostly sunny and 52. St. Louis was mostly sunny and 53. Kansas City had light rain and 56. Des Moines was mostly cloudy and 51. Milwaukee was mostly sunny and 41. And now a discussion of hazardous weather conditions for the following counties in Illinois: Champaign, Coles, DeWitt, Douglas, Edgar, Moultrie, Piatt, and Vermilion. This hazardous weather outlook is for Central Illinois, East Central Illinois, Southeast Illinois, and West Central Illinois. For today and tonight, there is a chance for thunderstorms this afternoon into early evening. The severe weather threat appears low at this time. Minor flooding is ongoing along parts of the Illinois, Little Wabash, and Embraer Rivers. For Saturday through Thursday, minor flooding will continue along parts of the Illinois and Little Wabash Rivers. Spotter information statement: spotter activation is not anticipated through tonight. The time is currently 7:19 a.m. Central Daylight Time. 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Now for the official National Weather Service forecast for Champaign, Urbana, and surrounding areas of East Central Illinois. Today, partly sunny with a slight chance of showers this morning, then mostly cloudy with a chance of showers with a slight chance of thunderstorms this afternoon. Highs in the upper 60s. Southwest winds 10 to 15 miles an hour with gusts up to 25 miles an hour. Chance of rain 50%. Tonight, mostly cloudy. A chance of showers with a slight chance of thunderstorms until midnight. Lows around 50. Southwest winds 5 to 10 miles an hour. Chance of rain 50%. Saturday, mostly sunny. Not as cool, highs in the upper 70s. West winds 15 to 20 miles an hour. Saturday night, partly cloudy until midnight, then mostly cloudy with a chance of showers after midnight. Lows in the lower 50s. West winds 10 to 15 miles an hour, becoming north 5 to 10 miles an hour after midnight. Chance of rain 40%. Sunday, partly sunny. Cooler with highs in the mid-60s. North winds 10 to 15 miles an hour. Sunday night through Monday night, mostly clear. Lows in the lower 40s. Highs in the mid-60s. Tuesday, partly sunny in the morning, then becoming mostly cloudy. A chance of showers. A chance of thunderstorms in the afternoon. Breezy with highs in the upper 60s. Chance of rain 50%. Tuesday night, mostly cloudy with a chance of showers until midnight, then partly cloudy after midnight. Lows around 50. Chance of rain 50%. Wednesday, mostly sunny. Highs in the upper 60s. Wednesday night, partly cloudy until midnight, then becoming mostly clear. Lows in the upper 40s.
Thursday, mostly sunny,

highs in the mid-70s. Again, the forecast for Champaign, Urbana, and surrounding areas of east-central Illinois for today, partly sunny with a slight chance of showers this morning, then mostly cloudy with a chance of showers and a slight chance of thunderstorms this afternoon. Highs in the upper 60s. Southwest winds 10 to 15 miles an hour with gusts up to 25 miles an hour. Chance of rain 50%. At 7 a.m. at the Champaign Airport, skies were partly sunny. The temperature was 50 degrees, the dew point was 45, and the relative humidity was 83%. The wind was west at 3 miles an hour. The pressure was 29.89 inches and rising. Elsewhere around the area, temperatures were around 50 degrees. It was sunny at Peoria, Terre Haute, and Springfield. At Paris, it was mostly sunny. It was partly sunny at Bloomington and Mattoon. It was cloudy at Rantoul and Decatur. And once again at 7 a.m. at the Champaign Airport, under partly sunny skies, the temperature was 50. Looking elsewhere around the Midwest at 7 a.m., Chicago was partly sunny and 44. Indianapolis was mostly sunny and 52. St. Louis was mostly sunny and 53. Kansas City had light rain and 56. Des Moines was mostly cloudy and 51. Milwaukee was mostly sunny and 41. And now a discussion of hazardous weather conditions for the following counties in Illinois: Champaign, Coles, DeWitt, Douglas, Edgar, Moultrie, Piatt, and Vermilion. This hazardous weather outlook is for central Illinois, east central Illinois, southeast Illinois, and west central Illinois. For today and tonight, there is a chance for thunderstorms this afternoon into early evening. The severe weather threat appears low at this time. Minor flooding is ongoing along parts of the Illinois, Little Wabash, and Embra Rivers. For Saturday through Thursday, minor flooding will continue along parts of the Illinois and Little Wabash Rivers. Spotter information statement: spotter activation is not anticipated through tonight. The time is currently 7:24 a.m. Central Daylight Time. 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Now for the official National Weather Service forecast for Champaign, Urbana, and surrounding areas of east central Illinois. Today, partly sunny with a slight chance of showers this morning, then mostly cloudy with a chance of showers with a slight chance of thunderstorms this afternoon. Highs in the upper 60s. Southwest winds 10 to 15 miles an hour with gusts up to 25 miles an hour. Chance of rain 50%. Tonight, mostly cloudy. A chance of showers with a slight chance of thunderstorms until midnight. Lows around 50. Southwest winds 5 to 10 miles an hour. Chance of rain 50%. Saturday, mostly sunny. Not as cool, highs in the upper 70s. West winds 15 to 20 miles an hour. Saturday night, partly cloudy until midnight, then mostly cloudy with a chance of showers after midnight. Lows in the lower 50s. West winds 10 to 15 miles an hour, becoming north 5 to 10 miles an hour after midnight. Chance of rain 40%. Sunday, partly sunny. Cooler with highs in the mid-60s. North winds 10 to 15 miles an hour. Sunday night through Monday night, mostly clear. Lows in the lower 40s. Highs in the mid-60s. Tuesday, partly sunny in the morning, then becoming mostly cloudy. A chance of showers. A chance of thunderstorms in the afternoon. Breezy with highs in the upper 60s. Chance of rain 50%. Tuesday night, mostly cloudy with a chance of showers until

in the upper 40s. Thursday, mostly sunny. Highs in the mid-70s. Again, the forecast for Champaign, Urbana, and surrounding areas of east-central Illinois for today, partly sunny with a slight chance of showers this morning, then mostly cloudy with a chance of showers and a slight chance of thunderstorms this afternoon. Highs in the upper 60s. Southwest winds 10 to 15 miles an hour with gusts up to 25 miles an hour. Chance of rain 50%. At 7 a.m. at the Champaign Airport, skies were partly sunny. The temperature was 50 degrees, the dew point was 45, and the relative humidity was 83%. The wind was west at 3 miles an hour. The pressure was 29.89 inches and rising. Elsewhere around the area, temperatures were around 50 degrees. It was sunny at Peoria, Terre Haute, and Springfield. At Paris, it was mostly sunny. It was partly sunny at Bloomington and Mattoon. It was cloudy at Rantoul and Decatur. And once again at 7 a.m. at the Champaign Airport, under partly sunny skies, the temperature was 50. Looking elsewhere around the Midwest at 7 a.m., Chicago was partly sunny and 44. Indianapolis was mostly sunny and 52. St. Louis was mostly sunny and 53. Kansas City had light rain and 56. Des Moines was mostly cloudy and 51. Milwaukee was mostly sunny and 41. And now a discussion of hazardous weather conditions for the following counties in Illinois: Champaign, Coles, DeWitt, Douglas, Edgar, Moultrie, Piatt, and Vermilion. This hazardous weather outlook is for central Illinois, east central Illinois, southeast Illinois, and west central Illinois. For today and tonight, there is a chance for thunderstorms this afternoon into early evening. The severe weather threat appears low at this time. Minor flooding is ongoing along parts of the Illinois, Little Wabash, and Embra Rivers. For Saturday through Thursday, minor flooding will continue along parts of the Illinois and Little Wabash Rivers. Spotter information statement: spotter activation is not anticipated through tonight. The time is currently 7:28 a.m. Central Daylight Time. 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Now for the official National Weather Service forecast for Champaign, Urbana, and surrounding areas of east central Illinois. Today, partly sunny with a slight chance of showers this morning, then mostly cloudy with a chance of showers with a slight chance of thunderstorms this afternoon. Highs in the upper 60s. Southwest winds 10 to 15 miles an hour with gusts up to 25 miles an hour. Chance of rain 50%. Tonight, mostly cloudy. A chance of showers with a slight chance of thunderstorms until midnight. Lows around 50. Southwest winds 5 to 10 miles an hour. Chance of rain 50%. Saturday, mostly sunny. Not as cool, highs in the upper 70s. West winds 15 to 20 miles an hour. Saturday night, partly cloudy until midnight, then mostly cloudy with a chance of showers after midnight. Lows in the lower 50s. West winds 10 to 15 miles an hour, becoming north 5 to 10 miles an hour after midnight. Chance of rain 40%. Sunday, partly sunny. Cooler with highs in the mid-60s. North winds 10 to 15 miles an hour. Sunday night through Monday night, mostly clear. Lows in the lower 40s. Highs in the mid-60s. Tuesday, partly sunny in the morning, then becoming mostly cloudy. A chance of showers. A chance of thunderstorms in the afternoon. Breezy with highs in the upper 60s. Chance of rain 50%. Tuesday night, mostly cloudy with a chance of showers until midnight, then partly cloudy after midnight. Lows around 50. Chance of rain 50%. Wednesday, mostly sunny. Highs in the upper 60s. Wednesday night, partly cloudy until midnight, then becoming mostly clear. Lows in the upper 40s. Thursday, mostly sunny. Highs in the mid-70s. Again, the forecast for Champaign, Urbana, and surrounding areas of east central Illinois for today: partly sunny with a slight chance of showers this morning, then mostly cloudy with a chance of showers and a slight chance of thunderstorms this afternoon. Highs in the upper 60s. Southwest winds 10 to 15 miles an hour with gusts up to 25 miles an hour. Chance of rain 50%.

Champaign Illinois Airport climate summary for yesterday, May 7, 2026. Yesterday's high temperature was 63 degrees. The normal high is 72. Yesterday's low temperature was 39 degrees. The normal low is 49. Yesterday the maximum wind observed was 18 miles an hour from the north. The highest wind gust observed was 33 miles per hour from the north, which occurred at 2:41 p.m. Yesterday the average wind speed was 10 miles per hour. Sunrise today is at 5:45 a.m. and sunset is at 7:55 p.m. The Mattoon Illinois Airport climate summary for yesterday, May 7, 2026. Yesterday's high temperature of 63 degrees occurred at 4:46 p.m. The normal high is 71. Yesterday's low temperature of 38 degrees occurred at 4:03 a.m. The normal low is 51. No precipitation fell yesterday. Yesterday the maximum wind observed was 16 miles an hour from the southwest. The highest wind gust observed was 30 miles per hour from the southwest, which occurred at 4:18 p.m. Yesterday the average wind speed was 6 miles per hour. Sunrise today is at 5:46 a.m. and sunset is at 7:54 p.m. At 7 a.m. at the Champaign Airport, skies were partly sunny. The temperature was 50 degrees, the dew point was 45, and the relative humidity was 83%. The wind was west at 3 miles an hour. The pressure was 29.89 inches and rising. Elsewhere around the shore was 50 degrees, the dew point was 45, and the relative humidity was 83%. The wind was west at 3 miles an hour. The pressure was 29.89 inches and rising. Elsewhere around the area, temperatures were around 50 degrees. It was sunny at Peoria, Terre Haute, and Springfield. At Paris, it was mostly sunny. It was partly sunny at Bloomington and Mattoon. It was cloudy at Rantoul and Decatur. And once again at 7 a.m. at the Champaign Airport, under partly sunny skies, the temperature was 50. Looking elsewhere around the Midwest at 7 a.m., Chicago was partly sunny and 44. Indianapolis was mostly sunny and 52. St. Louis was mostly sunny and 53. Kansas City had light rain and 56. Des Moines was mostly cloudy, and 51. Milwaukee was mostly sunny, and 41. And now a discussion of hazardous weather conditions for the following counties in Illinois: Champaign, Coles, DeWitt, Douglas, Edgar, Moultrie, Piatt, and Vermilion. This hazardous weather outlook is for Central Illinois, East Central Illinois, Southeast Illinois, and West Central Illinois. For today and tonight, there is a chance for thunderstorms this afternoon into early evening. The severe weather threat appears low at this time. Minor flooding is ongoing along parts of the Illinois, Little Wabash, and Embraer Rivers. For Saturday through Thursday, minor flooding will continue along parts of the Illinois and Little Wabash Rivers. Spotter information statement: spotter activation is not anticipated through tonight. The time is currently 7:34 a.m. Central Daylight Time. 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Now for the official National Weather Service forecast for Champaign, Urbana, and surrounding areas of East Central Illinois. Today, partly sunny with a slight chance of showers this morning, then mostly cloudy with a chance of showers with a slight chance of thunderstorms this afternoon. Highs in the upper 60s. Southwest winds 10 to 15 miles an hour with gusts up to 25 miles an hour. Chance of rain 50%. Tonight, mostly cloudy. A chance of showers with a slight chance of thunderstorms until midnight. Lows around 50. Southwest winds 5 to 10 miles an hour. Chance of rain 50%. Saturday, mostly sunny. Not as cool, highs in the upper 70s. West winds 15 to 20 miles an hour. Saturday night, partly cloudy until midnight, then mostly cloudy with a chance of showers after midnight. Lows in the lower 50s. West winds 10 to 15 miles an hour, becoming north 5 to 10 miles an hour after midnight. Chance of rain 40%. Sunday, partly sunny. Cooler with highs in the mid-60s. North winds 10 to 15 miles an hour. Sunday night through Monday night, mostly clear. Lows in the lower 40s. Highs in the mid-60s.

partly sunny in the morning, then becoming mostly cloudy. A chance of showers. A chance of thunderstorms in the afternoon. Breezy with highs in the upper 60s. Chance of rain 50%. Tuesday night, mostly cloudy with a chance of showers until midnight, then partly cloudy after midnight. Lows around 50. Chance of rain 50%. Wednesday, mostly sunny. Highs in the upper 60s. Wednesday night, partly cloudy until midnight, then becoming mostly clear. Lows in the upper 40s. Thursday, mostly sunny. Highs in the mid-70s. Again, the forecast for Champaign, Urbana and surrounding areas of East Central Illinois for today, partly sunny with a slight chance of showers this morning, then mostly cloudy with a chance of showers and a slight chance of thunderstorms this afternoon. Highs in the upper 60s. Southwest winds 10 to 15 miles an hour with gusts up to 25 miles an hour. Chance of rain 50%. At 7 a.m. at the Champaign Airport, skies were partly sunny. The temperature was 50 degrees, the dew point was 45, and the relative humidity was 83%. The wind was west at 3 miles an hour. The pressure was 29.89 inches and rising. Elsewhere around the area, temperatures were around 50 degrees. It was sunny at Peoria, Terre Haute, and Springfield. At Paris, it was mostly sunny. It was partly sunny at Bloomington and Mattoon. It was cloudy at Rantoul and Decatur. And once again at 7 a.m. at the Champaign Airport, under partly sunny skies, the temperature was 50. Looking elsewhere around the Midwest at 7 a.m., Chicago was partly sunny and 44. Indianapolis was mostly sunny and 52. St. Louis was mostly sunny and 53. Kansas City had light rain and 56. Des Moines was mostly cloudy and 51. Milwaukee was mostly sunny and 41. And now a discussion of hazardous weather conditions for the following counties in Illinois: Champaign, Coles, DeWitt, Douglas, Edgar, Moultrie, Piatt, and Vermilion. This hazardous weather outlook is for Central Illinois, East Central Illinois, Southeast Illinois, and West Central Illinois. For today and tonight, there is a chance for thunderstorms this afternoon into early evening. The severe weather threat appears low at this time. Minor flooding is ongoing along parts of the Illinois, Little Wabash, and Embraer Rivers. For Saturday through Thursday, minor flooding will continue along parts of the Illinois and Little Wabash Rivers. Spotter information statement, spotter activation is not anticipated through tonight. The time is currently 7:39 a.m. Central Daylight Time. 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Now for the official National Weather Service forecast for Champaign, Urbana and surrounding areas of East Central Illinois. Rest of today, partly sunny this morning, then becoming mostly cloudy. A slight chance of showers this morning, then a chance of showers with a slight chance of thunderstorms this afternoon. Highs in the upper 60s. Southwest winds 10 to 15 miles an hour with gusts up to 25 miles an hour. Chance of rain 50%. Tonight, mostly cloudy. A chance of showers with a slight chance of thunderstorms until midnight. Lows around 50. Southwest winds 5 to 10 miles an hour. Chance of rain 50%. Saturday, mostly sunny. Not as cool, highs in the upper 70s. West winds 15 to 20 miles an hour. Saturday night, partly cloudy until midnight, then mostly cloudy with a chance of showers after midnight. Lows in the lower 50s. West winds 10 to 15 miles an hour, becoming north 5 to 10 miles an hour after midnight. Chance of rain 40%. Sunday, partly sunny. Cooler with highs in the mid-60s. North winds 10 to 15 miles an hour. Sunday night through Monday night, mostly clear. Lows in the lower 40s. Highs in the mid-60s. Tuesday, partly sunny in the morning, then becoming mostly cloudy. A chance of showers. A chance of thunderstorms in the afternoon. Breezy with highs in the upper 60s. Chance of rain 50%. Tuesday night, mostly cloudy with a chance of showers until midnight, then partly cloudy after midnight. Lows around 50. Chance of rain 50%. Wednesday, mostly sunny. Highs in the upper 60s.

Wednesday night, partly cloudy until midnight, then becoming mostly clear. Lows in the upper 40s. Thursday, mostly sunny. Highs in the mid-70s. Again, the forecast for Champaign, Urbana and surrounding areas of East Central Illinois for the rest of today, partly sunny this morning, then becoming mostly cloudy. A slight chance of showers this morning, then a chance of showers and a slight chance of thunderstorms this afternoon. Highs in the upper 60s. Southwest winds 10 to 15 miles an hour with gusts up to 25 miles an hour. Chance of rain 50%. At 7 a.m. at the Champaign Airport, skies were partly sunny. The temperature was 50 degrees, the dew point was 45, and the relative humidity was 83%. The wind was west at 3 miles an hour. The pressure was 29.89 inches and rising. Elsewhere around the area, temperatures were around 50 degrees. It was sunny at Peoria, Terre Haute, and Springfield. At Paris, it was mostly sunny. It was partly sunny at Bloomington and Mattoon. It was cloudy at Rantoul and Decatur. And once again at 7 a.m. at the Champaign Airport, under partly sunny skies, the temperature was 50. Looking elsewhere around the Midwest at 7 a.m., Chicago was partly sunny and 44. Indianapolis was mostly sunny and 52. St. Louis was mostly sunny and 53. Kansas City had light rain and 56. Des Moines was mostly cloudy and 51. Milwaukee was mostly sunny and 41. And now a discussion of hazardous weather conditions for the following counties in Illinois: Champaign, Coles, DeWitt, Douglas, Edgar, Moultrie, Piatt, and Vermilion. This hazardous weather outlook is for Central Illinois, East Central Illinois, Southeast Illinois, and West Central Illinois. For today and tonight, there is a chance for thunderstorms this afternoon into early evening. The severe weather threat appears low at this time. Minor flooding is ongoing along parts of the Illinois, Little Wabash, and Embraer Rivers. For Saturday through Thursday, minor flooding will continue along parts of the Illinois and Little Wabash Rivers. Spotter information statement: spotter activation is not anticipated through tonight. The time is currently 7:43 a.m. Central Daylight Time. 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Now for the official National Weather Service forecast for Champaign, Urbana and surrounding areas of East Central Illinois. Rest of today, partly sunny this morning, then becoming mostly cloudy. A slight chance of showers this morning, then a chance of showers with a slight chance of thunderstorms this afternoon. Highs in the upper 60s. Southwest winds 10 to 15 miles an hour with gusts up to 25 miles an hour. Chance of rain 50%. Tonight, mostly cloudy. A chance of showers with a slight chance of thunderstorms until midnight. Lows around 50. Southwest winds 5 to 10 miles an hour. Chance of rain 50%. Saturday, mostly sunny. Not as cool, highs in the upper 70s. West winds 15 to 20 miles an hour. Saturday night, partly cloudy until midnight, then mostly cloudy with a chance of showers after midnight. Lows in the lower 50s. West winds 10 to 15 miles an hour, becoming north 5 to 10 miles an hour after midnight. Chance of rain 40%. Sunday, partly sunny. Cooler with highs in the mid-60s. North winds 10 to 15 miles an hour. Sunday night through Monday night, mostly clear. Lows in the lower 40s. Highs in the mid-60s. Tuesday, partly sunny in the morning, then becoming mostly cloudy. A chance of showers. A chance of thunderstorms in the afternoon. Breezy with highs in the upper 60s. Chance of rain 50%. Tuesday night, mostly cloudy with a chance of showers until midnight, then partly cloudy after midnight. Lows around 50. Chance of rain 50%. Wednesday, mostly sunny. Highs in the upper 60s. Wednesday night, partly cloudy until midnight, then becoming mostly clear. Lows in the upper 40s. Thursday, mostly sunny. Highs in the mid-70s. Again, the forecast for Champaign, Urbana and surrounding areas of East Central Illinois for the rest of today, partly sunny this morning, then becoming mostly cloudy. A slight chance of showers this morning, then a chance of showers.

and a slight chance of thunderstorms this afternoon. Highs in the upper 60s. Southwest winds 10 to 15 miles an hour with gusts up to 25 miles an hour. Chance of rain 50%. The Champaign, Illinois Airport Climate Summary for yesterday, May 7, 2026. Yesterday's high temperature was 63 degrees. The normal high is 72. Yesterday's low temperature was 39 degrees. The normal low is 49. Yesterday the maximum wind observed was 18 miles an hour from the north. The highest wind gust observed was 33 miles per hour from the north, which occurred at 2:41 p.m. Yesterday the average wind speed was 10 miles per hour. Sunrise today is at 5:45 a.m. and sunset is at 7:55 p.m. The Mattoon, Illinois Airport Climate Summary for yesterday, May 7, 2026. Yesterday's high temperature of 63 degrees occurred at 4:46 p.m. The normal high is 71. Yesterday's low temperature of 38 degrees occurred at 4:03 a.m. The normal low is 51. No precipitation fell yesterday. Yesterday the maximum wind observed was 16 miles an hour from the southwest. The highest wind gust observed was 30 miles per hour from the southwest, which occurred at 4:18 p.m. Yesterday the average wind speed was 6 miles per hour. Sunrise today is at 5:46 a.m. and sunset is at 7:54 p.m. At 7 a.m. at the Champaign Airport, skies were partly sunny. The temperature was 50 degrees, the dew point was 45, and the relative humidity was 83%. The wind was west at 3 miles an hour. The pressure was 29.89 inches and rising. Elsewhere around the area, temperatures were around 50 degrees. It was sunny at Peoria, Terre Haute, and Springfield. At Paris, it was mostly sunny. It was partly sunny at Bloomington and Mattoon. It was cloudy at Red Tool, Decatur. And once again at 7 a.m. at the Champaign Airport, under partly sunny skies, the temperature was 50. Looking elsewhere around the Midwest at 7 a.m., Chicago was partly sunny, and 44. Indianapolis was mostly sunny, and 52. St. Louis was mostly sunny, and 53. Kansas City had light rain, and 56. Des Moines was mostly cloudy, and 51. Milwaukee was mostly sunny, and 41. And now a discussion of hazardous weather conditions for the following counties in Illinois: Champaign, Coles, DeWitt, Douglas, Edgar, Moultrie, Piatt, and Vermilion. This hazardous weather outlook is for central Illinois, east central Illinois, southeast Illinois, and west central Illinois. For today and tonight, there is a chance for thunderstorms this afternoon into early evening. The severe weather threat appears low at this time. Minor flooding is ongoing along parts of the Illinois, Little Wabash, and Embraer Rivers. For Saturday through Thursday, minor flooding will continue along parts of the Illinois and Little Wabash Rivers. Spotter information statement: spotter activation is not anticipated through tonight. The time is currently 7:49 a.m. Central Daylight Time. 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Now for the official National Weather Service forecast for Champaign, Urbana, and surrounding areas of east central Illinois. Rest of today, partly sunny this morning, then becoming mostly cloudy. A slight chance of showers this morning, then a chance of showers with a slight chance of thunderstorms this afternoon. Highs in the upper 60s. Southwest winds 10 to 15 miles an hour with gusts up to 25 miles an hour. Chance of rain 50%. Tonight, mostly cloudy. A chance of showers with a slight chance of thunderstorms until midnight. Lows around 50. Southwest winds 5 to 10 miles an hour. Chance of rain 50%. Saturday, mostly sunny. Not as cool, highs in the upper 70s. West winds 15 to 20 miles an hour. Saturday night, partly cloudy until midnight, then mostly cloudy with a chance of showers after midnight. Lows in the lower 50s. West winds 10 to 15 miles an hour, becoming north 5 to 10 miles an hour after midnight. Chance of rain 40%. Sunday, partly sunny. Cooler with highs in the mid-60s. North winds 10 to 15 miles an hour. Sunday night through Monday night, mostly clear. Lows in the lower 40s.

highs in the mid-60s. Tuesday, partly sunny in the morning, then becoming mostly cloudy. A chance of showers. A chance of thunderstorms in the afternoon. Breezy with highs in the upper 60s. Chance of rain 50%. Tuesday night, mostly cloudy with a chance of showers until midnight, then partly cloudy after midnight. Lows around 50. Chance of rain 50%. Wednesday, mostly sunny. Highs in the upper 60s. Wednesday night, partly cloudy until midnight, then becoming mostly clear. Lows in the upper 40s. Thursday, mostly sunny. Highs in the mid-70s. Again, the forecast for Champaign, Urbana and surrounding areas of East Central Illinois for the rest of today, partly sunny this morning, then becoming mostly cloudy. A slight chance of showers this morning, then a chance of showers and a slight chance of thunderstorms this afternoon. Highs in the upper 60s. Southwest winds 10 to 15 miles an hour with gusts up to 25 miles an hour. Chance of rain 50%. At 7 a.m. at the Champaign Airport, skies were partly sunny. The temperature was 50 degrees, the dew point was 45, and the relative humidity was 83%. The wind was west at 3 miles an hour. The pressure was 29.89 inches and rising. Elsewhere around the area, temperatures were around 50 degrees. It was sunny at Peoria, Terre Haute, and Springfield. At Paris, it was mostly sunny. It was partly sunny at Bloomington and Mattoon. It was cloudy at Rantoul and Decatur. And once again at 7 a.m. at the Champaign Airport, under partly sunny skies, the temperature was 50. Looking elsewhere around the Midwest at 7 a.m., Chicago was partly sunny and 44. Indianapolis was mostly sunny and 52. St. Louis was mostly sunny and 53. Kansas City had light rain and 56. Des Moines was mostly cloudy and 51. Milwaukee was mostly sunny and 41. And now a discussion of hazardous weather conditions for the following counties in Illinois: Champaign, Coles, DeWitt, Douglas, Edgar, Moultrie, Piatt, and Vermilion. This hazardous weather outlook is for Central Illinois, East Central Illinois, Southeast Illinois, and West Central Illinois. For today and tonight, there is a chance for thunderstorms this afternoon into early evening. The severe weather threat appears low at this time. Minor flooding is ongoing along parts of the Illinois, Little Wabash, and Embraer Rivers. For Saturday through Thursday, minor flooding will continue along parts of the Illinois and Little Wabash Rivers. Spotter information statement, spotter activation is not anticipated through tonight. The time is currently 7:54 a.m. Central Daylight Time. 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Now for the official National Weather Service forecast for Champaign, Urbana and surrounding areas of East Central Illinois. Rest of today, partly sunny this morning, then becoming mostly cloudy. A slight chance of showers this morning, then a chance of showers with a slight chance of thunderstorms this afternoon. Highs in the upper 60s. Southwest winds 10 to 15 miles an hour with gusts up to 25 miles an hour. Chance of rain 50%. Tonight, mostly cloudy. A chance of showers with a slight chance of thunderstorms until midnight. Lows around 50. Southwest winds 5 to 10 miles an hour. Chance of rain 50%. Saturday, mostly sunny. Not as cool, highs in the upper 70s. West winds 15 to 20 miles an hour. Saturday night, partly cloudy until midnight, then mostly cloudy with a chance of showers after midnight. Lows in the lower 50s. West winds 10 to 15 miles an hour, becoming north 5 to 10 miles an hour after midnight. Chance of rain 40%. Sunday, partly sunny. Cooler with highs in the mid-60s. North winds 10 to 15 miles an hour. Sunday night through Monday night, mostly clear. Lows in the lower 40s. Highs in the mid-60s. Tuesday, partly sunny in the morning, then becoming mostly cloudy. A chance of showers. A chance of thunderstorms in the afternoon. Breezy with highs in the upper 60s. Chance of rain 50%. Tuesday night, mostly cloudy with a chance of showers until midnight, then partly cloudy after midnight. Lows around 50. Chance of rain.

50%. Wednesday, mostly sunny. Highs in the upper 60s. Wednesday night, partly cloudy until midnight, then becoming mostly clear. Lows in the upper 40s. Thursday, mostly sunny. Highs in the mid-70s. Again, the forecast for Champaign, Urbana and surrounding areas of East Central Illinois for the rest of today, partly sunny this morning, then becoming mostly cloudy. A slight chance of showers this morning, then a chance of showers and a slight chance of thunderstorms this afternoon. Highs in the upper 60s. Southwest winds 10 to 15 miles an hour with gusts up to 25 miles an hour. Chance of rain 50%. At 7 a.m. at the Champaign Airport, skies were partly sunny. The temperature was 50 degrees, the dew point was 45, and the relative humidity was 83%. The wind was west at 3 miles an hour. The pressure was 29.89 inches and rising. Elsewhere around the area, temperatures were around 50 degrees. It was sunny at Peoria, Terre Haute, and Springfield. At Paris, it was mostly sunny. It was partly sunny at Bloomington and Mattoon. It was cloudy at Rantoul and Decatur. And once again at 7 a.m. at the Champaign Airport, under partly sunny skies, the temperature was 50. Looking elsewhere around the Midwest at 7 a.m., Chicago was partly sunny and 44. Indianapolis was mostly sunny and 52. St. Louis was mostly sunny and 53. Kansas City had light rain and 56. Des Moines was mostly cloudy and 51. Milwaukee was mostly sunny and 41. And now a discussion of hazardous weather conditions for the following counties in Illinois: Champaign, Coles, DeWitt, Douglas, Edgar, Moultrie, Piatt, and Vermilion. This hazardous weather outlook is for Central Illinois, East Central Illinois, Southeast Illinois, and West Central Illinois. For today and tonight, there is a chance for thunderstorms this afternoon into early evening. The severe weather threat appears low at this time. Minor flooding is ongoing along parts of the Illinois, Little Wabash, and Embraer Rivers. For Saturday through Thursday, minor flooding will continue along parts of the Illinois and Little Wabash Rivers. Spotter information statement, spotter activation is not anticipated through tonight. The time is currently 7:59 a.m. Central Daylight Time. 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Now for the official National Weather Service forecast for Champaign, Urbana and surrounding areas of East Central Illinois. Rest of today, partly sunny this morning, then becoming mostly cloudy. A slight chance of showers this morning, then a chance of showers with a slight chance of thunderstorms this afternoon. Highs in the upper 60s. Southwest winds 10 to 15 miles an hour with gusts up to 25 miles an hour. Chance of rain 50%. Tonight, mostly cloudy. A chance of showers with a slight chance of thunderstorms until midnight. Lows around 50. Southwest winds 5 to 10 miles an hour. Chance of rain 50%. Saturday, mostly sunny. Not as cool, highs in the upper 70s. West winds 15 to 20 miles an hour. Saturday night, partly cloudy until midnight, then mostly cloudy with a chance of showers after midnight. Lows in the lower 50s. West winds 10 to 15 miles an hour, becoming north 5 to 10 miles an hour after midnight. Chance of rain 40%. Sunday, partly sunny. Cooler with highs in the mid-60s. North winds 10 to 15 miles an hour. Sunday night through Monday night, mostly clear. Lows in the lower 40s. Highs in the mid-60s. Tuesday, partly sunny in the morning, then becoming mostly cloudy. A chance of showers. A chance of thunderstorms in the afternoon. Breezy with highs in the upper 60s. Chance of rain 50%. Tuesday night, mostly cloudy with a chance of showers until midnight, then partly cloudy after midnight. Lows around 50. Chance of rain 50%. Wednesday, mostly sunny. Highs in the upper 60s. Wednesday night, partly cloudy until midnight, then becoming mostly clear. Lows in the upper 40s. Thursday, mostly sunny. Highs in the mid-70s. Again, the forecast for Champaign, Urbana and surrounding areas of East Central Illinois for the rest of today, partly sunny this morning.

becoming mostly cloudy. A slight chance of showers this morning, then a chance of showers and a slight chance of thunderstorms this afternoon. Highs in the upper 60s. Southwest winds 10 to 15 miles an hour with gusts up to 25 miles an hour. Chance of rain 50%. The Champaign, Illinois Airport Climate Summary for yesterday, May 7, 2026. Yesterday's high temperature was 63 degrees. The normal high is 72. Yesterday's low temperature was 39 degrees. The normal low is 49. Yesterday the maximum wind observed was 18 miles an hour from the north. The highest wind gust observed was 33 miles per hour from the north, which occurred at 2:41 p.m. Yesterday the average wind speed was 10 miles per hour. Sunrise today is at 5:45 a.m. and sunset is at 7:55 p.m. The Mattoon, Illinois Airport Climate Summary for yesterday, May 7, 2026. Yesterday's high temperature of 63 degrees occurred at 4:46 p.m. The normal high is 71. Yesterday's low temperature of 38 degrees occurred at 4:03 a.m. The normal low is 51. No precipitation fell yesterday. Yesterday the maximum wind observed was 16 miles an hour from the southwest. The highest wind gust observed was 30 miles per hour from the southwest, which occurred at 4:18 p.m. Yesterday the average wind speed was 6 miles per hour. Sunrise today is at 5:46 a.m. and sunset is at 7:54 p.m. And now a discussion of hazardous weather conditions for the following counties in Illinois: Champaign, Coles, DeWitt, Douglas, Edgar, Moultrie, Piatt, and Vermilion. This hazardous weather outlook is for Central Illinois, East Central Illinois, Southeast Illinois, and West Central Illinois. For today and tonight, there is a chance for thunderstorms this afternoon into early evening. The severe weather threat appears low at this time. Minor flooding is ongoing along parts of the Illinois, Little Wabash, and Embraer Rivers. For Saturday through Thursday, minor flooding will continue along parts of the Illinois and Little Wabash Rivers. Spotter information statement: spotter activation is not anticipated through tonight. The time is currently 8:03 a.m. Central Daylight Time. 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Now for the official National Weather Service forecast for Champaign, Urbana, and surrounding areas of East Central Illinois. Rest of today, partly sunny this morning, then becoming mostly cloudy. A slight chance of showers this morning, then a chance of showers with a slight chance of thunderstorms this afternoon. Highs in the upper 60s. Southwest winds 10 to 15 miles an hour with gusts up to 25 miles an hour. Chance of rain 50%. Tonight, mostly cloudy. A chance of showers with a slight chance of thunderstorms until midnight. Lows around 50. Southwest winds 5 to 10 miles an hour. Chance of rain 50%. Saturday, mostly sunny. Not as cool, highs in the upper 70s. West winds 15 to 20 miles an hour. Saturday night, partly cloudy until midnight, then mostly cloudy with a chance of showers after midnight. Lows in the lower 50s. West winds 10 to 15 miles an hour, becoming north 5 to 10 miles an hour after midnight. Chance of rain 40%. Sunday, partly sunny. Cooler with highs in the mid-60s. North winds 10 to 15 miles an hour. Sunday night through Monday night, mostly clear. Lows in the lower 40s. Highs in the mid-60s. Tuesday, partly sunny in the morning, then becoming mostly cloudy. A chance of showers. A chance of thunderstorms in the afternoon. Breezy with highs in the upper 60s. Chance of rain 50%. Tuesday night, mostly cloudy with a chance of showers until midnight, then partly cloudy after midnight. Lows around 50. Chance of rain 50%. Wednesday, mostly sunny. Highs in the upper 60s. Wednesday night, partly cloudy until midnight, then becoming mostly clear. Lows in the upper 40s. Thursday, mostly sunny. Highs in the mid-70s. Again, the forecast for Champaign, Urbana, and surrounding areas of East Central Illinois for the rest of today: partly sunny this morning, then becoming mostly cloudy. A slight chance of showers this morning, then a chance of showers and a slight chance of thunderstorms this afternoon. Highs in the upper 60s.

southwest winds 10 to 15 miles an hour with gusts up to 25 miles an hour. Chance of rain 50%. 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Programming originates from NOAA's National Weather Service office in Lincoln and transmits from the WCIA television tower near Seymour. 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At 8 a.m. at the Champaign Airport, skies were cloudy. The temperature was 52 degrees, the dew point was 46, and the relative humidity was 80%. The wind was south at 9 miles an hour. The pressure was 29.88 inches and falling. Elsewhere around the area, it was sunny, with a temperature of 53 at Peoria and 53 at Bloomington. It was mostly sunny, with a temperature of 55 at Mattoon and 57 at Springfield. It was partly sunny, with a temperature of 55 at Paris, 56 at Terre Haute, and 55 at Decatur. At Rantoul, it was cloudy, with a temperature of 50. And once again at 8 a.m. at the Champaign Airport, under cloudy skies, the temperature was 52. Looking elsewhere around the Midwest at 8 a.m., Chicago was partly sunny, and 48. Indianapolis was mostly sunny, and 56. St. Louis was partly sunny, and 56. Kansas City was partly sunny, and 56. Des Moines was partly sunny, and 51. Milwaukee was mostly sunny, and 47. And now a discussion of hazardous weather conditions for the following counties in Illinois: Champaign, Coles, DeWitt, Douglas, Edgar, Moultrie, Piatt, and Vermilion. This hazardous weather outlook is for Central Illinois, East Central Illinois, Southeast Illinois, and West Central Illinois. For today and tonight, there is a chance for thunderstorms this afternoon into early evening. The severe weather threat appears low at this time. Minor flooding is ongoing along parts of the Illinois, Little Wabash, and Embra Rivers. For Saturday through Thursday, minor flooding will continue along parts of the Illinois and Little Wabash Rivers. Spotter information statement: spotter activation is not anticipated through tonight. The time is currently 8:09 a.m. Central Daylight Time. 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Now for the official National Weather Service forecast for Champaign, Urbana, and surrounding areas of East Central Illinois. Rest of today, partly sunny this morning, then becoming mostly cloudy. A slight chance of showers this morning, then a chance of showers with a slight chance of thunderstorms this afternoon. Highs in the upper 60s. Southwest winds 10 to 15 miles an hour with gusts up to 25 miles an hour. Chance of rain 50%. Tonight, mostly cloudy. A chance of showers with a slight chance of thunderstorms until midnight. Lows around 50. Southwest winds 5 to 10 miles an hour. Chance of rain 50%. Saturday, mostly sunny. Not as cool, highs in the upper 70s. West winds 15 to 20 miles an hour. Saturday night, partly cloudy until midnight, then mostly cloudy with a chance of showers after midnight. Lows in the lower 50s. West winds 10 to 15 miles an hour, becoming north 5 to 10 miles an hour after midnight. Chance of rain 40%. Sunday, partly sunny. Cooler with highs in the mid-60s. North winds 10 to 15 miles an hour. Sunday night through Monday night, mostly clear. Lows in the lower 40s. Highs in the mid-60s. Tuesday, partly sunny in the morning, then becoming mostly cloudy. A chance of showers. A chance of thunderstorms in the afternoon. Breezy with highs in the upper 60s. Chance of rain 50%. Tuesday night, mostly cloudy with a chance of showers until midnight, then partly cloudy after midnight. Lows around 50. Chance of rain 50%. Wednesday, mostly sunny. Highs in the upper 60s. Wednesday night, partly cloudy until midnight, then becoming mostly clear. Lows in the upper 40s. Thursday, mostly sunny. Highs in the mid-70s. Again, the forecast for Champaign, Urbana, and surrounding areas.

of East Central Illinois for the rest of today, partly sunny this morning, then becoming mostly cloudy. A slight chance of showers this morning, then a chance of showers and a slight chance of thunderstorms this afternoon. Highs in the upper 60s. Southwest winds 10 to 15 miles an hour with gusts up to 25 miles an hour. Chance of rain 50%. At 8 a.m. at the Champaign Airport, skies were cloudy. The temperature was 52 degrees, the dew point was 46, and the relative humidity was 80%. The wind was south at 9 miles an hour. The pressure was 29.88 inches and falling. Elsewhere around the area, at Bloomington, it was sunny, with a temperature of 53. It was mostly sunny, with a temperature of 53 at Peoria, 55 at Mattoon, and 57 at Springfield. It was partly sunny, with a temperature of 55 at Paris, 56 at Terre Haute, and 55 at Decatur. At Rantoul, it was cloudy, with a temperature of 50. And once again at 8 a.m. at the Champaign Airport, under cloudy skies, the temperature was 52. Looking elsewhere around the Midwest at 8 a.m., Chicago was partly sunny, and 48. Indianapolis was mostly sunny, and 56. St. Louis was partly sunny, and 56. Kansas City was partly sunny, and 56. Des Moines was partly sunny, and 51. Milwaukee was mostly sunny, and 47. And now a discussion of hazardous weather conditions for the following counties in Illinois: Champaign, Coles, DeWitt, Douglas, Edgar, Moultrie, Piatt, and Vermilion. This hazardous weather outlook is for Central Illinois, East Central Illinois, Southeast Illinois, and West Central Illinois. For today and tonight, there is a chance for thunderstorms this afternoon into early evening. The severe weather threat appears low at this time. Minor flooding is ongoing along parts of the Illinois, Little Wabash, and Embra Rivers. For Saturday through Thursday, minor flooding will continue along parts of the Illinois and Little Wabash Rivers. Spotter information statement: spotter activation is not anticipated through tonight. The time is currently 8:13 a.m. Central Daylight Time. 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Now for the official National Weather Service forecast for Champaign, Urbana, and surrounding areas of East Central Illinois. Rest of today, partly sunny this morning, then becoming mostly cloudy. A slight chance of showers this morning, then a chance of showers with a slight chance of thunderstorms this afternoon. Highs in the upper 60s. Southwest winds 10 to 15 miles an hour with gusts up to 25 miles an hour. Chance of rain 50%. Tonight, mostly cloudy. A chance of showers with a slight chance of thunderstorms until midnight. Lows around 50. Southwest winds 5 to 10 miles an hour. Chance of rain 50%. Saturday, mostly sunny. Not as cool, highs in the upper 70s. West winds 15 to 20 miles an hour. Saturday night, partly cloudy until midnight, then mostly cloudy with a chance of showers after midnight. Lows in the lower 50s. West winds 10 to 15 miles an hour, becoming north 5 to 10 miles an hour after midnight. Chance of rain 40%. Sunday, partly sunny. Cooler with highs in the mid-60s. North winds 10 to 15 miles an hour. Sunday night through Monday night, mostly clear. Lows in the lower 40s. Highs in the mid-60s. Tuesday, partly sunny in the morning, then becoming mostly cloudy. A chance of showers. A chance of thunderstorms in the afternoon. Breezy with highs in the upper 60s. Chance of rain 50%. Tuesday night, mostly cloudy with a chance of showers until midnight, then partly cloudy after midnight. Lows around 50. Chance of rain 50%. Wednesday, mostly sunny. Highs in the upper 60s. Wednesday night, partly cloudy until midnight, then becoming mostly clear. Lows in the upper 40s. Thursday, mostly sunny. Highs in the mid-70s. Again, the forecast for Champaign, Urbana, and surrounding areas of East Central Illinois for the rest of today: partly sunny this morning, then becoming mostly cloudy. A slight chance of showers this morning, then a chance of showers and a slight chance of thunderstorms this afternoon. Highs in the upper 60s. Southwest winds 10 to 15 miles an hour with gusts up to 25 miles an hour.
chance of rain 50%. The Champaign, Illinois Airport Climate Summary for yesterday, May 7, 2026. Yesterday's high temperature was 63 degrees. The normal high is 72. Yesterday's low temperature was 39 degrees. The normal low is 49. Yesterday the maximum wind observed was 18 miles an hour from the north. The highest wind gust observed was 33 miles per hour from the north, which occurred at 2:41 p.m. Yesterday the average wind speed was 10 miles per hour. Sunrise today is at 5:45 a.m. and sunset is at 7:55 p.m. The Mattoon, Illinois Airport Climate Summary for yesterday, May 7, 2026. Yesterday's high temperature of 63 degrees occurred at 4:46 p.m. The normal high is 71. Yesterday's low temperature of 38 degrees occurred at 4:03 a.m. The normal low is 51. No precipitation fell yesterday. Yesterday the maximum wind observed was 16 miles an hour from the southwest. The highest wind gust observed was 30 miles per hour from the southwest, which occurred at 4:18 p.m. Yesterday the average wind speed was 6 miles per hour. Sunrise today is at 5:46 a.m. and sunset is at 7:54 p.m. Now for the official National Weather Service forecast for Champaign, Urbana and surrounding areas of East Central Illinois. Rest of today, partly sunny late this morning, then becoming cloudy. Showers likely with a slight chance of thunderstorms this afternoon. Highs in the upper 60s. Southwest winds 10 to 15 miles an hour with gusts up to 25 miles an hour. Chance of rain 70%. Tonight, mostly cloudy. A chance of showers with a slight chance of thunderstorms until midnight. Lows around 50. Southwest winds 5 to 10 miles an hour. Chance of rain 50%. Saturday, mostly sunny. Not as cool, highs in the upper 70s. West winds 15 to 20 miles an hour. Saturday night, partly cloudy until midnight, then mostly cloudy with a chance of showers after midnight. Lows in the lower 50s. West winds 10 to 15 miles an hour, becoming north 5 to 10 miles an hour after midnight. Chance of rain 40%. Sunday, partly sunny. Cooler with highs in the mid-60s. North winds 10 to 15 miles an hour. Sunday night through Monday night, mostly clear. Lows in the lower 40s. Highs in the mid-60s. Tuesday, partly sunny in the morning, then becoming mostly cloudy. A chance of showers. A chance of thunderstorms in the afternoon. Breezy with highs in the upper 60s. Chance of rain 50%. Tuesday night, mostly cloudy with a chance of showers until midnight, then partly cloudy after midnight. Lows around 50. Chance of rain 50%. Wednesday, mostly sunny. Highs in the upper 60s. Wednesday night, partly cloudy until midnight, then becoming mostly clear. Lows in the upper 40s. Thursday, mostly sunny. Highs in the mid-70s. Again, the forecast for Champaign, Urbana and surrounding areas of East Central Illinois for the rest of today, partly sunny late this morning, then becoming cloudy. Showers likely and a slight chance of thunderstorms this afternoon. Highs in the upper 60s. Southwest winds 10 to 15 miles an hour with gusts up to 25 miles an hour. Chance of rain 70%. At 8 a.m. at the Champaign Airport, skies were cloudy. The temperature was 52 degrees, the dew point was 46, and the relative humidity was 80%. The wind was south at 9 miles an hour. The pressure was 29.88 inches and falling. Elsewhere around the area, at Bloomington, it was sunny, with a temperature of 53. It was mostly sunny, with a temperature of 53 at Peoria, 55 at Mattoon, and 57 at Springfield. It was partly sunny, with a temperature of 55 at Paris, 56 at Terre Haute, and 55 at Decatur. At Rantoul, it was cloudy, with a temperature of 50. And once again at 8 a.m. at the Champaign Airport, under cloudy skies, the temperature was 52. Looking elsewhere around the Midwest at 8 a.m., Chicago was partly sunny, and 48. Indianapolis was mostly sunny, and 56. St. Louis was partly sunny, and 56. Kansas City was cloudy, and 56. Des Moines was partly sunny, and 51. Milwaukee was mostly sunny.

and 47. And now a discussion of hazardous weather conditions for the following counties in Illinois: Champaign, Coles, DeWitt, Douglas, Edgar, Moultrie, Piatt, and Vermilion. This hazardous weather outlook is for Central Illinois, East Central Illinois, Southeast Illinois, and West Central Illinois. For today and tonight, there is a chance for thunderstorms this afternoon into early evening. The severe weather threat appears low at this time. Minor flooding is ongoing along parts of the Illinois, Little Wabash, and Embra Rivers. For Saturday through Thursday, minor flooding will continue along parts of the Illinois and Little Wabash Rivers. Spotter information statement: spotter activation is not anticipated through tonight. The time is currently 8:22 a.m. Central Daylight Time. 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Now for the official National Weather Service forecast for Champaign, Urbana, and surrounding areas of East Central Illinois. Rest of today, partly sunny late this morning, then becoming cloudy. Showers likely with a slight chance of thunderstorms this afternoon. Highs in the upper 60s. Southwest winds 10 to 15 miles an hour with gusts up to 25 miles an hour. Chance of rain 70%. Tonight, mostly cloudy. A chance of showers with a slight chance of thunderstorms until midnight. Lows around 50. Southwest winds 5 to 10 miles an hour. Chance of rain 50%. Saturday, mostly sunny. Not as cool, highs in the upper 70s. West winds 15 to 20 miles an hour. Saturday night, partly cloudy until midnight, then mostly cloudy with a chance of showers after midnight. Lows in the lower 50s. West winds 10 to 15 miles an hour, becoming north 5 to 10 miles an hour after midnight. Chance of rain 40%. Sunday, partly sunny. Cooler with highs in the mid-60s. North winds 10 to 15 miles an hour. Sunday night through Monday night, mostly clear. Lows in the lower 40s. Highs in the mid-60s. Tuesday, partly sunny in the morning, then becoming mostly cloudy. A chance of showers. A chance of thunderstorms in the afternoon. Breezy with highs in the upper 60s. Chance of rain 50%. Tuesday night, mostly cloudy with a chance of showers until midnight, then partly cloudy after midnight. Lows around 50. Chance of rain 50%. Wednesday, mostly sunny. Highs in the upper 60s. Wednesday night, partly cloudy until midnight, then becoming mostly clear. Lows in the upper 40s. Thursday, mostly sunny. Highs in the mid-70s. Again, the forecast for Champaign, Urbana, and surrounding areas of East Central Illinois for the rest of today: partly sunny late this morning, then becoming cloudy. Showers likely and a slight chance of thunderstorms this afternoon. Highs in the upper 60s. Southwest winds 10 to 15 miles an hour with gusts up to 25 miles an hour. Chance of rain 70%. At 8 a.m. at the Champaign Airport, skies were cloudy. The temperature was 52 degrees, the dew point was 46, and the relative humidity was 80%. The wind was south at 9 miles an hour. The pressure was 29.88 inches and falling. Elsewhere around the area, at Bloomington, it was sunny, with a temperature of 53. It was mostly sunny, with a temperature of 53 at Peoria, 55 at Mattoon, and 57 at Springfield. It was partly sunny, with a temperature of 55 at Paris, 56 at Terre Haute, and 55 at Decatur. At Rantoul, it was cloudy, with a temperature of 50. And once again at 8 a.m. at the Champaign Airport, under cloudy skies, the temperature was 52. Looking elsewhere around the Midwest at 8 a.m., Chicago was partly sunny, and 48. Indianapolis was mostly sunny, and 56. St. Louis was partly sunny, and 56. Kansas City was cloudy, and 56. Des Moines was partly sunny, and 51. Milwaukee was mostly sunny, and 47. And now a discussion of hazardous weather conditions for the following counties in Illinois: Champaign, Coles, DeWitt, Douglas, Edgar, Moultrie, Piatt, and Vermilion. This hazardous weather outlook is for Central Illinois, East Central Illinois, Southeast Illinois, and West Central Illinois. For today and tonight, there is a chance for thunderstorms this afternoon into early

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Now for the official National Weather Service forecast for Champaign, Urbana, and surrounding areas of East Central Illinois. Rest of today, partly sunny late this morning, then becoming cloudy. Showers likely with a slight chance of thunderstorms this afternoon. Highs in the upper 60s. Southwest winds 10 to 15 miles an hour with gusts up to 25 miles an hour. Chance of rain 70%. Tonight, mostly cloudy. A chance of showers with a slight chance of thunderstorms until midnight. Lows around 50. Southwest winds 5 to 10 miles an hour. Chance of rain 50%. Saturday, mostly sunny. Not as cool, highs in the upper 70s. West winds 15 to 20 miles an hour. Saturday night, partly cloudy until midnight, then mostly cloudy with a chance of showers after midnight. Lows in the lower 50s. West winds 10 to 15 miles an hour, becoming north 5 to 10 miles an hour after midnight. Chance of rain 40%. Sunday, partly sunny. Cooler with highs in the mid-60s. North winds 10 to 15 miles an hour. Sunday night through Monday night, mostly clear. Lows in the lower 40s. Highs in the mid-60s. Tuesday, partly sunny in the morning, then becoming mostly cloudy. A chance of showers. A chance of thunderstorms in the afternoon. Breezy with highs in the upper 60s. Chance of rain 50%. Tuesday night, mostly cloudy with a chance of showers until midnight, then partly cloudy after midnight. Lows around 50. Chance of rain 50%. Wednesday, mostly sunny. Highs in the upper 60s. Wednesday night, partly cloudy until midnight, then becoming mostly clear. Lows in the upper 40s. Thursday, mostly sunny. Highs in the mid-70s. Again, the forecast for Champaign, Urbana, and surrounding areas of East Central Illinois for the rest of today, partly sunny late this morning, then becoming cloudy. Showers likely and a slight chance of thunderstorms this afternoon. Highs in the upper 60s. Southwest winds 10 to 15 miles an hour with gusts up to 25 miles an hour. Chance of rain 70%. At 8 a.m. at the Champaign Airport, skies were cloudy. The temperature was 52 degrees, the dew point was 46, and the relative humidity was 80%. The wind was south at 9 miles an hour. The pressure was 29.88 inches and falling. Elsewhere around the area, at Bloomington, it was sunny, with a temperature of 53. It was mostly sunny, with a temperature of 53 at Peoria, 55 at Mattoon, and 57 at Springfield. It was partly sunny, with a temperature of 55 at Paris, 56 at Terre Haute, and 55 at Decatur. At Red Hill, it was cloudy, with a temperature of 50. And once again at 8 a.m. at the Champaign Airport, under cloudy skies, the temperature was 52. The Champaign, Illinois Airport Climate Summary for yesterday, May 7, 2026. Yesterday's high temperature was 63 degrees. The normal high is 72. Yesterday's low temperature was 39 degrees. The normal low is 49. Yesterday the maximum wind observed was 18 miles an hour from the north. The highest wind gust observed was 33 miles per hour from the north, which occurred at 2:41 p.m. Yesterday the average wind speed was 10 miles per hour. Sunrise today is at 5:45 a.m. and sunset is at 7:55 p.m. The Mattoon, Illinois Airport Climate Summary for yesterday, May 7, 2026. Yesterday's high temperature of 63 degrees occurred at 4:46 p.m. The normal high is 71. Yesterday's low temperature of 38 degrees occurred at 4:03 a.m. The normal low is 51. No precipitation fell yesterday. Yesterday the maximum wind observed was 16 miles an hour from the southwest. The highest wind gust observed was 30 miles per hour from the southwest, which occurred at 4:18 p.m. Yesterday the average wind speed was 6 miles per hour. Sunrise today is at 5:46 a.m. and sunset is at 7:54 p.m. Looking elsewhere around the Midwest at 8 a.m., Chicago was partly sunny and 48. Indianapolis was mostly sunny and 56. St. Louis was

partly sunny and 56. Kansas City was cloudy and 56. Des Moines was partly sunny and 51. Milwaukee was mostly sunny and 47. And now a discussion of hazardous weather conditions for the following counties in Illinois: Champaign, Coles, DeWitt, Douglas, Edgar, Moultrie, Piatt, and Vermilion. This hazardous weather outlook is for Central Illinois, East Central Illinois, Southeast Illinois, and West Central Illinois. For today and tonight, there is a chance for thunderstorms this afternoon into early evening. The severe weather threat appears low at this time. Minor flooding is ongoing along parts of the Illinois, Little Wabash, and Embra Rivers. For Saturday through Thursday, minor flooding will continue along parts of the Illinois and Little Wabash Rivers. Spotter information statement: spotter activation is not anticipated through tonight. The time is currently 8:33 a.m. Central Daylight Time. 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Spotter information statement: spotter activation is not anticipated through tonight. 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Now for the official National Weather Service forecast for Champaign, Urbana, and surrounding areas of East Central Illinois. Rest of today, partly sunny late this morning, then becoming cloudy. Showers likely with a slight chance of thunderstorms this afternoon. Highs in the upper 60s. Southwest winds 10 to 15 miles an hour with gusts up to 25 miles an hour. Chance of rain 70%. Tonight, mostly cloudy. A chance of showers with a slight chance of thunderstorms until midnight. Lows around 50. Southwest winds 5 to 10 miles an hour. Chance of rain 50%. Saturday, mostly sunny. Not as cool, highs in the upper 70s. West winds 15 to 20 miles an hour. Saturday night, partly cloudy until midnight, then mostly cloudy with a chance of showers after midnight. Lows in the lower 50s. West winds 10 to 15 miles an hour, becoming north 5 to 10 miles an hour after midnight. Chance of rain 40%. Sunday, partly sunny. Cooler with highs in the mid-60s. North winds 10 to 15 miles an hour. Sunday night through Monday night, mostly clear. Lows in the lower 40s. Highs in the mid-60s. Tuesday, partly sunny in the morning, then becoming mostly cloudy. A chance of showers. A chance of thunderstorms in the afternoon. Breezy with highs in the upper 60s. Chance of rain 50%. Tuesday night, mostly cloudy with a chance of showers until midnight, then partly cloudy after midnight. Lows around 50. Chance of rain 50%. Wednesday, mostly sunny. Highs in the upper 60s. Wednesday night, partly cloudy until midnight, then becoming mostly clear. Lows in the upper 40s. Thursday, mostly sunny. Highs in the mid-70s. Again, the forecast for Champaign, Urbana, and surrounding areas of East Central Illinois for the rest of today: partly sunny late this morning, then becoming cloudy. Showers likely and a slight chance of thunderstorms this afternoon. Highs in the upper 60s. Southwest winds 10 to 15 miles an hour with gusts up to 25 miles an hour. Chance of rain 70%. At 8 a.m. at the Champaign Airport, skies were cloudy. The temperature was 52 degrees, the dew point was 46, and the relative humidity was 80%. The wind was south at 9 miles an hour. The pressure was 29.88 inches and falling. Elsewhere around the area, at Bloomington, it was sunny, with a temperature of 53. It was mostly sunny, with a temperature of 53 at Peoria, 55 at Mattoon, and 57 at Springfield. It was partly sunny, with a temperature of 55 at Paris, 56 at Terre Haute, and 55 at Decatur. At Rantoul, it was cloudy, with a temperature of 50. And once again at 8 a.m. at the Champaign Airport, under cloudy skies, the temperature was 52. Looking elsewhere around the Midwest at 8 a.m., Chicago was partly sunny, and 48. Indianapolis was mostly sunny, and 56. St. Louis was partly sunny, and 56. Kansas City was cloudy, and 56. Des Moines was partly sunny, and 51.

Milwaukee was mostly sunny and 47. And now a discussion of hazardous weather conditions for the following counties in Illinois: Champaign, Coles, DeWitt, Douglas, Edgar, Moultrie, Piatt, and Vermilion. This hazardous weather outlook is for Central Illinois, East Central Illinois, Southeast Illinois, and West Central Illinois. For today and tonight, there is a chance for thunderstorms this afternoon into early evening. The severe weather threat appears low at this time. Minor flooding is ongoing along parts of the Illinois, Little Wabash, and Embraer Rivers. For Saturday through Thursday, minor flooding will continue along parts of the Illinois and Little Wabash Rivers. Spotter information statement: spotter activation is not anticipated through tonight. The time is currently 8:37 a.m. Central Daylight Time. 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Now for the official National Weather Service forecast for Champaign, Urbana, and surrounding areas of East Central Illinois. Rest of today, partly sunny late this morning, then becoming cloudy. Showers likely with a slight chance of thunderstorms this afternoon. Highs in the upper 60s. Southwest winds 10 to 15 miles an hour with gusts up to 25 miles an hour. Chance of rain 70%. Tonight, mostly cloudy. A chance of showers with a slight chance of thunderstorms until midnight. Lows around 50. Southwest winds 5 to 10 miles an hour. Chance of rain 50%. Saturday, mostly sunny. Not as cool, highs in the upper 70s. West winds 15 to 20 miles an hour. Saturday night, partly cloudy until midnight, then mostly cloudy with a chance of showers after midnight. Lows in the lower 50s. West winds 10 to 15 miles an hour, becoming north 5 to 10 miles an hour after midnight. Chance of rain 40%. Sunday, partly sunny. Cooler with highs in the mid-60s. North winds 10 to 15 miles an hour. Sunday night through Monday night, mostly clear. Lows in the lower 40s. Highs in the mid-60s. Tuesday, partly sunny in the morning, then becoming mostly cloudy. A chance of showers. A chance of thunderstorms in the afternoon. Breezy with highs in the upper 60s. Chance of rain 50%. Tuesday night, mostly cloudy with a chance of showers until midnight, then partly cloudy after midnight. Lows around 50. Chance of rain 50%. Wednesday, mostly sunny. Highs in the upper 60s. Wednesday night, partly cloudy until midnight, then becoming mostly clear. Lows in the upper 40s. Thursday, mostly sunny. Highs in the mid-70s. Again, the forecast for Champaign, Urbana, and surrounding areas of East Central Illinois for the rest of today: partly sunny late this morning, then becoming cloudy. Showers likely and a slight chance of thunderstorms this afternoon. Highs in the upper 60s. Southwest winds 10 to 15 miles an hour with gusts up to 25 miles an hour. Chance of rain 70%. At 8 a.m. at the Champaign Airport, skies were cloudy. The temperature was 52 degrees, the dew point was 46, and the relative humidity was 80%. The wind was south at 9 miles an hour. The pressure was 29.88 inches and falling. Elsewhere around the area, at Bloomington, it was sunny, with a temperature of 53. It was mostly sunny, with a temperature of 53 at Peoria, 55 at Mattoon, and 57 at Springfield. It was partly sunny, with a temperature of 55 at Paris, 56 at Terre Haute, and 55 at Decatur. At Rantoul, it was cloudy, with a temperature of 50. And once again at 8 a.m. at the Champaign Airport, under cloudy skies, the temperature was 52. Looking elsewhere around the Midwest at 8 a.m., Chicago was partly sunny, and 48. Indianapolis was mostly sunny, and 56. St. Louis was partly sunny, and 56. Kansas City was cloudy, and 56. Des Moines was partly sunny, and 51. Milwaukee was mostly sunny, and 47. And now a discussion of hazardous weather conditions for the following counties in Illinois: Champaign, Coles, DeWitt, Douglas, Edgar, Moultrie, Piatt, and Vermilion. This hazardous weather outlook is for Central Illinois, East Central Illinois, Southeast Illinois, and West Central Illinois. For today and tonight, there is a chance for thunder.

storms this afternoon into early evening. The severe weather threat appears low at this time. Minor flooding is ongoing along parts of the Illinois, Little Wabash, and Embra Rivers. For Saturday through Thursday, minor flooding will continue along parts of the Illinois and Little Wabash Rivers. Spotter information statement, spotter activation is not anticipated through tonight. The time is currently 8:42 a.m. Central Daylight Time. 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Now for the official National Weather Service forecast for Champaign, Urbana, and surrounding areas of East Central Illinois. Rest of today, partly sunny late this morning, then becoming cloudy. Showers likely with a slight chance of thunderstorms this afternoon. Highs in the upper 60s. Southwest winds 10 to 15 miles an hour with gusts up to 25 miles an hour. Chance of rain 70%. Tonight, mostly cloudy. A chance of showers with a slight chance of thunderstorms until midnight. Lows around 50. Southwest winds 5 to 10 miles an hour. Chance of rain 50%. Saturday, mostly sunny. Not as cool, highs in the upper 70s. West winds 15 to 20 miles an hour. Saturday night, partly cloudy until midnight, then mostly cloudy with a chance of showers after midnight. Lows in the lower 50s. West winds 10 to 15 miles an hour, becoming north 5 to 10 miles an hour after midnight. Chance of rain 40%. Sunday, partly sunny. Cooler with highs in the mid-60s. North winds 10 to 15 miles an hour. Sunday night through Monday night, mostly clear. Lows in the lower 40s. Highs in the mid-60s. Tuesday, partly sunny in the morning, then becoming mostly cloudy. A chance of showers. A chance of thunderstorms in the afternoon. Breezy with highs in the upper 60s. Chance of rain 50%. Tuesday night, mostly cloudy with a chance of showers until midnight, then partly cloudy after midnight. Lows around 50. Chance of rain 50%. Wednesday, mostly sunny. Highs in the upper 60s. Wednesday night, partly cloudy until midnight, then becoming mostly clear. Lows in the upper 40s. Thursday, mostly sunny. Highs in the mid-70s. Again, the forecast for Champaign, Urbana, and surrounding areas of East Central Illinois for the rest of today, partly sunny late this morning, then becoming cloudy. Showers likely and a slight chance of thunderstorms this afternoon. Highs in the upper 60s. Southwest winds 10 to 15 miles an hour with gusts up to 25 miles an hour. Chance of rain 70%. At 8 a.m. at the Champaign Airport, skies were cloudy. The temperature was 52 degrees, the dew point was 46, and the relative humidity was 80%. The wind was south at 9 miles an hour. The pressure was 29.88 inches and falling. Elsewhere around the area, at Bloomington, it was sunny, with a temperature of 53. It was mostly sunny, with a temperature of 53 at Peoria, 55 at Mattoon, and 57 at Springfield. It was partly sunny, with a temperature of 55 at Paris, 56 at Terre Haute, and 55 at Decatur. At Rantoul, it was cloudy, with a temperature of 50. And once again at 8 a.m. at the Champaign Airport, under cloudy skies, the temperature was 52. The Champaign, Illinois Airport Climate Summary for yesterday, May 7, 2026. Yesterday's high temperature was 63 degrees. The normal high is 72. Yesterday's low temperature was 39 degrees. The normal low is 49. Yesterday the maximum wind observed was 18 miles an hour from the north. The highest wind gust observed was 33 miles per hour from the north, which occurred at 2:41 p.m. Yesterday the average wind speed was 10 miles per hour. Sunrise today is at 5:45 a.m. and sunset is at 7:55 p.m. The Mattoon, Illinois Airport Climate Summary for yesterday, May 7, 2026. Yesterday's high temperature of 63 degrees occurred at 4:46 p.m. The normal high is 71. Yesterday's low temperature of 38 degrees occurred at 4:03 a.m. The normal low is 51. No precipitation fell yesterday. Yesterday the maximum wind observed was 16 miles an hour from the southwest. The highest wind gust observed was 30 miles per hour from the southwest, which occurred

Illinois, Southeast Illinois, and West Central Illinois. For today and tonight, there is a chance for thunderstorms this afternoon into early evening. The severe weather threat appears low at this time. Minor flooding is ongoing along parts of the Illinois, Little Wabash, and Embra Rivers. For Saturday through Thursday, minor flooding will continue along parts of the Illinois and Little Wabash Rivers. Spotter information statement, spotter activation is not anticipated through tonight. The time is currently 8:57 a.m. Central Daylight Time. 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Now for the official National Weather Service forecast for Champaign, Urbana, and surrounding areas of East Central Illinois. Rest of today, partly sunny late this morning, then becoming cloudy. Showers likely with a slight chance of thunderstorms this afternoon. Highs in the upper 60s. Southwest winds 10 to 15 miles an hour with gusts up to 25 miles an hour. Chance of rain 70%. Tonight, mostly cloudy. A chance of showers with a slight chance of thunderstorms until midnight. Lows around 50. Southwest winds 5 to 10 miles an hour. Chance of rain 50%. Saturday, mostly sunny. Not as cool, highs in the upper 70s. West winds 15 to 20 miles an hour. Saturday night, partly cloudy until midnight, then mostly cloudy with a chance of showers after midnight. Lows in the lower 50s. West winds 10 to 15 miles an hour, becoming north 5 to 10 miles an hour after midnight. Chance of rain 40%. Sunday, partly sunny. Cooler with highs in the mid-60s. North winds 10 to 15 miles an hour. Sunday night through Monday night, mostly clear. Lows in the lower 40s. Highs in the mid-60s. Tuesday, partly sunny in the morning, then becoming mostly cloudy. A chance of showers. A chance of thunderstorms in the afternoon. Breezy with highs in the upper 60s. Chance of rain 50%. Tuesday night, mostly cloudy with a chance of showers until midnight, then partly cloudy after midnight. Lows around 50. Chance of rain 50%. Wednesday, mostly sunny. Highs in the upper 60s. Wednesday night, partly cloudy until midnight, then becoming mostly clear. Lows in the upper 40s. Thursday, mostly sunny. Highs in the mid-70s. Again, the forecast for Champaign, Urbana, and surrounding areas of East Central Illinois for the rest of today, partly sunny late this morning, then becoming cloudy. Showers likely and a slight chance of thunderstorms this afternoon. Highs in the upper 60s. Southwest winds 10 to 15 miles an hour with gusts up to 25 miles an hour. Chance of rain 70%. And now a discussion of hazardous weather conditions for the following counties in Illinois: Champaign, Coles, DeWitt, Douglas, Edgar, Moultrie, Piatt, and Vermilion. This hazardous weather outlook is for Central Illinois, East Central Illinois, Southeast Illinois, and West Central Illinois. For today and tonight, there is a chance for thunderstorms this afternoon into early evening. The severe weather threat appears low at this time. Minor flooding is ongoing along parts of the Illinois, Little Wabash, and Embra Rivers. For Saturday through Thursday, minor flooding will continue along parts of the Illinois and Little Wabash Rivers. Spotter information statement, spotter activation is not anticipated through tonight. The time is currently 9 a.m. Central Daylight Time. 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Now for the official National Weather Service forecast for Champaign, Urbana, and surrounding areas of East Central Illinois. Rest of today, partly sunny late this morning, then becoming cloudy. Showers likely with a slight chance of thunderstorms this afternoon. Highs in the upper 60s. Southwest winds 10 to 15 miles an hour with gusts up to 25 miles an hour. Chance of rain 70%. Tonight, mostly cloudy. A chance of showers with a slight chance of thunderstorms until midnight. Lows around 50. Southwest winds 5 to 10 miles an hour. Chance of rain 50%. Saturday, mostly sunny. Not as cool, highs in the upper 70s. West winds 15 to 20 miles an hour. Saturday night, partly cloudy until midnight, then mostly cloudy with a chance of showers after midnight.
the lower 50s. West winds 10 to 15 miles an hour, becoming north 5 to 10 miles an hour after midnight. Chance of rain 40%. Sunday, partly sunny. Cooler with highs in the mid-60s. North winds 10 to 15 miles an hour. Sunday night through Monday night, mostly clear. Lows in the lower 40s. Highs in the mid-60s. Tuesday, partly sunny in the morning, then becoming mostly cloudy. A chance of showers. A chance of thunderstorms in the afternoon. Breezy with highs in the upper 60s. Chance of rain 50%. Tuesday night, mostly cloudy with a chance of showers until midnight, then partly cloudy after midnight. Lows around 50. Chance of rain 50%. Wednesday, mostly sunny. Highs in the upper 60s. Wednesday night, partly cloudy until midnight, then becoming mostly clear. Lows in the upper 40s. Thursday, mostly sunny. Highs in the mid-70s. Again, the forecast for Champaign, Urbana and surrounding areas of East Central Illinois for the rest of today, partly sunny late this morning, then becoming cloudy. Showers likely and a slight chance of thunderstorms this afternoon. Highs in the upper 60s. Southwest winds 10 to 15 miles an hour with gusts up to 25 miles an hour. Chance of rain 70%. At 9 a.m. at the Champaign Airport, skies were mostly sunny. The temperature was 57 degrees, the dew point was 50, and the relative humidity was 77%. The wind was southwest at 12 miles an hour, gusting to 21. The pressure was 29.88 inches and steady. Elsewhere around the area, it was sunny, with a temperature of 57 at Bloomington and 60 at Decatur. It was mostly sunny, with a temperature of 57 at Peoria, 60 at Terre Haute, and 60 at Springfield. It was partly sunny, with a temperature of 58 at Paris, and 59 at Mattoon. And once again at 9 a.m. at the Champaign Airport, under mostly sunny skies, the temperature was 57. And now a discussion of hazardous weather conditions for the following counties in Illinois: Champaign, Coles, DeWitt, Douglas, Edgar, Moultrie, Piatt, and Vermilion. This hazardous weather outlook is for Central Illinois, East Central Illinois, Southeast Illinois, and West Central Illinois. For today and tonight, there is a chance for thunderstorms this afternoon into early evening. The severe weather threat appears low at this time. Minor flooding is ongoing along parts of the Illinois, Little Wabash, and Embraer Rivers. For Saturday through Thursday, minor flooding will continue along parts of the Illinois and Little Wabash Rivers. Spotter information statement, spotter activation is not anticipated through tonight. The time is currently 9:05 a.m. Central Daylight Time. 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Now for the official National Weather Service forecast for Champaign, Urbana and surrounding areas of East Central Illinois. Rest of today, partly sunny late this morning, then becoming cloudy. Showers likely with a slight chance of thunderstorms this afternoon. Highs in the upper 60s. Southwest winds 10 to 15 miles an hour with gusts up to 25 miles an hour. Chance of rain 70%. Tonight, mostly cloudy. A chance of showers with a slight chance of thunderstorms until midnight. Lows around 50. Southwest winds 5 to 10 miles an hour. Chance of rain 50%. Saturday, mostly sunny. Not as cool with highs in the upper 70s. West winds 15 to 20 miles an hour. Saturday night, partly cloudy until midnight, then mostly cloudy with a chance of showers after midnight. Lows in the lower 50s. West winds 10 to 15 miles an hour, becoming north 5 to 10 miles an hour after midnight. Chance of rain 40%. Sunday, partly sunny. Cooler with highs in the mid-60s. North winds 10 to 15 miles an hour. Sunday night through Monday night, mostly clear. Lows in the lower 40s. Highs in the mid-60s. Tuesday, partly sunny in the morning, then becoming mostly cloudy. A chance of showers. A chance of thunderstorms in the afternoon. Breezy with highs in the upper 60s. Chance of rain 50%. Tuesday night, mostly cloudy with a chance of showers until midnight, then partly cloudy after midnight. Lows around 50. Chance of rain 50%.

Day, mostly sunny. Highs in the upper 60s. Wednesday night, partly cloudy until midnight, then becoming mostly clear. Lows in the upper 40s. Thursday, mostly sunny. Highs in the mid-70s. Again, the forecast for Champaign, Urbana and surrounding areas of East Central Illinois for the rest of today, partly sunny late this morning, then becoming cloudy. Showers likely and a slight chance of thunderstorms this afternoon. Highs in the upper 60s. Southwest winds 10 to 15 miles an hour with gusts up to 25 miles an hour. Chance of rain 70%. 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Programming originates from NOAA's National Weather Service office in Lincoln and transmits from the WCIA television tower near Seymour. The station serves the following counties: Champaign, DeWitt, Coles, Douglas, Edgar, Ford, Moultrie, Piatt, and Vermilion. 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At 9 a.m. at the Champaign Airport, skies were mostly sunny. The temperature was 57 degrees, the dew point was 50, and the relative humidity was 77%. The wind was southwest at 12 miles an hour, gusting to 21. The pressure was 29.88 inches and steady. Elsewhere around the area, it was sunny, with a temperature of 57 at Bloomington and 60 at Decatur. It was mostly sunny, with a temperature of 57 at Peoria, 60 at Terre Haute, and 60 at Springfield. It was partly sunny, with a temperature of 58 at Paris and 59 at Mattoon. And once again at 9 a.m. at the Champaign Airport, under mostly sunny skies, the temperature was 57. Looking elsewhere around the Midwest at 9 a.m., Chicago was partly sunny, and 52. Indianapolis was mostly sunny, and 59. St. Louis was partly sunny, and 61. Kansas City was cloudy, and 59. Des Moines was partly sunny, and 53. Milwaukee was mostly sunny, and 53. And now a discussion of hazardous weather conditions for the following counties in Illinois: Champaign, Coles, DeWitt, Douglas, Edgar, Moultrie, Piatt, and Vermilion. This hazardous weather outlook is for Central Illinois, East Central Illinois, Southeast Illinois, and West Central Illinois. For today and tonight, there is a chance for thunderstorms this afternoon into early evening. The severe weather threat appears low at this time. Minor flooding is ongoing along parts of the Illinois, Little Wabash, and Embra Rivers. For Saturday through Thursday, minor flooding will continue along parts of the Illinois and Little Wabash Rivers. Spotter information statement: spotter activation is not anticipated through tonight. The time is currently 9:10 a.m. Central Daylight Time. 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Now for the official National Weather Service forecast for Champaign, Urbana and surrounding areas of East Central Illinois. Rest of today, partly sunny late this morning, then becoming cloudy. Showers likely with a slight chance of thunderstorms this afternoon. Highs in the mid-60s. Southwest winds 10 to 15 miles an hour with gusts up to 25 miles an hour. Chance of rain 70%. Tonight, mostly cloudy. A chance of showers with a slight chance of thunderstorms until midnight. Lows around 50. Southwest winds 5 to 10 miles an hour. Chance of rain 50%. Saturday, mostly sunny. Not as cool, highs in the upper 70s. West winds 15 to 20 miles an hour. Saturday night, partly cloudy until midnight, then mostly cloudy with a chance of showers after midnight. Lows in the lower 50s. West winds 10 to 15 miles an hour, becoming north 5 to 10 miles an hour after midnight. Chance of rain 40%. Sunday, partly sunny. Cooler with highs in the mid-60s. North winds 10 to 15 miles an hour. Sunday night through Monday night, mostly clear. Lows in the lower 40s. Highs in the mid-60s. Tuesday, partly sunny in the morning, then becoming mostly cloudy. A chance of showers. A chance of thunderstorms in the afternoon. Breezy with highs in the upper 60s. Chance of rain 50%. Tuesday night, mostly cloudy with a chance of showers.
until midnight, then partly cloudy after midnight. Lows around 50. Chance of rain 50%. Wednesday, mostly sunny. Highs in the upper 60s. Wednesday night, partly cloudy until midnight, then becoming mostly clear. Lows in the upper 40s. Thursday, mostly sunny. Highs in the mid-70s. Again, the forecast for Champaign, Urbana and surrounding areas of East Central Illinois for the rest of today, partly sunny late this morning, then becoming cloudy. Showers likely and a slight chance of thunderstorms this afternoon. Highs in the mid-60s. Southwest winds 10 to 15 miles an hour with gusts up to 25 miles an hour. Chance of rain 70%. At 9 a.m. at the Champaign Airport, skies were mostly sunny. The temperature was 57 degrees, the dew point was 50, and the relative humidity was 77%. The wind was southwest at 12 miles an hour, gusting to 21. The pressure was 29.88 inches and steady. Elsewhere around the area, at Decatur, it was sunny, with a temperature of 60. It was mostly sunny, with a temperature of 57 at Bloomington, 60 at Terre Haute, and 60 at Springfield. It was partly sunny, with a temperature of 57 at Peoria, 58 at Paris, and 59 at Mattoon. And once again at 9 a.m. at the Champaign Airport, under mostly sunny skies, the temperature was 57. Looking elsewhere around the Midwest at 9 a.m., Chicago was partly sunny, and 52. Indianapolis was mostly sunny, and 59. St. Louis was partly sunny, and 61. Kansas City was cloudy, and 59. Des Moines was partly sunny, and 53. Milwaukee was mostly sunny, and 53. And now a discussion of hazardous weather conditions for the following counties in Illinois: Champaign, Coles, DeWitt, Douglas, Edgar, Moultrie, Piatt, and Vermilion. This hazardous weather outlook is for Central Illinois, East Central Illinois, Southeast Illinois, and West Central Illinois. For today and tonight, there is a chance for thunderstorms this afternoon into early evening. The severe weather threat appears low at this time. Minor flooding is ongoing along parts of the Illinois, Little Wabash, and Embra Rivers. For Saturday through Thursday, minor flooding will continue along parts of the Illinois and Little Wabash Rivers. Spotter information statement: spotter activation is not anticipated through tonight. The time is currently 9:14 a.m. Central Daylight Time. 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Now for the official National Weather Service forecast for Champaign, Urbana and surrounding areas of East Central Illinois. Rest of today, partly sunny late this morning, then becoming cloudy. Showers likely with a slight chance of thunderstorms this afternoon. Highs in the mid-60s. Southwest winds 10 to 15 miles an hour with gusts up to 25 miles an hour. Chance of rain 70%. Tonight, mostly cloudy. A chance of showers with a slight chance of thunderstorms until midnight. Lows around 50. Southwest winds 5 to 10 miles an hour. Chance of rain 50%. Saturday, mostly sunny. Not as cool, highs in the upper 70s. West winds 15 to 20 miles an hour. Saturday night, partly cloudy until midnight, then mostly cloudy with a chance of showers after midnight. Lows in the lower 50s. West winds 10 to 15 miles an hour, becoming north 5 to 10 miles an hour after midnight. Chance of rain 40%. Sunday, partly sunny. Cooler with highs in the mid-60s. North winds 10 to 15 miles an hour. Sunday night through Monday night, mostly clear. Lows in the lower 40s. Highs in the mid-60s. Tuesday, partly sunny in the morning, then becoming mostly cloudy. A chance of showers. A chance of thunderstorms in the afternoon. Breezy with highs in the upper 60s. Chance of rain 50%. Tuesday night, mostly cloudy with a chance of showers until midnight, then partly cloudy after midnight. Lows around 50. Chance of rain 50%. Wednesday, mostly sunny. Highs in the upper 60s. Wednesday night, partly cloudy until midnight, then becoming mostly clear. Lows in the upper 40s. Thursday, mostly sunny. Highs in the mid-70s. Again, the forecast for Champaign, Urbana

surrounding areas of east-central Illinois for the rest of today, partly sunny late this morning, then becoming cloudy. Showers likely and a slight chance of thunderstorms this afternoon. Highs in the mid-60s. Southwest winds 10 to 15 miles an hour with gusts up to 25 miles an hour. Chance of rain 70%. At 9 a.m. at the Champaign Airport, skies were mostly sunny. The temperature was 57 degrees, the dew point was 50, and the relative humidity was 77%. The wind was southwest at 12 miles an hour, gusting to 21. The pressure was 29.88 inches and steady. Elsewhere around the area, at Decatur, it was sunny, with a temperature of 60. It was mostly sunny, with a temperature of 57 at Bloomington, 60 at Terre Haute, and 60 at Springfield. It was partly sunny, with a temperature of 57 at Peoria, 58 at Paris, and 59 at Mattoon. And once again at 9 a.m. at the Champaign Airport, under mostly sunny skies, the temperature was 57. Looking elsewhere around the Midwest at 9 a.m., Chicago was partly sunny, and 52. Indianapolis was mostly sunny, and 59. St. Louis was partly sunny, and 61. Kansas City was cloudy, and 59. Des Moines was partly sunny, and 53. Milwaukee was mostly sunny, and 53. The time is currently 9:18 a.m. Central Daylight Time. 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Now for the official National Weather Service forecast for Champaign, Urbana, and surrounding areas of east-central Illinois. Rest of today, partly sunny late this morning, then becoming cloudy. Showers likely with a slight chance of thunderstorms this afternoon. Highs in the mid-60s. Southwest winds 10 to 15 miles an hour with gusts up to 25 miles an hour. Chance of rain 70%. Tonight, mostly cloudy. A chance of showers with a slight chance of thunderstorms until midnight. Lows around 50. Southwest winds 5 to 10 miles an hour. Chance of rain 50%. Saturday, mostly sunny. Not as cool, highs in the upper 70s. West winds 15 to 20 miles an hour. Saturday night, partly cloudy until midnight, then mostly cloudy with a chance of showers after midnight. Lows in the lower 50s. West winds 10 to 15 miles an hour, becoming north 5 to 10 miles an hour after midnight. Chance of rain 40%. Sunday, partly sunny. Cooler with highs in the mid-60s. North winds 10 to 15 miles an hour. Sunday night through Monday night, mostly clear. Lows in the lower 40s. Highs in the mid-60s. Tuesday, partly sunny in the morning, then becoming mostly cloudy. A chance of showers. A chance of thunderstorms in the afternoon. Breezy with highs in the upper 60s. Chance of rain 50%. Tuesday night, mostly cloudy with a chance of showers until midnight, then partly cloudy after midnight. Lows around 50. Chance of rain 50%. Wednesday, mostly sunny. Highs in the upper 60s. Wednesday night, partly cloudy until midnight, then becoming mostly clear. Lows in the upper 40s. Thursday, mostly sunny. Highs in the mid-70s. Again, the forecast for Champaign, Urbana, and surrounding areas of east-central Illinois for the rest of today, partly sunny late this morning, then becoming cloudy. Showers likely and a slight chance of thunderstorms this afternoon. Highs in the mid-60s. Southwest winds 10 to 15 miles an hour with gusts up to 25 miles an hour. Chance of rain 70%. At 9 a.m. at the Champaign Airport, skies were mostly sunny. The temperature was 57 degrees, the dew point was 50, and the relative humidity was 77%. The wind was southwest at 12 miles an hour, gusting to 21. The pressure was 29.88 inches and steady. Elsewhere around the area, at Decatur, it was sunny, with a temperature of 60. It was mostly sunny, with a temperature of 57 at Bloomington, 60 at Terre Haute, and 60 at Springfield. It was partly sunny, with a temperature of 57 at Peoria, 58 at Paris, and 59 at Mattoon. And once again at 9 a.m. at the Champaign Airport, under mostly sunny skies, the temperature was 57. Looking elsewhere around the Midwest at 9 a.m., Chicago was partly

Mostly sunny and 52. Indianapolis was mostly sunny and 59. St. Louis was partly sunny and 61. Kansas City was cloudy and 59. Des Moines was partly sunny and 53. Milwaukee was mostly sunny and 53. The time is currently 9:22 a.m. Central Daylight Time. 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Now for the official National Weather Service forecast for Champaign, Urbana, and surrounding areas of East Central Illinois. Rest of today, partly sunny late this morning, then becoming cloudy. Showers likely with a slight chance of thunderstorms this afternoon. Highs in the mid-60s. Southwest winds 10 to 15 miles an hour with gusts up to 25 miles an hour. Chance of rain 70%. Tonight, mostly cloudy. A chance of showers with a slight chance of thunderstorms until midnight. Lows around 50. Southwest winds 5 to 10 miles an hour. Chance of rain 50%. Saturday, mostly sunny. Not as cool, highs in the upper 70s. West winds 15 to 20 miles an hour. Saturday night, partly cloudy until midnight, then mostly cloudy with a chance of showers after midnight. Lows in the lower 50s. West winds 10 to 15 miles an hour, becoming north 5 to 10 miles an hour after midnight. Chance of rain 40%. Sunday, partly sunny. Cooler with highs in the mid-60s. North winds 10 to 15 miles an hour. Sunday night through Monday night, mostly clear. Lows in the lower 40s. Highs in the mid-60s. Tuesday, partly sunny in the morning, then becoming mostly cloudy. A chance of showers. A chance of thunderstorms in the afternoon. Breezy with highs in the upper 60s. Chance of rain 50%. Tuesday night, mostly cloudy with a chance of showers until midnight, then partly cloudy after midnight. Lows around 50. Chance of rain 50%. Wednesday, mostly sunny. Highs in the upper 60s. Wednesday night, partly cloudy until midnight, then becoming mostly clear. Lows in the upper 40s. Thursday, mostly sunny. Highs in the mid-70s. Again, the forecast for Champaign, Urbana, and surrounding areas of East Central Illinois for the rest of today, partly sunny late this morning, then becoming cloudy. Showers likely and a slight chance of thunderstorms this afternoon. Highs in the mid-60s. Southwest winds 10 to 15 miles an hour with gusts up to 25 miles an hour. Chance of rain 70%. At 9 a.m. at the Champaign Airport, skies were mostly sunny. The temperature was 57 degrees, the dew point was 50, and the relative humidity was 77%. The wind was southwest at 12 miles an hour, gusting to 21. The pressure was 29.88 inches and steady. Elsewhere around the area, Decatur, it was sunny, with a temperature of 60. It was mostly sunny, with a temperature of 57 at Bloomington, 60 at Terre Haute, and 60 at Springfield. It was partly sunny, with a temperature of 57 at Peoria, 58 at Paris, and 59 at Mattoon. And once again at 9 a.m. at the Champaign Airport, under mostly sunny skies, the temperature was 57. Looking elsewhere around the Midwest at 9 a.m., Chicago was partly sunny, and 52. Indianapolis was mostly sunny, and 59. St. Louis was partly sunny, and 61. Kansas City was cloudy, and 59. Des Moines was partly sunny, and 53. Milwaukee was mostly sunny, and 53. The time is currently 9:26 a.m. Central Daylight Time. 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Now for the official National Weather Service forecast for Champaign, Urbana, and surrounding areas of East Central Illinois. Rest of today, partly sunny late this morning, then becoming cloudy. Showers likely with a slight chance of thunderstorms this afternoon. Highs in the mid-60s. Southwest winds 10 to 15 miles an hour with gusts up to 25 miles an hour. Chance of rain 70%. Tonight, mostly cloudy. A chance of showers with a slight chance of thunderstorms until midnight. Lows around 50. Southwest winds 5 to 10 miles an hour. Chance of rain 50%.

cooler with highs in the mid-60s. North winds 10 to 15 miles an hour. Sunday night through Monday night, mostly clear. Lows in the lower 40s. Highs in the mid-60s. Tuesday, partly sunny in the morning, then becoming mostly cloudy. A chance of showers. A chance of thunderstorms in the afternoon. Breezy with highs in the upper 60s. Chance of rain 50%. Tuesday night, mostly cloudy with a chance of showers until midnight, then partly cloudy after midnight. Lows around 50. Chance of rain 50%. Wednesday, mostly sunny. Highs in the upper 60s. Wednesday night, partly cloudy until midnight, then becoming mostly clear. Lows in the upper 40s. Thursday, mostly sunny. Highs in the mid-70s. Again, the forecast for Champaign, Urbana and surrounding areas of East Central Illinois for the rest of today, partly sunny late this morning, then becoming cloudy. Showers likely and a slight chance of thunderstorms this afternoon. Highs in the mid-60s. Southwest winds 10 to 15 miles an hour with gusts up to 25 miles an hour. Chance of rain 70%. At 9 a.m. at the Champaign Airport, skies were mostly sunny. The temperature was 57 degrees, the dew point was 50, and the relative humidity was 77%. The wind was southwest at 12 miles an hour, gusting to 21. The pressure was 29.88 inches and steady. Elsewhere around the area, at Decatur, it was sunny, with a temperature of 60. It was mostly sunny, with a temperature of 57 at Bloomington, 60 at Terre Haute, and 60 at Springfield. It was partly sunny, with a temperature of 57 at Peoria, 58 at Paris, and 59 at Mattoon. And once again at 9 a.m. at the Champaign Airport, under mostly sunny skies, the temperature was 57. Looking elsewhere around the Midwest at 9 a.m., Chicago was partly sunny, and 52. Indianapolis was mostly sunny, and 59. St. Louis was partly sunny, and 61. Kansas City was cloudy, and 59. Des Moines was partly sunny, and 53. Milwaukee was mostly sunny, and 53. The time is currently 9:30 a.m. Central Daylight Time. 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Now for the official National Weather Service forecast for Champaign, Urbana and surrounding areas of East Central Illinois. Rest of today, partly sunny late this morning, then becoming cloudy. Showers likely with a slight chance of thunderstorms this afternoon. Highs in the mid-60s. Southwest winds 10 to 15 miles an hour with gusts up to 25 miles an hour. Chance of rain 70%. Tonight, mostly cloudy. A chance of showers with a slight chance of thunderstorms until midnight. Lows around 50. Southwest winds 5 to 10 miles an hour. Chance of rain 50%. Saturday, mostly sunny. Not as cool, highs in the upper 70s. West winds 15 to 20 miles an hour. Saturday night, partly cloudy until midnight, then mostly cloudy with a chance of showers after midnight. Lows in the lower 50s. West winds 10 to 15 miles an hour, becoming north 5 to 10 miles an hour after midnight. Chance of rain 40%. Sunday, partly sunny. Cooler with highs in the mid-60s. North winds 10 to 15 miles an hour. Sunday night through Monday night, mostly clear. Lows in the lower 40s. Highs in the mid-60s. Tuesday, partly sunny in the morning, then becoming mostly cloudy. A chance of showers. A chance of thunderstorms in the afternoon. Breezy with highs in the upper 60s. Chance of rain 50%. Tuesday night, mostly cloudy with a chance of showers until midnight, then partly cloudy after midnight. Lows around 50. Chance of rain 50%. Wednesday, mostly sunny. Highs in the upper 60s. Wednesday night, partly cloudy until midnight, then becoming mostly clear. Lows in the upper 40s. Thursday, mostly sunny. Highs in the mid-70s. Again, the forecast for Champaign, Urbana and surrounding areas of East Central Illinois for the rest of today, partly sunny late this morning, then becoming cloudy. Showers likely and a slight chance of thunderstorms this afternoon. Highs in the mid-60s. Southwest winds 10 to 15.

miles an hour with gusts up to 25 miles an hour. Chance of rain 70%. At 9 a.m. at the Champaign Airport, skies were mostly sunny. The temperature was 57 degrees, the dew point was 50, and the relative humidity was 77%. The wind was southwest at 12 miles an hour, gusting to 21. The pressure was 29.88 inches and steady. Elsewhere around the area, at Decatur, it was sunny, with a temperature of 60. The dew point was 50, and the relative humidity was 77%. The wind was southwest at 12 miles an hour, gusting to 21. The pressure was 29.88 inches and steady. Elsewhere around the area, at Decatur, it was sunny, with a temperature of 60. It was mostly sunny, with a temperature of 57 at Bloomington, 60 at Terre Haute, and 60 at Springfield. It was partly sunny, with a temperature of 57 at Peoria, 58 at Paris, and 59 at Mattoon. And once again at 9 a.m. at the Champaign Airport, under mostly sunny skies, the temperature was 57. Looking elsewhere around the Midwest at 9 a.m., Chicago was partly sunny, and 52. Indianapolis was mostly sunny, and 59. St. Louis was partly sunny, and 61. Kansas City was cloudy, and 59. Des Moines was partly sunny, and 53. Milwaukee was mostly sunny, and 53. The time is currently 9:33 a.m. Central Daylight Time. 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Now for the official National Weather Service forecast for Champaign, Urbana, and surrounding areas of East Central Illinois. Rest of today, partly sunny late this morning, then becoming cloudy. Showers likely with a slight chance of thunderstorms this afternoon. Highs in the mid-60s. Southwest winds 10 to 15 miles an hour with gusts up to 25 miles an hour. Chance of rain 70%. Tonight, mostly cloudy. A chance of showers with a slight chance of thunderstorms until midnight. Lows around 50. Southwest winds 5 to 10 miles an hour. Chance of rain 50%. Saturday, mostly sunny. Not as cool, times in the upper 70s. West winds 15 to 20 miles an hour. Saturday night, partly cloudy until midnight, then mostly cloudy with a chance of showers after midnight. Lows in the lower 50s. West winds 10 to 15 miles an hour, becoming north 5 to 10 miles an hour after midnight. Chance of rain 40%. Sunday, partly sunny. Cooler with highs in the mid-60s. North winds 10 to 15 miles an hour. Sunday night through Monday night, mostly clear. Lows in the lower 40s. Highs in the mid-60s. Tuesday, partly sunny in the morning, then becoming mostly cloudy. A chance of showers. A chance of thunderstorms in the afternoon. Breezy with highs in the upper 60s. Chance of rain 50%. Tuesday night, mostly cloudy with a chance of showers until midnight, then partly cloudy after midnight. Lows around 50. Chance of rain 50%. Wednesday, mostly sunny. Highs in the upper 60s. Wednesday night, partly cloudy until midnight, then becoming mostly clear. Lows in the upper 40s. Thursday, mostly sunny. Highs in the mid-70s. Again, the forecast for Champaign, Urbana, and surrounding areas of East Central Illinois for the rest of today, partly sunny late this morning, then becoming cloudy. Showers likely and a slight chance of thunderstorms this afternoon. Highs in the mid-60s. Southwest winds 10 to 15 miles an hour with gusts up to 25 miles an hour. Chance of rain 70%. At 9 a.m. at the Champaign Airport, skies were mostly sunny. The temperature was 57 degrees, the dew point was 50, and the relative humidity was 77%. The wind was southwest at 12 miles an hour, gusting to 21. The pressure was 29.88 inches and steady. Elsewhere around the area, at Decatur, it was sunny, with a temperature of 60. It was mostly sunny, with a temperature of 57 at Bloomington, 60 at Terre Haute, and 60 at Springfield. It was partly sunny, with a temperature of 57 at Peoria, 58 at Paris, and 59 at Mattoon. And once again at 9 a.m. at the Champaign Airport, under mostly sunny skies, the temperature was 57. Looking

Southwest winds 5 to 10 miles an hour. Chance of rain 50%. Saturday, mostly sunny. Not as cool, highs in the upper 70s. West winds 15 to 20 miles an hour. Saturday night, partly cloudy until midnight, then mostly cloudy with a chance of showers after midnight. Lows in the lower 50s. West winds 10 to 15 miles an hour, becoming north 5 to 10 miles an hour after midnight. Chance of rain 40%. Sunday, partly sunny. Cooler with highs in the mid-60s. North winds 10 to 15 miles an hour. Sunday night through Monday night, mostly clear. Lows in the lower 40s. Highs in the mid-60s. Tuesday, partly sunny in the morning, then becoming mostly cloudy. A chance of showers. A chance of thunderstorms in the afternoon. Breezy with highs in the upper 60s. Chance of rain 50%. Tuesday night, mostly cloudy with a chance of showers until midnight, then partly cloudy after midnight. Lows around 50. Chance of rain 50%. Wednesday, mostly sunny. Highs in the upper 60s. Wednesday night, partly cloudy until midnight, then becoming mostly clear. Lows in the upper 40s. Thursday, mostly sunny. Highs in the mid-70s. Again, the forecast for Champaign, Urbana, and surrounding areas of East Central Illinois for the rest of today, partly sunny late this morning, then becoming cloudy. Showers likely and a slight chance of thunderstorms this afternoon. Highs in the mid-60s. Southwest winds 10 to 15 miles an hour with gusts up to 25 miles an hour. Chance of rain 70%. At 9 a.m. at the Champaign Airport, skies were mostly sunny. The temperature was 57 degrees, the dew point was 50, and the relative humidity was 77%. The wind was southwest at 12 miles an hour, gusting to 21. The pressure was 29.88 inches and steady. Elsewhere around the area, at Decatur, it was sunny, with a temperature of 60. It was mostly sunny, with a temperature of 57 at Bloomington, 60 at Terre Haute, and 60 at Springfield. It was partly sunny, with a temperature of 57 at Peoria, 58 at Paris, and 59 at Mattoon. And once again at 9 a.m. at the Champaign Airport, under mostly sunny skies, the temperature was 57. Looking elsewhere around the Midwest at 9 a.m., Chicago was partly sunny, and 52. Indianapolis was mostly sunny, and 59. St. Louis was partly sunny, and 61. Kansas City was cloudy, and 59. Des Moines was partly sunny, and 53. Milwaukee was mostly sunny, and 53. The time is currently 9:55 a.m. Central Daylight Time. 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Now for the official National Weather Service forecast for Champaign, Urbana, and surrounding areas of East Central Illinois. Rest of today, partly sunny late this morning, then becoming cloudy. Showers likely with a slight chance of thunderstorms this afternoon. Highs in the mid-60s. Southwest winds 10 to 15 miles an hour with gusts up to 25 miles an hour. Chance of rain 70%. Tonight, mostly cloudy. A chance of showers with a slight chance of thunderstorms until midnight. Lows around 50. Southwest winds 5 to 10 miles an hour. Chance of rain 50%. Saturday, mostly sunny. Not as cool, highs in the upper 70s. West winds 15 to 20 miles an hour. Saturday night, partly cloudy until midnight, then mostly cloudy with a chance of showers after midnight. Lows in the lower 50s. West winds 10 to 15 miles an hour, becoming north 5 to 10 miles an hour after midnight. Chance of rain 40%. Sunday, partly sunny. Cooler with highs in the mid-60s. North winds 10 to 15 miles an hour. Sunday night through Monday night, mostly clear. Lows in the lower 40s. Highs in the mid-60s. Tuesday, partly sunny in the morning, then becoming mostly cloudy. A chance of showers. A chance of thunderstorms in the afternoon. Breezy with highs in the upper 60s. Chance of rain 50%. Tuesday night, mostly cloudy with a chance of showers until midnight, then partly cloudy after midnight. Lows around 50. Chance of rain 50%. Wednesday,

mostly sunny. Highs in the upper 60s. Wednesday night, partly cloudy until midnight, then becoming mostly clear. Lows in the upper 40s. Thursday, mostly sunny. Highs in the mid-70s. Again, the forecast for Champaign, Urbana and surrounding areas of East Central Illinois for the rest of today, partly sunny late this morning, then becoming cloudy. Showers likely and a slight chance of thunderstorms this afternoon. Highs in the mid-60s. Southwest winds 10 to 15 miles an hour with gusts up to 25 miles an hour. Chance of rain 70%. At 9 a.m. at the Champaign Airport, skies were mostly sunny. The temperature was 57 degrees, the dew point was 50, and the relative humidity was 77%. The wind was southwest at 12 miles an hour, gusting to 21. The pressure was 29.88 inches and steady. Elsewhere around the area, at Decatur, it was sunny, with a temperature of 60. It was mostly sunny, with a temperature of 57 at Bloomington, 60 at Terre Haute, and 60 at Springfield. It was partly sunny, with a temperature of 57 at Peoria, 58 at Paris, and 59 at Mattoon. And once again at 9 a.m. at the Champaign Airport, under mostly sunny skies, the temperature was 57. Looking elsewhere around the Midwest at 9 a.m., Chicago was partly sunny, and 52. Indianapolis was mostly sunny, and 59. St. Louis was partly sunny, and 61. Kansas City was cloudy, and 59. Des Moines was partly sunny, and 53. Milwaukee was mostly sunny, and 53. The time is currently 9:59 a.m. Central Daylight Time. 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Now for the official National Weather Service forecast for Champaign, Urbana and surrounding areas of East Central Illinois. Rest of today, partly sunny late this morning, then becoming cloudy. Showers likely with a slight chance of thunderstorms this afternoon. Highs in the mid-60s. Southwest winds 10 to 15 miles an hour with gusts up to 25 miles an hour. Chance of rain 70%. Tonight, mostly cloudy. A chance of showers with a slight chance of thunderstorms until midnight. Lows around 50. Southwest winds 5 to 10 miles an hour. Chance of rain 50%. Saturday, mostly sunny. Not as cool, highs in the upper 70s. West winds 15 to 20 miles an hour. Saturday night, partly cloudy until midnight, then mostly cloudy with a chance of showers after midnight. Lows in the lower 50s. West winds 10 to 15 miles an hour, becoming north 5 to 10 miles an hour after midnight. Chance of rain 40%. Sunday, partly sunny. Cooler with highs in the mid-60s. North winds 10 to 15 miles an hour. Sunday night through Monday night, mostly clear. Lows in the lower 40s. Highs in the mid-60s. Tuesday, partly sunny in the morning, then becoming mostly cloudy. A chance of showers. A chance of thunderstorms in the afternoon. Breezy with highs in the upper 60s. Chance of rain 50%. Tuesday night, mostly cloudy with a chance of showers until midnight, then partly cloudy after midnight. Lows around 50. Chance of rain 50%. Wednesday, mostly sunny. Highs in the upper 60s. Wednesday night, partly cloudy until midnight, then becoming mostly clear. Lows in the upper 40s. Thursday, mostly sunny. Highs in the mid-70s. Again, the forecast for Champaign, Urbana and surrounding areas of East Central Illinois for the rest of today, partly sunny late this morning, then becoming cloudy. Showers likely and a slight chance of thunderstorms this afternoon. Highs in the mid-60s. Southwest winds 10 to 15 miles an hour with gusts up to 25 miles an hour. Chance of rain 70%. The time is currently 10:02 a.m. Central Daylight Time. 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Now for the official National Weather Service forecast for Champaign, Urbana and surrounding areas of East Central Illinois. Rest of today, partly sunny late this morning, then becoming cloudy. Showers likely with a slight chance of thunderstorms this afternoon. Highs in the mid-60s. Southwest winds 10 to 15 miles.

an hour with gusts up to 25 miles an hour. Chance of rain 70%. Tonight, mostly cloudy. A chance of showers with a slight chance of thunderstorms until midnight. Lows around 50. Southwest winds 5 to 10 miles an hour. Chance of rain 50%. Saturday, mostly sunny. Not as cool, highs in the upper 70s. West winds 15 to 20 miles an hour. Saturday night, partly cloudy until midnight, then mostly cloudy with a chance of showers after midnight. Lows in the lower 50s. West winds 10 to 15 miles an hour, becoming north 5 to 10 miles an hour after midnight. Chance of rain 40%. Sunday, partly sunny. Cooler with highs in the mid-60s. North winds 10 to 15 miles an hour. Sunday night through Monday night, mostly clear. Lows in the lower 40s. Highs in the mid-60s. Tuesday, partly sunny in the morning, then becoming mostly cloudy. A chance of showers. A chance of thunderstorms in the afternoon. Breezy with highs in the upper 60s. Chance of rain 50%. Tuesday night, mostly cloudy with a chance of showers until midnight, then partly cloudy after midnight. Lows around 50. Chance of rain 50%. Wednesday, mostly sunny. Highs in the upper 60s. Wednesday night, partly cloudy until midnight, then becoming mostly clear. Lows in the upper 40s. Thursday, mostly sunny. Highs in the mid-70s. Again, the forecast for Champaign, Urbana, and surrounding areas of East Central Illinois for the rest of today, partly sunny late this morning, then becoming cloudy. Showers likely and a slight chance of thunderstorms this afternoon. Highs in the mid-60s. Southwest winds 10 to 15 miles an hour with gusts up to 25 miles an hour. Chance of rain 70%. At 10 a.m. at the Champaign Airport, skies were sunny. The temperature was 63 degrees, the dew point was 52, and the relative humidity was 67%. The wind was west at 20 miles an hour, gusting to 29. The pressure was 29.87 inches and falling. Elsewhere around the area, it was mostly sunny, with a temperature of 60 at Bloomington, 60 at Rantoul, 62 at Mattoon, 63 at Decatur, and 64 at Springfield. It was partly sunny, with a temperature of 57 at Peoria, and 64 at Terre Haute. At Paris, it was cloudy, with a temperature of 61. And once again at 10 a.m. at the Champaign Airport, under sunny skies, the temperature was 63. The time is currently 10:05 a.m. Central Daylight Time. 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Now for the official National Weather Service forecast for Champaign, Urbana, and surrounding areas of East Central Illinois. Rest of today, partly sunny late this morning, then becoming cloudy. Showers likely with a slight chance of thunderstorms this afternoon. Highs in the mid-60s. Southwest winds 10 to 15 miles an hour with gusts up to 25 miles an hour. Chance of rain 70%. Tonight, mostly cloudy. A chance of showers with a slight chance of thunderstorms until midnight. Lows around 50. Southwest winds 5 to 10 miles an hour. Chance of rain 50%. Saturday, mostly sunny. Not as cool, highs in the upper 70s. West winds 15 to 20 miles an hour. Saturday night, partly cloudy until midnight, then mostly cloudy with a chance of showers after midnight. Lows in the lower 50s. West winds 10 to 15 miles an hour, becoming north 5 to 10 miles an hour after midnight. Chance of rain 40%. Sunday, partly sunny. Cooler with highs in the mid-60s. North winds 10 to 15 miles an hour. Sunday night through Monday night, mostly clear. Lows in the lower 40s. Highs in the mid-60s. Tuesday, partly sunny in the morning, then becoming mostly cloudy. A chance of showers. A chance of thunderstorms in the afternoon. Breezy with highs in the upper 60s. Chance of rain 50%. Tuesday night, mostly cloudy with a chance of showers until midnight, then partly cloudy after midnight. Lows around 50. Chance of rain 50%. Wednesday, mostly sunny. Highs in the upper 60s. Wednesday night, partly cloudy until midnight, then becoming mostly cloudy.

Lows in the upper 40s. Thursday, mostly sunny. Highs in the mid-70s. Again, the forecast for Champaign, Urbana and surrounding areas of east central Illinois for the rest of today, partly sunny late this morning, then becoming cloudy. Showers likely and a slight chance of thunderstorms this afternoon. Highs in the mid-60s. Southwest winds 10 to 15 miles an hour with gusts up to 25 miles an hour. Chance of rain 70%. 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Programming originates from NOAA's National Weather Service office in Lincoln and transmits from the WCIA television tower near Seymour. 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At 10 a.m. at the Champaign Airport, skies were sunny. The temperature was 63 degrees, the dew point was 52, and the relative humidity was 67%. The wind was west at 20 miles an hour, gusting to 29. The pressure was 29.87 inches and falling. Elsewhere around the area, it was mostly sunny, with a temperature of 60 at Bloomington, 60 at Rantoul, 62 at Mattoon, 63 at Decatur, and 64 at Springfield. It was partly sunny, with a temperature of 57 at Peoria, and 64 at Terre Haute. At Paris, it was cloudy, with a temperature of 61. And once again at 10 a.m. at the Champaign Airport, under sunny skies, the temperature was 63. Looking elsewhere around the Midwest at 10 a.m., Chicago was mostly sunny, and 56. Indianapolis was partly sunny, and 62. St. Louis was partly sunny, and 64. Kansas City was cloudy, and 60. Des Moines was partly sunny, and 60. Milwaukee was mostly sunny, and 58. The time is currently 10:09 a.m. Central Daylight Time. 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Now for the official National Weather Service forecast for Champaign, Urbana and surrounding areas of east central Illinois. Rest of today, partly sunny late this morning, then becoming cloudy. Showers likely with a slight chance of thunderstorms this afternoon. Highs in the mid-60s. Southwest winds 10 to 15 miles an hour with gusts up to 25 miles an hour. Chance of rain 70%. Tonight, mostly cloudy. A chance of showers with a slight chance of thunderstorms until midnight. Lows around 50. Southwest winds 5 to 10 miles an hour. Chance of rain 50%. Saturday, mostly sunny. Not as cool, highs in the upper 70s. West winds 15 to 20 miles an hour. Saturday night, partly cloudy until midnight, then mostly cloudy with a chance of showers after midnight. Lows in the lower 50s. West winds 10 to 15 miles an hour, becoming north 5 to 10 miles an hour after midnight. Chance of rain 40%. Sunday, partly sunny. Cooler with highs in the mid-60s. North winds 10 to 15 miles an hour. Sunday night through Monday night, mostly clear. Lows in the lower 40s. Highs in the mid-60s. Tuesday, partly sunny in the morning, then becoming mostly cloudy. A chance of showers. A chance of thunderstorms in the afternoon. Breezy with highs in the upper 60s. Chance of rain 50%. Tuesday night, mostly cloudy with a chance of showers until midnight, then partly cloudy after midnight. Lows around 50. Chance of rain 50%. Wednesday, mostly sunny. Highs in the upper 60s. Wednesday night, partly cloudy until midnight, then becoming mostly clear. Lows in the upper 40s. Thursday, mostly sunny. Highs in the mid-70s. Again, the forecast for Champaign, Urbana and surrounding areas of east central Illinois for the rest of today, partly sunny late this morning, then becoming cloudy. Showers likely and a slight chance of thunderstorms this afternoon. Highs in the mid-60s. Southwest winds 10 to 15 miles an hour with gusts up to 25 miles an hour. Chance of rain 70%. At 10 a.m. at the Champaign Airport, skies were mostly sunny.
the temperature was 63 degrees, the dew point was 52, and the relative humidity was 67%. The wind was west at 20 miles an hour, gusting to 29. The pressure was 29.87 inches and falling. Elsewhere around the area, it was mostly sunny, with a temperature of 60 at Rantoul and 62 at Mattoon. It was partly sunny, with a temperature of 60 at Bloomington, 64 at Terre Haute, 63 at Decatur, and 64 at Springfield. It was cloudy, with a temperature of 57 at Peoria, and 61 at Paris. And once again at 10 a.m. at the Champaign Airport, under mostly sunny skies, the temperature was 63. Looking elsewhere around the Midwest at 10 a.m., Chicago was mostly sunny, and 56. Indianapolis was partly sunny, and 62. St. Louis was partly sunny, and 64. Kansas City was cloudy, and 60. Des Moines was partly sunny, and 60. Milwaukee was mostly sunny, and 58. The time is currently 10:13 a.m. Central Daylight Time. 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Now for the official National Weather Service forecast for Champaign, Urbana, and surrounding areas of East Central Illinois. Rest of today, partly sunny late this morning, then becoming cloudy. Showers likely with a slight chance of thunderstorms this afternoon. Highs in the mid-60s. Southwest winds 10 to 15 miles an hour with gusts up to 25 miles an hour. Chance of rain 70%. Tonight, mostly cloudy. A chance of showers with a slight chance of thunderstorms until midnight. Lows around 50. Southwest winds 5 to 10 miles an hour. Chance of rain 50%. Saturday, mostly sunny. Not as cool, highs in the upper 70s. West winds 15 to 20 miles an hour. Saturday night, partly cloudy until midnight, then mostly cloudy with a chance of showers after midnight. Lows in the lower 50s. West winds 10 to 15 miles an hour, becoming north 5 to 10 miles an hour after midnight. Chance of rain 40%. Sunday, partly sunny. Cooler with highs in the mid-60s. North winds 10 to 15 miles an hour. Sunday night through Monday night, mostly clear. Lows in the lower 40s. Highs in the mid-60s. Tuesday, partly sunny in the morning, then becoming mostly cloudy. A chance of showers. A chance of thunderstorms in the afternoon. Breezy with highs in the upper 60s. Chance of rain 50%. Tuesday night, mostly cloudy with a chance of showers until midnight, then partly cloudy after midnight. Lows around 50. Chance of rain 50%. Wednesday, mostly sunny. Highs in the upper 60s. Wednesday night, partly cloudy until midnight, then becoming mostly clear. Lows in the upper 40s. Thursday, mostly sunny. Highs in the mid-70s. Again, the forecast for Champaign, Urbana, and surrounding areas of East Central Illinois for the rest of today, partly sunny late this morning, then becoming cloudy. Showers likely and a slight chance of thunderstorms this afternoon. Highs in the mid-60s. Southwest winds 10 to 15 miles an hour with gusts up to 25 miles an hour. Chance of rain 70%. At 10 a.m. at the Champaign Airport, skies were mostly sunny. The temperature was 63 degrees, the dew point was 52, and the relative humidity was 67%. The wind was west at 20 miles an hour, gusting to 29. The pressure was 29.87 inches and falling. Elsewhere around the area, it was mostly sunny, with a temperature of 60 at Rantoul and 62 at Mattoon. It was partly sunny, with a temperature of 60 at Bloomington, 64 at Terre Haute, 63 at Decatur, and 64 at Springfield. It was cloudy, with a temperature of 57 at Peoria, and 61 at Paris. And once again at 10 a.m. at the Champaign Airport, under mostly sunny skies, the temperature was 63. Looking elsewhere around the Midwest at 10 a.m., Chicago was mostly sunny, and 56. Indianapolis was partly sunny, and 62. St. Louis was cloudy, and 64. Kansas City was cloudy, and 60. Des Moines was mostly sunny, and 60. Milwaukee was mostly sunny, and 58. The time is currently 10:17 a.m.
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Now for the official National Weather Service forecast for Champaign, Urbana, and surrounding areas of East Central Illinois. Rest of today, partly sunny late this morning, then becoming cloudy. Showers likely with a slight chance of thunderstorms this afternoon. Highs in the mid-60s. Southwest winds 10 to 15 miles an hour with gusts up to 25 miles an hour. Chance of rain 70%. Tonight, mostly cloudy. A chance of showers with a slight chance of thunderstorms until midnight. Lows around 50. Southwest winds 5 to 10 miles an hour. Chance of rain 50%. Saturday, mostly sunny. Not as cool, highs in the upper 70s. West winds 15 to 20 miles an hour. Saturday night, partly cloudy until midnight, then mostly cloudy with a chance of showers after midnight. Lows in the lower 50s. West winds 10 to 15 miles an hour, becoming north 5 to 10 miles an hour after midnight. Chance of rain 40%. Sunday, partly sunny. Cooler with highs in the mid-60s. North winds 10 to 15 miles an hour. Sunday night through Monday night, mostly clear. Lows in the lower 40s. Highs in the mid-60s. Tuesday, partly sunny in the morning, then becoming mostly cloudy. A chance of showers. A chance of thunderstorms in the afternoon. Breezy with highs in the upper 60s. Chance of rain 50%. Tuesday night, mostly cloudy with a chance of showers until midnight, then partly cloudy after midnight. Lows around 50. Chance of rain 50%. Wednesday, mostly sunny. Highs in the upper 60s. Wednesday night, partly cloudy until midnight, then becoming mostly clear. Lows in the upper 40s. Thursday, mostly sunny. Highs in the mid-70s. Again, the forecast for Champaign, Urbana, and surrounding areas of East Central Illinois for the rest of today, partly sunny late this morning, then becoming cloudy. Showers likely and a slight chance of thunderstorms this afternoon. Highs in the mid-60s. Southwest winds 10 to 15 miles an hour with gusts up to 25 miles an hour. Chance of rain 70%. At 10 a.m. at the Champaign Airport, skies were mostly sunny. The temperature was 63 degrees, the dew point was 52, and the relative humidity was 67%. The wind was west at 20 miles an hour, gusting to 29. The pressure was 29.87 inches and falling. Elsewhere around the area, it was mostly sunny, with a temperature of 60 at Rantoul and 62 at Mattoon. It was partly sunny, with a temperature of 60 at Bloomington, 64 at Terre Haute, 63 at Decatur, and 64 at Springfield. It was cloudy, with a temperature of 57 at Peoria and 61 at Paris. And once again at 10 a.m. at the Champaign Airport, under mostly sunny skies, the temperature was 63. Looking elsewhere around the Midwest at 10 a.m., Chicago was mostly sunny, and 56. Indianapolis was partly sunny, and 62. St. Louis was cloudy, and 64. Kansas City was cloudy, and 60. Des Moines was mostly sunny, and 60. Milwaukee was mostly sunny, and 58. The time is currently 10:21 a.m. Central Daylight Time. 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Now for the official National Weather Service forecast for Champaign, Urbana, and surrounding areas of East Central Illinois. Rest of today, partly sunny late this morning, then becoming cloudy. Showers likely with a slight chance of thunderstorms this afternoon. Highs in the mid-60s. Southwest winds 10 to 15 miles an hour with gusts up to 25 miles an hour. Chance of rain 70%. Tonight, mostly cloudy. A chance of showers with a slight chance of thunderstorms until midnight. Lows around 50. Southwest winds 5 to 10 miles an hour. Chance of rain 50%. Saturday, mostly sunny. Not as cool, highs in the upper 70s. West winds 15 to 20 miles an hour. Saturday night, partly cloudy until midnight, then mostly cloudy with a chance of showers after midnight. Lows in the lower 50s. West winds 10 to 15 miles an hour, becoming north 5 to 10 miles.

an hour after midnight. Chance of rain 40%. Sunday, partly sunny. Cooler with highs in the mid-60s. North winds 10 to 15 miles an hour. Sunday night through Monday night, mostly clear. Lows in the lower 40s. Highs in the mid-60s. Tuesday, partly sunny in the morning, then becoming mostly cloudy. A chance of showers. A chance of thunderstorms in the afternoon. Breezy with highs in the upper 60s. Chance of rain 50%. Tuesday night, mostly cloudy with a chance of showers until midnight, then partly cloudy after midnight. Lows around 50. Chance of rain 50%. Wednesday, mostly sunny. Highs in the upper 60s. Wednesday night, partly cloudy until midnight, then becoming mostly clear. Lows in the upper 40s. Thursday, mostly sunny. Highs in the mid-70s. Again, the forecast for Champaign, Urbana and surrounding areas of east central Illinois for the rest of today, partly sunny late this morning, then becoming cloudy. Showers likely and a slight chance of thunderstorms this afternoon. Highs in the mid-60s. Southwest winds 10 to 15 miles an hour with gusts up to 25 miles an hour. Chance of rain 70%. At 10 a.m. at the Champaign Airport, skies were mostly sunny. The temperature was 63 degrees, the dew point was 52, and the relative humidity was 67%. The wind was west at 20 miles an hour, gusting to 29. The pressure was 29.87 inches and falling. Elsewhere around the area, it was mostly sunny, with a temperature of 60 at Rantoul, and 62 at Mattoon. It was partly sunny, with a temperature of 60 at Bloomington, 64 at Terre Haute, 63 at Decatur, and 64 at Springfield. It was cloudy, with a temperature of 57 at Peoria, and 61 at Paris. And once again at 10 a.m. at the Champaign Airport, under mostly sunny skies, the temperature was 63. Looking elsewhere around the Midwest at 10 a.m., Chicago was mostly sunny, and 56. Indianapolis was partly sunny, and 62. St. Louis was cloudy, and 64. Kansas City was cloudy, and 60. Des Moines was mostly sunny, and 60. Milwaukee was mostly sunny, and 58. Looking elsewhere around the Midwest at 10 a.m., Chicago was mostly sunny, and 56. Indianapolis was partly sunny, and 62. St. Louis was cloudy, and 64. Kansas City was cloudy, and 60. Des Moines was mostly sunny, and 60. Milwaukee was mostly sunny, and 58. The time is currently 10:25 a.m. Central Daylight Time. 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Now for the official National Weather Service forecast for Champaign, Urbana and surrounding areas of east central Illinois. Rest of today, partly sunny late this morning, then becoming cloudy. Showers likely with a slight chance of thunderstorms this afternoon. Highs in the mid-60s. Southwest winds 10 to 15 miles an hour with gusts up to 25 miles an hour. Chance of rain 70%. Tonight, mostly cloudy. A chance of showers with a slight chance of thunderstorms until midnight. Lows around 50. Southwest winds 5 to 10 miles an hour. Chance of rain 50%. Saturday, mostly sunny. Not as cool with highs in the upper 70s. West winds 15 to 20 miles an hour. Saturday night, partly cloudy until midnight, then mostly cloudy with a chance of showers after midnight. Lows in the lower 50s. West winds 10 to 15 miles an hour, becoming north 5 to 10 miles an hour after midnight. Chance of rain 40%. Sunday, partly sunny. Cooler with highs in the mid-60s. North winds 10 to 15 miles an hour. Sunday night through Monday night, mostly clear. Lows in the lower 40s. Highs in the mid-60s. Tuesday, partly sunny in the morning, then becoming mostly cloudy. A chance of showers. A chance of thunderstorms in the afternoon. Breezy with highs in the upper 60s. Chance of rain 50%. Tuesday night, mostly cloudy with a chance of showers until midnight, then partly cloudy after midnight. Lows around 50. Chance of rain 50%. Wednesday, mostly sunny. Highs in the upper 60s.

afternoon. Highs in the mid-60s. Southwest winds 10 to 15 miles an hour with gusts up to 25 miles an hour. Chance of rain 70%. At 10 a.m. at the Champaign Airport, skies were mostly sunny. The temperature was 63 degrees, the dew point was 52, and the relative humidity was 67%. The wind was west at 20 miles an hour, gusting to 29. The pressure was 29.87 inches and falling. Elsewhere around the area, it was mostly sunny, with a temperature of 60 at Rantoul and 62 at Mattoon. It was partly sunny, with a temperature of 60 at Bloomington, 64 at Terre Haute, 63 at Decatur, and 64 at Springfield. It was cloudy, with a temperature of 57 at Peoria, and 61 at Paris. And once again at 10 a.m. at the Champaign Airport, under mostly sunny skies, the temperature was 63. Looking elsewhere around the Midwest at 10 a.m., Chicago was mostly sunny, and 56. Indianapolis was partly sunny, and 62. St. Louis was cloudy, and 64. Kansas City was cloudy, and 60. Des Moines was mostly sunny, and 60. Milwaukee was mostly sunny, and 58. The time is currently 10:29 a.m. Central Daylight Time. 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Now for the official National Weather Service forecast for Champaign, Urbana, and surrounding areas of East Central Illinois. Rest of today, partly sunny late this morning, then becoming cloudy. Showers likely with a slight chance of thunderstorms this afternoon. Highs in the mid-60s. Southwest winds 10 to 15 miles an hour with gusts up to 25 miles an hour. Chance of rain 70%. Tonight, mostly cloudy. A chance of showers with a slight chance of thunderstorms until midnight. Lows around 50. Southwest winds 5 to 10 miles an hour. Chance of rain 50%. Saturday, mostly sunny. Not as cool, highs in the upper 70s. West winds 15 to 20 miles an hour. Saturday night, partly cloudy until midnight, then mostly cloudy with a chance of showers after midnight. Lows in the lower 50s. West winds 10 to 15 miles an hour, becoming north 5 to 10 miles an hour after midnight. Chance of rain 40%. Sunday, partly sunny. Cooler with highs in the mid-60s. North winds 10 to 15 miles an hour. Sunday night through Monday night, mostly clear. Lows in the lower 40s. Highs in the mid-60s. Tuesday, partly sunny in the morning, then becoming mostly cloudy. A chance of showers. A chance of thunderstorms in the afternoon. Breezy with highs in the upper 60s. Chance of rain 50%. Tuesday night, mostly cloudy with a chance of showers until midnight, then partly cloudy after midnight. Lows around 50. Chance of rain 50%. Wednesday, mostly sunny. Highs in the upper 60s. Wednesday night, partly cloudy until midnight, then becoming mostly clear. Lows in the upper 40s. Thursday, mostly sunny. Highs in the mid-70s. Again, the forecast for Champaign, Urbana, and surrounding areas of East Central Illinois for the rest of today, partly sunny late this morning, then becoming cloudy. Showers likely and a slight chance of thunderstorms this afternoon. Highs in the mid-60s. Southwest winds 10 to 15 miles an hour with gusts up to 25 miles an hour. Chance of rain 70%. At 10 a.m. at the Champaign Airport, skies were mostly sunny. The temperature was 63 degrees, the dew point was 52, and the relative humidity was 67%. The wind was west at 20 miles an hour, gusting to 29. The pressure was 29.87 inches and falling. Elsewhere around the area, it was mostly sunny, with a temperature of 60 at Rantoul and 62 at Mattoon. It was partly sunny, with a temperature of 60 at Bloomington, 64 at Terre Haute, 63 at Decatur, and 64 at Springfield. It was cloudy, with a temperature of 57 at Peoria and 61 at Paris. And once again at 10 a.m. at the Champaign Airport, under mostly sunny skies, the temperature was 63. Looking elsewhere around the Midwest at 10 a.m., 63 at Decatur, and 64 at Springfield. It was cloudy, with a temperature of 57 at Peoria,

N61 at Paris. And once again at 10 a.m. at the Champagne Airport, under mostly sunny skies, the temperature was 63. Looking elsewhere around the Midwest at 10 a.m., Chicago was mostly sunny, and 56. Indianapolis was partly sunny, and 62. St. Louis was cloudy, and 64. Kansas City was cloudy, and 60. Des Moines was mostly sunny, and 60. Milwaukee was mostly sunny, and 58. The time is currently 10:33 a.m. Central Daylight Time. 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Now for the official National Weather Service forecast for Champaign, Urbana, and surrounding areas of East Central Illinois. Rest of today, partly sunny late this morning, then becoming cloudy. Showers likely with a slight chance of thunderstorms this afternoon. Highs in the mid-60s. Southwest winds 10 to 15 miles an hour with gusts up to 25 miles an hour. Chance of rain 70%. Tonight, mostly cloudy. A chance of showers with a slight chance of thunderstorms until midnight. Lows around 50. Southwest winds 5 to 10 miles an hour. Chance of rain 50%. Saturday, mostly sunny. Not as cool, highs in the upper 70s. West winds 15 to 20 miles an hour. Saturday night, partly cloudy until midnight, then mostly cloudy with a chance of showers after midnight. Lows in the lower 50s. West winds 10 to 15 miles an hour, becoming north 5 to 10 miles an hour after midnight. Chance of rain 40%. Sunday, partly sunny. Cooler with highs in the mid-60s. North winds 10 to 15 miles an hour. Sunday night through Monday night, mostly clear. Lows in the lower 40s. Highs in the mid-60s. Tuesday, partly sunny in the morning, then becoming mostly cloudy. A chance of showers. A chance of thunderstorms in the afternoon. Breezy with highs in the upper 60s. Chance of rain 50%. Tuesday night, mostly cloudy with a chance of showers until midnight, then partly cloudy after midnight. Lows around 50. Chance of rain 50%. Wednesday, mostly sunny. Highs in the upper 60s. Wednesday night, partly cloudy until midnight, then becoming mostly clear. Lows in the upper 40s. Thursday, mostly sunny. Highs in the mid-70s. Again, the forecast for Champaign, Urbana, and surrounding areas of East Central Illinois for the rest of today, partly sunny late this morning, then becoming cloudy. Showers likely and a slight chance of thunderstorms this afternoon. Highs in the mid-60s. Southwest winds 10 to 15 miles an hour with gusts up to 25 miles an hour. Chance of rain 70%. At 10 a.m. at the Champaign Airport, skies were mostly sunny. The temperature was 63 degrees, the dew point was 52, and the relative humidity was 67%. The wind was west at 20 miles an hour, gusting to 29. The pressure was 29.87 inches and falling. Elsewhere around the area, it was mostly sunny, with a temperature of 60 at Rantoul and 62 at Mattoon. It was partly sunny, with a temperature of 60 at Bloomington, 64 at Terre Haute, 63 at Decatur, and 64 at Springfield. It was cloudy, with a temperature of 57 at Peoria, and 61 at Paris. And once again at 10 a.m. at the Champaign Airport, under mostly sunny skies, the temperature was 63. Looking elsewhere around the Midwest at 10 a.m., Chicago was mostly sunny, and 56. Indianapolis was partly sunny, and 62. St. Louis was cloudy, and 64. Kansas City was cloudy, and 60. Des Moines was mostly sunny, and 60. Milwaukee was mostly sunny, and 58. The time is currently 10:37 a.m. Central Daylight Time. 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Now for the official National Weather Service forecast for Champaign, Urbana, and surrounding areas of East Central Illinois. Rest of today, partly sunny late this morning, then becoming cloudy. Showers likely with a slight chance of thunderstorms this afternoon. Highs in the mid-60s. Southwest winds 10 to 15 miles an hour with gusts up to 25 miles an hour. Chance of rain 70%.

upper 60s. Chance of rain 50%. Tuesday night, mostly cloudy with a chance of showers until midnight, then partly cloudy after midnight. Lows around 50. Chance of rain 50%. Wednesday, mostly sunny. Highs in the upper 60s. Wednesday night, partly cloudy until midnight, then becoming mostly clear. Lows in the upper 40s. Thursday, mostly sunny. Highs in the mid-70s. Again, the forecast for Champaign, Urbana and surrounding areas of East Central Illinois for the rest of today, partly sunny late this morning, then becoming cloudy. Showers likely and a slight chance of thunderstorms this afternoon. Highs in the mid-60s. Southwest winds 10 to 15 miles an hour with gusts up to 25 miles an hour. Chance of rain 70%. At 10 a.m. at the Champaign Airport, skies were mostly sunny. The temperature was 63 degrees, the dew point was 52, and the relative humidity was 67%. The wind was west at 20 miles an hour, gusting to 29. The pressure was 29.87 inches and falling. Elsewhere around the area, it was mostly sunny, with a temperature of 60 at Red Tool and 62 at Mattoon. It was partly sunny, with a temperature of 60 at Bloomington, 64 at Terre Haute, 63 at Decatur, and 64 at Springfield. It was cloudy, with a temperature of 57 at Peoria, and 61 at Paris. And once again at 10 a.m. at the Champaign Airport, under mostly sunny skies, the temperature was 63. Looking elsewhere around the Midwest at 10 a.m., Chicago was mostly sunny, and 56. Indianapolis was partly sunny, and 62. St. Louis was cloudy, and 64. Kansas City was cloudy, and 60. Des Moines was mostly sunny, and 60. Milwaukee was mostly sunny, and 58. The time is currently 10:55 a.m. Central Daylight Time. 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Now for the official National Weather Service forecast for Champaign, Urbana and surrounding areas of East Central Illinois. Rest of today, partly sunny late this morning, then becoming cloudy. Showers likely with a slight chance of thunderstorms this afternoon. Highs in the mid-60s. Southwest winds 10 to 15 miles an hour with gusts up to 25 miles an hour. Chance of rain 70%. Tonight, mostly cloudy. A chance of showers with a slight chance of thunderstorms until midnight. Lows around 50. Southwest winds 5 to 10 miles an hour. Chance of rain 50%. Saturday, mostly sunny. Not as cool, highs in the upper 70s. West winds 15 to 20 miles an hour. Saturday night, partly cloudy until midnight, then mostly cloudy with a chance of showers after midnight. Lows in the lower 50s. West winds 10 to 15 miles an hour, becoming north 5 to 10 miles an hour after midnight. Chance of rain 40%. Sunday, partly sunny. Cooler with highs in the mid-60s. North winds 10 to 15 miles an hour. Sunday night through Monday night, mostly clear. Lows in the lower 40s. Highs in the mid-60s. Tuesday, partly sunny in the morning, then becoming mostly cloudy. A chance of showers. A chance of thunderstorms in the afternoon. Breezy with highs in the upper 60s. Chance of rain 50%. Tuesday night, mostly cloudy with a chance of showers until midnight, then partly cloudy after midnight. Lows around 50. Chance of rain 50%. Wednesday, mostly sunny. Highs in the upper 60s. Wednesday night, partly cloudy until midnight, then becoming mostly clear. Lows in the upper 40s. Thursday, mostly sunny. Highs in the mid-70s. Again, the forecast for Champaign, Urbana and surrounding areas of East Central Illinois for the rest of today, partly sunny late this morning, then becoming cloudy. Showers likely and a slight chance of thunderstorms this afternoon. Highs in the mid-60s. Southwest winds 10 to 15 miles an hour with gusts up to 25 miles an hour. Chance of rain 70%. At 10 a.m. at the Champaign Airport, skies were mostly sunny. The temperature was 63 degrees, the dew point was 52, and the relative humidity was 67%. The wind was west at 20 miles an hour, gusting to 29.

the pressure was 29.87 inches and falling. Elsewhere around the area, it was mostly sunny, with a temperature of 60 at Rantoul and 62 at Mattoon. It was partly sunny, with a temperature of 60 at Bloomington, 64 at Terre Haute, 63 at Decatur, and 64 at Springfield. It was cloudy, with a temperature of 57 at Peoria, and 61 at Paris. And once again at 10 a.m. at the Champaign Airport, under mostly sunny skies, the temperature was 63. Looking elsewhere around the Midwest at 10 a.m., Chicago was mostly sunny, and 56. Indianapolis was partly sunny, and 62. St. Louis was cloudy, and 64. Kansas City was cloudy, and 60. Des Moines was mostly sunny, and 60. Milwaukee was mostly sunny, and 58. The time is currently 10:59 a.m. Central Daylight Time. 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Now for the official National Weather Service forecast for Champaign, Urbana, and surrounding areas of East Central Illinois. Rest of today, partly sunny late this morning, then becoming cloudy. Showers likely with a slight chance of thunderstorms this afternoon. Highs in the mid-60s. Southwest winds 10 to 15 miles an hour with gusts up to 25 miles an hour. Chance of rain 70%. Tonight, mostly cloudy. A chance of showers with a slight chance of thunderstorms until midnight. Lows around 50. Southwest winds 5 to 10 miles an hour. Chance of rain 50%. Saturday, mostly sunny. Not as cool, highs in the upper 70s. West winds 15 to 20 miles an hour. Saturday night, partly cloudy until midnight, then mostly cloudy with a chance of showers after midnight. Lows in the lower 50s. West winds 10 to 15 miles an hour, becoming north 5 to 10 miles an hour after midnight. Chance of rain 40%. Sunday, partly sunny. Cooler with highs in the mid-60s. North winds 10 to 15 miles an hour. Sunday night through Monday night, mostly clear. Lows in the lower 40s. Highs in the mid-60s. Tuesday, partly sunny in the morning, then becoming mostly cloudy. A chance of showers. A chance of thunderstorms in the afternoon. Breezy with highs in the upper 60s. Chance of rain 50%. Tuesday night, mostly cloudy with a chance of showers until midnight, then partly cloudy after midnight. Lows around 50. Chance of rain 50%. Wednesday, mostly sunny. Highs in the upper 60s. Wednesday night, partly cloudy until midnight, then becoming mostly clear. Lows in the upper 40s. Thursday, mostly sunny. Highs in the mid-70s. Again, the forecast for Champaign, Urbana, and surrounding areas of East Central Illinois for the rest of today, partly sunny late this morning, then becoming cloudy. Showers likely and a slight chance of thunderstorms this afternoon. Highs in the mid-60s. Southwest winds 10 to 15 miles an hour with gusts up to 25 miles an hour. Chance of rain 70%. The time is currently 11:01 a.m. Central Daylight Time. 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Now for the official National Weather Service forecast for Champaign, Urbana, and surrounding areas of East Central Illinois. Rest of today, partly sunny late this morning, then becoming cloudy. Showers likely with a slight chance of thunderstorms this afternoon. Highs in the mid-60s. Southwest winds 10 to 15 miles an hour with gusts up to 25 miles an hour. Chance of rain 70%. Tonight, mostly cloudy. A chance of showers with a slight chance of thunderstorms until midnight. Lows around 50. Southwest winds 5 to 10 miles an hour. Chance of rain 50%. Saturday, mostly sunny. Not as cool, highs in the upper 70s. West winds 15 to 20 miles an hour. Saturday night, partly cloudy until midnight, then mostly cloudy with a chance of showers after midnight. Lows in the lower 50s. West winds 10 to 15 miles an hour, becoming north 5 to 10 miles an hour after midnight. Chance of rain 40%. Sunday, partly sunny. Cooler with highs in the mid-60s. North winds 10 to 15 miles an hour. Sunday.

after Monday night, mostly clear. Lows in the lower 40s. Highs in the mid-60s. Tuesday, partly sunny in the morning, then becoming mostly cloudy. A chance of showers. A chance of thunderstorms in the afternoon. Breezy with highs in the upper 60s. Chance of rain 50%. Tuesday night, mostly cloudy with a chance of showers until midnight, then partly cloudy after midnight. Lows around 50. Chance of rain 50%. Wednesday, mostly sunny. Highs in the upper 60s. Wednesday night, partly cloudy until midnight, then becoming mostly clear. Lows in the upper 40s. Thursday, mostly sunny. Highs in the mid-70s. Again, the forecast for Champaign, Urbana and surrounding areas of East Central Illinois for the rest of today, partly sunny late this morning, then becoming cloudy. Showers likely and a slight chance of thunderstorms this afternoon. Highs in the mid-60s. Southwest winds 10 to 15 miles an hour with gusts up to 25 miles an hour. Chance of rain 70%. At 11 a.m. at the Champaign Airport, skies were mostly sunny. The temperature was 64 degrees, the dew point was 50, and the relative humidity was 60%. The wind was west at 23 miles an hour. The pressure was 29.86 inches and falling. Elsewhere around the area, at Peoria, rain was falling, with a temperature of 55. At Mattoon, it was mostly sunny, with a temperature of 65. It was partly sunny, with a temperature of 61 at Bloomington, 65 at Paris, 68 at Terre Haute, 66 at Decatur, and 64 at Springfield. And once again at 11 a.m. at the Champaign Airport, under mostly sunny skies, the temperature was 64. The time is currently 11:05 a.m. Central Daylight Time. 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Now for the official National Weather Service forecast for Champaign, Urbana and surrounding areas of East Central Illinois. Rest of today, partly sunny late this morning, then becoming cloudy. Showers likely with a slight chance of thunderstorms this afternoon. Highs in the mid-60s. Southwest winds 10 to 15 miles an hour with gusts up to 25 miles an hour. Chance of rain 70%. Tonight, mostly cloudy. A chance of showers with a slight chance of thunderstorms until midnight. Lows around 50. Southwest winds 5 to 10 miles an hour. Chance of rain 50%. Saturday, mostly sunny. Not as cool, highs in the upper 70s. West winds 15 to 20 miles an hour. Saturday night, partly cloudy until midnight, then mostly cloudy with a chance of showers after midnight. Lows in the lower 50s. West winds 10 to 15 miles an hour, becoming north 5 to 10 miles an hour after midnight. Chance of rain 40%. Sunday, partly sunny. Cooler with highs in the mid-60s. North winds 10 to 15 miles an hour. Sunday night through Monday night, mostly clear. Lows in the lower 40s. Highs in the mid-60s. Tuesday, partly sunny in the morning, then becoming mostly cloudy. A chance of showers. A chance of thunderstorms in the afternoon. Breezy with highs in the upper 60s. Chance of rain 50%. Tuesday night, mostly cloudy with a chance of showers until midnight, then partly cloudy after midnight. Lows around 50. Chance of rain 50%. Wednesday, mostly sunny. Highs in the upper 60s. Wednesday night, partly cloudy until midnight, then becoming mostly clear. Lows in the upper 40s. Thursday, mostly sunny. Highs in the mid-70s. Again, the forecast for Champaign, Urbana and surrounding areas of East Central Illinois for the rest of today, partly sunny late this morning, then becoming cloudy. Showers likely and a slight chance of thunderstorms this afternoon. Highs in the mid-60s. Southwest winds 10 to 15 miles an hour with gusts up to 25 miles an hour. Chance of rain 70%. 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Programming originates from NOAA's National Weather Service office in Lincoln and transmits from the WCIA television tower near Seymour. 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Champaign.

DeWitt, Coles, Douglas, Edgar, Ford, Moultrie, Pyatt, and Vermilion. WXJ76 is part of the All Hazards Network of Noella Radio. At 11 a.m. at the Champaign Airport, skies were mostly sunny. The temperature was 64 degrees, the dew point was 50, and the relative humidity was 60%. The wind was west at 23 miles an hour. The pressure was 29.86 inches and falling. Elsewhere around the area, at Peoria, rain was falling, with a temperature of 55. At Mattoon, it was mostly sunny, with a temperature of 65. It was partly sunny, with a temperature of 61 at Bloomington, 65 at Paris, 68 at Terre Haute, 66 at Decatur, and 64 at Springfield. And once again at 11 a.m. at the Champaign Airport, under mostly sunny skies, the temperature was 64. Looking elsewhere around the Midwest at 11 a.m., Chicago was partly sunny, and 59. Indianapolis was partly sunny, and 63. St. Louis had light rain, and 62. Kansas City was cloudy, and 61. Des Moines was partly sunny, and 65. Milwaukee was partly sunny, and 59. The time is currently 11:09 a.m. Central Daylight Time. 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Now for the official National Weather Service forecast for Champaign, Urbana, and surrounding areas of East Central Illinois. Rest of today, partly sunny late this morning, then becoming cloudy. Showers likely with a slight chance of thunderstorms this afternoon. Highs in the mid-60s. Southwest winds 10 to 15 miles an hour with gusts up to 25 miles an hour. Chance of rain 70%. Tonight, mostly cloudy. A chance of showers with a slight chance of thunderstorms until midnight. Lows around 50. Southwest winds 5 to 10 miles an hour. Chance of rain 50%. Saturday, mostly sunny. Not as cool, highs in the upper 70s. West winds 15 to 20 miles an hour. Saturday night, partly cloudy until midnight, then mostly cloudy with a chance of showers after midnight. Lows in the lower 50s. West winds 10 to 15 miles an hour, becoming north 5 to 10 miles an hour after midnight. Chance of rain 40%. Sunday, partly sunny. Cooler with highs in the mid-60s. North winds 10 to 15 miles an hour. Sunday night through Monday night, mostly clear. Lows in the lower 40s. Highs in the mid-60s. Tuesday, partly sunny in the morning, then becoming mostly cloudy. A chance of showers. A chance of thunderstorms in the afternoon. Breezy with highs in the upper 60s. Chance of rain 50%. Tuesday night, mostly cloudy with a chance of showers until midnight, then partly cloudy after midnight. Lows around 50. Chance of rain 50%. Wednesday, mostly sunny. Highs in the upper 60s. Wednesday night, partly cloudy until midnight, then becoming mostly clear. Lows in the upper 40s. Thursday, mostly sunny. Highs in the mid-70s. Again, the forecast for Champaign, Urbana, and surrounding areas of East Central Illinois for the rest of today, partly sunny late this morning, then becoming cloudy. Showers likely and a slight chance of thunderstorms this afternoon. Highs in the mid-60s. Southwest winds 10 to 15 miles an hour with gusts up to 25 miles an hour. Chance of rain 70%. At 11 a.m. at the Champaign Airport, skies were partly sunny. The temperature was 64 degrees, the dew point was 50, and the relative humidity was 60%. The wind was west at 23 miles an hour. The pressure was 29.86 inches and falling. Elsewhere around the area, at Peoria, rain was falling, with a temperature of 55. At Mattoon, it was mostly sunny, with a temperature of 65. It was partly sunny, with a temperature of 61 at Bloomington, 61 at Red Hill, and 65 at Paris. Under partly sunny skies, Terre Haute reported 68, Decatur reported 66, and Springfield reported 64. And once again at 11 a.m. at the Champaign Airport, under partly sunny skies, the temperature was 64. Looking elsewhere around the Midwest at 11 a.m., Chicago was partly sunny, and 59. Indianapolis was partly sunny.

N63. St. Louis had light rain, N62. Kansas City was cloudy, N61. Des Moines was partly sunny, N65. Milwaukee was partly sunny, N59. The time is currently 11:13 a.m. Central Daylight Time. 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Now for the official National Weather Service forecast for Champaign, Urbana, and surrounding areas of East Central Illinois. Rest of today, partly sunny late this morning, then becoming cloudy. Showers likely with a slight chance of thunderstorms this afternoon. Highs in the mid-60s. Southwest winds 10 to 15 miles an hour with gusts up to 25 miles an hour. Chance of rain 70%. Tonight, mostly cloudy. A chance of showers with a slight chance of thunderstorms until midnight. Lows around 50. Southwest winds 5 to 10 miles an hour. Chance of rain 50%. Saturday, mostly sunny. Not as cool, highs in the upper 70s. West winds 15 to 20 miles an hour. Saturday night, partly cloudy until midnight, then mostly cloudy with a chance of showers after midnight. Lows in the lower 50s. West winds 10 to 15 miles an hour, becoming north 5 to 10 miles an hour after midnight. Chance of rain 40%. Sunday, partly sunny. Cooler with highs in the mid-60s. North winds 10 to 15 miles an hour. Sunday night through Monday night, mostly clear. Lows in the lower 40s. Highs in the mid-60s. Tuesday, partly sunny in the morning, then becoming mostly cloudy. A chance of showers. A chance of thunderstorms in the afternoon. Breezy with highs in the upper 60s. Chance of rain 50%. Tuesday night, mostly cloudy with a chance of showers until midnight, then partly cloudy after midnight. Lows around 50. Chance of rain 50%. Wednesday, mostly sunny. Highs in the upper 60s. Wednesday night, partly cloudy until midnight, then becoming mostly clear. Lows in the upper 40s. Thursday, mostly sunny. Highs in the mid-70s. Again, the forecast for Champaign, Urbana, and surrounding areas of East Central Illinois for the rest of today, partly sunny late this morning, then becoming cloudy. Showers likely and a slight chance of thunderstorms this afternoon. Highs in the mid-60s. Southwest winds 10 to 15 miles an hour with gusts up to 25 miles an hour. Chance of rain 70%. At 11 a.m. at the Champaign Airport, skies were partly sunny. The temperature was 64 degrees, the dew point was 50, and the relative humidity was 60%. The wind was west at 23 miles an hour. The pressure was 29.86 inches and falling. Elsewhere around the area, at Peoria, rain was falling, with a temperature of 55. At Mattoon, it was mostly sunny, with a temperature of 65. It was partly sunny, with a temperature of 61 at Bloomington, 61 at Rantoul, and 65 at Paris. Under partly sunny skies, Terre Haute reported 68, Decatur reported 66, and Springfield reported 64. And once again at 11 a.m. at the Champaign Airport, under partly sunny skies, the temperature was 64. Looking elsewhere around the Midwest at 11 a.m., Chicago was partly sunny, and 59. Indianapolis was partly sunny, and 63. St. Louis had light rain, and 62. Kansas City was cloudy, and 61. Des Moines was partly sunny, and 65. Milwaukee was partly sunny, and 59. The time is currently 11:17 a.m. Central Daylight Time. 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Now for the official National Weather Service forecast for Champaign, Urbana, and surrounding areas of East Central Illinois. Rest of today, partly sunny late this morning, then becoming cloudy. Showers likely with a slight chance of thunderstorms this afternoon. Highs in the mid-60s. Southwest winds 10 to 15 miles an hour with gusts up to 25 miles an hour. Chance of rain 70%. Tonight, mostly cloudy. A chance of showers with a slight chance of thunderstorms until midnight. Lows around 50. Southwest winds 5 to 10 miles an hour. Chance of rain.

50%. Saturday, mostly sunny. Not as cool, highs in the upper 70s. West winds 15 to 20 miles an hour. Saturday night, partly cloudy until midnight, then mostly cloudy with a chance of showers after midnight. Lows in the lower 50s. West winds 10 to 15 miles an hour, becoming north 5 to 10 miles an hour after midnight. Chance of rain 40%. Sunday, partly sunny. Cooler with highs in the mid-60s. North winds 10 to 15 miles an hour. Sunday night through Monday night, mostly clear. Lows in the lower 40s. Highs in the mid-60s. Tuesday, partly sunny in the morning, then becoming mostly cloudy. A chance of showers. A chance of thunderstorms in the afternoon. Breezy with highs in the upper 60s. Chance of rain 50%. Tuesday night, mostly cloudy with a chance of showers until midnight, then partly cloudy after midnight. Lows around 50. Chance of rain 50%. Wednesday, mostly sunny. Highs in the upper 60s. Wednesday night, partly cloudy until midnight, then becoming mostly clear. Lows in the upper 40s. Thursday, mostly sunny. Highs in the mid-70s. Again, the forecast for Champaign, Urbana and surrounding areas of East Central Illinois for the rest of today, partly sunny late this morning, then becoming cloudy. Showers likely and a slight chance of thunderstorms this afternoon. Highs in the mid-60s. Southwest winds 10 to 15 miles an hour with gusts up to 25 miles an hour. Chance of rain 70%. At 11 a.m. at the Champaign Airport, skies were partly sunny. The temperature was 64 degrees, the dew point was 50, and the relative humidity was 60%. The wind was west at 23 miles an hour. The pressure was 29.86 inches and falling. Elsewhere around the area, at Peoria, rain was falling, with a temperature of 55. At Mattoon, it was mostly sunny, with a temperature of 65. It was partly sunny, with a temperature of 61 at Bloomington, 61 at Rantoul, and 65 at Paris. Under partly sunny skies, Terre Haute reported 68, Decatur reported 66, and Springfield reported 64. And once again at 11 a.m. at the Champaign Airport, under partly sunny skies, the temperature was 64. At 11 a.m. at the Champaign Airport, skies were partly sunny. The temperature was 64 degrees, the dew point was 50, and the relative humidity was 60%. The wind was west at 23 miles an hour. The pressure was 29.86 inches and falling. Elsewhere around the area, at Peoria, rain was falling, with a temperature of 55. At Mattoon, it was mostly sunny, with a temperature of 65. It was partly sunny, with a temperature of 61 at Bloomington, 61 at Rantoul, and 65 at Paris. Under partly sunny skies, Terre Haute reported 68, Decatur reported 66, and Springfield reported 64. And once again at 11 a.m. at the Champaign Airport, under partly sunny skies, the temperature was 64. Looking elsewhere around the Midwest at 11 a.m., Chicago was partly sunny, and 59. Indianapolis was partly sunny, and 63. St. Louis had light rain, and 62. Kansas City was cloudy, and 61. Des Moines was partly sunny, and 65. Milwaukee was partly sunny, and 59. The time is currently 11:22 a.m. Central Daylight Time. 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Now for the official National Weather Service forecast for Champaign, Urbana and surrounding areas of East Central Illinois. Rest of today, partly sunny late this morning, then becoming cloudy. Showers likely with a slight chance of thunderstorms this afternoon. Highs in the mid-60s. Southwest winds 10 to 15 miles an hour with gusts up to 25 miles an hour. Chance of rain 70%. Tonight, mostly cloudy. A chance of showers with a slight chance of thunderstorms until midnight. Lows around 50. Southwest winds 5 to 10 miles an hour. Chance of rain 50%. Saturday, mostly sunny. Not as cool, highs in the upper 70s. West winds 15 to 20 miles an hour. Saturday night, partly cloudy until midnight, then mostly cloudy with a chance of showers.

after midnight. Lows in the lower 50s. West winds 10 to 15 miles an hour, becoming north 5 to 10 miles an hour after midnight. Chance of rain 40%. Sunday, partly sunny. Cooler with highs in the mid-60s. North winds 10 to 15 miles an hour. Sunday night through Monday night, mostly clear. Lows in the lower 40s. Highs in the mid-60s. Tuesday, partly sunny in the morning, then becoming mostly cloudy. A chance of showers. A chance of thunderstorms in the afternoon. Breezy with highs in the upper 60s. Chance of rain 50%. Tuesday night, mostly cloudy with a chance of showers until midnight, then partly cloudy after midnight. Lows around 50. Chance of rain 50%. Wednesday, mostly sunny. Highs in the upper 60s. Wednesday night, partly cloudy until midnight, then becoming mostly clear. Lows in the upper 40s. Thursday, mostly sunny. Highs in the mid-70s. Again, the forecast for Champaign, Urbana and surrounding areas of East Central Illinois for the rest of today, partly sunny late this morning, then becoming cloudy. Showers likely and a slight chance of thunderstorms this afternoon. Highs in the mid-60s. Southwest winds 10 to 15 miles an hour with gusts up to 25 miles an hour. Chance of rain 70%. At 11 a.m. at the Champaign Airport, skies were partly sunny. The temperature was 64 degrees, the dew point was 50, and the relative humidity was 60%. The wind was west at 23 miles an hour. The pressure was 29.86 inches and falling. Elsewhere around the area, at Peoria, rain was falling, with a temperature of 55. At Mattoon, it was mostly sunny, with a temperature of 65. It was partly sunny, with a temperature of 61 at Bloomington, 61 at Rantoul, and 65 at Paris. Under partly sunny skies, Terre Haute reported 68, Decatur reported 66, and Springfield reported 64. And once again at 11 a.m. at the Champaign Airport, under partly sunny skies, the temperature was 64. Looking elsewhere around the Midwest at 11 a.m., Chicago was partly sunny, and 59. Indianapolis was partly sunny, and 63. St. Louis had light rain, and 62. Kansas City was cloudy, and 61. Des Moines was partly sunny, and 65. Milwaukee was partly sunny, and 59. The time is currently 11:26 a.m. Central Daylight Time. 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Now for the official National Weather Service forecast for Champaign, Urbana and surrounding areas of East Central Illinois. Rest of today, partly sunny late this morning, then becoming cloudy. Showers likely with a slight chance of thunderstorms this afternoon. Highs in the mid-60s. Southwest winds 10 to 15 miles an hour with gusts up to 25 miles an hour. Chance of rain 70%. Tonight, mostly cloudy. A chance of showers with a slight chance of thunderstorms until midnight. Lows around 50. Southwest winds 5 to 10 miles an hour. Chance of rain 50%. Saturday, mostly sunny. Not as cool with highs in the upper 70s. West winds 15 to 20 miles an hour. Saturday night, partly cloudy until midnight, then mostly cloudy with a chance of showers after midnight. Lows in the lower 50s. West winds 10 to 15 miles an hour, becoming north 5 to 10 miles an hour after midnight. Chance of rain 40%. Sunday, partly sunny. Cooler with highs in the mid-60s. North winds 10 to 15 miles an hour. Sunday night through Monday night, mostly clear. Lows in the lower 40s. Highs in the mid-60s. Tuesday, partly sunny in the morning, then becoming mostly cloudy. A chance of showers. A chance of thunderstorms in the afternoon. Breezy with highs in the upper 60s. Chance of rain 50%. Tuesday night, mostly cloudy with a chance of showers until midnight, then partly cloudy after midnight. Lows around 50. Chance of rain 50%. Wednesday, mostly sunny. Highs in the upper 60s. Wednesday night, partly cloudy until midnight, then becoming mostly clear. Lows in the upper 40s. Thursday, mostly sunny,

temperature was 64 degrees, the dew point was 50, and the relative humidity was 60%. The wind was west at 23 miles an hour. The pressure was 29.86 inches and falling. Elsewhere around the area, at Peoria, rain was falling, with a temperature of 55. At Mattoon, it was mostly sunny, with a temperature of 65. It was partly sunny, with a temperature of 61 at Bloomington, 61 at Rantoul, and 65 at Paris. Under partly sunny skies, Terre Haute reported 68, Decatur reported 66, and Springfield reported 64. And once again at 11 a.m. at the Champaign Airport, under partly sunny skies, the temperature was 64. Looking elsewhere around the Midwest at 11 a.m., Chicago was partly sunny, and 59. Indianapolis was partly sunny, and 63. St. Louis had light rain, and 62. Kansas City was cloudy, and 61. Des Moines was partly sunny, and 65. Milwaukee was partly sunny, and 59. The time is currently 11:30 a.m. Central Daylight Time. 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Now for the official National Weather Service forecast for Champaign, Urbana, and surrounding areas of East Central Illinois. Rest of today, partly sunny late this morning, then becoming cloudy. Showers likely with a slight chance of thunderstorms this afternoon. Highs in the mid-60s. Southwest winds 10 to 15 miles an hour with gusts up to 25 miles an hour. Chance of rain 70%. Tonight, mostly cloudy. A chance of showers with a slight chance of thunderstorms until midnight. Lows around 50. Southwest winds 5 to 10 miles an hour. Chance of rain 50%. Saturday, mostly sunny. Not as cool as highs in the upper 70s. West winds 15 to 20 miles an hour. Saturday night, partly cloudy until midnight, then mostly cloudy with a chance of showers after midnight. Lows in the lower 50s. West winds 10 to 15 miles an hour, becoming north 5 to 10 miles an hour after midnight. Chance of rain 40%. Sunday, partly sunny. Cooler with highs in the mid-60s. North winds 10 to 15 miles an hour. Sunday night through Monday night, mostly clear. Lows in the lower 40s. Highs in the mid-60s. Tuesday, partly sunny in the morning, then becoming mostly cloudy. A chance of showers. A chance of thunderstorms in the afternoon. Breezy with highs in the upper 60s. Chance of rain 50%. Tuesday night, mostly cloudy with a chance of showers until midnight, then partly cloudy after midnight. Lows around 50. Chance of rain 50%. Wednesday, mostly sunny. Highs in the upper 60s. Wednesday night, partly cloudy until midnight, then becoming mostly clear. Lows in the upper 40s. Thursday, mostly sunny. Highs in the mid-70s. Again, the forecast for Champaign, Urbana, and surrounding areas of East Central Illinois for the rest of today, partly sunny late this morning, then becoming cloudy. Showers likely and a slight chance of thunderstorms this afternoon. Highs in the mid-60s. Southwest winds 10 to 15 miles an hour with gusts up to 25 miles an hour. Chance of rain 70%. At 11 a.m. at the Champaign Airport, skies were partly sunny. The temperature was 64 degrees, the dew point was 50, and the relative humidity was 60%. The wind was west at 23 miles an hour. The pressure was 29.86 inches and falling. Elsewhere around the area, skies were partly sunny. The temperature was 64 degrees, the dew point was 50, and the relative humidity was 60%. The wind was west at 23 miles an hour. The pressure was 29.86 inches and falling. Elsewhere around the area, at Peoria, rain was falling, with a temperature of 55. At Mattoon, it was mostly sunny, with a temperature of 65. It was partly sunny, with a temperature of 61 at Bloomington, 61 at Rantoul, and 65 at Paris. Under partly sunny skies, Terre Haute reported 68, Decatur reported 66, and Springfield reported 64. And once again at 11 a.m. at the Champaign Airport, under partly sunny skies, the temperature was 64. Looking elsewhere around the Midwest at 11 a.m.

Chicago was partly sunny and 59. Indianapolis was partly sunny and 63. St. Louis had light rain and 62. Kansas City was cloudy and 61. Des Moines was partly sunny and 65. Milwaukee was partly sunny and 59. The time is currently 11:34 a.m. Central Daylight Time. 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Now for the official National Weather Service forecast for Champaign, Urbana, and surrounding areas of East Central Illinois. Rest of today, partly sunny late this morning, then becoming cloudy. Showers likely with a slight chance of thunderstorms this afternoon. Highs in the mid-60s. Southwest winds 10 to 15 miles an hour with gusts up to 25 miles an hour. Chance of rain 70%. Tonight, mostly cloudy. A chance of showers with a slight chance of thunderstorms until midnight. Lows around 50. Southwest winds 5 to 10 miles an hour. Chance of rain 50%. Saturday, mostly sunny. Not as cool times in the upper 70s. West winds 15 to 20 miles an hour. Saturday night, partly cloudy until midnight, then mostly cloudy with a chance of showers after midnight. Lows in the lower 50s. West winds 10 to 15 miles an hour, becoming north 5 to 10 miles an hour after midnight. Chance of rain 40%. Sunday, partly sunny. Cooler with highs in the mid-60s. North winds 10 to 15 miles an hour. Sunday night through Monday night, mostly clear. Lows in the lower 40s. Highs in the mid-60s. Tuesday, partly sunny in the morning, then becoming mostly cloudy. A chance of showers. A chance of thunderstorms in the afternoon. Breezy with highs in the upper 60s. Chance of rain 50%. Tuesday night, mostly cloudy with a chance of showers until midnight, then partly cloudy after midnight. Lows around 50. Chance of rain 50%. Wednesday, mostly sunny. Highs in the upper 60s. Wednesday night, partly cloudy until midnight, then becoming mostly clear. Lows in the upper 40s. Thursday, mostly sunny. Highs in the mid-70s. Again, the forecast for Champaign, Urbana, and surrounding areas of East Central Illinois for the rest of today, partly sunny late this morning, then becoming cloudy. Showers likely and a slight chance of thunderstorms this afternoon. Highs in the mid-60s. Southwest winds 10 to 15 miles an hour with gusts up to 25 miles an hour. Chance of rain 70%. Now for the official National Weather Service forecast for Champaign, Urbana, and surrounding areas of East Central Illinois. Rest of today, mostly cloudy. Showers likely with a chance of thunderstorms this afternoon. Near steady temperature in the mid-60s. Southwest winds 10 to 15 miles an hour with gusts up to 25 miles an hour. Chance of rain 70%. Tonight, mostly cloudy. A chance of showers with a slight chance of thunderstorms until midnight. Lows around 50. Southwest winds 5 to 10 miles an hour. Chance of rain 50%. Saturday, mostly sunny. Not as cool times in the upper 70s. West winds 15 to 20 miles an hour. Saturday night, partly cloudy until midnight, then mostly cloudy with a chance of showers after midnight. Lows in the lower 50s. West winds 10 to 15 miles an hour, becoming north 5 to 10 miles an hour after midnight. Chance of rain 40%. Sunday, partly sunny. Cooler with highs in the mid-60s. North winds 10 to 15 miles an hour. Sunday night through Monday night, mostly clear. Lows in the lower 40s. Highs in the mid-60s. Tuesday, partly sunny in the morning, then becoming mostly cloudy. A chance of showers. A chance of thunderstorms in the afternoon. Breezy with highs in the upper 60s. Chance of rain 50%. Tuesday night, mostly cloudy with a chance of showers until midnight, then partly cloudy after midnight. Lows around 50. Chance of rain 50%. Wednesday, mostly sunny. Highs in the upper 60s. Wednesday night, partly cloudy until midnight, then becoming mostly clear. Lows in the upper 40s. Thursday, mostly sunny. Highs in the mid-70s.

Again, the forecast for Champaign, Urbana, and surrounding areas of East Central Illinois for the rest of today, mostly cloudy. Showers likely and a chance of thunderstorms this afternoon. Near steady temperature in the mid-60s. Southwest winds 10 to 15 miles an hour with gusts up to 25 miles an hour. Chance of rain 70%. At 11 a.m. at the Champaign Airport, skies were partly sunny. The temperature was 64 degrees, the dew point was 50, and the relative humidity was 60%. The wind was west at 23 miles an hour. The pressure was 29.86 inches and falling. Elsewhere around the area, at Peoria, rain was falling, with a temperature of 55. At Mattoon, it was mostly sunny, with a temperature of 65. It was partly sunny, with a temperature of 61 at Bloomington, 61 at Rantoul, and 65 at Paris. Under partly sunny skies, Terre Haute reported 68, Decatur reported 66, and Springfield reported 64. And once again at 11 a.m. at the Champaign Airport, under partly sunny skies, the temperature was 64. Looking elsewhere around the Midwest at 11 a.m., Chicago was partly sunny, and 59. Indianapolis was partly sunny, and 63. St. Louis had light rain, and 62. Kansas City was cloudy, and 61. Des Moines was partly sunny, and 65. Milwaukee was partly sunny, and 59. The time is currently 11:40 a.m. Central Daylight Time. 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Now for the official National Weather Service forecast for Champaign, Urbana, and surrounding areas of East Central Illinois. Rest of today, mostly cloudy. Showers likely with a chance of thunderstorms this afternoon. Near steady temperature in the mid-60s. Southwest winds 10 to 15 miles an hour with gusts up to 25 miles an hour. Chance of rain 70%. Tonight, mostly cloudy. A chance of showers with a slight chance of thunderstorms until midnight. Lows around 50. Southwest winds 5 to 10 miles an hour. Chance of rain 50%. Saturday, mostly sunny. Not as cool as highs in the upper 70s. West winds 15 to 20 miles an hour. Saturday night, partly cloudy until midnight, then mostly cloudy with a chance of showers after midnight. Lows in the lower 50s. West winds 10 to 15 miles an hour, becoming north 5 to 10 miles an hour after midnight. Chance of rain 40%. Sunday, partly sunny. Cooler with highs in the mid-60s. North winds 10 to 15 miles an hour. Sunday night through Monday night, mostly clear. Lows in the lower 40s. Highs in the mid-60s. Tuesday, partly sunny in the morning, then becoming mostly cloudy. A chance of showers. A chance of thunderstorms in the afternoon. Breezy with highs in the upper 60s. Chance of rain 50%. Tuesday night, mostly cloudy with a chance of showers until midnight, then partly cloudy after midnight. Lows around 50. Chance of rain 50%. Wednesday, mostly sunny. Highs in the upper 60s. Wednesday night, partly cloudy until midnight, then becoming mostly clear. Lows in the upper 40s. Thursday, mostly sunny. Highs in the mid-70s. Again, the forecast for Champaign, Urbana, and surrounding areas of East Central Illinois for the rest of today, mostly cloudy. Showers likely and a chance of thunderstorms this afternoon. Near steady temperature in the mid-60s. Southwest winds 10 to 15 miles an hour with gusts up to 25 miles an hour. Chance of rain 70%. At 11 a.m. at the Champaign Airport, skies were partly sunny. The temperature was 64 degrees, the dew point was 50, and the relative humidity was 60%. The wind was west at 23 miles an hour. The pressure was 29.86 inches and falling. Elsewhere around the area, at Peoria, rain was falling, with a temperature of 55. At Mattoon, it was mostly sunny, with a temperature of 65. It was partly sunny, with a temperature of 61 at Bloomington, 61 at Rantoul, and 65 at Paris. Under partly sunny skies, Terre Haute reported 68, Decatur reported 66, and Springfield reported 64.
and once again at 11 a.m. at Champaign Airport, under partly sunny skies, the temperature was 64. Looking elsewhere around the Midwest at 11 a.m., Chicago was partly sunny, and 59. Indianapolis was partly sunny, and 63. St. Louis had light rain, and 62. Kansas City was cloudy, and 61. Des Moines was partly sunny, and 65. Milwaukee was partly sunny, and 59. The time is currently 11:44 a.m. Central Daylight Time. 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Now for the official National Weather Service forecast for Champaign, Urbana, and surrounding areas of East Central Illinois. Rest of today, mostly cloudy. Showers likely with a chance of thunderstorms this afternoon. Near steady temperature in the mid-60s. Southwest winds 10 to 15 miles an hour with gusts up to 25 miles an hour. Chance of rain 70%. Tonight, mostly cloudy. A chance of showers with a slight chance of thunderstorms until midnight. Lows around 50. Southwest winds 5 to 10 miles an hour. Chance of rain 50%. Saturday, mostly sunny. Not as cool, highs in the upper 70s. West winds 15 to 20 miles an hour. Saturday night, partly cloudy until midnight, then mostly cloudy with a chance of showers after midnight. Lows in the lower 50s. West winds 10 to 15 miles an hour, becoming north 5 to 10 miles an hour after midnight. Chance of rain 40%. Sunday, partly sunny. Cooler with highs in the mid-60s. North winds 10 to 15 miles an hour. Sunday night through Monday night, mostly clear. Lows in the lower 40s. Highs in the mid-60s. Tuesday, partly sunny in the morning, then becoming mostly cloudy. A chance of showers. A chance of thunderstorms in the afternoon. Breezy with highs in the upper 60s. Chance of rain 50%. Tuesday night, mostly cloudy with a chance of showers until midnight, then partly cloudy after midnight. Lows around 50. Chance of rain 50%. Wednesday, mostly sunny. Highs in the upper 60s. Wednesday night, partly cloudy until midnight, then becoming mostly clear. Lows in the upper 40s. Thursday, mostly sunny. Highs in the mid-70s. Again, the forecast for Champaign, Urbana, and surrounding areas of East Central Illinois for the rest of today, mostly cloudy. Showers likely and a chance of thunderstorms this afternoon. Near steady temperature in the mid-60s. Southwest winds 10 to 15 miles an hour with gusts up to 25 miles an hour. Chance of rain 70%. At 11 a.m. at the Champaign Airport, skies were partly sunny. The temperature was 64 degrees, the dew point was 50, and the relative humidity was 60%. The wind was west at 23 miles an hour. The pressure was 29.86 inches and falling. Elsewhere around the area, at Peoria, rain was falling, with a temperature of 55. At Mattoon, it was mostly sunny, with a temperature of 65. It was partly sunny, with a temperature of 61 at Bloomington, 61 at Rantoul, and 65 at Paris. Under partly sunny skies, Terre Haute reported 68, Decatur reported 66, and Springfield reported 64. And once again at 11 a.m. at the Champaign Airport, under partly sunny skies, the temperature was 64. Looking elsewhere around the Midwest at 11 a.m., Chicago was partly sunny, and 59. Indianapolis was partly sunny, and 63. St. Louis had light rain, and 62. Kansas City was cloudy, and 61. Des Moines was partly sunny, and 65. Milwaukee was partly sunny, and 59. The time is currently 11:48 a.m. Central Daylight Time. 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Now for the official National Weather Service forecast for Champaign, Urbana, and surrounding areas of East Central Illinois. Rest of today, mostly cloudy. Showers likely with a chance of thunderstorms this afternoon. Near steady temperature in the mid-60s. Southwest winds 10 to 15 miles an hour with gusts up to 25 miles an hour. Chance of rain 70%.
Tonight, mostly cloudy. A chance

showers with a slight chance of thunderstorms until midnight. Lows around 50. Southwest winds 5 to 10 miles an hour. Chance of rain 50%. Saturday, mostly sunny. Not as cool as highs in the upper 70s. West winds 15 to 20 miles an hour. Saturday night, partly cloudy until midnight, then mostly cloudy with a chance of showers after midnight. Lows in the lower 50s. West winds 10 to 15 miles an hour, becoming north 5 to 10 miles an hour after midnight. Chance of rain 40%. Sunday, partly sunny. Cooler with highs in the mid-60s. North winds 10 to 15 miles an hour. Sunday night through Monday night, mostly clear. Lows in the lower 40s. Highs in the mid-60s. Tuesday, partly sunny in the morning, then becoming mostly cloudy. A chance of showers. A chance of thunderstorms in the afternoon. Breezy with highs in the upper 60s. Chance of rain 50%. Tuesday night, mostly cloudy with a chance of showers until midnight, then partly cloudy after midnight. Lows around 50. Chance of rain 50%. Wednesday, mostly sunny. Highs in the upper 60s. Wednesday night, partly cloudy until midnight, then becoming mostly clear. Lows in the upper 40s. Thursday, mostly sunny. Highs in the mid-70s. Again, the forecast for Champaign, Urbana and surrounding areas of East Central Illinois for the rest of today, mostly cloudy. Showers likely and a chance of thunderstorms this afternoon. Near steady temperature in the mid-60s. Southwest winds 10 to 15 miles an hour with gusts up to 25 miles an hour. Chance of rain 70%. At 11 a.m. at the Champaign Airport, skies were partly sunny. The temperature was 64 degrees, the dew point was 50, and the relative humidity was 60%. The wind was west at 23 miles an hour. The pressure was 29.86 inches and falling. Elsewhere around the area, at Peoria, rain was falling, with a temperature of 55. At Mattoon, it was mostly sunny, with a temperature of 65. It was partly sunny, with a temperature of 61 at Bloomington, 61 at Rantoul, and 65 at Paris. Under partly sunny skies, Terre Haute reported 68, Decatur reported 66, and Springfield reported 64. And once again at 11 a.m. at the Champaign Airport, under partly sunny skies, the temperature was 64. Looking elsewhere around the Midwest at 11 a.m., Chicago was partly sunny, and 59. Indianapolis was partly sunny, and 63. St. Louis had light rain, and 62. Kansas City was cloudy, and 61. Des Moines was partly sunny, and 65. Milwaukee was partly sunny, and 59. The time is currently 11:52 a.m. Central Daylight Time. 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Now for the official National Weather Service forecast for Champaign, Urbana and surrounding areas of East Central Illinois. Rest of today, mostly cloudy. Showers likely with a chance of thunderstorms this afternoon. Near steady temperature in the mid-60s. Southwest winds 10 to 15 miles an hour with gusts up to 25 miles an hour. Chance of rain 70%. Tonight, mostly cloudy. A chance of showers with a slight chance of thunderstorms until midnight. Lows around 50. Southwest winds 5 to 10 miles an hour. Chance of rain 50%. Saturday, mostly sunny. Not as cool as highs in the upper 70s. West winds 15 to 20 miles an hour. Saturday night, partly cloudy until midnight, then mostly cloudy with a chance of showers after midnight. Lows in the lower 50s. West winds 10 to 15 miles an hour, becoming north 5 to 10 miles an hour after midnight. Chance of rain 40%. Sunday, partly sunny. Cooler with highs in the mid-60s. North winds 10 to 15 miles an hour. Sunday night through Monday night, mostly clear. Lows in the lower 40s. Highs in the mid-60s. Tuesday, partly sunny in the morning, then becoming mostly cloudy. A chance of showers. A chance of thunderstorms in the afternoon. Breezy with highs in the upper 60s. Chance of rain 50%. Tuesday night, mostly cloudy with a chance of showers

till midnight, then partly cloudy after midnight. Lows around 50. Chance of rain 50%. Wednesday, mostly sunny. Highs in the upper 60s. Wednesday night, partly cloudy until midnight, then becoming mostly clear. Lows in the upper 40s. Thursday, mostly sunny. Highs in the mid-70s. Again, the forecast for Champaign, Urbana and surrounding areas of East Central Illinois for the rest of today, mostly cloudy. Showers likely and a chance of thunderstorms this afternoon. Near steady temperature in the mid-60s. Southwest winds 10 to 15 miles an hour with gusts up to 25 miles an hour. Chance of rain 70%. Now for the official National Weather Service forecast for Champaign, Urbana and surrounding areas of East Central Illinois. Rest of today, mostly cloudy. A chance of showers early this afternoon, then showers likely with a chance of thunderstorms this afternoon. Near steady temperature in the mid-60s. Southwest winds 10 to 15 miles an hour with gusts up to 25 miles an hour. Chance of rain 70%. Tonight, mostly cloudy. A chance of showers with a slight chance of thunderstorms until midnight. Lows around 50. Southwest winds 5 to 10 miles an hour. Chance of rain 50%. Saturday, mostly sunny. Not as cool, highs in the upper 70s. West winds 15 to 20 miles an hour. Saturday night, partly cloudy until midnight, then mostly cloudy with a chance of showers after midnight. Lows in the lower 50s. West winds 10 to 15 miles an hour, becoming north 5 to 10 miles an hour after midnight. Chance of rain 40%. Sunday, partly sunny. Cooler with highs in the mid-60s. North winds 10 to 15 miles an hour. Sunday night through Monday night, mostly clear. Lows in the lower 40s. Highs in the mid-60s. Tuesday, partly sunny in the morning, then becoming mostly cloudy. A chance of showers. A chance of thunderstorms in the afternoon. Breezy with highs in the upper 60s. Chance of rain 50%. Tuesday night, mostly cloudy with a chance of showers until midnight, then partly cloudy after midnight. Lows around 50. Chance of rain 50%. Wednesday, mostly sunny. Highs in the upper 60s. Wednesday night, partly cloudy until midnight, then becoming mostly clear. Lows in the upper 40s. Thursday, mostly sunny. Highs in the mid-70s. Again, the forecast for Champaign, Urbana and surrounding areas of East Central Illinois for the rest of today, mostly cloudy. A chance of showers early this afternoon, then showers likely and a chance of thunderstorms this afternoon. Near steady temperature in the mid-60s. Southwest winds 10 to 15 miles an hour with gusts up to 25 miles an hour. Chance of rain 70%. At 11 a.m. at the Champaign Airport, skies were partly sunny. The temperature was 64 degrees, the dew point was 50, and the relative humidity was 60%. The wind was west at 23 miles an hour. The pressure was 29.86 inches and falling. Elsewhere around the area, at Peoria, rain was falling, with a temperature of 55. At Mattoon, it was mostly sunny, with a temperature of 65. It was partly sunny, with a temperature of 61 at Bloomington, 61 at Rantoul, and 65 at Paris. Under partly sunny skies, Terre Haute reported 68, Decatur reported 66, and Springfield reported 64. And once again at 11 a.m. at the Champaign Airport, under partly sunny skies, the temperature was 64. Looking elsewhere around the Midwest at 11 a.m., Chicago was partly sunny, and 59. Indianapolis was partly sunny, and 63. St. Louis had light rain, and 62. Kansas City was cloudy, and 61. Des Moines was partly sunny, and 65. Milwaukee was partly sunny, and 59. The time is currently 11:58 a.m. Central Daylight Time. 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Now for the official National Weather Service forecast for Champaign, Urbana and surrounding areas of East Central Illinois. Rest of today, mostly cloudy. A chance of showers early this afternoon, then showers likely with a chance of thunderstorms this afternoon. Near steady temperature.

in the mid-60s. Southwest winds 10 to 15 miles an hour with gusts up to 25 miles an hour. Chance of rain 70%. Tonight, mostly cloudy. A chance of showers with a slight chance of thunderstorms until midnight. Lows around 50. Southwest winds 5 to 10 miles an hour. Chance of rain 50%. Saturday, mostly sunny. Not as cool, highs in the upper 70s. West winds 15 to 20 miles an hour. Saturday night, partly cloudy until midnight, then mostly cloudy with a chance of showers after midnight. Lows in the lower 50s. West winds 10 to 15 miles an hour, becoming north 5 to 10 miles an hour after midnight. Chance of rain 40%. Sunday, partly sunny. Cooler with highs in the mid-60s. North winds 10 to 15 miles an hour. Sunday night through Monday night, mostly clear. Lows in the lower 40s. Highs in the mid-60s. Tuesday, partly sunny in the morning, then becoming mostly cloudy. A chance of showers. A chance of thunderstorms in the afternoon. Breezy with highs in the upper 60s. Chance of rain 50%. Tuesday night, mostly cloudy with a chance of showers until midnight, then partly cloudy after midnight. Lows around 50. Chance of rain 50%. Wednesday, mostly sunny. Highs in the upper 60s. Wednesday night, partly cloudy until midnight, then becoming mostly clear. Lows in the upper 40s. Thursday, mostly sunny. Highs in the mid-70s. Again, the forecast for Champaign, Urbana, and surrounding areas of East Central Illinois for the rest of today, mostly cloudy. A chance of showers early this afternoon, then showers likely and a chance of thunderstorms this afternoon. Near steady temperature in the mid-60s. Southwest winds 10 to 15 miles an hour with gusts up to 25 miles an hour. Chance of rain 70%. The time is currently 12:01 p.m. Central Daylight Time. 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Now for the official National Weather Service forecast for Champaign, Urbana, and surrounding areas of East Central Illinois. Rest of today, mostly cloudy. A chance of showers early this afternoon, then showers likely with a chance of thunderstorms this afternoon. Near steady temperature in the mid-60s. Southwest winds 10 to 15 miles an hour with gusts up to 25 miles an hour. Chance of rain 70%. Tonight, mostly cloudy. A chance of showers with a slight chance of thunderstorms until midnight. Lows around 50. Southwest winds 5 to 10 miles an hour. Chance of rain 50%. Saturday, mostly sunny. Not as cool, highs in the upper 70s. West winds 15 to 20 miles an hour. Saturday night, partly cloudy until midnight, then mostly cloudy with a chance of showers after midnight. Lows in the lower 50s. West winds 10 to 15 miles an hour, becoming north 5 to 10 miles an hour after midnight. Chance of rain 40%. Sunday, partly sunny. Cooler with highs in the mid-60s. North winds 10 to 15 miles an hour. Sunday night through Monday night, mostly clear. Lows in the lower 40s. Highs in the mid-60s. Tuesday, partly sunny in the morning, then becoming mostly cloudy. A chance of showers. A chance of thunderstorms in the afternoon. Breezy with highs in the upper 60s. Chance of rain 50%. Tuesday night, mostly cloudy with a chance of showers until midnight, then partly cloudy after midnight. Lows around 50. Chance of rain 50%. Wednesday, mostly sunny. Highs in the upper 60s. Wednesday night, partly cloudy until midnight, then becoming mostly clear. Lows in the upper 40s. Thursday, mostly sunny. Highs in the mid-70s. Again, the forecast for Champaign, Urbana, and surrounding areas of East Central Illinois for the rest of today, mostly cloudy. A chance of showers early this afternoon, then showers likely and a chance of thunderstorms this afternoon. Near steady temperature in the mid-60s. Southwest winds 10 to 15 miles an hour with gusts up to 25 miles an hour. Chance of rain 70%. At noon at the Champaign Airport, skies were partly sunny. The temperature was 64 degrees, the dew point was 52, and the relative

Humidity was 64%. The wind was west at 15 miles an hour, gusting to 21. The pressure was 29.85 inches and falling. Elsewhere around the area, at Bloomington, rain was falling, with a temperature of 58. At Terre Haute, it was mostly sunny, with a temperature of 70. It was partly sunny, with a temperature of 62 at Rantoul, and 67 at Mattoon. It was cloudy, with a temperature of 56 at Peoria, 64 at Paris, 64 at Decatur, and 63 at Springfield. And once again at noon at the Champaign Airport, under partly sunny skies, the temperature was 64. The time is currently 12:04 p.m. Central Daylight Time. 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Now for the official National Weather Service forecast for Champaign, Urbana and surrounding areas of East Central Illinois. Rest of today, mostly cloudy. A chance of showers early this afternoon, then showers likely with a chance of thunderstorms this afternoon. Near steady temperature in the mid-60s. Southwest winds 10 to 15 miles an hour with gusts up to 25 miles an hour. Chance of rain 70%. Tonight, mostly cloudy. A chance of showers with a slight chance of thunderstorms until midnight. Lows around 50. Southwest winds 5 to 10 miles an hour. Chance of rain 50%. Saturday, mostly sunny. Not as cool, highs in the upper 70s. West winds 15 to 20 miles an hour. Saturday night, partly cloudy until midnight, then mostly cloudy with a chance of showers after midnight. Lows in the lower 50s. West winds 10 to 15 miles an hour, becoming north 5 to 10 miles an hour after midnight. Chance of rain 40%. Sunday, partly sunny. Cooler with highs in the mid-60s. North winds 10 to 15 miles an hour. Sunday night through Monday night, mostly clear. Lows in the lower 40s. Highs in the mid-60s. Tuesday, partly sunny in the morning, then becoming mostly cloudy. A chance of showers. A chance of thunderstorms in the afternoon. Breezy with highs in the upper 60s. Chance of rain 50%. Tuesday night, mostly cloudy with a chance of showers until midnight, then partly cloudy after midnight. Lows around 50. Chance of rain 50%. Wednesday, mostly sunny. Highs in the upper 60s. Wednesday night, partly cloudy until midnight, then becoming mostly clear. Lows in the upper 40s. Thursday, mostly sunny. Highs in the mid-70s. Again, the forecast for Champaign, Urbana and surrounding areas of East Central Illinois for the rest of today, mostly cloudy. A chance of showers early this afternoon, then showers likely and a chance of thunderstorms this afternoon. Near steady temperature in the mid-60s. Southwest winds 10 to 15 miles an hour with gusts up to 25 miles an hour. Chance of rain 70%. 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Programming originates from NOAA's National Weather Service office in Lincoln and transmits from the WCIA television tower near Seymour. 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At noon at the Champaign Airport, skies were partly sunny. The temperature was 64 degrees, the dew point was 52, and the relative humidity was 64%. The wind was west at 15 miles an hour, gusting to 21. The pressure was 29.85 inches and falling. Elsewhere around the area, at Bloomington, rain was falling, with a temperature of 58. At Terre Haute, it was mostly sunny, with a temperature of 70. It was partly sunny, with a temperature of 62 at Rantoul, and 67 at Mattoon. It was cloudy, with a temperature of 56 at Peoria, 64 at Paris, 64 at Decatur, and 63 at Springfield. And once again at noon at the Champaign Airport, under partly sunny skies, the temperature was 64. Looking elsewhere around the Midwest at noon, Chicago was partly sunny, and 63. Indianapolis was partly sunny, and 64. St. Louis had

and 67 at Mattoon. It was cloudy, with a temperature of 64 at Paris, 64 at Decatur, and 63 at Springfield. And once again at noon at the Champaign Airport, under partly sunny skies, the temperature was 64. Looking elsewhere around the Midwest at noon, Chicago was partly sunny, and 63. Indianapolis was partly sunny, and 64. St. Louis had light rain, and 65. Kansas City had light rain, and 62. Des Moines was partly sunny, and 68. Milwaukee was partly sunny, and 61. The time is currently 12:24 p.m. Central Daylight Time. 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Now for the official National Weather Service forecast for Champaign, Urbana, and surrounding areas of East Central Illinois. Rest of today, mostly cloudy. A chance of showers early this afternoon, then showers likely with a chance of thunderstorms this afternoon. Near steady temperature in the mid-60s. Southwest winds 10 to 15 miles an hour with gusts up to 25 miles an hour. Chance of rain 70%. Tonight, mostly cloudy. A chance of showers with a slight chance of thunderstorms until midnight. Lows around 50. Southwest winds 5 to 10 miles an hour. Chance of rain 50%. Saturday, mostly sunny. Not as cool, highs in the upper 70s. West winds 15 to 20 miles an hour. Saturday night, partly cloudy until midnight, then mostly cloudy with a chance of showers after midnight. Lows in the lower 50s. West winds 10 to 15 miles an hour, becoming north 5 to 10 miles an hour after midnight. Chance of rain 40%. Sunday, partly sunny. Cooler with highs in the mid-60s. North winds 10 to 15 miles an hour. Sunday night through Monday night, mostly clear. Lows in the lower 40s. Highs in the mid-60s. Tuesday, partly sunny in the morning, then becoming mostly cloudy. A chance of showers. A chance of thunderstorms in the afternoon. Breezy with highs in the upper 60s. Chance of rain 50%. Tuesday night, mostly cloudy with a chance of showers until midnight, then partly cloudy after midnight. Lows around 50. Chance of rain 50%. Wednesday, mostly sunny. Highs in the upper 60s. Wednesday night, partly cloudy until midnight, then becoming mostly clear. Lows in the upper 40s. Thursday, mostly sunny. Highs in the mid-70s. Again, the forecast for Champaign, Urbana, and surrounding areas of East Central Illinois for the rest of today, mostly cloudy. A chance of showers early this afternoon, then showers likely and a chance of thunderstorms this afternoon. Near steady temperature in the mid-60s. Southwest winds 10 to 15 miles an hour with gusts up to 25 miles an hour. Chance of rain 70%. At noon at the Champaign Airport, skies were partly sunny. The temperature was 64 degrees, the dew point was 52, and the relative humidity was 64%. The wind was west at 15 miles an hour, gusting to 21. The pressure was 29.85 inches and falling. Elsewhere around the area, at Bloomington, rain was falling, with a temperature of 58. It was partly sunny, with a temperature of 56 at Peoria, 62 at Rantoul, 70 at Terre Haute, and 67 at Mattoon. It was cloudy, with a temperature of 64 at Paris, 64 at Decatur, and 63 at Springfield. And once again at noon at the Champaign Airport, under partly sunny skies, the temperature was 64. Looking elsewhere around the Midwest at noon, Chicago was partly sunny, and 63. Indianapolis was partly sunny, and 64. St. Louis had light rain, and 65. Kansas City had light rain, and 62. Des Moines was partly sunny, and 68. Milwaukee was partly sunny, and 61. The time is currently 12:28 p.m. Central Daylight Time. 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Now for the official National Weather Service forecast for Champaign, Urbana, and surrounding areas of East Central Illinois. Rest of today, mostly cloudy. A chance of showers early this afternoon, then showers likely with a chance of thunderstorms this afternoon.

10%. Saturday, mostly sunny. Not as cool, highs in the upper 70s. West winds 15 to 20 miles an hour. Saturday night, partly cloudy until midnight, then mostly cloudy with a chance of showers after midnight. Lows in the lower 50s. West winds 10 to 15 miles an hour, becoming north 5 to 10 miles an hour after midnight. Chance of rain 40%. Sunday, partly sunny. Cooler with highs in the mid-60s. North winds 10 to 15 miles an hour. Sunday night through Monday night, mostly clear. Lows in the lower 40s. Highs in the mid-60s. Tuesday, partly sunny in the morning, then becoming mostly cloudy. A chance of showers. A chance of thunderstorms in the afternoon. Breezy with highs in the upper 60s. Chance of rain 50%. Tuesday night, mostly cloudy with a chance of showers until midnight, then partly cloudy after midnight. Lows around 50. Chance of rain 50%. Wednesday, mostly sunny. Highs in the upper 60s. Wednesday night, partly cloudy until midnight, then becoming mostly clear. Lows in the upper 40s. Thursday, mostly sunny. Highs in the mid-70s. Again, the forecast for Champaign, Urbana and surrounding areas of East Central Illinois for the rest of today, mostly cloudy. A chance of showers early this afternoon, then showers likely and a chance of thunderstorms this afternoon. Near steady temperature in the mid-60s. Southwest winds 10 to 15 miles an hour with gusts up to 25 miles an hour. Chance of rain 70%. At noon at the Champaign Airport, skies were partly sunny. The temperature was 64 degrees, the dew point was 52, and the relative humidity was 64%. The wind was west at 15 miles an hour, gusting to 21. The pressure was 29.85 inches and falling. Elsewhere around the area, at Bloomington, rain was falling, with a temperature of 58. It was partly sunny, with a temperature of 56 at Peoria, 62 at Rantoul, 70 at Terre Haute, and 67 at Mattoon. It was cloudy, with a temperature of 64 at Paris, 64 at Decatur, and 63 at Springfield. And once again at noon at the Champaign Airport, under partly sunny skies, the temperature was 64. Looking elsewhere around the Midwest at noon, Chicago was partly sunny, and 63. Indianapolis was partly sunny, and 64. St. Louis had light rain, and 65. Kansas City had light rain, and 62. Des Moines was partly sunny, and 68. Milwaukee was partly sunny, and 61. The time is currently 12:32 p.m. Central Daylight Time. 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Now for the official National Weather Service forecast for Champaign, Urbana and surrounding areas of East Central Illinois. Rest of today, mostly cloudy. A chance of showers early this afternoon, then showers likely with a chance of thunderstorms this afternoon. Near steady temperature in the mid-60s. Southwest winds 10 to 15 miles an hour with gusts up in and surrounding areas of East Central Illinois. Rest of today, mostly cloudy. A chance of showers early this afternoon, then showers likely with a chance of thunderstorms this afternoon. Near steady temperature in the mid-60s. Southwest winds 10 to 15 miles an hour with gusts up to 25 miles an hour. Chance of rain 70%. Tonight, mostly cloudy. A chance of showers with a slight chance of thunderstorms until midnight. Lows around 50. Southwest winds 5 to 10 miles an hour. Chance of rain 50%. Saturday, mostly sunny. Not as cool, highs in the upper 70s. West winds 15 to 20 miles an hour. Saturday night, partly cloudy until midnight, then mostly cloudy with a chance of showers after midnight. Lows in the lower 50s. West winds 10 to 15 miles an hour, becoming north 5 to 10 miles an hour after midnight. Chance of rain 40%. Sunday, partly sunny. Cooler with highs in the mid-60s. North winds 10 to 15 miles an hour. Sunday night through Monday night, mostly clear. Lows in the lower 40s. Highs in the mid-60s. Tuesday, partly sunny in the morning, then becoming mostly cloudy. A chance of showers. A chance

thunderstorms in the afternoon. Breezy with highs in the upper 60s. Chance of rain 50%. Tuesday night, mostly cloudy with a chance of showers until midnight, then partly cloudy after midnight. Lows around 50. Chance of rain 50%. Wednesday, mostly sunny. Highs in the upper 60s. Wednesday night, partly cloudy until midnight, then becoming mostly clear. Lows in the upper 40s. Thursday, mostly sunny. Highs in the mid-70s. Again, the forecast for Champaign, Urbana and surrounding areas of East Central Illinois for the rest of today, mostly cloudy. A chance of showers early this afternoon, then showers likely and a chance of thunderstorms this afternoon. Near steady temperature in the mid-60s. Southwest winds 10 to 15 miles an hour with gusts up to 25 miles an hour. Chance of rain 70%. At noon at the Champaign Airport, skies were partly sunny. The temperature was 64 degrees, the dew point was 52, and the relative humidity was 64%. The wind was west at 15 miles an hour, gusting to 21. The pressure was 29.85 inches and falling. Elsewhere around the area, at Bloomington, rain was falling, with a temperature of 58. It was partly sunny, with a temperature of 56 at Peoria, 62 at Rantoul, 70 at Terre Haute, and 67 at Mattoon. It was cloudy, with a temperature of 64 at Paris, 64 at Decatur, and 63 at Springfield. And once again at noon at the Champaign Airport, under partly sunny skies, the temperature was 64. Looking elsewhere around the Midwest at noon, Chicago was partly sunny, and 63. Indianapolis was partly sunny, and 64. St. Louis had light rain, and 65. Kansas City had light rain, and 62. Des Moines was partly sunny, and 68. Milwaukee was partly sunny, and 61. The time is currently 12:36 p.m. Central Daylight Time. 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Now for the official National Weather Service forecast for Champaign, Urbana and surrounding areas of East Central Illinois. Rest of today, mostly cloudy. A chance of showers early this afternoon, then showers likely with a chance of thunderstorms this afternoon. Near steady temperature in the mid-60s. Southwest winds 10 to 15 miles an hour with gusts up to 25 miles an hour. Chance of rain 70%. Tonight, mostly cloudy. A chance of showers with a slight chance of thunderstorms until midnight. Lows around 50. Southwest winds 5 to 10 miles an hour. Chance of rain 50%. Saturday, mostly sunny. Not as cool as highs in the upper 70s. West winds 15 to 20 miles an hour. Saturday night, partly cloudy until midnight, then mostly cloudy with a chance of showers after midnight. Lows in the lower 50s. West winds 10 to 15 miles an hour, becoming north 5 to 10 miles an hour after midnight. Chance of rain 40%. Sunday, partly sunny. Cooler with highs in the mid-60s. North winds 10 to 15 miles an hour. Sunday night through Monday night, mostly clear. Lows in the lower 40s. Highs in the mid-60s. Tuesday, partly sunny in the morning, then becoming mostly cloudy. A chance of showers. A chance of thunderstorms in the afternoon. Breezy with highs in the upper 60s. Chance of rain 50%. Tuesday night, mostly cloudy with a chance of showers until midnight, then partly cloudy after midnight. Lows around 50. Chance of rain 50%. Wednesday, mostly sunny. Highs in the upper 60s. Wednesday night, partly cloudy until midnight, then becoming mostly clear. Lows in the upper 40s. Thursday, mostly sunny. Highs in the mid-70s. Again, the forecast for Champaign, Urbana and surrounding areas of East Central Illinois for the rest of today, mostly cloudy. A chance of showers early this afternoon, then showers likely and a chance of thunderstorms this afternoon. Near steady temperature in the mid-60s. Southwest winds 10 to 15 miles an hour with gusts up to 25 miles an hour. Chance of rain 70%. At noon at the Champaign Airport, skies were partly sunny. The temperature was 64 degrees, the dew point was 52, and the relative
Humidity was 64%. The wind was west at 15 miles an hour, gusting to 21. The pressure was 29.85 inches and falling. Elsewhere around the area, at Bloomington, rain was falling, with a temperature of 58. It was partly sunny, with a temperature of 56 at Peoria, 62 at Rantoul, 70 at Terre Haute, and 67 at Mattoon. It was cloudy, with a temperature of 64 at Paris, 64 at Decatur, and 63 at Springfield. And once again at noon at the Champaign Airport, under partly sunny skies, the temperature was 64. Looking elsewhere around the Midwest at noon, Chicago was partly sunny, and 63. Indianapolis was partly sunny, and 64. St. Louis had light rain, and 65. Kansas City had light rain, and 62. Des Moines was partly sunny, and 68. Milwaukee was partly sunny, and 61. The time is currently 12:40 p.m. Central Daylight Time. 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Now for the official National Weather Service forecast for Champaign, Urbana, and surrounding areas of East Central Illinois. Rest of today, showers likely with a chance of thunderstorms. Near steady temperature in the mid-60s. Southwest winds 10 to 15 miles an hour with gusts up to 25 miles an hour. Chance of rain 70%. Tonight, mostly cloudy. A chance of showers with a slight chance of thunderstorms until midnight. Lows around 50. Southwest winds 5 to 10 miles an hour. Chance of rain 50%. Saturday, mostly sunny. Not as cool, highs in the upper 70s. West winds 15 to 20 miles an hour. Saturday night, partly cloudy until midnight, then mostly cloudy with a chance of showers after midnight. Lows in the lower 50s. West winds 10 to 15 miles an hour, becoming north 5 to 10 miles an hour after midnight. Chance of rain 40%. Sunday, partly sunny. Cooler with highs in the mid-60s. North winds 10 to 15 miles an hour. Sunday night through Monday night, mostly clear. Lows in the lower 40s. Highs in the mid-60s. Tuesday, partly sunny in the morning, then becoming mostly cloudy. A chance of showers. A chance of thunderstorms in the afternoon. Breezy with highs in the upper 60s. Chance of rain 50%. Tuesday night, mostly cloudy with a chance of showers until midnight, then partly cloudy after midnight. Lows around 50. Chance of rain 50%. Wednesday, mostly sunny. Highs in the upper 60s. Wednesday night, partly cloudy until midnight, then becoming mostly clear. Lows in the upper 40s. Thursday, mostly sunny. Highs in the mid-70s. Again, the forecast for Champaign, Urbana, and surrounding areas of East Central Illinois for the rest of today, showers likely and a chance of thunderstorms. Near steady temperature in the mid-60s. Southwest winds 10 to 15 miles an hour with gusts up to 25 miles an hour. Chance of rain 70%. At noon at the Champaign Airport, skies were partly sunny. The temperature was 64 degrees, the dew point was 52, and the relative humidity was 64%. The wind was west at 15 miles an hour, gusting to 21. The pressure was 29.85 inches and falling. Elsewhere around the area, at Bloomington, rain was falling, with a temperature of 58. It was partly sunny, with a temperature of 56 at Peoria, 62 at Rantoul, 70 at Terre Haute, and 67 at Mattoon. It was cloudy, with a temperature of 64 at Paris, 64 at Decatur, and 63 at Springfield. And once again at noon at the Champaign Airport, under partly sunny skies, the temperature was 64. Looking elsewhere around the Midwest at noon, Chicago was partly sunny, and 63. Indianapolis was partly sunny, and 64. St. Louis had light rain, and 65. Kansas City had light rain, and 62. Des Moines was partly sunny, and 68. Milwaukee was partly sunny, and 61. The time is currently 12:44 p.m. Central Daylight Time. 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

Test for Champaign-Urbana and surrounding areas of East Central Illinois. Rest of today, showers likely with a chance of thunderstorms. Near steady temperature in the mid-60s. Southwest winds 10 to 15 miles an hour with gusts up to 25 miles an hour. Chance of rain 70%. Tonight, mostly cloudy. A chance of showers with a slight chance of thunderstorms until midnight. Lows around 50. Southwest winds 5 to 10 miles an hour. Chance of rain 50%. Saturday, mostly sunny. Not as cool, highs in the upper 70s. West winds 15 to 20 miles an hour. Saturday night, partly cloudy until midnight, then mostly cloudy with a chance of showers after midnight. Lows in the lower 50s. West winds 10 to 15 miles an hour, becoming north 5 to 10 miles an hour after midnight. Chance of rain 40%. Sunday, partly sunny. Cooler with highs in the mid-60s. North winds 10 to 15 miles an hour. Sunday night through Monday night, mostly clear. Lows in the lower 40s. Highs in the mid-60s. Tuesday, partly sunny in the morning, then becoming mostly cloudy. A chance of showers. A chance of thunderstorms in the afternoon. Breezy with highs in the upper 60s. Chance of rain 50%. Tuesday night, mostly cloudy with a chance of showers until midnight, then partly cloudy after midnight. Lows around 50. Chance of rain 50%. Wednesday, mostly sunny. Highs in the upper 60s. Wednesday night, partly cloudy until midnight, then becoming mostly clear. Lows in the upper 40s. Thursday, mostly sunny. Highs in the mid-70s. Again, the forecast for Champaign, Urbana and surrounding areas of East Central Illinois for the rest of today, showers likely and a chance of thunderstorms. Near steady temperature in the mid-60s. Southwest winds 10 to 15 miles an hour with gusts up to 25 miles an hour. Chance of rain 70%. At noon at the Champaign Airport, skies were partly sunny. The temperature was 64 degrees, the dew point was 52, and the relative humidity was 64%. The wind was west at 15 miles an hour, gusting to 21. The pressure was 29.85 inches and falling. Elsewhere around the area, at Bloomington, rain was falling, with a temperature of 58. It was partly sunny, with a temperature of 56 at Peoria, 62 at Rantoul, 70 at Terre Haute, and 67 at Mattoon. It was cloudy, with a temperature of 64 at Paris, 64 at Decatur, and 63 at Springfield. And once again at noon at the Champaign Airport, under partly sunny skies, the temperature was 64. Looking elsewhere around the Midwest at noon, Chicago was partly sunny, and 63. Indianapolis was partly sunny, and 64. St. Louis had light rain, and 65. Kansas City had light rain, and 62. Des Moines was partly sunny, and 68. Milwaukee was partly sunny, and 61. The time is currently 12:47 p.m. Central Daylight Time. 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Now for the official National Weather Service forecast for Champaign, Urbana and surrounding areas of East Central Illinois. Rest of today, showers likely with a chance of thunderstorms. Near steady temperature in the mid-60s. Southwest winds 10 to 15 miles an hour with gusts up to 25 miles an hour. Chance of rain 70%. Tonight, mostly cloudy. A chance of showers with a slight chance of thunderstorms until midnight. Lows around 50. Southwest winds 5 to 10 miles an hour. Chance of rain 50%. Saturday, mostly sunny. Not as cool, highs in the upper 70s. West winds 15 to 20 miles an hour. Saturday night, partly cloudy until midnight, then mostly cloudy with a chance of showers after midnight. Lows in the lower 50s. West winds 10 to 15 miles an hour, becoming north 5 to 10 miles an hour after midnight. Chance of rain 40%. Sunday, partly sunny. Cooler with highs in the mid-60s. North winds 10 to 15 miles an hour. Sunday night through Monday night, mostly clear. Lows in the lower 40s. Highs in the mid-60s. Tuesday, partly sunny in the morning, then becoming

Mostly cloudy. A chance of showers. A chance of thunderstorms in the afternoon. Breezy with highs in the upper 60s. Chance of rain 50%. Tuesday night, mostly cloudy with a chance of showers until midnight, then partly cloudy after midnight. Lows around 50. Chance of rain 50%. Wednesday, mostly sunny. Highs in the upper 60s. Wednesday night, partly cloudy until midnight, then becoming mostly clear. Lows in the upper 40s. Thursday, mostly sunny. Highs in the mid-70s. Again, the forecast for Champaign, Urbana and surrounding areas of East Central Illinois for the rest of today, showers likely and a chance of thunderstorms. Near steady temperature in the mid-60s. Southwest winds 10 to 15 miles an hour with gusts up to 25 miles an hour. Chance of rain 70%. At noon at the Champaign Airport, skies were partly sunny. The temperature was 64 degrees, the dew point was 52, and the relative humidity was 64%. The wind was west at 15 miles an hour, gusting to 21. The pressure was 29.85 inches and falling. Elsewhere around the area, at Bloomington, rain was falling, with a temperature of 58. It was partly sunny, with a temperature of 56 at Peoria, 62 at Rantoul, 70 at Terre Haute, and 67 at Mattoon. It was cloudy, with a temperature of 64 at Paris, 64 at Decatur, and 63 at Springfield. And once again at noon at the Champaign Airport, under partly sunny skies, the temperature was 64. Looking elsewhere around the Midwest at noon, Chicago was partly sunny, and 63. Indianapolis was partly sunny, and 64. St. Louis had light rain, and 65. Kansas City had light rain, and 62. Des Moines was partly sunny, and 68. Milwaukee was partly sunny, and 61. The time is currently 12:51 p.m. Central Daylight Time. 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Now for the official National Weather Service forecast for Champaign, Urbana and surrounding areas of East Central Illinois. Rest of today, showers likely with a chance of thunderstorms. Near steady temperature in the mid-60s. Southwest winds 10 to 15 miles an hour with gusts up to 25 miles an hour. Chance of rain 70%. Tonight, mostly cloudy. A chance of showers with a slight chance of thunderstorms until midnight. Lows around 50. Southwest winds 5 to 10 miles an hour. Chance of rain 50%. Saturday, mostly sunny. Not as cool, highs in the upper 70s. West winds 15 to 20 miles an hour. Saturday night, partly cloudy until midnight, then mostly cloudy with a chance of showers after midnight. Lows in the lower 50s. West winds 10 to 15 miles an hour, becoming north 5 to 10 miles an hour after midnight. Chance of rain 40%. Sunday, partly sunny. Cooler with highs in the mid-60s. North winds 10 to 15 miles an hour. Sunday night through Monday night, mostly clear. Lows in the lower 40s. Highs in the mid-60s. Tuesday, partly sunny in the morning, then becoming mostly cloudy. A chance of showers. A chance of thunderstorms in the afternoon. Breezy with highs in the upper 60s. Chance of rain 50%. Tuesday night, mostly cloudy with a chance of showers until midnight, then partly cloudy after midnight. Lows around 50. Chance of rain 50%. Wednesday, mostly sunny. Highs in the upper 60s. Wednesday night, partly cloudy until midnight, then becoming mostly clear. Lows in the upper 40s. Thursday, mostly sunny. Highs in the mid-70s. Again, the forecast for Champaign, Urbana and surrounding areas of East Central Illinois for the rest of today, showers likely and a chance of thunderstorms. Near steady temperature in the mid-60s. Southwest winds 10 to 15 miles an hour with gusts up to 25 miles an hour. Chance of rain 70%. At noon at the Champaign Airport, skies were partly sunny. The temperature was 64 degrees, the dew point was 52, and the relative humidity was 64%. The wind was west at 15 miles an hour, gusting to 21. The pressure was 29.85 inches and falling.

Elsewhere around the area, at Bloomington, rain was falling, with a temperature of 58. It was partly sunny, with a temperature of 56 at Peoria, 62 at Rantoul, 70 at Terre Haute, and 67 at Mattoon. It was cloudy, with a temperature of 64 at Paris, 64 at Decatur, and 63 at Springfield. And once again at noon at the Champaign Airport, under partly sunny skies, the temperature was 64. Looking elsewhere around the Midwest at noon, Chicago was partly sunny, and 63. Indianapolis was partly sunny, and 64. St. Louis had light rain, and 65. Kansas City had light rain, and 62. Des Moines was partly sunny, and 68. Milwaukee was partly sunny, and 61. The time is currently 12:55 p.m. Central Daylight Time. 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Now for the official National Weather Service forecast for Champaign, Urbana, and surrounding areas of East Central Illinois. Rest of today, showers likely with a chance of thunderstorms. Near steady temperature in the mid-60s. Southwest winds 10 to 15 miles an hour with gusts up to 25 miles an hour. Chance of rain 70%. Tonight, mostly cloudy. A chance of showers with a slight chance of thunderstorms until midnight. Lows around 50. Southwest winds 5 to 10 miles an hour. Chance of rain 50%. Saturday, mostly sunny. Not as cool times in the upper 70s. West winds 15 to 20 miles an hour. Saturday night, partly cloudy until midnight, then mostly cloudy with a chance of showers after midnight. Lows in the lower 50s. West winds 10 to 15 miles an hour, becoming north 5 to 10 miles an hour after midnight. Chance of rain 40%. Sunday, partly sunny. Cooler with highs in the mid-60s. North winds 10 to 15 miles an hour. Sunday night through Monday night, mostly clear. Lows in the lower 40s. Highs in the mid-60s. Tuesday, partly sunny in the morning, then becoming mostly cloudy. A chance of showers. A chance of thunderstorms in the afternoon. Breezy with highs in the upper 60s. Chance of rain 50%. Tuesday night, mostly cloudy with a chance of showers until midnight, then partly cloudy after midnight. Lows around 50. Chance of rain 50%. Wednesday, mostly sunny. Highs in the upper 60s. Wednesday night, partly cloudy until midnight, then becoming mostly clear. Lows in the upper 40s. Thursday, mostly sunny. Highs in the mid-70s. Again, the forecast for Champaign, Urbana, and surrounding areas of East Central Illinois for the rest of today, showers likely and a chance of thunderstorms. Near steady temperature in the mid-60s. Southwest winds 10 to 15 miles an hour with gusts up to 25 miles an hour. Chance of rain 70%. At noon at the Champaign Airport, skies were partly sunny. The temperature was 64 degrees, the dew point was 52, and the relative humidity was 64%. The wind was west at 15 miles an hour, gusting to 21. The pressure was 29.85 inches and falling. Elsewhere around the area, at Bloomington, rain was falling, with a temperature of 58. It was partly sunny, with a temperature of 56 at Peoria, 62 at Rantoul, 70 at Terre Haute, and 67 at Mattoon. It was cloudy, with a temperature of 64 at Paris, 64 at Decatur, and 63 at Springfield. And once again at noon at the Champaign Airport, under partly sunny skies, the temperature was 64. Looking elsewhere around the Midwest at noon, Chicago was partly sunny, and 63. Indianapolis was partly sunny, and 64. St. Louis had light rain, and 65. Kansas City had light rain, and 62. Des Moines was partly sunny, and 68. Milwaukee was partly sunny, and 61. The time is currently 12:59 p.m. Central Daylight Time. 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Now for the official National Weather Service forecast for Champaign, Urbana, and surrounding areas of East Central Illinois. Rest of today, showers likely with a chance of thunderstorms. Near steady temperature.

in the mid-60s. Southwest winds 10 to 15 miles an hour with gusts up to 25 miles an hour. Chance of rain 70%. Tonight, mostly cloudy. A chance of showers with a slight chance of thunderstorms until midnight. Lows around 50. Southwest winds 5 to 10 miles an hour. Chance of rain 50%. Saturday, mostly sunny. Not as cool, highs in the upper 70s. West winds 15 to 20 miles an hour. Saturday night, partly cloudy until midnight, then mostly cloudy with a chance of showers after midnight. Lows in the lower 50s. West winds 10 to 15 miles an hour, becoming north 5 to 10 miles an hour after midnight. Chance of rain 40%. Sunday, partly sunny. Cooler with highs in the mid-60s. North winds 10 to 15 miles an hour. Sunday night through Monday night, mostly clear. Lows in the lower 40s. Highs in the mid-60s. Tuesday, partly sunny in the morning, then becoming mostly cloudy. A chance of showers. A chance of thunderstorms in the afternoon. Breezy with highs in the upper 60s. Chance of rain 50%. Tuesday night, mostly cloudy with a chance of showers until midnight, then partly cloudy after midnight. Lows around 50. Chance of rain 50%. Wednesday, mostly sunny. Highs in the upper 60s. Wednesday night, partly cloudy until midnight, then becoming mostly clear. Lows in the upper 40s. Thursday, mostly sunny. Highs in the mid-70s. Again, the forecast for Champaign, Urbana, and surrounding areas of East Central Illinois for the rest of today, showers likely and a chance of thunderstorms. Near steady temperature in the mid-60s. Southwest winds 10 to 15 miles an hour with gusts up to 25 miles an hour. Chance of rain 70%. The time is currently 1:01 p.m. Central Daylight Time. 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Now for the official National Weather Service forecast for Champaign, Urbana, and surrounding areas of East Central Illinois. Rest of today, showers likely with a chance of thunderstorms. Near steady temperature in the mid-60s. Southwest winds 10 to 15 miles an hour with gusts up to 25 miles an hour. Chance of rain 70%. Tonight, mostly cloudy. A chance of showers with a slight chance of thunderstorms until midnight. Lows around 50. Southwest winds 5 to 10 miles an hour. Chance of rain 50%. Saturday, mostly sunny. Not as cool, highs in the upper 70s. West winds 15 to 20 miles an hour. Saturday night, partly cloudy until midnight, then mostly cloudy with a chance of showers after midnight. Lows in the lower 50s. West winds 10 to 15 miles an hour, becoming north 5 to 10 miles an hour after midnight. Chance of rain 40%. Sunday, partly sunny. Cooler with highs in the mid-60s. North winds 10 to 15 miles an hour. Sunday night through Monday night, mostly clear. Lows in the lower 40s. Highs in the mid-60s. Tuesday, partly sunny in the morning, then becoming mostly cloudy. A chance of showers. A chance of thunderstorms in the afternoon. Breezy with highs in the upper 60s. Chance of rain 50%. Tuesday night, mostly cloudy with a chance of showers until midnight, then partly cloudy after midnight. Lows around 50. Chance of rain 50%. Wednesday, mostly sunny. Highs in the upper 60s. Wednesday night, partly cloudy until midnight, then becoming mostly clear. Lows in the upper 40s. Thursday, mostly sunny. Highs in the mid-70s. Again, the forecast for Champaign, Urbana, and surrounding areas of East Central Illinois for the rest of today, showers likely and a chance of thunderstorms. Near steady temperature in the mid-60s. Southwest winds 10 to 15 miles an hour with gusts up to 25 miles an hour. Chance of rain 70%. At 1 p.m. at the Champaign Airport, light rain was falling. The temperature was 63 degrees, the dew point was 52, and the relative humidity was 67%. The wind was west at 13 miles an hour. The pressure was 29.84 inches and falling. Elsewhere around the area, at Bloomington, rain was falling, with a temperature of 58.
It was partly sunny, with a temperature of 60 at Peoria, 70 at Terre Haute, and 64 at Springfield. It was cloudy, with a temperature of 64 at Paris, 65 at Mattoon, and 62 at Decatur. And once again at 1 p.m. at the Champaign Airport, with light rain, the temperature was 63. The time is currently 1:04 p.m. Central Daylight Time. 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Now for the official National Weather Service forecast for Champaign, Urbana and surrounding areas of East Central Illinois. Rest of today, showers likely with a chance of thunderstorms. Near steady temperature in the mid-60s. Southwest winds 10 to 15 miles an hour with gusts up to 25 miles an hour. Chance of rain 70%. Tonight, mostly cloudy. A chance of showers with a slight chance of thunderstorms until midnight. Lows around 50. Southwest winds 5 to 10 miles an hour. Chance of rain 50%. Saturday, mostly sunny. Not as cool as highs in the upper 70s. West winds 15 to 20 miles an hour. Saturday night, partly cloudy until midnight, then mostly cloudy with a chance of showers after midnight. Lows in the lower 50s. West winds 10 to 15 miles an hour, becoming north 5 to 10 miles an hour after midnight. Chance of rain 40%. Sunday, partly sunny. Cooler with highs in the mid-60s. North winds 10 to 15 miles an hour. Sunday night through Monday night, mostly clear. Lows in the lower 40s. Highs in the mid-60s. Tuesday, partly sunny in the morning, then becoming mostly cloudy. A chance of showers. A chance of thunderstorms in the afternoon. Breezy with highs in the upper 60s. Chance of rain 50%. Tuesday night, mostly cloudy with a chance of showers until midnight, then partly cloudy after midnight. Lows around 50. Chance of rain 50%. Wednesday, mostly sunny. Highs in the upper 60s. Wednesday night, partly cloudy until midnight, then becoming mostly clear. Lows in the upper 40s. Thursday, mostly sunny. Highs in the mid-70s. Again, the forecast for Champaign, Urbana and surrounding areas of East Central Illinois for the rest of today, showers likely and a chance of thunderstorms. Near steady temperature in the mid-60s. Southwest winds 10 to 15 miles an hour with gusts up to 25 miles an hour. Chance of rain 70%. 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Programming originates from NOAA's National Weather Service office in Lincoln and transmits from the WCIA television tower near Seymour. The station serves the following counties: Champaign, DeWitt, Coles, Douglas, Edgar, Ford, Moultrie, Piatt, and Vermilion. 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At 1 p.m. at the Champaign Airport, light rain was falling. The temperature was 63 degrees, the dew point was 52, and the relative humidity was 67%. The wind was west at 13 miles an hour. The pressure was 29.84 inches and falling. Elsewhere around the area, at Bloomington, rain was falling, with a temperature of 58. It was partly sunny, with a temperature of 60 at Peoria, 70 at Terre Haute, and 64 at Springfield. It was cloudy, with a temperature of 64 at Paris, 65 at Mattoon, and 62 at Decatur. And once again at 1 p.m. at the Champaign Airport, with light rain, the temperature was 63. Looking elsewhere around the Midwest at 1 p.m., Chicago was partly sunny, and 63. Indianapolis was cloudy, and 64. St. Louis was cloudy, and 67. Kansas City was cloudy, and 62. Des Moines was mostly sunny, and 70. Milwaukee was partly sunny, and 62. The time is currently 1:09 p.m. Central Daylight Time. 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Now for the official National Weather Service forecast for Champaign, Urbana and surrounding areas of East Central Illinois. Rest of today, showers likely with a chance of thunderstorms. Near steady

temperature in the mid-60s. Southwest winds 10 to 15 miles an hour with gusts up to 25 miles an hour. Chance of rain 70%. Tonight, mostly cloudy. A chance of showers with a slight chance of thunderstorms until midnight. Lows around 50. Southwest winds 5 to 10 miles an hour. Chance of rain 50%. Saturday, mostly sunny. Not as cool, highs in the upper 70s. West winds 15 to 20 miles an hour. Saturday night, partly cloudy until midnight, then mostly cloudy with a chance of showers after midnight. Lows in the lower 50s. West winds 10 to 15 miles an hour, becoming north 5 to 10 miles an hour after midnight. Chance of rain 40%. Sunday, partly sunny. Cooler with highs in the mid-60s. North winds 10 to 15 miles an hour. Sunday night through Monday night, mostly clear. Lows in the lower 40s. Highs in the mid-60s. Tuesday, partly sunny in the morning, then becoming mostly cloudy. A chance of showers. A chance of thunderstorms in the afternoon. Breezy with highs in the upper 60s. Chance of rain 50%. Tuesday night, mostly cloudy with a chance of showers until midnight, then partly cloudy after midnight. Lows around 50. Chance of rain 50%. Wednesday, mostly sunny. Highs in the upper 60s. Wednesday night, partly cloudy until midnight, then becoming mostly clear. Lows in the upper 40s. Thursday, mostly sunny. Highs in the mid-70s. Again, the forecast for Champaign, Urbana and surrounding areas of East Central Illinois for the rest of today, showers likely and a chance of thunderstorms. Near steady temperature in the mid-60s. Southwest winds 10 to 15 miles an hour with gusts up to 25 miles an hour. Chance of rain 70%. At 1 p.m. at the Champaign Airport, light rain was falling. The temperature was 63 degrees, the dew point was 52, and the relative humidity was 67%. The wind was west at 13 miles an hour. The pressure was 29.84 inches and falling. Elsewhere around the area, at Bloomington, rain was falling, with a temperature of 58. It was partly sunny, with a temperature of 60 at Peoria, and 64 at Springfield. It was cloudy, with a temperature of 64 at Paris, 70 at Terre Haute, 65 at Mattoon, and 62 at Decatur. And once again at 1 p.m. at the Champaign Airport, with light rain, the temperature was 63. Looking elsewhere around the Midwest at 1 p.m., Chicago was partly sunny, and 63. Indianapolis was cloudy, and 64. St. Louis was cloudy, and 67. Kansas City was cloudy, and 62. Des Moines was mostly sunny, and 70. Milwaukee was partly sunny, and 62. The time is currently 1:12 p.m. Central Daylight Time. 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Now for the official National Weather Service forecast for Champaign, Urbana and surrounding areas of East Central Illinois. Rest of today, showers likely with a chance of thunderstorms. Near steady temperature in the mid-60s. Southwest winds 10 to 15 miles an hour with gusts up to 25 miles an hour. Chance of rain 70%. Tonight, mostly cloudy. A chance of showers with a slight chance of thunderstorms until midnight. Lows around 50. Southwest winds 5 to 10 miles an hour. Chance of rain 50%. Saturday, mostly sunny. Not as cool, highs in the upper 70s. West winds 15 to 20 miles an hour. Saturday night, partly cloudy until midnight, then mostly cloudy with a chance of showers after midnight. Lows in the lower 50s. West winds 10 to 15 miles an hour, becoming north 5 to 10 miles an hour after midnight. Chance of rain 40%. Sunday, partly sunny. Cooler with highs in the mid-60s. North winds 10 to 15 miles an hour. Sunday night through Monday night, mostly clear. Lows in the lower 40s. Highs in the mid-60s. Tuesday, partly sunny in the morning, then becoming mostly cloudy. A chance of showers. A chance of thunderstorms in the afternoon. Breezy with highs in the upper 60s. Chance of rain 50%. Tuesday night, mostly cloudy with a

chance of showers until midnight, then partly cloudy after midnight. Lows around 50. Chance of rain 50%. Wednesday, mostly sunny. Highs in the upper 60s. Wednesday night, partly cloudy until midnight, then becoming mostly clear. Lows in the upper 40s. Thursday, mostly sunny. Highs in the mid-70s. Again, the forecast for Champaign, Urbana and surrounding areas of East Central Illinois for the rest of today, showers likely and a chance of thunderstorms. Near steady temperature in the mid-60s. Southwest winds 10 to 15 miles an hour with gusts up to 25 miles an hour. Chance of rain 70%. At 1 p.m. at the Champaign Airport, light rain was falling. The temperature was 63 degrees, the dew point was 52, and the relative humidity was 67%. The wind was west at 13 miles an hour. The pressure was 29.84 inches and falling. Elsewhere around the area, at Bloomington, rain was falling, with a temperature of 58. It was partly sunny, with a temperature of 60 at Peoria, and 64 at Springfield. It was cloudy, with a temperature of 64 at Paris, 70 at Terre Haute, 65 at Mattoon, and 62 at Decatur. And once again at 1 p.m. at the Champaign Airport, with light rain, the temperature was 63. Looking elsewhere around the Midwest at 1 p.m., Chicago was partly sunny, and 63. Indianapolis was cloudy, and 64. St. Louis was partly sunny, and 67. Kansas City was cloudy, and 62. Des Moines was mostly sunny, and 70. Milwaukee was partly sunny, and 62. The time is currently 1:16 p.m. Central Daylight Time. 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Now for the official National Weather Service forecast for Champaign, Urbana and surrounding areas of East Central Illinois. Rest of today, showers likely with a chance of thunderstorms. Near steady temperature in the mid-60s. Southwest winds 10 to 15 miles an hour with gusts up to 25 miles an hour. Chance of rain 70%. Tonight, mostly cloudy. A chance of showers with a slight chance of thunderstorms until midnight. Lows around 50. Southwest winds 5 to 10 miles an hour. Chance of rain 50%. Saturday, mostly sunny. Not as cool, highs in the upper 70s. West winds 15 to 20 miles an hour. Saturday night, partly cloudy until midnight, then mostly cloudy with a chance of showers after midnight. Lows in the lower 50s. West winds 10 to 15 miles an hour, becoming north 5 to 10 miles an hour after midnight. Chance of rain 40%. Sunday, partly sunny. Cooler with highs in the mid-60s. North winds 10 to 15 miles an hour. Sunday night through Monday night, mostly clear. Lows in the lower 40s. Highs in the mid-60s. Tuesday, partly sunny in the morning, then becoming mostly cloudy. A chance of showers. A chance of thunderstorms in the afternoon. Breezy with highs in the upper 60s. Chance of rain 50%. Tuesday night, mostly cloudy with a chance of showers until midnight, then partly cloudy after midnight. Lows around 50. Chance of rain 50%. Wednesday, mostly sunny. Highs in the upper 60s. Wednesday night, partly cloudy until midnight, then becoming mostly clear. Lows in the upper 40s. Thursday, mostly sunny. Highs in the mid-70s. Again, the forecast for Champaign, Urbana and surrounding areas of East Central Illinois for the rest of today, showers likely and a chance of thunderstorms. Near steady temperature in the mid-60s. Southwest winds 10 to 15 miles an hour with gusts up to 25 miles an hour. Chance of rain 70%. At 1 p.m. at the Champaign Airport, light rain was falling. The temperature was 63 degrees, the dew point was 52, and the relative humidity was 67%. The wind was west at 13 miles an hour. The pressure was 29.84 inches and falling. Elsewhere around the area, at Bloomington, rain was falling, with a temperature of 58. It was partly sunny, with a temperature of 60 at Peoria, and 64 at Springfield. It was cloudy, with a temperature of 64 at Paris, 70 at Terre Haute, 65 at

Cancun and 62 at Decatur. And once again at 1 p.m. at the Champaign Airport, with light rain, the temperature was 63. Looking elsewhere around the Midwest at 1 p.m., Chicago was partly sunny, and 63. Indianapolis was cloudy, and 64. St. Louis was partly sunny, and 67. Kansas City was cloudy, and 62. Des Moines was mostly sunny, and 70. Milwaukee was partly sunny, and 62. The time is currently 1:20 p.m. Central Daylight Time. 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Now for the official National Weather Service forecast for Champaign, Urbana, and surrounding areas of East Central Illinois. Rest of today, showers likely with a chance of thunderstorms. Near steady temperature in the mid-60s. Southwest winds 10 to 15 miles an hour with gusts up to 25 miles an hour. Chance of rain 70%. Tonight, mostly cloudy. A chance of showers with a slight chance of thunderstorms until midnight. Lows around 50. Southwest winds 5 to 10 miles an hour. Chance of rain 50%. Saturday, mostly sunny. Not as cool times in the upper 70s. West winds 15 to 20 miles an hour. Saturday night, partly cloudy until midnight, then mostly cloudy with a chance of showers after midnight. Lows in the lower 50s. West winds 10 to 15 miles an hour, becoming north 5 to 10 miles an hour after midnight. Chance of rain 40%. Sunday, partly sunny. Cooler with highs in the mid-60s. North winds 10 to 15 miles an hour. Sunday night through Monday night, mostly clear. Lows in the lower 40s. Highs in the mid-60s. Tuesday, partly sunny in the morning, then becoming mostly cloudy. A chance of showers. A chance of thunderstorms in the afternoon. Breezy with highs in the upper 60s. Chance of rain 50%. Tuesday night, mostly cloudy with a chance of showers until midnight, then partly cloudy after midnight. Lows around 50. Chance of rain 50%. Wednesday, mostly sunny. Highs in the upper 60s. Wednesday night, partly cloudy until midnight, then becoming mostly clear. Lows in the upper 40s. Thursday, mostly sunny. Highs in the mid-70s. Again, the forecast for Champaign, Urbana, and surrounding areas of East Central Illinois for the rest of today, showers likely and a chance of thunderstorms. Near steady temperature in the mid-60s. Southwest winds 10 to 15 miles an hour with gusts up to 25 miles an hour. Chance of rain 70%. At 1 p.m. at the Champaign Airport, light rain was falling. The temperature was 63 degrees, the dew point was 52, and the relative humidity was 67%. The wind was west at 13 miles an hour. The pressure was 29.84 inches and falling. Elsewhere around the area, at Bloomington, rain was falling, with a temperature of 58. It was partly sunny, with a temperature of 60 at Peoria, and 64 at Springfield. It was cloudy, with a temperature of 64 at Paris, 70 at Terre Haute, 65 at Mattoon, and 62 at Decatur. And once again at 1 p.m. at the Champaign Airport, with light rain, the temperature was 63. Looking elsewhere around the Midwest at 1 p.m., Chicago was partly sunny, and 63. Indianapolis was cloudy, and 64. St. Louis was partly sunny, and 67. Kansas City was cloudy, and 62. Des Moines was mostly sunny, and 70. Milwaukee was partly sunny, and 62. The time is currently 1:23 p.m. Central Daylight Time. 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Now for the official National Weather Service forecast for Champaign, Urbana, and surrounding areas of East Central Illinois. Rest of today, showers likely with a chance of thunderstorms. Near steady temperature in the mid-60s. Southwest winds 10 to 15 miles an hour with gusts up to 25 miles an hour. Chance of rain 70%. Tonight, mostly cloudy. A chance of showers with a slight chance of thunderstorms until midnight. Lows around 50. Southwest winds 5 to 10 miles an hour. Chance of rain 50%.

Saturday, mostly sunny. Not as cool, highs in the upper 70s. West winds 15 to 20 miles an hour. Saturday night, partly cloudy until midnight, then mostly cloudy with a chance of showers after midnight. Lows in the lower 50s. West winds 10 to 15 miles an hour, becoming north 5 to 10 miles an hour after midnight. Chance of rain 40%. Sunday, partly sunny. Cooler with highs in the mid-60s. North winds 10 to 15 miles an hour. Sunday night through Monday night, mostly clear. Lows in the lower 40s. Highs in the mid-60s. Tuesday, partly sunny in the morning, then becoming mostly cloudy. A chance of showers. A chance of thunderstorms in the afternoon. Breezy with highs in the upper 60s. Chance of rain 50%. Tuesday night, mostly cloudy with a chance of showers until midnight, then partly cloudy after midnight. Lows around 50. Chance of rain 50%. Wednesday, mostly sunny. Highs in the upper 60s. Wednesday night, partly cloudy until midnight, then becoming mostly clear. Lows in the upper 40s. Thursday, mostly sunny. Highs in the mid-70s. Again, the forecast for Champaign, Urbana and surrounding areas of East Central Illinois for the rest of today, showers likely and a chance of thunderstorms. Near steady temperature in the mid-60s. Southwest winds 10 to 15 miles an hour with gusts up to 25 miles an hour. Chance of rain 70%. At 1 p.m. at the Champaign Airport, light rain was falling. The temperature was 63 degrees, the dew point was 52, and the relative humidity was 67%. The wind was west at 13 miles an hour. The pressure was 29.84 inches and falling. Elsewhere around the area, at Bloomington, rain was falling, with a temperature of 58. It was partly sunny, with a temperature of 60 at Peoria, and 64 at Springfield. It was cloudy, with a temperature of 64 at Paris, 70 at Terre Haute, 65 at Mattoon, and 62 at Decatur. And once again at 1 p.m. at the Champaign Airport, with light rain, the temperature was 63. Looking elsewhere around the Midwest at 1 p.m., Chicago was partly sunny, and 63. Indianapolis was cloudy, and 64. St. Louis was partly sunny, and 67. Kansas City was cloudy, and 62. Des Moines was mostly sunny, and 70. Milwaukee was partly sunny, and 62. The time is currently 1:27 p.m. Central Daylight Time. 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Now for the official National Weather Service forecast for Champaign, Urbana and surrounding areas of East Central Illinois. Rest of today, showers likely with a chance of thunderstorms. Near steady temperature in the mid-60s. Southwest winds 10 to 15 miles an hour with gusts up to 25 miles an hour. Chance of rain 70%. Tonight, mostly cloudy. A chance of showers with a slight chance of thunderstorms until midnight. Lows around 50. Southwest winds 5 to 10 miles an hour. Chance of rain 50%. Saturday, mostly sunny. Not as cool, highs in the upper 70s. West winds 15 to 20 miles an hour. Saturday night, partly cloudy until midnight, then mostly cloudy with a chance of showers after midnight. Lows in the lower 50s. West winds 10 to 15 miles an hour, becoming north 5 to 10 miles an hour after midnight. Chance of rain 40%. Sunday, partly sunny. Cooler with highs in the mid-60s. North winds 10 to 15 miles an hour. Sunday night through Monday night, mostly clear. Lows in the lower 40s. Highs in the mid-60s. Tuesday, partly sunny in the morning, then becoming mostly cloudy. A chance of showers. A chance of thunderstorms in the afternoon. Breezy with highs in the upper 60s. Chance of rain 50%. Tuesday night, mostly cloudy with a chance of showers until midnight, then partly cloudy after midnight. Lows around 50. Chance of rain 50%. Wednesday, mostly sunny. Highs in the upper 60s. Wednesday night, partly cloudy until midnight, then becoming mostly clear. Lows in the upper 40s. Thursday, mostly sunny,

Rest of today, showers likely with a chance of thunderstorms. Near steady temperature in the mid-60s. Southwest winds 10 to 15 miles an hour with gusts up to 25 miles an hour. Chance of rain 70%. Tonight, mostly cloudy. A chance of showers with a slight chance of thunderstorms until midnight. Lows around 50. Southwest winds 5 to 10 miles an hour. Chance of rain 50%. Saturday, mostly sunny. Not as cool, highs in the upper 70s. West winds 15 to 20 miles an hour. Saturday night, partly cloudy until midnight, then mostly cloudy with a chance of showers after midnight. Lows in the lower 50s. West winds 10 to 15 miles an hour, becoming north 5 to 10 miles an hour after midnight. Chance of rain 40%. Sunday, mostly sunny. Cooler with highs in the mid-60s. North winds 5 to 10 miles an hour. Sunday night through Monday night, mostly clear. Lows in the lower 40s. Highs in the mid-60s. Tuesday, mostly sunny with a chance of showers. Breezy with highs in the upper 60s. Chance of rain 40%. Tuesday night, mostly cloudy with a chance of showers until midnight, then partly cloudy after midnight. Breezy with lows in the lower 50s. Chance of rain 50%. Wednesday and Wednesday night, mostly clear. Highs in the upper 60s. Lows in the mid-40s. Thursday, mostly sunny. Highs in the lower 70s. Again, the forecast for Champaign, Urbana, and surrounding areas of East Central Illinois for the rest of today, showers likely and a chance of thunderstorms. Near steady temperature in the mid-60s. Southwest winds 10 to 15 miles an hour with gusts up to 25 miles an hour. Chance of rain 70%. At 1 p.m. at the Champaign Airport, light rain was falling. The temperature was 63 degrees, the dew point was 52, and the relative humidity was 67%. The wind was west at 13 miles an hour. The pressure was 29.84 inches and falling. Elsewhere around the area, at Bloomington, rain was falling, with a temperature of 58. It was partly sunny, with a temperature of 60 at Peoria, and 64 at Springfield. It was cloudy, with a temperature of 64 at Paris, 70 at Terre Haute, 65 at Mattoon, and 62 at Decatur. And once again at 1 p.m. at the Champaign Airport, with light rain, the temperature was 63. Looking elsewhere around the Midwest at 1 p.m., Chicago was partly sunny, and 63. Indianapolis was cloudy, and 64. Once again at 1 p.m. at the Champaign Airport, with light rain, the temperature was 63. Looking elsewhere around the Midwest at 1 p.m., Chicago was partly sunny, and 63. Indianapolis was cloudy, and 64. St. Louis was partly sunny, and 67. Kansas City was cloudy, and 62. Des Moines was mostly sunny, and 70. Milwaukee was partly sunny, and 62. The time is currently 1:33 p.m. Central Daylight Time. 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Now for the official National Weather Service forecast for Champaign, Urbana, and surrounding areas of East Central Illinois. Rest of today, showers likely with a chance of thunderstorms. Near steady temperature in the mid-60s. Southwest winds 10 to 15 miles an hour with gusts up to 25 miles an hour. Chance of rain 70%. Tonight, mostly cloudy. A chance of showers with a slight chance of thunderstorms until midnight. Lows around 50. Southwest winds 5 to 10 miles an hour. Chance of rain 50%. Saturday, mostly sunny. Not as cool, highs in the upper 70s. West winds 15 to 20 miles an hour. Saturday night, partly cloudy until midnight, then mostly cloudy with a chance of showers after midnight. Lows in the lower 50s. West winds 10 to 15 miles an hour, becoming north 5 to 10 miles an hour after midnight. Chance of rain 40%. Sunday, mostly sunny. Cooler with highs in the mid-60s. North winds 5 to 10 miles an hour. Sunday night through Monday night, mostly clear. Lows in the lower 40s. Highs in the mid-60s. Tuesday, mostly sunny with a chance of showers.

breezy with highs in the upper 60s. Chance of rain 40%. Tuesday night, mostly cloudy with a chance of showers until midnight, then partly cloudy after midnight. Breezy with lows in the lower 50s. Chance of rain 50%. Wednesday and Wednesday night, mostly clear. Highs in the upper 60s. Lows in the mid 40s. Thursday, mostly sunny. Highs in the lower 70s. Again, the forecast for Champaign, Urbana and surrounding areas of East Central Illinois for the rest of today, showers likely and a chance of thunderstorms. Near steady temperature in the mid 60s. Southwest winds 10 to 15 miles an hour with gusts up to 25 miles an hour. Chance of rain 70%. At 1 p.m. at the Champaign Airport, light rain was falling. The temperature was 63 degrees, the dew point was 52, and the relative humidity was 67%. The wind was west at 13 miles an hour. The pressure was 29.84 inches and falling. Elsewhere around the area, at Bloomington, rain was falling, with a temperature of 58. It was partly sunny, with a temperature of 60 at Peoria, and 64 at Springfield. It was cloudy, with a temperature of 64 at Paris, 70 at Terre Haute, 65 at Mattoon, and 62 at Decatur. And once again at 1 p.m. at the Champaign Airport, with light rain, the temperature was 63. Looking elsewhere around the Midwest at 1 p.m., Chicago was partly sunny, and 63. Indianapolis was cloudy, and 64. St. Louis was partly sunny, and 67. Kansas City was cloudy, and 62. Des Moines was mostly sunny, and 70. Milwaukee was partly sunny, and 62. The time is currently 1:36 p.m. Central Daylight Time. 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Now for the official National Weather Service forecast for Champaign, Urbana and surrounding areas of East Central Illinois. Rest of today, showers likely with a chance of thunderstorms. Near steady temperature in the mid-60s. Southwest winds 10 to 15 miles an hour with gusts up to 25 miles an hour. Chance of rain 70%. Tonight, mostly cloudy. A chance of showers with a slight chance of thunderstorms until midnight. Lows around 50. Southwest winds 5 to 10 miles an hour. Chance of rain 50%. Saturday, mostly sunny. Not as cool, highs in the upper 70s. West winds 15 to 20 miles an hour. Saturday night, partly cloudy until midnight, then mostly cloudy with a chance of showers after midnight. Lows in the lower 50s. West winds 10 to 15 miles an hour, becoming north 5 to 10 miles an hour after midnight. Chance of rain 40%. Sunday, mostly sunny. Cooler with highs in the mid-60s. North winds 5 to 10 miles an hour. Sunday night through Monday night, mostly clear. Lows in the lower 40s. Highs in the mid-60s. Tuesday, mostly sunny with a chance of showers. Breezy with highs in the upper 60s. Chance of rain 40%. Tuesday night, mostly cloudy with a chance of showers until midnight, then partly cloudy after midnight. Breezy with lows in the lower 50s. Chance of rain 50%. Wednesday and Wednesday night, mostly clear. Highs in the upper 60s. Lows in the mid 40s. Thursday, mostly sunny. Highs in the lower 70s. Again, the forecast for Champaign, Urbana and surrounding areas of East Central Illinois for the rest of today, showers likely and a chance of thunderstorms. Near steady temperature in the mid-60s. Southwest winds 10 to 15 miles an hour with gusts up to 25 miles an hour. Chance of rain 70%. At 1 p.m. at the Champaign Airport, light rain was falling. The temperature was 63 degrees, the dew point was 52, and the relative humidity was 67%. The wind was west at 13 miles an hour. The pressure was 29.84 inches and falling. Elsewhere around the area, at Bloomington, rain was falling, with a temperature of 58. It was partly sunny, with a temperature of 60 at Peoria, and 64 at Springfield. It was cloudy, with a temperature of 64 at Paris, 70 at Terre Haute, 65 at Mattoon, and 62 at Decatur. And once again at 1 p.m. at the Champaign Airport.

with light rain. The temperature was 63. Looking elsewhere around the Midwest at 1 p.m., Chicago was partly sunny, and 63. Indianapolis was cloudy, and 64. St. Louis was partly sunny, and 67. Kansas City was cloudy, and 62. Des Moines was mostly sunny, and 70. Milwaukee was partly sunny, and 62. The time is currently 1:40 p.m. Central Daylight Time. 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Now for the official National Weather Service forecast for Champaign, Urbana, and surrounding areas of East Central Illinois. Rest of today, showers likely with a chance of thunderstorms. Near steady temperature in the mid-60s. Southwest winds 10 to 15 miles an hour with gusts up to 25 miles an hour. Chance of rain 70%. Tonight, mostly cloudy. A chance of showers with a slight chance of thunderstorms until midnight. Lows around 50. Southwest winds 5 to 10 miles an hour. Chance of rain 50%. Saturday, mostly sunny. Not as cool, highs in the upper 70s. West winds 15 to 20 miles an hour. Saturday night, partly cloudy until midnight, then mostly cloudy with a chance of showers after midnight. Lows in the lower 50s. West winds 10 to 15 miles an hour, becoming north 5 to 10 miles an hour after midnight. Chance of rain 40%. Sunday, mostly sunny. Cooler with highs in the mid-60s. North winds 5 to 10 miles an hour. Sunday night through Monday night, mostly clear. Lows in the lower 40s. Highs in the mid-60s. Tuesday, mostly sunny with a chance of showers. Breezy with highs in the upper 60s. Chance of rain 40%. Tuesday night, mostly cloudy with a chance of showers until midnight, then partly cloudy after midnight. Breezy with lows in the lower 50s. Chance of rain 50%. Wednesday and Wednesday night, mostly clear. Highs in the upper 60s. Lows in the mid-40s. Thursday, mostly sunny. Highs in the lower 70s. Again, the forecast for Champaign, Urbana, and surrounding areas of East Central Illinois for the rest of today, showers likely and a chance of thunderstorms. Near steady temperature in the mid-60s. Southwest winds 10 to 15 miles an hour with gusts up to 25 miles an hour. Chance of rain 70%. At 1 p.m. at the Champaign Airport, light rain was falling. The temperature was 63 degrees, the dew point was 52, and the relative humidity was 67%. The wind was west at 13 miles an hour. The pressure was 29.84 inches and falling. Elsewhere around the area, at Bloomington, rain was falling, with a temperature of 58. It was partly sunny, with a temperature of 60 at Peoria, and 64 at Springfield. It was cloudy, with a temperature of 64 at Paris, 70 at Terre Haute, 65 at Mattoon, and 62 at Decatur. And once again at 1 p.m. at the Champaign Airport, with light rain, the temperature was 63. Looking elsewhere around the Midwest at 1 p.m., Chicago was partly sunny, and 63. Indianapolis was cloudy, and 64. St. Louis was partly sunny, and 67. Kansas City was cloudy, and 62. Des Moines was mostly sunny, and 70. Milwaukee was partly sunny, and 62. The time is currently 1:43 p.m. Central Daylight Time. 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Now for the official National Weather Service forecast for Champaign, Urbana, and surrounding areas of East Central Illinois. Rest of today, showers likely with a chance of thunderstorms. Near steady temperature in the mid-60s. Southwest winds 10 to 15 miles an hour with gusts up to 25 miles an hour. Chance of rain 70%. Tonight, mostly cloudy. A chance of showers with a slight chance of thunderstorms until midnight. Lows around 50. Southwest winds 5 to 10 miles an hour. Chance of rain 50%. Saturday, mostly sunny. Not as cool, highs in the upper 70s. West winds 15 to 20 miles an hour. Saturday night, partly cloudy until midnight, then mostly cloudy with a chance of showers after midnight.

Lows in the lower 50s. West winds 10 to 15 miles an hour, becoming north 5 to 10 miles an hour after midnight. Chance of rain 40%. Sunday, mostly sunny. Cooler with highs in the mid-60s. North winds 5 to 10 miles an hour. Sunday night through Monday night, mostly clear. Lows in the lower 40s. Highs in the mid-60s. Tuesday, mostly sunny with a chance of showers. Breezy with highs in the upper 60s. Chance of rain 40%. Tuesday night, mostly cloudy with a chance of showers until midnight, then partly cloudy after midnight. Breezy with lows in the lower 50s. Chance of rain 50%. Wednesday and Wednesday night, mostly clear. Highs in the upper 60s. Lows in the mid 40s. Thursday, mostly sunny. Highs in the lower 70s. Again, the forecast for Champaign, Urbana and surrounding areas of East Central Illinois for the rest of today, showers likely and a chance of thunderstorms. Near steady temperature in the mid-60s. Southwest winds 10 to 15 miles an hour with gusts up to 25 miles an hour. Chance of rain 70%. At 1 p.m. at the Champaign Airport, light rain was falling. The temperature was 63 degrees. The dew point was 52, and the relative humidity was 67%. The wind was west at 13 miles an hour. The pressure was 29.84 inches and falling. Elsewhere around the area, at Bloomington, rain was falling, with a temperature of 58. It was partly sunny, with a temperature of 60 at Peoria, and 64 at Springfield. It was cloudy, with a temperature of 64 at Paris, 70 at Terre Haute, 65 at Mattoon, and 62 at Decatur. And once again at 1 p.m. at the Champaign Airport, with light rain, the temperature was 63. Looking elsewhere around the Midwest at 1 p.m., Chicago was partly sunny, and 63. Indianapolis was cloudy, and 64. St. Louis was partly sunny, and 67. Kansas City was cloudy, and 62. Des Moines was mostly sunny, and 70. Milwaukee was partly sunny, and 62. The time is currently 1:47 p.m. Central Daylight Time. 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Now for the official National Weather Service forecast for Champaign, Urbana and surrounding areas of East Central Illinois. Rest of today, showers likely with a chance of thunderstorms. Near steady temperature in the mid-60s. Southwest winds 10 to 15 miles an hour with gusts up to 25 miles an hour. Chance of rain 70%. Tonight, mostly cloudy. A chance of showers with a slight chance of thunderstorms until midnight. Lows around 50. Southwest winds 5 to 10 miles an hour. Chance of rain 50%. Saturday, mostly sunny. Not as cool, highs in the upper 70s. West winds 15 to 20 miles an hour. Saturday night, partly cloudy until midnight, then mostly cloudy with a chance of showers after midnight. Lows in the lower 50s. West winds 10 to 15 miles an hour, becoming north 5 to 10 miles an hour after midnight. Chance of rain 40%. Sunday, mostly sunny. Cooler with highs in the mid-60s. North winds 5 to 10 miles an hour. Sunday night through Monday night, mostly clear. Lows in the lower 40s. Highs in the mid-60s. Tuesday, mostly sunny with a chance of showers. Breezy with highs in the upper 60s. Chance of rain 40%. Tuesday night, mostly cloudy with a chance of showers until midnight, then partly cloudy after midnight. Breezy with lows in the lower 50s. Chance of rain 50%. Wednesday and Wednesday night, mostly clear. Highs in the upper 60s. Lows in the mid-40s. Thursday, mostly sunny. Highs in the lower 70s. Again, the forecast for Champaign, Urbana and surrounding areas of East Central Illinois for the rest of today, showers likely and a chance of thunderstorms. Near steady temperature in the mid-60s. Southwest winds 10 to 15 miles an hour with gusts up to 25 miles an hour. Chance of rain 70%. At 1 p.m. at the Champaign Airport, light rain was falling. The temperature was 63 degrees, the dew point was 52, and the relative humidity was 67%.

was west at 13 miles an hour. The pressure was 29.84 inches and falling. Elsewhere around the area, at Bloomington, rain was falling, with a temperature of 58. It was partly sunny, with a temperature of 60 at Peoria, and 64 at Springfield. It was cloudy, with a temperature of 64 at Paris, 70 at Terre Haute, 65 at Mattoon, and 62 at Decatur. And once again at 1 p.m. at the Champaign Airport, with light rain, the temperature was 63. Looking elsewhere around the Midwest at 1 p.m., Chicago was partly sunny, and 63. Indianapolis was cloudy, and 64. St. Louis was partly sunny, and 67. Kansas City was cloudy, and 62. Des Moines was mostly sunny, and 70. Milwaukee was partly sunny, and 62. The time is currently 1:51 p.m. Central Daylight Time. 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Now for the official National Weather Service forecast for Champaign, Urbana, and surrounding areas of East Central Illinois. Rest of today, showers likely with a chance of thunderstorms. Near steady temperature in the mid-60s. Southwest winds 10 to 15 miles an hour with gusts up to 25 miles an hour. Chance of rain 70%. Tonight, mostly cloudy. A chance of showers with a slight chance of thunderstorms until midnight. Lows around 50. Southwest winds 5 to 10 miles an hour. Chance of rain 50%. Saturday, mostly sunny. Not as cool, highs in the upper 70s. West winds 15 to 20 miles an hour. Saturday night, partly cloudy until midnight, then mostly cloudy with a chance of showers after midnight. Lows in the lower 50s. West winds 10 to 15 miles an hour, becoming north 5 to 10 miles an hour after midnight. Chance of rain 40%. Sunday, mostly sunny. Cooler with highs in the mid-60s. North winds 5 to 10 miles an hour. Sunday night through Monday night, mostly clear. Lows in the lower 40s. Highs in the mid-60s. Tuesday, mostly sunny with a chance of showers. Breezy with highs in the upper 60s. Chance of rain 40%. Tuesday night, mostly cloudy with a chance of showers until midnight, then partly cloudy after midnight. Breezy with lows in the lower 50s. Chance of rain 50%. Wednesday and Wednesday night, mostly clear. Highs in the upper 60s. Lows in the mid-40s. Thursday, mostly sunny. Highs in the lower 70s. Again, the forecast for Champaign, Urbana, and surrounding areas of East Central Illinois for the rest of today, showers likely and a chance of thunderstorms. Near steady temperature in the mid-60s. Southwest winds 10 to 15 miles an hour with gusts up to 25 miles an hour. Chance of rain 70%. At 1 p.m. at the Champaign Airport, light rain was falling. The temperature was 63 degrees, the dew point was 52, and the relative humidity was 67%. The wind was west at 13 miles an hour. The pressure was 29.84 inches and falling. Elsewhere around the area, at Bloomington, rain was falling, with a temperature of 58. It was partly sunny, with a temperature of 60 at Peoria, and 64 at Springfield. It was cloudy, with a temperature of 64 at Paris, 70 at Terre Haute, 65 at Mattoon, and 62 at Decatur. And once again at 1 p.m. at the Champaign Airport, with light rain, the temperature was 63. Looking elsewhere around the Midwest at 1 p.m., Chicago was partly sunny, and 63. Indianapolis was cloudy, and 64. St. Louis was partly sunny, and 67. Kansas City was cloudy, and 62. Des Moines was mostly sunny, and 70. Milwaukee was partly sunny, and 62. The time is currently 1:54 p.m. Central Daylight Time. 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Now for the official National Weather Service forecast for Champaign, Urbana, and surrounding areas of East Central Illinois. Rest of today, showers likely with a chance of thunderstorms. Near steady temperature in the mid-60s. Southwest winds 10 to 15 miles an hour with gusts up to 25 miles an hour. Chance of rain 70%.

Tonight, mostly cloudy. A chance of showers with a slight chance of thunderstorms until midnight. Lows around 50. Southwest winds 5 to 10 miles an hour with gusts up to 20 miles an hour. Chance of rain 50%. Saturday, mostly sunny. Not as cool with highs in the upper 70s. West winds 15 to 20 miles an hour. Saturday night, partly cloudy until midnight, then mostly cloudy with a chance of showers after midnight. Lows in the lower 50s. West winds 10 to 15 miles an hour, becoming north 5 to 10 miles an hour after midnight. Chance of rain 40%. Sunday, mostly sunny. Cooler with highs in the mid-60s. North winds 5 to 10 miles an hour. Sunday night through Monday night, mostly clear. Lows in the lower 40s. Highs in the mid-60s. Tuesday, mostly sunny with a chance of showers. Breezy with highs in the upper 60s. Chance of rain 40%. Tuesday night, mostly cloudy with a chance of showers until midnight, then partly cloudy after midnight. Breezy with lows in the lower 50s. Chance of rain 50%. Wednesday and Wednesday night, mostly clear. Highs in the upper 60s. Lows in the mid-40s. Thursday, mostly sunny. Highs in the lower 70s. Again, the forecast for Champaign, Urbana, and surrounding areas of East Central Illinois for the rest of today, showers likely and a chance of thunderstorms. Near steady temperature in the mid-60s. Southwest winds 10 to 15 miles an hour with gusts up to 25 miles an hour. Chance of rain 70%. At 1 p.m. at the Champaign Airport, light rain was falling. The temperature was 63 degrees, the dew point was 52, and the relative humidity was 67%. The wind was west at 13 miles an hour. The pressure was 29.84 inches and falling. Elsewhere around the area, at Bloomington, rain was falling, with a temperature of 58. It was partly sunny, with a temperature of 60 at Peoria, and 64 at Springfield. It was cloudy, with a temperature of 64 at Paris, 70 at Terre Haute, 65 at Mattoon, and 62 at Decatur. And once again at 1 p.m. at the Champaign Airport, with light rain, the temperature was 63. Looking elsewhere around the Midwest at 1 p.m., Chicago was partly sunny, and 63. Indianapolis was cloudy, and 64. St. Louis was partly sunny, and 67. Kansas City was cloudy, and 62. Des Moines was mostly sunny, and 70. Milwaukee was partly sunny, and 62. The time is currently 1:58 p.m. Central Daylight Time. 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Now for the official National Weather Service forecast for Champaign, Urbana, and surrounding areas of East Central Illinois. Rest of today, showers likely with a chance of thunderstorms. Near steady temperature in the mid-60s. Southwest winds 10 to 15 miles an hour with gusts up to 25 miles an hour. Chance of rain 70%. Tonight, mostly cloudy. A chance of showers with a slight chance of thunderstorms until midnight. Lows around 50. Southwest winds 5 to 10 miles an hour with gusts up to 20 miles an hour. Chance of rain 50%. Saturday, mostly sunny. Not as cool with highs in the upper 70s. West winds 15 to 20 miles an hour. Saturday night, partly cloudy until midnight, then mostly cloudy with a chance of showers after midnight. Lows in the lower 50s. West winds 10 to 15 miles an hour, becoming north 5 to 10 miles an hour after midnight. Chance of rain 40%. Sunday, mostly sunny. Cooler with highs in the mid-60s. North winds 5 to 10 miles an hour. Sunday night through Monday night, mostly clear. Lows in the lower 40s. Highs in the mid-60s. Tuesday, mostly sunny with a chance of showers. Breezy with highs in the upper 60s. Chance of rain 40%. Tuesday night, mostly cloudy with a chance of showers until midnight, then partly cloudy after midnight. Breezy with lows in the lower 50s. Chance of rain 50%. Wednesday and Wednesday night, mostly clear. Highs in the upper 60s. Lows in the mid-40s. Thursday, mostly sunny. Highs in the low.

70s. Again, the forecast for Champaign, Urbana, and surrounding areas of East Central Illinois for the rest of today, showers likely and a chance of thunderstorms. Near steady temperature in the mid-60s. Southwest winds 10 to 15 miles an hour with gusts up to 25 miles an hour. Chance of rain 70%. The time is currently 2 p.m. Central Daylight Time. 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Now for the official National Weather Service forecast for Champaign, Urbana, and surrounding areas of East Central Illinois. Rest of today, showers likely with a chance of thunderstorms. Near steady temperature in the mid-60s. Southwest winds 10 to 15 miles an hour with gusts up to 25 miles an hour. Chance of rain 70%. Tonight, mostly cloudy. A chance of showers with a slight chance of thunderstorms until midnight. Lows around 50. Southwest winds 5 to 10 miles an hour with gusts up to 20 miles an hour. Chance of rain 50%. Saturday, mostly sunny. Not as cool as highs in the upper 70s. West winds 15 to 20 miles an hour. Saturday night, partly cloudy until midnight, then mostly cloudy with a chance of showers after midnight. Lows in the lower 50s. West winds 10 to 15 miles an hour, becoming north 5 to 10 miles an hour after midnight. Chance of rain 40%. Sunday, mostly sunny. Cooler with highs in the mid-60s. North winds 5 to 10 miles an hour. Sunday night through Monday night, mostly clear. Lows in the lower 40s. Highs in the mid-60s. Tuesday, mostly sunny with a chance of showers. Breezy with highs in the upper 60s. Chance of rain 40%. Tuesday night, mostly cloudy with a chance of showers until midnight, then partly cloudy after midnight. Breezy with lows in the lower 50s. Chance of rain 50%. Wednesday and Wednesday night, mostly clear. Highs in the upper 60s. Lows in the mid-40s. Thursday, mostly sunny. Highs in the lower 70s. Again, the forecast for Champaign, Urbana, and surrounding areas of East Central Illinois for the rest of today, showers likely and a chance of thunderstorms. Near steady temperature in the mid-60s. Southwest winds 10 to 15 miles an hour with gusts up to 25 miles an hour. Chance of rain 70%. At 2 p.m. at the Champaign Airport, light rain was falling. The temperature was 59 degrees, the dew point was 54, and the relative humidity was 83%. The wind was west at 8 miles an hour. The pressure was 29.84 inches and steady. Elsewhere around the area, rain was falling, with a temperature of 59 at Peoria, 58 at Rantoul, 64 at Paris, 63 at Mattoon, and 62 at Decatur. It was cloudy, with a temperature of 60 at Bloomington, 67 at Terre Haute, and 64 at Springfield. And once again at 2 p.m. at the Champaign Airport, with light rain, the temperature was 59. The time is currently 2:03 p.m. Central Daylight Time. 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Now for the official National Weather Service forecast for Champaign, Urbana, and surrounding areas of East Central Illinois. Rest of today, showers likely with a chance of thunderstorms. Near steady temperature in the mid-60s. Southwest winds 10 to 15 miles an hour with gusts up to 25 miles an hour. Chance of rain 70%. Tonight, mostly cloudy. A chance of showers with a slight chance of thunderstorms until midnight. Lows around 50. Southwest winds 5 to 10 miles an hour with gusts up to 20 miles an hour. Chance of rain 50%. Saturday, mostly sunny. Not as cool as highs in the upper 70s. West winds 15 to 20 miles an hour. Saturday night, partly cloudy until midnight, then mostly cloudy with a chance of showers after midnight. Lows in the lower 50s. West winds 10 to 15 miles an hour, becoming north 5 to 10 miles an hour after midnight. Chance of rain 40%. Sunday, mostly sunny. Cooler with highs in the mid-60s. North winds 5 to 10 miles an hour. Sunday night through Monday night, mostly clear. Lows in the lower 40s. Highs in the mid-60s.
Tuesday, mostly sunny with a chance of showers. Breezy with highs in the upper 60s. Chance of rain 40%. Tuesday night, mostly cloudy with a chance of showers until midnight, then partly cloudy after midnight. Breezy with lows in the lower 50s. Chance of rain 50%. Wednesday and Wednesday night, mostly clear. Highs in the upper 60s. Lows in the mid 40s. Thursday, mostly sunny. Highs in the lower 70s. Again, the forecast for Champaign, Urbana and surrounding areas of East Central Illinois for the rest of today, showers likely and a chance of thunderstorms. Near steady temperature in the mid 60s. Southwest winds 10 to 15 miles an hour with gusts up to 25 miles an hour. Chance of rain 70%. 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Programming originates from NOAA's National Weather Service office in Lincoln and transmits from the WCIA television tower near Seymour. 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At 2 p.m. at the Champaign Airport, light rain was falling. The temperature was 59 degrees, the dew point was 54, and the relative humidity was 83%. The wind was west at 8 miles an hour. The pressure was 29.84 inches and steady. Elsewhere around the area, rain was falling, with a temperature of 59 at Peoria, 58 at Rantoul, 64 at Paris, 63 at Mattoon, and 62 at Decatur. It was cloudy, with a temperature of 60 at Bloomington, 67 at Terre Haute, and 64 at Springfield. And once again at 2 p.m. at the Champaign Airport, with light rain, the temperature was 59. Looking elsewhere around the Midwest at 2 p.m., Chicago was partly sunny, and 66. Indianapolis was cloudy, and 65. St. Louis was partly sunny, and 68. Kansas City was cloudy, and 63. Des Moines was mostly sunny, and 71. Milwaukee was mostly sunny, and 62. The time is currently 2:07 p.m. Central Daylight Time. 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Now for the official National Weather Service forecast for Champaign, Urbana and surrounding areas of East Central Illinois. Rest of today, showers likely with a chance of thunderstorms. Near steady temperature in the mid-60s. Southwest winds 10 to 15 miles an hour with gusts up to 25 miles an hour. Chance of rain 70%. Tonight, mostly cloudy. A chance of showers with a slight chance of thunderstorms until midnight. Lows around 50. Southwest winds 5 to 10 miles an hour with gusts up to 20 miles an hour. Chance of rain 50%. Saturday, mostly sunny. Not as cool, highs in the upper 70s. West winds 15 to 20 miles an hour. Saturday night, partly cloudy until midnight, then mostly cloudy with a chance of showers after midnight. Lows in the lower 50s. West winds 10 to 15 miles an hour, becoming north 5 to 10 miles an hour after midnight. Chance of rain 40%. Sunday, mostly sunny. Cooler with highs in the mid-60s. North winds 5 to 10 miles an hour. Sunday night through Monday night, mostly clear. Lows in the lower 40s. Highs in the mid-60s. Tuesday, mostly sunny with a chance of showers. Breezy with highs in the upper 60s. Chance of rain 40%. Tuesday night, mostly cloudy with a chance of showers until midnight, then partly cloudy after midnight. Breezy with lows in the lower 50s. Chance of rain 50%. Wednesday and Wednesday night, mostly clear. Highs in the upper 60s. Lows in the mid-40s. Thursday, mostly sunny. Highs in the lower 70s. Again, the forecast for Champaign, Urbana and surrounding areas of East Central Illinois for the rest of today, showers likely and a chance of thunderstorms. Near steady temperature in the mid-60s. Southwest winds 10 to 15 miles an hour with gusts up to 25 miles an hour. Chance of rain 70%.
at 2 p.m. at the Champaign Airport. Light

mid-60s. Tuesday, mostly sunny with a chance of showers. Breezy with highs in the upper 60s. Chance of rain 40%. Tuesday night, mostly cloudy with a chance of showers until midnight, then partly cloudy after midnight. Breezy with lows in the lower 50s. Chance of rain 50%. Wednesday and Wednesday night, mostly clear. Highs in the upper 60s. Lows in the mid 40s. Thursday, mostly sunny. Highs in the lower 70s. Again, the forecast for Champaign, Urbana and surrounding areas of East Central Illinois for the rest of today, showers likely and a chance of thunderstorms. Near steady temperature in the mid 60s. Southwest winds 10 to 15 miles an hour with gusts up to 25 miles an hour. Chance of rain 70%. At 2 p.m. at the Champaign Airport, light rain was falling. The temperature was 59 degrees, the dew point was 54, and the relative humidity was 83%. The wind was west at 8 miles an hour. The pressure was 29.84 inches and steady. Elsewhere around the area, rain was falling, with a temperature of 59 at Peoria, 58 at Rantoul, 64 at Paris, 63 at Mattoon, and 62 at Decatur. At Bloomington, it was partly sunny, with a temperature of 60. It was cloudy, with a temperature of 67 at Terre Haute, and 64 at Springfield. And once again at 2 p.m. at the Champaign Airport, with light rain, the temperature was 59. Looking elsewhere around the Midwest at 2 p.m., Chicago was partly sunny, and 66. Indianapolis was cloudy, and 65. St. Louis was partly sunny, and 68. Kansas City was cloudy, and 63. Des Moines was mostly sunny, and 71. Milwaukee was mostly sunny, and 62. The time is currently 2:32 p.m. Central Daylight Time. 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Rest of today, shower is currently 2:32 p.m. Central Daylight Time. 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Rest of today, showers likely with a chance of thunderstorms. Near steady temperature in the mid-60s. Southwest winds 10 to 15 miles an hour with gusts up to 25 miles an hour. Chance of rain 70%. Tonight, mostly cloudy. A chance of showers with a slight chance of thunderstorms until midnight. Lows around 50. Southwest winds 5 to 10 miles an hour with gusts up to 20 miles an hour. Chance of rain 50%. Saturday, mostly sunny. Not as cool with highs in the upper 70s. West winds 15 to 20 miles an hour. Saturday night, partly cloudy until midnight, then mostly cloudy with a chance of showers after midnight. Lows in the lower 50s. West winds 10 to 15 miles an hour, becoming north 5 to 10 miles an hour after midnight. Chance of rain 40%. Sunday, mostly sunny. Cooler with highs in the mid-60s. North winds 5 to 10 miles an hour. Sunday night through Monday night, mostly clear. Lows in the lower 40s. Highs in the mid-60s. Tuesday, mostly sunny with a chance of showers. Breezy with highs in the upper 60s. Chance of rain 40%. Tuesday night, mostly cloudy with a chance of showers until midnight, then partly cloudy after midnight. Breezy with lows in the lower 50s. Chance of rain 50%. Wednesday and Wednesday night, mostly clear. Highs in the upper 60s. Lows in the mid 40s. Thursday, mostly sunny. Highs in the lower 70s. Again, the forecast for Champaign, Urbana and surrounding areas of East Central Illinois for the rest of today, showers likely and a chance of thunderstorms. Near steady temperature in the mid-60s. Southwest winds 10 to 15 miles an hour with gusts up to 25 miles an hour. Chance of rain 70%. At 2 p.m. at the Champaign Airport, light rain was falling. The temperature was 59 degrees, the dew point was 54, and the relative humidity was 83%. The wind was west.

partly sunny, with a temperature of 60. It was cloudy, with a temperature of 67 at Terre Haute, and 64 at Springfield. And once again at 2 p.m. at the Champaign Airport, with light rain, the temperature was 59. Looking elsewhere around the Midwest at 2 p.m., Chicago was partly sunny, and 66. Indianapolis was cloudy, and 65. St. Louis was partly sunny, and 68. Kansas City was cloudy, and 63. Des Moines was mostly sunny, and 71. Milwaukee was mostly sunny, and 62. And now a discussion of hazardous weather conditions for the following counties in Illinois, Champaign, DeWitt, Piatt, and Vermilion. This hazardous weather outlook is for Central Illinois, East Central Illinois, and West Central Illinois. For tonight, minor river flooding will persist along the Illinois River from Havana to Beardstown. For Saturday through Thursday, residual river flooding will continue along the Illinois River from Havana to Beardstown through at least Tuesday. Spotter information statement, spotter activation is not anticipated tonight. And now a discussion of hazardous weather conditions for the following counties in Illinois, Coles, Douglas, Edgar, and Moultrie. This hazardous weather outlook is for Central Illinois, East Central Illinois, and Southeast Illinois. For tonight, scattered thunderstorms are likely 70% chance or greater this evening in areas near and south of Interstate 70. Severe weather is not anticipated, however. Minor river flooding will persist along the Little Wabash River at Clay City. For Saturday through Thursday, residual river flooding will continue along the Little Wabash River at Clay City through at least Monday. Spotter information statement, spotter activation is not anticipated tonight. The time is currently 2:47 p.m. Central Daylight Time. 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Now for the official National Weather Service forecast for Champaign, Urbana, and surrounding areas of East Central Illinois. Rest of today, showers likely with a chance of thunderstorms. Near steady temperature in the mid-60s. Southwest winds 10 to 15 miles an hour with gusts up to 25 miles an hour. Chance of rain 70%. Tonight, mostly cloudy. A chance of showers with a slight chance of thunderstorms until midnight. Lows around 50. Southwest winds 5 to 10 miles an hour with gusts up to 20 miles an hour. Chance of rain 50%. Saturday, mostly sunny. Not as cool as highs in the upper 70s. West winds 15 to 20 miles an hour. Saturday night, partly cloudy until midnight, then mostly cloudy with a chance of showers after midnight. Lows in the lower 50s. West winds 10 to 15 miles an hour, becoming north 5 to 10 miles an hour after midnight. Chance of rain 40%. Sunday, mostly sunny. Cooler with highs in the mid-60s. North winds 5 to 10 miles an hour. Sunday night through Monday night, mostly clear. Lows in the lower 40s. Highs in the mid-60s. Tuesday, mostly sunny with a chance of showers. Breezy with highs in the upper 60s. Chance of rain 40%. Tuesday night, mostly cloudy with a chance of showers until midnight, then partly cloudy after midnight. Breezy with lows in the lower 50s. Chance of rain 50%. Wednesday and Wednesday night, mostly clear. Highs in the upper 60s. Lows in the mid-40s. Thursday, mostly sunny. Highs in the lower 70s. Again, the forecast for Champaign, Urbana, and surrounding areas of East Central Illinois for the rest of today, showers likely and a chance of thunderstorms. Near steady temperature in the mid-60s. Southwest winds 10 to 15 miles an hour with gusts up to 25 miles an hour. Chance of rain 70%. At 2 p.m. at the Champaign Airport, light rain was falling. The temperature was 59 degrees, the dew point was 54, and the relative humidity was 83%. The wind was west at 8 miles an hour. The pressure was 29.84 inches and steady. Elsewhere around the area, rain was falling, with a temperature of 59 at Peoria, 58 at Rantoul, 64 at Paris, 63 at Mattoon, and 62 at Decatur. At Bloomington, it was partly sunny, with a temperature of 60. It was cloudy, with a temperature of 67 at Terre Haute, and 64 at Springfield. And once

at 2 p.m. at the Champaign Airport with light rain. The temperature was 59. Looking elsewhere around the Midwest at 2 p.m., Chicago was partly sunny and 66. Indianapolis was cloudy and 65. St. Louis was partly sunny and 68. Kansas City was cloudy and 63. Des Moines was mostly sunny and 71. Milwaukee was mostly sunny and 62. And now a discussion of hazardous weather conditions for the following counties in Illinois, Champaign, DeWitt, Piatt, and Vermilion. This hazardous weather outlook is for central Illinois, east central Illinois, and west central Illinois. For tonight, minor river flooding will persist along the Illinois River from Havana to Beardstown. For Saturday through Thursday, residual river flooding will continue along the Illinois River from Havana to Beardstown through at least Tuesday. Spotter information statement, spotter activation is not anticipated tonight. And now a discussion of hazardous weather conditions for the following counties in Illinois, Coles, Douglas, Edgar, and Moultrie. This hazardous weather outlook is for central Illinois, east central Illinois, and southeast Illinois. For tonight, scattered thunderstorms are likely 70% chance or greater this evening in areas near and south of Interstate 70. Severe weather is not anticipated, however. Minor river flooding will persist along the Little Wabash River at Clay City. For Saturday through Thursday, residual river flooding will continue along the Little Wabash River at Clay City through at least Monday. Spotter information statement, spotter activation is not anticipated tonight. The time is currently 2:52 p.m. Central Daylight Time. 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Now for the official National Weather Service forecast for Champaign, Urbana, and surrounding areas of east central Illinois. Rest of today, showers likely with a chance of thunderstorms. Near steady temperature in the mid-60s. Southwest winds 10 to 15 miles an hour with gusts up to 25 miles an hour. Chance of rain 70%. Tonight, mostly cloudy. A chance of showers with a slight chance of thunderstorms until midnight. Lows around 50. Southwest winds 5 to 10 miles an hour with gusts up to 20 miles an hour. Chance of rain 50%. Saturday, mostly sunny. Not as cool, highs in the upper 70s. West winds 15 to 20 miles an hour. Saturday night, partly cloudy until midnight, then mostly cloudy with a chance of showers after midnight. Lows in the lower 50s. West winds 10 to 15 miles an hour, becoming north 5 to 10 miles an hour after midnight. Chance of rain 40%. Sunday, mostly sunny. Cooler with highs in the mid-60s. North winds 5 to 10 miles an hour. Sunday night through Monday night, mostly clear. Lows in the lower 40s. Highs in the mid-60s. Tuesday, mostly sunny with a chance of showers. Breezy with highs in the upper 60s. Chance of rain 40%. Tuesday night, mostly cloudy with a chance of showers until midnight, then partly cloudy after midnight. Breezy with lows in the lower 50s. Chance of rain 50%. Wednesday and Wednesday night, mostly clear. Highs in the upper 60s. Lows in the mid-40s. Thursday, mostly sunny. Highs in the lower 70s. Again, the forecast for Champaign, Urbana, and surrounding areas of east central Illinois for the rest of today, showers likely and a chance of thunderstorms. Near steady temperature in the mid-60s. Southwest winds 10 to 15 miles an hour with gusts up to 25 miles an hour. Chance of rain 70%. At 2 p.m. at the Champaign Airport, light rain was falling. The temperature was 59 degrees, the dew point was 54, and the relative humidity was 83%. The wind was west at 8 miles an hour. The pressure was 29.84 inches and steady. Elsewhere around the area, rain was falling, with a temperature of 59 at Peoria, 58 at Rantoul, 64 at Paris, 63 at Mattoon, and 62 at Decatur. At Bloomington, it was partly sunny, with a temperature of 60. It was cloudy, with a temperature of 67 at Terre Haute, and 64 at Springfield. And once again at 2 p.m. at the Champaign Airport, with light rain, the temperature was 59. Looking elsewhere around the Midwest at 2 p.m., Chicago

partly sunny, and 66. Indianapolis was cloudy, and 65. St. Louis was partly sunny, and 68. Kansas City was cloudy, and 63. Des Moines was mostly sunny, and 71. Milwaukee was mostly sunny, and 62. And now a discussion of hazardous weather conditions for the following counties in Illinois, Champaign, DeWitt, Piatt, and Vermilion. This hazardous weather outlook is for Central Illinois, East Central Illinois, and West Central Illinois. For tonight, minor river flooding will persist along the Illinois River from Havana to Beardstown. For Saturday through Thursday, residual river flooding will continue along the Illinois River from Havana to Beardstown through at least Tuesday. Spotter information statement, spotter activation is not anticipated tonight. And now a discussion of hazardous weather conditions for the following counties in Illinois, Coles, Douglas, Edgar, and Moultrie. This hazardous weather outlook is for Central Illinois, East Central Illinois, and Southeast Illinois. For tonight, scattered thunderstorms are likely 70% chance or greater this evening in areas near and south of Interstate 70. Severe weather is not anticipated, however. Minor river flooding will persist along the Little Wabash River at Clay City. For Saturday through Thursday, residual river flooding will continue along the Little Wabash River at Clay City through at least Monday. Spotter information statement, spotter activation is not anticipated tonight. The time is currently 2:57 p.m. Central Daylight Time. 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Now for the official National Weather Service forecast for Champaign, Urbana, and surrounding areas of East Central Illinois. Rest of today, showers likely with a chance of thunderstorms. Near steady temperature in the mid-60s. Southwest winds 10 to 15 miles an hour with gusts up to 25 miles an hour. Chance of rain 70%. Tonight, mostly cloudy. A chance of showers with a slight chance of thunderstorms until midnight. Lows around 50. Southwest winds 5 to 10 miles an hour with gusts up to 20 miles an hour. Chance of rain 50%. Saturday, mostly sunny. Not as cool as highs in the upper 70s. West winds 15 to 20 miles an hour. Saturday night, partly cloudy until midnight, then mostly cloudy with a chance of showers after midnight. Lows in the lower 50s. West winds 10 to 15 miles an hour, becoming north 5 to 10 miles an hour after midnight. Chance of rain 40%. Sunday, mostly sunny. Cooler with highs in the mid-60s. North winds 5 to 10 miles an hour. Sunday night through Monday night, mostly clear. Lows in the lower 40s. Highs in the mid-60s. Tuesday, mostly sunny with a chance of showers. Breezy with highs in the upper 60s. Chance of rain 40%. Tuesday night, mostly cloudy with a chance of showers until midnight, then partly cloudy after midnight. Breezy with lows in the lower 50s. Chance of rain 50%. Wednesday and Wednesday night, mostly clear. Highs in the upper 60s. Lows in the mid-40s. Thursday, mostly sunny. Highs in the lower 70s. Again, the forecast for Champaign, Urbana, and surrounding areas of East Central Illinois for the rest of today, showers likely and a chance of thunderstorms. Near steady temperature in the mid-60s. Southwest winds 10 to 15 miles an hour with gusts up to 25 miles an hour. Chance of rain 70%. At 2 p.m. at the Champaign Airport, light rain was falling. The temperature was 59 degrees, the dew point was 54, and the relative humidity was 83%. The wind was west at 8 miles an hour. The pressure was 29.84 inches and steady. Elsewhere around the area, rain was falling, with a temperature of 59 at Peoria, 58 at Rantoul, 64 at Paris, 63 at Mattoon, and 62 at Decatur. At Bloomington, it was partly sunny, with a temperature of 60. It was cloudy, with a temperature of 67 at Terre Haute, and 64 at Springfield. And once again at 2 p.m. at the Champaign Airport, with light rain, the temperature was 59. And now a discussion of hazardous weather conditions for the following counties in Illinois, Champaign, DeWitt, Piatt, and Vermilion. This hazardous weather outlook is for Central Illinois, East Central Illinois, and West

Central Illinois. For tonight, minor river flooding will persist along the Illinois River from Havana to Beardstown. For Saturday through Thursday, residual river flooding will continue along the Illinois River from Havana to Beardstown through at least Tuesday. Spotter information statement, spotter activation is not anticipated tonight. And now a discussion of hazardous weather conditions for the following counties in Illinois, Coles, Douglas, Edgar, and Moultrie. This hazardous weather outlook is for central Illinois, east central Illinois, and southeast Illinois. For tonight, scattered thunderstorms are likely 70% chance or greater this evening in areas near and south of Interstate 70. Severe weather is not anticipated, however. Minor river flooding will persist along the Little Wabash River at Clay City. For Saturday through Thursday, residual river flooding will continue along the Little Wabash River at Clay City through at least Monday. Spotter information statement, spotter activation is not anticipated tonight. The time is currently 3:01 p.m. Central Daylight Time. 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Now for the official National Weather Service forecast for Champaign, Urbana, and surrounding areas of east central Illinois. Rest of today, showers likely with a chance of thunderstorms. Near steady temperature in the mid-60s. Southwest winds 10 to 15 miles an hour with gusts up to 25 miles an hour. Chance of rain 70%. Tonight, mostly cloudy. A chance of showers with a slight chance of thunderstorms until midnight. Lows around 50. Southwest winds 5 to 10 miles an hour with gusts up to 20 miles an hour. Chance of rain 50%. Saturday, mostly sunny. Not as cool, highs in the upper 70s. West winds 15 to 20 miles an hour. Saturday night, partly cloudy until midnight, then mostly cloudy with a chance of showers after midnight. Lows in the lower 50s. West winds 10 to 15 miles an hour, becoming north 5 to 10 miles an hour after midnight. Chance of rain 40%. Sunday, mostly sunny. Cooler with highs in the mid-60s. North winds 5 to 10 miles an hour. Sunday night through Monday night, mostly clear. Lows in the lower 40s. Highs in the mid-60s. Tuesday, mostly sunny with a chance of showers. Breezy with highs in the upper 60s. Chance of rain 40%. Tuesday night, mostly cloudy with a chance of showers until midnight, then partly cloudy after midnight. Breezy with lows in the lower 50s. Chance of rain 50%. Wednesday and Wednesday night, mostly clear. Highs in the upper 60s. Lows in the mid-40s. Thursday, mostly sunny. Highs in the lower 70s. Again, the forecast for Champaign, Urbana, and surrounding areas of east central Illinois for the rest of today, showers likely and a chance of thunderstorms. Near steady temperature in the mid-60s. Southwest winds 10 to 15 miles an hour with gusts up to 25 miles an hour. Chance of rain 70%. At 3 p.m. at the Champaign Airport, light rain was falling. The temperature was 59 degrees, the dew point was 54, and the relative humidity was 83%. The wind was northwest at 6 miles an hour. The pressure was 29.82 inches and falling. Elsewhere around the area, rain was falling, with a temperature of 60 at Paris, 63 at Mattoon, and 60 at Decatur. At Bloomington, it was partly sunny, with a temperature of 60. It was cloudy, with a temperature of 61 at Peoria, 65 at Terre Haute, and 62 at Springfield. And once again at 3 p.m. at the Champaign Airport, with light rain, the temperature was 59. And now a discussion of hazardous weather conditions for the following counties in Illinois, Champaign, DeWitt, Piatt, and Vermilion. This hazardous weather outlook is for central Illinois, east central Illinois, and west central Illinois. For tonight, minor river flooding will persist along the Illinois River from Havana to Beardstown. For Saturday through Thursday, residual river flooding will continue along the Illinois River from Havana to Beardstown through at least Tuesday. Spotter information statement, spotter activation is not anticipated tonight. And now a discussion of hazardous weather conditions for the following counties in Illinois, Coles, Douglas, Edgar, and Moultrie. This hazardous weather outlook is for central Illinois, east central Illinois, and southeast Illinois.

for tonight. Scattered thunderstorms are likely 70% chance or greater this evening and is near and south of Interstate 70. Severe weather is not anticipated, however. Minor river flooding will persist along the Little Wabash River at Clay City. For Saturday through Thursday, residual river flooding will continue along the Little Wabash River at Clay City through early Sunday. Spotter information statement. Spotter activation is not anticipated tonight. 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Now, for the official National Weather Service forecast for Champaign urban assigning areas of East Central Illinois. Rest of today, showers left. Includes a chance of thunderstorms. Near steady temperature in the mid-60s. Southwest wind 10 to 15 miles an hour with gusts up to 25 miles an hour. Chance of rain 70%. Tonight, mostly cloudy. A chance of showers with a slight chance of thunderstorms until midnight. Lows around 50. Southwest wind 5 to 10 miles an hour with gusts up to 20 miles an hour. Chance of rain 50%. Saturday, mostly sunny. Not as cool tonight in the upper 70s. West winds 50 to 20 miles an hour. Saturday night, partly cloudy until midnight, then mostly cloudy with a chance of showers after midnight. Lows in the lower 50s. West winds 10 to 15 miles an hour, becoming north 5 to 10 miles an hour after midnight. Chance of rain 40%. Sunday, mostly sunny. Cooler with highs in the mid-60s. North winds 5 to 10 miles an hour. Sunday night through Monday night, mostly clear. Lows in the lower 40s. Highs in the mid-60s. Tuesday, mostly sunny with a chance of showers. Breezy with highs in the upper 60s. Chance of rain 40%. Tuesday night, mostly cloudy with a chance of showers until midnight, then partly cloudy after midnight. Breezy with lows in the lower 50s. Chance of rain 50%. Wednesday and Wednesday night, mostly clear. Highs in the upper 60s. Lows in the mid-40s. Thursday, mostly sunny. Highs in the lower 70s. Again, the forecast for Champaign, Urbana, and surrounding areas of East Central Illinois for the rest of today, showers likely and a chance of thunderstorms. Near steady temperature in the mid-60s. Southwest winds 10 to 15 miles an hour with gusts up to 25 miles an hour. Chance of rain 70%. At 3 p.m. at the Champaign Airport, light rain was falling. The temperature was 59 degrees, the dew point was 54, and the relative humidity was 83%. The wind was northwest at 6 miles an hour. The pressure was 29.82 inches and falling. Elsewhere around the area, rain was falling, with a temperature of 60 at Paris, 63 at Mattoon, and 60 at Decatur. At Bloomington, it was partly sunny, with a temperature of 60. It was cloudy, with a temperature of 61 at Peoria, 65 at Terre Haute, and 62 at Springfield. And once again at 3 p.m. at the Champaign Airport, with light rain, the temperature was 59. Looking elsewhere around the Midwest at 3 p.m., Chicago was partly sunny, and 66. Indianapolis was cloudy, and 65. St. Louis was partly sunny, and 71. Kansas City had light rain, and 61. Des Moines was mostly sunny, and 73. Milwaukee was mostly sunny, and 62. And now a discussion of hazardous weather conditions for the following counties in Illinois, Champaign, DeWitt, Hyatt, and Vermilion. This hazardous weather outlook is for Central Illinois, East Central Illinois, and West Central Illinois. For tonight, minor river flooding will persist along the Illinois River from Havana to Beardstown. For Saturday through Thursday, residual river flooding will continue.
along the Illinois River from Havana to Beardstown through at least Tuesday. Spotter information statement. Spotter activation is not anticipated tonight. And now a discussion of hazardous weather conditions for the following counties in Illinois: Coles, Douglas, Edgar, and Moultrie. This hazardous weather outlook is for central Illinois, east central Illinois, and southeast Illinois. For tonight, scattered thunderstorms are likely, 70% chance or greater this evening in areas near and south of Interstate 70. Severe weather is not anticipated, however. Minor river flooding will persist along the Little Wabash River at Clay City. For Saturday through Thursday, residual river flooding will continue along the Little Wabash River at Clay City through at least Monday. Spotter information statement. Spotter activation is not anticipated tonight. The time is currently 3:11 p.m. Central Daylight Time. 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Now for the official National Weather Service forecast for Champaign, Urbana, and surrounding areas of east central Illinois. Rest of today, showers likely with a chance of thunderstorms. Near steady temperature in the mid-60s. Southwest winds 10 to 15 miles an hour with gusts up to 25 miles an hour. Chance of rain 70%. Tonight, mostly cloudy. A chance of showers with a slight chance of thunderstorms until midnight. Lows around 50. Southwest winds 5 to 10 miles an hour with gusts up to 20 miles an hour. Chance of rain 50%. Saturday, mostly sunny. Not as cool, highs in the upper 70s. West winds 15 to 20 miles an hour. Saturday night, partly cloudy until midnight, then mostly cloudy with a chance of showers after midnight. Lows in the lower 50s. West winds 10 to 15 miles an hour, becoming north 5 to 10 miles an hour after midnight. Chance of rain 40%. Sunday, mostly sunny. Cooler with highs in the mid-60s. North winds 5 to 10 miles an hour. Sunday night through Monday night, mostly clear. Lows in the lower 40s. Highs in the mid-60s. Tuesday, mostly sunny with a chance of showers. Breezy with highs in the upper 60s. Chance of rain 40%. Tuesday night, mostly cloudy with a chance of showers until midnight, then partly cloudy after midnight. Breezy with lows in the lower 50s. Chance of rain 50%. Wednesday and Wednesday night, mostly clear. Highs in the upper 60s. Lows in the mid-40s. Thursday, mostly sunny. Highs in the lower 70s. Again, the forecast for Champaign, Urbana, and surrounding areas of east central Illinois for the rest of today: showers likely and a chance of thunderstorms. Near steady temperature in the mid-60s. Southwest winds 10 to 15 miles an hour with gusts up to 25 miles an hour. Chance of rain 70%. At 3 p.m. at the Champaign Airport, light rain was falling. The temperature was 59 degrees, the dew point was 54, and the relative humidity was 83%. The wind was northwest at 6 miles an hour. The pressure was 29.82 inches and falling. Elsewhere around the area, rain was falling, with a temperature of 60 at Paris, 63 at Mattoon, and 60 at Decatur. It was cloudy, with a temperature of 61 at Peoria, 60 at Bloomington, 65 at Terre Haute, and 62 at Springfield. And once again at 3 p.m. at the Champaign Airport, with light rain, the temperature was 59. Looking elsewhere around the Midwest at 3 p.m., Chicago was partly sunny, and 66. Indianapolis was cloudy, and 65. St. Louis was partly sunny, and 71. Kansas City had light rain, and 61. Des Moines was mostly sunny, and 73. Milwaukee was mostly sunny, and 62. And now a discussion of hazardous weather conditions for the following counties in Illinois: Champaign, DeWitt, Piatt, and Vermilion. This hazardous weather outlook is for central Illinois, east central Illinois, and west central Illinois. For tonight, minor river flooding will persist along the Illinois River from Havana to Beardstown. For Saturday through Thursday, residual river flooding will continue along the Illinois River from Havana to Beardstown through at least Tuesday. Spotter information statement. Spotter activation is not anticipated tonight. And now a discussion of hazardous weather conditions for the

Franklin counties in Illinois, Coles, Douglas, Edgar, and Moultrie. This hazardous weather outlook is for central Illinois, east central Illinois, and southeast Illinois. For tonight, scattered thunderstorms are likely 70% chance or greater this evening in areas near and south of Interstate 70. Severe weather is not anticipated, however. Minor river flooding will persist along the Little Wabash River at Clay City. For Saturday through Thursday, residual river flooding will continue along the Little Wabash River at Clay City through at least Monday. Spotter information statement, spotter activation is not anticipated tonight. The time is currently 3:16 p.m. Central Daylight Time. 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Now for the official National Weather Service forecast for Champaign, Urbana, and surrounding areas of east central Illinois. Rest of today, showers likely with a chance of thunderstorms. Near steady temperature in the mid-60s. Southwest winds 10 to 15 miles an hour with gusts up to 25 miles an hour. Chance of rain 70%. Tonight, mostly cloudy. A chance of showers with a slight chance of thunderstorms until midnight. Lows around 50. Southwest winds 5 to 10 miles an hour with gusts up to 20 miles an hour. Chance of rain 50%. Saturday, mostly sunny. Not as cool as highs in the upper 70s. West winds 15 to 20 miles an hour. Saturday night, partly cloudy until midnight, then mostly cloudy with a chance of showers after midnight. Lows in the lower 50s. West winds 10 to 15 miles an hour, becoming north 5 to 10 miles an hour after midnight. Chance of rain 40%. Sunday, mostly sunny. Cooler with highs in the mid-60s. North winds 5 to 10 miles an hour. Sunday night through Monday night, mostly clear. Lows in the lower 40s. Highs in the mid-60s. Tuesday, mostly sunny with a chance of showers. Breezy with highs in the upper 60s. Chance of rain 40%. Tuesday night, mostly cloudy with a chance of showers until midnight, then partly cloudy after midnight. Breezy with lows in the lower 50s. Chance of rain 50%. Wednesday and Wednesday night, mostly clear. Highs in the upper 60s. Lows in the mid-40s. Thursday, mostly sunny. Highs in the lower 70s. Again, the forecast for Champaign, Urbana, and surrounding areas of east central Illinois for the rest of today, showers likely and a chance of thunderstorms. Near steady temperature in the mid-60s. Southwest winds 10 to 15 miles an hour with gusts up to 25 miles an hour. Chance of rain 70%. At 3 p.m. at the Champaign Airport, light rain was falling. The temperature was 59 degrees, the dew point was 54, and the relative humidity was 83%. The wind was northwest at 6 miles an hour. The pressure was 29.82 inches and falling. Elsewhere around the area, rain was falling, with a temperature of 60 at Paris, 63 at Mattoon, and 60 at Decatur. It was cloudy, with a temperature of 61 at Peoria, 60 at Bloomington, 65 at Terre Haute, and 62 at Springfield. And once again at 3 p.m. at the Champaign Airport, with light rain, the temperature was 59. Looking elsewhere around the Midwest at 3 p.m., Chicago was partly sunny, and 66. Indianapolis was cloudy, and 65. St. Louis was partly sunny, and 71. Kansas City had light rain and 61. Des Moines was mostly sunny and 73. Milwaukee was mostly sunny and 62. And now a discussion of hazardous weather conditions for the following counties in Illinois, Champaign, DeWitt, Piatt, and Vermilion. This hazardous weather outlook is for central Illinois, east central Illinois, and west central Illinois. For tonight, minor river flooding will persist along the Illinois River from Urbana to Beardstown. For Saturday through Thursday, residual river flooding will continue along the Illinois River from Urbana to Beardstown through at least Tuesday. Spotter information statement, spotter activation is not anticipated tonight. And now a discussion of hazardous weather conditions for the following counties in Illinois, Coles, Douglas, Edgar, and Moultrie. This hazardous weather outlook is for central Illinois, east central Illinois, and southeast Illinois. For tonight, scattered thunderstorms are likely 70.

percent chance or greater this evening in areas near and south of Interstate 70. Severe weather is not anticipated, however. Minor river flooding will persist along the Little Wabash River at Clay City. For Saturday through Thursday, residual river flooding will continue along the Little Wabash River at Clay City through at least Monday. Spotter information statement. Spotter activation is not anticipated tonight. The time is currently 3:21 p.m. Central Daylight Time. 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Now for the official National Weather Service forecast for Champaign, Urbana, and surrounding areas of East Central Illinois. West of today, showers likely with a chance of thunderstorms. Near steady temperature in the mid-60s. South. Westwards 10 to 15 miles an hour with gusts up to 25 miles an hour. Chance of rain 70%. Tonight, mostly cloudy. A chance of showers with a slight chance of thunderstorms until midnight. Lows around 50. Southwest winds 5 to 10 miles an hour with gusts up to 20 miles an hour. Chance of rain 50%. Saturday, mostly sunny. Not as cool as highs in the upper 70s. West winds 15 to 20 miles an hour. Saturday night, partly cloudy until midnight, then mostly cloudy with a chance of showers after midnight. Lows in the lower 50s. West winds 10 to 15 miles an hour, becoming north 5 to 10 miles an hour after midnight. Chance of rain 40%. Sunday, mostly sunny. Cooler with highs in the mid-60s. North winds 5 to 10 miles an hour. Sunday night through Monday night, mostly clear. Lows in the lower 40s. Highs in the mid-60s. Tuesday, mostly sunny with a chance of showers. Breezy with highs in the upper 60s. Chance of rain 40%. Tuesday night, mostly cloudy with a chance of showers until midnight, then partly cloudy after midnight. Breezy with lows in the lower 50s. Chance of rain 50%. Wednesday and Wednesday night, mostly clear. Highs in the upper 60s. Lows in the mid-40s. Thursday, mostly sunny. Highs in the lower 70s. Again, the forecast for Champaign, Urbana, and surrounding areas of East Central Illinois for the rest of today, showers likely and a chance of thunderstorms. Near steady temperature in the mid-60s. Southwest winds 10 to 15 miles an hour with gusts up to 25 miles an hour. Chance of rain 70%. At 3 p.m. at the Champaign Airport, light rain was falling. The temperature was 59 degrees, the dew point was 54, and the relative humidity was 83%. The wind was northwest at 6 miles an hour. The pressure was 29.82 inches and falling. Elsewhere around the area, rain was falling, with a temperature of 60 at Paris, 63 at Mattoon, and 60 at Decatur. It was cloudy, with a temperature of 61 at Peoria, 60 at Bloomington, 65 at Terre Haute, and 62 at Springfield. And once again at 3 p.m. at the Champaign Airport, with light rain, the temperature was 59. Looking elsewhere around the Midwest at 3 p.m., Chicago was partly sunny, and 66. Indianapolis was cloudy, and 65. St. Louis was partly sunny, and 71. Kansas City had light rain, and 61. Des Moines was mostly sunny, and 73. Milwaukee was mostly sunny, and 62. And now a discussion of hazardous weather conditions for the following counties in Illinois, Champaign, DeWitt, Piatt, and Vermilion. This hazardous weather outlook is for Central Illinois, East Central Illinois, and West Central Illinois. For tonight, minor river flooding will persist along the Illinois River from Havana to Beardstown. For Saturday through Thursday, residual river flooding will continue along the Illinois River from Havana to Beardstown through at least Tuesday. Spotter information statement, spotter activation is not anticipated tonight. And now a discussion of hazardous weather conditions for the following counties in Illinois, Coles, Douglas, Edgar, and Moultrie. This hazardous weather outlook is for Central Illinois, East Central Illinois, and Southeast Illinois. For tonight, scattered thunderstorms are likely 70% chance or greater this evening in areas near and south of Interstate 70. Severe weather is not anticipated, however. Minor river flooding will persist along the Little Wabash River at Clay City.
For Saturday through Thursday, residual river flooding will continue along the Little Wabash River at Clay City through at least Monday. Spotter information statement. Spotter activation is not anticipated tonight. The time is currently 3:26 p.m. Central Daylight Time. 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Now for the official National Weather Service forecast for Champaign, Urbana, and surrounding areas of East Central Illinois. Rest of today, showers likely with a chance of thunderstorms. Near steady temperature in the mid-60s. Southwest winds 10 to 15 miles an hour with gusts up to 25 miles an hour. Chance of rain 70%. Tonight, mostly cloudy. A chance of showers with a slight chance of thunderstorms until midnight. Lows around 50. Southwest wind 5 to 10 miles an hour with gusts up to 20 miles an hour. Chance of rain 50%. Saturday, mostly sunny. Not as cool, highs in the upper 70s. West winds 15 to 20 miles an hour. Saturday night. Partly cloudy until midnight, then mostly cloudy with a chance of showers after midnight. Lows in the lower 50s. West winds 10 to 15 miles an hour, becoming north 5 to 10 miles an hour after midnight. Chance of rain 40%. Sunday, mostly sunny. Cooler with highs in the mid-60s. North winds 5 to 10 miles an hour. Sunday night through Monday night, mostly clear. Lows in the lower 40s. Highs in the mid-60s. Tuesday, mostly sunny with a chance of showers. Breezy with high in the upper 60s. Chance of rain 40%.

Thursday, mostly sunny. Highs in the lower 70s. Again, the forecast for Champaign, Urbana, and surrounding areas of East Central. Illinois for up today, shower likely and a chance of thunderstorms. Near steady temperature in mid-60s. Southwest wind. 10 to 15 miles an hour with gusts up to 25 miles an hour. Chance of being 70%. At 3 p.m. at the Champaign Airport, light rain was falling. The temperature was 59 degrees, the dew point was 54, and the relative humidity was 83%. The wind was northwest at 6 miles an hour. The pressure was 29.82 inches and falling. Elsewhere around the area, rain was falling, with a temperature of 60 at Paris, 63 at Mattoon, and 60 at Decatur. It was cloudy, with a temperature of 61 at Peoria, 60 at Bloomington, 65 at Terre Haute, and 62 at Springfield. And once again at 3 p.m. at the Champaign Airport, with light rain, the temperature was 59. Looking elsewhere around the Midwest at 3 p.m., Chicago was partly sunny, and 66. Indianapolis was cloudy, and 65. St. Louis was partly sunny, and 71. Kansas City had light rain, and 61. Des Moines was mostly sunny, and 73. Milwaukee was mostly sunny, and 62. And now a discussion of hazardous weather conditions for the following counties in Illinois, Champaign, DeWitt, Piatt, and Vermilion. This hazardous weather outlook is for Central Illinois, East Central Illinois, and West Central Illinois. For tonight, minor river flooding will persist along the Illinois River from Havana to Beardstown. For Saturday through Thursday, residual river flooding will continue along the Illinois River from Havana to Beardstown through at least Tuesday. Spotter information statement, spotter activation is not anticipated tonight. And now a discussion of hazardous weather conditions for the following counties in Illinois, Coles, Douglas, Edgar, and Moultrie. This hazardous weather outlook is for Central Illinois, East Central Illinois, and Southeast Illinois. For tonight, scattered thunderstorms are likely 70% chance or greater this evening in areas near and south of Interstate 70. Severe weather is not anticipated, however. Minor river flooding will persist along the Little Wabash River at Clay City. For Saturday through Thursday, residual river flooding will continue along the Little Wabash River at Clay City through at least Monday. Spotter information statement, spotter activation is not anticipated tonight. The time.

gusts up to 25 miles an hour. Chance of rain 70%. Tonight, mostly cloudy. A chance of showers with a slight chance of thunderstorms until midnight. Lows around 50. Southwest winds 5 to 10 miles an hour with gusts up to 20 miles an hour. Chance of rain 50%. Saturday, mostly sunny. Not as cool, highs in the upper 70s. West winds 15 to 20 miles an hour. Saturday night, partly cloudy until midnight, then mostly cloudy with a chance of showers after midnight. Lows in the lower 50s. West winds 10 to 15 miles an hour, becoming north 5 to 10 miles an hour after midnight. Chance of rain 40%. Sunday, mostly sunny. Cooler with highs in the mid-60s. North winds 5 to 10 miles an hour. Sunday night through Monday night, mostly clear. Lows in the lower 40s. Highs in the mid-60s. Tuesday, mostly sunny with a chance of showers. Breezy with highs in the upper 60s. Chance of rain 40%. Tuesday night, mostly cloudy with a chance of showers until midnight, then partly cloudy after midnight. Breezy with lows in the lower 50s. Chance of rain 50%. Wednesday and Wednesday night, mostly clear. Highs in the upper 60s. Lows in the mid 40s. Thursday, mostly sunny. Highs in the lower 70s. Again, the forecast for Champaign, Urbana and surrounding areas of East Central Illinois for the rest of today, showers likely and a chance of thunderstorms. Near steady temperature in the mid-60s. Southwest winds 10 to 15 miles an hour with gusts up to 25 miles, mostly sunny. Highs in the lower 70s. Again, the forecast for Champaign, Urbana and surrounding areas of East Central Illinois for the rest of today, showers likely and a chance of thunderstorms. Near steady temperature in the mid-60s. Southwest winds 10 to 15 miles an hour with gusts up to 25 miles an hour. Chance of rain 70%. At 3 p.m. at the Champaign Airport, light rain was falling. The temperature was 59 degrees, the dew point was 54, and the relative humidity was 83%. The wind was northwest at 6 miles an hour. The pressure was 29.82 inches and falling. Elsewhere around the area, rain was falling, with a temperature of 60 at Paris, 63 at Mattoon, and 60 at Decatur. It was cloudy, with a temperature of 61 at Peoria, 60 at Bloomington, 65 at Terre Haute, and 62 at Springfield. And once again at 3 p.m. at the Champaign Airport, with light rain, the temperature was 59. Looking elsewhere around the Midwest at 3 p.m., Chicago was partly sunny, and 66. Indianapolis was cloudy, and 65. St. Louis was partly sunny, and 71. Kansas City had light rain, and 61. Des Moines was mostly sunny, and 73. Milwaukee was mostly sunny, and 62. And now a discussion of hazardous weather conditions for the following counties in Illinois, Champaign, DeWitt, Piatt, and Vermilion. This hazardous weather outlook is for Central Illinois, East Central Illinois, and West Central Illinois. For tonight, minor river flooding will persist along the Illinois River from Urbana to Beardstown. For Saturday through Thursday, residual river flooding will continue along the Illinois River from Urbana to Beardstown through at least Tuesday. Spotter information statement, spotter activation is not anticipated tonight. And now a discussion of hazardous weather conditions for the following counties in Illinois, Coles, Douglas, Edgar, and Moultrie. This hazardous weather outlook is for Central Illinois, East Central Illinois, and Southeast Illinois. For tonight, scattered thunderstorms are likely 70% chance or greater this evening in areas near and south of Interstate 70. Severe weather is not anticipated, however. Minor river flooding will persist along the Little Wabash River at Clay City. For Saturday through Thursday, residual river flooding will continue along the Little Wabash River at Clay City through at least Monday. Spotter information statement, spotter activation is not anticipated tonight. The time is currently 3:35 p.m. Central Daylight Time. 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Now for the official National Weather Service forecast for Champaign, Urbana and surrounding areas of East Central Illinois. Rest of today, showers likely with a chance of thunderstorms.

near steady temperature in the mid-60s. Southwest winds 10 to 15 miles an hour with gusts up to 25 miles an hour. Chance of rain 70%. Tonight, mostly cloudy. A chance of showers with a slight chance of thunderstorms until midnight. Lows around 50. Southwest winds 5 to 10 miles an hour with gusts up to 20 miles an hour. Chance of rain 50%. Saturday, mostly sunny. Not as cool, highs in the upper 70s. West winds 15 to 20 miles an hour. Saturday night, partly cloudy until midnight, then mostly cloudy with a chance of showers after midnight. Lows in the lower 50s. West winds 10 to 15 miles an hour, becoming north 5 to 10 miles an hour after midnight. Chance of rain 40%. Sunday, mostly sunny. Cooler with highs in the mid-60s. North winds 5 to 10 miles an hour. Sunday night through Monday night, mostly clear. Lows in the lower 40s. Highs in the mid-60s. Tuesday, mostly sunny with a chance of showers. Breezy with highs in the upper 60s. Chance of rain 40%. Tuesday night, mostly cloudy with a chance of showers until midnight, then partly cloudy after midnight. Breezy with lows in the lower 50s. Chance of rain 50%. Wednesday and Wednesday night, mostly clear. Highs in the upper 60s. Lows in the mid 40s. Thursday, mostly sunny. Highs in the lower 70s. Again, the forecast for Champaign, Urbana and surrounding areas of East Central Illinois for the rest of today, showers likely and a chance of thunderstorms. Near steady temperature in the mid-60s. Southwest winds 10 to 15 miles an hour with gusts up to 25 miles an hour. Chance of rain 70%. At 3 p.m. at the Champaign Airport, light rain was falling. The temperature was 59 degrees, the dew point was 54, and the relative humidity was 83%. The wind was northwest at 6 miles an hour. The pressure was 29.82 inches and falling. Elsewhere around the area, rain was falling, with a temperature of 60 at Paris, 63 at Mattoon, and 60 at Decatur. It was cloudy, with a temperature of 61 at Peoria, 60 at Bloomington, 65 at Terre Haute, and 62 at Springfield. And once again at 3 p.m. at the Champaign Airport, with light rain, the temperature was 59. Looking elsewhere around the Midwest at 3 p.m., Chicago was partly sunny, and 66. Indianapolis was cloudy, and 65. St. Louis was partly sunny, and 71. Kansas City had light rain, and 61. Des Moines was mostly sunny, and 73. Milwaukee was mostly sunny, and 62. And now a discussion of hazardous weather conditions for the following counties in Illinois, Champaign, DeWitt, Piatt, and Vermilion. This hazardous weather outlook is for Central Illinois, East Central Illinois, and West Central Illinois. For tonight, minor river flooding will persist along the Illinois River from Havana to Beardstown. For Saturday through Thursday, residual river flooding will continue along the Illinois River from Havana to Beardstown through at least Tuesday. Spotter information statement, spotter activation is not anticipated tonight. And now a discussion of hazardous weather conditions for the following counties in Illinois, Coles, Douglas, Edgar, and Moultrie. This hazardous weather outlook is for Central Illinois, East Central Illinois, and Southeast Illinois. For tonight, scattered thunderstorms are likely 70% chance or greater this evening in areas near and south of Interstate 70. Severe weather is not anticipated, however. Minor river flooding will persist along the Little Wabash River at Clay City. For Saturday through Thursday, residual river flooding will continue along the Little Wabash River at Clay City through at least Monday. Spotter information statement, spotter activation is not anticipated tonight. The time is currently 3:40 p.m. Central Daylight Time. 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Now for the official National Weather Service forecast for Champaign, Urbana and surrounding areas of East Central Illinois. Tonight, mostly cloudy. A chance of showers with a slight chance of thunderstorms until midnight. Lows around 50. Southwest winds 5 to 10 miles an hour with gusts up to 20 miles an hour. Chance of rain 50%. Saturday,

mostly sunny. Not as cool times in the upper 70s. West winds 15 to 20 miles an hour. Saturday night, partly cloudy with a slight chance of showers until midnight, then mostly cloudy with a chance of showers after midnight. Lows in the lower 50s. West winds 10 to 15 miles an hour, becoming north 5 to 10 miles an hour after midnight. Chance of rain 40%. Sunday, mostly sunny. Cooler with highs in the mid-60s. North winds 5 to 10 miles an hour. Sunday night, partly cloudy until midnight, then clearing. Cooler with lows in the lower 40s. North winds 5 to 10 miles an hour. Monday and Monday night, mostly clear. Highs in the mid-60s. Lows in the lower 40s. Tuesday, mostly sunny with a chance of showers. Breezy with highs in the upper 60s. Chance of rain 40%. Tuesday night, mostly cloudy with a chance of showers until midnight, then partly cloudy after midnight. Breezy with lows in the lower 50s. Chance of rain 50%. Wednesday and Wednesday night, mostly clear. Highs in the upper 60s. Lows in the mid 40s. Thursday and Thursday night, partly cloudy. Highs in the lower 70s. Lows in the mid 50s. Friday, partly sunny. Highs in the upper 70s. Again, the forecast for Champaign, Urbana and surrounding areas of East Central Illinois for tonight, mostly cloudy. A chance of showers and a slight chance of thunderstorms until midnight. Lows around 50. Southwest winds 5 to 10 miles an hour with gusts up to 20 miles an hour. Chance of rain 50%. At 3 p.m. at the Champaign Airport, light rain was falling. The temperature was 59 degrees, the dew point was 54, and the relative humidity was 83%. The wind was northwest at 6 miles an hour. The pressure was 29.82 inches and falling. Elsewhere around the area, rain was falling, with a temperature of 60 at Paris, 63 at Mattoon, and 60 at Decatur. It was cloudy, with a temperature of 61 at Peoria, 60 at Bloomington, 65 at Terre Haute, and 62 at Springfield. And once again at 3 p.m. at the Champaign Airport, with light rain, the temperature was 59. Looking elsewhere around the Midwest at 3 p.m., Chicago was partly sunny, and 66. Indianapolis was cloudy, and 65. St. Louis was partly sunny, and 71. Kansas City had light rain, and 61. Des Moines was mostly sunny, and 73. Milwaukee was mostly sunny, and 62. And now a discussion of hazardous weather conditions for the following counties in Illinois, Champaign, DeWitt, Piatt, and Vermilion. This hazardous weather outlook is for Central Illinois, East Central Illinois, and West Central Illinois. For tonight, minor river flooding will persist along the Illinois River from Havana to Beardstown. For Saturday through Thursday, residual river flooding will continue along the Illinois River from Havana to Beardstown through at least Tuesday. Spotter information statement, spotter activation is not anticipated tonight. And now a discussion of hazardous weather conditions for the following counties in Illinois, Coles, Douglas, Edgar, and Moultrie. This hazardous weather outlook is for Central Illinois, East Central Illinois, and Southeast Illinois. For tonight, scattered thunderstorms are likely 70% chance or greater this evening in areas near and south of Interstate 70. Severe weather is not anticipated, however. Minor river flooding will persist along the Little Wabash River at Clay City. For Saturday through Thursday, residual river flooding will continue along the Little Wabash River at Clay City through at least Monday. Spotter information statement, spotter activation is not anticipated tonight. The time is currently 3:45 p.m. Central Daylight Time. 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Now for the official National Weather Service forecast for Champaign, Urbana and surrounding areas of East Central Illinois. Tonight, mostly cloudy. A chance of showers with a slight chance of thunderstorms until midnight. Lows around 50. Southwest winds 5 to 10 miles an hour with gusts up to 20 miles an hour. Chance of rain 50%. Saturday, mostly sunny. Not as cool times in the upper 70s. West winds 15 to 20 miles an hour. Saturday night, partly cloudy.
a slight chance of showers until midnight, then mostly cloudy with a chance of showers after midnight. Lows in the lower 50s. West winds 10 to 15 miles an hour, becoming north 5 to 10 miles an hour after midnight. Chance of rain 40%. Sunday, mostly sunny. Cooler with highs in the mid-60s. North winds 5 to 10 miles an hour. Sunday night, partly cloudy until midnight, then clearing. Cooler with lows in the lower 40s. North winds 5 to 10 miles an hour. Monday and Monday night, mostly clear. Highs in the mid-60s. Lows in the lower 40s. Tuesday, mostly sunny with a chance of showers. Breezy with highs in the upper 60s. Chance of rain 40%. Tuesday night, mostly cloudy with a chance of showers until midnight, then partly cloudy after midnight. Breezy with lows in the lower 50s. Chance of rain 50%. Wednesday and Wednesday night, mostly clear. Highs in the upper 60s. Lows in the mid-40s. Thursday and Thursday night, partly cloudy. Highs in the lower 70s. Lows in the mid-50s. Friday, partly sunny. Highs in the upper 70s. Again, the forecast for Champaign, Urbana and surrounding areas of East Central Illinois for tonight, mostly cloudy. A chance of showers and a slight chance of thunderstorms until midnight. Lows around 50. Southwest winds 5 to 10 miles an hour with gusts up to 20 miles an hour. Chance of rain 50%. At 3 p.m. at the Champaign Airport, light rain was falling. The temperature was 59 degrees, the dew point was 54, and the relative humidity was 83%. The wind was northwest at 6 miles an hour. The pressure was 29.82 inches and falling. Elsewhere around the area, rain was falling, with a temperature of 60 at Paris, 63 at Mattoon, and 60 at Decatur. It was cloudy, with a temperature of 61 at Peoria, 60 at Bloomington, 65 at Terre Haute, and 62 at Springfield. And once again at 3 p.m. at the Champaign Airport, with light rain, the temperature was 59. Looking elsewhere around the Midwest at 3 p.m., Chicago was partly sunny, and 66. Indianapolis was cloudy, and 65. St. Louis was partly sunny, and 71. Kansas City had light rain, and 61. Des Moines was mostly sunny, and 73. Milwaukee was mostly sunny, and 62. And now a discussion of hazardous weather conditions for the following counties in Illinois, Champaign, DeWitt, Piatt, and Vermilion. This hazardous weather outlook is for Central Illinois, East Central Illinois, and West Central Illinois. For tonight, minor river flooding will persist along the Illinois River from Havana to Beardstown. For Saturday through Thursday, residual river flooding will continue along the Illinois River from Havana to Beardstown through at least Tuesday. Spotter information statement, spotter activation is not anticipated tonight. And now a discussion of hazardous weather conditions for the following counties in Illinois, Coles, Douglas, Edgar, and Moultrie. This hazardous weather outlook is for Central Illinois, East Central Illinois, and Southeast Illinois. For tonight, scattered thunderstorms are likely 70% chance or greater this evening in areas near and south of Interstate 70. Severe weather is not anticipated, however. Minor river flooding will persist along the Little Wabash River at Clay City. For Saturday through Thursday, residual river flooding will continue along the Little Wabash River at Clay City through at least Monday. Spotter information statement, spotter activation is not anticipated tonight. The time is currently 3:50 p.m. Central Daylight Time. 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Now for the official National Weather Service forecast for Champaign, Urbana and surrounding areas of East Central Illinois. Tonight, mostly cloudy. A chance of showers with a slight chance of thunderstorms until midnight. Lows around 50. Southwest winds 5 to 10 miles an hour with gusts up to 20 miles an hour. Chance of rain 50%. Saturday, mostly sunny. Not as cool with highs in the upper 70s. West winds 15 to 20 miles an hour. Saturday night, partly cloudy with a slight chance of showers until midnight, then mostly cloudy with a chance of showers after midnight. Lows in the lower 50s. West winds 10 to 15.
miles an hour, becoming north 5 to 10 miles an hour after midnight. Chance of rain 40%. Sunday, mostly sunny. Cooler with highs in the mid-60s. North winds 5 to 10 miles an hour. Sunday night, partly cloudy until midnight, then clearing. Cooler with lows in the lower 40s. North winds 5 to 10 miles an hour. Monday and Monday night, mostly clear. Highs in the mid-60s. Lows in the lower 40s. Tuesday, mostly sunny with a chance of showers. Breezy with highs in the upper 60s. Chance of rain 40%. Tuesday night, mostly cloudy with a chance of showers until midnight, then partly cloudy after midnight. Breezy with lows in the lower 50s. Chance of rain 50%. Wednesday and Wednesday night, mostly clear. Highs in the upper 60s. Lows in the mid 40s. Thursday and Thursday night, partly cloudy. Highs in the lower 70s. Lows in the mid 50s. Friday, partly sunny. Highs in the upper 70s. Again, the forecast for Champaign, Urbana and surrounding areas of East Central Illinois for tonight, mostly cloudy. A chance of showers and a slight chance of thunderstorms until midnight. Lows around 50. Southwest winds 5 to 10 miles an hour with gusts up to 20 miles an hour. Chance of rain 50%. At 3 p.m. at the Champaign Airport, light rain was falling. The temperature was 59 degrees, the dew point was 54, and the relative humidity was 83%. The wind was northwest at 6 miles an hour. The pressure was 29.82 inches and falling. Elsewhere around the area, rain was falling, with a temperature of 60 at Paris, 63 at Mattoon, and 60 at Decatur. It was cloudy, with a temperature of 61 at Peoria, 60 at Bloomington, 65 at Terre Haute, and 62 at Springfield. And once again at 3 p.m. at the Champaign Airport, with light rain, the temperature was 59. Looking elsewhere around the Midwest at 3 p.m., Chicago was partly sunny, and 66. Indianapolis was cloudy, and 65. St. Louis was partly sunny, and 71. Kansas City had light rain, and 61. Des Moines was mostly sunny, and 73. Milwaukee was mostly sunny, and 62. And now a discussion of hazardous weather conditions for the following counties in Illinois, Champaign, DeWitt, Piatt, and Vermilion. This hazardous weather outlook is for Central Illinois, East Central Illinois, and West Central Illinois. For tonight, minor river flooding will persist along the Illinois River from Havana to Beardstown. For Saturday through Thursday, residual river flooding will continue along the Illinois River from Havana to Beardstown through at least Tuesday. Spotter information statement, spotter activation is not anticipated tonight. And now a discussion of hazardous weather conditions for the following counties in Illinois, Coles, Douglas, Edgar, and Moultrie. This hazardous weather outlook is for Central Illinois, East Central Illinois, and Southeast Illinois. For tonight, scattered thunderstorms are likely 70% chance or greater this evening in areas near and south of Interstate 70. Severe weather is not anticipated, however. Minor river flooding will persist along the Little Wabash River at Clay City. For Saturday through Thursday, residual river flooding will continue along the Little Wabash River at Clay City through at least Monday. Spotter information statement, spotter activation is not anticipated tonight. The time is currently 3:55 p.m. Central Daylight Time. 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Now for the official National Weather Service forecast for Champaign, Urbana, and surrounding areas of East Central Illinois. Tonight, mostly cloudy. A chance of showers with a slight chance of thunderstorms until midnight. Lows around 50. Southwest winds 5 to 10 miles an hour with gusts up to 20 miles an hour. Chance of rain 50%. Saturday, mostly sunny. Not as cool times in the upper 70s. West winds 15 to 20 miles an hour. Saturday night, partly cloudy with a slight chance of showers until midnight, then mostly cloudy with a chance of showers after midnight. Lows in the lower 50s. West winds 10 to 15 miles an hour, becoming north 5 to 10 miles an hour after midnight. Chance of rain 40%. Sunday, mostly sunny. Cooler with

in the mid-60s. North winds 5 to 10 miles an hour. Sunday night, partly cloudy until midnight, then clearing. Cooler with lows in the lower 40s. North winds 5 to 10 miles an hour. Monday and Monday night, mostly clear. Highs in the mid-60s. Lows in the lower 40s. Tuesday, mostly sunny with a chance of showers. Breezy with highs in the upper 60s. Chance of rain 40%. Tuesday night, mostly cloudy with a chance of showers until midnight, then partly cloudy after midnight. Breezy with lows in the lower 50s. Chance of rain 50%. Wednesday and Wednesday night, mostly clear. Highs in the upper 60s. Lows in the mid 40s. Thursday and Thursday night, partly cloudy. Highs in the lower 70s. Lows in the mid 50s. Friday, partly sunny. Highs in the upper 70s. Again, the forecast for Champaign, Urbana and surrounding areas of East Central Illinois for tonight, mostly cloudy. A chance of showers and a slight chance of thunderstorms until midnight. Lows around 50. Southwest winds 5 to 10 miles an hour with gusts up to 20 miles an hour. Chance of rain 50%. At 3 p.m. at the Champaign Airport, light rain was falling. The temperature was 59 degrees, the dew point was 54, and the relative humidity was 83%. The wind was northwest at 6 miles an hour. The pressure was 29.82 inches and falling. Elsewhere around the area, rain was falling, with a temperature of 60 at Paris, 63 at Mattoon, and 60 at Decatur. It was cloudy, with a temperature of 61 at Peoria, 60 at Bloomington, 65 at Terre Haute, and 62 at Springfield. And once again at 3 p.m. at the Champaign Airport, with light rain, the temperature was 59. Looking elsewhere around the Midwest at 3 p.m., Chicago was partly sunny, and 66. Indianapolis was cloudy, and 65. St. Louis was partly sunny, and 71. Kansas City had light rain, and 61. Des Moines was mostly sunny, and 73. Milwaukee was mostly sunny, and 62. And now a discussion of hazardous weather conditions for the following counties in Illinois, Champaign, DeWitt, Piatt, and Vermilion. This hazardous weather outlook is for Central Illinois, East Central Illinois, and West Central Illinois. For tonight, minor river flooding will persist along the Illinois River from Urbana to Beardstown. For Saturday through Thursday, residual river flooding will continue along the Illinois River from Urbana to Beardstown through at least Tuesday. Spotter information statement, spotter activation is not anticipated tonight. And now a discussion of hazardous weather conditions for the following counties in Illinois, Coles, Douglas, Edgar, and Moultrie. This hazardous weather outlook is for Central Illinois, East Central Illinois, and Southeast Illinois. For tonight, scattered thunderstorms are likely 70% chance or greater this evening in areas near and south of Interstate 70. Severe weather is not anticipated, however. Minor river flooding will persist along the Little Wabash River at Clay City. For Saturday through Thursday, residual river flooding will continue along the Little Wabash River at Clay City through at least Monday. Spotter information statement, spotter activation is not anticipated tonight. The time is currently 4 p.m. Central Daylight Time. 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Now for the official National Weather Service forecast for Champaign, Urbana and surrounding areas of East Central Illinois. Tonight, mostly cloudy. A chance of showers with a slight chance of thunderstorms until midnight. Lows around 50. Southwest winds 5 to 10 miles an hour with gusts up to 20 miles an hour. Chance of rain 50%. Saturday, mostly sunny. Not as cool, highs in the upper 70s. West winds 15 to 20 miles an hour. Saturday night, partly cloudy with a slight chance of showers until midnight, then mostly cloudy with a chance of showers after midnight. Lows in the lower 50s. West winds 10 to 15 miles an hour, becoming north 5 to 10 miles an hour after midnight. Chance of rain 40%. Sunday, mostly sunny. Cooler with highs in the mid-60s. North winds 5 to 10 miles an hour. Sunday night, partly cloudy until midnight, then clearing. Cooler with lows in the lower

40s. North winds 5 to 10 miles an hour. Monday and Monday night, mostly clear. Highs in the mid-60s. Lows in the lower 40s. Tuesday, mostly sunny with a chance of showers. Breezy with highs in the upper 60s. Chance of rain 40%. Tuesday night, mostly cloudy with a chance of showers until midnight, then partly cloudy after midnight. Breezy with lows in the lower 50s. Chance of rain 50%. Wednesday and Wednesday night, mostly clear. Highs in the upper 60s. Lows in the mid 40s. Thursday and Thursday night, partly cloudy. Highs in the lower 70s. Lows in the mid 50s. Friday, partly sunny. Highs in the upper 70s. Again, the forecast for Champaign, Urbana and surrounding areas of East Central Illinois for tonight, mostly cloudy. A chance of showers and a slight chance of thunderstorms until midnight. Lows around 50. Southwest winds 5 to 10 miles an hour with gusts up to 20 miles an hour. Chance of rain 50%. And now a discussion of hazardous weather conditions for the following counties in Illinois, Champaign, DeWitt, Piatt, and Vermilion. This hazardous weather outlook is for Central Illinois, East Central Illinois, and West Central Illinois. For tonight, minor river flooding will persist along the Illinois River from Urbana to Beardstown. For Saturday through Thursday, residual river flooding will continue along the Illinois River from Urbana to Beardstown through at least Tuesday. Spotter information statement, spotter activation is not anticipated tonight. And now a discussion of hazardous weather conditions for the following counties in Illinois, Coles, Douglas, Edgar, and Moultrie. This hazardous weather outlook is for Central Illinois, East Central Illinois, and Southeast Illinois. For tonight, scattered thunderstorms are likely 70% chance or greater this evening in areas near and south of Interstate 70. Severe weather is not anticipated, however. Minor river flooding will persist along the Little Wabash River at Clay City. For Saturday through Thursday, residual river flooding will continue along the Little Wabash River at Clay City through at least Monday. Spotter information statement, spotter activation is not anticipated tonight. The time is currently 4:03 p.m. Central Daylight Time. 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Now for the official National Weather Service forecast for Champaign, Urbana and surrounding areas of East Central Illinois. Tonight, mostly cloudy. A chance of showers with a slight chance of thunderstorms until midnight. Lows around 50. Southwest winds 5 to 10 miles an hour with gusts up to 20 miles an hour. Chance of rain 50%. Saturday, mostly sunny. Not as cool times in the upper 70s. West winds 15 to 20 miles an hour. Saturday night, partly cloudy with a slight chance of showers until midnight, then mostly cloudy with a chance of showers after midnight. Lows in the lower 50s. West winds 10 to 15 miles an hour, becoming north 5 to 10 miles an hour after midnight. Chance of rain 40%. Sunday, mostly sunny. Cooler with highs in the mid-60s. North winds 5 to 10 miles an hour. Sunday night, partly cloudy until midnight, then clearing. Cooler with lows in the lower 40s. North winds 5 to 10 miles an hour. Monday and Monday night, mostly clear. Highs in the mid-60s. Lows in the lower 40s. Tuesday, mostly sunny with a chance of showers. Breezy with highs in the upper 60s. Chance of rain 40%. Tuesday night, mostly cloudy with a chance of showers until midnight, then partly cloudy after midnight. Breezy with lows in the lower 50s. Chance of rain 50%. Wednesday and Wednesday night, mostly clear. Highs in the upper 60s. Lows in the mid-40s. Thursday and Thursday night, partly cloudy. Highs in the lower 70s. Lows in the mid-50s. Friday, partly sunny. Highs in the upper 70s. Again, the forecast for Champaign, Urbana and surrounding areas of East Central Illinois for tonight, mostly cloudy. A chance of showers and a slight chance of thunderstorms until midnight. Lows around 50. Southwest winds 5 to 10 miles an hour with gusts up to 20 miles an hour. Chance of rain 50%. 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

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Programming originates from NOAA's National Weather Service office in Lincoln and transmits from the WCIA television tower near Seymour. 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At 4 p.m. at the Champaign Airport, skies were cloudy. The temperature was 59 degrees, the dew point was 55, and the relative humidity was 87%. The wind was south at 6 miles an hour. The pressure was 29.79 inches and falling. Elsewhere around the area, rain was falling, with a temperature of 57 at Paris, 64 at Terre Haute, 61 at Mattoon, and 57 at Decatur. It was cloudy, with a temperature of 61 at Peoria, 59 at Bloomington, 59 at Rantoul, and 58 at Springfield. And once again at 4 p.m. at the Champaign Airport, under cloudy skies, the temperature was 59. Looking elsewhere around the Midwest at 4 p.m., Chicago was partly sunny, and 66. Indianapolis had light rain, and 62. St. Louis was partly sunny, and 72. Kansas City had light rain, and 59. Des Moines was mostly sunny, and 74. Milwaukee was mostly sunny, and 62. And now a discussion of hazardous weather conditions for the following counties in Illinois: Champaign, DeWitt, Piatt, and Vermilion. This hazardous weather outlook is for central Illinois, east central Illinois, and west central Illinois. For tonight, minor river flooding will persist along the Illinois River from Havana to Beardstown. For Saturday through Thursday, residual river flooding will continue along the Illinois River from Havana to Beardstown through at least Tuesday. Spotter information statement: spotter activation is not anticipated tonight. And now a discussion of hazardous weather conditions for the following counties in Illinois: Coles, Douglas, Edgar, and Moultrie. This hazardous weather outlook is for central Illinois, east central Illinois, and southeast Illinois. For tonight, scattered thunderstorms are likely, 70% chance or greater this evening in areas near and south of Interstate 70. Severe weather is not anticipated, however. Minor river flooding will persist along the Little Wabash River at Clay City. For Saturday through Thursday, residual river flooding will continue along the Little Wabash River at Clay City through at least Monday. Spotter information statement: spotter activation is not anticipated tonight. The time is currently 4:09 p.m. Central Daylight Time. 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Now for the official National Weather Service forecast for Champaign, Urbana, and surrounding areas of east central Illinois. Tonight, mostly cloudy. A chance of showers with a slight chance of thunderstorms until midnight. Lows around 50. Southwest winds 5 to 10 miles an hour with gusts up to 20 miles an hour. Chance of rain 50%. Saturday, mostly sunny. Not as cool as highs in the upper 70s. West winds 15 to 20 miles an hour. Saturday night, partly cloudy with a slight chance of showers until midnight, then mostly cloudy with a chance of showers after midnight. Lows in the lower 50s. West winds 10 to 15 miles an hour, becoming north 5 to 10 miles an hour after midnight. Chance of rain 40%. Sunday, mostly sunny. Cooler with highs in the mid-60s. North winds 5 to 10 miles an hour. Sunday night, partly cloudy until midnight, then clearing. Cooler with lows in the lower 40s. North winds 5 to 10 miles an hour. Monday and Monday night, mostly clear. Highs in the mid-60s. Lows in the lower 40s. Tuesday, mostly sunny with a chance of showers. Breezy with highs in the upper 60s. Chance of rain 40%. Tuesday night, mostly cloudy with a chance of showers until midnight, then partly cloudy after midnight. Breezy with lows in the lower 50s. Chance of rain 50%. Wednesday and Wednesday night, mostly clear. Highs in the upper 60s. Lows in the mid-40s. Thursday and Thursday night, partly cloudy. Highs in the lower 70s. Lows in the mid-50s. Friday, partly sunny. Highs in the

At Mattoon, and 57 at Decatur. At Peoria, it was partly sunny, with a temperature of 61. It was cloudy, with a temperature of 59 at Bloomington, 59 at Rantoul, and 58 at Springfield. And once again at 4 p.m. at the Champaign Airport, under cloudy skies, the temperature was 59. Looking elsewhere around the Midwest at 4 p.m., Chicago was partly sunny, and 66. Indianapolis had light rain, and 62. St. Louis was partly sunny, and 72. Kansas City had light rain, and 59. Des Moines was mostly sunny, and 74. Milwaukee was mostly sunny, and 62. And now a discussion of hazardous weather conditions for the following counties in Illinois, Champaign, DeWitt, Piatt, and Vermilion. This hazardous weather outlook is for Central Illinois, East Central Illinois, and West Central Illinois. For tonight, minor river flooding will persist along the Illinois River from Havana to Beardstown. For Saturday through Thursday, residual river, DeWitt, Piatt, and Vermilion. This hazardous weather outlook is for Central Illinois, East Central Illinois, and West Central Illinois. For tonight, minor river flooding will persist along the Illinois River from Havana to Beardstown. For Saturday through Thursday, residual river flooding will continue along the Illinois River from Havana to Beardstown through at least Tuesday. Spotter information statement, spotter activation is not anticipated tonight. And now a discussion of hazardous weather conditions for the following counties in Illinois, Coles, Douglas, Edgar, and Moultrie. This hazardous weather outlook is for Central Illinois, East Central Illinois, and Southeast Illinois. For tonight, scattered thunderstorms are likely 70% chance or greater this evening in areas near and south of Interstate 70. Severe weather is not anticipated, however. Minor river flooding will persist along the Little Wabash River at Clay City. For Saturday through Thursday, residual river flooding will continue along the Little Wabash River at Clay City through at least Monday. Spotter information statement, spotter activation is not anticipated tonight. The time is currently 4:34 p.m. Central Daylight Time. 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Now for the official National Weather Service forecast for Champaign, Urbana, and surrounding areas of East Central Illinois. Tonight, mostly cloudy. A chance of showers with a slight chance of thunderstorms until midnight. Lows around 50. Southwest winds 5 to 10 miles an hour with gusts up to 20 miles an hour. Chance of rain 50%. Saturday, mostly sunny. Not as cool as highs in the upper 70s. West winds 15 to 20 miles an hour. Saturday night, partly cloudy with a slight chance of showers until midnight, then mostly cloudy with a chance of showers after midnight. Lows in the lower 50s. West winds 10 to 15 miles an hour, becoming north 5 to 10 miles an hour after midnight. Chance of rain 40%. Sunday, mostly sunny. Cooler with highs in the mid-60s. North winds 5 to 10 miles an hour. Sunday night, partly cloudy until midnight, then clearing. Cooler with lows in the lower 40s. North winds 5 to 10 miles an hour. Monday and Monday night, mostly clear. Highs in the mid-60s. Lows in the lower 40s. Tuesday, mostly sunny with a chance of showers. Breezy with highs in the upper 60s. Chance of rain 40%. Tuesday night, mostly cloudy with a chance of showers until midnight, then partly cloudy after midnight. Breezy with lows in the lower 50s. Chance of rain 50%. Wednesday and Wednesday night, mostly clear. Highs in the upper 60s. Lows in the mid-40s. Thursday and Thursday night, partly cloudy. Highs in the lower 70s. Lows in the mid-50s. Friday, partly sunny. Highs in the upper 70s. Again, the forecast for Champaign, Urbana, and surrounding areas of East Central Illinois for tonight, mostly cloudy. A chance of showers and a slight chance of thunderstorms until midnight. Lows around 50. Southwest winds 5 to 10 miles an hour with gusts up to 20 miles an hour. Chance of rain 50%. At 4 p.m. at the Champaign Airport, skies were cloudy. The temperature was 59 degrees, the dew point was 55, and the relative humidity was 87%. The wind was south at 6 miles an hour.

the pressure was 29.79 inches and falling. Elsewhere around the area, rain was falling, with a temperature of 57 at Paris, 64 at Terre Haute, 61 at Mattoon, and 57 at Decatur. At Peoria, it was partly sunny, with a temperature of 61. It was cloudy, with a temperature of 59 at Bloomington, 59 at Rantoul, and 58 at Springfield. And once again at 4 p.m. at the Champaign Airport, under cloudy skies, the temperature was 59. Looking elsewhere around the Midwest at 4 p.m., Chicago was partly sunny, and 66. Indianapolis had light rain, and 62. St. Louis was partly sunny, and 72. Kansas City had light rain, and 59. Des Moines was mostly sunny, and 74. Milwaukee was mostly sunny, and 62. And now a discussion of hazardous weather conditions for the following counties in Illinois, Champaign, DeWitt, Piatt, and Vermilion. This hazardous weather outlook is for Central Illinois, East Central Illinois, and West Central Illinois. For tonight, minor river flooding will persist along the Illinois River from Havana to Beardstown. For Saturday through Thursday, residual river flooding will continue along the Illinois River from Havana to Beardstown through at least Tuesday. Spotter information statement, spotter activation is not anticipated tonight. And now a discussion of hazardous weather conditions for the following counties in Illinois, Coles, Douglas, Edgar, and Moultrie. This hazardous weather outlook is for Central Illinois, East Central Illinois, and Southeast Illinois. For tonight, scattered thunderstorms are likely 70% chance or greater this evening in areas near and south of Interstate 70. Severe weather is not anticipated, however. Minor river flooding will persist along the Little Wabash River at Clay City. For Saturday through Thursday, residual river flooding will continue along the Little Wabash River at Clay City through at least Monday. Spotter information statement, spotter activation is not anticipated tonight. The time is currently 4:39 p.m. Central Daylight Time. 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Now for the official National Weather Service forecast for Champaign, Urbana, and surrounding areas of East Central Illinois. Tonight, mostly cloudy. A chance of showers with a slight chance of thunderstorms until midnight. Lows around 50. Southwest winds 5 to 10 miles an hour with gusts up to 20 miles an hour. Chance of rain 50%. Saturday, mostly sunny. Not as cool, highs in the upper 70s. West winds 15 to 20 miles an hour. Saturday night, partly cloudy with a slight chance of showers until midnight, then mostly cloudy with a chance of showers after midnight. Lows in the lower 50s. West winds 10 to 15 miles an hour, becoming north 5 to 10 miles an hour after midnight. Chance of rain 40%. Sunday, mostly sunny. Cooler with highs in the mid-60s. North winds 5 to 10 miles an hour. Sunday night, partly cloudy until midnight, then clearing. Cooler with lows in the lower 40s. North winds 5 to 10 miles an hour. Monday and Monday night, mostly clear. Highs in the mid-60s. Lows in the lower 40s. Tuesday, mostly sunny with a chance of showers. Breezy with highs in the upper 60s. Chance of rain 40%. Tuesday night, mostly cloudy with a chance of showers until midnight, then partly cloudy after midnight. Breezy with lows in the lower 50s. Chance of rain 50%. Wednesday and Wednesday night, mostly clear. Highs in the upper 60s. Lows in the mid-40s. Thursday and Thursday night, partly cloudy. Highs in the lower 70s. Lows in the mid-50s. Friday, partly sunny. Highs in the upper 70s. Again, the forecast for Champaign, Urbana, and surrounding areas of East Central Illinois for tonight, mostly cloudy. A chance of showers and a slight chance of thunderstorms until midnight. Lows around 50. Southwest winds 5 to 10 miles an hour with gusts up to 20 miles an hour. Chance of rain 50%. At 4 p.m. at the Champaign Airport, skies were cloudy. The temperature was 59 degrees, the dew point was 55, and the relative humidity was 87%. The wind was south at 6 miles an hour. The pressure was 29.79 inches and falling.

Around the area, rain was falling, with a temperature of 57 at Paris, 64 at Terre Haute, 61 at Mattoon, and 57 at Decatur. At Peoria, it was partly sunny, with a temperature of 61. It was cloudy, with a temperature of 59 at Bloomington, 59 at Rantoul, and 58 at Springfield. And once again at 4 p.m. at the Champaign Airport, under cloudy skies, the temperature was 59. Looking elsewhere around the Midwest at 4 p.m., Chicago was partly sunny, and 66. Indianapolis had light rain, and 62. St. Louis was partly sunny, and 72. Kansas City had light rain, and 59. Des Moines was mostly sunny, and 74. Milwaukee was mostly sunny, and 62. And now a discussion of hazardous weather conditions for the following counties in Illinois, Champaign, DeWitt, Piatt, and Vermilion. This hazardous weather outlook is for Central Illinois, East Central Illinois, and West Central Illinois. For tonight, minor river flooding will persist along the Illinois River from Havana to Beardstown. For Saturday through Thursday, residual river flooding will continue along the Illinois River from Havana to Beardstown through at least Tuesday. Spotter information statement, spotter activation is not anticipated tonight. And now a discussion of hazardous weather conditions for the following counties in Illinois, Coles, Douglas, Edgar, and Moultrie. This hazardous weather outlook is for Central Illinois, East Central Illinois, and Southeast Illinois. For tonight, scattered thunderstorms are likely 70% chance or greater this evening in areas near and south of Interstate 70. Severe weather is not anticipated, however. Minor river flooding will persist along the Little Wabash River at Clay City. For Saturday through Thursday, residual river flooding will continue along the Little Wabash River at Clay City through at least Monday. Spotter information statement, spotter activation is not anticipated tonight. The time is currently 4:43 p.m. Central Daylight Time. 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Now for the official National Weather Service forecast for Champaign, Urbana, and surrounding areas of East Central Illinois. Tonight, mostly cloudy. A chance of showers with a slight chance of thunderstorms until midnight. Lows around 50. Southwest winds 5 to 10 miles an hour with gusts up to 20 miles an hour. Chance of rain 50%. Saturday, mostly sunny. Not as cool as highs in the upper 70s. West winds 15 to 20 miles an hour. Saturday night, partly cloudy with a slight chance of showers until midnight, then mostly cloudy with a chance of showers after midnight. Lows in the lower 50s. West winds 10 to 15 miles an hour, becoming north 5 to 10 miles an hour after midnight. Chance of rain 40%. Sunday, mostly sunny. Cooler with highs in the mid-60s. North winds 5 to 10 miles an hour. Sunday night, partly cloudy until midnight, then clearing. Cooler with lows in the lower 40s. North winds 5 to 10 miles an hour. Monday and Monday night, mostly clear. Highs in the mid-60s. Lows in the lower 40s. Tuesday, mostly sunny with a chance of showers. Breezy with highs in the upper 60s. Chance of rain 40%. Tuesday night, mostly cloudy with a chance of showers until midnight, then partly cloudy after midnight. Breezy with lows in the lower 50s. Chance of rain 50%. Wednesday and Wednesday night, mostly clear. Highs in the upper 60s. Lows in the mid-40s. Thursday and Thursday night, partly cloudy. Highs in the lower 70s. Lows in the mid-50s. Friday, partly sunny. Highs in the upper 70s. Again, the forecast for Champaign, Urbana, and surrounding areas of East Central Illinois for tonight, mostly cloudy. A chance of showers and a slight chance of thunderstorms until midnight. Lows around 50. Southwest winds 5 to 10 miles an hour with gusts up to 20 miles an hour. Chance of rain 50%. At 4 p.m. at the Champaign Airport, skies were cloudy. The temperature was 59 degrees, the dew point was 55, and the relative humidity was 87%. The wind was south at 6 miles an hour. The pressure was 29.79 inches and falling. Elsewhere around the area, rain was falling, with a temperature of 57 at Paris,
64 at Terre Haute, 61 at Mattoon, and 57 at Decatur. At Peoria, it was partly sunny, with a temperature of 61. It was cloudy, with a temperature of 59 at Bloomington, 59 at Rantoul, and 58 at Springfield. And once again at 4 p.m. at the Champaign Airport, under cloudy skies, the temperature was 59. Looking elsewhere around the Midwest at 4 p.m., Chicago was partly sunny, and 66. Indianapolis had light rain, and 62. St. Louis was partly sunny, and 72. Kansas City had light rain, and 59. Des Moines was mostly sunny, and 74. Milwaukee was mostly sunny, and 62. And now a discussion of hazardous weather conditions for the following counties in Illinois, Champaign, DeWitt, Piatt, and Vermilion. This hazardous weather outlook is for Central Illinois, East Central Illinois, and West Central Illinois. For tonight, minor river flooding will persist along the Illinois River from Havana to Beardstown. For Saturday through Thursday, residual river flooding will continue along the Illinois River from Havana to Beardstown through at least Tuesday. Spotter information statement, spotter activation is not anticipated tonight. And now a discussion of hazardous weather conditions for the following counties in Illinois, Coles, Douglas, Edgar, and Moultrie. This hazardous weather outlook is for Central Illinois, East Central Illinois, and Southeast Illinois. For tonight, scattered thunderstorms are likely 70% chance or greater this evening in areas near and south of Interstate 70. Severe weather is not anticipated, however. Minor river flooding will persist along the Little Wabash River at Clay City. For Saturday through Thursday, residual river flooding will continue along the Little Wabash River at Clay City through at least Monday. Spotter information statement, spotter activation is not anticipated tonight. The time is currently 4:48 p.m. Central Daylight Time. 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Now for the official National Weather Service forecast for Champaign, Urbana, and surrounding areas of East Central Illinois. Tonight, mostly cloudy. A chance of showers with a slight chance of thunderstorms until midnight. Lows around 50. Southwest winds 5 to 10 miles an hour with gusts up to 20 miles an hour. Chance of rain 50%. Saturday, mostly sunny. Not as cool as highs in the upper 70s. West winds 15 to 20 miles an hour. Saturday night, partly cloudy with a slight chance of showers until midnight, then mostly cloudy with a chance of showers after midnight. Lows in the lower 50s. West winds 10 to 15 miles an hour, becoming north 5 to 10 miles an hour after midnight. Chance of rain 40%. Sunday, mostly sunny. Cooler with highs in the mid-60s. North winds 5 to 10 miles an hour. Sunday night, partly cloudy until midnight, then clearing. Cooler with lows in the lower 40s. North winds 5 to 10 miles an hour. Monday and Monday night, mostly clear. Highs in the mid-60s. Lows in the lower 40s. Tuesday, mostly sunny with a chance of showers. Breezy with highs in the upper 60s. Chance of rain 40%. Tuesday night, mostly cloudy with a chance of showers until midnight, then partly cloudy after midnight. Breezy with lows in the lower 50s. Chance of rain 50%. Wednesday and Wednesday night, mostly clear. Highs in the upper 60s. Lows in the mid-40s. Thursday and Thursday night, partly cloudy. Highs in the lower 70s. Lows in the mid-50s. Friday, partly sunny. Highs in the upper 70s. Again, the forecast for Champaign, Urbana, and surrounding areas of East Central Illinois for tonight, mostly cloudy. A chance of showers and a slight chance of thunderstorms until midnight. Lows around 50. Southwest winds 5 to 10 miles an hour with gusts up to 20 miles an hour. Chance of rain 50%. At 4 p.m. at the Champaign Airport, skies were cloudy. The temperature was 59 degrees, the dew point was 55, and the relative humidity was 87%. The wind was south at 6 miles an hour. The pressure was 29.79 inches and falling. Elsewhere around the area, rain was falling, with a temperature of 57 at Paris, 64 at Terre Haute, 61 at Mattoon, and 57 at Decatur.

9 degrees. The normal low is 51. 0.01 inches of precipitation fell today. Sunset tonight is at 7:54 p.m. Sunrise tomorrow is at 5:45 a.m. And now a discussion of hazardous weather conditions for the following counties in Illinois, Champaign, DeWitt, Piatt, and Vermilion. This hazardous weather outlook is for Central Illinois, East Central Illinois, and West Central Illinois. For tonight, minor river flooding will persist along the Illinois River from Havana to Beardstown. For Saturday through Thursday, residual river flooding will continue along the Illinois River from Havana to Beardstown through at least Tuesday. Spotter information statement, spotter activation is not anticipated tonight. And now a discussion of hazardous weather conditions for the following counties in Illinois, Coles, Douglas, Edgar, and Moultrie. This hazardous weather outlook is for Central Illinois, East Central Illinois, and Southeast Illinois. For tonight, scattered thunderstorms are likely 70% chance or greater this evening in areas near and south of Interstate 70. Severe weather is not anticipated, however. Minor river flooding will persist along the Little Wabash River at Clay City. For Saturday through Thursday, residual river flooding will continue along the Little Wabash River at Clay City through at least Monday. Spotter information statement, spotter activation is not anticipated tonight. The time is currently 5:03 p.m. Central Daylight Time. 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Now for the official National Weather Service forecast for Champaign, Urbana, and surrounding areas of East Central Illinois. Tonight, mostly cloudy. A chance of showers with a slight chance of thunderstorms until midnight. Lows around 50. Southwest winds 5 to 10 miles an hour with gusts up to 20 miles an hour. Chance of rain 50%. Saturday, mostly sunny. Not as cool times in the upper 70s. West winds 15 to 20 miles an hour. Saturday night, partly cloudy with a slight chance of showers until midnight, then mostly cloudy with a chance of showers after midnight. Lows in the lower 50s. West winds 10 to 15 miles an hour, becoming north 5 to 10 miles an hour after midnight. Chance of rain 40%. Sunday, mostly sunny. Cooler with highs in the mid-60s. North winds 5 to 10 miles an hour. Sunday night, partly cloudy until midnight, then clearing. Cooler with lows in the lower 40s. North winds 5 to 10 miles an hour. Monday and Monday night, mostly clear. Highs in the mid-60s. Lows in the lower 40s. Tuesday, mostly sunny with a chance of showers. Breezy with highs in the upper 60s. Chance of rain 40%. Tuesday night, mostly cloudy with a chance of showers until midnight, then partly cloudy after midnight. Breezy with lows in the lower 50s. Chance of rain 50%. Wednesday and Wednesday night, mostly clear. Highs in the upper 60s. Lows in the mid-40s. Thursday and Thursday night, partly cloudy. Highs in the lower 70s. Lows in the mid-50s. Friday, partly sunny. Highs in the upper 70s. Again, the forecast for Champaign, Urbana, and surrounding areas of East Central Illinois for tonight, mostly cloudy. A chance of showers and a slight chance of thunderstorms until midnight. Lows around 50. Southwest winds 5 to 10 miles an hour with gusts up to 20 miles an hour. Chance of rain 50%. At 5 p.m. at the Champaign Airport, skies were cloudy. The temperature was 57 degrees, the dew point was 54, and the relative humidity was 89%. The wind was southwest at 15 miles an hour, gusting to 23. The pressure was 29.79 inches and steady. Elsewhere around the area, rain was falling, with a temperature of 56 at Paris, 57 at Mattoon, and 56 at Decatur. At Peoria, it was partly sunny, with a temperature of 63. It was cloudy, with a temperature of 61 at Bloomington, 60 at Rantoul, 60 at Terre Haute, and 57 at Springfield. And once again at 5 p.m. at the Champaign Airport, under cloudy skies, the temperature was 57. 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
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The station serves the following counties: Champaign, DeWitt, Coles, Douglas, Edgar, Ford, Moultrie, Piatt, and Vermilion. 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Looking elsewhere around the Midwest at 5 p.m., Chicago was partly sunny and 64. Indianapolis had light rain and 57. St. Louis was partly sunny and 72. Kansas City had light rain and 58. Des Moines was mostly sunny and 75. Milwaukee was sunny and 61. And now a discussion of hazardous weather conditions for the following counties in Illinois: Champaign, DeWitt, Piatt, and Vermilion. This hazardous weather outlook is for central Illinois, east central Illinois, and west central Illinois. For tonight, minor river flooding will persist along the Illinois River from Havana to Beardstown. For Saturday through Thursday, residual river flooding will continue along the Illinois River from Havana to Beardstown through at least Tuesday. Spotter information statement: spotter activation is not anticipated tonight. And now a discussion of hazardous weather conditions for the following counties in Illinois: Coles, Douglas, Edgar, and Moultrie. This hazardous weather outlook is for central Illinois, east central Illinois, and southeast Illinois. For tonight, scattered thunderstorms are likely, 70% chance or greater this evening in areas near and south of Interstate 70. Severe weather is not anticipated, however. Minor river flooding will persist along the Little Wabash River at Clay City. For Saturday through Thursday, residual river flooding will continue along the Little Wabash River at Clay City through at least Monday. Spotter information statement: spotter activation is not anticipated tonight. The time is currently 5:09 p.m. Central Daylight Time. 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Now for the official National Weather Service forecast for Champaign, Urbana, and surrounding areas of east central Illinois. Tonight, mostly cloudy. A chance of showers with a slight chance of thunderstorms until midnight. Lows around 50. Southwest winds 5 to 10 miles an hour with gusts up to 20 miles an hour. Chance of rain 50%. Saturday, mostly sunny. Not as cool, highs in the upper 70s. West winds 15 to 20 miles an hour. Saturday night, partly cloudy with a slight chance of showers until midnight, then mostly cloudy with a chance of showers after midnight. Lows in the lower 50s. West winds 10 to 15 miles an hour, becoming north 5 to 10 miles an hour after midnight. Chance of rain 40%. Sunday, mostly sunny. Cooler with highs in the mid-60s. North winds 5 to 10 miles an hour. Sunday night, partly cloudy until midnight, then clearing. Cooler with lows in the lower 40s. North winds 5 to 10 miles an hour. Monday and Monday night, mostly clear. Highs in the mid-60s. Lows in the lower 40s. Tuesday, mostly sunny with a chance of showers. Breezy with highs in the upper 60s. Chance of rain 40%. Tuesday night, mostly cloudy with a chance of showers until midnight, then partly cloudy after midnight. Breezy with lows in the lower 50s. Chance of rain 50%. Wednesday and Wednesday night, mostly clear. Highs in the upper 60s. Lows in the mid-40s. Thursday and Thursday night, partly cloudy. Highs in the lower 70s. Lows in the mid-50s. Friday, partly sunny. Highs in the upper 70s. Again, the forecast for Champaign, Urbana, and surrounding areas of east central Illinois for tonight: mostly cloudy. A chance of showers and a slight chance of thunderstorms until midnight. Lows around 50. Southwest winds 5 to 10 miles an hour with gusts up to 20 miles an hour. Chance of rain 50%. At 5 p.m. at the Champaign Airport, skies were cloudy. The temperature was 57 degrees, the dew point was 54, and the relative humidity was 89%. The wind was southwest at 15 miles an hour, gusting to 23. The pressure was 29.79 inches and steady. Elsewhere around the area, rain was falling, with a temperature of 56 at Paris, 57 at Mattoon, and 56 at Decatur. At Peoria,

It was partly sunny, with a temperature of 63. It was cloudy, with a temperature of 61 at Bloomington, 60 at Rantoul, 60 at Terre Haute, and 57 at Springfield. And once again at 5 p.m. at the Champaign Airport, under cloudy skies, the temperature was 57. Looking elsewhere around the Midwest at 5 p.m., Chicago was partly sunny, and 64. Indianapolis had light rain, and 57. St. Louis was partly sunny, and 72. Kansas City had light rain, and 58. Des Moines was mostly sunny, and 75. Milwaukee was sunny, and 61. And now a discussion of hazardous weather conditions for the following counties in Illinois, Champaign, DeWitt, Piatt, and Vermilion. This hazardous weather outlook is for Central Illinois, East Central Illinois, and West Central Illinois. For tonight, minor river flooding will persist along the Illinois River from Havana to Beardstown. For Saturday through Thursday, residual river flooding will continue along the Illinois River from Havana to Beardstown through at least Tuesday. Spotter information statement, spotter activation is not anticipated tonight. And now a discussion of hazardous weather conditions for the following counties in Illinois, Coles, Douglas, Edgar, and Moultrie. This hazardous weather outlook is for Central Illinois, East Central Illinois, and Southeast Illinois. For tonight, scattered thunderstorms are likely 70% chance or greater this evening in areas near and south of Interstate 70. Severe weather is not anticipated, however. Minor river flooding will persist along the Little Wabash River at Clay City. For Saturday through Thursday, residual river flooding will continue along the Little Wabash River at Clay City through at least Monday. Spotter information statement, spotter activation is not anticipated tonight. The time is currently 5:14 p.m. Central Daylight Time. 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Now for the official National Weather Service forecast for Champaign, Urbana, and surrounding areas of East Central Illinois. Tonight, mostly cloudy. A chance of showers with a slight chance of thunderstorms until midnight. Lows around 50. Southwest winds 5 to 10 miles an hour with gusts up to 20 miles an hour. Chance of rain 50%. Saturday, mostly sunny. Not as cool times in the upper 70s. West winds 15 to 20 miles an hour. Saturday night, partly cloudy with a slight chance of showers until midnight, then mostly cloudy with a chance of showers after midnight. Lows in the lower 50s. West winds 10 to 15 miles an hour, becoming north 5 to 10 miles an hour after midnight. Chance of rain 40%. Sunday, mostly sunny. Cooler with highs in the mid-60s. North winds 5 to 10 miles an hour. Sunday night, partly cloudy until midnight, then clearing. Cooler with lows in the lower 40s. North winds 5 to 10 miles an hour. Monday and Monday night, mostly clear. Highs in the mid-60s. Lows in the lower 40s. Tuesday, mostly sunny with a chance of showers. Breezy with highs in the upper 60s. Chance of rain 40%. Tuesday night, mostly cloudy with a chance of showers until midnight, then partly cloudy after midnight. Breezy with lows in the lower 50s. Chance of rain 50%. Wednesday and Wednesday night, mostly clear. Highs in the upper 60s. Lows in the mid-40s. Thursday and Thursday night, partly cloudy. Highs in the lower 70s. Lows in the mid-50s. Friday, partly sunny. Highs in the upper 70s. Again, the forecast for Champaign, Urbana, and surrounding areas of East Central Illinois for tonight, mostly cloudy. A chance of showers and a slight chance of thunderstorms until midnight. Lows around 50. Southwest winds 5 to 10 miles an hour with gusts up to 20 miles an hour. Chance of rain 50%. The Champaign, Illinois Airport Climate Summary for this evening, as of 4 p.m., May 8, 2026. Today's high temperature was 64 degrees. The normal high is 73. Today's low temperature was 48 degrees. The normal low is 49. Sunset tonight is at 7:55 p.m. Sunrise tomorrow is at 5:44 a.m. The Mattoon, Illinois Airport Climate Summary for this evening, as of 4 p.m., May 8, 2026. Today's high temperature was 68 degrees.

The normal high is 71. Today's low temperature was 49 degrees. The normal low is 51. 0.01 inches of precipitation fell today. Sunset tonight is at 7:54 p.m. Sunrise tomorrow is at 5:45 a.m. At 5 p.m. at the Champagne Airport, skies were cloudy. The temperature was 57 degrees, the dew point was 54, and the relative humidity was 89%. The wind was southwest at 15 miles an hour, gusting to 23. The pressure was 29.79 inches and steady. Elsewhere around the area, rain was falling, with a temperature of 56 at Paris, 57 at Mattoon, and 56 at Decatur. At Peoria, it was partly sunny, with a temperature of 63. It was cloudy, with a temperature of 61 at Bloomington, 60 at Rantoul, 60 at Terre Haute, and 57 at Springfield. And once again at 5 p.m. at the Champagne Airport, under cloudy skies, the temperature was 57. Looking elsewhere around the Midwest at 5 p.m., Chicago was partly sunny, and 64. Indianapolis had light rain, and 57. St. Louis was partly sunny, and 72. Kansas City had light rain, and 58. Des Moines was mostly sunny, and 75. Milwaukee was sunny, and 61. And now a discussion of hazardous weather conditions for the following counties in Illinois, Champaign, DeWitt, Piatt, and Vermilion. This hazardous weather outlook is for Central Illinois, East Central Illinois, and West Central Illinois. For tonight, minor river flooding will persist along the Illinois River from Havana to Beardstown. For Saturday through Thursday, residual river flooding will continue along the Illinois River from Havana to Beardstown through at least Tuesday. Spotter information statement, spotter activation is not anticipated tonight. And now a discussion of hazardous weather conditions for the following counties in Illinois, Coles, Douglas, Edgar, and Moultrie. This hazardous weather outlook is for Central Illinois, East Central Illinois, and Southeast Illinois. For tonight, scattered thunderstorms are likely 70% chance or greater this evening in areas near and south of Interstate 70. Severe weather is not anticipated, however. Minor river flooding will persist along the Little Wabash River at Clay City. For Saturday through Thursday, residual river flooding will continue along the Little Wabash River at Clay City through at least Monday. Spotter information statement, spotter activation is not anticipated tonight. The time is currently 5:19 p.m. Central Daylight Time. 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Now for the official National Weather Service forecast for Champaign, Urbana, and surrounding areas of East Central Illinois. Tonight, mostly cloudy. A chance of showers with a slight chance of thunderstorms until midnight. Lows around 50. Southwest winds 5 to 10 miles an hour with gusts up to 20 miles an hour. Chance of rain 50%. Saturday, mostly sunny. Not as cool as highs in the upper 70s. West winds 15 to 20 miles an hour. Saturday night, partly cloudy with a slight chance of showers until midnight, then mostly cloudy with a chance of showers after midnight. Lows in the lower 50s. West winds 10 to 15 miles an hour, becoming north 5 to 10 miles an hour after midnight. Chance of rain 40%. Sunday, mostly sunny. Cooler with highs in the mid-60s. North winds 5 to 10 miles an hour. Sunday night, partly cloudy until midnight, then clearing. Cooler with lows in the lower 40s. North winds 5 to 10 miles an hour. Monday and Monday night, mostly clear. Highs in the mid-60s. Lows in the lower 40s. Tuesday, mostly sunny with a chance of showers. Breezy with highs in the upper 60s. Chance of rain 40%. Tuesday night, mostly cloudy with a chance of showers until midnight, then partly cloudy after midnight. Breezy with lows in the lower 50s. Chance of rain 50%. Wednesday and Wednesday night, mostly clear. Highs in the upper 60s. Lows in the mid-40s. Thursday and Thursday night, partly cloudy. Highs in the lower 70s. Lows in the mid-50s. Friday, partly sunny. Highs in the upper 70s. Again, the forecast for Champaign, Urbana, and surrounding areas of East Central Illinois for tonight. Most
cloudy. A chance of showers and a slight chance of thunderstorms until midnight. Lows around 50. Southwest winds 5 to 10 miles an hour with gusts up to 20 miles an hour. Chance of rain 50%. At 5 p.m. at the Champaign Airport, skies were cloudy. The temperature was 57 degrees, the dew point was 54, and the relative humidity was 89%. The wind was southwest at 15 miles an hour, gusting to 23. The pressure was 29.79 inches and steady. Elsewhere around the area, rain was falling, with a temperature of 56 at Paris, 57 at Mattoon, and 56 at Decatur. At Peoria, it was partly sunny, with a temperature of 63. It was cloudy, with a temperature of 61 at Bloomington, 60 at Rantoul, 60 at Terre Haute, and 57 at Springfield. And once again at 5 p.m. at the Champaign Airport, under cloudy skies, the temperature was 57. Looking elsewhere around the Midwest at 5 p.m., Chicago was partly sunny, and 64. Indianapolis had light rain, and 57. St. Louis was partly sunny, and 72. Kansas City had light rain, and 58. Des Moines was mostly sunny, and 75. Milwaukee was sunny, and 61. And now a discussion of hazardous weather conditions for the following counties in Illinois, Champaign, DeWitt, Piatt, and Vermilion. This hazardous weather outlook is for Central Illinois, East Central Illinois, and West Central Illinois. For tonight, minor river flooding will persist along the Illinois River from Havana to Beardstown. For Saturday through Thursday, residual river flooding will continue along the Illinois River from Havana to Beardstown through at least Tuesday. Spotter information statement, spotter activation is not anticipated tonight. And now a discussion of hazardous weather conditions for the following counties in Illinois, Coles, Douglas, Edgar, and Moultrie. This hazardous weather outlook is for Central Illinois, East Central Illinois, and Southeast Illinois. For tonight, scattered thunderstorms are likely 70% chance or greater this evening in areas near and south of Interstate 70. Severe weather is not anticipated, however. Minor river flooding will persist along the Little Wabash River at Clay City. For Saturday through Thursday, residual river flooding will continue along the Little Wabash River at Clay City through at least Monday. Spotter information statement, spotter activation is not anticipated tonight. The time is currently 5:24 p.m. Central Daylight Time. 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Now for the official National Weather Service forecast for Champaign, Urbana, and surrounding areas of East Central Illinois. Tonight, mostly cloudy. A chance of showers with a slight chance of thunderstorms until midnight. Lows around 50. Southwest winds 5 to 10 miles an hour with gusts up to 20 miles an hour. Chance of rain 50%. Saturday, mostly sunny. Not as cool, highs in the upper 70s. West winds 15 to 20 miles an hour. Saturday night, partly cloudy with a slight chance of showers until midnight, then mostly cloudy with a chance of showers after midnight. Lows in the lower 50s. West winds 10 to 15 miles an hour, becoming north 5 to 10 miles an hour after midnight. Chance of rain 40%. Sunday, mostly sunny. Cooler with highs in the mid-60s. North winds 5 to 10 miles an hour. Sunday night, partly cloudy until midnight, then clearing. Cooler with lows in the lower 40s. North winds 5 to 10 miles an hour. Monday and Monday night, mostly clear. Highs in the mid-60s. Lows in the lower 40s. Tuesday, mostly sunny with a chance of showers. Breezy with highs in the upper 60s. Chance of rain 40%. Tuesday night, mostly cloudy with a chance of showers until midnight, then partly cloudy after midnight. Breezy with lows in the lower 50s. Chance of rain 50%. Wednesday and Wednesday night, mostly clear. Highs in the upper 60s. Lows in the mid-40s. Thursday and Thursday night, partly cloudy. Highs in the lower 70s. Lows in the mid-50s. Friday, partly sunny. Highs in the upper 70s. Again, the forecast for Champaign, Urbana, and surrounding areas of East Central Illinois for tonight, mostly cloudy. A chance of showers and a slight chance of thunderstorms.
until midnight. Lows around 50. Southwest winds 5 to 10 miles an hour with gusts up to 20 miles an hour. Chance of rain 50%. At 5 p.m. at the Champaign Airport, skies were cloudy. The temperature was 57 degrees, the dew point was 54, and the relative humidity was 89%. The wind was southwest at 15 miles an hour, gusting to 23. The pressure was 29.79 inches and steady. Elsewhere around the area, rain was falling, with a temperature of 56 at Paris, 57 at Mattoon, and 56 at Decatur. At Peoria, it was partly sunny, with a temperature of 63. It was cloudy, with a temperature of 61 at Bloomington, 60 at Rantoul, 60 at Terre Haute, and 57 at Springfield. And once again at 5 p.m. at the Champaign Airport, under cloudy skies, the temperature was 57. Looking elsewhere around the Midwest at 5 p.m., Chicago was partly sunny, and 64. Indianapolis had light rain, and 57. St. Louis was partly sunny, and 72. Kansas City had light rain, and 58. Des Moines was mostly sunny, and 75. Milwaukee was sunny, and 61. And now a discussion of hazardous weather conditions for the following counties in Illinois, Champaign, DeWitt, Piatt, and Vermilion. This hazardous weather outlook is for Central Illinois, East Central Illinois, and West Central Illinois. For tonight, minor river flooding will persist along the Illinois River from Havana to Beardstown. For Saturday through Thursday, residual river flooding will continue along the Illinois River from Havana to Beardstown through at least Tuesday. Spotter information statement, spotter activation is not anticipated tonight. And now a discussion of hazardous weather conditions for the following counties in Illinois, Coles, Douglas, Edgar, and Moultrie. This hazardous weather outlook is for Central Illinois, East Central Illinois, and Southeast Illinois. For tonight, scattered thunderstorms are likely 70% chance or greater this evening in areas near and south of Interstate 70. Severe weather is not anticipated, however. Minor river flooding will persist along the Little Wabash River at Clay City. For Saturday through Thursday, residual river flooding will continue along the Little Wabash River at Clay City through at least Monday. Spotter information statement, spotter activation is not anticipated tonight. The time is currently 5:29 p.m. Central Daylight Time. 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The Champaign, Illinois Airport Climate Summary for this evening, as of 4 p.m., May 8, 2026. Today's high temperature was 64 degrees. The normal high is 73. Today's low temperature was 48 degrees. The normal low is 49. Sunset tonight is at 7:55 p.m. Sunrise tomorrow is at 5:44 a.m. The Mattoon, Illinois Airport Climate Summary for this evening, as of 4 p.m., May 8, 2026. Today's high temperature was 68 degrees. The normal high is 71. Today's low temperature was 49 degrees. The normal low is 51. 0.01 inches of precipitation fell today. Sunset tonight is at 7:54 p.m. Sunrise tomorrow is at 5:45 a.m. Now for the official National Weather Service forecast for Champaign, Urbana, and surrounding areas of East Central Illinois. Tonight, mostly cloudy. A chance of showers with a slight chance of thunderstorms until midnight. Lows around 50. Southwest winds 5 to 10 miles an hour with gusts up to 20 miles an hour. Chance of rain 50%. Saturday, mostly sunny. Not as cool as highs in the upper 70s. West winds 15 to 20 miles an hour. Saturday night, partly cloudy with a slight chance of showers until midnight, then mostly cloudy with a chance of showers after midnight. Lows in the lower 50s. West winds 10 to 15 miles an hour, becoming north 5 to 10 miles an hour after midnight. Chance of rain 40%. Sunday, mostly sunny. Cooler with highs in the mid-60s. North winds 5 to 10 miles an hour. Sunday night, partly cloudy until midnight, then clearing. Cooler with lows in the lower 40s. North winds 5 to 10 miles an hour. Monday and Monday night, mostly clear. Highs in the mid-60s. Lows in the lower 40s.

Wednesday night, mostly clear. Highs in the upper 60s. Lows in the mid 40s. Thursday and Thursday night, partly cloudy. Highs in the lower 70s. Lows in the mid 50s. Friday, partly sunny. Highs in the upper 70s. Again, the forecast for Champaign, Urbana and surrounding areas of East Central Illinois for tonight, mostly cloudy. A chance of showers and a slight chance of thunderstorms until midnight. Lows around 50. Southwest winds 5 to 10 miles an hour with gusts up to 20 miles an hour. Chance of rain 10. The forecast for Champaign, Urbana and surrounding areas of East Central Illinois for tonight, mostly cloudy. A chance of showers and a slight chance of thunderstorms until midnight. Lows around 50. Southwest winds 5 to 10 miles an hour with gusts up to 20 miles an hour. Chance of rain 50%. At 5 p.m. at the Champaign Airport, skies were cloudy. The temperature was 57 degrees, the dew point was 54, and the relative humidity was 89%. The wind was southwest at 15 miles an hour, gusting to 23. The pressure was 29.79 inches and steady. Elsewhere around the area, rain was falling, with a temperature of 56 at Paris, 57 at Mattoon, and 56 at Decatur. At Peoria, it was partly sunny, with a temperature of 63. It was cloudy, with a temperature of 61 at Bloomington, 60 at Rantoul, 60 at Terre Haute, and 57 at Springfield. And once again at 5 p.m. at the Champaign Airport, under cloudy skies, the temperature was 57. Looking elsewhere around the Midwest at 5 p.m., Chicago was partly sunny, and 64. Indianapolis had light rain, and 57. St. Louis was partly sunny, and 72. Kansas City had light rain, and 58. Des Moines was mostly sunny, and 75. Milwaukee was sunny, and 61. And now a discussion of hazardous weather conditions for the following counties in Illinois, Champaign, DeWitt, Piatt, and Vermilion. This hazardous weather outlook is for Central Illinois, East Central Illinois, and West Central Illinois. For tonight, minor river flooding will persist along the Illinois River from Havana to Beardstown. For Saturday through Thursday, residual river flooding will continue along the Illinois River from Havana to Beardstown through at least Tuesday. Spotter information statement, spotter activation is not anticipated tonight. And now a discussion of hazardous weather conditions for the following counties in Illinois, Coles, Douglas, Edgar, and Moultrie. This hazardous weather outlook is for Central Illinois, East Central Illinois, and Southeast Illinois. For tonight, scattered thunderstorms are likely 70% chance or greater this evening in areas near and south of Interstate 70. Severe weather is not anticipated, however. Minor river flooding will persist along the Little Wabash River at Clay City. For Saturday through Thursday, residual river flooding will continue along the Little Wabash River at Clay City through at least Monday. Spotter information statement, spotter activation is not anticipated tonight. The time is currently 5:35 p.m. Central Daylight Time. 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Now for the official National Weather Service forecast for Champaign, Urbana and surrounding areas of East Central Illinois. Tonight, mostly cloudy. A chance of showers with a slight chance of thunderstorms until midnight. Lows around 50. Southwest winds 5 to 10 miles an hour with gusts up to 20 miles an hour. Chance of rain 50%. Saturday, mostly sunny. Not as cool, highs in the upper 70s. West winds 15 to 20 miles an hour. Saturday night, partly cloudy with a slight chance of showers until midnight, then mostly cloudy with a chance of showers after midnight. Lows in the lower 50s. West winds 10 to 15 miles an hour, becoming north 5 to 10 miles an hour after midnight. Chance of rain 40%. Sunday, mostly sunny. Cooler with highs in the mid-60s. North winds 5 to 10 miles an hour. Sunday night, partly cloudy until midnight, then clearing. Cooler with lows in the lower 40s. North winds 5 to 10 miles an hour. Monday and Monday night, mostly clear. Highs in the mid-60s. Lows in the lower 40s. Tuesday, mostly sunny with a chance of showers. Breezy with highs in the upper 60s.

Chance of rain 40%. Tuesday night, mostly cloudy with a chance of showers until midnight, then partly cloudy after midnight. Breezy with lows in the lower 50s. Chance of rain 50%. Wednesday and Wednesday night, mostly clear. Highs in the upper 60s. Lows in the mid 40s. Thursday and Thursday night, partly cloudy. Highs in the lower 70s. Lows in the mid 50s. Friday, partly sunny. Highs in the upper 70s. Again, the forecast for Champaign, Urbana and surrounding areas of East Central Illinois for tonight, mostly cloudy. A chance of showers and a slight chance of thunderstorms until midnight. Lows around 50. Southwest winds 5 to 10 miles an hour with gusts up to 20 miles an hour. Chance of rain 50%. At 5 p.m. at the Champaign Airport, skies were cloudy. The temperature was 57 degrees, the dew point was 54, and the relative humidity was 89%. The wind was southwest at 15 miles an hour, gusting to 23. The pressure was 29.79 inches and steady. Elsewhere around the area, rain was falling, with a temperature of 56 at Paris, 57 at Mattoon, and 56 at Decatur. At Peoria, it was partly sunny, with a temperature of 63. It was cloudy, with a temperature of 61 at Bloomington, 60 at Rantoul, 60 at Terre Haute, and 57 at Springfield. And once again at 5 p.m. at the Champaign Airport, under cloudy skies, the temperature was 57. Looking elsewhere around the Midwest at 5 p.m., Chicago was partly sunny, and 64. Indianapolis had light rain, and 57. St. Louis was partly sunny, and 72. Kansas City had light rain, and 58. Des Moines was mostly sunny, and 75. Milwaukee was sunny, and 61. And now a discussion of hazardous weather conditions for the following counties in Illinois, Champaign, DeWitt, Piatt, and Vermilion. This hazardous weather outlook is for Central Illinois, East Central Illinois, and West Central Illinois. For tonight, minor river flooding will persist along the Illinois River from Havana to Beardstown. For Saturday through Thursday, residual river flooding will continue along the Illinois River from Havana to Beardstown through at least Tuesday. Spotter information statement, spotter activation is not anticipated tonight. And now a discussion of hazardous weather conditions for the following counties in Illinois, Coles, Douglas, Edgar, and Moultrie. This hazardous weather outlook is for Central Illinois, East Central Illinois, and Southeast Illinois. For tonight, scattered thunderstorms are likely 70% chance or greater this evening in areas near and south of Interstate 70. Severe weather is not anticipated, however. Minor river flooding will persist along the Little Wabash River at Clay City. For Saturday through Thursday, residual river flooding will continue along the Little Wabash River at Clay City through at least Monday. Spotter information statement, spotter activation is not anticipated tonight. The time is currently 5:40 p.m. Central Daylight Time. 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Now for the official National Weather Service forecast for Champaign, Urbana, and surrounding areas of East Central Illinois. Tonight, mostly cloudy. A chance of showers with a slight chance of thunderstorms until midnight. Lows around 50. Southwest winds 5 to 10 miles an hour with gusts up to 20 miles an hour. Chance of rain 50%. Saturday, mostly sunny. Not as cool, highs in the upper 70s. West winds 15 to 20 miles an hour. Saturday night, partly cloudy with a slight chance of showers until midnight, then mostly cloudy with a chance of showers after midnight. Lows in the lower 50s. West winds 10 to 15 miles an hour, becoming north 5 to 10 miles an hour after midnight. Chance of rain 40%. Sunday, mostly sunny. Cooler with highs in the mid-60s. North winds 5 to 10 miles an hour. Sunday night, partly cloudy until midnight, then clearing. Cooler with lows in the lower 40s. North winds 5 to 10 miles an hour. Monday and Monday night, mostly clear. Highs in the mid-60s. Lows in the lower 40s. Tuesday, mostly sunny with a chance of showers. Breezy with highs in the upper 60s. Chance of rain 40%. Tuesday night,

Mostly cloudy with a chance of showers until midnight, then partly cloudy after midnight. Breezy with lows in the lower 50s. Chance of rain 50%. Wednesday and Wednesday night, mostly clear. Highs in the upper 60s. Lows in the mid 40s. Thursday and Thursday night, partly cloudy. Highs in the lower 70s. Lows in the mid 50s. Friday, partly sunny. Highs in the upper 70s. Again, the forecast for Champaign, Urbana and surrounding areas of East Central Illinois for tonight, mostly cloudy. A chance of showers and a slight chance of thunderstorms until midnight. Lows around 50. Southwest winds 5 to 10 miles an hour with gusts up to 20 miles an hour. Chance of rain 50%. At 5 p.m. at the Champaign Airport, skies were cloudy. The temperature was 57 degrees, the dew point was 54, and the relative humidity was 89%. The wind was southwest at 15 miles an hour, gusting to 23. The pressure was 29.79 inches and steady. Elsewhere around the area, rain was falling, with a temperature of 56 at Paris, 57 at Mattoon, and 56 at Decatur. At Peoria, it was partly sunny, with a temperature of 63. It was cloudy, with a temperature of 61 at Bloomington, 60 at Rantoul, 60 at Terre Haute, and 57 at Springfield. And once again at 5 p.m. at the Champaign Airport, under cloudy skies, the temperature was 57. Looking elsewhere around the Midwest at 5 p.m., Chicago was partly sunny, and 64. Indianapolis had light rain, and 57. St. Louis was partly sunny, and 72. Kansas City had light rain, and 58. Des Moines was mostly sunny, and 75. Milwaukee was sunny, and 61. And now a discussion of hazardous weather conditions for the following counties in Illinois, Champaign, DeWitt, Piatt, and Vermilion. This hazardous weather outlook is for Central Illinois, East Central Illinois, and West Central Illinois. For tonight, minor river flooding will persist along the Illinois River from Havana to Beardstown. For Saturday through Thursday, residual river flooding will continue along the Illinois River from Havana to Beardstown through at least Tuesday. Spotter information statement, spotter activation is not anticipated tonight. And now a discussion of hazardous weather conditions for the following counties in Illinois, Coles, Douglas, Edgar, and Moultrie. This hazardous weather outlook is for Central Illinois, East Central Illinois, and Southeast Illinois. For tonight, scattered thunderstorms are likely 70% chance or greater this evening in areas near and south of Interstate 70. Severe weather is not anticipated, however. Minor river flooding will persist along the Little Wabash River at Clay City. For Saturday through Thursday, residual river flooding will continue along the Little Wabash River at Clay City through at least Monday. Spotter information statement, spotter activation is not anticipated tonight. The Champaign, Illinois Airport climate summary for this evening, as of 4 p.m., May 8, 2026. Today's high temperature was 64 degrees. The normal high is 73. Today's low temperature was 48 degrees. The normal low is 49. Sunset tonight is at 7:55 p.m. Sunrise tomorrow is at 5:44 a.m. The Mattoon, Illinois Airport climate summary for this evening, as of 4 p.m., May 8, 2026. Today's high temperature was 68 degrees. The normal high is 71. Today's low temperature was 49 degrees. The normal low is 51. 0.01 inches of precipitation fell today. Sunset tonight is at 7:54 p.m. Sunrise tomorrow is at 5:45 a.m. The time is currently 5:46 p.m. Central Daylight Time. 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Now for the official National Weather Service forecast for Champaign, Urbana, and surrounding areas of East Central Illinois. Tonight, mostly cloudy. A chance of showers with a slight chance of thunderstorms until midnight. Lows around 50. Southwest winds 5 to 10 miles an hour with gusts up to 20 miles an hour. Chance of rain 50%. Saturday, mostly sunny. Not as cool as highs in the upper 70s. West winds 15 to 20 miles an hour. Saturday night, partly cloudy with a slight chance.

of showers until midnight, then mostly cloudy with a chance of showers after midnight. Lows in the lower 50s. West winds 10 to 15 miles an hour, becoming north 5 to 10 miles an hour after midnight. Chance of rain 40%. Sunday, mostly sunny. Cooler with highs in the mid-60s. North winds 5 to 10 miles an hour. Sunday night, partly cloudy until midnight, then clearing. Cooler with lows in the lower 40s. North winds 5 to 10 miles an hour. Monday and Monday night, mostly clear. Highs in the mid-60s. Lows in the lower 40s. Tuesday, mostly sunny with a chance of showers. Breezy with highs in the upper 60s. Chance of rain 40%. Tuesday night, mostly cloudy with a chance of showers until midnight, then partly cloudy after midnight. Breezy with lows in the lower 50s. Chance of rain 50%. Wednesday and Wednesday night, mostly clear. Highs in the upper 60s. Lows in the mid-40s. Thursday and Thursday night, partly cloudy. Highs in the lower 70s. Lows in the mid-50s. Friday, partly sunny. Highs in the upper 70s. Again, the forecast for Champaign, Urbana and surrounding areas of East Central Illinois for tonight, mostly cloudy. A chance of showers and a slight chance of thunderstorms until midnight. Lows around 50. Southwest winds 5 to 10 miles an hour with gusts up to 20 miles an hour. Chance of rain 50%. At 5 p.m. at the Champaign Airport, skies were cloudy. The temperature was 57 degrees, the dew point was 54, and the relative humidity was 89%. The wind was southwest at 15 miles an hour, gusting to 23. The pressure was 29.79 inches and steady. Elsewhere around the area, rain was falling, with a temperature of 56 at Paris, 57 at Mattoon, and 56 at Decatur. At Peoria, it was partly sunny, with a temperature of 63. It was cloudy, with a temperature of 61 at Bloomington, 60 at Rantoul, 60 at Terre Haute, and 57 at Springfield. And once again at 5 p.m. at the Champaign Airport, under cloudy skies, the temperature was 57. Looking elsewhere around the Midwest at 5 p.m., Chicago was partly sunny, and 64. Indianapolis had light rain, and 57. St. Louis was partly sunny, and 72. Kansas City had light rain, and 58. Des Moines was mostly sunny, and 75. Milwaukee was sunny, and 61. And now a discussion of hazardous weather conditions for the following counties in Illinois, Champaign, DeWitt, Piatt, and Vermilion. This hazardous weather outlook is for Central Illinois, East Central Illinois, and West Central Illinois. For tonight, minor river flooding will persist along the Illinois River from Havana to Beardstown. For Saturday through Thursday, residual river flooding will continue along the Illinois River from Havana to Beardstown through at least Tuesday. Spotter information statement, spotter activation is not anticipated tonight. And now a discussion of hazardous weather conditions for the following counties in Illinois, Coles, Douglas, Edgar, and Moultrie. This hazardous weather outlook is for Central Illinois, East Central Illinois, and Southeast Illinois. For tonight, scattered thunderstorms are likely 70% chance or greater this evening in areas near and south of Interstate 70. Severe weather is not anticipated, however. Minor river flooding will persist along the Little Wabash River at Clay City. For Saturday through Thursday, residual river flooding will continue along the Little Wabash River at Clay City through at least Monday. Spotter information statement, spotter activation is not anticipated tonight. The time is currently 5:51 p.m. Central Daylight Time. 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Now for the official National Weather Service forecast for Champaign, Urbana and surrounding areas of East Central Illinois. Tonight, mostly cloudy. A chance of showers with a slight chance of thunderstorms until midnight. Lows around 50. Southwest winds 5 to 10 miles an hour with gusts up to 20 miles an hour. Chance of rain 50%. Saturday, mostly sunny. Not as cool as highs in the upper 70s. West winds 15 to 20 miles an hour. Saturday night, partly cloudy with a slight chance of showers until midnight, then mostly cloudy with a chance of showers after midnight.

Lows in the lower 50s. West winds 10 to 15 miles an hour, becoming north 5 to 10 miles an hour after midnight. Chance of rain 40%. Sunday, mostly sunny. Cooler with highs in the mid-60s. North winds 5 to 10 miles an hour. Sunday night, partly cloudy until midnight, then clearing. Cooler with lows in the lower 40s. North winds 5 to 10 miles an hour. Monday and Monday night, mostly clear. Highs in the mid-60s. Lows in the lower 40s. Tuesday, mostly sunny with a chance of showers. Breezy with highs in the upper 60s. Chance of rain 40%. Tuesday night, mostly cloudy with a chance of showers until midnight, then partly cloudy after midnight. Breezy with lows in the lower 50s. Chance of rain 50%. Wednesday and Wednesday night, mostly clear. Highs in the upper 60s. Lows in the mid-40s. Thursday and Thursday night, partly cloudy. Highs in the lower 70s. Lows in the mid-50s. Friday, partly sunny. Highs in the upper 70s. Again, the forecast for Champaign, Urbana and surrounding areas of East Central Illinois for tonight, mostly cloudy. A chance of showers and a slight chance of thunderstorms until midnight. Lows around 50. Southwest winds 5 to 10 miles an hour with gusts up to 20 miles an hour. Chance of rain 50%. At 5 p.m. at the Champaign Airport, skies were cloudy. The temperature was 57 degrees, the dew point was 54, and the relative humidity was 89%. The wind was southwest at 15 miles an hour, gusting to 23. The pressure was 29.79 inches and steady. Elsewhere around the area, rain was falling, with a temperature of 56 at Paris, 57 at Mattoon, and 56 at Decatur. At Peoria, it was partly sunny, with a temperature of 63. It was cloudy, with a temperature of 61 at Bloomington, 60 at Rantoul, 60 at Terre Haute, and 57 at Springfield. And once again at 5 p.m. at the Champaign Airport, under cloudy skies, the temperature was 57. Looking elsewhere around the Midwest at 5 p.m., Chicago was partly sunny, and 64. Indianapolis had light rain, and 57. St. Louis was partly sunny, and 72. Kansas City had light rain, and 58. Des Moines was mostly sunny, and 75. Milwaukee was sunny, and 61. And now a discussion of hazardous weather conditions for the following counties in Illinois, Champaign, DeWitt, Piatt, and Vermilion. This hazardous weather outlook is for Central Illinois, East Central Illinois, and West Central Illinois. For tonight, minor river flooding will persist along the Illinois River from Havana to Beardstown. For Saturday through Thursday, residual river flooding will continue along the Illinois River from Havana to Beardstown through at least Tuesday. Spotter information statement, spotter activation is not anticipated tonight. And now a discussion of hazardous weather conditions for the following counties in Illinois, Coles, Douglas, Edgar, and Moultrie. This hazardous weather outlook is for Central Illinois, East Central Illinois, and Southeast Illinois. For tonight, scattered thunderstorms are likely 70% chance or greater this evening in areas near and south of Interstate 70. Severe weather is not anticipated, however. Minor river flooding will persist along the Little Wabash River at Clay City. For Saturday through Thursday, residual river flooding will continue along the Little Wabash River at Clay City through at least Monday. Spotter information statement, spotter activation is not anticipated tonight. The time is currently 5:56 p.m. Central Daylight Time. 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Now for the official National Weather Service forecast for Champaign, Urbana and surrounding areas of East Central Illinois. Tonight, mostly cloudy. A chance of showers with a slight chance of thunderstorms until midnight. Lows around 50. Southwest winds 5 to 10 miles an hour with gusts up to 20 miles an hour. Chance of rain 50%. Saturday, mostly sunny. Not as cool with highs in the upper 70s. West winds 15 to 20 miles an hour. Saturday night, partly cloudy with a slight chance of showers until midnight, then mostly cloudy with a chance of showers after midnight. Lows in the lower 50s. West winds

10 to 15 miles an hour, becoming north 5 to 10 miles an hour after midnight. Chance of rain 40%. Sunday, mostly sunny. Cooler with highs in the mid-60s. North winds 5 to 10 miles an hour. Sunday night, partly cloudy until midnight, then clearing. Cooler with lows in the lower 40s. North winds 5 to 10 miles an hour. Monday and Monday night, mostly clear. Highs in the mid-60s. Lows in the lower 40s. Tuesday, mostly sunny with a chance of showers. Breezy with highs in the upper 60s. Chance of rain 40%. Tuesday night, mostly cloudy with a chance of showers until midnight, then partly cloudy after midnight. Breezy with lows in the lower 50s. Chance of rain 50%. Wednesday and Wednesday night, mostly clear. Highs in the upper 60s. Lows in the mid 40s. Thursday and Thursday night, partly cloudy. Highs in the lower 70s. Lows in the mid 50s. Friday, partly sunny. Highs in the upper 70s. Again, the forecast for Champaign, Urbana and surrounding areas of East Central Illinois for tonight, mostly cloudy. A chance of showers and a slight chance of thunderstorms until midnight. Lows around 50. Southwest winds 5 to 10 miles an hour with gusts up to 20 miles an hour. Chance of rain 50%. At 5 p.m. at the Champaign Airport, skies were cloudy. The temperature was 57 degrees, the dew point was 54, and the relative humidity was 89%. The wind was southwest at 15 miles an hour, gusting to 23. The pressure was 29.79 inches and steady. Elsewhere around the area, rain was falling, with a temperature of 56 at Paris, 57 at Mattoon, and 56 at Decatur. At Peoria, it was partly sunny, with a temperature of 63. It was cloudy, with a temperature of 61 at Bloomington, 60 at Rantoul, 60 at Terre Haute, and 57 at Springfield. And once again at 5 p.m. at the Champaign Airport, under cloudy skies, the temperature was 57. Looking elsewhere around the Midwest at 5 p.m., Chicago was partly sunny, and 64. Indianapolis had light rain, and 57. St. Louis was partly sunny, and 72. Kansas City had light rain, and 58. Des Moines was mostly sunny, and 75. Milwaukee was sunny, and 61. The Champaign, Illinois Airport Climate Summary for this evening, as of 4 p.m., May 8, 2026. Today's high temperature was 64 degrees. The normal high is 73. Today's low temperature was 48 degrees. The normal low is 49. Sunset tonight is at 7:55 p.m. Sunrise tomorrow is at 5:44 a.m. The Mattoon, Illinois Airport Climate Summary for this evening, as of 4 p.m., May 8, 2026. Today's high temperature was 68 degrees. The normal high is 71. Today's low temperature was 49 degrees. The normal low is 51. 0.01 inches of precipitation fell today. Sunset tonight is at 7:54 p.m. Sunrise tomorrow is at 5:45 a.m. And now a discussion of hazardous weather conditions for the following counties in Illinois, Champaign, DeWitt, Piatt, and Vermilion. This hazardous weather outlook is for Central Illinois, East Central Illinois, and West Central Illinois. For tonight, minor river flooding will persist along the Illinois River from Urbana to Beardstown. For Saturday through Thursday, residual river flooding will continue along the Illinois River from Urbana to Beardstown through at least Tuesday. Spotter information statement, spotter activation is not anticipated tonight. And now a discussion of hazardous weather conditions for the following counties in Illinois, Coles, Douglas, Edgar, and Moultrie. This hazardous weather outlook is for Central Illinois, East Central Illinois, and Southeast Illinois. For tonight, scattered thunderstorms are likely 70% chance or greater this evening in areas near and south of Interstate 70. Severe weather is not anticipated, however. Minor river flooding will persist along the Little Wabash River at Clay City. For Saturday through Thursday, residual river flooding will continue along the Little Wabash River at Clay City through at least Monday. Spotter information statement, spotter activation is not anticipated tonight. The time is currently 6:02 p.m. Central Daylight Time.

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Now for the official National Weather Service forecast for Champaign, Urbana, and surrounding areas of East Central Illinois. Tonight, mostly cloudy. A chance of showers with a slight chance of thunderstorms until midnight. Lows around 50. Southwest winds 5 to 10 miles an hour with gusts up to 20 miles an hour. Chance of rain 50%. Saturday, mostly sunny. Not as cool as highs in the upper 70s. West winds 15 to 20 miles an hour. Saturday night, partly cloudy with a slight chance of showers until midnight, then mostly cloudy with a chance of showers after midnight. Lows in the lower 50s. West winds 10 to 15 miles an hour, becoming north 5 to 10 miles an hour after midnight. Chance of rain 40%. Sunday, mostly sunny. Cooler with highs in the mid-60s. North winds 5 to 10 miles an hour. Sunday night, partly cloudy until midnight, then clearing. Cooler with lows in the lower 40s. North winds 5 to 10 miles an hour. Monday and Monday night, mostly clear. Highs in the mid-60s. Lows in the lower 40s. Tuesday, mostly sunny with a chance of showers. Breezy with highs in the upper 60s. Chance of rain 40%. Tuesday night, mostly cloudy with a chance of showers until midnight, then partly cloudy after midnight. Breezy with lows in the lower 50s. Chance of rain 50%. Wednesday and Wednesday night, mostly clear. Highs in the upper 60s. Lows in the mid-40s. Thursday and Thursday night, partly cloudy. Highs in the lower 70s. Lows in the mid-50s. Friday, partly sunny. Highs in the upper 70s. Again, the forecast for Champaign, Urbana, and surrounding areas of East Central Illinois for tonight, mostly cloudy. A chance of showers and a slight chance of thunderstorms until midnight. Lows around 50. Southwest winds 5 to 10 miles an hour with gusts up to 20 miles an hour. Chance of rain 50%. At 6 p.m. at the Champaign Airport, skies were cloudy. The temperature was 57 degrees, the dew point was 55, and the relative humidity was 93%. The wind was southwest at 15 miles an hour. The pressure was 29.79 inches and steady. Elsewhere around the area, rain was falling, with a temperature of 56 at Paris, 59 at Terre Haute, and 56 at Decatur. At Peoria, it was partly sunny, with a temperature of 62. It was cloudy, with a temperature of 60 at Bloomington, and 57 at Springfield. At Mattoon, rain and fog were reported, with a temperature of 57. And once again at 6 p.m. at the Champaign Airport, under cloudy skies, the temperature was 57. And now a discussion of hazardous weather conditions for the following counties in Illinois, Champaign, DeWitt, Piatt, and Vermilion. This hazardous weather outlook is for Central Illinois, East Central Illinois, and West Central Illinois. For tonight, minor river flooding will persist along the Illinois River from Havana to Beardstown. For Saturday through Thursday, residual river flooding will continue along the Illinois River from Havana to Beardstown through at least Tuesday. Spotter information statement, spotter activation is not anticipated tonight. 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Programming originates from NOAA's National Weather Service office in Lincoln and transmits from the WCIA television tower near Seymour. The station serves the following counties: Champaign, DeWitt, Coles, Douglas, Edgar, Ford, Moultrie, Piatt, and Vermilion. 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And now a discussion of hazardous weather conditions for the following counties in Illinois, Coles, Douglas, Edgar, and Moultrie. This hazardous weather outlook is for Central Illinois, East Central Illinois, and Southeast Illinois. For tonight, scattered thunderstorms are likely 70% chance or greater this evening in areas near and south of Interstate 70. Severe weather is not anticipated, however. Minor river flooding will persist along the Little Wabash River at Clay City. For Saturday through Thursday, residual river flooding will continue along the Little Wabash River at Clay City through at least Monday. Spotter information statement, spotter activation.

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The time is currently 6:07 p.m. Central Daylight Time. 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Now for the official National Weather Service forecast for Champaign, Urbana, and surrounding areas of East Central Illinois. Tonight, mostly cloudy. A chance of showers with a slight chance of thunderstorms until midnight. Lows around 50. Southwest winds 5 to 10 miles an hour with gusts up to 20 miles an hour. Chance of rain 50%. Saturday, mostly sunny. Not as cool, highs in the upper 70s. West winds 15 to 20 miles an hour. Saturday night, partly cloudy with a slight chance of showers until midnight, then mostly cloudy with a chance of showers after midnight. Lows in the lower 50s. West winds 10 to 15 miles an hour, becoming north 5 to 10 miles an hour after midnight. Chance of rain 40%. Sunday, mostly sunny. Cooler with highs in the mid-60s. North winds 5 to 10 miles an hour. Sunday night, partly cloudy until midnight, then clearing. Cooler with lows in the lower 40s. North winds 5 to 10 miles an hour. Monday and Monday night, mostly clear. Highs in the mid-60s. Lows in the lower 40s. Tuesday, mostly sunny with a chance of showers. Breezy with highs in the upper 60s. Chance of rain 40%. Tuesday night, mostly cloudy with a chance of showers until midnight, then partly cloudy after midnight. Breezy with lows in the lower 50s. Chance of rain 50%. Wednesday and Wednesday night, mostly clear. Highs in the upper 60s. Lows in the mid-40s. Thursday and Thursday night, partly cloudy. Highs in the lower 70s. Lows in the mid-50s. Friday, partly sunny. Highs in the upper 70s. Again, the forecast for Champaign, Urbana, and surrounding areas of East Central Illinois for tonight, mostly cloudy. A chance of showers and a slight chance of thunderstorms until midnight. Lows around 50. Southwest winds 5 to 10 miles an hour with gusts up to 20 miles an hour. Chance of rain 50%. At 6 p.m. at the Champaign Airport, skies were cloudy. The temperature was 57 degrees, the dew point was 55, and the relative humidity was 93%. The wind was southwest at 15 miles an hour. The pressure was 29.79 inches and steady. Elsewhere around the area, rain was falling, with a temperature of 56 at Paris, 59 at Terre Haute, and 56 at Decatur. At Peoria, it was partly sunny, with a temperature of 62. It was cloudy, with a temperature of 60 at Bloomington, and 57 at Springfield. At Mattoon, rain and fog were reported, with a temperature of 57. And once again at 6 p.m. at the Champaign Airport, under cloudy skies, the temperature was 57. At 6 p.m. at the Champaign Airport, skies were cloudy. The temperature was 57 degrees, the dew point was 55, and the relative humidity was 93%. The wind was southwest at 15 miles an hour. The pressure was 29.79 inches and steady. Elsewhere around the area, rain was falling, with a temperature of 56 at Paris, 59 at Terre Haute, and 56 at Decatur. At Peoria, it was partly sunny, with a temperature of 62. It was cloudy, with a temperature of 60 at Bloomington, and 57 at Springfield. At Mattoon, rain and fog were reported, with a temperature of 57. And once again at 6 p.m. at the Champaign Airport, under cloudy skies, the temperature was 57. Looking elsewhere around the Midwest at 6 p.m., Chicago was partly sunny, and 63. Indianapolis had rain and fog and 56. St. Louis was partly sunny, and 68. Kansas City was cloudy, and 62. Des Moines was mostly sunny, and 75. Milwaukee was mostly sunny, and 61. And now a discussion of hazardous weather conditions for the following counties in Illinois, Champaign, DeWitt, Piatt, and Vermilion. This hazardous weather outlook is for Central Illinois, East Central Illinois, and West Central Illinois. For tonight, minor river flooding will persist along the Illinois River from Havana to Beardstown. For Saturday through Thursday, residual river flooding will continue along the Illinois River from Havana to Beardstown through at least Tuesday. Spotter in
Activation Statement. Spotter activation is not anticipated tonight. And now a discussion of hazardous weather conditions for the following counties in Illinois: Coles, Douglas, Edgar, and Moultrie. This hazardous weather outlook is for Central Illinois, East Central Illinois, and Southeast Illinois. For tonight, scattered thunderstorms are likely, 70% chance or greater this evening in areas near and south of Interstate 70. Severe weather is not anticipated, however. Minor river flooding will persist along the Little Wabash River at Clay City. For Saturday through Thursday, residual river flooding will continue along the Little Wabash River at Clay City through at least Monday. Spotter information statement. Spotter activation is not anticipated tonight. The time is currently 6:13 p.m. Central Daylight Time. 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Now for the official National Weather Service forecast for Champaign, Urbana, and surrounding areas of East Central Illinois. Tonight, mostly cloudy. A chance of showers with a slight chance of thunderstorms until midnight. Lows around 50. Southwest winds 5 to 10 miles an hour with gusts up to 20 miles an hour. Chance of rain 50%. Saturday, mostly sunny. Not as cool, highs in the upper 70s. West winds 15 to 20 miles an hour. Saturday night, partly cloudy with a slight chance of showers until midnight, then mostly cloudy with a chance of showers after midnight. Lows in the lower 50s. West winds 10 to 15 miles an hour, becoming north 5 to 10 miles an hour after midnight. Chance of rain 40%. Sunday, mostly sunny. Cooler with highs in the mid-60s. North winds 5 to 10 miles an hour. Sunday night, partly cloudy until midnight, then clearing. Cooler with lows in the lower 40s. North winds 5 to 10 miles an hour. Monday and Monday night, mostly clear. Highs in the mid-60s. Lows in the lower 40s. Tuesday, mostly sunny with a chance of showers. Breezy with highs in the upper 60s. Chance of rain 40%. Tuesday night, mostly cloudy with a chance of showers until midnight, then partly cloudy after midnight. Breezy with lows in the lower 50s. Chance of rain 50%. Wednesday and Wednesday night, mostly clear. Highs in the upper 60s. Lows in the mid-40s. Thursday and Thursday night, partly cloudy. Highs in the lower 70s. Lows in the mid-50s. Friday, partly sunny. Highs in the upper 70s. Again, the forecast for Champaign, Urbana, and surrounding areas of East Central Illinois for tonight, mostly cloudy. A chance of showers and a slight chance of thunderstorms until midnight. Lows around 50. Southwest winds 5 to 10 miles an hour with gusts up to 20 miles an hour. Chance of rain 50%. The Champaign, Illinois Airport Climate Summary for this evening, as of 4 p.m., May 8, 2026. Today's high temperature was 64 degrees. The normal high is 73. Today's low temperature was 48 degrees. The normal low is 49. Sunset tonight is at 7:55 p.m. Sunrise tomorrow is at 5:44 a.m. The Mattoon, Illinois Airport Climate Summary for this evening, as of 4 p.m., May 8, 2026. Today's high temperature was 68 degrees. The normal high is 71. Today's low temperature was 49 degrees. The normal low is 51. 0.01 inches of precipitation fell today. Sunset tonight is at 7:54 p.m. Sunrise tomorrow is at 5:45 a.m. At 6 p.m. at the Champaign Airport, skies were cloudy. The temperature was 57 degrees, the dew point was 55, and the relative humidity was 93%. The wind was southwest at 15 miles an hour. The pressure was 29.79 inches and steady. Elsewhere around the area, rain was falling, with a temperature of 56 at Paris, 59 at Terre Haute, and 56 at Decatur. At Peoria, it was partly sunny, with a temperature of 62. It was cloudy, with a temperature of 60 at Bloomington, and 57 at Springfield. At Mattoon, rain and fog were reported, with a temperature of 57. And once again at 6 p.m. at the Champaign Airport, under cloudy skies, the temperature was 57. Looking elsewhere around them,

rain and fog and 56. St. Louis was partly sunny and 68. Kansas City was partly sunny and 62. Des Moines was mostly sunny and 75. Milwaukee was mostly sunny and 61. And now a discussion of hazardous weather conditions for the following counties in Illinois, Champaign, DeWitt, Piatt, and Vermilion. This hazardous weather outlook is for Central Illinois, East Central Illinois, and West Central Illinois. For tonight, minor river flooding will persist along the Illinois River from Havana to Beardstown. For Saturday through Thursday, residual river flooding will continue along the Illinois River from Havana to Beardstown through at least Tuesday. Spotter information statement, spotter activation is not anticipated tonight. And now a discussion of hazardous weather conditions for the following counties in Illinois, Coles, Douglas, Edgar, and Moultrie. This hazardous weather outlook is for Central Illinois, East Central Illinois, and Southeast Illinois. For tonight, scattered thunderstorms are likely 70% chance or greater this evening in areas near and south of Interstate 70. Severe weather is not anticipated, however. Minor river flooding will persist along the Little Wabash River at Clay City. For Saturday through Thursday, residual river flooding will continue along the Little Wabash River at Clay City through at least Monday. Spotter information statement, spotter activation is not anticipated tonight. The time is currently 6:29 p.m. Central Daylight Time. 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Now for the official National Weather Service forecast for Champaign, Urbana, and surrounding areas of East Central Illinois. Tonight, mostly cloudy. A chance of showers with a slight chance of thunderstorms until midnight. Lows around 50. Southwest winds 5 to 10 miles an hour with gusts up to 20 miles an hour. Chance of rain 50%. Saturday, mostly sunny. Not as cool as highs in the upper 70s. West winds 15 to 20 miles an hour. Saturday night, partly cloudy with a slight chance of showers until midnight, then mostly cloudy with a chance of showers after midnight. Lows in the lower 50s. West winds 10 to 15 miles an hour, becoming north 5 to 10 miles an hour after midnight. Chance of rain 40%. Sunday, mostly sunny. Cooler with highs in the mid-60s. North winds 5 to 10 miles an hour. Sunday night, partly cloudy until midnight, then clearing. Cooler with lows in the lower 40s. North winds 5 to 10 miles an hour. Monday and Monday night, mostly clear. Highs in the mid-60s. Lows in the lower 40s. Tuesday, mostly sunny with a chance of showers. Breezy with highs in the upper 60s. Chance of rain 40%. Tuesday night, mostly cloudy with a chance of showers until midnight, then partly cloudy after midnight. Breezy with lows in the lower 50s. Chance of rain 50%. Wednesday and Wednesday night, mostly clear. Highs in the upper 60s. Lows in the mid-40s. Thursday and Thursday night, partly cloudy. Highs in the lower 70s. Lows in the mid-50s. Friday, partly sunny. Highs in the upper 70s. Again, the forecast for Champaign, Urbana, and surrounding areas of East Central Illinois for tonight, mostly cloudy. A chance of showers and a slight chance of thunderstorms until midnight. Lows around 50. Southwest winds 5 to 10 miles an hour with gusts up to 20 miles an hour. Chance of rain 50%. The Champaign, Illinois Airport Climate Summary for this evening, as of 4 p.m., May 8, 2026. Today's high temperature was 64 degrees. The normal high is 73. Today's low temperature was 48 degrees. The normal low is 49. Sunset tonight is at 7:55 p.m. Sunrise tomorrow is at 5:44 a.m. The Mattoon, Illinois Airport Climate Summary for this evening, as of 4 p.m., May 8, 2026. Today's high temperature was 68 degrees. The normal high is 71. Today's low temperature was 49 degrees. The normal low is 51. 0.01 inches of precipitation fell today. Sunset tonight is at 7:54 p.m. Sunrise tomorrow is at 5:45 a.m. At 6 p.m. at the Champaign Airport, skies were cloudy. The temperature was

60 at Bloomington, and 57 at Springfield. At Mattoon, rain and fog were reported, with a temperature of 57. And once again at 6 p.m. at the Champaign Airport, under cloudy skies, the temperature was 57. Looking elsewhere around the Midwest at 6 p.m., Chicago was partly sunny, and 63. Indianapolis had rain and fog and 56. St. Louis was partly sunny, and 68. Kansas City was partly sunny, and 62. Des Moines was mostly sunny, and 75. Milwaukee was mostly sunny, and 61. And now a discussion of hazardous weather conditions for the following counties in Illinois, Champaign, DeWitt, Piatt, and Vermilion. This hazardous weather outlook is for Central Illinois, East Central Illinois, and West Central Illinois. For tonight, minor river flooding will persist along the Illinois River from Havana to Beardstown. For Saturday through Thursday, residual river flooding will continue along the Illinois River from Havana to Beardstown through at least Tuesday. Spotter information statement, spotter activation is not anticipated tonight. And now a discussion of hazardous weather conditions for the following counties in Illinois, Coles, Douglas, Edgar, and Moultrie. This hazardous weather outlook is for Central Illinois, East Central Illinois, and Southeast Illinois. For tonight, scattered thunderstorms are likely 70% chance or greater this evening in areas near and south of Interstate 70. Severe weather is not anticipated, however. Minor river flooding will persist along the Little Wabash River at Clay City. For Saturday through Thursday, residual river flooding will continue along the Little Wabash River at Clay City through at least Monday. Spotter information statement, spotter activation is not anticipated tonight. The time is currently 6:35 p.m. Central Daylight Time. 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Now for the official National Weather Service forecast for Champaign, Urbana, and surrounding areas of East Central Illinois. Tonight, mostly cloudy. A chance of showers with a slight chance of thunderstorms until midnight. Lows around 50. Southwest winds 5 to 10 miles an hour with gusts up to 20 miles an hour. Chance of rain 50%. Saturday, mostly sunny. Not as cool, highs in the upper 70s. West winds 15 to 20 miles an hour. Saturday night, partly cloudy with a slight chance of showers until midnight, then mostly cloudy with a chance of showers after midnight. Lows in the lower 50s. West winds 10 to 15 miles an hour, becoming north 5 to 10 miles an hour after midnight. Chance of rain 40%. Sunday, mostly sunny. Cooler with highs in the mid-60s. North winds 5 to 10 miles an hour. Sunday night, partly cloudy until midnight, then clearing. Cooler with lows in the lower 40s. North winds 5 to 10 miles an hour. Monday and Monday night, mostly clear. Highs in the mid-60s. Lows in the lower 40s. Tuesday, mostly sunny with a chance of showers. Breezy with highs in the upper 60s. Chance of rain 40%. Tuesday night, mostly cloudy with a chance of showers until midnight, then partly cloudy after midnight. Breezy with lows in the lower 50s. Chance of rain 50%. Wednesday and Wednesday night, mostly clear. Highs in the upper 60s. Lows in the mid-40s. Thursday and Thursday night, partly cloudy. Highs in the lower 70s. Lows in the mid-50s. Friday, partly sunny. Highs in the upper 70s. Again, the forecast for Champaign, Urbana, and surrounding areas of East Central Illinois for tonight, mostly cloudy. A chance of showers and a slight chance of thunderstorms until midnight. Lows around 50. Southwest winds 5 to 10 miles an hour with gusts up to 20 miles an hour. Chance of rain 50%. At 6 p.m. at the Champaign Airport, skies were cloudy. The temperature was 57 degrees, the dew point was 55, and the relative humidity was 93%. The wind was southwest at 15 miles an hour. The pressure was 29.79 inches and steady. Elsewhere around the area, rain was falling, with a temperature of 56 at Paris, 59 at Terre Haute, and 56 at Decatur. At Peoria, it was partly sunny, with a temperature of 62. It was cloudy, with a temperature of 60 at Bloomington, and 57 at Springfield.

At Mattoon, rain and fog were reported, with a temperature of 57. And once again at 6 p.m. at the Champagne Airport, under cloudy skies, the temperature was 57. Looking elsewhere around the Midwest at 6 p.m., Chicago was partly sunny, and 63. Indianapolis had rain and fog and 56. St. Louis was partly sunny, and 68. Kansas City was partly sunny, and 62. Des Moines was mostly sunny, and 75. Milwaukee was mostly sunny, and 61. The time is currently 6:38 p.m. Central Daylight Time. 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Now for the official National Weather Service forecast for Champaign, Urbana, and surrounding areas of East Central Illinois. Tonight, mostly cloudy. A chance of showers with a slight chance of thunderstorms until midnight. Lows around 50. Southwest winds 5 to 10 miles an hour with gusts up to 20 miles an hour. Chance of rain 50%. Saturday, mostly sunny. Not as cool, highs in the upper 70s. West winds 15 to 20 miles an hour. Saturday night, partly cloudy with a slight chance of showers until midnight, then mostly cloudy with a chance of showers after midnight. Lows in the lower 50s. West winds 10 to 15 miles an hour, becoming north 5 to 10 miles an hour after midnight. Chance of rain 40%. Sunday, mostly sunny. Cooler with highs in the mid-60s. North winds 5 to 10 miles an hour. Sunday night, partly cloudy until midnight, then clearing. Cooler with lows in the lower 40s. North winds 5 to 10 miles an hour. Monday and Monday night, mostly clear. Highs in the mid-60s. Lows in the lower 40s. Tuesday, mostly sunny with a chance of showers. Breezy with highs in the upper 60s. Chance of rain 40%. Tuesday night, mostly cloudy with a chance of showers until midnight, then partly cloudy after midnight. Breezy with lows in the lower 50s. Chance of rain 50%. Wednesday and Wednesday night, mostly clear. Highs in the upper 60s. Lows in the mid-40s. Thursday and Thursday night, partly cloudy. Highs in the lower 70s. Lows in the mid-50s. Friday, partly sunny. Highs in the upper 70s. Again, the forecast for Champaign, Urbana, and surrounding areas of East Central Illinois for tonight, mostly cloudy. A chance of showers and a slight chance of thunderstorms until midnight. Lows around 50. Southwest winds 5 to 10 miles an hour with gusts up to 20 miles an hour. Chance of rain 50%. Now for the official National Weather Service forecast for Champaign, Urbana, and surrounding areas of East Central Illinois. Rest of tonight, mostly cloudy. A chance of showers with a slight chance of thunderstorms until midnight. Lows around 50. Southwest winds 5 to 10 miles an hour with gusts up to 20 miles an hour. Chance of rain 50%. Saturday, mostly sunny. Not as cool, highs in the upper 70s. West winds 15 to 20 miles an hour. Saturday night, partly cloudy with a slight chance of showers until midnight, then mostly cloudy with a chance of showers after midnight. Lows in the lower 50s. West winds 10 to 15 miles an hour, becoming north 5 to 10 miles an hour after midnight. Chance of rain 40%. Sunday, mostly sunny. Cooler with highs in the mid-60s. North winds 5 to 10 miles an hour. Sunday night, partly cloudy until midnight, then clearing. Cooler with lows in the lower 40s. North winds 5 to 10 miles an hour. Monday and Monday night, mostly clear. Highs in the mid-60s. Lows in the lower 40s. Tuesday, mostly sunny with a chance of showers. Breezy with highs in the upper 60s. Chance of rain 40%. Tuesday night, mostly cloudy with a chance of showers until midnight, then partly cloudy after midnight. Breezy with lows in the lower 50s. Chance of rain 50%. Wednesday and Wednesday night, mostly clear. Highs in the upper 60s. Lows in the mid-40s. Thursday and Thursday night, partly cloudy. Highs in the lower 70s. Lows in the mid-50s. Friday, partly sunny. Highs in the upper 70s. Again, the forecast for Champagne.

Urbana and surrounding areas of east central Illinois for the rest of tonight, mostly cloudy. A chance of showers and a slight chance of thunderstorms until midnight. Lows around 50. Southwest winds 5 to 10 miles an hour with gusts up to 20 miles an hour. Chance of rain 50%. At 6 p.m. at the Champaign Airport, skies were cloudy. The temperature was 57 degrees, the dew point was 55, and the relative humidity was 93%. The wind was southwest at 15 miles an hour. The pressure was 29.79 inches and steady. Elsewhere around the area, rain was falling, with a temperature of 56 at Paris, 59 at Terre Haute, and 56 at Decatur. At Peoria, it was partly sunny, with a temperature of 62. It was cloudy, with a temperature of 60 at Bloomington, and 57 at Springfield. At Mattoon, rain and fog were reported, with a temperature of 57. And once again at 6 p.m. at the Champaign Airport, under cloudy skies, the temperature was 57. Looking elsewhere around the Midwest at 6 p.m., Chicago was partly sunny, and 63. Indianapolis had rain and fog and 56. St. Louis was partly sunny, and 68. Kansas City was partly sunny, and 62. Des Moines was mostly sunny, and 75. Milwaukee was mostly sunny, and 61. The time is currently 6:44 p.m. Central Daylight Time. 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The Champaign, Illinois Airport Climate Summary for this evening, as of 4 p.m., May 8, 2026. Today's high temperature was 64 degrees. The normal high is 73. Today's low temperature was 48 degrees. The normal low is 49. Sunset tonight is at 7:55 p.m. Sunrise tomorrow is at 5:44 a.m. The Mattoon, Illinois Airport Climate Summary for this evening, as of 4 p.m., May 8, 2026. Today's high temperature was 68 degrees. The normal high is 71. Today's low temperature was 49 degrees. The normal low is 51. 0.01 inches of precipitation fell today. Sunset tonight is at 7:54 p.m. Sunrise tomorrow is at 5:45 a.m. Now for the official National Weather Service forecast for Champaign, Urbana, and surrounding areas of east central Illinois. Rest of tonight, mostly cloudy. A chance of showers with a slight chance of thunderstorms until midnight. Lows around 50. Southwest winds 5 to 10 miles an hour with gusts up to 20 miles an hour. Chance of rain 50%. Saturday, mostly sunny. Not as cool, highs in the upper 70s. West winds 15 to 20 miles an hour. Saturday night, partly cloudy with a slight chance of showers until midnight, then mostly cloudy with a chance of showers after midnight. Lows in the lower 50s. West winds 10 to 15 miles an hour, becoming north 5 to 10 miles an hour after midnight. Chance of rain 40%. Sunday, mostly sunny. Cooler with highs in the mid-60s. North winds 5 to 10 miles an hour. Sunday night, partly cloudy until midnight, then clearing. Cooler with lows in the lower 40s. North winds 5 to 10 miles an hour. Monday and Monday night, mostly clear. Highs in the mid-60s. Lows in the lower 40s. Tuesday, mostly sunny with a chance of showers. Breezy with highs in the upper 60s. Chance of rain 40%. Tuesday night, mostly cloudy with a chance of showers until midnight, then partly cloudy after midnight. Breezy with lows in the lower 50s. Chance of rain 50%. Wednesday and Wednesday night, mostly clear. Highs in the upper 60s. Lows in the mid 40s. Thursday and Thursday night, partly cloudy. Highs in the lower 70s. Lows in the mid 50s. Friday, partly sunny. Highs in the upper 70s. Again, the forecast for Champaign, Urbana, and surrounding areas of east central Illinois for the rest of tonight, mostly cloudy. A chance of showers and a slight chance of thunderstorms until midnight. Lows around 50. Southwest winds 5 to 10 miles an hour with gusts up to 20 miles an hour. Chance of rain 50%. At 6 p.m. at the Champaign Airport, skies were cloudy. The temperature was

the temperature was 57 degrees, the dew point was 55, and the relative humidity was 93%. The wind was southwest at 15 miles an hour. The pressure was 29.79 inches and steady. Elsewhere around the area, rain was falling, with a temperature of 56 at Paris, 59 at Terre Haute, and 56 at Decatur. At Peoria, it was partly sunny, with a temperature of 62. It was cloudy, with a temperature of 60 at Bloomington, and 57 at Springfield. At Mattoon, rain and fog were reported, with a temperature of 57. And once again at 6 p.m. at the Champaign Airport, under cloudy skies, the temperature was 57. Looking elsewhere around the Midwest at 6 p.m., Chicago was partly sunny, and 63. Indianapolis had rain and fog and 56. St. Louis was partly sunny, and 68. Kansas City was partly sunny, and 62. Des Moines was mostly sunny, and 75. Milwaukee was mostly sunny, and 61. The time is currently 6:53 p.m. Central Daylight Time. 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Now for the official National Weather Service forecast for Champaign, Urbana, and surrounding areas of East Central Illinois. Rest of tonight, mostly cloudy. A chance of showers with a slight chance of thunderstorms until midnight. Lows around 50. Southwest winds 5 to 10 miles an hour with gusts up to 20 miles an hour. Chance of rain 50%. Saturday, mostly sunny. Not as cool as highs in the upper 70s. West winds 15 to 20 miles an hour. Saturday night, partly cloudy with a slight chance of showers until midnight, then mostly cloudy with a chance of showers after midnight. Lows in the lower 50s. West winds 10 to 15 miles an hour, becoming north 5 to 10 miles an hour after midnight. Chance of rain 40%. Sunday, mostly sunny. Cooler with highs in the mid-60s. North winds 5 to 10 miles an hour. Sunday night, partly cloudy until midnight, then clearing. Cooler with lows in the lower 40s. North winds 5 to 10 miles an hour. Monday and Monday night, mostly clear. Highs in the mid-60s. Lows in the lower 40s. Tuesday, mostly sunny with a chance of showers. Breezy with highs in the upper 60s. Chance of rain 40%. Tuesday night, mostly cloudy with a chance of showers until midnight, then partly cloudy after midnight. Breezy with lows in the lower 50s. Chance of rain 50%. Wednesday and Wednesday night, mostly clear. Highs in the upper 60s. Lows in the mid-40s. Thursday and Thursday night, partly cloudy. Highs in the lower 70s. Lows in the mid-50s. Friday, partly sunny. Highs in the upper 70s. Again, the forecast for Champaign, Urbana, and surrounding areas of East Central Illinois for the rest of tonight, mostly cloudy. A chance of showers and a slight chance of thunderstorms until midnight. Lows around 50. Southwest winds 5 to 10 miles an hour with gusts up to 20 miles an hour. Chance of rain 50%. At 6 p.m. at the Champaign Airport, skies were cloudy. The temperature was 57 degrees, the dew point was 55, and the relative humidity was 93%. The wind was southwest at 15 miles an hour. The pressure was 29.79 inches and steady. Elsewhere around the area, rain was falling, with a temperature of 56 at Paris, 59 at Terre Haute, and 56 at Decatur. At Peoria, it was partly sunny, with a temperature of 62. It was cloudy, with a temperature of 60 at Bloomington, and 57 at Springfield. At Mattoon, rain and fog were reported, with a temperature of 57. And once again at 6 p.m. at the Champaign Airport, under cloudy skies, the temperature was 57. Looking elsewhere around the Midwest at 6 p.m., Chicago was partly sunny, and 63. Indianapolis had rain and fog, and 56. St. Louis was partly sunny, and 68. Kansas City was partly sunny, and 62. Des Moines was mostly sunny, and 75. Milwaukee was mostly sunny, and 61. The time is currently 6:56 p.m. Central Daylight Time. 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

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Now for the official National Weather Service forecast for Champaign, Urbana, and surrounding areas of East Central Illinois. Rest of tonight, mostly cloudy. A chance of showers with a slight chance of thunderstorms until midnight. Lows around 50. Southwest winds 5 to 10 miles an hour with gusts up to 20 miles an hour. Chance of rain 50%. Saturday, mostly sunny. Not as cool, highs in the upper 70s. West winds 15 to 20 miles an hour. Saturday night, partly cloudy with a slight chance of showers until midnight, then mostly cloudy with a chance of showers after midnight. Lows in the lower 50s. West winds 10 to 15 miles an hour, becoming north 5 to 10 miles an hour after midnight. Chance of rain 40%. Sunday, mostly sunny. Cooler with highs in the mid-60s. North winds 5 to 10 miles an hour. Sunday night, partly cloudy until midnight, then clearing. Cooler with lows in the lower 40s. North winds 5 to 10 miles an hour. Monday and Monday night, mostly clear. Highs in the mid-60s. Lows in the lower 40s. Tuesday, mostly sunny with a chance of showers. Breezy with highs in the upper 60s. Chance of rain 40%. Tuesday night, mostly cloudy with a chance of showers until midnight, then partly cloudy after midnight. Breezy with lows in the lower 50s. Chance of rain 50%. Wednesday and Wednesday night, mostly clear. Highs in the upper 60s. Lows in the mid-40s. Thursday and Thursday night, partly cloudy. Highs in the lower 70s. Lows in the mid-50s. Friday, partly sunny. Highs in the upper 70s. Again, the forecast for Champaign, Urbana, and surrounding areas of East Central Illinois for the rest of tonight, mostly cloudy. A chance of showers and a slight chance of thunderstorms until midnight. Lows around 50. Southwest winds 5 to 10 miles an hour with gusts up to 20 miles an hour. Chance of rain 50%. At 6 p.m. at the Champaign Airport, skies were cloudy. The temperature was 57 degrees, the dew point was 55, and the relative humidity was 93%. The wind was southwest at 15 miles an hour. The pressure was 29.79 inches and steady. Elsewhere around the area, rain was falling, with a temperature of 56 at Paris, 59 at Terre Haute, and 56 at Decatur. At Peoria, it was partly sunny, with a temperature of 62. It was cloudy, with a temperature of 60 at Bloomington, and 57 at Springfield. At Mattoon, rain and fog were reported, with a temperature of 57. And once again at 6 p.m. at the Champaign Airport, under cloudy skies, the temperature was 57. The Champaign, Illinois Airport climate summary for this evening, as of 4 p.m., May 8, 2026. Today's high temperature was 64 degrees. The normal high is 73. Today's low temperature was 48 degrees. The normal low is 49. Sunset tonight is at 7:55 p.m. Sunrise tomorrow is at 5:44 a.m. The Mattoon, Illinois Airport climate summary for this evening, as of 4 p.m., May 8, 2026. Today's high temperature was 68 degrees. The normal high is 71. Today's low temperature was 49 degrees. The normal low is 51. 0.01 inches of precipitation fell today. Sunset tonight is at 7:54 p.m. Sunrise tomorrow is at 5:45 a.m. The time is currently 7:01 p.m. Central Daylight Time. 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Now for the official National Weather Service forecast for Champaign, Urbana, and surrounding areas of East Central Illinois. Rest of tonight, mostly cloudy. A chance of showers with a slight chance of thunderstorms until midnight. Lows around 50. Southwest winds 5 to 10 miles an hour with gusts up to 20 miles an hour. Chance of rain 50%. Saturday, mostly sunny. Not as cool, highs in the upper 70s. West winds 15 to 20 miles an hour. Saturday night, partly cloudy with a slight chance of showers until midnight, then mostly cloudy with a chance of showers after midnight. Lows in the lower 50s. West winds 10 to 15 miles an hour, becoming north 5 to 10 miles